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Take action when you see symptoms of heat exhaustion and heat stroke. From the Norman Forecast Office, here is the forecast for Stillwater and surrounding area. Tonight, mostly clear until midnight, then becoming partly cloudy. A slight chance of showers and thunderstorms. Not as cool with lows around 80. South winds 10 to 15 miles an hour. Chance of rain 20%. Heat index values up to 106 early until midnight. Thursday, mostly sunny. Hot with highs around 101. Southwest winds 10 to 15 miles an hour with gusts up to 25 miles an hour. Thursday night, mostly clear. Lows in the upper 70s. South winds 10 to 15 miles an hour. Friday, sunny. Highs in the upper 90s. Southwest winds 10 to 15 miles an hour. Friday night, mostly clear until midnight, then partly cloudy with a slight chance of showers and thunderstorms after midnight. Lows in the upper 70s. South winds 5 to 10 miles an hour. Chance of rain 20%. Saturday, mostly sunny with a slight chance of thunderstorms. A chance of showers, mainly in the morning. Highs in the mid-90s. Chance of rain 30%. Saturday night, partly cloudy. A chance of showers and thunderstorms until midnight, then showers and thunderstorms likely after midnight. Lows in the lower 70s. Chance of rain 60%. Sunday, mostly sunny with a slight chance of showers and thunderstorms. Highs around 90. Chance of rain 20%. Sunday night, mostly clear until midnight, then becoming partly cloudy. A slight chance of showers and thunderstorms. Lows in the lower 70s. Chance of rain 20%. Monday, mostly sunny. Highs in the upper 80s. Monday night, mostly clear. Lows in the lower 70s. Tuesday, sunny. Highs around 90. Tuesday night, clear. Lows in the lower 70s. Wednesday, sunny. Highs in the lower 90s. 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It's Stillwater, it was sunny. The temperature was 94 degrees, the dew point 68, and the relative humidity 42%. The wind was south at 14 miles an hour. The pressure was 29.90 inches and falling. At Guthrie, it was mostly sunny. The temperature was 94. The wind was south at 9. Observations from around the region. At Springfield, it was sunny, with a temperature of 88. It was mostly sunny, with a temperature of 95 at Oklahoma City, 98 at Dallas-Fort Worth, and 95 at Tulsa. At Wichita, it was partly sunny, with a temperature of 90. Once again at 7 p.m., at Stillwater, it was sunny. The temperature was 94. A test of the National Weather Service radio warning alarm tone feature is scheduled for 7 p.m. today. If your radio has the warning alarm tone and is set, it should be activated by the test. If your radio is not activated by the test, please call us at 405-325-3816 with your report. Heat advisory in effect until 8 p.m. Central Daylight Time this evening. What? Heat index values up to 106. Where? Lincoln, Payne, Kay, Noble, and Hughes counties. When? Until 8 p.m. Central Daylight Time this evening. Impacts. Hot temperatures and high humidity may cause heat illnesses. Drink plenty of fluids, stay in an air-conditioned room, stay out of the sun, and check up on relatives and neighbors. Heat advisory remains in effect until 8 p.m. Central Daylight Time this evening. What? Heat index values up to 109. Where? Portions of northwest and west central Arkansas and east central, northeast, and southeast Oklahoma. When? Until 8 p.m. Central Daylight Time this evening. Impacts. Heat-related illnesses are possible, especially impacting those not acclimated to the conditions or those performing strenuous activities. Take extra precautions when outside. Wear lightweight and loose-fitting clothing. Try to limit strenuous activities to early morning or evening. Take action when you see symptoms of heat exhaustion and heat stroke.

From the Norman Forecast Office, here is the forecast for Stillwater and surrounding area. Tonight, mostly clear until midnight, then becoming partly cloudy. A slight chance of showers and thunderstorms. Not as cool with lows around 80. South winds 10 to 15 miles an hour. Chance of rain 20%. Heat index values up to 106 early until midnight. Thursday, mostly sunny. Hot with highs around 101. Southwest winds 10 to 15 miles an hour with gusts up to 25 miles an hour. Thursday night, mostly clear. Lows in the upper 70s. South winds 10 to 15 miles an hour. Friday, sunny. Highs in the upper 90s. Southwest winds 10 to 15 miles an hour. Friday night, mostly clear until midnight, then partly cloudy with a slight chance of showers and thunderstorms after midnight. Lows in the upper 70s. South winds 5 to 10 miles an hour. Chance of rain 20%. Saturday, mostly sunny with a slight chance of thunderstorms. A chance of showers, mainly in the morning. Highs in the mid-90s. Chance of rain 30%. Saturday night, partly cloudy. A chance of showers and thunderstorms until midnight, then showers and thunderstorms likely after midnight. Lows in the lower 70s. Chance of rain 60%. Sunday, mostly sunny with a slight chance of showers and thunderstorms. Highs around 90. Chance of rain 20%. Sunday night, mostly clear until midnight, then becoming partly cloudy. A slight chance of showers and thunderstorms. Lows in the lower 70s. Chance of rain 20%. Monday, mostly sunny. Highs in the upper 80s. Monday night, mostly clear. Lows in the lower 70s. Tuesday, sunny. Highs around 90. Tuesday night, clear. Lows in the lower 70s. Wednesday, sunny. Highs in the lower 90s. 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It's Stillwater, it was sunny. The temperature was 94 degrees, the dew point 68, and the relative humidity 42%. The wind was south at 14 miles an hour. The pressure was 29.90 inches and falling. At Guthrie, it was mostly sunny. The temperature was 94. The wind was south at 9. Observations from around the region. At Springfield, it was sunny, with a temperature of 88. It was mostly sunny, with a temperature of 95 at Oklahoma City, 98 at Dallas-Fort Worth, and 95 at Tulsa. At Wichita, it was partly sunny, with a temperature of 90. Once again at 7 p.m., it's Stillwater, it was sunny. The temperature was 94. Heat advisory in effect until 8 p.m. Central Daylight Time this evening. What? Heat index values up to 106. Where? Lincoln, Payne, Kay, Noble, and Hughes counties. When? Until 8 p.m. Central Daylight Time this evening. Impacts. Hot temperatures and high humidity may cause heat illnesses. Drink plenty of fluids, stay in an air-conditioned room, stay out of the sun, and check up on relatives and neighbors. Heat advisory remains in effect until 8 p.m. Central Daylight Time this evening. What? Heat index values up to 109. Where? Portions of northwest and west central Arkansas and east central, northeast, and southeast Oklahoma. When? Until 8 p.m. Central Daylight Time this evening. Impacts. Heat-related illnesses are possible, especially impacting those not acclimated to the conditions or those performing strenuous activities. Take extra precautions when outside. Wear lightweight and loose-fitting clothing. Try to limit strenuous activities to early morning or evening. Take action when you see symptoms of heat exhaustion and heat stroke. From the Norman Forecast Office, here is the forecast for Stillwater and surrounding area. Tonight, mostly clear until midnight, then becoming partly cloudy. A slight chance of showers and thunderstorms. Not as cool with lows around 80. South winds 10 to 15 miles an hour. Chance of rain 20%. Heat index values up to 106 early until midnight. Thursday, mostly sunny. Hot with highs around 101.

the morning. Highs in the mid-90s. Chance of rain 30%. Saturday night, partly cloudy. A chance of showers and thunderstorms until midnight, then showers and thunderstorms likely after midnight. Lows in the lower 70s. Chance of rain 60%. Sunday, mostly sunny with a slight chance of showers and thunderstorms. Highs around 90. Chance of rain 20%. Sunday night, mostly clear until midnight, then becoming partly cloudy. A slight chance of showers and thunderstorms. Lows in the lower 70s. Chance of rain 20%. Monday, mostly sunny. Highs in the upper 80s. Monday night, mostly clear. Lows in the lower 70s. Tuesday, sunny. Highs around 90. Tuesday night, clear. Lows in the lower 70s. Wednesday, sunny. Highs in the lower 90s. 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It's Stillwater, it was sunny. The temperature was 94 degrees, the dew point 68, and the relative humidity 42%. The wind was south at 14 miles an hour. The pressure was 29.90 inches and falling. At Enid, it was mostly sunny. The temperature was 97. The wind was southeast at 12. At Guthrie, it was sunny. The temperature was 94. The wind was south at 9. Observations from around the region. It was sunny, with a temperature of 97 at Woodward and 88 at Springfield. It was mostly sunny, with a temperature of 95 at Oklahoma City, 98 at Dallas-Fort Worth, and 95 at Tulsa. At Wichita, it was partly sunny, with a temperature of 90. Once again at 7 p.m., it's Stillwater, it was sunny. The temperature was 94. 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Heat advisory in effect until 8 p.m. Central Daylight Time this evening. What? Heat index values up to 106. Where? Lincoln, Payne, Kay, Noble, and Hughes counties. When? Until 8 p.m. Central Daylight Time this evening. Impacts. Hot temperatures and high humidity may cause heat illnesses. Drink plenty of fluids, stay in an air-conditioned room, stay out of the sun, and check up on relatives and neighbors. Heat advisory remains in effect until 8 p.m. Central Daylight Time this evening. What? Heat index values up to 109. Where? Portions of northwest and west central Arkansas and east central, northeast, and southeast Oklahoma. When? Until 8 p.m. Central Daylight Time this evening. Impacts. Heat-related illnesses are possible, especially impacting those not acclimated to the conditions or those performing strenuous activities. Take extra precautions when outside. Wear lightweight and loose-fitting clothing. Try to limit strenuous activities to early morning or evening. Take action when you see symptoms of heat exhaustion and heat stroke. From the Norman Forecast Office, here is the forecast for Stillwater and surrounding area. Tonight, mostly clear until midnight, then becoming partly cloudy. A slight chance of showers and thunderstorms. Not as cool with lows around 80. South winds 10 to 15 miles an hour. Chance of rain 20%. Heat index values up to 106 early until midnight. Thursday, mostly sunny. Hot with highs around 101. Southwest winds 10 to 15 miles an hour with gusts up to 25 miles an hour. Thursday night, mostly clear. Lows in the upper 70s. South winds 10 to 15 miles an hour. Friday, sunny. Highs in the upper 90s. Southwest winds 10 to 15 miles an hour. Friday night, mostly clear until midnight, then partly cloudy with a slight chance of showers and thunderstorms after midnight. Lows in the upper 70s. South winds 5 to 10 miles an hour. Chance of rain 20%. Saturday, mostly sunny with a slight chance of thunderstorms. A chance of showers, mainly in the morning. Highs in the mid-90s. Chance of rain 30%. Saturday night.

partly cloudy. A chance of showers and thunderstorms until midnight, then showers and thunderstorms likely after midnight. Lows in the lower 70s. Chance of rain 60%. Sunday, mostly sunny with a slight chance of showers and thunderstorms. Highs around 90. Chance of rain 20%. Sunday night, mostly clear until midnight, then becoming partly cloudy. A slight chance of showers and thunderstorms. Lows in the lower 70s. Chance of rain 20%. Monday, mostly sunny. Highs in the upper 80s. Monday night, mostly clear. Lows in the lower 70s. Tuesday, sunny. Highs around 90. Tuesday night, clear. Lows in the lower 70s. Wednesday, sunny. Highs in the lower 90s. 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It's Stillwater, it was sunny. The temperature was 94 degrees, the dew point 68, and the relative humidity 42%. The wind was south at 14 miles an hour. The pressure was 29.90 inches and falling. At Enid, it was mostly sunny. The temperature was 97. The wind was southeast at 12. At Guthrie, it was sunny. The temperature was 94. The wind was south at 9. Observations from around the region. It was sunny, with a temperature of 97 at Woodward and 88 at Springfield. It was mostly sunny, with a temperature of 95 at Oklahoma City, 98 at Dallas-Fort Worth, and 95 at Tulsa. At Wichita, it was partly sunny, with a temperature of 90. Once again at 7 p.m., at Stillwater, it was sunny. The temperature was 94. Heat advisory in effect until 8 p.m. Central Daylight Time this evening. What? Heat index values up to 106. Where? Lincoln, Payne, Kay, Noble, and Hughes counties. When? Until 8 p.m. Central Daylight Time this evening. Impacts. Hot temperatures and high humidity may cause heat illnesses. Drink plenty of fluids, stay in an air-conditioned room, stay out of the sun, and check up on relatives and neighbors. Heat advisory remains in effect until 8 p.m. Central Daylight Time this evening. What? Heat index values up to 109. Where? Portions of northwest and west central Arkansas and east central, northeast, and southeast Oklahoma. When? Until 8 p.m. Central Daylight Time this evening. Impacts. Heat-related illnesses are possible, especially impacting those not acclimated to the conditions or those performing strenuous activities. Take extra precautions when outside. Wear lightweight and loose-fitting clothing. Try to limit strenuous activities to early morning or evening. Take action when you see symptoms of heat exhaustion and heat stroke. From the Norman Forecast Office, here is the forecast for Stillwater and surrounding area. Tonight, mostly clear until midnight, then becoming partly cloudy. A slight chance of showers and thunderstorms. Not as cool with lows around 80. South winds 10 to 15 miles an hour. Chance of rain 20%. Heat index values up to 106 early until midnight. Thursday, mostly sunny. Hot with highs around 101. Southwest winds 10 to 15 miles an hour with gusts up to 25 miles an hour. Thursday night, mostly clear. Lows in the upper 70s. South winds 10 to 15 miles an hour. Friday, sunny. Highs in the upper 90s. Southwest winds 10 to 15 miles an hour. Friday night, mostly clear until midnight, then partly cloudy with a slight chance of showers and thunderstorms after midnight. Lows in the upper 70s. South winds 5 to 10 miles an hour. Chance of rain 20%. Saturday, mostly sunny with a slight chance of thunderstorms. A chance of showers, mainly in the morning. Highs in the mid-90s. Chance of rain 30%. Saturday night, partly cloudy. A chance of showers and thunderstorms until midnight, then showers and thunderstorms likely after midnight. Lows in the lower 70s. Chance of rain 60%. Sunday, mostly sunny with a slight chance of showers and thunderstorms. Highs around 90. Chance of rain 20%.

Sunday night, mostly clear until midnight, then becoming partly cloudy. A slight chance of showers and thunderstorms. Lows in the lower 70s. Chance of rain 20%. Monday, mostly sunny. Highs in the upper 80s. Monday night, mostly clear. Lows in the lower 70s. Tuesday, sunny. Highs around 90. Tuesday night, clear. Lows in the lower 70s. Wednesday, sunny. Highs in the lower 90s. 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It's Stillwater, it was sunny. The temperature was 94 degrees, the dew point 68, and the relative humidity 42%. The wind was south at 14 miles an hour. The pressure was 29.90 inches and falling. At Enid, it was mostly sunny. The temperature was 97. The wind was southeast at 12. At Guthrie, it was sunny. The temperature was 94. The wind was south at 9. Observations from around the region. It was sunny, with a temperature of 97 at Woodward and 88 at Springfield. It was mostly sunny, with a temperature of 95 at Oklahoma City, 98 at Dallas-Fort Worth, and 95 at Tulsa. At Wichita, it was partly sunny, with a temperature of 90. Once again at 7 p.m., at Stillwater, it was sunny. The temperature was 94. Heat advisory in effect until 8 p.m. Central Daylight Time this evening. What? Heat index values up to 106. Where? Lincoln, Payne, Kay, Noble, and Hughes counties. When? Until 8 p.m. Central Daylight Time this evening. Impacts. Hot temperatures and high humidity may cause heat illnesses. Drink plenty of fluids, stay in an air-conditioned room, stay out of the sun, and check up on relatives and neighbors. Heat advisory remains in effect until 8 p.m. Central Daylight Time this evening. What? Heat index values up to 109. Where? Portions of northwest and west central Arkansas and east central, northeast, and southeast Oklahoma. When? Until 8 p.m. Central Daylight Time this evening. Impacts. Heat-related illnesses are possible, especially impacting those not acclimated to the conditions or those performing strenuous activities. Take extra precautions when outside. Wear lightweight and loose-fitting clothing. Try to limit strenuous activities to early morning or evening. Take action when you see symptoms of heat exhaustion and heat stroke. From the Norman Forecast Office, here is the forecast for Stillwater and surrounding area. Tonight, mostly clear until midnight, then becoming partly cloudy. A slight chance of showers and thunderstorms. Not as cool with lows around 80. South winds 10 to 15 miles an hour. Chance of rain 20%. Heat index values up to 106 early until midnight. Thursday, mostly sunny. Hot with highs around 101. Southwest winds 10 to 15 miles an hour with gusts up to 25 miles an hour. Thursday night, mostly clear. Lows in the upper 70s. South winds 10 to 15 miles an hour. Friday, sunny. Highs in the upper 90s. Southwest winds 10 to 15 miles an hour. Friday night, mostly clear until midnight, then partly cloudy with a slight chance of showers and thunderstorms after midnight. Lows in the upper 70s. South winds 5 to 10 miles an hour. Chance of rain 20%. Saturday, mostly sunny with a slight chance of thunderstorms. A chance of showers, mainly in the morning. Highs in the mid-90s. Chance of rain 30%. Saturday night, partly cloudy. A chance of showers and thunderstorms until midnight, then showers and thunderstorms likely after midnight. Lows in the lower 70s. Chance of rain 60%. Sunday, mostly sunny with a slight chance of showers and thunderstorms. Highs around 90. Chance of rain 20%. Sunday night, mostly clear until midnight, then becoming partly cloudy. A slight chance of showers and thunderstorms. Lows in the lower 70s. Chance of rain 20%. Monday, mostly sunny. Highs in the upper 80s. Monday night, mostly clear. Lows in the lower 70s.

Tuesday, sunny. Highs around 90. Tuesday night, clear. Lows in the lower 70s. Wednesday, sunny. Highs in the lower 90s. 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It's Stillwater, it was sunny. The temperature was 94 degrees, the dew point 68, and the relative humidity 42%. The wind was south at 14 miles an hour. The pressure was 29.90 inches and falling. At Enid, it was mostly sunny. The temperature was 97. The wind was southeast at 12. At Guthrie, it was sunny. The temperature was 94. The wind was south at 9. Observations from around the region. It was sunny, with a temperature of 97 at Woodward and 88 at Springfield. It was mostly sunny, with a temperature of 95 at Oklahoma City, 98 at Dallas-Fort Worth, and 95 at Tulsa. At Wichita, it was partly sunny, with a temperature of 90. Once again at 7 p.m., at Stillwater, it was sunny. The temperature was 94. Heat advisory in effect until 8 p.m. Central Daylight Time this evening. What? Heat index values up to 106. Where? Lincoln, Payne, Kay, Noble, and Hughes counties. When? Until 8 p.m. Central Daylight Time this evening. Impacts. Hot temperatures and high humidity may cause heat illnesses. Drink plenty of fluids, stay in an air-conditioned room, stay out of the sun, and check up on relatives and neighbors. Heat advisory remains in effect until 8 p.m. Central Daylight Time this evening. What? Heat index values up to 109. Where? Portions of northwest and west central Arkansas and east central, northeast, and southeast Oklahoma. When? Until 8 p.m. Central Daylight Time this evening. Impacts. Heat-related illnesses are possible, especially impacting those not acclimated to the conditions or those performing strenuous activities. Take extra precautions when outside. Wear lightweight and loose-fitting clothing. Try to limit strenuous activities to early morning or evening. Take action when you see symptoms of heat exhaustion and heat stroke. 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From the Norman Forecast Office, here is the forecast for Stillwater and surrounding area. Tonight, mostly clear until midnight, then becoming partly cloudy. A slight chance of showers and thunderstorms. Not as cool with lows around 80. South winds 10 to 15 miles an hour. Chance of rain 20%. Heat index values up to 106 early until midnight. Thursday, mostly sunny. Hot with highs around 101. Southwest winds 10 to 15 miles an hour with gusts up to 25 miles an hour. Thursday night, mostly clear. Lows in the upper 70s. South winds 10 to 15 miles an hour. Friday, sunny. Highs in the upper 90s. Southwest winds 10 to 15 miles an hour. Friday night, mostly clear until midnight, then partly cloudy with a slight chance of showers and thunderstorms after midnight. Lows in the upper 70s. South winds 5 to 10 miles an hour. Chance of rain 20%. Saturday, mostly sunny with a slight chance of thunderstorms. A chance of showers, mainly in the morning. Highs in the mid-90s. Chance of rain 30%. Saturday night, partly cloudy. A chance of showers and thunderstorms until midnight, then showers and thunderstorms likely after midnight. Lows in the lower 70s. Chance of rain 60%. Sunday, mostly sunny with a slight chance of showers and thunderstorms. Highs around 90. Chance of rain 20%. Sunday night, mostly clear until midnight, then becoming partly cloudy. A slight chance of showers and thunderstorms. Lows in the lower 70s. Chance of rain 20%. Monday, mostly sunny. Highs in the upper 80s. Monday night, mostly clear. Lows in the lower 70s. Tuesday, sunny. Highs around 90. Tuesday night, clear.

lows in the lower 70s. Wednesday, sunny. Highs in the lower 90s. 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It's Stillwater, it was sunny. The temperature was 94 degrees, the dew point 68, and the relative humidity 42%. The wind was south at 14 miles an hour. The pressure was 29.90 inches and falling. At Enid, it was mostly sunny. The temperature was 97. The wind was southeast at 12. At Guthrie, it was sunny. The temperature was 94. The wind was south at 9. Observations from around the region. It was sunny, with a temperature of 97 at Woodward, and 88 at Springfield. It was mostly sunny, with a temperature of 95 at Oklahoma City, 98 at Dallas-Fort Worth, and 95 at Tulsa. At Wichita, it was partly sunny, with a temperature of 90. Once again at 7 p.m., it's Stillwater, it was sunny. The temperature was 94. It was partly sunny, with a temperature of 90. Once again at 7 p.m., it's Stillwater, it was sunny. The temperature was 94. Heat advisory in effect until 8 p.m. Central Daylight Time this evening. What? Heat index values up to 106. Where? Lincoln, Payne, Kay, Noble, and Hughes counties. When? Until 8 p.m. Central Daylight Time this evening. Impacts. Hot temperatures and high humidity may cause heat illnesses. Drink plenty of fluids, stay in an air-conditioned room, stay out of the sun, and check up on relatives and neighbors. Heat advisory remains in effect until 8 p.m. Central Daylight Time this evening. What? Heat index values up to 109. Where? Portions of northwest and west central Arkansas and east central, northeast, and southeast Oklahoma. When? Until 8 p.m. Central Daylight Time this evening. Impacts. Heat-related illnesses are possible, especially impacting those not acclimated to the conditions or those performing strenuous activities. Take extra precautions when outside. Wear lightweight and loose-fitting clothing. Try to limit strenuous activities to early morning or evening. Take action when you see symptoms of heat exhaustion and heat stroke. From the Norman Forecast Office, here is the forecast for Stillwater and surrounding area. Tonight, mostly clear until midnight, then becoming partly cloudy. A slight chance of showers and thunderstorms. Not as cool with lows around 80. South winds 10 to 15 miles an hour. Chance of rain 20%. Heat index values up to 106 early until midnight. Thursday, mostly sunny. Hot with highs around 101. Southwest winds 10 to 15 miles an hour with gusts up to 25 miles an hour. Thursday night, mostly clear. Lows in the upper 70s. South winds 10 to 15 miles an hour. Friday, sunny. Highs in the upper 90s. Southwest winds 10 to 15 miles an hour. Friday night, mostly clear until midnight, then partly cloudy with a slight chance of showers and thunderstorms after midnight. Lows in the upper 70s. South winds 5 to 10 miles an hour. Chance of rain 20%. Saturday, mostly sunny with a slight chance of thunderstorms. A chance of showers, mainly in the morning. Highs in the mid-90s. Chance of rain 30%. Saturday night, partly cloudy. A chance of showers and thunderstorms until midnight, then showers and thunderstorms likely after midnight. Lows in the lower 70s. Chance of rain 60%. Sunday, mostly sunny with a slight chance of showers and thunderstorms. Highs around 90. Chance of rain 20%. Sunday night, mostly clear until midnight, then becoming partly cloudy. A slight chance of showers and thunderstorms. Lows in the lower 70s. Chance of rain 20%. Monday, mostly sunny. Highs in the upper 80s. Monday night, mostly clear. Lows in the lower 70s. Tuesday, sunny. Highs around 90. Tuesday night, clear. Lows in the lower 70s. Wednesday, sunny. Highs in the lower 90s. 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

still water. It was sunny. The temperature was 94 degrees, the dew point 68, and the relative humidity 42%. The wind was south at 14 miles an hour. The pressure was 29.90 inches and falling. At Enid, it was mostly sunny. The temperature was 97. The wind was southeast at 12. At Guthrie, it was sunny. The temperature was 94. The wind was south at 9. Observations from around the region. It was sunny, with a temperature of 97 at Woodward, and 88 at Springfield. It was mostly sunny, with a temperature of 95 at Oklahoma City, 98 at Dallas-Fort Worth, and 95 at Tulsa. At Wichita, it was partly sunny, with a temperature of 90. Once again at 7 p.m., at Stillwater, it was sunny. The temperature was 94. Heat advisory in effect until 8 p.m. Central Daylight Time this evening. What? Heat index values up to 106. Where? Lincoln, Payne, Kay, Noble, and Hughes counties. When? Until 8 p.m. Central Daylight Time this evening. Impacts: hot temperatures and high humidity may cause heat illnesses. Drink plenty of fluids, stay in an air-conditioned room, stay out of the sun, and check up on relatives and neighbors. Heat advisory remains in effect until 8 p.m. Central Daylight Time this evening. What? Heat index values up to 109. Where? Portions of northwest and west central Arkansas and east central, northeast, and southeast Oklahoma. When? Until 8 p.m. Central Daylight Time this evening. Impacts: heat-related illnesses are possible, especially impacting those not acclimated to the conditions or those performing strenuous activities. Take extra precautions when outside. Wear lightweight and loose-fitting clothing. 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From the Norman Forecast Office, here is the forecast for Stillwater and surrounding area. Tonight, mostly clear until midnight, then becoming partly cloudy. A slight chance of showers and thunderstorms. Not as cool with lows around 80. South winds 10 to 15 miles an hour. Chance of rain 20%. Heat index values up to 106 early until midnight. Thursday, mostly sunny. Hot with highs around 101. Southwest winds 10 to 15 miles an hour with gusts up to 25 miles an hour. Thursday night, mostly clear. Lows in the upper 70s. South winds 10 to 15 miles an hour. Friday, sunny. Highs in the upper 90s. Southwest winds 10 to 15 miles an hour. Friday night, mostly clear until midnight, then partly cloudy with a slight chance of showers and thunderstorms after midnight. Lows in the upper 70s. South winds 5 to 10 miles an hour. Chance of rain 20%. Saturday, mostly sunny with a slight chance of thunderstorms. A chance of showers, mainly in the morning. Highs in the mid-90s. Chance of rain 30%. Saturday night, partly cloudy. A chance of showers and thunderstorms until midnight, then showers and thunderstorms likely after midnight. Lows in the lower 70s. Chance of rain 60%. Sunday, mostly sunny with a slight chance of showers and thunderstorms. Highs around 90. Chance of rain 20%. Sunday night, mostly clear until midnight, then becoming partly cloudy. A slight chance of showers and thunderstorms. Lows in the lower 70s. Chance of rain 20%. Monday, mostly sunny. Highs in the upper 80s. Monday night, mostly clear. Lows in the lower 70s. Tuesday, sunny. Highs around 90. Tuesday night, clear. Lows in the lower 70s. Wednesday, sunny. Highs in the lower 90s. 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At Stillwater, it was sunny. The temperature was 94 degrees, the dew point 68, and the relative humidity 42%. The wind was south at 14 miles an hour. The pressure was 29.90 inches and falling. At Enid, it was mostly sunny. The temperature was 97. The wind was southeast.

at 12. At Guthrie, it was sunny. The temperature was 94. The wind was south at 9. Observations from around the region. It was sunny, with a temperature of 97 at Woodward and 88 at Springfield. It was mostly sunny, with a temperature of 95 at Oklahoma City, 98 at Dallas-Fort Worth, and 95 at Tulsa. At Wichita, it was partly sunny, with a temperature of 90. Once again at 7 p.m., at Stillwater, it was sunny. The temperature was 94. Heat advisory in effect until 8 p.m. Central Daylight Time this evening. What? Heat index values up to 106. Where? Lincoln, Payne, Kay, Noble, and Hughes counties. When? Until 8 p.m. Central Daylight Time this evening. Impacts. Hot temperatures and high humidity may cause heat illnesses. Drink plenty of fluids, stay in an air-conditioned room, stay out of the sun, and check up on relatives and neighbors. Heat advisory remains in effect until 8 p.m. Central Daylight Time this evening. What? Heat index values up to 109. Where? Portions of northwest and west central Arkansas and east central, northeast, and southeast Oklahoma. When? Until 8 p.m. Central Daylight Time this evening. Impacts. Heat-related illnesses are possible, especially impacting those not acclimated to the conditions or those performing strenuous activities. Take extra precautions when outside. Wear lightweight and loose-fitting clothing. Try to limit strenuous activities to early morning or evening. Take action when you see symptoms of heat exhaustion and heat stroke. From the Norman Forecast Office, here is the forecast for Stillwater and surrounding area. Tonight, mostly clear until midnight, then becoming partly cloudy. A slight chance of showers and thunderstorms. Not as cool with lows around 80. South winds 10 to 15 miles an hour. Chance of rain 20%. Heat index values up to 106 early until midnight. Thursday, mostly sunny. Hot with highs around 101. Southwest winds 10 to 15 miles an hour with gusts up to 25 miles an hour. Thursday night, mostly clear. Lows in the upper 70s. South winds 10 to 15 miles an hour. Friday, sunny. Highs in the upper 90s. Southwest winds 10 to 15 miles an hour. Friday night, mostly clear until midnight, then partly cloudy with a slight chance of showers and thunderstorms after midnight. Lows in the upper 70s. South winds 5 to 10 miles an hour. Chance of rain 20%. Saturday, mostly sunny with a slight chance of thunderstorms. A chance of showers, mainly in the morning. Highs in the mid-90s. Chance of rain 30%. Saturday night, partly cloudy. A chance of showers and thunderstorms until midnight, then showers and thunderstorms likely after midnight. Lows in the lower 70s. Chance of rain 60%. Sunday, mostly sunny with a slight chance of showers and thunderstorms. Highs around 90. Chance of rain 20%. Sunday night, mostly clear until midnight, then becoming partly cloudy. A slight chance of showers and thunderstorms. Lows in the lower 70s. Chance of rain 20%. Monday, mostly sunny. Highs in the upper 80s. Monday night, mostly clear. Lows in the lower 70s. Tuesday, sunny. Highs around 90. Tuesday night, clear. Lows in the lower 70s. Wednesday, sunny. Highs in the lower 90s. 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At Stillwater, it was sunny. The temperature was 94 degrees, the dew point 68, and the relative humidity 42%. The wind was south at 14 miles an hour. The pressure was 29.90 inches and falling. At Enid, it was mostly sunny. The temperature was 97. The wind was southeast at 12. At Guthrie, it was sunny. The temperature was 94.

was south at 9. Observations from around the region. It was sunny, with a temperature of 97 at Woodward and 88 at Springfield. It was mostly sunny, with a temperature of 95 at Oklahoma City, 98 at Dallas-Fort Worth, and 95 at Tulsa. At Wichita, it was partly sunny, with a temperature of 90. Once again at 7 p.m., at Stillwater, it was sunny. The temperature was 94. Heat advisory in effect until 8 p.m. Central Daylight Time this evening. What? Heat index values up to 106. Where? Lincoln, Payne, Kay, Noble, and Hughes counties. When? Until 8 p.m. Central Daylight Time this evening. Impacts. Hot temperatures and high humidity may cause heat illnesses. Drink plenty of fluids, stay in an air-conditioned room, stay out of the sun, and check up on relatives and neighbors. Heat advisory remains in effect until 8 p.m. Central Daylight Time this evening. What? Heat index values up to 109. Where? Portions of northwest and west central Arkansas and east central, northeast, and southeast Oklahoma. When? Until 8 p.m. Central Daylight Time this evening. Impacts. Heat-related illnesses are possible, especially impacting those not acclimated to the conditions or those performing strenuous activities. Take extra precautions when outside. Wear lightweight and loose-fitting clothing. Try to limit strenuous activities to early morning or evening. Take action when you see symptoms of heat exhaustion and heat stroke. From the Norman Forecast Office, here is the forecast for Stillwater and surrounding area. Tonight, mostly clear until midnight, then becoming partly cloudy. A slight chance of showers and thunderstorms. Not as cool with lows around 80. South winds 10 to 15 miles an hour. Chance of rain 20%. Heat index values up to 106 early until midnight. Thursday, mostly sunny. Hot with highs around 101. Southwest winds 10 to 15 miles an hour with gusts up to 25 miles an hour. Thursday night, mostly clear. Lows in the upper 70s. South winds 10 to 15 miles an hour. Friday, sunny. Highs in the upper 90s. Southwest winds 10 to 15 miles an hour. Friday night, mostly clear until midnight, then partly cloudy with a slight chance of showers and thunderstorms after midnight. Lows in the upper 70s. South winds 5 to 10 miles an hour. Chance of rain 20%. Saturday, mostly sunny with a slight chance of thunderstorms. A chance of showers, mainly in the morning. Highs in the mid-90s. Chance of rain 30%. Saturday night, partly cloudy. A chance of showers and thunderstorms until midnight, then showers and thunderstorms likely after midnight. Lows in the lower 70s. Chance of rain 60%. Sunday, mostly sunny with a slight chance of showers and thunderstorms. Highs around 90. Chance of rain 20%. Sunday night, mostly clear until midnight, then becoming partly cloudy. A slight chance of showers and thunderstorms. Lows in the lower 70s. Chance of rain 20%. Monday, mostly sunny. Highs in the upper 80s. Monday night, mostly clear. Lows in the lower 70s. Tuesday, sunny. Highs around 90. Tuesday night, clear. Lows in the lower 70s. Wednesday, sunny. Highs in the lower 90s. 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At Stillwater, it was sunny. The temperature was 94 degrees, the dew point 68, and the relative humidity 42%. The wind was south at 14 miles an hour. The pressure was 29.90 inches and falling. At Enid, it was mostly sunny. The temperature was 97. The wind was southeast at 12. At Guthrie, it was sunny. The temperature was 94. The wind was south at 9. Observations from around the region. It was sunny, with a temperature of 97 at Woodward and 88 at Springfield. It was mostly sunny, with a temperature of 95 at Oklahoma City, 98 at Dallas-Fort Worth, and 95 at Tulsa. At Wichita, it was partly sunny, with a temperature of 90.

Once again at 7 p.m., it's still water, it was sunny. The temperature was 94. Heat advisory in effect until 8 p.m. Central Daylight Time this evening. What? Heat index values up to 106. Where? Lincoln, Payne, Kay, Noble, and Hughes counties. When? Until 8 p.m. Central Daylight Time this evening. Impacts. Hot temperatures and high humidity may cause heat illnesses. Drink plenty of fluids, stay in an air-conditioned room, stay out of the sun, and check up on relatives and neighbors. Heat advisory will expire at 8 p.m. Central Daylight Time this evening. Heat index values have fallen below advisory levels but will remain in the 95 to 105 degree range through late evening. Hot and humid conditions are likely again Thursday. From the Norman Forecast Office, here is the forecast for Stillwater and surrounding area. Tonight, mostly clear until midnight, then becoming partly cloudy. A slight chance of showers and thunderstorms. Not as cool with lows around 80. South winds 10 to 15 miles an hour. Chance of rain 20%. Heat index values up to 106 early until midnight. Thursday, mostly sunny. Hot with highs around 101. Southwest winds 10 to 15 miles an hour with gusts up to 25 miles an hour. Thursday night, mostly clear. Lows in the upper 70s. South winds 10 to 15 miles an hour. Friday, sunny. Highs in the upper 90s. Southwest winds 10 to 15 miles an hour. Friday night, mostly clear until midnight, then partly cloudy with a slight chance of showers and thunderstorms after midnight. Lows in the upper 70s. South winds 5 to 10 miles an hour. Chance of rain 20%. Saturday, mostly sunny with a slight chance of thunderstorms. A chance of showers, mainly in the morning. Highs in the mid-90s. Chance of rain 30%. Saturday night, partly cloudy. A chance of showers and thunderstorms until midnight, then showers and thunderstorms likely after midnight. Lows in the lower 70s. Chance of rain 60%. Sunday, mostly sunny with a slight chance of showers and thunderstorms. Highs around 90. Chance of rain 20%. Sunday night, mostly clear until midnight, then becoming partly cloudy. A slight chance of showers and thunderstorms. Lows in the lower 70s. Chance of rain 20%. Monday, mostly sunny. Highs in the upper 80s. Monday night, mostly clear. Lows in the lower 70s. Tuesday, sunny. Highs around 90. Tuesday night, clear. Lows in the lower 70s. Wednesday, sunny. Highs in the lower 90s. 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It's Stillwater, it was sunny. The temperature was 94 degrees, the dew point 68, and the relative humidity 42%. The wind was south at 14 miles an hour. The pressure was 29.90 inches and falling. At Enid, it was mostly sunny. The temperature was 97. The wind was southeast at 12. At Guthrie, it was sunny. The temperature was 94. The wind was south at 9. Observations from around the region. It was sunny, with a temperature of 97 at Woodward, and 88 at Springfield. It was mostly sunny, with a temperature of 95 at Oklahoma City, 98 at Dallas-Fort Worth, and 95 at Tulsa. At Wichita, it was partly sunny, with a temperature of 90. Once again at 7 p.m., it's still water, it was sunny. The temperature was 94. Heat advisory in effect until 8 p.m. Central Daylight Time this evening. What? Heat index values up to 106. Where? Lincoln, Payne, Kay, Noble, and Hughes counties. When? Until 8 p.m. Central Daylight Time this evening. Impacts. Hot temperatures and high humidity may cause heat illnesses. Drink plenty of fluids, stay in an air-conditioned room, stay out of the sun, and check up on relatives and neighbors. Heat advisory will expire at 8 p.m. Central Daylight Time this evening. Heat index values have fallen below advisory levels but will remain in the 95 to 105 degree range.

through late evening. Hot and humid conditions are likely again Thursday. From the Norman Forecast Office, here is the forecast for Stillwater and surrounding area. Tonight, mostly clear until midnight, then becoming partly cloudy. A slight chance of showers and thunderstorms. Not as cool with lows around 80. South winds 10 to 15 miles an hour. Chance of rain 20%. Heat index values up to 106 early until midnight. Thursday, mostly sunny. Hot with highs around 101. Southwest winds 10 to 15 miles an hour with gusts up to 25 miles an hour. Thursday night, mostly clear. Lows in the upper 70s. South winds 10 to 15 miles an hour. Friday, sunny. Highs in the upper 90s. Southwest winds 10 to 15 miles an hour. Friday night, mostly clear until midnight, then partly cloudy with a slight chance of showers and thunderstorms after midnight. Lows in the upper 70s. South winds 5 to 10 miles an hour. Chance of rain 20%. Saturday, mostly sunny with a slight chance of thunderstorms. A chance of showers, mainly in the morning. Highs in the mid-90s. Chance of rain 30%. Saturday night, partly cloudy. A chance of showers and thunderstorms until midnight, then showers and thunderstorms likely after midnight. Lows in the lower 70s. Chance of rain 60%. Sunday, mostly sunny with a slight chance of showers and thunderstorms. Highs around 90. Chance of rain 20%. Sunday night, mostly clear until midnight, then becoming partly cloudy. A slight chance of showers and thunderstorms. Lows in the lower 70s. Chance of rain 20%. Monday, mostly sunny. Highs in the upper 80s. Monday night, mostly clear. Lows in the lower 70s. Tuesday, sunny. Highs around 90. Tuesday night, clear. Lows in the lower 70s. Wednesday, sunny. Highs in the lower 90s. 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It's Stillwater, it was sunny. The temperature was 94 degrees, the dew point 68, and the relative humidity 42%. The wind was south at 14 miles an hour. The pressure was 29.90 inches and falling. At evening, it was mostly sunny. The temperature was 97. The wind was southeast at 12. At Guthrie, it was sunny. The temperature was 94. The wind was south at 9. Observations from around the region. It was sunny, with a temperature of 97 at Woodward and 88 at Springfield. It was mostly sunny, with a temperature of 95 at Oklahoma City, 98 at Dallas-Fort Worth, and 95 at Tulsa. At Wichita, it was partly sunny, with a temperature of 90. Once again at 7 p.m., at Stillwater, it was sunny. The temperature was 94. Heat advisory will expire at 8 p.m. Central Daylight Time this evening. Heat index values have fallen below advisory levels but will remain in the 95 to 105 degree range through late evening. Hot and humid conditions are likely again Thursday. From the Norman Forecast Office, here is the forecast for Stillwater and surrounding area. Tonight, mostly clear until midnight, then becoming partly cloudy. A slight chance of showers and thunderstorms. Not as cool with lows around 80. South winds 10 to 15 miles an hour. Chance of rain 20%. Heat index values up to 106 early until midnight. Thursday, mostly sunny. Hot with highs around 101. Southwest winds 10 to 15 miles an hour with gusts up to 25 miles an hour. Thursday night, mostly clear. Lows in the upper 70s. South winds 10 to 15 miles an hour. Friday, sunny. Highs in the upper 90s. Southwest winds 10 to 15 miles an hour. Friday night, mostly clear until midnight, then

partly cloudy with a slight chance of showers and thunderstorms after midnight. Lows in the upper 70s. South winds 5 to 10 miles an hour. Chance of rain 20%. Saturday, mostly sunny with a slight chance of thunderstorms. A chance of showers, mainly in the morning. Highs in the mid-90s. Chance of rain 30%. Saturday night, partly cloudy. A chance of showers and thunderstorms until midnight, then showers and thunderstorms likely after midnight. Lows in the lower 70s. Chance of rain 60%. Sunday, mostly sunny with a slight chance of showers and thunderstorms. Highs around 90. Chance of rain 20%. Sunday night, mostly clear until midnight, then becoming partly cloudy. A slight chance of showers and thunderstorms. Lows in the lower 70s. Chance of rain 20%. Monday, mostly sunny. Highs in the upper 80s. Monday night, mostly clear. Lows in the lower 70s. Tuesday, sunny. Highs around 90. Tuesday night, clear. Lows in the lower 70s. Wednesday, sunny. Highs in the lower 90s. You're listening to Stillwater Weather Radio, and here are 8 p.m. weather observations. It's Stillwater, it was clear. The temperature was 91 degrees, the dew point 68, and the relative humidity 46%. The wind was south at 10 miles an hour. The pressure was 29.89 inches and falling. At Guthrie, the temperature was 91 degrees, the dew point 69, and the relative humidity 48%. The wind was south at 8 miles an hour. The pressure was 29.88 inches and falling. Observations from around the region. It was clear, with a temperature of 93 at Tulsa and 84 at Springfield. It was partly cloudy, with a temperature of 91 at Oklahoma City and 96 at Dallas-Fort Worth. At Wichita, it was mostly cloudy, with a temperature of 89. Once again at 8 p.m., at Stillwater, it was clear. The temperature was 91. Heat advisory will expire at 8 p.m. Central Daylight Time this evening. Heat index values have fallen below advisory levels but will remain in the 95 to 105 degree range through late evening. Hot and humid conditions are likely again Thursday. From the Norman Forecast Office, here is the forecast for Stillwater and surrounding area. Tonight, mostly clear until midnight, then becoming partly cloudy. A slight chance of showers and thunderstorms. Not as cool with lows around 80. South winds 10 to 15 miles an hour. Chance of rain 20%. Heat index values up to 106 early until midnight. Thursday, mostly sunny. Hot with highs around 101. Southwest winds 10 to 15 miles an hour with gusts up to 25 miles an hour. Thursday night, mostly clear. Lows in the upper 70s. South winds 10 to 15 miles an hour. Friday, sunny. Highs in the upper 90s. Southwest winds 10 to 15 miles an hour. Friday night, mostly clear until midnight, then partly cloudy with a slight chance of showers and thunderstorms after midnight. Lows in the upper 70s. South winds 5 to 10 miles an hour. Chance of rain 20%. Saturday, mostly sunny with a slight chance of thunderstorms. A chance of showers, mainly in the morning. Highs in the mid-90s. Chance of rain 30%. Saturday night, partly cloudy. A chance of showers and thunderstorms until midnight, then showers and thunderstorms likely after midnight. Lows in the lower 70s. Chance of rain 60%. Sunday, mostly sunny with a slight chance of showers and thunderstorms. Highs around 90. Chance of rain 20%. Sunday night, mostly clear until midnight, then becoming partly cloudy. A slight chance of showers and thunderstorms. Lows in the lower 70s. Chance of rain 20%. Monday, mostly sunny. Highs in the upper 80s. Monday night, mostly clear. Lows in the lower 70s. Tuesday, sunny. Highs around 90. Tuesday night, clear. Lows in the lower 70s. Wednesday, sunny.

highs in the lower 90s. You are listening to Stillwater Weather Radio, and here are 8 p.m. weather observations. It's Stillwater, it was clear. The temperature was 91 degrees, the dew point 68, and the relative humidity 46%. The wind was south at 10 miles an hour. The pressure was 29.89 inches and falling. At Guthrie, the temperature was 91 degrees, the dew point 69, and the relative humidity 48%. The wind was south at 8 miles an hour. The pressure was 29.88 inches and falling. Observations from around the region. It was clear, with a temperature of 93 at Tulsa, and 84 at Springfield. It was partly cloudy, with a temperature of 91 at Oklahoma City, and 96 at Dallas-Fort Worth. At Wichita, it was mostly cloudy, with a temperature of 89. Once again at 8 p.m., at Stillwater, it was clear. The temperature was 91. Heat advisory will expire at 8 p.m. Central Daylight Time this evening. Heat index values have fallen below advisory levels but will remain in the 95 to 105 degree range through late evening. Hot and humid conditions are likely again Thursday. From the Norman Forecast Office, here is the forecast for Stillwater and surrounding area. Tonight, mostly clear until midnight, then becoming partly cloudy. A slight chance of showers and thunderstorms. Not as cool with lows around 80. South winds 10 to 15 miles an hour. Chance of rain 20%. Heat index values up to 106 early until midnight. Thursday, mostly sunny. Hot with highs around 101. Southwest winds 10 to 15 miles an hour with gusts up to 25 miles an hour. Thursday night, mostly clear. Lows in the upper 70s. South winds 10 to 15 miles an hour. Friday, sunny. Highs in the upper 90s. Southwest winds 10 to 15 miles an hour. Friday night, mostly clear until midnight, then partly cloudy with a slight chance of showers and thunderstorms after midnight. Lows in the upper 70s. South winds 5 to 10 miles an hour. Chance of rain 20%. Saturday, mostly sunny with a slight chance of thunderstorms. A chance of showers, mainly in the morning. Highs in the mid-90s. Chance of rain 30%. Saturday night, partly cloudy. A chance of showers and thunderstorms until midnight, then showers and thunderstorms likely after midnight. Lows in the lower 70s. Chance of rain 60%. Sunday, mostly sunny with a slight chance of showers and thunderstorms. Highs around 90. Chance of rain 20%. Sunday night, mostly clear until midnight, then becoming partly cloudy. A slight chance of showers and thunderstorms. Lows in the lower 70s. Chance of rain 20%. Monday, mostly sunny. Highs in the upper 80s. Monday night, mostly clear. Lows in the lower 70s. Tuesday, sunny. Highs around 90. Tuesday night, clear. Lows in the lower 70s. Wednesday, sunny. Highs in the lower 90s. 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At Stillwater, it was clear. The temperature was 91 degrees, the dew point 68, and the relative humidity 46%. The wind was south at 10 miles an hour. The pressure was 29.89 inches and falling. At Guthrie, the temperature was 91 degrees, the dew point 69, and the relative humidity 48%. The wind was south at 8 miles an hour. The pressure was 29.88 inches and falling. Observations from around the region. It was clear, with a temperature of 93 at Tulsa, and 84 at Springfield. It was partly cloudy, with a temperature of 91 at Oklahoma City, and 96 at Dallas-Fort Worth. At Wichita, it was mostly cloudy, with a temperature of 89. Once again at 8 p.m., at Stillwater, it was clear. The temperature was 91. Heat advisory will expire at 8 p.m. Central Daylight Time this evening. Heat index values have fallen below advisory levels but will remain in the 95 to 105 degree range through late evening. Hot and humid.

South winds 10 to 15 miles an hour. Friday, sunny. Highs in the upper 90s. Southwest winds 10 to 15 miles an hour. Friday night, mostly clear until midnight, then partly cloudy with a slight chance of showers and thunderstorms after midnight. Lows in the upper 70s. South winds 5 to 10 miles an hour. Chance of rain 20%. Saturday, mostly sunny with a slight chance of thunderstorms. A chance of showers, mainly in the morning. Highs in the mid-90s. Chance of rain 30%. Saturday night, partly cloudy. A chance of showers and thunderstorms until midnight, then showers and thunderstorms likely after midnight. Lows in the lower 70s. Chance of rain 60%. Sunday, mostly sunny with a slight chance of showers and thunderstorms. Highs around 90. Chance of rain 20%. Sunday night, mostly clear until midnight, then becoming partly cloudy. A slight chance of showers and thunderstorms. Lows in the lower 70s. Chance of rain 20%. Monday, mostly sunny. Highs in the upper 80s. Monday night, mostly clear. Lows in the lower 70s. Tuesday, sunny. Highs around 90. Tuesday night, clear. Lows in the lower 70s. Wednesday, sunny. Highs in the lower 90s. 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It's Stillwater, it was clear. The temperature was 91 degrees, the dew point 68, and the relative humidity 46%. The wind was south at 10 miles an hour. The pressure was 29.89 inches and falling. At Ponca City, it was clear. The temperature was 90, the dew point 74, and the relative humidity 59%. The wind was southeast at 12. The pressure was 29.88 inches and steady. At Enid, it was partly cloudy. The temperature was 95, the dew point 62, and the relative humidity 33%. The wind was southeast at 13. The pressure was 29.83 inches and falling. At Guthrie, the temperature was 91 degrees, the dew point 69, and the relative humidity 48%. The wind was south at 8 miles an hour. The pressure was 29.88 inches and falling. Observations from around the region. It was clear, with a temperature of 94 at Woodward, 93 at Tulsa, and 84 at Springfield. It was partly cloudy, with a temperature of 91 at Oklahoma City, and 96 at Dallas-Fort Worth. At Wichita, it was mostly cloudy, with a temperature of 89. Once again at 8 p.m., at Stillwater, it was clear. The temperature was 91. Heat advisory will expire at 8 p.m. Central Daylight Time this evening. Heat index values have fallen below advisory levels but will remain in the 95 to 105 degree range through late evening. Hot and humid conditions are likely again Thursday. From the Norman Forecast Office, here is the forecast for Stillwater and surrounding area. Tonight, mostly clear until midnight, then becoming partly cloudy. A slight chance of showers and thunderstorms. Not as cool with lows around 80. South winds 10 to 15 miles an hour. Chance of rain 20%. Heat index values up to 106 early until midnight. Thursday, mostly sunny. Hot with highs around 101. Southwest winds 10 to 15 miles an hour with gusts up to 25 miles an hour. Thursday night, mostly clear. Lows in the upper 70s. South winds 10 to 15 miles an hour. Friday, sunny. Highs in the upper 90s. Southwest winds 10 to 15 miles an hour. Friday night, mostly clear until midnight, then partly cloudy with a slight chance of showers and thunderstorms after midnight. Lows in the upper 70s. South winds 5 to 10 miles an hour. Chance of rain 20%. Saturday, mostly sunny with a slight chance of thunderstorms. A chance of

showers, mainly in the morning. Highs in the mid-90s. Chance of rain 30%. Saturday night, partly cloudy. A chance of showers and thunderstorms until midnight, then showers and thunderstorms likely after midnight. Lows in the lower 70s. Chance of rain 60%. Sunday, mostly sunny with a slight chance of showers and thunderstorms. Highs around 90. Chance of rain 20%. Sunday night, mostly clear until midnight, then becoming partly cloudy. A slight chance of showers and thunderstorms. Lows in the lower 70s. Chance of rain 20%. Monday, mostly sunny. Highs in the upper 80s. Monday night, mostly clear. Lows in the lower 70s. Tuesday, sunny. Highs around 90. Tuesday night, clear. Lows in the lower 70s. Wednesday, sunny. Highs in the lower 90s. You're listening to Stillwater Weather Radio, and here are 8 p.m. weather observations. It's Stillwater, it was clear. The temperature was 91 degrees, the dew point 68, and the relative humidity 46%. The wind was south at 10 miles an hour. The pressure was 29.89 inches and falling. At Ponca City, it was clear. The temperature was 90, the dew point 74, and the relative humidity 59%. The wind was southeast at 12. The pressure was 29.88 inches and steady. At Enid, it was partly cloudy. The temperature was 95, the dew point 62, and the relative humidity 33%. The wind was southeast at 13. The pressure was 29.83 inches and falling. At Guthrie, the temperature was 91 degrees, the dew point 69, and the relative humidity 48%. The wind was south at 8 miles an hour. The pressure was 29.88 inches and falling. Observations from around the region. It was clear, with a temperature of 94 at Woodward, 93 at Tulsa, and 84 at Springfield. It was partly cloudy, with a temperature of 91 at Oklahoma City, and 96 at Dallas-Fort Worth. At Wichita, it was mostly cloudy, with a temperature of 89. Once again at 8 p.m., at Stillwater, it was clear. The temperature was 91. Heat advisory will expire at 8 p.m. Central Daylight Time this evening. Heat index values have fallen below advisory levels but will remain in the 95 to 105 degree range through late evening. Hot and humid conditions are likely again Thursday. From the Norman Forecast Office, here is the forecast for Stillwater and surrounding area. Tonight, mostly clear until midnight, then becoming partly cloudy. A slight chance of showers and thunderstorms. Not as cool with lows around 80. South winds 10 to 15 miles an hour. Chance of rain 20%. Heat index values up to 106 early until midnight. Thursday, mostly sunny. Hot with highs around 101. Southwest winds 10 to 15 miles an hour with gusts up to 25 miles an hour. Thursday night, mostly clear. Lows in the upper 70s. South winds 10 to 15 miles an hour. Friday, sunny. Highs in the upper 90s. Southwest winds 10 to 15 miles an hour. Friday night, mostly clear until midnight, then partly cloudy with a slight chance of showers and thunderstorms after midnight. Lows in the upper 70s. South winds 5 to 10 miles an hour. Chance of rain 20%. Saturday, mostly sunny with a slight chance of thunderstorms. A chance of showers, mainly in the morning. Highs in the mid-90s. Chance of rain 30%. Saturday night, partly cloudy. A chance of showers and thunderstorms until midnight, then showers and thunderstorms likely after midnight. Lows in the lower 70s. Chance of rain 60%. Sunday, mostly sunny with a slight chance of showers and thunderstorms. Highs around 90. Chance of rain 20%. Sunday night, mostly clear until midnight, then becoming partly cloudy. A slight chance of showers and thunderstorms. Lows in the lower 70s. Chance of rain 20%. Monday, mostly sunny. Highs in the upper 80s. Monday night.

mostly clear. Lows in the lower 70s. Tuesday, sunny. Highs around 90. Tuesday night, clear. Lows in the lower 70s. Wednesday, sunny. Highs in the lower 90s. 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It's Stillwater, it was clear. The temperature was 91 degrees, the dew point 68, and the relative humidity 46%. The wind was south at 10 miles an hour. The pressure was 29.89 inches and falling. At Ponca City, it was clear. The temperature was 90, the dew point 74, and the relative humidity 59%. The wind was southeast at 12. The pressure was 29.88 inches and steady. At Enid, it was partly cloudy. The temperature was 95, the dew point 62, and the relative humidity 33%. The wind was southeast at 13. The pressure was 29.83 inches and falling. At Guthrie, the temperature was 91 degrees, the dew point 69, and the relative humidity 48%. The wind was south at 8 miles an hour. The pressure was 29.88 inches and falling. Observations from around the region. It was clear, with a temperature of 94 at Woodward, 93 at Tulsa, and 84 at Springfield. It was partly cloudy, with a temperature of 91 at Oklahoma City, and 96 at Dallas-Fort Worth. At Wichita, it was mostly cloudy, with a temperature of 89. Once again at 8 p.m., at Stillwater, it was clear. The temperature was 91. Heat advisory will expire at 8 p.m. Central Daylight Time this evening. Heat index values have fallen below advisory levels but will remain in the 95 to 105 degree range through late evening. Hot and humid conditions are likely again Thursday. From the Norman Forecast Office, here is the forecast for Stillwater and surrounding area. Tonight, mostly clear until midnight, then becoming partly cloudy. A slight chance of showers and thunderstorms. Not as cool with lows around 80. South winds 10 to 15 miles an hour. Chance of rain 20%. Heat index values up to 106 early until midnight. Thursday, mostly sunny. Hot with highs around 101. Southwest winds 10 to 15 miles an hour with gusts up to 25 miles an hour. Thursday night, mostly clear. Lows in the upper 70s. South winds 10 to 15 miles an hour. Friday, sunny. Highs in the upper 90s. Southwest winds 10 to 15 miles an hour. Friday night, mostly clear until midnight, then partly cloudy with a slight chance of showers and thunderstorms after midnight. Lows in the upper 70s. South winds 5 to 10 miles an hour. Chance of rain 20%. Saturday, mostly sunny with a slight chance of thunderstorms. A chance of showers, mainly in the morning. Highs in the mid-90s. Chance of rain 30%. Saturday night, partly cloudy. A chance of showers and thunderstorms until midnight, then showers and thunderstorms likely after midnight. Lows in the lower 70s. Chance of rain 60%. Sunday, mostly sunny with a slight chance of showers and thunderstorms. Highs around 90. Chance of rain 20%. Sunday night, mostly clear until midnight, then becoming partly cloudy. A slight chance of showers and thunderstorms. Lows in the lower 70s. Chance of rain 20%. Monday, mostly sunny. Highs in the upper 80s. Monday night, mostly clear. Lows in the lower 70s. Tuesday, sunny. Highs around 90. Tuesday night, clear. Lows in the lower 70s. Wednesday, sunny. Highs in the lower 90s. 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It's Stillwater, it was clear. The temperature was 91 degrees, the dew point 68, and the relative humidity 46%. The wind was south at 10 miles an hour. The pressure was 29.89 inches and falling. At Ponca City, it was clear. The temperature was 90, the dew point 74, and the relative humidity 59%.

Wind was southeast at 12. The pressure was 29.88 inches and steady. At Enid, it was partly cloudy. The temperature was 95, the dew point 62, and the relative humidity 33%. The wind was southeast at 13. The pressure was 29.83 inches and falling. At Guthrie, the temperature was 91 degrees, the dew point 69, and the relative humidity 48%. The wind was south at 8 miles an hour. The pressure was 29.88 inches and falling. Observations from around the region. It was clear, with a temperature of 94 at Woodward, 93 at Tulsa, and 84 at Springfield. It was partly cloudy, with a temperature of 91 at Oklahoma City, and 96 at Dallas-Fort Worth. At Wichita, it was mostly cloudy, with a temperature of 89. Once again at 8 p.m., at Stillwater, it was clear. The temperature was 91. Heat advisory will expire at 8 p.m. Central Daylight Time this evening. Heat index values have fallen below advisory levels but will remain in the 95 to 105 degree range through late evening. Hot and humid conditions are likely again Thursday. From the Norman Forecast Office, here is the forecast for Stillwater and surrounding area. Tonight, mostly clear until midnight, then becoming partly cloudy. A slight chance of showers and thunderstorms. Not as cool with lows around 80. South winds 10 to 15 miles an hour. Chance of rain 20%. Heat index values up to 106 early until midnight. Thursday, mostly sunny. Hot with highs around 101. Southwest winds 10 to 15 miles an hour with gusts up to 25 miles an hour. Thursday night, mostly clear. Lows in the upper 70s. South winds 10 to 15 miles an hour. Friday, sunny. Highs in the upper 90s. Southwest winds 10 to 15 miles an hour. Friday night, mostly clear until midnight, then partly cloudy with a slight chance of showers and thunderstorms after midnight. Lows in the upper 70s. South winds 5 to 10 miles an hour. Chance of rain 20%. Saturday, mostly sunny with a slight chance of thunderstorms. A chance of showers, mainly in the morning. Highs in the mid-90s. Chance of rain 30%. Saturday night, partly cloudy. A chance of showers and thunderstorms until midnight, then showers and thunderstorms likely after midnight. Lows in the lower 70s. Chance of rain 60%. Sunday, mostly sunny with a slight chance of showers and thunderstorms. Highs around 90. Chance of rain 20%. Sunday night, mostly clear until midnight, then becoming partly cloudy. A slight chance of showers and thunderstorms. Lows in the lower 70s. Chance of rain 20%. Monday, mostly sunny. Highs in the upper 80s. Monday night, mostly clear. Lows in the lower 70s. Tuesday, sunny. Highs around 90. Tuesday night, clear. Lows in the lower 70s. Wednesday, sunny. Highs in the lower 90s. 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At Stillwater, it was clear. The temperature was 91 degrees, the dew point 68, and the relative humidity 46%. The wind was south at 10 miles an hour. The pressure was 29.89 inches and falling. At Ponca City, it was clear. The temperature was 90, the dew point 74, and the relative humidity 59%. The wind was southeast at 12. The pressure was 29.88 inches and steady. At Enid, it was partly cloudy. The temperature was 95, the dew point 62, and the relative humidity 33%. The wind was southeast at 13. The pressure was 29.83 inches and falling. At Guthrie, the temperature was 91 degrees, the dew point 69, and the relative humidity 48%. The wind was south at 8 miles an hour.

the pressure was 29.88 inches and falling. Observations from around the region. It was clear, with a temperature of 94 at Woodward, 93 at Tulsa, and 84 at Springfield. It was partly cloudy, with a temperature of 91 at Oklahoma City, and 96 at Dallas-Fort Worth. At Wichita, it was mostly cloudy, with a temperature of 89. Once again at 8 p.m., at Stillwater, it was clear. The temperature was 91. Heat advisory will expire at 8 p.m. Central Daylight Time this evening. Stillwater, it was clear. The temperature was 91. Heat advisory will expire at 8 p.m. Central Daylight Time this evening. Heat index values have fallen below advisory levels but will remain in the 95 to 105 degree range through late evening. Hot and humid conditions are likely again Thursday. From the Norman Forecast Office, here is the forecast for Stillwater and surrounding area. Tonight, mostly clear until midnight, then becoming partly cloudy. A slight chance of showers and thunderstorms. Not as cool with lows around 80. South winds 10 to 15 miles an hour. Chance of rain 20%. Heat index values up to 106 early until midnight. Thursday, mostly sunny. Hot with highs around 101. Southwest winds 10 to 15 miles an hour with gusts up to 25 miles an hour. Thursday night, mostly clear. Lows in the upper 70s. South winds 10 to 15 miles an hour. Friday, sunny. Highs in the upper 90s. Southwest winds 10 to 15 miles an hour. Friday night, mostly clear until midnight, then partly cloudy with a slight chance of showers and thunderstorms after midnight. Lows in the upper 70s. South winds 5 to 10 miles an hour. Chance of rain 20%. Saturday, mostly sunny with a slight chance of thunderstorms. A chance of showers, mainly in the morning. Highs in the mid-90s. Chance of rain 30%. Saturday night, partly cloudy. A chance of showers and thunderstorms until midnight, then showers and thunderstorms likely after midnight. Lows in the lower 70s. Chance of rain 60%. Sunday, mostly sunny with a slight chance of showers and thunderstorms. Highs around 90. Chance of rain 20%. Sunday night, mostly clear until midnight, then becoming partly cloudy. A slight chance of showers and thunderstorms. Lows in the lower 70s. Chance of rain 20%. Monday, mostly sunny. Highs in the upper 80s. Monday night, mostly clear. Lows in the lower 70s. Tuesday, sunny. Highs around 90. Tuesday night, clear. Lows in the lower 70s. Wednesday, sunny. Highs in the lower 90s. 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At Stillwater, it was clear. The temperature was 91 degrees, the dew point 68, and the relative humidity 46%. The wind was south at 10 miles an hour. The pressure was 29.89 inches and falling. At Ponca City, it was clear. The temperature was 90, the dew point 74, and the relative humidity 59%. The wind was southeast at 12. The pressure was 29.88 inches and steady. At Enid, it was partly cloudy. The temperature was 95, the dew point 62, and the relative humidity 33%. The wind was southeast at 13. The pressure was 29.83 inches and falling. At Guthrie, the temperature was 91 degrees, the dew point 69, and the relative humidity 48%. The wind was south at 8 miles an hour. The pressure was 29.88 inches and falling. Observations from around the region. It was clear, with a temperature of 94 at Woodward, 93 at Tulsa, and 84 at Springfield. It was partly cloudy, with a temperature of 91 at Oklahoma City, and 96 at Dallas-Fort Worth. At Wichita, it was mostly cloudy, with a temperature of 89. Once again at 8 p.m., at Stillwater, it was clear. The temperature was 91. Heat advisory will expire at 8 p.m. Central Daylight Time this evening. Heat index.

values have fallen below advisory levels but will remain in the 95 to 105 degree range through late evening. Hot and humid conditions are likely again Thursday. From the Norman Forecast Office, here is the forecast for Stillwater and surrounding area. Tonight, mostly clear until midnight, then becoming partly cloudy. A slight chance of showers and thunderstorms. Not as cool with lows around 80. South winds 10 to 15 miles an hour. Chance of rain 20%. Heat index values up to 106 early until midnight. Thursday, mostly sunny. Hot with highs around 101. Southwest winds 10 to 15 miles an hour with gusts up to 25 miles an hour. Thursday night, mostly clear. Lows in the upper 70s. South winds 10 to 15 miles an hour. Friday, sunny. Highs in the upper 90s. Southwest winds 10 to 15 miles an hour. Friday night, mostly clear until midnight, then partly cloudy with a slight chance of showers and thunderstorms after midnight. Lows in the upper 70s. South winds 5 to 10 miles an hour. Chance of rain 20%. Saturday, mostly sunny with a slight chance of thunderstorms. A chance of showers, mainly in the morning. Highs in the mid-90s. Chance of rain 30%. Saturday night, partly cloudy. A chance of showers and thunderstorms until midnight, then showers and thunderstorms likely after midnight. Lows in the lower 70s. Chance of rain 60%. Sunday, mostly sunny with a slight chance of showers and thunderstorms. Highs around 90. Chance of rain 20%. Sunday night, mostly clear until midnight, then becoming partly cloudy. A slight chance of showers and thunderstorms. Lows in the lower 70s. Chance of rain 20%. Monday, mostly sunny. Highs in the upper 80s. Monday night, mostly clear. Lows in the lower 70s. Tuesday, sunny. Highs around 90. Tuesday night, clear. Lows in the lower 70s. Wednesday, sunny. Highs in the lower 90s. 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It's Stillwater, it was clear. The temperature was 91 degrees, the dew point 68, and the relative humidity 46%. The wind was south at 10 miles an hour. The pressure was 29.89 inches and falling. At Ponca City, it was clear. The temperature was 90, the dew point 74, and the relative humidity 59%. The wind was southeast at 12. The pressure was 29.88 inches and steady. At Enid, it was partly cloudy. The temperature was 95, the dew point 62, and the relative humidity 33%. The wind was southeast at 13. The pressure was 29.83 inches and falling. At Guthrie, the temperature was 91 degrees, the dew point 69, and the relative humidity 48%. The wind was south at 8 miles an hour. The pressure was 29.88 inches and falling. Observations from around the region. It was clear, with a temperature of 94 at Woodward, 93 at Tulsa, and 84 at Springfield. It was partly cloudy, with a temperature of 91 at Oklahoma City, and 96 at Dallas-Fort Worth. At Wichita, it was mostly cloudy, with a temperature of 89. Once again at 8 p.m., at Stillwater, it was clear. The temperature was 91. Heat advisory will expire at 8 p.m. Central Daylight Time this evening. Heat index values have fallen below advisory levels but will remain in the 95 to 105 degree range through late evening. Hot and humid conditions are likely again Thursday. From the Norman Forecast Office, here is the forecast for Stillwater and surrounding area. Tonight, mostly clear until midnight, then becoming partly cloudy. A slight chance of showers and thunderstorms. Not as cool with lows around 80. South winds 10 to 15 miles an hour. Chance of rain 20%. Heat index values up to 106 early until midnight. Thursday, mostly sunny. Hot with highs around 101. Southwest winds 10 to 15 miles an hour with gusts up to 25.

miles an hour. Thursday night, mostly clear. Lows in the upper 70s. South winds 10 to 15 miles an hour. Friday, sunny. Highs in the upper 90s. Southwest winds 10 to 15 miles an hour. Friday night, mostly clear until midnight, then partly cloudy with a slight chance of showers and thunderstorms after midnight. Lows in the upper 70s. South winds 5 to 10 miles an hour. Chance of rain 20%. Saturday, mostly sunny with a slight chance of thunderstorms. A chance of showers, mainly in the morning. Highs in the mid-90s. Chance of rain 30%. Saturday night, partly cloudy. A chance of showers and thunderstorms until midnight, then showers and thunderstorms likely after midnight. Lows in the lower 70s. Chance of rain 60%. Sunday, mostly sunny with a slight chance of showers and thunderstorms. Highs around 90. Chance of rain 20%. Sunday night, mostly clear until midnight, then becoming partly cloudy. A slight chance of showers and thunderstorms. Lows in the lower 70s. Chance of rain 20%. Monday, mostly sunny. Highs in the upper 80s. Monday night, mostly clear. Lows in the lower 70s. Tuesday, sunny. Highs around 90. Tuesday night, clear. Lows in the lower 70s. Wednesday, sunny. Highs in the lower 90s. 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At Stillwater, it was clear. The temperature was 91 degrees, the dew point 68, and the relative humidity 46%. The wind was south at 10 miles an hour. The pressure was 29.89 inches and falling. At Ponca City, it was clear. The temperature was 90, the dew point 74, and the relative humidity 59%. The wind was southeast at 12. The pressure was 29.88 inches and steady. At Enid, it was partly cloudy. The temperature was 95, the dew point 62, and the relative humidity 33%. The wind was southeast at 13. The pressure was 29.83 inches and falling. At Guthrie, the temperature was 91 degrees, the dew point 69, and the relative humidity 48%. The wind was south at 8 miles an hour. The pressure was 29.88 inches and falling. Observations from around the region. It was clear, with a temperature of 94 at Woodward, 93 at Tulsa, and 84 at Springfield. It was partly cloudy, with a temperature of 91 at Oklahoma City, and 96 at Dallas-Fort Worth. At Wichita, it was mostly cloudy, with a temperature of 89. Once again at 8 p.m., at Stillwater, it was clear. The temperature was 91. Heat advisory will expire at 8 p.m. Central Daylight Time this evening. Heat index values have fallen below advisory levels but will remain in the 95 to 105 degree range through late evening. Hot and humid conditions are likely again Thursday. From the Norman Forecast Office, here is the forecast for Stillwater and surrounding area. Tonight, mostly clear until midnight, then becoming partly cloudy. A slight chance of showers and thunderstorms. Not as cool with lows around 80. South winds 10 to 15 miles an hour. Chance of rain 20%. Heat index values up to 106 early until midnight. Thursday, mostly sunny. Hot with highs around 101. Southwest winds 10 to 15 miles an hour with gusts up to 25 miles an hour. Thursday night, mostly clear. Lows in the upper 70s. South winds 10 to 15 miles an hour. Friday, sunny. Highs in the upper 90s. Southwest winds 10 to 15 miles an hour. Friday night, mostly clear until midnight, then partly cloudy with a slight chance of showers and thunderstorms after midnight. Lows in the upper 70s. South winds 5 to 10 miles an hour. Chance of rain 20.

temperature was 90, the dew point 74, and the relative humidity 59%. The wind was southeast at 12. The pressure was 29.88 inches and steady. At Enid, it was partly cloudy. The temperature was 95, the dew point 62, and the relative humidity 33%. The wind was southeast at 13. The pressure was 29.83 inches and falling. At Guthrie, the temperature was 91 degrees, the dew point 69, and the relative humidity 48%. The wind was south at 8 miles an hour. The pressure was 29.88 inches and falling. Observations from around the region. It was clear, with a temperature of 94 at Woodward, 93 at Tulsa, and 84 at Springfield. It was partly cloudy, with a temperature of 91 at Oklahoma City, and 96 at Dallas-Fort Worth. At Wichita, it was mostly cloudy, with a temperature of 89. Once again at 8 p.m., at Stillwater, it was clear. The temperature was 91. Heat advisory will expire at 8 p.m. Central Daylight Time this evening. Heat index values have fallen below advisory levels but will remain in the 95 to 105 degree range through late evening. Hot and humid conditions are likely again Thursday. From the Norman Forecast Office, here is the forecast for Stillwater and surrounding area. Tonight, mostly clear until midnight, then becoming partly cloudy. A slight chance of showers and thunderstorms. Not as cool with lows around 80. South winds 10 to 15 miles an hour. Chance of rain 20%. Heat index values up to 106 early until midnight. Thursday, mostly sunny. Hot with highs around 101. Southwest winds 10 to 15 miles an hour with gusts up to 25 miles an hour. Thursday night, mostly clear. Lows in the upper 70s. South winds 10 to 15 miles an hour. Friday, sunny. Highs in the upper 90s. Southwest winds 10 to 15 miles an hour. Friday night, mostly clear until midnight, then partly cloudy with a slight chance of showers and thunderstorms after midnight. Lows in the upper 70s. South winds 5 to 10 miles an hour. Chance of rain 20%. Saturday, mostly sunny with a slight chance of thunderstorms. A chance of showers, mainly in the morning. Highs in the mid-90s. Chance of rain 30%. Saturday night, partly cloudy. A chance of showers and thunderstorms until midnight, then showers and thunderstorms likely after midnight. Lows in the lower 70s. Chance of rain 60%. Sunday, mostly sunny with a slight chance of showers and thunderstorms. Highs around 90. Chance of rain 20%. Sunday night, mostly clear until midnight, then becoming partly cloudy. A slight chance of showers and thunderstorms. Lows in the lower 70s. Chance of rain 20%. Monday, mostly sunny. Highs in the upper 80s. Monday night, mostly clear. Lows in the lower 70s. Tuesday, sunny. Highs around 90. Tuesday night, clear. Lows in the lower 70s. Wednesday, sunny. Highs in the lower 90s. 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At Stillwater, it was clear. The temperature was 91 degrees, the dew point 68, and the relative humidity 46%. The wind was south at 10 miles an hour. The pressure was 29.89 inches and falling. At Ponca City, it was clear. The temperature was 90, the dew point 74, and the relative humidity 59%. The wind was southeast at 12. The pressure was 29.88 inches and steady. At Enid, it was partly cloudy. The temperature was 95, the dew point 62, and the relative humidity 33%. The wind was southeast at 13. The pressure was 29.83 inches and falling. At Guthrie, the temperature was 91 degrees, the dew point 62.

69, and the relative humidity 48%. The wind was south at 8 miles an hour. The pressure was 29.88 inches and falling. Observations from around the region. It was clear, with a temperature of 94 at Woodward, 93 at Tulsa, and 84 at Springfield. It was partly cloudy, with a temperature of 91 at Oklahoma City, and 96 at Dallas-Fort Worth. At Wichita, it was mostly cloudy, with a temperature of 89. Once again at 8 p.m., at Stillwater, it was clear. The temperature was 91. You are listening to Stillwater Weather Radio, and here are 9 p.m. weather observations. At Stillwater, it was clear. The temperature was 88 degrees, the dew point 68, and the relative humidity 51%. The wind was south at 10 miles an hour. The pressure was 29.88 inches and falling. At Guthrie, it was clear. The temperature was 88. The wind was south at 9. Observations from around the region. At Springfield, it was clear, with a temperature of 81. It was partly cloudy, with a temperature of 87 at Wichita, 85 at Oklahoma City, 94 at Dallas-Fort Worth, and 91 at Tulsa. Once again at 9 p.m., at Stillwater, it was clear. The temperature was 88. From the Norman Forecast Office, here is the forecast for Stillwater and surrounding area. Tonight, mostly clear until midnight, then becoming partly cloudy. A slight chance of showers and thunderstorms. Not as cool with lows around 80. South winds 10 to 15 miles an hour. Chance of rain 20%. Heat index values up to 106 early until midnight. Thursday, mostly sunny. Hot with highs around 101. Southwest winds 10 to 15 miles an hour with gusts up to 25 miles an hour. Thursday night, mostly clear. Lows in the upper 70s. South winds 10 to 15 miles an hour. Friday, sunny. Highs in the upper 90s. Southwest winds 10 to 15 miles an hour. Friday night, mostly clear until midnight, then partly cloudy with a slight chance of showers and thunderstorms after midnight. Lows in the upper 70s. South winds 5 to 10 miles an hour. Chance of rain 20%. Saturday, mostly sunny with a slight chance of thunderstorms. A chance of showers, mainly in the morning. Highs in the mid-90s. Chance of rain 30%. Saturday night, partly cloudy. A chance of showers and thunderstorms until midnight, then showers and thunderstorms likely after midnight. Lows in the lower 70s. Chance of rain 60%. Sunday, mostly sunny with a slight chance of showers and thunderstorms. Highs around 90. Chance of rain 20%. Sunday night, mostly clear until midnight, then becoming partly cloudy. A slight chance of showers and thunderstorms. Lows in the lower 70s. Chance of rain 20%. Monday, mostly sunny. Highs in the upper 80s. Monday night, mostly clear. Lows in the lower 70s. Tuesday, sunny. Highs around 90. Tuesday night, clear. Lows in the lower 70s. Wednesday, sunny. Highs in the lower 90s. 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At Stillwater, it was clear. The temperature was 88 degrees, the dew point 68, and the relative humidity 51%. The wind was south at 10 miles an hour. The pressure was 29.88 inches and falling. At Guthrie, it was clear. The temperature was 88. The wind was south at 9. Observations from around the region. At Springfield, it was clear, with a temperature of 81. It was partly cloudy, with a temperature of 87 at Wichita, 85 at Oklahoma City, 94 at Dallas-Fort Worth, and 91 at Tulsa. Once again at 9 p.m., at Stillwater, it was clear. The temperature was 88. From the Norman Forecast Office, here is the forecast for Stillwater and surrounding area. Tonight, mostly clear until midnight, then becoming partly cloudy. A slight chance of showers and thunderstorms. Not as cool with lows around 80. South winds 10 to

15 miles an hour. Chance of rain 20%. Heat index values up to 106 early until midnight. Thursday, mostly sunny. Hot with highs around 101. Southwest winds 10 to 15 miles an hour with gusts up to 25 miles an hour. Thursday night, mostly clear. Lows in the upper 70s. South winds 10 to 15 miles an hour. Friday, sunny. Highs in the upper 90s. Southwest winds 10 to 15 miles an hour. Friday night, mostly clear until midnight, then partly cloudy with a slight chance of showers and thunderstorms after midnight. Lows in the upper 70s. South winds 5 to 10 miles an hour. Chance of rain 20%. Saturday, mostly sunny with a slight chance of thunderstorms. A chance of showers, mainly in the morning. Highs in the mid-90s. Chance of rain 30%. Saturday night, partly cloudy. A chance of showers and thunderstorms until midnight, then showers and thunderstorms likely after midnight. Lows in the lower 70s. Chance of rain 60%. Sunday, mostly sunny with a slight chance of showers and thunderstorms. Highs around 90. Chance of rain 20%. Sunday night, mostly clear until midnight, then becoming partly cloudy. A slight chance of showers and thunderstorms. Lows in the lower 70s. Chance of rain 20%. Monday, mostly sunny. Highs in the upper 80s. Monday night, mostly clear. Lows in the lower 70s. Tuesday, sunny. Highs around 90. Tuesday night, clear. Lows in the lower 70s. Wednesday, sunny. Highs in the lower 90s. 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At Stillwater, it was clear. The temperature was 88 degrees, the dew point 68, and the relative humidity 51%. The wind was south at 10 miles an hour. The pressure was 29.88 inches and falling. At Guthrie, it was clear. The temperature was 88. The wind was south at 9. Observations from around the region. At Springfield, it was clear, with a temperature of 81. It was partly cloudy, with a temperature of 87 at Wichita, 85 at Oklahoma City, 94 at Dallas-Fort Worth, and 91 at Tulsa. Once again at 9 p.m., at Stillwater, it was clear. The temperature was 88. From the Norman Forecast Office, here is the forecast for Stillwater and surrounding area. Tonight, mostly clear until midnight, then becoming partly cloudy. A slight chance of showers and thunderstorms. Not as cool with lows around 80. South winds 10 to 15 miles an hour. Chance of rain 20%. Heat index values up to 106 early until midnight. Thursday, mostly sunny. Hot with highs around 101. Southwest winds 10 to 15 miles an hour with gusts up to 25 miles an hour. Thursday night, mostly clear. Lows in the upper 70s. South winds 10 to 15 miles an hour. Friday, sunny. Highs in the upper 90s. Southwest winds 10 to 15 miles an hour. Friday night, mostly clear until midnight, then partly cloudy with a slight chance of showers and thunderstorms after midnight. Lows in the upper 70s. South winds 5 to 10 miles an hour. Chance of rain 20%. Saturday, mostly sunny with a slight chance of thunderstorms. A chance of showers, mainly in the morning. Highs in the mid-90s. Chance of rain 30%. Saturday night, partly cloudy. A chance of showers and thunderstorms until midnight, then showers and thunderstorms likely after midnight. Lows in the lower 70s. Chance of rain 60%. Sunday, mostly sunny with a slight chance of showers and thunderstorms. Highs around 90. Chance of rain 20%. Sunday night, mostly clear until midnight, then becoming partly cloudy. A slight chance of showers and thunderstorms. Lows in the lower 70s. Chance of rain 20%. Monday, mostly sunny. Highs in the upper 80s. Monday night, mostly clear. Lows in the lower 70s.

from clear to partly cloudy. It was 87 at Wichita, 90 at Woodward, and 85 at Oklahoma City. Dallas-Fort Worth reported 94, Tulsa reported 91, and Springfield reported 81. Once again at 9 p.m., it's still water, it was clear. The temperature was 88. From the Norman Forecast Office, here is the forecast for Stillwater and surrounding area. Tonight, mostly clear until midnight, then becoming partly cloudy. A slight chance of showers and thunderstorms. Not as cool with lows around 80. South winds 10 to 15 miles an hour. Chance of rain 20%. Heat index values up to 106 early until midnight. Thursday, mostly sunny. Hot with highs around 101. Southwest winds 10 to 15 miles an hour with gusts up to 25 miles an hour. Thursday night, mostly clear. Lows in the upper 70s. South winds 10 to 15 miles an hour. Friday, sunny. Highs in the upper 90s. Southwest winds 10 to 15 miles an hour. Friday night, mostly clear until midnight, then partly cloudy with a slight chance of showers and thunderstorms after midnight. Lows in the upper 70s. South winds 5 to 10 miles an hour. Chance of rain 20%. Saturday, mostly sunny with a slight chance of thunderstorms. A chance of showers, mainly in the morning. Highs in the mid-90s. Chance of rain 30%. Saturday night, partly cloudy. A chance of showers and thunderstorms until midnight, then showers and thunderstorms likely after midnight. Lows in the lower 70s. Chance of rain 60%. Sunday, mostly sunny with a slight chance of showers and thunderstorms. Highs around 90. Chance of rain 20%. Sunday night, mostly clear until midnight, then becoming partly cloudy. A slight chance of showers and thunderstorms. Lows in the lower 70s. Chance of rain 20%. Monday, mostly sunny. Highs in the upper 80s. Monday night, mostly clear. Lows in the lower 70s. Tuesday, sunny. Highs around 90. Tuesday night, clear. Lows in the lower 70s. Wednesday, sunny. Highs in the lower 90s. 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It's Stillwater, it was clear. The temperature was 88 degrees, the dew point 68, and the relative humidity 51%. The wind was south at 10 miles an hour. The pressure was 29.88 inches and falling. At Guthrie, it was clear. The temperature was 88. The wind was south at 9. Observations from around the region. Skies ranged from clear to partly cloudy. It was 87 at Wichita, 90 at Woodward, and 85 at Oklahoma City. Dallas-Fort Worth reported 94, Tulsa reported 91, and Springfield reported 81. Once again at 9 p.m., it's still water, it was clear. The temperature was 88. From the Norman Forecast Office, here is the forecast for Stillwater and surrounding area. Tonight, mostly clear until midnight, then becoming partly cloudy. A slight chance of showers and thunderstorms. Not as cool with lows around 80. South winds 10 to 15 miles an hour. Chance of rain 20%. Heat index values up to 106 early until midnight. Thursday, mostly sunny. Hot with highs around 101. Southwest winds 10 to 15 miles an hour with gusts up to 25 miles an hour. Thursday night, mostly clear. Lows in the upper 70s. South winds 10 to 15 miles an hour. Friday, sunny. Highs in the upper 90s. Southwest winds 10 to 15 miles an hour. Friday night, mostly clear until midnight, then partly cloudy with a slight chance of showers and thunderstorms after midnight. Lows in the upper 70s. South winds 5 to 10 miles an hour. Chance of rain 20%.

Saturday, mostly sunny with a slight chance of thunderstorms. A chance of showers, mainly in the morning. Highs in the mid-90s. Chance of rain 30%. Saturday night, partly cloudy. A chance of showers and thunderstorms until midnight, then showers and thunderstorms likely after midnight. Lows in the lower 70s. Chance of rain 60%. Sunday, mostly sunny with a slight chance of showers and thunderstorms. Highs around 90. Chance of rain 20%. Sunday night, mostly clear until midnight, then becoming partly cloudy. A slight chance of showers and thunderstorms. Lows in the lower 70s. Chance of rain 20%. Monday, mostly sunny. Highs in the upper 80s. Monday night, mostly clear. Lows in the lower 70s. Tuesday, sunny. Highs around 90. Tuesday night, clear. Lows in the lower 70s. Wednesday, sunny. Highs in the lower 90s. You are listening to Stillwater Weather Radio, and here are 9 p.m. weather observations. It's Stillwater, it was clear. The temperature was 88 degrees, the dew point 68, and the relative humidity 51%. The wind was south at 10 miles an hour. The pressure was 29.88 inches and falling. At Guthrie, it was clear. The temperature was 88. The wind was south at 9. Observations from around the region. Skies ranged from clear to partly cloudy. It was 87 at Wichita, 90 at Woodward, and 85 at Oklahoma City. Dallas-Fort Worth reported 94, Tulsa reported 91, and Springfield reported 81. Once again at 9 p.m., it's still water, it was clear. The temperature was 88. From the Norman Forecast Office, here is the forecast for Stillwater and surrounding area. Tonight, mostly clear until midnight, then becoming partly cloudy. A slight chance of showers and thunderstorms. Not as cool with lows around 80. South winds 10 to 15 miles an hour. Chance of rain 20%. Heat index values up to 106 early until midnight. Thursday, mostly sunny. Hot with highs around 101. Southwest winds 10 to 15 miles an hour with gusts up to 25 miles an hour. Thursday night, mostly clear. Lows in the upper 70s. South winds 10 to 15 miles an hour. Friday, sunny. Highs in the upper 90s. Southwest winds 10 to 15 miles an hour. Friday night, mostly clear until midnight, then partly cloudy with a slight chance of showers and thunderstorms after midnight. Lows in the upper 70s. South winds 5 to 10 miles an hour. Chance of rain 20%. Saturday, mostly sunny with a slight chance of thunderstorms. A chance of showers, mainly in the morning. Highs in the mid-90s. Chance of rain 30%. Saturday night, partly cloudy. A chance of showers and thunderstorms until midnight, then showers and thunderstorms likely after midnight. Lows in the lower 70s. Chance of rain 60%. Sunday, mostly sunny with a slight chance of showers and thunderstorms. Highs around 90. Chance of rain 20%. Sunday night, mostly clear until midnight, then becoming partly cloudy. A slight chance of showers and thunderstorms. Lows in the lower 70s. Chance of rain 20%. Monday, mostly sunny. Highs in the upper 80s. Monday night, mostly clear. Lows in the lower 70s. Tuesday, sunny. Highs around 90. Tuesday night, clear. Lows in the lower 70s. Wednesday, sunny. Highs in the lower 90s. You are listening to Stillwater Weather Radio, and here are 9 p.m. weather observations. It's Stillwater, it was clear. The temperature was 88 degrees, the dew point 68, and the relative humidity 51%. The wind was south at 10 miles an hour. The pressure was 29.88 inches and falling. At Guthrie, it was clear. The temperature was 88. The wind was south at 9. Observations from around the region. Skies ranged from clear to partly cloudy. It was 87 at Wichita.

Utah, 90 at Woodward, and 85 at Oklahoma City. Dallas-Fort Worth reported 94, Tulsa reported 91, and Springfield reported 81. Once again at 9 p.m., it's still water, it was clear. The temperature was 88. From the Norman Forecast Office, here is the forecast for Stillwater and surrounding area. Tonight, mostly clear until midnight, then becoming partly cloudy. A slight chance of showers and thunderstorms. Not as cool with lows around 80. South winds 10 to 15 miles an hour. Chance of rain 20%. Heat index values up to 106 early until midnight. Thursday, mostly sunny. Hot with highs around 101. Southwest winds 10 to 15 miles an hour with gusts up to 25 miles an hour. Thursday night, mostly clear. Lows in the upper 70s. South winds 10 to 15 miles an hour. Friday, sunny. Highs in the upper 90s. Southwest winds 10 to 15 miles an hour. Friday night, mostly clear until midnight, then partly cloudy with a slight chance of showers and thunderstorms after midnight. Lows in the upper 70s. South winds 5 to 10 miles an hour. Chance of rain 20%. Saturday, mostly sunny with a slight chance of thunderstorms. A chance of showers, mainly in the morning. Highs in the mid-90s. Chance of rain 30%. Saturday night, partly cloudy. A chance of showers and thunderstorms until midnight, then showers and thunderstorms likely after midnight. Lows in the lower 70s. Chance of rain 60%. Sunday, mostly sunny with a slight chance of showers and thunderstorms. Highs around 90. Chance of rain 20%. Sunday night, mostly clear until midnight, then becoming partly cloudy. A slight chance of showers and thunderstorms. Lows in the lower 70s. Chance of rain 20%. Monday, mostly sunny. Highs in the upper 80s. Monday night, mostly clear. Lows in the lower 70s. Tuesday, sunny. Highs around 90. Tuesday night, clear. Lows in the lower 70s. Wednesday, sunny. Highs in the lower 90s. 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It's Stillwater, it was clear. The temperature was 88 degrees, the dew point 68, and the relative humidity 51%. The wind was south at 10 miles an hour. The pressure was 29.88 inches and falling. At Guthrie, it was clear. The temperature was 88. The wind was south at 9. Observations from around the region. Skies ranged from clear to partly cloudy. It was 87 at Wichita, 90 at Woodward, and 85 at Oklahoma City. Dallas-Fort Worth reported 94, Tulsa reported 91, and Springfield reported 81. Once again at 9 p.m., it's still water, it was clear. The temperature was 88. From the Norman Forecast Office, here is the forecast for Stillwater and surrounding area. Tonight, mostly clear until midnight, then becoming partly cloudy. A slight chance of showers and thunderstorms. Not as cool with lows around 80. South winds 10 to 15 miles an hour. Chance of rain 20%. Heat index values up to 106 early until midnight. Thursday, mostly sunny. Hot with highs around 101. Southwest winds 10 to 15 miles an hour with gusts up to 25 miles an hour. Thursday night, mostly clear. Lows in the upper 70s. South winds 10 to 15 miles an hour. Friday, sunny. Highs in the upper 90s. Southwest winds 10 to 15 miles an hour. Friday night, mostly clear until midnight, then partly cloudy with a slight chance of showers and thunderstorms after midnight. Lows in the upper 70s. South winds 5 to 10 miles an hour. Chance of rain 20%. Saturday, mostly sunny with a slight chance of thunderstorms. A chance of showers, mainly in the morning. Highs in the mid-90s. Chance of rain 30%. Saturday night, partly cloudy. A chance of showers and thunderstorms until midnight, then showers and thunderstorms.

likely after midnight. Lows in the lower 70s. Chance of rain 60%. Sunday, mostly sunny with a slight chance of showers and thunderstorms. Highs around 90. Chance of rain 20%. Sunday night, mostly clear until midnight, then becoming partly cloudy. A slight chance of showers and thunderstorms. Lows in the lower 70s. Chance of rain 20%. Monday, mostly sunny. Highs in the upper 80s. Monday night, mostly clear. Lows in the lower 70s. Tuesday, sunny. Highs around 90. Tuesday night, clear. Lows in the lower 70s. Wednesday, sunny. Highs in the lower 90s. 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At Stillwater, it was clear. The temperature was 88 degrees, the dew point 68, and the relative humidity 51%. The wind was south at 10 miles an hour. The pressure was 29.88 inches and falling. At Guthrie, it was clear. The temperature was 88. The wind was south at 9. Observations from around the region. Skies ranged from clear to partly cloudy. It was 87 at Wichita, 90 at Woodward, and 85 at Oklahoma City. Dallas-Fort Worth reported 94, Tulsa reported 91, and Springfield reported 81. Once again at 9 p.m., at Stillwater, it was clear. The temperature was 88. From the Norman Forecast Office, here is the forecast for Stillwater and surrounding area. Tonight, mostly clear until midnight, then becoming partly cloudy. A slight chance of showers and thunderstorms. Not as cool with lows around 80. South winds 10 to 15 miles an hour. Chance of rain 20%. Heat index values up to 106 early until midnight. Thursday, mostly sunny. Hot with highs around 101. Southwest winds 10 to 15 miles an hour with gusts up to 25 miles an hour. Thursday night, mostly clear. Lows in the upper 70s. South winds 10 to 15 miles an hour. Friday, sunny. Highs in the upper 90s. Southwest winds 10 to 15 miles an hour. Friday night, mostly clear until midnight, then partly cloudy with a slight chance of showers and thunderstorms after midnight. Lows in the upper 70s. South winds 5 to 10 miles an hour. Chance of rain 20%. Saturday, mostly sunny with a slight chance of thunderstorms. A chance of showers, mainly in the morning. Highs in the mid-90s. Chance of rain 30%. Saturday night, partly cloudy. A chance of showers and thunderstorms until midnight, then showers and thunderstorms likely after midnight. Lows in the lower 70s. Chance of rain 60%. Sunday, mostly sunny with a slight chance of showers and thunderstorms. Highs around 90. Chance of rain 20%. Sunday night, mostly clear until midnight, then becoming partly cloudy. A slight chance of showers and thunderstorms. Lows in the lower 70s. Chance of rain 20%. Monday, mostly sunny. Highs in the upper 80s. Monday night, mostly clear. Lows in the lower 70s. Tuesday, sunny. Highs around 90. Tuesday night, clear. Lows in the lower 70s. Wednesday, sunny. Highs in the lower 90s. You are listening to Stillwater Weather Radio, and here are 9 p.m. weather observations. At Stillwater, it was clear. The temperature was 88 degrees, the dew point 68, and the relative humidity 51%. The wind was south at 10 miles an hour. The pressure was 29.88 inches and falling. At Guthrie, it was clear. The temperature was 88. The wind was south at 9. Observations from around the region. Skies ranged from clear to partly cloudy. It was 87 at Wichita, 90 at Woodward, and 85 at Oklahoma City.

Dallas-Fort Worth reported 94, Tulsa reported 91, partly cloudy. It was 87 at Wichita, 90 at Woodward, and 85 at Oklahoma City. Dallas-Fort Worth reported 94, Tulsa reported 91, and Springfield reported 81. Once again at 9 p.m., at Stillwater, it was clear. The temperature was 88. From the Norman Forecast Office, here is the forecast for Stillwater and surrounding area. Tonight, mostly clear until midnight, then becoming partly cloudy. A slight chance of showers and thunderstorms. Not as cool with lows around 80. South winds 10 to 15 miles an hour. Chance of rain 20%. Heat index values up to 106 early until midnight. Thursday, mostly sunny. Hot with highs around 101. Southwest winds 10 to 15 miles an hour with gusts up to 25 miles an hour. Thursday night, mostly clear. Lows in the upper 70s. South winds 10 to 15 miles an hour. Friday, sunny. Highs in the upper 90s. Southwest winds 10 to 15 miles an hour. Friday night, mostly clear until midnight, then partly cloudy with a slight chance of showers and thunderstorms after midnight. Lows in the upper 70s. South winds 5 to 10 miles an hour. Chance of rain 20%. Saturday, mostly sunny with a slight chance of thunderstorms. A chance of showers, mainly in the morning. Highs in the mid-90s. Chance of rain 30%. Saturday night, partly cloudy. A chance of showers and thunderstorms until midnight, then showers and thunderstorms likely after midnight. Lows in the lower 70s. Chance of rain 60%. Sunday, mostly sunny with a slight chance of showers and thunderstorms. Highs around 90. Chance of rain 20%. Sunday night, mostly clear until midnight, then becoming partly cloudy. A slight chance of showers and thunderstorms. Lows in the lower 70s. Chance of rain 20%. Monday, mostly sunny. Highs in the upper 80s. Monday night, mostly clear. Lows in the lower 70s. Tuesday, sunny. Highs around 90. Tuesday night, clear. Lows in the lower 70s. Wednesday, sunny. Highs in the lower 90s. 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At Stillwater, it was clear. The temperature was 88 degrees, the dew point 68, and the relative humidity 51%. The wind was south at 10 miles an hour. The pressure was 29.88 inches and falling. At Guthrie, it was clear. The temperature was 88. The wind was south at 9. Observations from around the region. Skies ranged from clear to partly cloudy. It was 87 at Wichita, 90 at Woodward, and 85 at Oklahoma City. Dallas-Fort Worth reported 94, Tulsa reported 91, and Springfield reported 81. Once again at 9 p.m., at Stillwater, it was clear. The temperature was 88. From the Norman Forecast Office, here is the forecast for Stillwater and surrounding area. Tonight, mostly clear until midnight, then becoming partly cloudy. A slight chance of showers and thunderstorms. Not as cool with lows around 80. South winds 10 to 15 miles an hour. Chance of rain 20%. Heat index values up to 106 early until midnight. Thursday, mostly sunny. Hot with highs around 101. Southwest winds 10 to 15 miles an hour with gusts up to 25 miles an hour. Thursday night, mostly clear. Lows in the upper 70s. South winds 10 to 15 miles an hour. Friday, sunny. Highs in the upper 90s. Southwest winds 10 to 15 miles an hour. Friday night, mostly clear until midnight, then partly cloudy with a slight chance of showers and thunderstorms after midnight. Lows in the upper 70s. South winds 5 to 10 miles an hour. Chance of rain 20%. Saturday, mostly sunny with a slight chance of thunderstorms. A chance of showers, mainly in the morning. Highs in the mid-90s. Chance of rain 30%.

Saturday night, partly cloudy. A chance of showers and thunderstorms until midnight, then showers and thunderstorms likely after midnight. Lows in the lower 70s. Chance of rain 60%. Sunday, mostly sunny with a slight chance of showers and thunderstorms. Highs around 90. Chance of rain 20%. Sunday night, mostly clear until midnight, then becoming partly cloudy. A slight chance of showers and thunderstorms. Lows in the lower 70s. Chance of rain 20%. Monday, mostly sunny. Highs in the upper 80s. Monday night, mostly clear. Lows in the lower 70s. Tuesday, sunny. Highs around 90. Tuesday night, clear. Lows in the lower 70s. Wednesday, sunny. Highs in the lower 90s. 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At Stillwater, it was clear. The temperature was 88 degrees, the dew point 68, and the relative humidity 51%. The wind was south at 10 miles an hour. The pressure was 29.88 inches and falling. At Guthrie, it was clear. The temperature was 88. The wind was south at 9. Observations from around the region. Skies ranged from clear to partly cloudy. It was 87 at Wichita, 90 at Woodward, and 85 at Oklahoma City. Dallas-Fort Worth reported 94, Tulsa reported 91, and Springfield reported 81. Once again at 9 p.m., at Stillwater, it was clear. The temperature was 88. From the Norman Forecast Office, here is the forecast for Stillwater and surrounding area. Tonight, mostly clear until midnight, then becoming partly cloudy. A slight chance of showers and thunderstorms. Not as cool with lows around 80. South winds 10 to 15 miles an hour. Chance of rain 20%. Heat index values up to 106 early until midnight. Thursday, mostly sunny. Hot with highs around 101. Southwest winds 10 to 15 miles an hour with gusts up to 25 miles an hour. Thursday night, mostly clear. Lows in the upper 70s. South winds 10 to 15 miles an hour. Friday, sunny. Highs in the upper 90s. Southwest winds 10 to 15 miles an hour. Friday night, mostly clear until midnight, then partly cloudy with a slight chance of showers and thunderstorms after midnight. Lows in the upper 70s. South winds 5 to 10 miles an hour. Chance of rain 20%. Saturday, mostly sunny with a slight chance of thunderstorms. A chance of showers, mainly in the morning. Highs in the mid-90s. Chance of rain 30%. Saturday night, partly cloudy. A chance of showers and thunderstorms until midnight, then showers and thunderstorms likely after midnight. Lows in the lower 70s. Chance of rain 60%. Sunday, mostly sunny with a slight chance of showers and thunderstorms. Highs around 90. Chance of rain 20%. Sunday night, mostly clear until midnight, then becoming partly cloudy. A slight chance of showers and thunderstorms. Lows in the lower 70s. Chance of rain 20%. Monday, mostly sunny. Highs in the upper 80s. Monday night, mostly clear. Lows in the lower 70s. Tuesday, sunny. Highs around 90. Tuesday night, clear. Lows in the lower 70s. Wednesday, sunny. Highs in the lower 90s. 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At Stillwater, it was clear. The temperature was 88 degrees, the dew point 68, and the relative humidity 51%. The wind was south at 10 miles an hour. The pressure was 29.88 inches and falling. At Guthrie, it was clear. The temperature was 88. The wind was south at 9. Observations from around the region. Skies ranged from clear to partly cloudy. It was 87 at Wichita, 90 at Woodward, and 85 at Oklahoma City. Dallas-Fort Worth reported 94, Tulsa reported 91, and Springfield reported 81. Once again at

9 p.m. It's still water. It was clear. The temperature was 88. From the Norman Forecast Office, here is the forecast for Stillwater and surrounding area. Tonight, mostly clear until midnight, then becoming partly cloudy. A slight chance of showers and thunderstorms. Not as cool with lows around 80. South winds 10 to 15 miles an hour. Chance of rain 20%. Heat index values up to 106 early until midnight. Thursday, mostly sunny. Hot with highs around 101. Southwest winds 10 to 15 miles an hour with gusts up to 25 miles an hour. Thursday night, mostly clear. Lows in the upper 70s. South winds 10 to 15 miles an hour. Friday, sunny. Highs in the upper 90s. Southwest winds 10 to 15 miles an hour. Friday night, mostly clear until midnight. Then partly cloudy with a slight chance of showers and thunderstorms after midnight. Lows in the upper 70s. South winds 5 to 10 miles an hour. Chance of rain 20%. Saturday, mostly sunny with a slight chance of thunderstorms. A chance of showers, mainly in the morning. Highs in the mid-90s. Chance of rain 30%. Saturday night, partly cloudy. A chance of showers and thunderstorms until midnight, then showers and thunderstorms likely after midnight. Lows in the lower 70s. Chance of rain 60%. Sunday, mostly sunny with a slight chance of showers and thunderstorms. Highs around 90. Chance of rain 20%. Sunday night, mostly clear until midnight, then becoming partly cloudy. A slight chance of showers and thunderstorms. Lows in the lower 70s. Chance of rain 20%. Monday, mostly sunny. Highs in the upper 80s. Monday night, mostly clear. Lows in the lower 70s. Tuesday, sunny. Highs around 90. Tuesday night, clear. Lows in the lower 70s. Wednesday, sunny. Highs in the lower 90s. 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It's Stillwater, it was clear. The temperature was 88 degrees, the dew point 68, and the relative humidity 51%. The wind was south at 10 miles an hour. The pressure was 29.88 inches and falling. At Guthrie, it was clear. The temperature was 88. The wind was south at 9. Observations from around the region. Skies ranged from clear to partly cloudy. It was 87 at Wichita, 90 at Woodward, and 85 at Oklahoma City. Dallas-Fort Worth reported 94. Tulsa reported 91, and Springfield reported 81. Once again at 9 p.m., it's still water, it was clear. The temperature was 88. From the Norman Forecast Office, here is the forecast for Stillwater and surrounding area. Tonight, mostly clear until midnight, then becoming partly cloudy. A slight chance of showers and thunderstorms. Not as cool with lows around 80. South winds 10 to 15 miles an hour. Chance of rain 20%. Heat index values up to 106 early until midnight. Thursday, mostly sunny. Hot with highs around 101. Southwest winds 10 to 15 miles an hour with gusts up to 25 miles an hour. Thursday night, mostly clear. Lows in the upper 70s. South winds 10 to 15 miles an hour. Friday, sunny. Highs in the upper 90s. Southwest winds 10 to 15 miles an hour. Friday night, mostly clear until midnight, then partly cloudy with a slight chance of showers and thunderstorms after midnight. Lows in the upper 70s. South winds 5 to 10 miles an hour. Chance of rain 20%. Saturday, mostly sunny with a slight chance of thunderstorms. A chance of showers, mainly in the morning. Highs in the mid-90s. Chance of rain 30%. Saturday night, partly cloudy.

Chance of showers and thunderstorms until midnight, then showers and thunderstorms likely after midnight. Lows in the lower 70s. Chance of rain 60%. Sunday, mostly sunny with a slight chance of showers and thunderstorms. Highs around 90. Chance of rain 20%. Sunday night, mostly clear until midnight, then becoming partly cloudy. A slight chance of showers and thunderstorms. Lows in the lower 70s. Chance of rain 20%. Monday, mostly sunny. Highs in the upper 80s. Monday night, mostly clear. Lows in the lower 70s. Tuesday, sunny. Highs around 90. Tuesday night, clear. Lows in the lower 70s. Wednesday, sunny. Highs in the lower 90s. 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It's Stillwater, it was clear. The temperature was 88 degrees, the dew point 68, and the relative humidity 51%. The wind was south at 10 miles an hour. The pressure was 29.88 inches and falling. At Guthrie, it was clear. The temperature was 88. The wind was south at 9. Observations from around the region. Skies ranged from clear to partly cloudy. It was 87 at Wichita, 90 at Woodward, and 85 at Oklahoma City. Dallas-Fort Worth reported 94, Tulsa reported 91, and Springfield reported 81. Once again at 9 p.m., it's still water, it was clear. The temperature was 88. From the Norman Forecast Office, here is the forecast for Stillwater and surrounding area. Tonight, mostly clear until midnight, then becoming partly cloudy. A slight chance of showers and thunderstorms. Not as cool with lows around 80. South winds 10 to 15 miles an hour. Chance of rain 20%. Heat index values up to 106 early until midnight. Thursday, mostly sunny. Hot with highs around 101. Southwest winds 10 to 15 miles an hour with gusts up to 25 miles an hour. Thursday night, mostly clear. Lows in the upper 70s. South winds 10 to 15 miles an hour. Friday, sunny. Highs in the upper 90s. Southwest winds 10 to 15 miles an hour. Friday night, mostly clear until midnight, then partly cloudy with a slight chance of showers and thunderstorms after midnight. Lows in the upper 70s. South winds 5 to 10 miles an hour. Chance of rain 20%. Saturday, mostly sunny with a slight chance of thunderstorms. A chance of showers, mainly in the morning. Highs in the mid-90s. Chance of rain 30%. Saturday night, partly cloudy. A chance of showers and thunderstorms until midnight, then showers and thunderstorms likely after midnight. Lows in the lower 70s. Chance of rain 60%. Sunday, mostly sunny with a slight chance of showers and thunderstorms. Highs around 90. Chance of rain 20%. Sunday night, mostly clear until midnight, then becoming partly cloudy. A slight chance of showers and thunderstorms. Lows in the lower 70s. Chance of rain 20%. Monday, mostly sunny. Highs in the upper 80s. Monday night, mostly clear. Lows in the lower 70s. Tuesday, sunny. Highs around 90. Tuesday night, clear. Lows in the lower 70s. Wednesday, sunny. Highs in the lower 90s. You are listening to Stillwater Weather Radio, and here are 9 p.m. weather observations. It's Stillwater, it was clear. The temperature was 88 degrees, the dew point 68, and the relative humidity 51%. The wind was south at 10 miles an hour. The pressure was 29.88 inches and falling. At Guthrie, it was clear. The temperature was 88. The wind was south at 9. Observations from around the region. Skies ranged from clear to partly cloudy. It was 87 at Wichita, 90 at Woodward, and 85 at Oklahoma City. Dallas-Fort Worth reported 94, Tulsa reported 91, and Springfield reported 81. Once again at 9 p.m., it's still water, it was clear.

The temperature was 88. From the Norman Forecast Office, here is the forecast for Stillwater and surrounding area. Tonight, mostly clear until midnight, then becoming partly cloudy. A slight chance of showers and thunderstorms. Not as cool with lows around 80. South winds 10 to 15 miles an hour. Chance of rain 20%. Heat index values up to 106 early until midnight. Thursday, mostly sunny. Hot with highs around 101. Southwest winds 10 to 15 miles an hour with gusts up to 25 miles an hour. Thursday night, mostly clear. Lows in the upper 70s. South winds 10 to 15 miles an hour. Friday, sunny. Highs in the upper 90s. Southwest winds 10 to 15 miles an hour. Friday night, mostly clear until midnight, then partly cloudy with a slight chance of showers and thunderstorms after midnight. Lows in the upper 70s. South winds 5 to 10 miles an hour. Chance of rain 20%. Saturday, mostly sunny with a slight chance of thunderstorms. A chance of showers, mainly in the morning. Highs in the mid-90s. Chance of rain 30%. Saturday night, partly cloudy. A chance of showers and thunderstorms until midnight, then showers and thunderstorms likely after midnight. Lows in the lower 70s. Chance of rain 60%. Sunday, mostly sunny with a slight chance of showers and thunderstorms. Highs around 90. Chance of rain 20%. Sunday night, mostly clear until midnight, then becoming partly cloudy. A slight chance of showers and thunderstorms. Lows in the lower 70s. Chance of rain 20%. Monday, mostly sunny. Highs in the upper 80s. Monday night, mostly clear. Lows in the lower 70s. Tuesday, sunny. Highs around 90. Tuesday night, clear. Lows in the lower 70s. Wednesday, sunny. Highs in the lower 90s. 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It's Stillwater, it was clear. The temperature was 88 degrees, the dew point 68, and the relative humidity 51%. The wind was south at 10 miles an hour. The pressure was 29.88 inches and falling. At Guthrie, it was clear. The temperature was 88. The wind was south at 9. Observations from around the region. Skies ranged from clear to partly cloudy. It was 87 at Wichita, 90 at Woodward, and 85 at Oklahoma City. Dallas-Fort Worth reported 94, Tulsa reported 91, and Springfield reported 81. Once again at 9 p.m., it's still water, it was clear. The temperature was 88. From the Norman Forecast Office, here is the forecast for Stillwater and surrounding area. Tonight, mostly clear until midnight, then becoming partly cloudy. A slight chance of showers and thunderstorms. Not as cool with lows around 80. South winds 10 to 15 miles an hour. Chance of rain 20%. Heat index values up to 106 early until midnight. Thursday, mostly sunny. Hot with highs around 101. Southwest winds 10 to 15 miles an hour with gusts up to 25 miles an hour. Thursday night, mostly clear. Lows in the upper 70s. South winds 10 to 15 miles an hour. Friday, sunny. Highs in the upper 90s. Southwest winds 10 to 15 miles an hour. Friday night, mostly clear until midnight, then partly cloudy with a slight chance of showers and thunderstorms after midnight. Lows in the upper 70s. South winds 5 to 10 miles an hour. Chance of rain 20%. Saturday, mostly sunny with a slight chance of thunderstorms. A chance of showers, mainly in the morning. Highs in the mid-90s. Chance of rain 30%. Saturday night, partly cloudy. A chance of showers and thunderstorms until midnight, then showers and thunderstorms likely after midnight. Lows in the lower 70s. Chance of rain 60%. Sunday, mostly sunny with a slight chance of showers and thunderstorms. Highs around 90. Chance of rain 20%.

Sunday night, mostly clear until midnight, then becoming partly cloudy. A slight chance of showers and thunderstorms. Lows in the lower 70s. Chance of rain 20%. Monday, mostly sunny. Highs in the upper 80s. Monday night, mostly clear. Lows in the lower 70s. Tuesday, sunny. Highs around 90. Tuesday night, clear. Lows in the lower 70s. Wednesday, sunny. Highs in the lower 90s. 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It's Stillwater, it was clear. The temperature was 88 degrees, the dew point 68, and the relative humidity 51%. The wind was south at 10 miles an hour. The pressure was 29.88 inches and falling. At Guthrie, it was clear. The temperature was 88. The wind was south at 9. Observations from around the region. Skies ranged from clear to partly cloudy. It was 87 at Wichita, 90 at Woodward, and 85 at Oklahoma City. Dallas-Fort Worth reported 94, Tulsa reported 91, and Springfield reported 81. Once again at 9 p.m., at Stillwater, it was clear. The temperature was 88. 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From the Norman Forecast Office, here is the forecast for Stillwater and surrounding area. Tonight, mostly clear until midnight, then becoming partly cloudy. A slight chance of showers and thunderstorms. Not as cool with lows around 80. South winds 10 to 15 miles an hour. Chance of rain 20%. Heat index values up to 106 early until midnight. Thursday, mostly sunny. Hot with highs around 101. Southwest winds 10 to 15 miles an hour with gusts up to 25 miles an hour. Thursday night, mostly clear. Lows in the upper 70s. South winds 10 to 15 miles an hour. Friday, sunny. Highs in the upper 90s. Southwest winds 10 to 15 miles an hour. Friday night, mostly clear until midnight, then partly cloudy with a slight chance of showers and thunderstorms after midnight. Lows in the upper 70s. South winds 5 to 10 miles an hour. Chance of rain 20%. Saturday, mostly sunny with a slight chance of thunderstorms. A chance of showers, mainly in the morning. Highs in the mid-90s. Chance of rain 30%. Saturday night, partly cloudy. A chance of showers and thunderstorms until midnight, then showers and thunderstorms likely after midnight. Lows in the lower 70s. Chance of rain 60%. Sunday, mostly sunny with a slight chance of showers and thunderstorms. Highs around 90. Chance of rain 20%. Sunday night, mostly clear until midnight, then becoming partly cloudy. A slight chance of showers and thunderstorms. Lows in the lower 70s. Chance of rain 20%. Monday, mostly sunny. Highs in the upper 80s. Monday night, mostly clear. Lows in the lower 70s. Tuesday, sunny. Highs around 90. Tuesday night, clear. Lows in the lower 70s. Wednesday, sunny. Highs in the lower 90s. 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It's Stillwater, it was clear. The temperature was 88 degrees, the dew point 68, and the relative humidity 51%. The wind was south at 10 miles an hour. The pressure was 29.88 inches and falling. At Guthrie, it was clear. The temperature was 88. The wind was south at 9. Observations from around the region. Skies ranged from clear to partly cloudy. It was 87 at Wichita, 90 at Woodward, and 85 at Oklahoma City. Dallas-Fort Worth reported 94, Tulsa reported 91, and Springfield reported 81. Once again at 9 p.m., at Stillwater, it was clear. The temperature was 88.
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It's Stillwater, it was clear. The temperature was 86 degrees, the dew point 69, and the relative humidity 56%. The wind was south at 9 miles an hour. The pressure was 29.90 inches and rising. At Guthrie, it was clear. The temperature was 87. The wind was south at 12. Observations from around the region. It was clear, with a temperature of 92 at Dallas-Fort Worth, 89 at Tulsa, and 79 at Springfield. It was partly cloudy, with a temperature of 86 at Wichita, and 82 at Oklahoma City. Once again at 10 p.m., at Stillwater, it was clear. The temperature was 86. From the Norman Forecast Office, here is the forecast for Stillwater and surrounding area. Tonight, mostly clear until midnight, then becoming partly cloudy. A slight chance of showers and thunderstorms. Not as cool with lows around 80. South winds 10 to 15 miles an hour. Chance of rain 20%. Heat index values up to 106 early until midnight. Thursday, mostly sunny. Hot with highs around 101. Southwest winds 10 to 15 miles an hour with gusts up to 25 miles an hour. Thursday night, mostly clear. Lows in the upper 70s. South winds 10 to 15 miles an hour. Friday, sunny. Highs in the upper 90s. Southwest winds 10 to 15 miles an hour. Friday night, mostly clear until midnight, then partly cloudy with a slight chance of showers and thunderstorms after midnight. Lows in the upper 70s. South winds 5 to 10 miles an hour. Chance of rain 20%. Saturday, mostly sunny with a slight chance of thunderstorms. A chance of showers, mainly in the morning. Highs in the mid-90s. Chance of rain 30%. Saturday night, partly cloudy. A chance of showers and thunderstorms until midnight, then showers and thunderstorms likely after midnight. Lows in the lower 70s. Chance of rain 60%. Sunday, mostly sunny with a slight chance of showers and thunderstorms. Highs around 90. Chance of rain 20%. Sunday night, mostly clear until midnight, then becoming partly cloudy. A slight chance of showers and thunderstorms. Lows in the lower 70s. Chance of rain 20%. Monday, mostly sunny. Highs in the upper 80s. Monday night, mostly clear. Lows in the lower 70s. Tuesday, sunny. Highs around 90. Tuesday night, clear. Lows in the lower 70s. Wednesday, sunny. Highs in the lower 90s. You are listening to Stillwater Weather Radio, and here are 10 p.m. weather observations. It's Stillwater, it was clear. The temperature was 86 degrees, the dew point 69, and the relative humidity 56%. The wind was south at 9 miles an hour. The pressure was 29.90 inches and rising. At Guthrie, it was clear. The temperature was 87. The wind was south at 12. Observations from around the region. It was clear, with a temperature of 92 at Dallas-Fort Worth, 89 at Tulsa, and 79 at Springfield. It was partly cloudy, with a temperature of 86 at Wichita, and 82 at Oklahoma City. Once again at 10 p.m., at Stillwater, it was clear. The temperature was 86. From the Norman Forecast Office, here is the forecast for Stillwater and surrounding area. Tonight, mostly clear until midnight, then becoming partly cloudy. A slight chance of showers and thunderstorms. Not as cool with lows around 80. South winds 10 to 15 miles an hour. Chance of rain 20%. Heat index values up to 106 early until midnight. Thursday, mostly sunny. Hot with highs around 101. Southwest winds 10 to 15 miles an hour with gusts up to 25 miles an hour. Thursday night, mostly clear. Lows in the upper 70s. South winds 10 to 15 miles an hour. Friday, sunny. Highs in the upper 90s. Southwest winds 10 to 15 miles an hour.
Friday night, mostly clear until midnight, then partly cloudy with a slight chance of showers and thunderstorms after midnight. Lows in the upper 70s. South winds 5 to 10 miles an hour. Chance of rain 20%. Saturday, mostly sunny with a slight chance of thunderstorms. A chance of showers, mainly in the morning. Highs in the mid-90s. Chance of rain 30%. Saturday night, partly cloudy. A chance of showers and thunderstorms until midnight, then showers and thunderstorms likely after midnight. Lows in the lower 70s. Chance of rain 60%. Sunday, mostly sunny with a slight chance of showers and thunderstorms. Highs around 90. Chance of rain 20%. Sunday night, mostly clear until midnight, then becoming partly cloudy. A slight chance of showers and thunderstorms. Lows in the lower 70s. Chance of rain 20%. Monday, mostly sunny. Highs in the upper 80s. Monday night, mostly clear. Lows in the lower 70s. Tuesday, sunny. Highs around 90. Tuesday night, clear. Lows in the lower 70s. Wednesday, sunny. Highs in the lower 90s. 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It's Stillwater, it was clear. The temperature was 86 degrees, the dew point 69, and the relative humidity 56%. The wind was south at 9 miles an hour. The pressure was 29.90 inches and rising. At Guthrie, it was clear. The temperature was 87. The wind was south at 12. Observations from around the region. It was clear, with a temperature of 92 at Dallas-Fort Worth, 89 at Tulsa, and 79 at Springfield. It was partly cloudy, with a temperature of 86 at Wichita, and 82 at Oklahoma City. Once again at 10 p.m., at Stillwater, it was clear. The temperature was 86. From the Norman Forecast Office, here is the forecast for Stillwater and surrounding area. Tonight, mostly clear until midnight, then becoming partly cloudy. A slight chance of showers and thunderstorms. Not as cool with lows around 80. South winds 10 to 15 miles an hour. Chance of rain 20%. Heat index values up to 106 early until midnight. Thursday, mostly sunny. Hot with highs around 101. Southwest winds 10 to 15 miles an hour with gusts up to 25 miles an hour. Thursday night, mostly clear. Lows in the upper 70s. South winds 10 to 15 miles an hour. Friday, sunny. Highs in the upper 90s. Southwest winds 10 to 15 miles an hour. Friday night, mostly clear until midnight, then partly cloudy with a slight chance of showers and thunderstorms after midnight. Lows in the upper 70s. South winds 5 to 10 miles an hour. Chance of rain 20%. Saturday, mostly sunny with a slight chance of thunderstorms. A chance of showers, mainly in the morning. Highs in the mid-90s. Chance of rain 30%. Saturday night, partly cloudy. A chance of showers and thunderstorms until midnight, then showers and thunderstorms likely after midnight. Lows in the lower 70s. Chance of rain 60%. Sunday, mostly sunny with a slight chance of showers and thunderstorms. Highs around 90. Chance of rain 20%. Sunday night, mostly clear until midnight, then becoming partly cloudy. A slight chance of showers and thunderstorms. Lows in the lower 70s. Chance of rain 20%. Monday, mostly sunny. Highs in the upper 80s. Monday night, mostly clear. Lows in the lower 70s. Tuesday, sunny. Highs around 90. Tuesday night, clear. Lows in the lower 70s. Wednesday, sunny. Highs in the lower 90s. You're listening to Stillwater Weather Radio, and here are 10 p.m. weather observations. It's Stillwater, it was clear. The temperature was 86 degrees, the dew point 69, and the relative humidity 56%. The wind was south at 9 miles an hour. The pressure was 29.90 inches and rising.
At Guthrie, it was clear

South winds 10 to 15 miles an hour. Chance of rain 20%. Heat index values up to 106 early until midnight. Thursday, mostly sunny. Hot with highs around 101. Southwest winds 10 to 15 miles an hour with gusts up to 25 miles an hour. Thursday night, mostly clear. Lows in the upper 70s. South winds 10 to 15 miles an hour. Friday, sunny. Highs in the upper 90s. Southwest winds 10 to 15 miles an hour. Friday night, mostly clear until midnight, then partly cloudy with a slight chance of showers and thunderstorms after midnight. Lows in the upper 70s. South winds 5 to 10 miles an hour. Chance of rain 20%. Saturday, mostly sunny with a slight chance of thunderstorms. A chance of showers, mainly in the morning. Highs in the mid-90s. Chance of rain 30%. Saturday night, partly cloudy. A chance of showers and thunderstorms until midnight, then showers and thunderstorms likely after midnight. Lows in the lower 70s. Chance of rain 60%. Sunday, mostly sunny with a slight chance of showers and thunderstorms. Highs around 90. Chance of rain 20%. Sunday night, mostly clear until midnight, then becoming partly cloudy. A slight chance of showers and thunderstorms. Lows in the lower 70s. Chance of rain 20%. Monday, mostly sunny. Highs in the upper 80s. Monday night, mostly clear. Lows in the lower 70s. Tuesday, sunny. Highs around 90. Tuesday night, clear. Lows in the lower 70s. Wednesday, sunny. Highs in the lower 90s. 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At Stillwater, it was clear. The temperature was 86 degrees, the dew point 69, and the relative humidity 56%. The wind was south at 9 miles an hour. The pressure was 29.90 inches and rising. At Guthrie, it was clear. The temperature was 87. The wind was south at 12. Observations from around the region. Skies ranged from clear to partly cloudy. It was 86 at Wichita, 88 at Woodward, and 82 at Oklahoma City. Dallas-Fort Worth reported 92, Tulsa reported 89, and Springfield reported 79. Once again at 10 p.m., at Stillwater, it was clear. The temperature was 86. From the Norman Forecast Office, here is the forecast for Stillwater and surrounding area. Tonight, mostly clear until midnight, then becoming partly cloudy. A slight chance of showers and thunderstorms. Not as cool with lows around 80. South winds 10 to 15 miles an hour. Chance of rain 20%. Heat index values up to 106 early until midnight. Thursday, mostly sunny. Hot with highs around 101. Southwest winds 10 to 15 miles an hour with gusts up to 25 miles an hour. Thursday night, mostly clear. Lows in the upper 70s. South winds 10 to 15 miles an hour. Friday, sunny. Highs in the upper 90s. Southwest winds 10 to 15 miles an hour. Friday night, mostly clear until midnight, then partly cloudy with a slight chance of showers and thunderstorms after midnight. Lows in the upper 70s. South winds 5 to 10 miles an hour. Chance of rain 20%. Saturday, mostly sunny with a slight chance of thunderstorms. A chance of showers, mainly in the morning. Highs in the mid-90s. Chance of rain 30%. Saturday night, partly cloudy. A chance of showers and thunderstorms until midnight, then showers and thunderstorms likely after midnight. Lows in the lower 70s. Chance of rain 60%. Sunday, mostly sunny with a slight chance of showers and thunderstorms. Highs around 90. Chance of rain 20%. Sunday night,

mostly clear until midnight, then becoming partly cloudy. A slight chance of showers and thunderstorms. Lows in the lower 70s. Chance of rain 20%. Monday, mostly sunny. Highs in the upper 80s. Monday night, mostly clear. Lows in the lower 70s. Tuesday, sunny. Highs around 90. Tuesday night, clear. Lows in the lower 70s. Wednesday, sunny. Highs in the lower 90s. 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It's Stillwater, it was clear. The temperature was 86 degrees, the dew point 69, and the relative humidity 56%. The wind was south at 9 miles an hour. The pressure was 29.90 inches and rising. At Guthrie, it was clear. The temperature was 87. The wind was south at 12. Observations from around the region. Skies ranged from clear to partly cloudy. It was 86 at Wichita, 88 at Woodward, and 82 at Oklahoma City. Dallas-Fort Worth reported 92, Tulsa reported 89, and Springfield reported 79. Once again at 10 p.m., it's still water, it was clear. The temperature was 86. From the Norman Forecast Office, here is the forecast for Stillwater and surrounding area. Tonight, mostly clear until midnight, then becoming partly cloudy. A slight chance of showers and thunderstorms. Not as cool with lows around 80. South winds 10 to 15 miles an hour. Chance of rain 20%. Heat index values up to 106 early until midnight. Thursday, mostly sunny. Hot with highs around 101. Southwest winds 10 to 15 miles an hour with gusts up to 25 miles an hour. Thursday night, mostly clear. Lows in the upper 70s. South winds 10 to 15 miles an hour. Friday, sunny. Highs in the upper 90s. Southwest winds 10 to 15 miles an hour. Friday night, mostly clear until midnight, then partly cloudy with a slight chance of showers and thunderstorms after midnight. Lows in the upper 70s. South winds 5 to 10 miles an hour. Chance of rain 20%. Saturday, mostly sunny with a slight chance of thunderstorms. A chance of showers, mainly in the morning. Highs in the mid-90s. Chance of rain 30%. Saturday night, partly cloudy. A chance of showers and thunderstorms until midnight, then showers and thunderstorms likely after midnight. Lows in the lower 70s. Chance of rain 60%. Sunday, mostly sunny with a slight chance of showers and thunderstorms. Highs around 90. Chance of rain 20%. Sunday night, mostly clear until midnight, then becoming partly cloudy. A slight chance of showers and thunderstorms. Lows in the lower 70s. Chance of rain 20%. Monday, mostly sunny. Highs in the upper 80s. Monday night, mostly clear. Lows in the lower 70s. Tuesday, sunny. Highs around 90. Tuesday night, clear. Lows in the lower 70s. Wednesday, sunny. Highs in the lower 90s. 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It's Stillwater, it was clear. The temperature was 86 degrees, the dew point 69, and the relative humidity 56%. The wind was south at 9 miles an hour. The pressure was 29.90 inches and rising. At Guthrie, it was clear. The temperature was 87. The wind was south at 12. Observations from around the region. Skies ranged from clear to partly cloudy. It was 86 at Wichita, 88 at Woodward, and 82 at Oklahoma City. Dallas-Fort Worth reported 92, Tulsa reported 89, and Springfield reported 79. Once again at 10 p.m., it's still water, it was clear. The temperature was 86. From the Norman Forecast Office, here is the forecast for Stillwater and surrounding area. Tonight, mostly clear until midnight, then becoming partly cloudy. A slight chance of showers and thunderstorms. Not as cool with lows around

80. South winds 10 to 15 miles an hour. Chance of rain 20%. Heat index values up to 106 early until midnight. Thursday, mostly sunny. Hot with highs around 101. Southwest winds 10 to 15 miles an hour with gusts up to 25 miles an hour. Thursday night, mostly clear. Lows in the upper 70s. South winds 10 to 15 miles an hour. Friday, sunny. Highs in the upper 90s. Southwest winds 10 to 15 miles an hour. Friday night, mostly clear until midnight, then partly cloudy with a slight chance of showers and thunderstorms after midnight. Lows in the upper 70s. South winds 5 to 10 miles an hour. Chance of rain 20%. Saturday, mostly sunny with a slight chance of thunderstorms. A chance of showers, mainly in the morning. Highs in the mid-90s. Chance of rain 30%. Saturday night, partly cloudy. A chance of showers and thunderstorms until midnight, then showers and thunderstorms likely after midnight. Lows in the lower 70s. Chance of rain 60%. Sunday, mostly sunny with a slight chance of showers and thunderstorms. Highs around 90. Chance of rain 20%. Sunday night, mostly clear until midnight, then becoming partly cloudy. A slight chance of showers and thunderstorms. Lows in the lower 70s. Chance of rain 20%. Monday, mostly sunny. Highs in the upper 80s. Monday night, mostly clear. Lows in the lower 70s. Tuesday, sunny. Highs around 90. Tuesday night, clear. Lows in the lower 70s. Wednesday, sunny. Highs in the lower 90s. You're listening to Stillwater Weather Radio, and here are 10 p.m. weather observations. At Stillwater, it was clear. The temperature was 86 degrees, the dew point 69, and the relative humidity 56%. The wind was south at 9 miles an hour. The pressure was 29.90 inches and rising. At Guthrie, it was clear. The temperature was 87. The wind was south at 12. Observations from around the region. Skies ranged from clear to partly cloudy. It was 86 at Wichita, 88 at Woodward, and 82 at Oklahoma City. Dallas-Fort Worth reported 92, Tulsa reported 89, and Springfield reported 79. Once again at 10 p.m., at Stillwater, it was clear. The temperature was 86. From the Norman Forecast Office, here is the forecast for Stillwater and surrounding area. Tonight, mostly clear until midnight, then becoming partly cloudy. A slight chance of showers and thunderstorms. Not as cool with lows around 80. South winds 10 to 15 miles an hour. Chance of rain 20%. Heat index values up to 106 early until midnight. Thursday, mostly sunny. Hot with highs around 101. Southwest winds 10 to 15 miles an hour with gusts up to 25 miles an hour. Thursday night, mostly clear. Lows in the upper 70s. South winds 10 to 15 miles an hour. Friday, sunny. Highs in the upper 90s. Southwest winds 10 to 15 miles an hour. Friday night, mostly clear until midnight, then partly cloudy with a slight chance of showers and thunderstorms after midnight. Lows in the upper 70s. South winds 5 to 10 miles an hour. Chance of rain 20%. Saturday, mostly sunny with a slight chance of thunderstorms. A chance of showers, mainly in the morning. Highs in the mid-90s. Chance of rain 30%. Saturday night, partly cloudy. A chance of showers and thunderstorms until midnight, then showers and thunderstorms likely after midnight. Lows in the lower 70s. Chance of rain 60%. Sunday, mostly sunny with a slight chance of showers and thunderstorms. Highs around 90. Chance of rain 20%. Sunday night, mostly clear until midnight, then becoming partly cloudy. A slight chance of showers and thunderstorms. Lows in the lower 70s. Chance of rain 20%. Monday, mostly sunny. Highs in the upper 80s.

Monday night, mostly clear. Lows in the lower 70s. Tuesday, sunny. Highs around 90. Tuesday night, clear. Lows in the lower 70s. Wednesday, sunny. Highs in the lower 90s. 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At Stillwater, it was clear. The temperature was 86 degrees, the dew point 69, and the relative humidity 56%. The wind was south at 9 miles an hour. The pressure was 29.90 inches and rising. At Guthrie, it was clear. The temperature was 87. The wind was south at 12. Observations from around the region. Skies ranged from clear to partly cloudy. It was 86 at Wichita, 88 at Woodward, and 82 at Oklahoma City. Dallas-Fort Worth reported 92, Tulsa reported 89, and Springfield reported 79. Once again at 10 p.m., at Stillwater, it was clear. The temperature was 86. From the Norman Forecast Office, here is the forecast for Stillwater and surrounding area. Tonight, mostly clear until midnight, then becoming partly cloudy. A slight chance of showers and thunderstorms. Not as cool with lows around 80. South winds 10 to 15 miles an hour. Chance of rain 20%. Heat index values up to 106 early until midnight. Thursday, mostly sunny. Hot with highs around 101. Southwest winds 10 to 15 miles an hour with gusts up to 25 miles an hour. Thursday night, mostly clear. Lows in the upper 70s. South winds 10 to 15 miles an hour. Friday, sunny. Highs in the upper 90s. Southwest winds 10 to 15 miles an hour. Friday night, mostly clear until midnight, then partly cloudy with a slight chance of showers and thunderstorms after midnight. Lows in the upper 70s. South winds 5 to 10 miles an hour. Chance of rain 20%. Saturday, mostly sunny with a slight chance of thunderstorms. A chance of showers, mainly in the morning. Highs in the mid-90s. Chance of rain 30%. Saturday night, partly cloudy. A chance of showers and thunderstorms until midnight, then showers and thunderstorms likely after midnight. Lows in the lower 70s. Chance of rain 60%. Sunday, mostly sunny with a slight chance of showers and thunderstorms. Highs around 90. Chance of rain 20%. Sunday night, mostly clear until midnight, then becoming partly cloudy. A slight chance of showers and thunderstorms. Lows in the lower 70s. Chance of rain 20%. Monday, mostly sunny. Highs in the upper 80s. Monday night, mostly clear. Lows in the lower 70s. Tuesday, sunny. Highs around 90. Tuesday night, clear. Lows in the lower 70s. Wednesday, sunny. Highs in the lower 90s. You are listening to Stillwater Weather Radio, and here are 10 p.m. weather observations. At Stillwater, it was clear. The temperature was 86 degrees, the dew point 69, and the relative humidity 56%. The wind was south at 9 miles an hour. The pressure was 29.90 inches and rising. At Guthrie, it was clear. The temperature was 87. The wind was south at 12. Observations from around the region. Skies ranged from clear to partly cloudy. It was 86 at Wichita, 88 at Woodward, and on the region. Skies ranged from clear to partly cloudy. It was 86 at Wichita, 88 at Woodward, and 82 at Oklahoma City. Dallas-Fort Worth reported 92, Tulsa reported 89, and Springfield reported 79. Once again at 10 p.m., at Stillwater, it was clear. The temperature was 86. From the Norman Forecast Office, here is the forecast for Stillwater and surrounding area. Tonight, mostly clear.

until midnight, then becoming partly cloudy. A slight chance of showers and thunderstorms. Not as cool with lows around 80. South winds 10 to 15 miles an hour. Chance of rain 20%. Heat index values up to 106 early until midnight. Thursday, mostly sunny. Hot with highs around 101. Southwest winds 10 to 15 miles an hour with gusts up to 25 miles an hour. Thursday night, mostly clear. Lows in the upper 70s. South winds 10 to 15 miles an hour. Friday, sunny. Highs in the upper 90s. Southwest winds 10 to 15 miles an hour. Friday night, mostly clear until midnight, then partly cloudy with a slight chance of showers and thunderstorms after midnight. Lows in the upper 70s. South winds 5 to 10 miles an hour. Chance of rain 20%. Saturday, mostly sunny with a slight chance of thunderstorms. A chance of showers, mainly in the morning. Highs in the mid-90s. Chance of rain 30%. Saturday night, partly cloudy. A chance of showers and thunderstorms until midnight, then showers and thunderstorms likely after midnight. Lows in the lower 70s. Chance of rain 60%. Sunday, mostly sunny with a slight chance of showers and thunderstorms. Highs around 90. Chance of rain 20%. Sunday night, mostly clear until midnight, then becoming partly cloudy. A slight chance of showers and thunderstorms. Lows in the lower 70s. Chance of rain 20%. Monday, mostly sunny. Highs in the upper 80s. Monday night, mostly clear. Lows in the lower 70s. Tuesday, sunny. Highs around 90. Tuesday night, clear. Lows in the lower 70s. Wednesday, sunny. Highs in the lower 90s. 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It's Stillwater, it was clear. The temperature was 86 degrees, the dew point 69, and the relative humidity 56%. The wind was south at 9 miles an hour. The pressure was 29.90 inches and rising. At Guthrie, it was clear. The temperature was 87. The wind was south at 12. Observations from around the region. Skies ranged from clear to partly cloudy. It was 86 at Wichita, 88 at Woodward, and 82 at Oklahoma City. Dallas-Fort Worth reported 92, Tulsa reported 89, and Springfield reported 79. Once again at 10 p.m., it's Stillwater, it was clear. The temperature was 86. From the Norman Forecast Office, here is the forecast for Stillwater and surrounding area. Tonight, mostly clear until midnight, then becoming partly cloudy. A slight chance of showers and thunderstorms. Not as cool with lows around 80. South winds 10 to 15 miles an hour. Chance of rain 20%. Heat index values up to 106 early until midnight. Thursday, mostly sunny. Hot with highs around 101. Southwest winds 10 to 15 miles an hour with gusts up to 25 miles an hour. Thursday night, mostly clear. Lows in the upper 70s. South winds 10 to 15 miles an hour. Friday, sunny. Highs in the upper 90s. Southwest winds 10 to 15 miles an hour. Friday night, mostly clear until midnight, then partly cloudy with a slight chance of showers and thunderstorms after midnight. Lows in the upper 70s. South winds 5 to 10 miles an hour. Chance of rain 20%. Saturday, mostly sunny with a slight chance of thunderstorms. A chance of showers, mainly in the morning. Highs in the mid-90s. Chance of rain 30%. Saturday night, partly cloudy. A chance of showers and thunderstorms until midnight, then showers and thunderstorms likely after midnight. Lows in the lower 70s. Chance of rain 60%. Sunday, mostly sunny with a slight chance of showers and thunderstorms. Highs around 90. Chance of rain 20%. Sunday night, mostly clear until midnight, then becoming partly cloudy. A slight chance of showers and thunderstorms.

was in the lower 70s. Chance of rain 20%. Monday, mostly sunny. Highs in the upper 80s. Monday night, mostly clear. Lows in the lower 70s. Tuesday, sunny. Highs around 90. Tuesday night, clear. Lows in the lower 70s. Wednesday, sunny. Highs in the lower 90s. 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At Stillwater, it was clear. The temperature was 86 degrees, the dew point 69, and the relative humidity 56%. The wind was south at 9 miles an hour. The pressure was 29.90 inches and rising. At Guthrie, it was clear. The temperature was 87. The wind was south at 12. Observations from around the region. Skies ranged from clear to partly cloudy. It was 86 at Wichita, 88 at Woodward, and 82 at Oklahoma City. Dallas-Fort Worth reported 92, Tulsa reported 89, and Springfield reported 79. Once again at 10 p.m., at Stillwater, it was clear. The temperature was 86. From the Norman Forecast Office, here is the forecast for Stillwater and surrounding area. Tonight, mostly clear until midnight, then becoming partly cloudy. A slight chance of showers and thunderstorms. Not as cool with lows around 80. South winds 10 to 15 miles an hour. Chance of rain 20%. Heat index values up to 106 early until midnight. Thursday, mostly sunny. Hot with highs around 101. Southwest winds 10 to 15 miles an hour with gusts up to 25 miles an hour. Thursday night, mostly clear. Lows in the upper 70s. South winds 10 to 15 miles an hour. Friday, sunny. Highs in the upper 90s. Southwest winds 10 to 15 miles an hour. Friday night, mostly clear until midnight, then partly cloudy with a slight chance of showers and thunderstorms after midnight. Lows in the upper 70s. South winds 5 to 10 miles an hour. Chance of rain 20%. Saturday, mostly sunny with a slight chance of thunderstorms. A chance of showers, mainly in the morning. Highs in the mid-90s. Chance of rain 30%. Saturday night, partly cloudy. A chance of showers and thunderstorms until midnight, then showers and thunderstorms likely after midnight. Lows in the lower 70s. Chance of rain 60%. Sunday, mostly sunny with a slight chance of showers and thunderstorms. Highs around 90. Chance of rain 20%. Sunday night, mostly clear until midnight, then becoming partly cloudy. A slight chance of showers and thunderstorms. Lows in the lower 70s. Chance of rain 20%. Monday, mostly sunny. Highs in the upper 80s. Monday night, mostly clear. Lows in the lower 70s. Tuesday, sunny. Highs around 90. Tuesday night, clear. Lows in the lower 70s. Wednesday, sunny. Highs in the lower 90s. 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At Stillwater, it was clear. The temperature was 86 degrees, the dew point 69, and the relative humidity 56%. The wind was south at 9 miles an hour. The pressure was 29.90 inches and rising. At Guthrie, it was clear. The temperature was 87. The wind was south at 12. Observations from around the region. Skies ranged from clear to partly cloudy. It was 86 at Wichita, 88 at Woodward, and 82 at Oklahoma City. Dallas-Fort Worth reported 92, Tulsa reported 89, and Springfield reported 79. Once again at 10 p.m., at Stillwater, it was clear. The temperature was 86. From the Norman Forecast Office, here is the forecast for Stillwater and surrounding area. Tonight, mostly clear until midnight, then becoming partly cloudy. A slight chance of showers and thunderstorms. Not as cool with lows around 80. South winds 10 to 15 miles an hour. Chance of rain 20%. Heat index

Values up to 106 early until midnight. Thursday, mostly sunny. Hot with highs around 101. Southwest winds 10 to 15 miles an hour with gusts up to 25 miles an hour. Thursday night, mostly clear. Lows in the upper 70s. South winds 10 to 15 miles an hour. Friday, sunny. Highs in the upper 90s. Southwest winds 10 to 15 miles an hour. Friday night, mostly clear until midnight, then partly cloudy with a slight chance of showers and thunderstorms after midnight. Lows in the upper 70s. South winds 5 to 10 miles an hour. Chance of rain 20%. Saturday, mostly sunny with a slight chance of thunderstorms. A chance of showers, mainly in the morning. Highs in the mid-90s. Chance of rain 30%. Saturday night, partly cloudy. A chance of showers and thunderstorms until midnight, then showers and thunderstorms likely after midnight. Lows in the lower 70s. Chance of rain 60%. Sunday, mostly sunny with a slight chance of showers and thunderstorms. Highs around 90. Chance of rain 20%. Sunday night, mostly clear until midnight, then becoming partly cloudy. A slight chance of showers and thunderstorms. Lows in the lower 70s. Chance of rain 20%. Monday, mostly sunny. Highs in the upper 80s. Monday night, mostly clear. Lows in the lower 70s. Tuesday, sunny. Highs around 90. Tuesday night, clear. Lows in the lower 70s. Wednesday, sunny. Highs in the lower 90s. 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At Stillwater, it was clear. The temperature was 86 degrees, the dew point 69, and the relative humidity 56%. The wind was south at 9 miles an hour. The pressure was 29.90 inches and rising. At Guthrie, it was clear. The temperature was 87. The wind was south at 12. Observations from around the region. Skies ranged from clear to partly cloudy. It was 86 at Wichita, 88 at Woodward, and 82 at Oklahoma City. Dallas-Fort Worth reported 92, Tulsa reported 89, and Springfield reported 79. Once again at 10 p.m., at Stillwater, it was clear. The temperature was 86. From the Norman Forecast Office, here is the forecast for Stillwater and surrounding area. Tonight, mostly clear until midnight, then becoming partly cloudy. A slight chance of showers and thunderstorms. Not as cool with lows around 80. South winds 10 to 15 miles an hour. Chance of rain 20%. Heat index values up to 106 early until midnight. Thursday, mostly sunny. Hot with highs around 101. Southwest winds 10 to 15 miles an hour with gusts up to 25 miles an hour. Thursday night, mostly clear. Lows in the upper 70s. South winds 10 to 15 miles an hour. Friday, sunny. Highs in the upper 90s. Southwest winds 10 to 15 miles an hour. Friday night, mostly clear until midnight, then partly cloudy with a slight chance of showers and thunderstorms after midnight. Lows in the upper 70s. South winds 5 to 10 miles an hour. Chance of rain 20%. Saturday, mostly sunny with a slight chance of thunderstorms. A chance of showers, mainly in the morning. Highs in the mid-90s. Chance of rain 30%. Saturday night, partly cloudy. A chance of showers and thunderstorms until midnight, then showers and thunderstorms likely after midnight. Lows in the lower 70s. Chance of rain 60%. Sunday, mostly sunny with a slight chance of showers and thunderstorms. Highs around 90. Chance of rain 20%. Sunday night, mostly clear until midnight, then becoming partly cloudy. A slight chance of showers and thunderstorms.

Lows in the lower 70s. Chance of rain 20%. Monday, mostly sunny. Highs in the upper 80s. Monday night, mostly clear. Lows in the lower 70s. Tuesday, sunny. Highs around 90. Tuesday night, clear. Lows in the lower 70s. Wednesday, sunny. Highs in the lower 90s. You are listening to Stillwater Weather Radio, and here are 10 p.m. weather observations. It's Stillwater, it was clear. The temperature was 86 degrees, the dew point 69, and the relative humidity 56%. The wind was south at 9 miles an hour. The pressure was 29.90 inches and rising. At Guthrie, it was clear. The temperature was 87. The wind was south at 12. Observations from around the region. Skies ranged from clear to partly cloudy. It was 86 at Wichita, 88 at Woodward, and 82 at Oklahoma City. Dallas-Fort Worth reported 92, Tulsa reported 89, and Springfield reported 79. Once again at 10 p.m., it's Stillwater, it was clear. The temperature was 86. From the Norman Forecast Office, here is the forecast for Stillwater and surrounding area. Tonight, mostly clear until midnight, then becoming partly cloudy. A slight chance of showers and thunderstorms. Not as cool with lows around 80. South winds 10 to 15 miles an hour. Chance of rain 20%. Heat index values up to 106 early until midnight. Thursday, mostly sunny. Hot with highs around 101. Southwest winds 10 to 15 miles an hour with gusts up to 25 miles an hour. Thursday night, mostly clear. Lows in the upper 70s. South winds 10 to 15 miles an hour. Friday, sunny. Highs in the upper 90s. Southwest winds 10 to 15 miles an hour. Friday night, mostly clear until midnight, then partly cloudy with a slight chance of showers and thunderstorms after midnight. Lows in the upper 70s. South winds 5 to 10 miles an hour. Chance of rain 20%. Saturday, mostly sunny with a slight chance of thunderstorms. A chance of showers, mainly in the morning. Highs in the mid-90s. Chance of rain 30%. Saturday night, partly cloudy. A chance of showers and thunderstorms until midnight, then showers and thunderstorms likely after midnight. Lows in the lower 70s. Chance of rain 60%. Sunday, mostly sunny with a slight chance of showers and thunderstorms. Highs around 90. Chance of rain 20%. Sunday night, mostly clear until midnight, then becoming partly cloudy. A slight chance of showers and thunderstorms. Lows in the lower 70s. Chance of rain 20%. Monday, mostly sunny. Highs in the upper 80s. Monday night, mostly clear. Lows in the lower 70s. Tuesday, sunny. Highs around 90. Tuesday night, clear. Lows in the lower 70s. Wednesday, sunny. Highs in the lower 90s. You are listening to Stillwater Weather Radio, and here are 10 p.m. weather observations. It's Stillwater, it was clear. The temperature was 86 degrees, the dew point 69, and the relative humidity 56%. The wind was south at 9 miles an hour. The pressure was 29.90 inches and rising. At Guthrie, it was clear. The temperature was 87. The wind was south at 12. Observations from around the region. Skies ranged from clear to partly cloudy. It was 86 at Wichita, 88 at Woodward, and 82 at Oklahoma City. Dallas-Fort Worth reported 92, Tulsa reported 89, and Springfield reported 79. Once again at 10 p.m., at Stillwater, it was clear. The temperature was 86. From the Norman Forecast Office, here is the forecast for Stillwater and surrounding area. Tonight, mostly clear until midnight, then becoming partly cloudy. A slight chance of showers and thunderstorms. Not as cool with lows around 80. South winds 10 to 15 miles an hour. Chance of rain 20%. Heat index.

X values up to 106 early until midnight. Thursday, mostly sunny. Hot with highs around 101. Southwest winds 10 to 15 miles an hour with gusts up to 25 miles an hour. Thursday night, mostly clear. Lows in the upper 70s. South winds 10 to 15 miles an hour. Friday, sunny. Highs in the upper 90s. Southwest winds 10 to 15 miles an hour. Friday night, mostly clear until midnight, then partly cloudy with a slight chance of showers and thunderstorms after midnight. Lows in the upper 70s. South winds 5 to 10 miles an hour. Chance of rain 20%. Saturday, mostly sunny with a slight chance of thunderstorms. A chance of showers, mainly in the morning. Highs in the mid-90s. Chance of rain 30%. Saturday night, partly cloudy. A chance of showers and thunderstorms until midnight, then showers and thunderstorms likely after midnight. Lows in the lower 70s. Chance of rain 60%. Sunday, mostly sunny with a slight chance of showers and thunderstorms. Highs around 90. Chance of rain 20%. Sunday night, mostly clear until midnight, then becoming partly cloudy. A slight chance of showers and thunderstorms. Lows in the lower 70s. Chance of rain 20%. Monday, mostly sunny. Highs in the upper 80s. Monday night, mostly clear. Lows in the lower 70s. Tuesday, sunny. Highs around 90. Tuesday night, clear. Lows in the lower 70s. Wednesday, sunny. Highs in the lower 90s. You are listening to Stillwater Weather Radio, and here are 10 p.m. weather observations. It's Stillwater, it was clear. The temperature was 86 degrees, the dew point 69, and the relative humidity 56%. The wind was south at 9 miles an hour. The pressure was 29.90 inches and rising. At Guthrie, it was clear. The temperature was 87. The wind was south at 12. Observations from around the region. Skies ranged from clear to partly cloudy. It was 86 at Wichita, 88 at Woodward, and 82 at Oklahoma City. Dallas-Fort Worth reported 92, Tulsa reported 89, and Springfield reported 79. Once again at 10 p.m., at Stillwater, it was clear. The temperature was 86. From the Norman Forecast Office, here is the forecast for Stillwater and surrounding area. Tonight, mostly clear until midnight, then becoming partly cloudy. A slight chance of showers and thunderstorms. Not as cool with lows around 80. South winds 10 to 15 miles an hour. Chance of rain 20%. Heat index values up to 106 early until midnight. Thursday, mostly sunny. Hot with highs around 101. Southwest winds 10 to 15 miles an hour with gusts up to 25 miles an hour. Thursday night, mostly clear. Lows in the upper 70s. South winds 10 to 15 miles an hour. Friday, sunny. Highs in the upper 90s. Southwest winds 10 to 15 miles an hour. Friday night, mostly clear until midnight, then partly cloudy with a slight chance of showers and thunderstorms after midnight. Lows in the upper 70s. South winds 5 to 10 miles an hour. Chance of rain 20%. Saturday, mostly sunny with a slight chance of thunderstorms. A chance of showers, mainly in the morning. Highs in the mid-90s. Chance of rain 30%. Saturday night, partly cloudy. A chance of showers and thunderstorms until midnight, then showers and thunderstorms likely after midnight. Lows in the lower 70s. Chance of rain 60%. Sunday, mostly sunny with a slight chance of showers and thunderstorms. Highs around 90. Chance of rain 20%. Sunday night, mostly clear until midnight, then becoming partly cloudy. A slight chance of showers and thunderstorms. Lows in the lower 70s. Chance of rain 20%. Monday, mostly sunny. Highs in the upper 80s. Monday night, mostly clear. Lows in the lower 70s. Tuesday, sunny.

Highs around 90. Tuesday night, clear. Lows in the lower 70s. Wednesday, sunny. Highs in the lower 90s. You're listening to Stillwater Weather Radio, and here are 10 p.m. weather observations. It's Stillwater, it was clear. The temperature was 86 degrees, the dew point 69, and the relative humidity 56%. The wind was south at 9 miles an hour. The pressure was 29.90 inches and rising. At Guthrie, it was clear. The temperature was 87. The wind was south at 12. Observations from around the region. Skies ranged from clear to partly cloudy. It was 86 at Wichita, 88 at Woodward, and 82 at Oklahoma City. Dallas-Fort Worth reported 92, Tulsa reported 89, and Springfield reported 79. Once again at 10 p.m., it's Stillwater, it was clear. The temperature was 86. 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From the Norman Forecast Office, here is the forecast for Stillwater and surrounding area. Tonight, mostly clear until midnight, then becoming partly cloudy. A slight chance of showers and thunderstorms. Not as cool with lows around 80. South winds 10 to 15 miles an hour. Chance of rain 20%. Heat index values up to 106 early until midnight. Thursday, mostly sunny. Hot with highs around 101. Southwest winds 10 to 15 miles an hour with gusts up to 25 miles an hour. Thursday night, mostly clear. Lows in the upper 70s. South winds 10 to 15 miles an hour. Friday, sunny. Highs in the upper 90s. Southwest winds 10 to 15 miles an hour. Friday night, mostly clear until midnight, then partly cloudy with a slight chance of showers and thunderstorms after midnight. Lows in the upper 70s. South winds 5 to 10 miles an hour. Chance of rain 20%. Saturday, mostly sunny with a slight chance of thunderstorms. A chance of showers, mainly in the morning. Highs in the mid-90s. Chance of rain 30%. Saturday night, partly cloudy. A chance of showers and thunderstorms until midnight, then showers and thunderstorms likely after midnight. Lows in the lower 70s. Chance of rain 60%. Sunday, mostly sunny with a slight chance of showers and thunderstorms. Highs around 90. Chance of rain 20%. Sunday night, mostly clear until midnight, then becoming partly cloudy. A slight chance of showers and thunderstorms. Lows in the lower 70s. Chance of rain 20%. Monday, mostly sunny. Highs in the upper 80s. Monday night, mostly clear. Lows in the lower 70s. Tuesday, sunny. Highs around 90. Tuesday night, clear. Lows in the lower 70s. Wednesday, sunny. Highs in the lower 90s. 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It's Stillwater, it was clear. The temperature was 86 degrees, the dew point 69, and the relative humidity 56%. The wind was south at 9 miles an hour. The pressure was 29.90 inches and rising. At Guthrie, it was clear. The temperature was 87. The wind was south at 12. Observations from around the region. Skies ranged from clear to partly cloudy. It was 86 at Wichita, 88 at Woodward, and 82 at Oklahoma City. Dallas-Fort Worth reported 92, Tulsa reported 89, and Springfield reported 79. Once again at 10 p.m., it's Stillwater, it was clear. The temperature was 86. 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It's Stillwater, it was partly cloudy. The temperature was 84 degrees, the dew point 70, and the relative humidity 62%. The wind was south at 12 miles an hour. The pressure was 29.91 inches and rising. At Guthrie,

It was clear. The temperature was 86. The wind was south at 14, gusting to 22. Observations from around the region. It was clear, with a temperature of 82 at Oklahoma City, 90 at Dallas-Fort Worth, 88 at Tulsa, and 77 at Springfield. At Wichita, it was partly cloudy, with a temperature of 83. Once again at 11 p.m., at Stillwater, it was partly cloudy. The temperature was 84. From the Norman Forecast Office, here is the forecast for Stillwater and surrounding area. Tonight, mostly clear until midnight, then becoming partly cloudy. A slight chance of showers and thunderstorms. Not as cool with lows around 80. South winds 10 to 15 miles an hour. Chance of rain 20%. Heat index values up to 106 early until midnight. Thursday, mostly sunny. Hot with highs around 101. Southwest winds 10 to 15 miles an hour with gusts up to 25 miles an hour. Thursday night, mostly clear. Lows in the upper 70s. South winds 10 to 15 miles an hour. Friday, sunny. Highs in the upper 90s. Southwest winds 10 to 15 miles an hour. Friday night, mostly clear until midnight, then partly cloudy with a slight chance of showers and thunderstorms after midnight. Lows in the upper 70s. South winds 5 to 10 miles an hour. Chance of rain 20%. Saturday, mostly sunny with a slight chance of thunderstorms. A chance of showers, mainly in the morning. Highs in the mid-90s. Chance of rain 30%. Saturday night, partly cloudy. A chance of showers and thunderstorms until midnight, then showers and thunderstorms likely after midnight. Lows in the lower 70s. Chance of rain 60%. Sunday, mostly sunny with a slight chance of showers and thunderstorms. Highs around 90. Chance of rain 20%. Sunday night, mostly clear until midnight, then becoming partly cloudy. A slight chance of showers and thunderstorms. Lows in the lower 70s. Chance of rain 20%. Monday, mostly sunny. Highs in the upper 80s. Monday night, mostly clear. Lows in the lower 70s. Tuesday, sunny. Highs around 90. Tuesday night, clear. Lows in the lower 70s. Wednesday, sunny. Highs in the lower 90s. 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At Stillwater, it was partly cloudy. The temperature was 84 degrees, the dew point 70, and the relative humidity 62%. The wind was south at 12 miles an hour. The pressure was 29.91 inches and rising. At Guthrie, it was clear. The temperature was 86. The wind was south at 14, gusting to 22. Observations from around the region. It was clear, with a temperature of 82 at Oklahoma City, 90 at Dallas-Fort Worth, 88 at Tulsa, and 77 at Springfield. At Wichita, it was partly cloudy, with a temperature of 83. Once again at 11 p.m., at Stillwater, it was partly cloudy. The temperature was 84. From the Norman Forecast Office, here is the forecast for Stillwater and surrounding area. Tonight, mostly clear until midnight, then becoming partly cloudy. A slight chance of showers and thunderstorms. Not as cool with lows around 80. South winds 10 to 15 miles an hour. Chance of rain 20%. Heat index values up to 106 early until midnight. Thursday, mostly sunny. Hot with highs around 101. Southwest winds 10 to 15 miles an hour with gusts up to 25 miles an hour. Thursday night, mostly clear. Lows in the upper 70s. South winds 10 to 15 miles an hour. Friday, sunny. Highs in the upper 90s. Southwest winds 10 to 15 miles an hour. Friday night, mostly clear until midnight, then partly cloudy with a slight chance of showers and thunderstorms after midnight. Lows in the upper 70s. South winds 5 to 10 miles an hour. Chance of rain 20%. Saturday, mostly sunny with a slight chance of thunderstorms.

a chance of showers, mainly in the morning. Highs in the mid-90s. Chance of rain 30%. Saturday night, partly cloudy. A chance of showers and thunderstorms until midnight, then showers and thunderstorms likely after midnight. Lows in the lower 70s. Chance of rain 60%. Sunday, mostly sunny with a slight chance of showers and thunderstorms. Highs around 90. Chance of rain 20%. Sunday night, mostly clear until midnight, then becoming partly cloudy. A slight chance of showers and thunderstorms. Lows in the lower 70s. Chance of rain 20%. Monday, mostly sunny. Highs in the upper 80s. Monday night, mostly clear. Lows in the lower 70s. Tuesday, sunny. Highs around 90. Tuesday night, clear. Lows in the lower 70s. Wednesday, sunny. Highs in the lower 90s. 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It's Stillwater, it was partly cloudy. The temperature was 84 degrees, the dew point 70, and the relative humidity 62%. The wind was south at 12 miles an hour. The pressure was 29.91 inches and rising. At Guthrie, it was clear. The temperature was 86. The wind was south at 14, gusting to 22. Observations from around the region. It was clear, with a temperature of 82 at Oklahoma City, 90 at Dallas-Fort Worth, 88 at Tulsa, and 77 at Springfield. At Wichita, it was partly cloudy, with a temperature of 83. Once again at 11 p.m., at Stillwater, it was partly cloudy. The temperature was 84. From the Norman Forecast Office, here is the forecast for Stillwater and surrounding area. Tonight, mostly clear until midnight, then becoming partly cloudy. A slight chance of showers and thunderstorms. Not as cool with lows around 80. South winds 10 to 15 miles an hour. Chance of rain 20%. Heat index values up to 106 early until midnight. Thursday, mostly sunny. Hot with highs around 101. Southwest winds 10 to 15 miles an hour with gusts up to 25 miles an hour. Thursday night, mostly clear. Lows in the upper 70s. South winds 10 to 15 miles an hour. Friday, sunny. Highs in the upper 90s. Southwest winds 10 to 15 miles an hour. Friday night, mostly clear until midnight, then partly cloudy with a slight chance of showers and thunderstorms after midnight. Lows in the upper 70s. South winds 5 to 10 miles an hour. Chance of rain 20%. Saturday, mostly sunny with a slight chance of thunderstorms. A chance of showers, mainly in the morning. Highs in the mid-90s. Chance of rain 30%. Saturday night, partly cloudy. A chance of showers and thunderstorms until midnight, then showers and thunderstorms likely after midnight. Lows in the lower 70s. Chance of rain 60%. Sunday, mostly sunny with a slight chance of showers and thunderstorms. Highs around 90. Chance of rain 20%. Sunday night, mostly clear until midnight, then becoming partly cloudy. A slight chance of showers and thunderstorms. Lows in the lower 70s. Chance of rain 20%. Monday, mostly sunny. Highs in the upper 80s. Monday night, mostly clear. Lows in the lower 70s. Tuesday, sunny. Highs around 90. Tuesday night, clear. Lows in the lower 70s. Wednesday, sunny. Highs in the lower 90s. 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It's Stillwater, it was clear. The temperature was 84 degrees, the dew point 70, and the relative humidity 62%. The wind was south at 12 miles an hour. The pressure was 29.91 inches and rising. At Guthrie, it was clear. The temperature was 86. The wind was south at 14, gusting to 22. Observations from around the region. Skies ranged from clear to partly cloudy. It was 83 at Wichita, 87 at

midnight. Thursday, mostly sunny. Hot with highs around 101. Southwest winds 10 to 15 miles an hour with gusts up to 25 miles an hour. Thursday night, mostly clear. Lows in the upper 70s. South winds 10 to 15 miles an hour. Friday, sunny. Highs in the upper 90s. Southwest winds 10 to 15 miles an hour. Friday night, mostly clear until midnight, then partly cloudy with a slight chance of showers and thunderstorms after midnight. Lows in the upper 70s. South winds 5 to 10 miles an hour. Chance of rain 20%. Saturday, mostly sunny with a slight chance of thunderstorms. A chance of showers, mainly in the morning. Highs in the mid-90s. Chance of rain 30%. Saturday night, partly cloudy. A chance of showers and thunderstorms until midnight, then showers and thunderstorms likely after midnight. Lows in the lower 70s. Chance of rain 60%. Sunday, mostly sunny with a slight chance of showers and thunderstorms. Highs around 90. Chance of rain 20%. Sunday night, mostly clear until midnight, then becoming partly cloudy. A slight chance of showers and thunderstorms. Lows in the lower 70s. Chance of rain 20%. Monday, mostly sunny. Highs in the upper 80s. Monday night, mostly clear. Lows in the lower 70s. Tuesday, sunny. Highs around 90. Tuesday night, clear. Lows in the lower 70s. Wednesday, sunny. Highs in the lower 90s. 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It's Stillwater, it was clear. The temperature was 84 degrees, the dew point 70, and the relative humidity 62%. The wind was south at 12 miles an hour. The pressure was 29.91 inches and rising. At Guthrie, it was clear. The temperature was 86. The wind was south at 14, gusting to 22. Observations from around the region. Skies ranged from clear to partly cloudy. It was 83 at Wichita, 87 at Woodward, and 82 at Oklahoma City. Dallas-Fort Worth reported 90, Tulsa reported 88, and Springfield reported 77. Once again at 11 p.m., it's Stillwater, it was clear. The temperature was 84. From the Norman Forecast Office, here is the forecast for Stillwater and surrounding area. Tonight, mostly clear until midnight, then becoming partly cloudy. A slight chance of showers and thunderstorms. Not as cool with lows around 80. South winds 10 to 15 miles an hour. Chance of rain 20%. Heat index values up to 106 early until midnight. Thursday, mostly sunny. Hot with highs around 101. Southwest winds 10 to 15 miles an hour with gusts up to 25 miles an hour. Thursday night, mostly clear. Lows in the upper 70s. South winds 10 to 15 miles an hour. Friday, sunny. Highs in the upper 90s. Southwest winds 10 to 15 miles an hour. Friday night, mostly clear until midnight, then partly cloudy with a slight chance of showers and thunderstorms after midnight. Lows in the upper 70s. South winds 5 to 10 miles an hour. Chance of rain 20%. Saturday, mostly sunny with a slight chance of thunderstorms. A chance of showers, mainly in the morning. Highs in the mid-90s. Chance of rain 30%. Saturday night, partly cloudy. A chance of showers and thunderstorms until midnight, then showers and thunderstorms likely after midnight. Lows in the lower 70s. Chance of rain 60%. Sunday, mostly sunny with a slight chance of showers and thunderstorms. Highs around 90. Chance of rain 20%. Sunday night, mostly clear until midnight, then becoming partly cloudy. A slight chance of showers and thunderstorms. Lows in the

lower 70s. Chance of rain 20%. Monday, mostly sunny. Highs in the upper 80s. Monday night, mostly clear. Lows in the lower 70s. Tuesday, sunny. Highs around 90. Tuesday night, clear. Lows in the lower 70s. Wednesday, sunny. Highs in the lower 90s. You are listening to Stillwater Weather Radio, and here are 11 p.m. weather observations. It's Stillwater, it was clear. The temperature was 84 degrees, the dew point 70, and the relative humidity 62%. The wind was south at 12 miles an hour. The pressure was 29.91 inches and rising. At Guthrie, it was clear. The temperature was 86. The wind was south at 14, gusting to 22. Observations from around the region. Skies ranged from clear to partly cloudy. It was 83 at Wichita, 87 at Woodward, and 82 at Oklahoma City. Dallas-Fort Worth reported 90, Tulsa reported 88, and Springfield reported 77. Once again at 11 p.m., it's Stillwater, it was clear. The temperature was 84. From the Norman Forecast Office, here is the forecast for Stillwater and surrounding area. Tonight, mostly clear until midnight, then becoming partly cloudy. A slight chance of showers and thunderstorms. Not as cool with lows around 80. South winds 10 to 15 miles an hour. Chance of rain 20%. Heat index values up to 106 early until midnight. Thursday, mostly sunny. Hot with highs around 101. Southwest winds 10 to 15 miles an hour with gusts up to 25 miles an hour. Thursday night, mostly clear. Lows in the upper 70s. South winds 10 to 15 miles an hour. Friday, sunny. Highs in the upper 90s. Southwest winds 10 to 15 miles an hour. Friday night, mostly clear until midnight, then partly cloudy with a slight chance of showers and thunderstorms after midnight. Lows in the upper 70s. South winds 5 to 10 miles an hour. Chance of rain 20%. Saturday, mostly sunny with a slight chance of thunderstorms. A chance of showers, mainly in the morning. Highs in the mid-90s. Chance of rain 30%. Saturday night, partly cloudy. A chance of showers and thunderstorms until midnight, then showers and thunderstorms likely after midnight. Lows in the lower 70s. Chance of rain 60%. Sunday, mostly sunny with a slight chance of showers and thunderstorms. Highs around 90. Chance of rain 20%. Sunday night, mostly clear until midnight, then becoming partly cloudy. A slight chance of showers and thunderstorms. Lows in the lower 70s. Chance of rain 20%. Monday, mostly sunny. Highs in the upper 80s. Monday night, mostly clear. Lows in the lower 70s. Tuesday, sunny. Highs around 90. Tuesday night, clear. Lows in the lower 70s. Wednesday, sunny. Highs in the lower 90s. You are listening to Stillwater Weather Radio, and here are 11 p.m. weather observations. It's Stillwater, it was clear. The temperature was 84 degrees, the dew point 70, and the relative humidity 62%. The wind was south at 12 miles an hour. The pressure was 29.91 inches and rising. At Guthrie, it was clear. The temperature was 86. The wind was south at 14, gusting to 22. Observations from around the region. Skies ranged from clear to partly cloudy. It was 83 at Wichita, 87 at Woodward, and 82 at Oklahoma City. Dallas-Fort Worth reported 90, Tulsa reported 88, and Springfield reported 77. Once again at 11 p.m., it's Stillwater, it was clear. The temperature was 84. From the Norman Forecast Office, here is the forecast for Stillwater and surrounding area. Tonight, mostly clear until midnight, then becoming partly cloudy. A slight chance of showers and thunderstorms. Not as cool with lows around 80. South winds 10 to 15 miles an hour. Chance of rain.

20%. Heat index values up to 106 early until midnight. Thursday, mostly sunny. Hot with highs around 101. Southwest winds 10 to 15 miles an hour with gusts up to 25 miles an hour. Thursday night, mostly clear. Lows in the upper 70s. South winds 10 to 15 miles an hour. Friday, sunny. Highs in the upper 90s. Southwest winds 10 to 15 miles an hour. Friday night, mostly clear until midnight, then partly cloudy with a slight chance of showers and thunderstorms after midnight. Lows in the upper 70s. South winds 5 to 10 miles an hour. Chance of rain 20%. Saturday, mostly sunny with a slight chance of thunderstorms. A chance of showers, mainly in the morning. Highs in the mid-90s. Chance of rain 30%. Saturday night, partly cloudy. A chance of showers and thunderstorms until midnight, then showers and thunderstorms likely after midnight. Lows in the lower 70s. Chance of rain 60%. Sunday, mostly sunny with a slight chance of showers and thunderstorms. Highs around 90. Chance of rain 20%. Sunday night, mostly clear until midnight, then becoming partly cloudy. A slight chance of showers and thunderstorms. Lows in the lower 70s. Chance of rain 20%. Monday, mostly sunny. Highs in the upper 80s. Monday night, mostly clear. Lows in the lower 70s. Tuesday, sunny. Highs around 90. Tuesday night, clear. Lows in the lower 70s. Wednesday, sunny. Highs in the lower 90s. 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It's Stillwater, it was clear. The temperature was 84 degrees, the dew point 70, and the relative humidity 62%. The wind was south at 12 miles an hour. The pressure was 29.91 inches and rising. At Guthrie, it was clear. The temperature was 86. The wind was south at 14, gusting to 22. Observations from around the region. Skies ranged from clear to partly cloudy. It was 83 at Wichita, 87 at Woodward, and 82 at Oklahoma City. Dallas-Fort Worth reported 90, Tulsa reported 88, and Springfield reported 77. Once again at 11 p.m., at Stillwater, it was clear. The temperature was 84. From the Norman Forecast Office, here is the forecast for Stillwater and surrounding area. Tonight, mostly clear until midnight, then becoming partly cloudy. A slight chance of showers and thunderstorms. Not as cool with lows around 80. South winds 10 to 15 miles an hour. Chance of rain 20%. Heat index values up to 106 early until midnight. Thursday, mostly sunny. Hot with highs around 101. Southwest winds 10 to 15 miles an hour with gusts up to 25 miles an hour. Thursday night, mostly clear. Lows in the upper 70s. South winds 10 to 15 miles an hour. Friday, sunny. Highs in the upper 90s. Southwest winds 10 to 15 miles an hour. Friday night, mostly clear until midnight, then partly cloudy with a slight chance of showers and thunderstorms after midnight. Lows in the upper 70s. South winds 5 to 10 miles an hour. Chance of rain 20%. Saturday, mostly sunny with a slight chance of thunderstorms. A chance of showers, mainly in the morning. Highs in the mid-90s. Chance of rain 30%. Saturday night, partly cloudy. A chance of showers and thunderstorms until midnight, then showers and thunderstorms likely after midnight. Lows in the lower 70s. Chance of rain 60%. Sunday, mostly sunny with a slight chance of showers and thunderstorms. Highs around 90. Chance of rain 20%. Sunday night, mostly clear until midnight, then becoming partly cloudy. A slight chance of showers and thunderstorms. Lows in the lower 70s. Chance of rain 20%. Monday, mostly sunny. Highs in the upper 80s. Monday night, mostly clear. Lows in the

lower 70s. Tuesday, sunny. Highs around 90. Tuesday night, clear. Lows in the lower 70s. Wednesday, sunny. Highs in the lower 90s. 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It's Stillwater, it was clear. The temperature was 84 degrees, the dew point 70, and the relative humidity 62%. The wind was south at 12 miles an hour. The pressure was 29.91 inches and rising. At Guthrie, it was clear. The temperature was 86. The wind was south at 14, gusting to 22. Observations from around the region. Skies ranged from clear to partly cloudy. It was 83 at Wichita, 87 at Woodward, and 82 at Oklahoma City. Dallas-Fort Worth reported 90, Tulsa reported 88, and Springfield reported 77. Once again at 11 p.m., it's Stillwater, it was clear. The temperature was 84. From the Norman Forecast Office, here is the forecast for Stillwater and surrounding area. Tonight, mostly clear until midnight, then becoming partly cloudy. A slight chance of showers and thunderstorms. Not as cool with lows around 80. South winds 10 to 15 miles an hour. Chance of rain 20%. Heat index values up to 106 early until midnight. Thursday, mostly sunny. Hot with highs around 101. Southwest winds 10 to 15 miles an hour with gusts up to 25 miles an hour. Thursday night, mostly clear. Lows in the upper 70s. South winds 10 to 15 miles an hour. Friday, sunny. Highs in the upper 90s. Southwest winds 10 to 15 miles an hour. Friday night, mostly clear until midnight, then partly cloudy with a slight chance of showers and thunderstorms after midnight. Lows in the upper 70s. South winds 5 to 10 miles an hour. Chance of rain 20%. Saturday, mostly sunny with a slight chance of thunderstorms. A chance of showers, mainly in the morning. Highs in the mid-90s. Chance of rain 30%. Saturday night, partly cloudy. A chance of showers and thunderstorms until midnight, then showers and thunderstorms likely after midnight. Lows in the lower 70s. Chance of rain 60%. Sunday, mostly sunny with a slight chance of showers and thunderstorms. Highs around 90. Chance of rain 20%. Sunday night, mostly clear until midnight, then becoming partly cloudy. A slight chance of showers and thunderstorms. Lows in the lower 70s. Chance of rain 20%. Monday, mostly sunny. Highs in the upper 80s. Monday night, mostly clear. Lows in the lower 70s. Tuesday, sunny. Highs around 90. Tuesday night, clear. Lows in the lower 70s. Wednesday, sunny. Highs in the lower 90s. 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It's Stillwater, it was clear. Highs in the lower 90s. 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It's Stillwater, it was clear. The temperature was 84 degrees, the dew point 70, and the relative humidity 62%. The wind was south at 12 miles an hour. The pressure was 29.91 inches and rising. At Guthrie, it was clear. The temperature was 86. The wind was south at 14, gusting to 22. Observations from around the region. Skies ranged from clear to partly cloudy. It was 83 at Wichita, 87 at Woodward, and 82 at Oklahoma City. Dallas-Fort Worth reported 90, Tulsa reported 88, and Springfield reported 77. Once again at 11 p.m., it's Stillwater, it was clear. The temperature was 84. Heat advisory in effect from noon to 8 p.m. Central Daylight Time Thursday. What?

Heat index values 105 to 110 degrees expected. Where? Portions of northwest and west central Arkansas and east central, northeast, and southeast Oklahoma. When? From noon to 8 p.m. Central Daylight Time Thursday. Impacts. Heat-related illnesses are possible, especially impacting those not acclimated to the conditions or those performing strenuous activities. Take extra precautions when outside. Wear lightweight and loose-fitting clothing. Try to limit strenuous activities to early morning or evening. Take action when you see symptoms of heat exhaustion and heat stroke. From the Norman Forecast Office, here is the forecast for Stillwater and surrounding area. Tonight, mostly clear until midnight, then becoming partly cloudy. A slight chance of showers and thunderstorms. Not as cool with lows around 80. South winds 10 to 15 miles an hour. Chance of rain 20%. Heat index values up to 106 early until midnight. Thursday, mostly sunny. Hot with highs around 101. Southwest winds 10 to 15 miles an hour with gusts up to 25 miles an hour. Thursday night, mostly clear. Lows in the upper 70s. South winds 10 to 15 miles an hour. Friday, sunny. Highs in the upper 90s. Southwest winds 10 to 15 miles an hour. Friday night, mostly clear until midnight, then partly cloudy with a slight chance of showers and thunderstorms after midnight. Lows in the upper 70s. South winds 5 to 10 miles an hour. Chance of rain 20%. Saturday, mostly sunny with a slight chance of thunderstorms. A chance of showers, mainly in the morning. Highs in the mid-90s. Chance of rain 30%. Saturday night, partly cloudy. A chance of showers and thunderstorms until midnight, then showers and thunderstorms likely after midnight. Lows in the lower 70s. Chance of rain 60%. Sunday, mostly sunny with a slight chance of showers and thunderstorms. Highs around 90. Chance of rain 20%. Sunday night, mostly clear until midnight, then becoming partly cloudy. A slight chance of showers and thunderstorms. Lows in the lower 70s. Chance of rain 20%. Monday, mostly sunny. Highs in the upper 80s. Monday night, mostly clear. Lows in the lower 70s. Tuesday, sunny. Highs around 90. Tuesday night, clear. Lows in the lower 70s. Wednesday, sunny. Highs in the lower 90s. 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It's Stillwater, it was clear. The temperature was 84 degrees, the dew point 70, and the relative humidity 62%. The wind was south at 12 miles an hour. The pressure was 29.91 inches and rising. At Guthrie, it was clear. The temperature was 86. The wind was south at 14, gusting to 22. Observations from around the region. Skies ranged from clear to partly cloudy. It was 83 at Wichita, 87 at Woodward, and 82 at Oklahoma City. Dallas-Fort Worth reported 90, Tulsa reported 88, and Springfield reported 77. Once again at 11 p.m., it's Stillwater, it was clear. The temperature was 84. Heat advisory in effect from noon to 8 p.m. Central Daylight Time Thursday. What? Heat index values 105 to 110 degrees expected. Where? Portions of northwest and west central Arkansas and east central, northeast, and southeast Oklahoma. When? From noon to 8 p.m. Central Daylight Time Thursday. Impacts. Heat-related illnesses are possible, especially impacting those not acclimated to the conditions or those performing strenuous activities. Take extra precautions when outside. Wear lightweight and loose-fitting clothing. Try to limit strenuous activities to early morning or evening. Take action when you see symptoms of heat exhaustion and heat stroke. From the Norman Forecast Office, here is the forecast for Stillwater and surrounding area. Tonight, mostly clear until midnight, then becoming partly cloudy. A slight chance of showers and thunderstorms. Not as cool with lows around 80. South winds 10 to 15 miles an hour.

chance of rain 20%. Heat index values up to 106 early until midnight. Thursday, mostly sunny. Hot with highs around 101. Southwest winds 10 to 15 miles an hour with gusts up to 25 miles an hour. Thursday night, mostly clear. Lows in the upper 70s. South winds 10 to 15 miles an hour. Friday, sunny. Highs in the upper 90s. Southwest winds 10 to 15 miles an hour. Friday night, mostly clear until midnight, then partly cloudy with a slight chance of showers and thunderstorms after midnight. Lows in the upper 70s. South winds 5 to 10 miles an hour. Chance of rain 20%. Saturday, mostly sunny with a slight chance of thunderstorms. A chance of showers, mainly in the morning. Highs in the mid-90s. Chance of rain 30%. Saturday night, partly cloudy. A chance of showers and thunderstorms until midnight, then showers and thunderstorms likely after midnight. Lows in the lower 70s. Chance of rain 60%. Sunday, mostly sunny with a slight chance of showers and thunderstorms. Highs around 90. Chance of rain 20%. Sunday night, mostly clear until midnight, then becoming partly cloudy. A slight chance of showers and thunderstorms. Lows in the lower 70s. Chance of rain 20%. Monday, mostly sunny. Highs in the upper 80s. Monday night, mostly clear. Lows in the lower 70s. Tuesday, sunny. Highs around 90. Tuesday night, clear. Lows in the lower 70s. Wednesday, sunny. Highs in the lower 90s. 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It's Stillwater, it was clear. The temperature was 84 degrees, the dew point 70, and the relative humidity 62%. The wind was south at 12 miles an hour. The pressure was 29.91 inches and rising. At Guthrie, it was clear. The temperature was 86. The wind was south at 14, gusting to 22. Observations from around the region. Skies ranged from clear to partly cloudy. It was 83 at Wichita, 87 at Woodward, and 82 at Oklahoma City. Dallas-Fort Worth reported 90, Tulsa reported 88, and Springfield reported 77. Once again at 11 p.m., it's still water, it was clear. The temperature was 84. Heat advisory in effect from noon to 8 p.m. Central Daylight Time Thursday. What? Heat index values 105 to 110 degrees expected. Where? Portions of northwest and west central Arkansas and east central, northeast, and southeast Oklahoma. When? From noon to 8 p.m. Central Daylight Time Thursday. Impacts. Heat-related illnesses are possible, especially impacting those not acclimated to the conditions or those performing strenuous activities. Take extra precautions when outside. Wear lightweight and loose-fitting clothing. Try to limit strenuous activities to early morning or evening. Take action when you see symptoms of heat exhaustion and heat stroke. From the Norman Forecast Office, here is the forecast for Stillwater and surrounding area. Tonight, mostly clear until midnight, then becoming partly cloudy. A slight chance of showers and thunderstorms. Not as cool with lows around 80. South winds 10 to 15 miles an hour. Chance of rain 20%. Heat index values up to 106 early until midnight. Thursday, mostly sunny. Hot with highs around 101. Southwest winds 10 to 15 miles an hour with gusts up to 25 miles an hour. Thursday night, mostly clear. Lows in the upper 70s. South winds 10 to 15 miles an hour. Friday, sunny. Highs in the upper 90s. Southwest winds 10 to 15 miles an hour. Friday night, mostly clear until midnight, then partly cloudy with a slight chance of showers and thunderstorms after midnight. Lows in the upper 70s. South winds 5 to 10 miles an hour. Chance of rain 20%. Saturday, mostly sunny with a slight chance of thunderstorms. A chance of showers, mainly in the morning. Highs in the mid-90s.

chance of rain 30%. Saturday night, partly cloudy. A chance of showers and thunderstorms until midnight, then showers and thunderstorms likely after midnight. Lows in the lower 70s. Chance of rain 60%. Sunday, mostly sunny with a slight chance of showers and thunderstorms. Highs around 90. Chance of rain 20%. Sunday night, mostly clear until midnight, then becoming partly cloudy. A slight chance of showers and thunderstorms. Lows in the lower 70s. Chance of rain 20%. Monday, mostly sunny. Highs in the upper 80s. Monday night, mostly clear. Lows in the lower 70s. Tuesday, sunny. Highs around 90. Tuesday night, clear. Lows in the lower 70s. Wednesday, sunny. Highs in the lower 90s. 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It's Stillwater, it was clear. The temperature was 84 degrees, the dew point 70, and the relative humidity 62%. The wind was south at 12 miles an hour. The pressure was 29.91 inches and rising. At Guthrie, it was clear. The temperature was 86. The wind was south at 14, gusting to 22. Observations from around the region. Skies ranged from clear to partly cloudy. It was 83 at Wichita, 87 at Woodward, and 82 at Oklahoma City. Dallas-Fort Worth reported 90, Tulsa reported 88, and Springfield reported 77. Once again at 11 p.m., it's Stillwater, it was clear. The temperature was 84. Heat advisory in effect from noon to 8 p.m. Central Daylight Time Thursday. What? Heat index values 105 to 110 degrees expected. Where? Portions of northwest and west central Arkansas and east central, northeast, and southeast Oklahoma. When? From noon to 8 p.m. Central Daylight Time Thursday. Impacts. Heat-related illnesses are possible, especially impacting those not acclimated to the conditions or those performing strenuous activities. Take extra precautions when outside. Wear lightweight and loose-fitting clothing. Try to limit strenuous activities to early morning or evening. Take action when you see symptoms of heat exhaustion and heat stroke. From the Norman Forecast Office, here is the forecast for Stillwater and surrounding area. Tonight, mostly clear until midnight, then becoming partly cloudy. A slight chance of showers and thunderstorms. Not as cool with lows around 80. South winds 10 to 15 miles an hour. Chance of rain 20%. Heat index values up to 106 early until midnight. Thursday, mostly sunny. Hot with highs around 101. Southwest winds 10 to 15 miles an hour with gusts up to 25 miles an hour. Thursday night, mostly clear. Lows in the upper 70s. South winds 10 to 15 miles an hour. Friday, sunny. Highs in the upper 90s. Southwest winds 10 to 15 miles an hour. Friday night, mostly clear until midnight, then partly cloudy with a slight chance of showers and thunderstorms after midnight. Lows in the upper 70s. South winds 5 to 10 miles an hour. Chance of rain 20%. Saturday, mostly sunny with a slight chance of thunderstorms. A chance of showers, mainly in the morning. Highs in the mid-90s. Chance of rain 30%. Saturday night, partly cloudy. A chance of showers and thunderstorms until midnight, then showers and thunderstorms likely after midnight. Lows in the lower 70s. Chance of rain 60%. Sunday, mostly sunny with a slight chance of showers and thunderstorms. Highs around 90. Chance of rain 20%. Sunday night, mostly clear until midnight, then becoming partly cloudy. A slight chance of showers and thunderstorms. Lows in the lower 70s. Chance of rain 20%. Monday, mostly sunny. Highs in the upper 80s.

Monday night, mostly clear. Lows in the lower 70s. Tuesday, sunny. Highs around 90. Tuesday night, clear. Lows in the lower 70s. Wednesday, sunny. Highs in the lower 90s. 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It's Stillwater, it was clear. The temperature was 84 degrees, the dew point 70, and the relative humidity 62%. The wind was south at 12 miles an hour. The pressure was 29.91 inches and rising. At Guthrie, it was clear. The temperature was 86. The wind was south at 14, gusting to 22. Observations from around the region. Skies ranged from clear to partly cloudy. It was 83 at Wichita, 87 at Woodward, and 82 at Oklahoma City. Dallas-Fort Worth reported 90, Tulsa reported 88, and Springfield reported 77. Once again at 11 p.m., at Stillwater, it was clear. The temperature was 84. Heat advisory in effect from noon to 8 p.m. Central Daylight Time Thursday. What? Heat index values 105 to 110 degrees expected. Where? Portions of northwest and west central Arkansas and east central, northeast, and southeast Oklahoma. When? From noon to 8 p.m. Central Daylight Time Thursday. Impacts. Heat-related illnesses are possible, especially impacting those not acclimated to the conditions or those performing strenuous activities. Take extra precautions when outside. Wear lightweight and loose-fitting clothing. Try to limit strenuous activities to early morning or evening. Take action when you see symptoms of heat exhaustion and heat stroke. From the Norman Forecast Office, here is the forecast for Stillwater and surrounding area. Tonight, mostly clear until midnight, then becoming partly cloudy. A slight chance of showers and thunderstorms. Not as cool with lows around 80. South winds 10 to 15 miles an hour. Chance of rain 20%. Heat index values up to 106 early until midnight. Thursday, mostly sunny. Hot with highs around 101. Southwest winds 10 to 15 miles an hour with gusts up to 25 miles an hour. Thursday night, mostly clear. Lows in the upper 70s. South winds 10 to 15 miles an hour. Friday, sunny. Highs in the upper 90s. Southwest winds 10 to 15 miles an hour. Friday night, mostly clear until midnight, then partly cloudy with a slight chance of showers and thunderstorms after midnight. Lows in the upper 70s. South winds 5 to 10 miles an hour. Chance of rain 20%. Saturday, mostly sunny with a slight chance of thunderstorms. A chance of showers, mainly in the morning. Highs in the mid-90s. Chance of rain 30%. Saturday night, partly cloudy. A chance of showers and thunderstorms until midnight, then showers and thunderstorms likely after midnight. Lows in the lower 70s. Chance of rain 60%. Sunday, mostly sunny with a slight chance of showers and thunderstorms. Highs around 90. Chance of rain 20%. Sunday night, mostly clear until midnight, then becoming partly cloudy. A slight chance of showers and thunderstorms. Lows in the lower 70s. Chance of rain 20%. Monday, mostly sunny. Highs in the upper 80s. Monday night, mostly clear. Lows in the lower 70s. Tuesday, sunny. Highs around 90. Tuesday night, clear. Lows in the lower 70s. Wednesday, sunny. Highs in the lower 90s. 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It's Stillwater, it was clear. The temperature was 84 degrees, the dew point 70, and the relative humidity 62%. The wind was south at 12 miles an hour. The pressure was 29.91 inches and rising. At Guthrie, it was clear. The temperature was 86. The wind was south at 14, gusting to 22. Observations from around the region. Skies ranged from clear to partly cloudy. It was 83 at Wichita, 87 at Woodward,

82 at Oklahoma City. Dallas-Fort Worth reported 90, Tulsa reported 88, and Springfield reported 77. Once again at 11 p.m., at Stillwater, it was clear. The temperature was 84. Heat advisory in effect from noon to 8 p.m. Central Daylight Time Thursday. What? Heat index values 105 to 110 degrees expected. Where? Portions of northwest and west central Arkansas and east central, northeast, and southeast Oklahoma. When? From noon to 8 p.m. Central Daylight Time Thursday. Impacts. Heat-related illnesses are possible, especially impacting those not acclimated to the conditions or those performing strenuous activities. Take extra precautions when outside. Wear lightweight and loose-fitting clothing. Try to limit strenuous activities to early morning or evening. Take action when you see symptoms of heat exhaustion and heat stroke. From the Norman Forecast Office, here is the forecast for Stillwater and surrounding area. Tonight, mostly clear until midnight, then becoming partly cloudy. A slight chance of showers and thunderstorms. Not as cool with lows around 80. South winds 10 to 15 miles an hour. Chance of rain 20%. Heat index values up to 106 early until midnight. Thursday, mostly sunny. Hot with highs around 101. Southwest winds 10 to 15 miles an hour with gusts up to 25 miles an hour. Thursday night, mostly clear. Lows in the upper 70s. South winds 10 to 15 miles an hour. Friday, sunny. Highs in the upper 90s. Southwest winds 10 to 15 miles an hour. Friday night, mostly clear until midnight, then partly cloudy with a slight chance of showers and thunderstorms after midnight. Lows in the upper 70s. South winds 5 to 10 miles an hour. Chance of rain 20%. Saturday, mostly sunny with a slight chance of thunderstorms. A chance of showers, mainly in the morning. Highs in the mid-90s. Chance of rain 30%. Saturday night, partly cloudy. A chance of showers and thunderstorms until midnight, then showers and thunderstorms likely after midnight. Lows in the lower 70s. Chance of rain 60%. Sunday, mostly sunny with a slight chance of showers and thunderstorms. Highs around 90. Chance of rain 20%. Sunday night, mostly clear until midnight, then becoming partly cloudy. A slight chance of showers and thunderstorms. Lows in the lower 70s. Chance of rain 20%. Monday, mostly sunny. Highs in the upper 80s. Monday night, mostly clear. Lows in the lower 70s. Tuesday, sunny. Highs around 90. Tuesday night, clear. Lows in the lower 70s. Wednesday, sunny. Highs in the lower 90s. 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At Stillwater, it was clear. The temperature was 84 degrees, the dew point 70, and the relative humidity 62%. The wind was south at 12 miles an hour. The pressure was 29.91 inches and rising. At Guthrie, it was clear. The temperature was 86. The wind was south at 14, gusting to 22. Observations from around the region. Skies ranged from clear to partly cloudy. It was 83 at Wichita, 87 at Woodward, and 82 at Oklahoma City. Dallas-Fort Worth reported 90, Tulsa reported 88, and Springfield reported 77. Once again at 11 p.m., at Stillwater, it was clear. The temperature was 84. Heat advisory in effect from noon to 8 p.m. Central Daylight Time Thursday. What? Heat index values up to 109 expected. Where? Portions of central, east central, northern, northwest, southeast, southern, and southwest Oklahoma. When? From noon to 8 p.m. Central Daylight Time Thursday. Impacts. Hot temperatures and high humidity may cause heat illnesses. Drink plenty of fluids, stay in an air-conditioned room, stay out of the sun, and check up on relatives and neighbors. Take extra precautions when outside. Wear lightweight and loose-fitting clothing.
try to limit strenuous activities to early morning or evening. Take action when you see symptoms of heat exhaustion and heat stroke. 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Heat advisory in effect from noon to 8 p.m. Central Daylight Time Thursday. What? Heat index values 105 to 110 degrees expected. Where? Portions of northwest and west central Arkansas and east central, northeast, and southeast Oklahoma. When? From noon to 8 p.m. Central Daylight Time Thursday. Impacts. Heat-related illnesses are possible, especially impacting those not acclimated to the conditions or those performing strenuous activities. Take extra precautions when outside. Wear lightweight and loose-fitting clothing. Try to limit strenuous activities to early morning or evening. Take action when you see symptoms of heat exhaustion and heat stroke. From the Norman Forecast Office, here is the forecast for Stillwater and surrounding area. Tonight, mostly clear until midnight, then becoming partly cloudy. A slight chance of showers and thunderstorms. Not as cool with lows around 80. South winds 10 to 15 miles an hour. Chance of rain 20%. Heat index values up to 106 early until midnight. Thursday, mostly sunny. Hot with highs around 101. Southwest winds 10 to 15 miles an hour with gusts up to 25 miles an hour. Thursday night, mostly clear. Lows in the upper 70s. South winds 10 to 15 miles an hour. Friday, sunny. Highs in the upper 90s. Southwest winds 10 to 15 miles an hour. Friday night, mostly clear until midnight, then partly cloudy with a slight chance of showers and thunderstorms after midnight. Lows in the upper 70s. South winds 5 to 10 miles an hour. Chance of rain 20%. Saturday, mostly sunny with a slight chance of thunderstorms. A chance of showers, mainly in the morning. Highs in the mid-90s. Chance of rain 30%. Saturday night, partly cloudy. A chance of showers and thunderstorms until midnight, then showers and thunderstorms likely after midnight. Lows in the lower 70s. Chance of rain 60%. Sunday, mostly sunny with a slight chance of showers and thunderstorms. Highs around 90. Chance of rain 20%. Sunday night, mostly clear until midnight, then becoming partly cloudy. A slight chance of showers and thunderstorms. Lows in the lower 70s. Chance of rain 20%. Monday, mostly sunny. Highs in the upper 80s. Monday night, mostly clear. Lows in the lower 70s. Tuesday, sunny. Highs around 90. Tuesday night, clear. Lows in the lower 70s. Wednesday, sunny. Highs in the lower 90s. 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At Stillwater, it was clear. The temperature was 83 degrees, the dew point 71, and the relative humidity 67%. The wind was south at 13 miles an hour. The pressure was 29.90 inches and falling. At Guthrie, it was clear. The temperature was 85. The wind was south at 13. Observations from around the region. It was clear, with a temperature of 89 at Dallas-Fort Worth, 86 at Tulsa, and 77 at Springfield. It was partly cloudy, with a temperature of 83 at Wichita, and 82 at Oklahoma City. Once again at midnight, at Stillwater, it was clear. The temperature was 83. Heat advisory in effect from noon to 8 p.m. Central Daylight Time Thursday. What? Heat index values up to 109 expected. Where? Portions of central, east central, northern, northwest, southeast, southern, and southwest Oklahoma. When? From noon to 8 p.m. Central Daylight Time Thursday. Impacts. Hot temperatures and high humidity may cause heat illnesses. Drink plenty of fluids, stay in an air-conditioned room, stay out of the sun, and check up on relatives and neighbors. Take extra precautions when outside.
Wear lightweight and loose-fitting clothing. Try to limit strenuous activities to early morning or evening. Take action when you see symptoms of heat exhaustion and heat stroke. Heat advisory in effect from noon to 8 p.m. Central Daylight Time Thursday. What? Heat index values 105 to 110 degrees expected. Where? Portions of northwest and west central Arkansas and east central, northeast, and southeast Oklahoma. When? From noon to 8 p.m. Central Daylight Time Thursday. Impacts. Heat-related illnesses are possible, especially impacting those not acclimated to the conditions or those performing strenuous activities. Take extra precautions when outside. Wear lightweight and loose-fitting clothing. Try to limit strenuous activities to early morning or evening. Take action when you see symptoms of heat exhaustion and heat stroke. From the Norman Forecast Office, here is the forecast for Stillwater and surrounding area. Tonight, mostly clear until midnight, then becoming partly cloudy. A slight chance of showers and thunderstorms. Not as cool with lows around 80. South winds 10 to 15 miles an hour. Chance of rain 20%. Heat index values up to 106 early until midnight. Thursday, mostly sunny. Hot with highs around 101. Southwest winds 10 to 15 miles an hour with gusts up to 25 miles an hour. Thursday night, mostly clear. Lows in the upper 70s. South winds 10 to 15 miles an hour. Friday, sunny. Highs in the upper 90s. Southwest winds 10 to 15 miles an hour. Friday night, mostly clear until midnight, then partly cloudy with a slight chance of showers and thunderstorms after midnight. Lows in the upper 70s. South winds 5 to 10 miles an hour. Chance of rain 20%. Saturday, mostly sunny with a slight chance of thunderstorms. A chance of showers, mainly in the morning. Highs in the mid-90s. Chance of rain 30%. Saturday night, partly cloudy. A chance of showers and thunderstorms until midnight, then showers and thunderstorms likely after midnight. Lows in the lower 70s. Chance of rain 60%. Sunday, mostly sunny with a slight chance of showers and thunderstorms. Highs around 90. Chance of rain 20%. Sunday night, mostly clear until midnight, then becoming partly cloudy. A slight chance of showers and thunderstorms. Lows in the lower 70s. Chance of rain 20%. Monday, mostly sunny. Highs in the upper 80s. Monday night, mostly clear. Lows in the lower 70s. Tuesday, sunny. Highs around 90. Tuesday night, clear. Lows in the lower 70s. Wednesday, sunny. Highs in the lower 90s. You are listening to Stillwater Weather Radio, and here are midnight weather observations. It's Stillwater, it was clear. The temperature was 83 degrees, the dew point 71, and the relative humidity 67%. The wind was south at 13 miles an hour. The pressure was 29.90 inches and falling. At Guthrie, it was clear. The temperature was 85. The wind was south at 13. Observations from around the region. It was clear, with a temperature of 89 at Dallas-Fort Worth, 86 at Tulsa, and 77 at Springfield. It was partly cloudy, with a temperature of 83 at Wichita, and 82 at Oklahoma City. Once again at midnight, at Stillwater, it was clear. The temperature was 83. Heat advisory in effect from noon to 8 p.m. Central Daylight Time Thursday. What? Heat index values up to 109 expected. Where? Portions of central, east central, northern, northwest, southeast, southern, and southwest Oklahoma. When? From noon to 8 p.m. Central Daylight Time Thursday. Impacts. Hot temperatures and high humidity may cause heat illnesses. Drink plenty of fluids. Stay in an air-conditioned room. Stay out of the sun, and check up on relatives and neighbors. Take extra precautions when outside. Wear lightweight and loose-fitting clothing. Try to limit strenuous activities to early morning or evening. Take action when you see symptoms of heat exhaustion and heat stroke.
heat advisory in effect from noon to 8 p.m. Central Daylight Time Thursday.

What? Heat index values 105 to 110 degrees expected. Where? Portions of northwest and west central Arkansas and east central, northeast, and southeast Oklahoma. When? From noon to 8 p.m. Central Daylight Time Thursday. Impacts. Heat-related illnesses are possible, especially impacting those not acclimated to the conditions or those performing strenuous activities. Take extra precautions when outside. Wear lightweight and loose-fitting clothing. Try to limit strenuous activities to early morning or evening. Take action when you see symptoms of heat exhaustion and heat stroke. From the Norman Forecast Office, here is the forecast for Stillwater and surrounding area. Tonight, mostly clear until midnight, then becoming partly cloudy. A slight chance of showers and thunderstorms. Not as cool with lows around 80. South winds 10 to 15 miles an hour. Chance of rain 20%. Heat index values up to 106 early until midnight. Thursday, mostly sunny. Hot with highs around 101. Southwest winds 10 to 15 miles an hour with gusts up to 25 miles an hour. Thursday night, mostly clear. Lows in the upper 70s. South winds 10 to 15 miles an hour. Friday, sunny. Highs in the upper 90s. Southwest winds 10 to 15 miles an hour. Friday night, mostly clear until midnight, then partly cloudy with a slight chance of showers and thunderstorms after midnight. Lows in the upper 70s. South winds 5 to 10 miles an hour. Chance of rain 20%. Saturday, mostly sunny with a slight chance of thunderstorms. A chance of showers, mainly in the morning. Highs in the mid-90s. Chance of rain 30%. Saturday night, partly cloudy. A chance of showers and thunderstorms until midnight, then showers and thunderstorms likely after midnight. Lows in the lower 70s. Chance of rain 60%. Sunday, mostly sunny with a slight chance of showers and thunderstorms. Highs around 90. Chance of rain 20%. Sunday night, mostly clear until midnight, then becoming partly cloudy. A slight chance of showers and thunderstorms. Lows in the lower 70s. Chance of rain 20%. Monday, mostly sunny. Highs in the upper 80s. Monday night, mostly clear. Lows in the lower 70s. Tuesday, sunny. Highs around 90. Tuesday night, clear. Lows in the lower 70s. Wednesday, sunny. Highs in the lower 90s. 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At Stillwater, it was clear. The temperature was 83 degrees, the dew point 71, and the relative humidity 67%. The wind was south at 13 miles an hour. The pressure was 29.90 inches and falling. At Guthrie, it was clear. The temperature was 85. The wind was south at 13. Observations from around the region. It was clear, with a temperature of 89 at Dallas-Fort Worth, 86 at Tulsa, and 77 at Springfield. It was partly cloudy, with a temperature of 83 at Wichita, and 82 at Oklahoma City. Once again at midnight, at Stillwater, it was clear. The temperature was 83. You are listening to Stillwater Weather Radio, and here are midnight weather observations. At Stillwater, it was clear. The temperature was 83 degrees, the dew point 71, and the relative humidity 67%. The wind was south at 13 miles an hour. The pressure was 29.90 inches and falling. At Ponca City, it was clear. The temperature was 86, the dew point 70, and the relative humidity 58%. The wind was south at 9. The pressure was 29.88 inches and steady. At Guthrie, it was clear. The temperature was 85, the dew point 69, and the relative humidity 58%. The wind was south at 13. The pressure was 29.91 inches and steady. Observations from around the region. Skies ranged from clear to partly cloudy. It was 83 at Wichita, 86 at Woodward, and 82 at Oklahoma City. Dallas-Fort Worth reported 89,

Evening. Take action when you see symptoms of heat exhaustion and heat stroke. 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Heat advisory in effect from noon to 8 p.m. Central Daylight Time Thursday. What? Heat index values 105 to 110 degrees expected. Where? Portions of northwest and west central Arkansas and east central, northeast, and southeast Oklahoma. When? From noon to 8 p.m. Central Daylight Time Thursday. Impacts. Heat-related illnesses are possible, especially impacting those not acclimated to the conditions or those performing strenuous activities. Take extra precautions when outside. Wear lightweight and loose-fitting clothing. Try to limit strenuous activities to early morning or evening. Take action when you see symptoms of heat exhaustion and heat stroke. From the Norman Forecast Office, here is the forecast for Stillwater and surrounding area. Tonight, mostly clear until midnight, then becoming partly cloudy. A slight chance of showers and thunderstorms. Not as cool with lows around 80. South winds 10 to 15 miles an hour. Chance of rain 20%. Heat index values up to 106 early until midnight. Thursday, mostly sunny. Hot with highs around 101. Southwest winds 10 to 15 miles an hour with gusts up to 25 miles an hour. Thursday night, mostly clear. Lows in the upper 70s. South winds 10 to 15 miles an hour. Friday, sunny. Highs in the upper 90s. Southwest winds 10 to 15 miles an hour. Friday night, mostly clear until midnight, then partly cloudy with a slight chance of showers and thunderstorms after midnight. Lows in the upper 70s. South winds 5 to 10 miles an hour. Chance of rain 20%. Saturday, mostly sunny with a slight chance of thunderstorms. A chance of showers, mainly in the morning. Highs in the mid-90s. Chance of rain 30%. Saturday night, partly cloudy. A chance of showers and thunderstorms until midnight, then showers and thunderstorms likely after midnight. Lows in the lower 70s. Chance of rain 60%. Sunday, mostly sunny with a slight chance of showers and thunderstorms. Highs around 90. Chance of rain 20%. Sunday night, mostly clear until midnight, then becoming partly cloudy. A slight chance of showers and thunderstorms. Lows in the lower 70s. Chance of rain 20%. Monday, mostly sunny. Highs in the upper 80s. Monday night, mostly clear. Lows in the lower 70s. Tuesday, sunny. Highs around 90. Tuesday night, clear. Lows in the lower 70s. Wednesday, sunny. Highs in the lower 90s. 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It's Stillwater, it was clear. The temperature was 83 degrees, the dew point 71, and the relative humidity 67%. The wind was south at 13 miles an hour. The pressure was 29.90 inches and falling. At Ponca City, it was clear. The temperature was 86, the dew point 70, and the relative humidity 58%. The wind was south at 9. The pressure was 29.88 inches and steady. At Guthrie, it was clear. The temperature was 85, the dew point 69, and the relative humidity 58%. The wind was south at 13. The pressure was 29.91 inches and steady. Observations from around the region. Skies ranged from clear to partly cloudy. It was 83 at Wichita, 86 at Woodward, and 82 at Oklahoma City. Dallas-Fort Worth reported 89, Tulsa reported 86, and Springfield reported 77. Once again at midnight, at Stillwater, it was clear. The temperature was 83. Heat advisory in effect from noon to 8 p.m. Central Daylight Time Thursday. What? Heat index values up to 109 expected. Where? Portions of central, east central, northern, northwest, southeast, southern,

in southwest Oklahoma. When, from noon to 8 p.m. Central Daylight Time Thursday. Impacts, hot temperatures and high humidity may cause heat illnesses. Drink plenty of fluids, stay in an air-conditioned room, stay out of the sun, and check up on relatives and neighbors. Take extra precautions when outside. Wear lightweight and loose-fitting clothing. Try to limit strenuous activities to early morning or evening. Take action when you see symptoms of heat exhaustion and heat stroke. Heat advisory in effect from noon to 8 p.m. Central Daylight Time Thursday. What? Heat index values 105 to 110 degrees expected. Where? Portions of northwest and west central Arkansas and east central, northeast, and southeast Oklahoma. When? From noon to 8 p.m. Central Daylight Time Thursday. Impacts. Heat-related illnesses are possible, especially impacting those not acclimated to the conditions or those performing strenuous activities. Take extra precautions when outside. Wear lightweight and loose-fitting clothing. Try to limit strenuous activities to early morning or evening. Take action when you see symptoms of heat exhaustion and heat stroke. From the Norman Forecast Office, here is the forecast for Stillwater and surrounding area. Tonight, mostly clear until midnight, then becoming partly cloudy. A slight chance of showers and thunderstorms. Not as cool with lows around 80. South winds 10 to 15 miles an hour. Chance of rain 20%. Heat index values up to 106 early until midnight. Thursday, mostly sunny. Hot with highs around 101. Southwest winds 10 to 15 miles an hour with gusts up to 25 miles an hour. Thursday night, mostly clear. Lows in the upper 70s. South winds 10 to 15 miles an hour. Friday, sunny. Highs in the upper 90s. Southwest winds 10 to 15 miles an hour. Friday night, mostly clear until midnight, then partly cloudy with a slight chance of showers and thunderstorms after midnight. Lows in the upper 70s. South winds 5 to 10 miles an hour. Chance of rain 20%. Saturday, mostly sunny with a slight chance of thunderstorms. A chance of showers, mainly in the morning. Highs in the mid-90s. Chance of rain 30%. Saturday night, partly cloudy. A chance of showers and thunderstorms until midnight, then showers and thunderstorms likely after midnight. Lows in the lower 70s. Chance of rain 60%. Sunday, mostly sunny with a slight chance of showers and thunderstorms. Highs around 90. Chance of rain 20%. Sunday night, mostly clear until midnight, then becoming partly cloudy. A slight chance of showers and thunderstorms. Lows in the lower 70s. Chance of rain 20%. Monday, mostly sunny. Highs in the upper 80s. Monday night, mostly clear. Lows in the lower 70s. Tuesday, sunny. Highs around 90. Tuesday night, clear. Lows in the lower 70s. Wednesday, sunny. Highs in the lower 90s. 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It's Stillwater, it was clear. The temperature was 83 degrees, the dew point 71, and the relative humidity 67%. The wind was south at 13 miles an hour. The pressure was 29.90 inches and falling. At Ponca City, it was clear. The temperature was 86, the dew point 70, and the relative humidity 58%. The wind was south at 9. The pressure was 29.88 inches and steady. At Guthrie, it was clear. The temperature was 85, the dew point 69, and the relative humidity 58%. The wind was south at 13. The pressure was 29.91 inches and steady. Observations from around the region. Skies ranged from clear to partly cloudy. It was 83 at Wichita, 86 at Woodward, and 82 at Oklahoma City. Dallas-Fort Worth reported 89, Tulsa reported 86, and Springfield reported 77. Once again at midnight, it's still water, it was clear. The temperature was 83. Heat advisory in effect from noon to 8 p.m. Central Daylight Time.

Thursday. What? Heat index values up to 109 expected. Where? Portions of central, east central, northern, northwest, southeast, southern, and southwest Oklahoma. When? From noon to 8 p.m. Central Daylight Time Thursday. Impacts. Hot temperatures and high humidity may cause heat illnesses. Drink plenty of fluids, stay in an air-conditioned room, stay out of the sun, and check up on relatives and neighbors. Take extra precautions when outside. Wear lightweight and loose-fitting clothing. Try to limit strenuous activities to early morning or evening. Take action when you see symptoms of heat exhaustion and heat stroke. Heat advisory in effect from noon to 8 p.m. Central Daylight Time Thursday. What? Heat index values 105 to 110 degrees expected. Where? Portions of northwest and west central Arkansas and east central, northeast, and southeast Oklahoma. When? From noon to 8 p.m. Central Daylight Time Thursday. Impacts. Heat-related illnesses are possible, especially impacting those not acclimated to the conditions or those performing strenuous activities. Take extra precautions when outside. Wear lightweight and loose-fitting clothing. Try to limit strenuous activities to early morning or evening. Take action when you see symptoms of heat exhaustion and heat stroke. From the Norman Forecast Office, here is the forecast for Stillwater and surrounding area. Tonight, mostly clear until midnight, then becoming partly cloudy. A slight chance of showers and thunderstorms. Not as cool with lows around 80. South winds 10 to 15 miles an hour. Chance of rain 20%. Heat index values up to 106 early until midnight. Thursday, mostly sunny. Hot with highs around 101. Southwest winds 10 to 15 miles an hour with gusts up to 25 miles an hour. Thursday night, mostly clear. Lows in the upper 70s. South winds 10 to 15 miles an hour. Friday, sunny. Highs in the upper 90s. Southwest winds 10 to 15 miles an hour. Friday night, mostly clear until midnight, then partly cloudy with a slight chance of showers and thunderstorms after midnight. Lows in the upper 70s. South winds 5 to 10 miles an hour. Chance of rain 20%. Saturday, mostly sunny with a slight chance of thunderstorms. A chance of showers, mainly in the morning. Highs in the mid-90s. Chance of rain 30%. Saturday night, partly cloudy. A chance of showers and thunderstorms until midnight, then showers and thunderstorms likely after midnight. Lows in the lower 70s. Chance of rain 60%. Sunday, mostly sunny with a slight chance of showers and thunderstorms. Highs around 90. Chance of rain 20%. Sunday night, mostly clear until midnight, then becoming partly cloudy. A slight chance of showers and thunderstorms. Lows in the lower 70s. Chance of rain 20%. Monday, mostly sunny. Highs in the upper 80s. Monday night, mostly clear. Lows in the lower 70s. Tuesday, sunny. Highs around 90. Tuesday night, clear. Lows in the lower 70s. Wednesday, sunny. Highs in the lower 90s. 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It's Stillwater, it was clear. The temperature was 83 degrees, the dew point 71, and the relative humidity 67%. The wind was south at 13 miles an hour. The pressure was 29.90 inches and falling. At Ponca City, it was clear. The temperature was 86, the dew point 70, and the relative humidity 58%. The wind was south at 9. The pressure was 29.88 inches and steady. At Guthrie, it was clear. The temperature was 85, the dew point 69, and the relative humidity 58%. The wind was south at 13. The pressure was 29.91 inches and steady. Observations from around the region. Skies ranged from clear to partly cloudy. It was 83 at Wichita, 86 at Woodward, and 82 at Oklahoma City. Dallas-Fort Worth reported 89, Tulsa reported 86, and Springfield reported 77.

Once again at midnight, it's still water, it was clear. The temperature was 83. This is your weather radio station WNG654 in Stillwater, operating on a frequency of 162.50 MHz. 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Heat advisory in effect from noon to 8 p.m. Central Daylight Time Thursday. What? Heat index values up to 109 expected. Where? Portions of Central, East Central, Northern, Northwest, Southeast, Southern, and Southwest Oklahoma. When? From noon to 8 p.m. Central Daylight Time Thursday. Impacts. Hot temperatures and high humidity may cause heat illnesses. Drink plenty of fluids, stay in an air-conditioned room, stay out of the sun, and check up on relatives and neighbors. Take extra precautions when outside. Wear lightweight and loose-fitting clothing. Try to limit strenuous activities to early morning or evening. Take action when you see symptoms of heat exhaustion and heat stroke. Heat advisory in effect from noon to 8 p.m. Central Daylight Time Thursday. What? Heat index values 105 to 110 degrees expected. Where? Portions of northwest and west central Arkansas and east central, northeast, and southeast Oklahoma. When? From noon to 8 p.m. Central Daylight Time Thursday. Impacts. Heat-related illnesses are possible, especially impacting those not acclimated to the conditions or those performing strenuous activities. Take extra precautions when outside. Wear lightweight and loose-fitting clothing. Try to limit strenuous activities to early morning or evening. Take action when you see symptoms of heat exhaustion and heat stroke. From the Norman Forecast Office, here is the forecast for Stillwater and surrounding area. Tonight, mostly clear until midnight, then becoming partly cloudy. A slight chance of showers and thunderstorms. Not as cool with lows around 80. South winds 10 to 15 miles an hour. Chance of rain 20%. Heat index values up to 106 early until midnight. Thursday, mostly sunny. Hot with highs around 101. Southwest winds 10 to 15 miles an hour with gusts up to 25 miles an hour. Thursday night, mostly clear. Lows in the upper 70s. South winds 10 to 15 miles an hour. Friday, sunny. Highs in the upper 90s. Southwest winds 10 to 15 miles an hour. Friday night, mostly clear until midnight, then partly cloudy with a slight chance of showers and thunderstorms after midnight. Lows in the upper 70s. South winds 5 to 10 miles an hour. Chance of rain 20%. Saturday, mostly sunny with a slight chance of thunderstorms, in the upper 70s. South winds 5 to 10 miles an hour. Chance of rain 20%. Saturday, mostly sunny with a slight chance of thunderstorms. A chance of showers, mainly in the morning. Highs in the mid-90s. Chance of rain 30%. Saturday night, partly cloudy. A chance of showers and thunderstorms until midnight, then showers and thunderstorms likely after midnight. Lows in the lower 70s. Chance of rain 60%. Sunday, mostly sunny with a slight chance of showers and thunderstorms. Highs around 90. Chance of rain 20%. Sunday night, mostly clear until midnight, then becoming partly cloudy. A slight chance of showers and thunderstorms. Lows in the lower 70s. Chance of rain 20%. Monday, mostly sunny. Highs in the upper 80s. Monday night, mostly clear. Lows in the lower 70s. Tuesday, sunny. Highs around 90. Tuesday night, clear. Lows in the lower 70s. Wednesday, sunny. Highs in the lower 90s. You're listening to Stillwater Weather Radio, and here are midnight weather observations. It's Stillwater, it was clear. The temperature was 83 degrees, the dew point 71, and the relative humidity 67%. The wind was south at 13 miles an hour. The pressure was 29.90 inches and falling. At Ponca City, it was clear. The temperature was 86, the dew point 70, and the relative humidity 58%. The wind was south at 9.

The pressure was 29.88 inches and steady. At Guthrie, it was clear. The temperature was 85, the dew point 69, and the relative humidity 58%. The wind was south at 13. The pressure was 29.91 inches and steady. Observations from around the region. Skies ranged from clear to partly cloudy. It was 83 at Wichita, 86 at Woodward, and 82 at Oklahoma City. Dallas-Fort Worth reported 89, Tulsa reported 86, and Springfield reported 77. Once again at midnight, at Stillwater, it was clear. The temperature was 83. Heat advisory in effect from noon to 8 p.m. Central Daylight Time Thursday. What? Heat index values up to 109 expected. Where? Portions of central, east central, northern, northwest, southeast, southern, and southwest Oklahoma. When? From noon to 8 p.m. Central Daylight Time Thursday. Impacts. Hot temperatures and high humidity may cause heat illnesses. Drink plenty of fluids, stay in an air-conditioned room, stay out of the sun, and check up on relatives and neighbors. Take extra precautions when outside. Wear lightweight and loose-fitting clothing. Try to limit strenuous activities to early morning or evening. Take action when you see symptoms of heat exhaustion and heat stroke. Heat advisory in effect from noon to 8 p.m. Central Daylight Time Thursday. What? Heat index values 105 to 110 degrees expected. Where? Portions of northwest and west central Arkansas and east central, northeast, and southeast Oklahoma. When? From noon to 8 p.m. Central Daylight Time Thursday. Impacts. Heat-related illnesses are possible, especially impacting those not acclimated to the conditions or those performing strenuous activities. Take extra precautions when outside. Wear lightweight and loose-fitting clothing. Try to limit strenuous activities to early morning or evening. Take action when you see symptoms of heat exhaustion and heat stroke. From the Norman Forecast Office, here is the forecast for Stillwater and surrounding area. Tonight, mostly clear until midnight, then becoming partly cloudy. A slight chance of showers and thunderstorms. Not as cool with lows around 80. South winds 10 to 15 miles an hour. Chance of rain 20%. Heat index values up to 106 early until midnight. Thursday, mostly sunny. Hot with highs around 101. Southwest winds 10 to 15 miles an hour with gusts up to 25 miles an hour. Thursday night, mostly clear. Lows in the upper 70s. South winds 10 to 15 miles an hour. Friday, sunny. Highs in the upper 90s. Southwest winds 10 to 15 miles an hour. Friday night, mostly clear until midnight, then partly cloudy with a slight chance of showers and thunderstorms after midnight. Lows in the upper 70s. South winds 5 to 10 miles an hour. Chance of rain 20%. Saturday, mostly sunny with a slight chance of thunderstorms. A chance of showers, mainly in the morning. Highs in the mid-90s. Chance of rain 30%. Saturday night, partly cloudy. A chance of showers and thunderstorms until midnight, then showers and thunderstorms likely after midnight. Lows in the lower 70s. Chance of rain 60%. Sunday, mostly sunny with a slight chance of showers and thunderstorms. Highs around 90. Chance of rain 20%. Sunday night, mostly clear until midnight, then becoming partly cloudy. A slight chance of showers and thunderstorms. Lows in the lower 70s. Chance of rain 20%. Monday, mostly sunny. Highs in the upper 80s. Monday night, mostly clear. Lows in the lower 70s. Tuesday, sunny. Highs around 90. Tuesday night, clear. Lows in the lower 70s. Wednesday, sunny. Highs in the lower 90s. From the Norman Forecast Office, here is the forecast for Stillwater and surrounding area. Rest of tonight, partly cloudy with a slight chance of showers and thunderstorms. Not as cool with lows around 80. South winds 10 to 15 miles an hour. Chance of rain 20%. Thursday, mostly sunny.

hot with highs around 101. Southwest winds 10 to 15 miles an hour with gusts up to 25 miles an hour. Thursday night, mostly clear. Lows in the upper 70s. South winds 10 to 15 miles an hour. Friday, sunny. Highs in the upper 90s. Southwest winds 10 to 15 miles an hour. Friday night, mostly clear until midnight, then partly cloudy with a slight chance of showers and thunderstorms after midnight. Lows in the upper 70s. South winds 5 to 10 miles an hour. Chance of rain 20%. Saturday, mostly sunny with a slight chance of thunderstorms. A chance of showers, mainly in the morning. Highs in the mid-90s. Chance of rain 30%. Saturday night, partly cloudy. A chance of showers and thunderstorms until midnight, then showers and thunderstorms likely after midnight. Lows in the lower 70s. Chance of rain 60%. Sunday, mostly sunny with a slight chance of showers and thunderstorms. Highs around 90. Chance of rain 20%. Sunday night, mostly clear until midnight, then becoming partly cloudy. A slight chance of showers and thunderstorms. Lows in the lower 70s. Chance of rain 20%. Monday, mostly sunny. Highs in the upper 80s. Monday night, mostly clear. Lows in the lower 70s. Tuesday, sunny. Highs around 90. Tuesday night, clear. Lows in the lower 70s. Wednesday, sunny. Highs in the lower 90s. 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It's Stillwater, it was clear. The temperature was 83 degrees, the dew point 71, and the relative humidity 67%. The wind was south at 13 miles an hour. The pressure was 29.90 inches and falling. At Ponca City, it was clear. The temperature was 86, the dew point 70, and the relative humidity 58%. The wind was south at 9. The pressure was 29.88 inches and steady. At Guthrie, it was clear. The temperature was 85, the dew point 69, and the relative humidity 58%. The wind was south at 13. The pressure was 29.91 inches and steady. Observations from around the region. Skies ranged from clear to partly cloudy. It was 83 at Wichita, 86 at Woodward, and 82 at Oklahoma City. Dallas-Fort Worth reported 89, Tulsa reported 86, and Springfield reported 77. Once again at midnight, at Stillwater, it was clear. The temperature was 83. Heat advisory in effect from noon to 8 p.m. Central Daylight Time Thursday. What? Heat index values up to 109 expected. Where? Portions of central, east central, northern, northwest, southeast, southern, and southwest Oklahoma. When? From noon to 8 p.m. Central Daylight Time Thursday. Impacts. Hot temperatures and high humidity may cause heat illnesses. Drink plenty of fluids, stay in an air-conditioned room, stay out of the sun, and check up on relatives and neighbors. Take extra precautions when outside. Wear lightweight and loose-fitting clothing. Try to limit strenuous activities to early morning or evening. Take action when you see symptoms of heat exhaustion and heat stroke. Heat advisory in effect from noon to 8 p.m. Central Daylight Time Thursday. What? Heat index values 105 to 110 degrees expected. Where? Portions of northwest and west central Arkansas and east central, northeast, and southeast Oklahoma. When? From noon to 8 p.m. Central Daylight Time Thursday. Impacts. Heat-related illnesses are possible, especially impacting those not acclimated to the conditions or those performing strenuous activities. Take extra precautions when outside. Wear lightweight and loose-fitting clothing. Try to limit strenuous activities to early morning or evening. Take action when you see symptoms of heat exhaustion and heat stroke. 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From the Norman

Forecast office. Here is the forecast for Stillwater and surrounding area. Rest of tonight, partly cloudy with a slight chance of showers and thunderstorms. Not as cool with lows around 80. South winds 10 to 15 miles an hour. Chance of rain 20%. Thursday, mostly sunny. Hot with highs around 101. Southwest winds 10 to 15 miles an hour with gusts up to 25 miles an hour. Thursday night, mostly clear. Lows in the upper 70s. South winds 10 to 15 miles an hour. Friday, sunny. Highs in the upper 90s. Southwest winds 10 to 15 miles an hour. Friday night, mostly clear until midnight, then partly cloudy with a slight chance of showers and thunderstorms after midnight. Lows in the upper 70s. South winds 5 to 10 miles an hour. Chance of rain 20%. Saturday, mostly sunny with a slight chance of thunderstorms. A chance of showers, mainly in the morning. Highs in the mid-90s. Chance of rain 30%. Saturday night, partly cloudy. A chance of showers and thunderstorms until midnight, then showers and thunderstorms likely after midnight. Lows in the lower 70s. Chance of rain 60%. Sunday, mostly sunny with a slight chance of showers and thunderstorms. Highs around 90. Chance of rain 20%. Sunday night, mostly clear until midnight, then becoming partly cloudy. A slight chance of showers and thunderstorms. Lows in the lower 70s. Chance of rain 20%. Monday, mostly sunny. Highs in the upper 80s. Monday night, mostly clear. Lows in the lower 70s. Tuesday, sunny. Highs around 90. Tuesday night, clear. Lows in the lower 70s. Wednesday, sunny. Highs in the lower 90s. You're listening to Stillwater Weather Radio, and here are midnight weather observations. It's Stillwater, it was clear. The temperature was 83 degrees, the dew point 71, and the relative humidity 67%. The wind was south at 13 miles an hour. The pressure was 29.90 inches and falling. At Ponca City, it was clear. The temperature was 86, the dew point 70, and the relative humidity 58%. The wind was south at 9. The pressure was 29.88 inches and steady. At Guthrie, it was clear. The temperature was 85, the dew point 69, and the relative humidity 58%. The wind was south at 13. The pressure was 29.91 inches and steady. Observations from around the region. Skies ranged from clear to partly cloudy. It was 83 at Wichita, 86 at Woodward, and 82 at Oklahoma City. Dallas-Fort Worth reported 89, Tulsa reported 86, and Springfield reported 77. Once again at midnight, at Stillwater, it was clear. The temperature was 83. Heat advisory in effect from noon to 8 p.m. Central Daylight Time Thursday. What? Heat index values up to 109 expected. Where? Portions of central, east central, northern, northwest, southeast, southern, and southwest Oklahoma. When? From noon to 8 p.m. Central Daylight Time Thursday. Impacts. Hot temperatures and high humidity may cause heat illnesses. Drink plenty of fluids, stay in an air-conditioned room, stay out of the sun, and check up on relatives and neighbors. Take extra precautions when outside. Wear lightweight and loose-fitting clothing. Try to limit strenuous activities to early morning or evening. Take action when you see symptoms of heat exhaustion and heat stroke. Heat advisory in effect from noon to 8 p.m. Central Daylight Time Thursday. What? Heat index values 105 to 110 degrees expected. Where? Portions of northwest and west central Arkansas and east central, northeast, and southeast Oklahoma. When? From noon to 8 p.m. Central Daylight Time Thursday. Impacts. Heat-related illnesses are possible, especially impacting those not acclimated to the conditions or those performing strenuous activities. Take extra precautions when outside. Wear lightweight and loose-fitting clothing. Try to limit strenuous activities to early morning or evening. Take action when you

These symptoms of heat exhaustion and heat stroke. From the Norman Forecast Office, here is the forecast for Stillwater and surrounding area. Rest of tonight, partly cloudy with a slight chance of showers and thunderstorms. Not as cool with lows around 80. South winds 10 to 15 miles an hour. Chance of rain 20%. Thursday, mostly sunny. Hot with highs around 101. Southwest winds 10 to 15 miles an hour with gusts up to 25 miles an hour. Thursday night, mostly clear. Lows in the upper 70s. South winds 10 to 15 miles an hour. Friday, sunny. Highs in the upper 90s. Southwest winds 10 to 15 miles an hour. Friday night, mostly clear until midnight, then partly cloudy with a slight chance of showers and thunderstorms after midnight. Lows in the upper 70s. South winds 5 to 10 miles an hour. Chance of rain 20%. Saturday, mostly sunny with a slight chance of thunderstorms. A chance of showers, mainly in the morning. Highs in the mid-90s. Chance of rain 30%. Saturday night, partly cloudy. A chance of showers and thunderstorms until midnight, then showers and thunderstorms likely after midnight. Lows in the lower 70s. Chance of rain 60%. Sunday, mostly sunny with a slight chance of showers and thunderstorms. Highs around 90. Chance of rain 20%. Sunday night, mostly clear until midnight, then becoming partly cloudy. A slight chance of showers and thunderstorms. Lows in the lower 70s. Chance of rain 20%. Monday, mostly sunny. Highs in the upper 80s. Monday night, mostly clear. Lows in the lower 70s. Tuesday, sunny. Highs around 90. Tuesday night, clear. Lows in the lower 70s. Wednesday, sunny. Highs in the lower 90s. 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At Stillwater, it was clear. The temperature was 83 degrees, the dew point 71, and the relative humidity 67%. The wind was south at 13 miles an hour. The pressure was 29.90 inches and falling. At Ponca City, it was clear. The temperature was 86, the dew point 70, and the relative humidity 58%. The wind was south at 9. The pressure was 29.88 inches and steady. At Guthrie, it was clear. The temperature was 85, the dew point 69, and the relative humidity 58%. The wind was south at 13. The pressure was 29.91 inches and steady. Observations from around the region. Skies ranged from clear to partly cloudy. It was 83 at Wichita, 86 at Woodward, and 82 at Oklahoma City. Dallas-Fort Worth reported 89, Tulsa reported 86, and Springfield reported 77. Once again at midnight, at Stillwater, it was clear. The temperature was 83. Heat advisory in effect from noon to 8 p.m. Central Daylight Time Thursday. What? Heat index values up to 109 expected. Where? Portions of central, east central, northern, northwest, southeast, southern, and southwest Oklahoma. When? From noon to 8 p.m. Central Daylight Time Thursday. Impacts. Hot temperatures and high humidity may cause heat illnesses. Drink plenty of fluids, stay in an air-conditioned room, stay out of the sun, and check up on relatives and neighbors. Take extra precautions when outside. Wear lightweight and loose-fitting clothing. Try to limit strenuous activities to early morning or evening. Take action when you see symptoms of heat exhaustion and heat stroke. Heat advisory in effect from noon to 8 p.m. Central Daylight Time Thursday. What? Heat index values 105 to 110 degrees expected. Where? Portions of northwest and west central Arkansas and east central, northeast, and southeast Oklahoma. When? From noon to 8 p.m. Central Daylight Time Thursday. Impacts. Heat-related illnesses are possible, especially impacting those not acclimated to the conditions or those performing strenuous activities. Take extra precautions when outside. Wear lightweight and loose-fitting clothing. Try to limit stress.

strenuous activities to early morning or evening. Take action when you see symptoms of heat exhaustion and heat stroke. From the Norman Forecast Office, here is the forecast for Stillwater and surrounding area. Rest of tonight, partly cloudy with a slight chance of showers and thunderstorms. Not as cool with lows around 80. South winds 10 to 15 miles an hour. Chance of rain 20%. Thursday, mostly sunny. Hot with highs around 101. Southwest winds 10 to 15 miles an hour with gusts up to 25 miles an hour. Thursday night, mostly clear. Lows in the upper 70s. South winds 10 to 15 miles an hour. Friday, sunny. Highs in the upper 90s. Southwest winds 10 to 15 miles an hour. Friday night, mostly clear until midnight, then partly cloudy with a slight chance of showers and thunderstorms after midnight. Lows in the upper 70s. South winds 5 to 10 miles an hour. Chance of rain 20%. Saturday, mostly sunny with a slight chance of thunderstorms. A chance of showers, mainly in the morning. Highs in the mid-90s. Chance of rain 30%. Saturday night, partly cloudy. A chance of showers and thunderstorms until midnight, then showers and thunderstorms likely after midnight. Lows in the lower 70s. Chance of rain 60%. Sunday, mostly sunny with a slight chance of showers and thunderstorms. Highs around 90. Chance of rain 20%. Sunday night, mostly clear until midnight, then becoming partly cloudy. A slight chance of showers and thunderstorms. Lows in the lower 70s. Chance of rain 20%. Monday, mostly sunny. Highs in the upper 80s. Monday night, mostly clear. Lows in the lower 70s. Tuesday, sunny. Highs around 90. Tuesday night, clear. Lows in the lower 70s. Wednesday, sunny. Highs in the lower 90s. 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It's Stillwater, it was clear. The temperature was 83 degrees, the dew point 71, and the relative humidity 67%. The wind was south at 13 miles an hour. The pressure was 29.90 inches and falling. At Ponca City, it was clear. The temperature was 86, the dew point 70, and the relative humidity 58%. The wind was south at 9. The pressure was 29.88 inches and steady. At Guthrie, it was clear. The temperature was 85, the dew point 69, and the relative humidity 58%. The wind was south at 13. The pressure was 29.91 inches and steady. Observations from around the region. Skies ranged from clear to partly cloudy. It was 83 at Wichita, 86 at Woodward, and 82 at Oklahoma City. Dallas-Fort Worth reported 89, Tulsa reported 86, and Springfield reported 77. Once again at midnight, at Stillwater, it was clear. The temperature was 83. Heat advisory in effect from noon to 8 p.m. Central Daylight Time Thursday. What? Heat index values up to 109 expected. Where? Portions of central, east central, northern, northwest, southeast, southern, and southwest Oklahoma. When? From noon to 8 p.m. Central Daylight Time Thursday. Impacts. Hot temperatures and high humidity may cause heat illnesses. Drink plenty of fluids, stay in an air-conditioned room, stay out of the sun, and check up on relatives and neighbors. Take extra precautions when outside. Wear lightweight and loose-fitting clothing. Try to limit strenuous activities to early morning or evening. Take action when you see symptoms of heat exhaustion and heat stroke. 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Heat advisory in effect from noon to 8 p.m. Central Daylight Time Thursday. What? Heat index values 105 to 110 degrees expected. Where? Portions of northwest and west central Arkansas and east central, northeast,
in southeast Oklahoma. When, from noon to 8 p.m. Central Daylight Time Thursday. Impacts, heat-related illnesses are possible, especially impacting those not acclimated to the conditions or those performing strenuous activities. Take extra precautions when outside. Wear lightweight and loose-fitting clothing. Try to limit strenuous activities to early morning or evening. Take action when you see symptoms of heat exhaustion and heat stroke. From the Norman Forecast Office, here is the forecast for Stillwater and surrounding area. Rest of tonight, partly cloudy with a slight chance of showers and thunderstorms. Not as cool with lows around 80. South winds 10 to 15 miles an hour. Chance of rain 20%. Thursday, mostly sunny. Hot with highs around 101. Southwest winds 10 to 15 miles an hour with gusts up to 25 miles an hour. Thursday night, mostly clear. Lows in the upper 70s. South winds 10 to 15 miles an hour. Friday, sunny. Highs in the upper 90s. Southwest winds 10 to 15 miles an hour. Friday night, mostly clear until midnight, then partly cloudy with a slight chance of showers and thunderstorms after midnight. Lows in the upper 70s. South winds 5 to 10 miles an hour. Chance of rain 20%. Saturday, mostly sunny with a slight chance of thunderstorms. A chance of showers, mainly in the morning. Highs in the mid-90s. Chance of rain 30%. Saturday night, partly cloudy. A chance of showers and thunderstorms until midnight, then showers and thunderstorms likely after midnight. Lows in the lower 70s. Chance of rain 60%. Sunday, mostly sunny with a slight chance of showers and thunderstorms. Highs around 90. Chance of rain 20%. Sunday night, mostly clear until midnight, then becoming partly cloudy. A slight chance of showers and thunderstorms. Lows in the lower 70s. Chance of rain 20%. Monday, mostly sunny. Highs in the upper 80s. Monday night, mostly clear. Lows in the lower 70s. Tuesday, sunny. Highs around 90. Tuesday night, clear. Lows in the lower 70s. Wednesday, sunny. Highs in the lower 90s. You are listening to Stillwater Weather Radio, and here are 1 a.m. weather observations. It's Stillwater. It was partly cloudy. The temperature was 83 degrees, the dew point 70, and the relative humidity 64%. The wind was south at 14 miles an hour. The pressure was 29.89 inches and falling. At Guthrie, it was clear. The temperature was 84. The wind was south at 13. Observations from around the region. It was clear, with a temperature of 88 at Dallas-Fort Worth, and 78 at Springfield. It was partly cloudy, with a temperature of 81 at Wichita, 81 at Oklahoma City, and 85 at Tulsa. Once again at 1 a.m., at Stillwater, it was partly cloudy. The temperature was 83. Heat advisory in effect from noon to 8 p.m. Central Daylight Time Thursday. What? Heat index values up to 109 expected. Where? Portions of central, east central, northern, northwest, southeast, southern, and southwest Oklahoma. When? From noon to 8 p.m. Central Daylight Time Thursday. Impacts. Hot temperatures and high humidity may cause heat illnesses. Drink plenty of fluids, stay in an air-conditioned room, stay out of the sun, and check up on relatives and neighbors. Take extra precautions when outside. Wear lightweight and loose-fitting clothing. Try to limit strenuous activities to early morning or evening. Take action when you see symptoms of heat exhaustion and heat stroke. Heat advisory in effect from noon to 8 p.m. Central Daylight Time Thursday. What? Heat index values 105 to 110 degrees expected. Where? Portions of northwest and west central Arkansas and east central, northeast, and southeast Oklahoma. When? From noon to 8 p.m. Central Daylight Time Thursday. Impacts. Heat-related illnesses are possible, especially impacting those not acclimated to the conditions or those performing strenuous activities. Take extra precautions when outside. Wear lightweight and loose-fitting clothing.
Try to limit strenuous activities to early morning or evening. Take action when you see symptoms of heat exhaustion and heat stroke. From the Norman Forecast Office, here is the forecast for Stillwater and surrounding area. Rest of tonight, partly cloudy with a slight chance of showers and thunderstorms. Not as cool with lows around 80. South winds 10 to 15 miles an hour. Chance of rain 20%. Thursday, mostly sunny. Hot with highs around 101. Southwest winds 10 to 15 miles an hour with gusts up to 25 miles an hour. Thursday night, mostly clear. Lows in the upper 70s. South winds 10 to 15 miles an hour. Friday, sunny. Highs in the upper 90s. Southwest winds 10 to 15 miles an hour. Friday night, mostly clear until midnight, then partly cloudy with a slight chance of showers and thunderstorms after midnight. Lows in the upper 70s. South winds 5 to 10 miles an hour. Chance of rain 20%. Saturday, mostly sunny with a slight chance of thunderstorms. A chance of showers, mainly in the morning. Highs in the mid-90s. Chance of rain 30%. Saturday night, partly cloudy. A chance of showers and thunderstorms until midnight, then showers and thunderstorms likely after midnight. Lows in the lower 70s. Chance of rain 60%. Sunday, mostly sunny with a slight chance of showers and thunderstorms. Highs around 90. Chance of rain 20%. Sunday night, mostly clear until midnight, then becoming partly cloudy. A slight chance of showers and thunderstorms. Lows in the lower 70s. Chance of rain 20%. Monday, mostly sunny. Highs in the upper 80s. Monday night, mostly clear. Lows in the lower 70s. Tuesday, sunny. Highs around 90. Tuesday night, clear. Lows in the lower 70s. Wednesday, sunny. Highs in the lower 90s. You're listening to Stillwater Weather Radio, and here are 1 a.m. weather observations. It's Stillwater, it was partly cloudy. The temperature was 83 degrees, the dew point 70, and the relative humidity 64%. The wind was south at 14 miles an hour. The pressure was 29.89 inches and falling. At Guthrie, it was clear. The temperature was 84. The wind was south at 13. Observations from around the region. It was clear, with a temperature of 88 at Dallas-Fort Worth, and 78 at Springfield. It was partly cloudy, with a temperature of 81 at Wichita, 81 at Oklahoma City, and 85 at Tulsa. Once again at 1 a.m., at Stillwater, it was partly cloudy. The temperature was 83. Heat advisory in effect from noon to 8 p.m. Central Daylight Time Thursday. What? Heat index values up to 109 expected. Where? Portions of central, east central, northern, northwest, southeast, southern, and southwest Oklahoma. When? From noon to 8 p.m. Central Daylight Time Thursday. Impacts. Hot temperatures and high humidity may cause heat illnesses. Drink plenty of fluids, stay in an air-conditioned room, stay out of the sun, and check up on relatives and neighbors. Take extra precautions when outside. Wear lightweight and loose-fitting clothing. Try to limit strenuous activities to early morning or evening. Take action when you see symptoms of heat exhaustion and heat stroke. Heat advisory in effect from noon to 8 p.m. Central Daylight Time Thursday. What? Heat index values 105 to 110 degrees expected. Where? Portions of northwest and west central Arkansas and east central, northeast, and southeast Oklahoma. When? From noon to 8 p.m. Central Daylight Time Thursday. Impacts. Heat-related illnesses are possible, especially impacting those not acclimated to the conditions or those performing strenuous activities. Take extra precautions when outside. Wear lightweight and loose-fitting clothing. Try to limit strenuous activities to early morning or evening. Take action when you see symptoms of heat exhaustion and heat stroke. From the Norman Forecast Office, here is the forecast for Stillwater and surrounding area. Rest of tonight, partly cloudy with a slight chance of showers and thunderstorms.
Not as cool with lows around 80.

South winds 10 to 15 miles an hour. Chance of rain 20%. Thursday, mostly sunny. Hot with highs around 101. Southwest winds 10 to 15 miles an hour with gusts up to 25 miles an hour. Thursday night, mostly clear. Lows in the upper 70s. South winds 10 to 15 miles an hour. Friday, sunny. Highs in the upper 90s. Southwest winds 10 to 15 miles an hour. Friday night, mostly clear until midnight, then partly cloudy with a slight chance of showers and thunderstorms after midnight. Lows in the upper 70s. South winds 5 to 10 miles an hour. Chance of rain 20%. Saturday, mostly sunny with a slight chance of thunderstorms. A chance of showers, mainly in the morning. Highs in the mid-90s. Chance of rain 30%. Saturday night, partly cloudy. A chance of showers and thunderstorms until midnight, then showers and thunderstorms likely after midnight. Lows in the lower 70s. Chance of rain 60%. Sunday, mostly sunny with a slight chance of showers and thunderstorms. Highs around 90. Chance of rain 20%. Sunday night, mostly clear until midnight, then becoming partly cloudy. A slight chance of showers and thunderstorms. Lows in the lower 70s. Chance of rain 20%. Monday, mostly sunny. Highs in the upper 80s. Monday night, mostly clear. Lows in the lower 70s. Tuesday, sunny. Highs around 90. Tuesday night, clear. Lows in the lower 70s. Wednesday, sunny. Highs in the lower 90s. 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It's Stillwater. It was partly cloudy. The temperature was 83 degrees, the dew point 70, and the relative humidity 64%. The wind was south at 14 miles an hour. The pressure was 29.89 inches and falling. At Guthrie, it was clear. The temperature was 84. The wind was south at 13. Observations from around the region. It was clear, with a temperature of 88 at Dallas-Fort Worth, and 78 at Springfield. It was partly cloudy, with a temperature of 81 at Wichita, 81 at Oklahoma City, and 85 at Tulsa. Once again at 1 a.m., at Stillwater, it was partly cloudy. The temperature was 83. 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At Stillwater, it was partly cloudy. The temperature was 83 degrees, the dew point 70, and the relative humidity 64%. The wind was south at 14 miles an hour. The pressure was 29.89 inches and falling. At Enid, it was partly cloudy. The temperature was 85. The wind was south at 15. At Guthrie, it was clear. The temperature was 84. The wind was south at 13. Observations from around the region. It was clear, with a temperature of 88 at Dallas-Fort Worth, and 78 at Springfield. It was partly cloudy, with a temperature of 81 at Wichita, 81 at Oklahoma City, and 85 at Tulsa. At Woodward, it was mostly cloudy, with a temperature of 82. Once again at 1 a.m., at Stillwater, it was partly cloudy. The temperature was 83. Heat advisory in effect from noon to 8 p.m. Central Daylight Time Thursday. What? Heat index values up to 109 expected. Where? Portions of central, east central, northern, northwest, southeast, southern, and southwest Oklahoma. When? From noon to 8 p.m. Central Daylight Time Thursday. Impacts. Hot temperatures and high humidity may cause heat illnesses. Drink plenty of fluids, stay in an air-conditioned room, stay out of the sun, and check up on relatives and neighbors. Take extra precautions when outside. Wear lightweight and loose-fitting clothing. Try to limit strenuous activities to early morning or evening. Take action when you see symptoms of heat exhaustion and heat stroke. 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

morning or evening. Take action when you see symptoms of heat exhaustion and heat stroke. From the Norman Forecast Office, here is the forecast for Stillwater and surrounding area. Rest of tonight, partly cloudy with a slight chance of showers and thunderstorms. Not as cool with lows around 80. South winds 10 to 15 miles an hour. Chance of rain 20%. Thursday, mostly sunny. Hot with highs around 101. Southwest winds 10 to 15 miles an hour with gusts up to 25 miles an hour. Thursday night, mostly clear. Lows in the upper 70s. South winds 10 to 15 miles an hour. Friday, sunny. Highs in the upper 90s. Southwest winds 10 to 15 miles an hour. Friday night, mostly clear until midnight, then partly cloudy with a slight chance of showers and thunderstorms after midnight. Lows in the upper 70s. South winds 5 to 10 miles an hour. Chance of rain 20%. Saturday, mostly sunny with a slight chance of thunderstorms. A chance of showers, mainly in the morning. Highs in the mid-90s. Chance of rain 30%. Saturday night, partly cloudy. A chance of showers and thunderstorms until midnight, then showers and thunderstorms likely after midnight. Lows in the lower 70s. Chance of rain 60%. Sunday, mostly sunny with a slight chance of showers and thunderstorms. Highs around 90. Chance of rain 20%. Sunday night, mostly clear until midnight, then becoming partly cloudy. A slight chance of showers and thunderstorms. Lows in the lower 70s. Chance of rain 20%. Monday, mostly sunny. Highs in the upper 80s. Monday night, mostly clear. Lows in the lower 70s. Tuesday, sunny. Highs around 90. Tuesday night, clear. Lows in the lower 70s. Wednesday, sunny. Highs in the lower 90s. You are listening to Stillwater Weather Radio, and here are 1 a.m. weather observations. It's Stillwater. It was partly cloudy. The temperature was 83 degrees, the dew point 70, and the relative humidity 64%. The wind was south at 14 miles an hour. The pressure was 29.89 inches and falling. At Enid, it was partly cloudy. The temperature was 85. The wind was south at 15. At Guthrie, it was clear. The temperature was 84. The wind was south at 13. Observations from around the region. It was clear, with a temperature of 88 at Dallas-Fort Worth, and 78 at Springfield. It was partly cloudy, with a temperature of 81 at Wichita, 81 at Oklahoma City, and 85 at Tulsa. At Woodward, it was mostly cloudy, with a temperature of 82. Once again at 1 a.m., at Stillwater, it was partly cloudy. The temperature was 83. Heat advisory in effect from noon to 8 p.m. Central Daylight Time Thursday. What? Heat index values up to 109 expected. Where? Portions of central, east central, northern, northwest, southeast, southern, and southwest Oklahoma. When? From noon to 8 p.m. Central Daylight Time Thursday. Impacts. Hot temperatures and high humidity may cause heat illnesses. Drink plenty of fluids, stay in an air-conditioned room, stay out of the sun, and check up on relatives and neighbors. Take extra precautions when outside. Wear lightweight and loose-fitting clothing. Try to limit strenuous activities to early morning or evening. Take action when you see symptoms of heat exhaustion and heat stroke. Heat advisory in effect from noon to 8 p.m. Central Daylight Time Thursday. What? Heat index values 105 to 110 degrees expected. Where? Portions of northwest and west central Arkansas and east central, northeast, and southeast Oklahoma. When? From noon to 8 p.m. Central Daylight Time Thursday. Impacts. Heat-related illnesses are possible, especially impacting those not acclimated to the conditions or those performing strenuous activities. Take extra precautions when outside. Wear lightweight and loose-fitting clothing. Try to limit strenuous activities to early morning or evening. Take action when you see symptoms of heat exhaustion and heat stroke. From the Norman Forecast Office,

Here is the forecast for Stillwater and surrounding area. Rest of tonight, partly cloudy with a slight chance of showers and thunderstorms. Not as cool with lows around 80. South winds 10 to 15 miles an hour. Chance of rain 20%. Thursday, mostly sunny. Hot with highs around 101. Southwest winds 10 to 15 miles an hour with gusts up to 25 miles an hour. Thursday night, mostly clear. Lows in the upper 70s. South winds 10 to 15 miles an hour. Friday, sunny. Highs in the upper 90s. Southwest winds 10 to 15 miles an hour. Friday night, mostly clear until midnight, then partly cloudy with a slight chance of showers and thunderstorms after midnight. Lows in the upper 70s. South winds 5 to 10 miles an hour. Chance of rain 20%. Saturday, mostly sunny with a slight chance of thunderstorms. A chance of showers, mainly in the morning. Highs in the mid-90s. Chance of rain 30%. Saturday night, partly cloudy. A chance of showers and thunderstorms until midnight, then showers and thunderstorms likely after midnight. Lows in the lower 70s. Chance of rain 60%. Sunday, mostly sunny with a slight chance of showers and thunderstorms. Highs around 90. Chance of rain 20%. Sunday night, mostly clear until midnight, then becoming partly cloudy. A slight chance of showers and thunderstorms. Lows in the lower 70s. Chance of rain 20%. Monday, mostly sunny. Highs in the upper 80s. Monday night, mostly clear. Lows in the lower 70s. Tuesday, sunny. Highs around 90. Tuesday night, clear. Lows in the lower 70s. Wednesday, sunny. Highs in the lower 90s. You're listening to Stillwater Weather Radio, and here are 1 a.m. weather observations. It's Stillwater, it was partly cloudy. The temperature was 83 degrees, the dew point 70, and the relative humidity 64%. The wind was south at 14 miles an hour. The pressure was 29.89 inches and falling. At Enid, it was partly cloudy. The temperature was 85. The wind was south at 15. At Guthrie, it was clear. The temperature was 84. The wind was south at 13. Observations from around the region. It was clear, with a temperature of 88 at Dallas-Fort Worth, and 78 at Springfield. It was partly cloudy, with a temperature of 81 at Wichita, 81 at Oklahoma City, and 85 at Tulsa. At Woodward, it was mostly cloudy, with a temperature of 82. Once again at 1 a.m., at Stillwater, it was partly cloudy. The temperature was 83. Heat advisory in effect from noon to 8 p.m. Central Daylight Time Thursday. What? Heat index values up to 109 expected. Where? Portions of central, east central, northern, northwest, southeast, southern, and southwest Oklahoma. When? From noon to 8 p.m. Central Daylight Time Thursday. Impacts. Hot temperatures and high humidity may cause heat illnesses. Drink plenty of fluids, stay in an air-conditioned room, stay out of the sun, and check up on relatives and neighbors. Take extra precautions when outside. Wear lightweight and loose-fitting clothing. Try to limit strenuous activities to early morning or evening. Take action when you see symptoms of heat exhaustion and heat stroke. Heat advisory in effect from noon to 8 p.m. Central Daylight Time Thursday. What? Heat index values 105 to 110 degrees expected. Where? Portions of northwest and west central Arkansas and east central, northeast, and southeast Oklahoma. When? From noon to 8 p.m. Central Daylight Time Thursday. Impacts. Heat-related illnesses are possible, especially impacting those not acclimated to the conditions or those performing strenuous activities. Take extra precautions when outside. Wear lightweight and loose-fitting clothing. Try to limit strenuous activities to early morning or evening. Take action when you see symptoms of heat exhaustion and heat stroke. From the Norman Forecast Office, here is the forecast for Stillwater and surrounding area. Rest of tonight, partly cloudy with a slight chance of showers and thunderstorms.

Not as cool with lows around 80. South winds 10 to 15 miles an hour. Chance of rain 20%. Thursday, mostly sunny. Hot with highs around 101. Southwest winds 10 to 15 miles an hour with gusts up to 25 miles an hour. Thursday night, mostly clear. Lows in the upper 70s. South winds 10 to 15 miles an hour. Friday, sunny. Highs in the upper 90s. Southwest winds 10 to 15 miles an hour. Friday night, mostly clear until midnight, then partly cloudy with a slight chance of showers and thunderstorms after midnight. Lows in the upper 70s. South winds 5 to 10 miles an hour. Chance of rain 20%. Saturday, mostly sunny with a slight chance of thunderstorms. A chance of showers, mainly in the morning. Highs in the mid-90s. Chance of rain 30%. Saturday night, partly cloudy. A chance of showers and thunderstorms until midnight, then showers and thunderstorms likely after midnight. Lows in the lower 70s. Chance of rain 60%. Sunday, mostly sunny with a slight chance of showers and thunderstorms. Highs around 90. Chance of rain 20%. Sunday night, mostly clear until midnight, then becoming partly cloudy. A slight chance of showers and thunderstorms. Lows in the lower 70s. Chance of rain 20%. Monday, mostly sunny. Highs in the upper 80s. Monday night, mostly clear. Lows in the lower 70s. Tuesday, sunny. Highs around 90. Tuesday night, clear. Lows in the lower 70s. Wednesday, sunny. Highs in the lower 90s. 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At Stillwater, it was partly cloudy. The temperature was 83 degrees, the dew point 70, and the relative humidity 64%. The wind was south at 14 miles an hour. The pressure was 29.89 inches and falling. At Enid, it was partly cloudy. The temperature was 85. The wind was south at 15. At Guthrie, it was clear. The temperature was 84. The wind was south at 13. Observations from around the region. It was clear, with a temperature of 88 at Dallas-Fort Worth, and 78 at Springfield. It was partly cloudy, with a temperature of 81 at Wichita, 81 at Oklahoma City, and 85 at Tulsa. At Woodward, it was mostly cloudy, with a temperature of 82. Once again at 1 a.m., at Stillwater, it was partly cloudy. The temperature was 83. Heat advisory in effect from noon to 8 p.m. Central Daylight Time Thursday. What? Heat index values up to 109 expected. Where? Portions of central, east central, northern, northwest, southeast, southern, and southwest Oklahoma. When? From noon to 8 p.m. Central Daylight Time Thursday. Impacts. Hot temperatures and high humidity may cause heat illnesses. Drink plenty of fluids, stay in an air-conditioned room, stay out of the sun, and check up on relatives and neighbors. Take extra precautions when outside. Wear lightweight and loose-fitting clothing. Try to limit strenuous activities to early morning or evening. Take action when you see symptoms of heat exhaustion and heat stroke. 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Heat advisory in effect from noon to 8 p.m. Central Daylight Time Thursday. What? Heat index values 105 to 110 degrees expected. Where? Portions of northwest and west central Arkansas and east central, northeast, and southeast Oklahoma. When? From noon to 8 p.m. Central Daylight Time Thursday. Impacts. Heat-related illnesses are possible, especially impacting those not acclimated to the conditions or those performing strenuous activities. Take extra precautions when outside. Wear lightweight and loose-fitting clothing. Try to limit strenuous activities to early morning or evening. Take action when you see symptoms of heat exhaustion and heat stroke. From the Norman Forecast Office, here is the forecast for Stillwater.

and surrounding area. Rest of tonight, partly cloudy with a slight chance of showers and thunderstorms. Not as cool with lows around 80. South winds 10 to 15 miles an hour. Chance of rain 20%. Thursday, mostly sunny. Hot with highs around 101. Southwest winds 10 to 15 miles an hour with gusts up to 25 miles an hour. Thursday night, mostly clear. Lows in the upper 70s. South winds 10 to 15 miles an hour. Friday, sunny. Highs in the upper 90s. Southwest winds 10 to 15 miles an hour. Friday night, mostly clear until midnight, then partly cloudy with a slight chance of showers and thunderstorms after midnight. Lows in the upper 70s. South winds 5 to 10 miles an hour. Chance of rain 20%. Saturday, mostly sunny with a slight chance of thunderstorms. A chance of showers, mainly in the morning. Highs in the mid-90s. Chance of rain 30%. Saturday night, partly cloudy. A chance of showers and thunderstorms until midnight, then showers and thunderstorms likely after midnight. Lows in the lower 70s. Chance of rain 60%. Sunday, mostly sunny with a slight chance of showers and thunderstorms. Highs around 90. Chance of rain 20%. Sunday night, mostly clear until midnight, then becoming partly cloudy. A slight chance of showers and thunderstorms. Lows in the lower 70s. Chance of rain 20%. Monday, mostly sunny. Highs in the upper 80s. Monday night, mostly clear. Lows in the lower 70s. Tuesday, sunny. Highs around 90. Tuesday night, clear. Lows in the lower 70s. Wednesday, sunny. Highs in the lower 90s. From the Norman Forecast Office, here is the forecast for Stillwater and surrounding area. Rest of tonight, partly cloudy with a chance of showers and thunderstorms. Not as cool. Near steady temperature in the lower 80s. South winds 10 to 15 miles an hour. Chance of rain 40%. Thursday, mostly sunny with a slight chance of showers. A slight chance of thunderstorms in the afternoon. Hot with highs around 100. Southwest winds 10 to 15 miles. Mostly sunny with a slight chance of showers. A slight chance of thunderstorms in the afternoon. Hot with highs around 100. Southwest winds 10 to 15 miles an hour with gusts up to 25 miles an hour. Chance of rain 20%. Heat index values up to 107 in the afternoon. Thursday night, partly cloudy until midnight, then clearing. A slight chance of showers and thunderstorms. Lows around 80. South winds 10 to 15 miles an hour. Chance of rain 20%. Heat index values up to 106 early until midnight. Friday, mostly sunny. A slight chance of showers in the morning, then a slight chance of showers and thunderstorms in the afternoon. Highs in the upper 90s. Southwest winds 10 to 15 miles an hour. Chance of rain 20%. Friday night, mostly clear until midnight, then partly cloudy with a slight chance of showers and thunderstorms after midnight. Lows in the upper 70s. South winds 5 to 10 miles an hour. Chance of rain 20%. Saturday, mostly sunny with a chance of showers. A slight chance of thunderstorms in the morning, then a chance of thunderstorms in the afternoon. Highs in the mid-90s. Chance of rain 40%. Saturday night, partly cloudy with a chance of thunderstorms. A chance of showers until midnight, then showers likely after midnight. Lows in the mid-70s. Chance of rain 60%. Sunday, mostly sunny. A slight chance of showers and thunderstorms in the morning. Highs in the lower 90s. Chance of rain 20%. Sunday night, mostly clear. Lows in the lower 70s. Monday, sunny. Highs in the lower 90s. Monday night, mostly clear. Lows in the lower 70s. Tuesday, sunny. Highs in the lower 90s. Tuesday night, mostly clear. Lows in the lower 70s. Wednesday, sunny. Highs in the mid-90s. You're listening to

Stillwater Weather Radio, and here are 1 a.m. weather observations. At Stillwater, it was partly cloudy. The temperature was 83 degrees, the dew point 70, and the relative humidity 64%. The wind was south at 14 miles an hour. The pressure was 29.89 inches and falling. At Enid, it was partly cloudy. The temperature was 85. The wind was south at 15. At Guthrie, it was clear. The temperature was 84. The wind was south at 13. Observations from around the region. It was clear, with a temperature of 88 at Dallas-Fort Worth, and 78 at Springfield. It was partly cloudy, with a temperature of 81 at Wichita, 81 at Oklahoma City, and 85 at Tulsa. At Woodward, it was mostly cloudy, with a temperature of 82. Once again at 1 a.m., at Stillwater, it was partly cloudy. The temperature was 83. Heat advisory in effect from noon to 8 p.m. Central Daylight Time Thursday. What? Heat index values up to 109 expected. Where? Portions of central, east central, northern, northwest, southeast, southern, and southwest Oklahoma. When? From noon to 8 p.m. Central Daylight Time Thursday. Impacts. Hot temperatures and high humidity may cause heat illnesses. Drink plenty of fluids, stay in an air-conditioned room, stay out of the sun, and check up on relatives and neighbors. Take extra precautions when outside. Wear lightweight and loose-fitting clothing. Try to limit strenuous activities to early morning or evening. Take action when you see symptoms of heat exhaustion and heat stroke. Heat advisory in effect from noon to 8 p.m. Central Daylight Time Thursday. What? Heat index values 105 to 110 degrees expected. Where? Portions of northwest and west central Arkansas and east central, northeast, and southeast Oklahoma. When? From noon to 8 p.m. Central Daylight Time Thursday. Impacts. Heat-related illnesses are possible, especially impacting those not acclimated to the conditions or those performing strenuous activities. Take extra precautions when outside. Wear lightweight and loose-fitting clothing. Try to limit strenuous activities to early morning or evening. Take action when you see symptoms of heat exhaustion and heat stroke. From the Norman Forecast Office, here is the forecast for Stillwater and surrounding area. Rest of tonight, partly cloudy with a chance of showers and thunderstorms. Not as cool. Near steady temperature in the lower 80s. South winds 10 to 15 miles an hour. Chance of rain 40%. Thursday, mostly sunny with a slight chance of showers. A slight chance of thunderstorms in the afternoon. Hot with highs around 100. Southwest winds 10 to 15 miles an hour with gusts up to 25 miles an hour. Chance of rain 20%. Heat index values up to 107 in the afternoon. Thursday night, partly cloudy until midnight, then clearing. A slight chance of showers and thunderstorms. Lows around 80. South winds 10 to 15 miles an hour. Chance of rain 20%. Heat index values up to 106 early until midnight. Friday, mostly sunny. A slight chance of showers in the morning, then a slight chance of showers and thunderstorms in the afternoon. Highs in the upper 90s. Southwest winds 10 to 15 miles an hour. Chance of rain 20%. Friday night, mostly clear until midnight, then partly cloudy with a slight chance of showers and thunderstorms after midnight. Lows in the upper 70s. South winds 5 to 10 miles an hour. Chance of rain 20%. Saturday, mostly sunny with a chance of showers. A slight chance of thunderstorms in the morning, then a chance of thunderstorms in the afternoon. Highs in the mid-90s. Chance of rain 40%. Saturday night, partly cloudy with a chance of thunderstorms. A chance of showers until midnight, then showers likely after midnight. Lows in the mid-70s. Chance of rain 60%. Sunday, mostly sunny. A slight chance of showers and thunderstorms in the morning. Highs in the lower 90s. Chance of rain 20%. Sunday night, mostly clear. Lows in the lower 70s. Monday, sunny. Highs in the lower 90s. Monday night, mostly clear.

lows in the lower 70s. Tuesday, sunny. Highs in the lower 90s. Tuesday night, mostly clear. Lows in the lower 70s. Wednesday, sunny. Highs in the mid-90s. You're listening to Stillwater Weather Radio, and here are 1 a.m. weather observations. It's Stillwater, it was partly cloudy. The temperature was 83 degrees, the dew point 70, and the relative humidity 64%. The wind was south at 14 miles an hour. The pressure was 29.89 inches and falling. At Enid, it was partly cloudy. The temperature was 85. The wind was south at 15. At Guthrie, it was clear. The temperature was 84. The wind was south at 13. Observations from around the region. It was clear, with a temperature of 88 at Dallas-Fort Worth, and 78 at Springfield. It was partly cloudy, with a temperature of 81 at Wichita, 81 at Oklahoma City, and 85 at Tulsa. At Woodward, it was mostly cloudy, with a temperature of 82. Once again at 1 a.m., at Stillwater, it was partly cloudy. The temperature was 83. Heat advisory in effect from noon to 8 p.m. Central Daylight Time Thursday. What? Heat index values up to 109 expected. Where? Portions of central, east central, northern, northwest, southeast, southern, and southwest Oklahoma. When? From noon to 8 p.m. Central Daylight Time Thursday. Impacts. Hot temperatures and high humidity may cause heat illnesses. Drink plenty of fluids, stay in an air-conditioned room, stay out of the sun, and check up on relatives and neighbors. Take extra precautions when outside. Wear lightweight and loose-fitting clothing. Try to limit strenuous activities to early morning or evening. Take action when you see symptoms of heat exhaustion and heat stroke. Heat advisory in effect from noon to 8 p.m. Central Daylight Time Thursday. What? Heat index values 105 to 110 degrees expected. Where? Portions of northwest and west central Arkansas and east central, northeast, and southeast Oklahoma. When? From noon to 8 p.m. Central Daylight Time Thursday. Impacts. Heat-related illnesses are possible, especially impacting those not acclimated to the conditions or those performing strenuous activities. Take extra precautions when outside. Wear lightweight and loose-fitting clothing. Try to limit strenuous activities to early morning or evening. Take action when you see symptoms of heat exhaustion and heat stroke. From the Norman Forecast Office, here is the forecast for Stillwater and surrounding area. Rest of tonight, partly cloudy with a chance of showers and thunderstorms. Not as cool. Near steady temperature in the lower 80s. South winds 10 to 15 miles an hour. Chance of rain 40%. Thursday, mostly sunny with a slight chance of showers. A slight chance of thunderstorms in the afternoon. Hot with highs around 100. Southwest winds 10 to 15 miles an hour with gusts up to 25 miles an hour. Chance of rain 20%. Heat index values up to 107 in the afternoon. Thursday night, partly cloudy until midnight, then clearing. A slight chance of showers and thunderstorms. Lows around 80. South winds 10 to 15 miles an hour. Chance of rain 20%. Heat index values up to 106 early until midnight. Friday, mostly sunny. A slight chance of showers in the morning, then a slight chance of showers and thunderstorms in the afternoon. Highs in the upper 90s. Southwest winds 10 to 15 miles an hour. Chance of rain 20%. Friday night, mostly clear until midnight, then partly cloudy with a slight chance of showers and thunderstorms after midnight. Lows in the upper 70s. South winds 5 to 10 miles an hour. Chance of rain 20%. Saturday, mostly sunny with a chance of showers. A slight chance of thunderstorms in the morning, then a chance of thunderstorms in the afternoon. Highs in the mid-90s. Chance of rain 40%. Saturday night, partly cloudy with a chance of thunderstorms. A chance of showers until midnight, then showers likely after midnight. Lows in the mid-70s. Chance of rain 60%. Sunday, mostly sunny. A slight chance of showers.

showers and thunderstorms in the morning. Highs in the lower 90s. Chance of rain 20%. Sunday night, mostly clear. Lows in the lower 70s. Monday, sunny. Highs in the lower 90s. Monday night, mostly clear. Lows in the lower 70s. Tuesday, sunny. Highs in the lower 90s. Tuesday night, mostly clear. Lows in the lower 70s. Wednesday, sunny. Highs in the mid-90s. 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It's Stillwater. It was partly cloudy. The temperature was 83 degrees, the dew point 70, and the relative humidity 64%. The wind was south at 14 miles an hour. The pressure was 29.89 inches and falling. At Enid, it was partly cloudy. The temperature was 85. The wind was south at 15. At Guthrie, it was clear. The temperature was 84. The wind was south at 13. Observations from around the region. It was clear, with a temperature of 88 at Dallas-Fort Worth, and 78 at Springfield. It was partly cloudy, with a temperature of 81 at Wichita, 81 at Oklahoma City, and 85 at Tulsa. At Woodward, it was mostly cloudy, with a temperature of 82. Once again at 1 a.m., at Stillwater, it was partly cloudy. The temperature was 83. Heat advisory in effect from noon to 8 p.m. Central Daylight Time Thursday. What? Heat index values up to 109 expected. Where? Portions of central, east central, northern, northwest, southeast, southern, and southwest Oklahoma. When? From noon to 8 p.m. Central Daylight Time Thursday. Impacts. Hot temperatures and high humidity may cause heat illnesses. Drink plenty of fluids, stay in an air-conditioned room, stay out of the sun, and check up on relatives and neighbors. Take extra precautions when outside. Wear lightweight and loose-fitting clothing. Try to limit strenuous activities to early morning or evening. Take action when you see symptoms of heat exhaustion and heat stroke. Heat advisory in effect from noon to 8 p.m. Central Daylight Time Thursday. What? Heat index values 105 to 110 degrees expected. Where? Portions of northwest and west central Arkansas and east central, northeast, and southeast Oklahoma. When? From noon to 8 p.m. Central Daylight Time Thursday. Impacts. Heat-related illnesses are possible, especially impacting those not acclimated to the conditions or those performing strenuous activities. Take extra precautions when outside. Wear lightweight and loose-fitting clothing. Try to limit strenuous activities to early morning or evening. Take action when you see symptoms of heat exhaustion and heat stroke. From the Norman Forecast Office, here is the forecast for Stillwater and surrounding area. Rest of tonight, partly cloudy with a chance of showers and thunderstorms. Not as cool. Near steady temperature in the lower 80s. South winds 10 to 15 miles an hour. Chance of rain 40%. Thursday, mostly sunny with a slight chance of showers. A slight chance of thunderstorms in the afternoon. Hot with highs around 100. Southwest winds 10 to 15 miles an hour with gusts up to 25 miles an hour. Chance of rain 20%. Heat index values up to 107 in the afternoon. Thursday night, partly cloudy until midnight, then clearing. A slight chance of showers and thunderstorms. Lows around 80. South winds 10 to 15 miles an hour. Chance of rain 20%. Heat index values up to 106 early until midnight. Friday, mostly sunny. A slight chance of showers in the morning, then a slight chance of showers and thunderstorms in the afternoon. Highs in the upper 90s. Southwest winds 10 to 15 miles an hour. Chance of rain 20%. Friday night, mostly clear until midnight, then partly cloudy with a slight chance of showers and thunderstorms after midnight. Lows in the upper 70s. South winds 5 to 10 miles.

miles an hour. Chance of rain 20%. Saturday, mostly sunny with a chance of showers. A slight chance of thunderstorms in the morning, then a chance of thunderstorms in the afternoon. Highs in the mid-90s. Chance of rain 40%. Saturday night, partly cloudy with a chance of thunderstorms. A chance of showers until midnight, then showers likely after midnight. Lows in the mid-70s. Chance of rain 60%. Sunday, mostly sunny. A slight chance of showers and thunderstorms in the morning. Highs in the lower 90s. Chance of rain 20%. Sunday night, mostly clear. Lows in the lower 70s. Monday, sunny. Highs in the lower 90s. Monday night, mostly clear. Lows in the lower 70s. Tuesday, sunny. Highs in the lower 90s. Tuesday night, mostly clear. Lows in the lower 70s. Wednesday, sunny. Highs in the mid-90s. You're listening to Stillwater Weather Radio, and here are 1 a.m. weather observations. It's Stillwater. It was partly cloudy. The temperature was 83 degrees, the dew point 70, and the relative humidity 64%. The wind was south at 14 miles an hour. The pressure was 29.89 inches and falling. At Enid, it was partly cloudy. The temperature was 85. The wind was south at 15. At Guthrie, it was clear. The temperature was 84. The wind was south at 13. Observations from around the region. It was clear, with a temperature of 88 at Dallas-Fort Worth and 78 at Springfield. It was partly cloudy, with a temperature of 81 at Wichita, 81 at Oklahoma City, and 85 at Tulsa. At Woodward, it was mostly cloudy, with a temperature of 82. Once again at 1 a.m., at Stillwater, it was partly cloudy. The temperature was 83. Heat advisory in effect from noon to 8 p.m. Central Daylight Time Thursday. What? Heat index values up to 109 expected. Where? Portions of central, east central, northern, northwest, southeast, southern, and southwest Oklahoma. When, from noon to 8 p.m. Central Daylight Time Thursday. Impacts, hot temperatures and high humidity may cause heat illnesses. Drink plenty of fluids, stay in an air-conditioned room, stay out of the sun, and check up on relatives and neighbors. Take extra precautions when outside. Wear lightweight and loose-fitting clothing. Try to limit strenuous activities to early morning or evening. Take action when you see symptoms of heat exhaustion and heat stroke. Heat advisory in effect from noon to 8 p.m. Central Daylight Time Thursday. What? Heat index values 105 to 110 degrees expected. Where? Portions of northwest and west central Arkansas and east central, northeast, and southeast Oklahoma. When? From noon to 8 p.m. Central Daylight Time Thursday. Impacts, heat-related illnesses are possible, especially impacting those not acclimated to the conditions or those performing strenuous activities. Take extra precautions when outside. Wear lightweight and loose-fitting clothing. Try to limit strenuous activities to early morning or evening. Take action when you see symptoms of heat exhaustion and heat stroke. From the Norman Forecast Office, here is the forecast for Stillwater and surrounding area. Rest of tonight, partly cloudy with a chance of showers and thunderstorms. Not as cool. Near steady temperature in the lower 80s. South winds 10 to 15 miles an hour. Chance of rain 40%. Thursday, mostly sunny with a slight chance of showers. A slight chance of thunderstorms in the afternoon. Hot with highs around 100. Southwest winds 10 to 15 miles an hour with gusts up to 25 miles an hour. Chance of rain 20%. Heat index values up to 107 in the afternoon. Thursday night, partly cloudy until midnight, then clearing. A slight chance of showers and thunderstorms. Lows around 80. South winds 10 to 15 miles an hour. Chance of rain 20%. Heat index values up to 106 early until midnight. Friday, mostly sunny. A slight chance of showers in the morning, then a slight chance of showers and thunderstorms in the afternoon. Highs in the upper 90s.

southwest winds 10 to 15 miles an hour. Chance of rain 20%. Friday night, mostly clear until midnight, then partly cloudy with a slight chance of showers and thunderstorms after midnight. Lows in the upper 70s. South winds 5 to 10 miles an hour. Chance of rain 20%. Saturday, mostly sunny with a chance of showers. A slight chance of thunderstorms in the morning, then a chance of thunderstorms in the afternoon. Highs in the mid-90s. Chance of rain 40%. Saturday night, partly cloudy with a chance of thunderstorms. A chance of showers until midnight, then showers likely after midnight. Lows in the mid-70s. Chance of rain 60%. Sunday, mostly sunny. A slight chance of showers and thunderstorms in the morning. Highs in the lower 90s. Chance of rain 20%. Sunday night, mostly clear. Lows in the lower 70s. Monday, sunny. Highs in the lower 90s. Monday night, mostly clear. Lows in the lower 70s. Tuesday, sunny. Highs in the lower 90s. Tuesday night, mostly clear. Lows in the lower 70s. Wednesday, sunny. Highs in the mid-90s. You're listening to Stillwater Weather Radio, and here are 1 a.m. weather observations. It's Stillwater, it was partly cloudy. The temperature was 83 degrees, the dew point 70, and the relative humidity 64%. The wind was south at 14 miles an hour. The pressure was 29.89 inches and falling. At Enid, it was partly cloudy. The temperature was 85. The wind was south at 15. At Guthrie, it was clear. The temperature was 84. The wind was south at 13. Observations from around the region. It was clear, with a temperature of 88 at Dallas-Fort Worth, and 78 at Springfield. It was partly cloudy, with a temperature of 81 at Wichita, 81 at Oklahoma City, and 85 at Tulsa. At Woodward, it was mostly cloudy, with a temperature of 82. Once again at 1 a.m., at Stillwater, it was partly cloudy. The temperature was 83. Heat advisory in effect from noon to 8 p.m. Central Daylight Time Thursday. What? Heat index values up to 109 expected. Where? Portions of central, east central, northern, northwest, southeast, southern, and southwest Oklahoma. When? From noon to 8 p.m. Central Daylight Time Thursday. Impacts. Hot temperatures and high humidity may cause heat illnesses. Drink plenty of fluids, stay in an air-conditioned room, stay out of the sun, and check up on relatives and neighbors. Take extra precautions when outside. Wear lightweight and loose-fitting clothing. Try to limit strenuous activities to early morning or evening. Take action when you see symptoms of heat exhaustion and heat stroke. Heat advisory in effect from noon to 8 p.m. Central Daylight Time Thursday. What? Heat index values 105 to 110 degrees expected. Where? Portions of northwest and west central Arkansas and east central, northeast, and southeast Oklahoma. When? From noon to 8 p.m. Central Daylight Time Thursday. Impacts. Heat-related illnesses are possible, especially impacting those not acclimated to the conditions or those performing strenuous activities. Take extra precautions when outside. Wear lightweight and loose-fitting clothing. Try to limit strenuous activities to early morning or evening. Take action when you see symptoms of heat exhaustion and heat stroke. 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From the Norman Forecast Office, here is the forecast for Stillwater and surrounding area. Rest of tonight, partly cloudy with a chance of showers and thunderstorms. Not as cool. Near steady temperature in the lower 80s. South winds 10 to 15 miles an hour. Chance of rain 40%. Thursday, mostly sunny with a slight chance of showers. A slight chance of thunderstorms in the afternoon. Hot with highs around 100. Southwest winds 10 to 15 miles an hour with gusts up to 25 miles an hour. Chance of rain 20%.
heat index values up to 107 in the afternoon. Thursday night, partly cloudy until midnight, then clearing. A slight chance of showers and thunderstorms. Lows around 80. South winds 10 to 15 miles an hour. Chance of rain 20%. Heat index values up to 106 early until midnight. Friday, mostly sunny. A slight chance of showers in the morning, then a slight chance of showers and thunderstorms in the afternoon. Highs in the upper 90s. Southwest winds 10 to 15 miles an hour. Chance of rain 20%. Friday night, mostly clear until midnight, then partly cloudy with a slight chance of showers and thunderstorms after midnight. Lows in the upper 70s. South winds 5 to 10 miles an hour. Chance of rain 20%. Saturday, mostly sunny with a chance of showers. A slight chance of thunderstorms in the morning, then a chance of thunderstorms in the afternoon. Highs in the mid-90s. Chance of rain 40%. Saturday night, partly cloudy with a chance of thunderstorms. A chance of showers until midnight, then showers likely after midnight. Lows in the mid-70s. Chance of rain 60%. Sunday, mostly sunny. A slight chance of showers and thunderstorms in the morning. Highs in the lower 90s. Chance of rain 20%. Sunday night, mostly clear. Lows in the lower 70s. Monday, sunny. Highs in the lower 90s. Monday night, mostly clear. Lows in the lower 70s. Tuesday, sunny. Highs in the lower 90s. Tuesday night, mostly clear. Lows in the lower 70s. Wednesday, sunny. Highs in the mid-90s. You're listening to Stillwater Weather Radio, and here are 2 a.m. weather observations. It's Stillwater. It was partly cloudy. The temperature was 83 degrees, the dew point 70, and the relative humidity 64%. The wind was south at 10 miles an hour. The pressure was 29.88 inches and falling. At Guthrie, it was clear. The temperature was 84. The wind was south at 12. Observations from around the region. It was clear, with a temperature of 86 at Dallas-Fort Worth, and 77 at Springfield. At Oklahoma City, it was partly cloudy, with a temperature of 79. It was mostly cloudy, with a temperature of 81 at Wichita, and 84 at Tulsa. Once again at 2 a.m., at Stillwater, it was partly cloudy. The temperature was 83. Heat advisory in effect from noon to 8 p.m. Central Daylight Time Thursday. What? Heat index values up to 109 expected. Where? Portions of central, east central, northern, northwest, southeast, southern, and southwest Oklahoma. When? From noon to 8 p.m. Central Daylight Time Thursday. Impacts. Hot temperatures and high humidity may cause heat illnesses. Drink plenty of fluids, stay in an air-conditioned room, stay out of the sun, and check up on relatives and neighbors. Take extra precautions when outside. Wear lightweight and loose-fitting clothing. Try to limit strenuous activities to early morning or evening. Take action when you see symptoms of heat exhaustion and heat stroke. Heat advisory in effect from noon to 8 p.m. Central Daylight Time Thursday. What? Heat index values 105 to 110 degrees expected. Where? Portions of northwest and west central Arkansas and east central, northeast, and southeast Oklahoma. When? From noon to 8 p.m. Central Daylight Time Thursday. Impacts. Heat-related illnesses are possible, especially impacting those not acclimated to the conditions or those performing strenuous activities. Take extra precautions when outside. Wear lightweight and loose-fitting clothing. Try to limit strenuous activities to early morning or evening. Take action when you see symptoms of heat exhaustion and heat stroke. From the Norman Forecast Office, here is the forecast for Stillwater and surrounding area. Rest of tonight, partly cloudy with a chance of showers and thunderstorms. Not as cool. Near steady temperature in the lower 80s. South winds 10 to 15 miles an hour. Chance of rain 40%. Thursday, mostly sunny with a slight chance of showers. A slight chance of thunderstorms in the afternoon.
hot with highs around 100. Southwest winds 10 to 15 miles an hour with gusts up to 25 miles an hour. Chance of rain 20%. Heat index values up to 107 in the afternoon. Thursday night, partly cloudy until midnight, then clearing. A slight chance of showers and thunderstorms. Lows around 80. South winds 10 to 15 miles an hour. Chance of rain 20%. Heat index values up to 106 early until midnight. Friday, mostly sunny. A slight chance of showers in the morning, then a slight chance of showers and thunderstorms in the afternoon. Highs in the upper 90s. Southwest winds 10 to 15 miles an hour. Chance of rain 20%. Friday night, mostly clear until midnight, then partly cloudy with a slight chance of showers and thunderstorms after midnight. Lows in the upper 70s. South winds 5 to 10 miles an hour. Chance of rain 20%. Saturday, mostly sunny with a chance of showers. A slight chance of thunderstorms in the morning, then a chance of thunderstorms in the afternoon. Highs in the mid-90s. Chance of rain 40%. Saturday night, partly cloudy with a chance of thunderstorms. A chance of showers until midnight, then showers likely after midnight. Lows in the mid-70s. Chance of rain 60%. Sunday, mostly sunny. A slight chance of showers and thunderstorms in the morning. Highs in the lower 90s. Chance of rain 20%. Sunday night, mostly clear. Lows in the lower 70s. Monday, sunny. Highs in the lower 90s. Monday night, mostly clear. Lows in the lower 70s. Tuesday, sunny. Highs in the lower 90s. Tuesday night, mostly clear. Lows in the lower 70s. Wednesday, sunny. Highs in the mid-90s. You're listening to Stillwater Weather Radio, and here are 2 a.m. weather observations. It's Stillwater. It was partly cloudy. The temperature was 83 degrees, the dew point 70, and the relative humidity 64%. The wind was south at 10 miles an hour. The pressure was 29.88 inches and falling. At Guthrie, it was clear. The temperature was 84. The wind was south at 12. Observations from around the region. It was clear, with a temperature of 86 at Dallas-Fort Worth, and 77 at Springfield. At Oklahoma City, it was partly cloudy, with a temperature of 79. It was mostly cloudy, with a temperature of 81 at Wichita, and 84 at Tulsa. Once again at 2 a.m., at Stillwater, it was partly cloudy. The temperature was 83. Heat advisory in effect from noon to 8 p.m. Central Daylight Time Thursday. What? Heat index values up to 109 expected. Where? Portions of central, east central, northern, northwest, southeast, southern, and southwest Oklahoma. When? From noon to 8 p.m. Central Daylight Time Thursday. Impacts. Hot temperatures and high humidity may cause heat illnesses. Drink plenty of fluids, stay in an air-conditioned room, stay out of the sun, and check up on relatives and neighbors. Take extra precautions when outside. Wear lightweight and loose-fitting clothing. Try to limit strenuous activities to early morning or evening. Take action when you see symptoms of heat exhaustion and heat stroke. Heat advisory in effect from noon to 8 p.m. Central Daylight Time Thursday. What? Heat index values 105 to 110 degrees expected. Where? Portions of northwest and west central Arkansas and east central, northeast, and southeast Oklahoma. When? From noon to 8 p.m. Central Daylight Time Thursday. Impacts. Heat-related illnesses are possible, especially impacting those not acclimated to the conditions or those performing strenuous activities. Take extra precautions when outside. Wear lightweight and loose-fitting clothing. Try to limit strenuous activities to early morning or evening. Take action when you see symptoms of heat exhaustion and heat stroke. From the Norman Forecast Office, here is the forecast for Stillwater and surrounding area. Rest of tonight, partly cloudy with a chance of showers and thunderstorms. Not as cool. Near steady temperature in the lower 80s. South winds 10 to 15 miles an hour.
Chance of rain 40%.

Thursday, mostly sunny with a slight chance of showers. A slight chance of thunderstorms in the afternoon. Hot with highs around 100. Southwest winds 10 to 15 miles an hour with gusts up to 25 miles an hour. Chance of rain 20%. Heat index values up to 107 in the afternoon. Thursday night, partly cloudy until midnight, then clearing. A slight chance of showers and thunderstorms. Lows around 80. South winds 10 to 15 miles an hour. Chance of rain 20%. Heat index values up to 106 early until midnight. Friday, mostly sunny. A slight chance of showers in the morning, then a slight chance of showers and thunderstorms in the afternoon. Highs in the upper 90s. Southwest winds 10 to 15 miles an hour. Chance of rain 20%. Friday night, mostly clear until midnight, then partly cloudy with a slight chance of showers and thunderstorms after midnight. Lows in the upper 70s. South winds 5 to 10 miles an hour. Chance of rain 20%. Saturday, mostly sunny with a chance of showers. A slight chance of thunderstorms in the morning, then a chance of thunderstorms in the afternoon. Highs in the mid-90s. Chance of rain 40%. Saturday night, partly cloudy with a chance of thunderstorms. A chance of showers until midnight, then showers likely after midnight. Lows in the mid-70s. Chance of rain 60%. Sunday, mostly sunny. A slight chance of showers and thunderstorms in the morning. Highs in the lower 90s. Chance of rain 20%. Sunday night, mostly clear. Lows in the lower 70s. Monday, sunny. Highs in the lower 90s. Monday night, mostly clear. Lows in the lower 70s. Tuesday, sunny. Highs in the lower 90s. Tuesday night, mostly clear. Lows in the lower 70s. Wednesday, sunny. Highs in the mid-90s. 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It's Stillwater, it was partly cloudy. The temperature was 83 degrees, the dew point 70, and the relative humidity 64%. The wind was south at 10 miles an hour. The pressure was 29.88 inches and falling. At Enid, it was partly cloudy. The temperature was 85. The wind was south at 15. At Guthrie, it was clear. The temperature was 84. The wind was south at 12. Observations from around the region. It was clear, with a temperature of 86 at Dallas-Fort Worth, and 77 at Springfield. It was partly cloudy, with a temperature of 79 at Oklahoma City, and 84 at Tulsa. It was mostly cloudy, with a temperature of 81 at Wichita, and 78 at Woodward. Once again at 2 a.m., at Stillwater, it was partly cloudy. The temperature was 83. Heat advisory in effect from noon to 8 p.m. Central Daylight Time Thursday. What? Heat index values up to 109 expected. Where? Portions of central, east central, northern, northwest, southeast, southern, and southwest Oklahoma. When? From noon to 8 p.m. Central Daylight Time Thursday. Impacts. Hot temperatures and high humidity may cause heat illnesses. Drink plenty of fluids, stay in an air-conditioned room, stay out of the sun, and check up on relatives and neighbors. Take extra precautions when outside. Wear lightweight and loose-fitting clothing. Try to limit strenuous activities to early morning or evening. Take action when you see symptoms of heat exhaustion and heat stroke. 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Heat advisory in effect from noon to 8 p.m. Central Daylight Time Thursday. What? Heat index values 105 to 110 degrees expected. Where? Portions of northwest and west-central Arkansas and east-central, northeast, and southeast Oklahoma. When, from noon to 8 p.m. Central Daylight Time Thursday. Impacts, heat-related illnesses are possible especially impacting those not acclimated to the conditions or those performing strenuous activities. Take extra precautions.

miles an hour with gusts up to 25 miles an hour. Chance of rain 20%. Heat index values up to 107 in the afternoon. Thursday night, partly cloudy until midnight, then clearing. A slight chance of showers and thunderstorms. Lows around 80. South winds 10 to 15 miles an hour. Chance of rain 20%. Heat index values up to 106 early until midnight. Friday, mostly sunny. A slight chance of showers in the morning, then a slight chance of showers and thunderstorms in the afternoon. Highs in the upper 90s. Southwest winds 10 to 15 miles an hour. Chance of rain 20%. Friday night, mostly clear until midnight, then partly cloudy with a slight chance of showers and thunderstorms after midnight. Lows in the upper 70s. South winds 5 to 10 miles an hour. Chance of rain 20%. Saturday, mostly sunny with a chance of showers. A slight chance of thunderstorms in the morning, then a chance of thunderstorms in the afternoon. Highs in the mid-90s. Chance of rain 40%. Saturday night, partly cloudy with a chance of thunderstorms. A chance of showers until midnight, then showers likely after midnight. Lows in the mid-70s. Chance of rain 60%. Sunday, mostly sunny. A slight chance of showers and thunderstorms in the morning. Highs in the lower 90s. Chance of rain 20%. Sunday night, mostly clear. Lows in the lower 70s. Monday, sunny. Highs in the lower 90s. Monday night, mostly clear. Lows in the lower 70s. Tuesday, sunny. Highs in the lower 90s. Tuesday night, mostly clear. Lows in the lower 70s. Wednesday, sunny. Highs in the mid-90s. You're listening to Stillwater Weather Radio, and here are 2 a.m. weather observations. It's Stillwater, it was partly cloudy. The temperature was 83 degrees, the dew point 70, and the relative humidity 64%. The wind was south at 10 miles an hour. The pressure was 29.88 inches and falling. At Enid, it was partly cloudy. The temperature was 85. The wind was south at 15. At Guthrie, it was clear. The temperature was 84. The wind was south at 12. Observations from around the region. It was clear, with a temperature of 86 at Dallas-Fort Worth, and 77 at Springfield. It was partly cloudy, with a temperature of 79 at Oklahoma City, and 84 at Tulsa. It was mostly cloudy, with a temperature of 81 at Wichita, and 78 at Woodward. Once again at 2 a.m., at Stillwater, it was partly cloudy. The temperature was 83. Heat advisory in effect from noon to 8 p.m. Central Daylight Time Thursday. What? Heat index values up to 109 expected. Where? Portions of Central, East Central, Northern, Northwest, Southeast, Southern, and Southwest Oklahoma. When? From noon to 8 p.m. Central Daylight Time Thursday. Impacts. Hot temperatures and high humidity may cause heat illnesses. Drink plenty of fluids, stay in an air-conditioned room, stay out of the sun, and check up on relatives and neighbors. Take extra precautions when outside. Wear lightweight and loose-fitting clothing. Try to limit strenuous activities to early morning or evening. Take action when you see symptoms of heat exhaustion and heat stroke. Heat advisory in effect from noon to 8 p.m. Central Daylight Time Thursday. What? Heat index values 105 to 110 degrees expected. Where? Portions of northwest and west central Arkansas and east central, northeast, and southeast Oklahoma. When? From noon to 8 p.m. Central Daylight Time Thursday. Impacts. Heat-related illnesses are possible, especially impacting those not acclimated to the conditions or those performing strenuous activities. Take extra precautions when outside. Wear lightweight and loose-fitting clothing. Try to limit strenuous activities to early morning or evening. Take action when you see symptoms of heat exhaustion and heat stroke. From the Norman Forecast Office, here is the forecast for Stillwater and surrounding area. Rest of tonight, partly cloudy with a chance of showers and thunderstorms. Not as cool. Near steady temperature in the lower 80s.

south winds 10 to 15 miles an hour. Chance of rain 40%. Thursday, mostly sunny with a slight chance of showers. A slight chance of thunderstorms in the afternoon. Hot with highs around 100. Southwest winds 10 to 15 miles an hour with gusts up to 25 miles an hour. Chance of rain 20%. Heat index values up to 107 in the afternoon. Thursday night, partly cloudy until midnight, then clearing. A slight chance of showers and thunderstorms. Lows around 80. South winds 10 to 15 miles an hour. Chance of rain 20%. Heat index values up to 106 early until midnight. Friday, mostly sunny. A slight chance of showers in the morning, then a slight chance of showers and thunderstorms in the afternoon. Highs in the upper 90s. Southwest winds 10 to 15 miles an hour. Chance of rain 20%. Friday night, mostly clear until midnight, then partly cloudy with a slight chance of showers and thunderstorms after midnight. Lows in the upper 70s. South winds 5 to 10 miles an hour. Chance of rain 20%. Saturday, mostly sunny with a chance of showers. A slight chance of thunderstorms in the morning, then a chance of thunderstorms in the afternoon. Highs in the mid-90s. Chance of rain 40%. Saturday night, partly cloudy with a chance of thunderstorms. A chance of showers until midnight, then showers likely after midnight. Lows in the mid-70s. Chance of rain 60%. Sunday, mostly sunny. A slight chance of showers and thunderstorms in the morning. Highs in the lower 90s. Chance of rain 20%. Sunday night, mostly clear. Lows in the lower 70s. Monday, sunny. Highs in the lower 90s. Monday night, mostly clear. Lows in the lower 70s. Tuesday, sunny. Highs in the lower 90s. Tuesday night, mostly clear. Lows in the lower 70s. Wednesday, sunny. Highs in the mid-90s. You're listening to Stillwater Weather Radio, and here are 2 a.m. weather observations. It's Stillwater, it was partly cloudy. The temperature was 83 degrees, the dew point 70, and the relative humidity 64%. The wind was south at 10 miles an hour. The pressure was 29.88 inches and falling. At Enid, it was partly cloudy. The temperature was 85. The wind was south at 15. At Guthrie, it was clear. The temperature was 84. The wind was south at 12. Observations from around the region. It was clear, with a temperature of 86 at Dallas-Fort Worth, and 77 at Springfield. It was partly cloudy, with a temperature of 79 at Oklahoma City, and 84 at Tulsa. It was mostly cloudy, with a temperature of 81 at Wichita, and 78 at Woodward. Once again at 2 a.m., at Stillwater, it was partly cloudy. The temperature was 83. Heat advisory in effect from noon to 8 p.m. Central Daylight Time Thursday. What? Heat index values up to 109 expected. Where? Portions of central, east central, northern, northwest, southeast, southern, and southwest Oklahoma. When? From noon to 8 p.m. Central Daylight Time Thursday. Impacts: hot temperatures and high humidity may cause heat illnesses. Drink plenty of fluids, stay in an air-conditioned room, stay out of the sun, and check up on relatives and neighbors. Take extra precautions when outside. Wear lightweight and loose-fitting clothing. Try to limit strenuous activities to early morning or evening. Take action when you see symptoms of heat exhaustion and heat stroke. Heat advisory in effect from noon to 8 p.m. Central Daylight Time Thursday. What? Heat index values 105 to 110 degrees expected. Where? Portions of northwest and west central Arkansas and east central, northeast, and southeast Oklahoma. When? From noon to 8 p.m. Central Daylight Time Thursday. Impacts: heat-related illnesses are possible, especially impacting those not acclimated to the conditions or those performing strenuous activities. Take extra precautions when outside. Wear lightweight and loose-fitting clothing. Try to limit strenuous activities to early morning or evening. 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

symptoms of heat exhaustion and heat stroke. From the Norman Forecast Office, here is the forecast for Stillwater and surrounding area. Rest of tonight, partly cloudy with a chance of showers and thunderstorms. Not as cool. Near steady temperature in the lower 80s. South winds 10 to 15 miles an hour. Chance of rain 40%. Thursday, mostly sunny with a slight chance of showers. A slight chance of thunderstorms in the afternoon. Hot with highs around 100. Southwest winds 10 to 15 miles an hour with gusts up to 25 miles an hour. Chance of rain 20%. Heat index values up to 107 in the afternoon. Thursday night, partly cloudy until midnight, then clearing. A slight chance of showers and thunderstorms. Lows around 80. South winds 10 to 15 miles an hour. Chance of rain 20%. Heat index values up to 106 early until midnight. Friday, mostly sunny. A slight chance of showers in the morning, then a slight chance of showers and thunderstorms in the afternoon. Highs in the upper 90s. Southwest winds 10 to 15 miles an hour. Chance of rain 20%. Friday night, mostly clear until midnight, then partly cloudy with a slight chance of showers and thunderstorms after midnight. Lows in the upper 70s. South winds 5 to 10 miles an hour. Chance of rain 20%. Saturday, mostly sunny with a chance of showers. A slight chance of thunderstorms in the morning, then a chance of thunderstorms in the afternoon. Highs in the mid-90s. Chance of rain 40%. Saturday night, partly cloudy with a chance of thunderstorms. A chance of showers until midnight, then showers likely after midnight. Lows in the mid-70s. Chance of rain 60%. Sunday, mostly sunny. A slight chance of showers and thunderstorms in the morning. Highs in the lower 90s. Chance of rain 20%. Sunday night, mostly clear. Lows in the lower 70s. Monday, sunny. Highs in the lower 90s. Monday night, mostly clear. Lows in the lower 70s. Tuesday, sunny. Highs in the lower 90s. Tuesday night, mostly clear. Lows in the lower 70s. Wednesday, sunny. Highs in the mid-90s. You're listening to Stillwater Weather Radio, and here are 2 a.m. weather observations. It's Stillwater. It was partly cloudy. The temperature was 83 degrees, the dew point 70, and the relative humidity 64%. The wind was south at 10 miles an hour. The pressure was 29.88 inches and falling. At Enid, it was partly cloudy. The temperature was 85. The wind was south at 15. At Guthrie, it was clear. The temperature was 84. The wind was south at 12. Observations from around the region. It was clear, with a temperature of 86 at Dallas-Fort Worth, and 77 at Springfield. It was partly cloudy, with a temperature of 79 at Oklahoma City, and 84 at Tulsa. It was mostly cloudy, with a temperature of 81 at Wichita, and 78 at Woodward. Once again at 2 a.m., at Stillwater, it was partly cloudy. The temperature was 83. This is your weather radio station WNG654 in Stillwater, operating on a frequency of 162.50 MHz. 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Heat advisory in effect from noon to 8 p.m. Central Daylight Time Thursday. What? Heat index values up to 109 expected. Where? Portions of Central, East Central, Northern, Northwest, Southeast, Southern, and Southwest Oklahoma. When? From noon to 8 p.m. Central Daylight Time Thursday. Impacts. Hot temperatures and high humidity may cause heat illnesses. Drink plenty of fluids, stay in an air-conditioned room, stay out of the sun, and check up on relatives and neighbors. Take extra precautions when outside. Wear lightweight and loose-fitting clothing. Try to limit strenuous activities to early morning or evening. Take action when you see symptoms of heat exhaustion and heat stroke. Heat advisory in effect from noon to 8 p.m. Central Daylight Time Thursday. What? Heat index values 105

110 degrees expected. Where? Portions of northwest and west central Arkansas and east central, northeast, and southeast Oklahoma. When? From noon to 8 p.m. Central Daylight Time Thursday. Impacts. Heat-related illnesses are possible, especially impacting those not acclimated to the conditions or those performing strenuous activities. Take extra precautions when outside. Wear lightweight and loose-fitting clothing. Try to limit strenuous activities to early morning or evening. Take action when you see symptoms of heat exhaustion and heat stroke. From the Norman Forecast Office, here is the forecast for Stillwater and surrounding area. Rest of tonight, partly cloudy with a chance of showers and thunderstorms. Not as cool. Near steady temperature in the lower 80s. South winds 10 to 15 miles an hour. Chance of rain 40%. Thursday, mostly sunny with a slight chance of showers. A slight chance of thunderstorms in the afternoon. Hot with highs around 100. Southwest winds 10 to 15 miles an hour with gusts up to 25 miles an hour. Chance of rain 20%. Heat index values up to 107 in the afternoon. Thursday night, partly cloudy until midnight, then clearing. A slight chance of showers and thunderstorms. Lows around 80. South winds 10 to 15 miles an hour. Chance of rain 20%. Heat index values up to 106 early until midnight. Friday, mostly sunny. A slight chance of showers in the morning, then a slight chance of showers and thunderstorms in the afternoon. Highs in the upper 90s. Southwest winds 10 to 15 miles an hour. Chance of rain 20%. Friday night, mostly clear until midnight, then partly cloudy with a slight chance of showers and thunderstorms after midnight. Lows in the upper 70s, chance of rain 20%. Friday night, mostly clear until midnight, then partly cloudy with a slight chance of showers and thunderstorms after midnight. Lows in the upper 70s. South winds 5 to 10 miles an hour. Chance of rain 20%. Saturday, mostly sunny with a chance of showers. A slight chance of thunderstorms in the morning, then a chance of thunderstorms in the afternoon. Highs in the mid-90s. Chance of rain 40%. Saturday night, partly cloudy with a chance of thunderstorms. A chance of showers until midnight, then showers likely after midnight. Lows in the mid-70s. Chance of rain 60%. Sunday, mostly sunny. A slight chance of showers and thunderstorms in the morning. Highs in the lower 90s. Chance of rain 20%. Sunday night, mostly clear. Lows in the lower 70s. Monday, sunny. Highs in the lower 90s. Monday night, mostly clear. Lows in the lower 70s. Tuesday, sunny. Highs in the lower 90s. Tuesday night, mostly clear. Lows in the lower 70s. Wednesday, sunny. Highs in the mid-90s. You're listening to Stillwater Weather Radio, and here are 2 a.m. weather observations. At Stillwater, it was partly cloudy. The temperature was 83 degrees, the dew point 70, and the relative humidity 64%. The wind was south at 10 miles an hour. The pressure was 29.88 inches and falling. At Enid, it was partly cloudy. The temperature was 85. The wind was south at 15. At Guthrie, it was clear. The temperature was 84. The wind was south at 12. Observations from around the region. It was clear, with a temperature of 86 at Dallas-Fort Worth, and 77 at Springfield. It was partly cloudy, with a temperature of 79 at Oklahoma City, and 84 at Tulsa. It was mostly cloudy, with a temperature of 81 at Wichita, and 78 at Woodward. Once again at 2 a.m., at Stillwater, it was partly cloudy. The temperature was 83. Heat advisory in effect from noon to 8 p.m. Central Daylight Time Thursday. What? Heat index values up to 109 expected. Where? Portions of central, east central, northern, northwest, southeast, southern, and southwest Oklahoma. When? From noon to 8 p.m. Central Daylight Time Thursday. Impacts. Hot temperatures and high humidity may cause heat illnesses. Drink plenty.

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Take extra precautions when outside. Wear lightweight and loose-fitting clothing. Try to limit strenuous activities to early morning or evening. Take action when you see symptoms of heat exhaustion and heat stroke. Heat advisory in effect from noon to 8 p.m. Central Daylight Time Thursday. What? Heat index values 105 to 110 degrees expected. Where? Portions of northwest and west central Arkansas and east central, northeast, and southeast Oklahoma. When? From noon to 8 p.m. Central Daylight Time Thursday. Impacts. Heat-related illnesses are possible, especially impacting those not acclimated to the conditions or those performing strenuous activities. Take extra precautions when outside. Wear lightweight and loose-fitting clothing. Try to limit strenuous activities to early morning or evening. Take action when you see symptoms of heat exhaustion and heat stroke. From the Norman Forecast Office, here is the forecast for Stillwater and surrounding area. Rest of tonight, partly cloudy with a chance of showers and thunderstorms. Not as cool. Near steady temperature in the lower 80s. South winds 10 to 15 miles an hour. Chance of rain 40%. Thursday, mostly sunny with a slight chance of showers. A slight chance of thunderstorms in the afternoon. Hot with highs around 100. Southwest winds 10 to 15 miles an hour with gusts up to 25 miles an hour. Chance of rain 20%. Heat index values up to 107 in the afternoon. Thursday night, partly cloudy until midnight, then clearing. A slight chance of showers and thunderstorms. Lows around 80. South winds 10 to 15 miles an hour. Chance of rain 20%. Heat index values up to 106 early until midnight. Friday, mostly sunny. A slight chance of showers in the morning, then a slight chance of showers and thunderstorms in the afternoon. Highs in the upper 90s. Southwest winds 10 to 15 miles an hour. Chance of rain 20%. Friday night, mostly clear until midnight, then partly cloudy with a slight chance of showers and thunderstorms after midnight. Lows in the upper 70s. South winds 5 to 10 miles an hour. Chance of rain 20%. Saturday, mostly sunny with a chance of showers. A slight chance of thunderstorms in the morning, then a chance of thunderstorms in the afternoon. Highs in the mid-90s. Chance of rain 40%. Saturday night, partly cloudy with a chance of thunderstorms. A chance of showers until midnight, then showers likely after midnight. Lows in the mid-70s. Chance of rain 60%. Sunday, mostly sunny. A slight chance of showers and thunderstorms in the morning. Highs in the lower 90s. Chance of rain 20%. Sunday night, mostly clear. Lows in the lower 70s. Monday, sunny. Highs in the lower 90s. Monday night, mostly clear. Lows in the lower 70s. Tuesday, sunny. Highs in the lower 90s. Tuesday night, mostly clear. Lows in the lower 70s. Wednesday, sunny. Highs in the mid-90s. You're listening to Stillwater Weather Radio, and here are 2 a.m. weather observations. It's Stillwater, it was partly cloudy. The temperature was 83 degrees, the dew point 70, and the relative humidity 64%. The wind was south at 10 miles an hour. The pressure was 29.88 inches and falling. At Enid, it was partly cloudy. The temperature was 85. The wind was south at 15. At Guthrie, it was clear. The temperature was 84. The wind was south at 12. Observations from around the region. It was clear, with a temperature of 86 at Dallas-Fort Worth, and 77 at Springfield. It was partly cloudy, with a temperature of 79 at Oklahoma City, and 84 at Tulsa. It was mostly cloudy, with a temperature of 81 at Wichita, and 78 at Woodward. Once again at 2 a.m., at Stillwater, it was partly cloudy. The temperature was 83. Heat advisory in effect from noon to 8 p.m. Central Daylight Time Thursday. What? Heat index values up to 109 expected.

where, portions of central, east central, northern, northwest, southeast, southern, and southwest Oklahoma. When, from noon to 8 p.m. Central Daylight Time Thursday. Impacts, hot temperatures and high humidity may cause heat illnesses. Drink plenty of fluids, stay in an air-conditioned room, stay out of the sun, and check up on relatives and neighbors. Take extra precautions when outside. Wear lightweight and loose-fitting clothing. Try to limit strenuous activities to early morning or evening. Take action when you see symptoms of heat exhaustion and heat stroke. Heat advisory in effect from noon to 8 p.m. Central Daylight Time Thursday. What? Heat index values 105 to 110 degrees expected. Where? Portions of northwest and west central Arkansas and east central, northeast, and southeast Oklahoma. When? From noon to 8 p.m. Central Daylight Time Thursday. Impacts. Heat-related illnesses are possible, especially impacting those not acclimated to the conditions or those performing strenuous activities. Take extra precautions when outside. Wear lightweight and loose-fitting clothing. Try to limit strenuous activities to early morning or evening. Take action when you see symptoms of heat exhaustion and heat stroke. From the Norman Forecast Office, here is the forecast for Stillwater and surrounding area. Rest of tonight, partly cloudy with a chance of showers and thunderstorms. Not as cool. Near steady temperature in the lower 80s. South winds 10 to 15 miles an hour. Chance of rain 40%. Thursday, mostly sunny with a slight chance of showers. A slight chance of thunderstorms in the afternoon. Hot with highs around 100. Southwest winds 10 to 15 miles an hour with gusts up to 25 miles an hour. Chance of rain 20%. Heat index values up to 107 in the afternoon. Thursday night, partly cloudy until midnight, then clearing. A slight chance of showers and thunderstorms. Lows around 80. South winds 10 to 15 miles an hour. Chance of rain 20%. Heat index values up to 106 early until midnight. Friday, mostly sunny. A slight chance of showers in the morning, then a slight chance of showers and thunderstorms in the afternoon. Highs in the upper 90s. Southwest winds 10 to 15 miles an hour. Chance of rain 20%. Friday night, mostly clear until midnight, then partly cloudy with a slight chance of showers and thunderstorms after midnight. Lows in the upper 70s. South winds 5 to 10 miles an hour. Chance of rain 20%. Saturday, mostly sunny with a chance of showers. A slight chance of thunderstorms in the morning, then a chance of thunderstorms in the afternoon. Highs in the mid-90s. Chance of rain 40%. Saturday night, partly cloudy with a chance of thunderstorms. A chance of showers until midnight, then showers likely after midnight. Lows in the mid-70s. Chance of rain 60%. Sunday, mostly sunny. A slight chance of showers and thunderstorms in the morning. Highs in the lower 90s. Chance of rain 20%. Sunday night, mostly clear. Lows in the lower 70s. Monday, sunny. Highs in the lower 90s. Monday night, mostly clear. Lows in the lower 70s. Tuesday, sunny. Highs in the lower 90s. Tuesday night, mostly clear. Lows in the lower 70s. Wednesday, sunny. Highs in the mid-90s. 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It's Stillwater, it was partly cloudy. The temperature was 83 degrees, the dew point 70, and the relative humidity 64%. The wind was south at 10 miles an hour. The pressure was 29.88 inches and falling. At Enid, it was partly cloudy. The temperature was 85. The wind was south at 15. At Guthrie, it was clear. The temperature was 84. The wind was south at 12. Observations from around the region. It was clear, with a 10.

temperature of 86 at Dallas Fort Worth and 77 at Springfield. It was partly cloudy, with a temperature of 79 at Oklahoma City and 84 at Tulsa. It was mostly cloudy, with a temperature of 81 at Wichita and 78 at Woodward. Once again at 2 a.m., at Stillwater, it was partly cloudy. The temperature was 83. Heat advisory in effect from noon to 8 p.m. Central Daylight Time Thursday. What? Heat index values up to 109 expected. Where? Portions of central, east central, northern, northwest, southeast, southern, and southwest Oklahoma. When? From noon to 8 p.m. Central Daylight Time Thursday. Impacts. Hot temperatures and high humidity may cause heat illnesses. Drink plenty of fluids, stay in an air-conditioned room, stay out of the sun, and check up on relatives and neighbors. Take extra precautions when outside. Wear lightweight and loose-fitting clothing. Try to limit strenuous activities to early morning or evening. Take action when you see symptoms of heat exhaustion and heat stroke. Heat advisory in effect from noon to 8 p.m. Central Daylight Time Thursday. What? Heat index values 105 to 110 degrees expected. Where? Portions of northwest and west central Arkansas and east central, northeast, and southeast Oklahoma. When? From noon to 8 p.m. Central Daylight Time Thursday. Impacts. Heat-related illnesses are possible, especially impacting those not acclimated to the conditions or those performing strenuous activities. Take extra precautions when outside. Wear lightweight and loose-fitting clothing. Try to limit strenuous activities to early morning or evening. Take action when you see symptoms of heat exhaustion and heat stroke. From the Norman Forecast Office, here is the forecast for Stillwater and surrounding area. Rest of tonight, partly cloudy with a chance of showers and thunderstorms. Not as cool. Near steady temperature in the lower 80s. South winds 10 to 15 miles an hour. Chance of rain 40%. Thursday, mostly sunny with a slight chance of showers. A slight chance of thunderstorms in the afternoon. Hot with highs around 100. Southwest winds 10 to 15 miles an hour with gusts up to 25 miles an hour. Chance of rain 20%. Heat index values up to 107 in the afternoon. Thursday night, partly cloudy until midnight, then clearing. A slight chance of showers and thunderstorms. Lows around 80. South winds 10 to 15 miles an hour. Chance of rain 20%. Heat index values up to 106 early until midnight. Friday, mostly sunny. A slight chance of showers in the morning, then a slight chance of showers and thunderstorms in the afternoon. Highs in the upper 90s. Southwest winds 10 to 15 miles an hour. Chance of rain 20%. Friday night, mostly clear until midnight, then partly cloudy with a slight chance of showers and thunderstorms after midnight. Lows in the upper 70s. South winds 5 to 10 miles an hour. Chance of rain 20%. Saturday, mostly sunny with a chance of showers. A slight chance of thunderstorms in the morning, then a chance of thunderstorms in the afternoon. Highs in the mid-90s. Chance of rain 40%. Saturday night, partly cloudy with a chance of thunderstorms. A chance of showers until midnight, then showers likely after midnight. Lows in the mid-70s. Chance of rain 60%. Sunday, mostly sunny. A slight chance of showers and thunderstorms in the morning. Highs in the lower 90s. Chance of rain 20%. Sunday night, mostly clear. Lows in the lower 70s. Monday, sunny. Highs in the lower 90s. Monday night, mostly clear. Lows in the lower 70s. Tuesday, sunny. Highs in the lower 90s. Tuesday night, mostly clear. Lows in the lower 70s. Wednesday, sunny. Highs in the mid-90s. 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At Stillwater, it was partly cloudy. The temperature was 83 degrees, the dew point 70, and the relative humidity 64%. The wind was south at 10 miles an hour. The pressure was 29.88 inches and falling. At evening,

was partly cloudy. The temperature was 85. The wind was south at 15. At Guthrie, it was clear. The temperature was 84. The wind was south at 12. Observations from around the region. It was clear, with a temperature of 86 at Dallas-Fort Worth, and 77 at Springfield. It was partly cloudy, with a temperature of 79 at Oklahoma City, and 84 at Tulsa. It was mostly cloudy, with a temperature of 81 at Wichita, and 78 at Woodward. Once again at 2 a.m., at Stillwater, it was partly cloudy. The temperature was 83. Heat advisory in effect from noon to 8 p.m. Central Daylight Time Thursday. What? Heat index values up to 109 expected. Where? Portions of central, east central, northern, northwest, southeast, southern, and southwest Oklahoma. When? From noon to 8 p.m. Central Daylight Time Thursday. Impacts. Hot temperatures and high humidity may cause heat illnesses. Drink plenty of fluids, stay in an air-conditioned room, stay out of the sun, and check up on relatives and neighbors. Take extra precautions when outside. Wear lightweight and loose-fitting clothing. Try to limit strenuous activities to early morning or evening. Take action when you see symptoms of heat exhaustion and heat stroke. Heat advisory in effect from noon to 8 p.m. Central Daylight Time Thursday. What? Heat index values 105 to 110 degrees expected. Where? Portions of northwest and west central Arkansas and east central, northeast, and southeast Oklahoma. When? From noon to 8 p.m. Central Daylight Time Thursday. Impacts. Heat-related illnesses are possible, especially impacting those not acclimated to the conditions or those performing strenuous activities. Take extra precautions when outside. Wear lightweight and loose-fitting clothing. Try to limit strenuous activities to early morning or evening. Take action when you see symptoms of heat exhaustion and heat stroke. From the Norman Forecast Office, here is the forecast for Stillwater and surrounding area. Rest of tonight, partly cloudy with a chance of showers and thunderstorms. Not as cool. Near steady temperature in the lower 80s. South winds 10 to 15 miles an hour. Chance of rain 40%. Thursday, mostly sunny with a slight chance of showers. A slight chance of thunderstorms in the afternoon. Hot with highs around 100. Southwest winds 10 to 15 miles an hour with gusts up to 25 miles an hour. Chance of rain 20%. Heat index values up to 107 in the afternoon. Thursday night, partly cloudy until midnight, then clearing. A slight chance of showers and thunderstorms. Lows around 80. South winds 10 to 15 miles an hour. Chance of rain 20%. Heat index values up to 106 early until midnight. Friday, mostly sunny. A slight chance of showers in the morning, then a slight chance of showers and thunderstorms in the afternoon. Highs in the upper 90s. Southwest winds 10 to 15 miles an hour. Chance of rain 20%. Friday night, mostly clear until midnight, then partly cloudy with a slight chance of showers and thunderstorms after midnight. Lows in the upper 70s. South winds 5 to 10 miles an hour. Chance of rain 20%. Saturday, mostly sunny with a chance of showers. A slight chance of thunderstorms in the morning, then a chance of thunderstorms in the afternoon. Highs in the mid-90s. Chance of rain 40%. Saturday night, partly cloudy with a chance of thunderstorms. A chance of showers until midnight, then showers likely after midnight. Lows in the mid-70s. Chance of rain 60%. Sunday, mostly sunny. A slight chance of showers and thunderstorms in the morning. Highs in the lower 90s. Chance of rain 20%. Sunday night, mostly clear. Lows in the lower 70s. Monday, sunny. Highs in the lower 90s. Monday night, mostly clear. Lows in the lower 70s. Tuesday, sunny. Highs in the lower 90s. Tuesday night, mostly clear. Lows in the lower 70s. Wednesday, sunny. Highs in the mid-90s. 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
and here are 2 a.m. weather observations. It's still water, it was partly cloudy. The temperature was 83 degrees, the dew point 70, and the relative humidity 64%. The wind was south at 10 miles an hour. The pressure was 29.88 inches and falling. At Enid, it was partly cloudy. The temperature was 85. The wind was south at 15. At Guthrie, it was clear. The temperature was 84. The wind was south at 12. Observations from around the region. It was clear, with a temperature of 86 at Dallas-Fort Worth, and 77 at Springfield. It was partly cloudy, with a temperature of 79 at Oklahoma City, and 84 at Tulsa. It was mostly cloudy, with a temperature of 81 at Wichita, and 78 at Woodward. Once again at 2 a.m., at Stillwater, it was partly cloudy. The temperature was 83. Heat advisory in effect from noon to 8 p.m. Central Daylight Time Thursday. What? Heat index values up to 109 expected. Where? Portions of central, east central, northern, northwest, southeast, southern, and southwest Oklahoma. When? From noon to 8 p.m. Central Daylight Time Thursday. Impacts. Hot temperatures and high humidity may cause heat illnesses. Drink plenty of fluids, stay in an air-conditioned room, stay out of the sun, and check up on relatives and neighbors. Take extra precautions when outside. Wear lightweight and loose-fitting clothing. Try to limit strenuous activities to early morning or evening. Take action when you see symptoms of heat exhaustion and heat stroke. Heat advisory in effect from noon to 8 p.m. Central Daylight Time Thursday. What? Heat index values 105 to 110 degrees expected. Where? Portions of northwest and west central Arkansas and east central, northeast, and southeast Oklahoma. When? From noon to 8 p.m. Central Daylight Time Thursday. Impacts. Heat-related illnesses are possible, especially impacting those not acclimated to the conditions or those performing strenuous activities. Take extra precautions when outside. Wear lightweight and loose-fitting clothing. Try to limit strenuous activities to early morning or evening. Take action when you see symptoms of heat exhaustion and heat stroke. From the Norman Forecast Office, here is the forecast for Stillwater and surrounding area. Rest of tonight, partly cloudy with a chance of showers and thunderstorms. Not as cool. Near steady temperature in the lower 80s. South winds 10 to 15 miles an hour. Chance of rain 40%. Thursday, mostly sunny with a slight chance of showers. A slight chance of thunderstorms in the afternoon. Hot with highs around 100. Southwest winds 10 to 15 miles an hour with gusts up to 25 miles an hour. Chance of rain 20%. Heat index values up to 107 in the afternoon. Thursday night, partly cloudy until midnight, then clearing. A slight chance of showers and thunderstorms. Lows around 80. South winds 10 to 15 miles an hour. Chance of rain 20%. Heat index values up to 106 early until midnight. Friday, mostly sunny. A slight chance of showers in the morning, then a slight chance of showers and thunderstorms in the afternoon. Highs in the upper 90s. Southwest winds 10 to 15 miles an hour. Chance of rain 20%. Friday night, mostly clear until midnight, then partly cloudy with a slight chance of showers and thunderstorms after midnight. Lows in the upper 70s. South winds 5 to 10 miles an hour. Chance of rain 20%. Saturday, mostly sunny with a chance of showers. A slight chance of thunderstorms in the morning, then a chance of thunderstorms in the afternoon. Highs in the mid-90s. Chance of rain 40%. Saturday night, partly cloudy with a chance of thunderstorms. A chance of showers until midnight, then showers likely after midnight. Lows in the mid-70s. Chance of rain 60%. Sunday, mostly sunny. A slight chance of showers and thunderstorms in the morning. Highs in the lower 90s. Chance of rain 20%. Sunday night, mostly clear. Lows in the lower 70s. Monday, sunny. Highs in the lower 90s. Monday night, mostly clear.
lows in the lower 70s. Tuesday, sunny. Highs in the lower 90s. Tuesday night, mostly clear. Lows in the lower 70s. Wednesday, sunny. Highs in the mid-90s. 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It's Stillwater. It was partly cloudy. The temperature was 83 degrees, the dew point 70, and the relative humidity 64%. The wind was south at 10 miles an hour. The pressure was 29.88 inches and falling. At Enid, it was partly cloudy. The temperature was 85. The wind was south at 15. At Guthrie, it was clear. The temperature was 84. The wind was south at 12. Observations from around the region. It was clear, with a temperature of 86 at Dallas-Fort Worth, and 77 at Springfield. It was partly cloudy, with a temperature of 79 at Oklahoma City, and 84 at Tulsa. It was mostly cloudy, with a temperature of 81 at Wichita, and 78 at Woodward. Once again at 2 a.m., at Stillwater, it was partly cloudy. The temperature was 83. You are listening to Stillwater Weather Radio, and here are 3 a.m. weather observations. At Stillwater, it was partly cloudy. The temperature was 83 degrees, the dew point 69, and the relative humidity 62%. The wind was south at 10 miles an hour. The pressure was 29.90 inches and rising. At Guthrie, it was partly cloudy. The temperature was 84. The wind was south at 12. Observations from around the region. It was clear, with a temperature of 85 at Dallas-Fort Worth, and 76 at Springfield. At Wichita, it was partly cloudy, with a temperature of 80. It was mostly cloudy, with a temperature of 77 at Oklahoma City, and 85 at Tulsa. Once again at 3 a.m., at Stillwater, it was partly cloudy. The temperature was 83. Heat advisory in effect from noon to 8 p.m. Central Daylight Time Thursday. What? Heat index values up to 109 expected. Where? Portions of central, east central, northern, northwest, southeast, southern, and southwest Oklahoma. When? From noon to 8 p.m. Central Daylight Time Thursday. Impacts. Hot temperatures and high humidity may cause heat illnesses. Drink plenty of fluids, stay in an air-conditioned room, stay out of the sun, and check up on relatives and neighbors. Take extra precautions when outside. Wear lightweight and loose-fitting clothing. Try to limit strenuous activities to early morning or evening. Take action when you see symptoms of heat exhaustion and heat stroke. Heat advisory in effect from noon to 8 p.m. Central Daylight Time Thursday. What? Heat index values 105 to 110 degrees expected. Where? Portions of northwest and west central Arkansas and east central, northeast, and southeast Oklahoma. When? From noon to 8 p.m. Central Daylight Time Thursday. Impacts. Heat-related illnesses are possible, especially impacting those not acclimated to the conditions or those performing strenuous activities. Take extra precautions when outside. Wear lightweight and loose-fitting clothing. Try to limit strenuous activities to early morning or evening. Take action when you see symptoms of heat exhaustion and heat stroke. From the Norman Forecast Office, here is the forecast for Stillwater and surrounding area. Rest of tonight, partly cloudy with a chance of showers and thunderstorms. Not as cool. Near steady temperature in the lower 80s. South winds 10 to 15 miles an hour. Chance of rain 40%. Thursday, mostly sunny with a slight chance of showers. A slight chance of thunderstorms in the afternoon. Hot with highs around 100. Southwest winds 10 to 15 miles an hour with gusts up to 25 miles an hour. Chance of rain 20%. Heat index values up to 107 in the afternoon. Thursday night, partly cloudy until midnight, then clearing. A slight chance of showers and thunderstorms. Lows around 80.
South winds 10 to 15 miles an hour. Chance of rain 20%. Heat index values up to 106 early until midnight. Friday, mostly sunny. A slight chance of showers in the morning, then a slight chance of showers and thunderstorms in the afternoon. Highs in the upper 90s. Southwest winds 10 to 15 miles an hour. Chance of rain 20%. Friday night, mostly clear until midnight, then partly cloudy with a slight chance of showers and thunderstorms after midnight. Lows in the upper 70s. South winds 5 to 10 miles an hour. Chance of rain 20%. Saturday, mostly sunny with a chance of showers. A slight chance of thunderstorms in the morning, then a chance of thunderstorms in the afternoon. Highs in the mid-90s. Chance of rain 40%. Saturday night, partly cloudy with a chance of thunderstorms. A chance of showers until midnight, then showers likely after midnight. Lows in the mid-70s. Chance of rain 60%. Sunday, mostly sunny. A slight chance of showers and thunderstorms in the morning. Highs in the lower 90s. Chance of rain 20%. Sunday night, mostly clear. Lows in the lower 70s. Monday, sunny. Highs in the lower 90s. Monday night, mostly clear. Lows in the lower 70s. Tuesday, sunny. Highs in the lower 90s. Tuesday night, mostly clear. Lows in the lower 70s. Wednesday, sunny. Highs in the mid-90s. 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It's Stillwater, it was partly cloudy. The temperature was 83 degrees, the dew point 69, and the relative humidity 62%. The wind was south at 10 miles an hour. The pressure was 29.90 inches and rising. At Guthrie, it was partly cloudy. The temperature was 84. The wind was south at 12. Observations from around the region. It was clear, with a temperature of 85 at Dallas-Fort Worth, and 76 at Springfield. At Wichita, it was partly cloudy, with a temperature of 80. It was mostly cloudy, with a temperature of 77 at Oklahoma City, and 85 at Tulsa. Once again at 3 a.m., at Stillwater, it was partly cloudy. The temperature was 83. Heat advisory in effect from noon to 8 p.m. Central Daylight Time Thursday. What? Heat index values up to 109 expected. Where? Portions of central, east central, northern, northwest, southeast, southern, and southwest Oklahoma. When? From noon to 8 p.m. Central Daylight Time Thursday. Impacts. Hot temperatures and high humidity may cause heat illnesses. Drink plenty of fluids, stay in an air-conditioned room, stay out of the sun, and check up on relatives and neighbors. Take extra precautions when outside. Wear lightweight and loose-fitting clothing. Try to limit strenuous activities to early morning or evening. Take action when you see symptoms of heat exhaustion and heat stroke. Heat advisory in effect from noon to 8 p.m. Central Daylight Time Thursday. What? Heat index values 105 to 110 degrees expected. Where? Portions of northwest and west central Arkansas and east central, northeast, and southeast Oklahoma. When? From noon to 8 p.m. Central Daylight Time Thursday. Impacts. Heat-related illnesses are possible, especially impacting those not acclimated to the conditions or those performing strenuous activities. Take extra precautions when outside. Wear lightweight and loose-fitting clothing. Try to limit strenuous activities to early morning or evening. Take action when you see symptoms of heat exhaustion and heat stroke. From the Norman Forecast Office, here is the forecast for Stillwater and surrounding area. Rest of tonight, partly cloudy with a chance of showers and thunderstorms. Not as cool. Near steady temperature in the lower 80s. South winds 10 to 15 miles an hour. Chance of rain 40%. Thursday, mostly sunny with a slight chance of showers. A slight chance of thunderstorms in the afternoon. Hot with highs around 100. Southwest winds 10 to 15 miles an hour with gusts up to 25 miles an hour. Chance of rain 20%. Heat index values up to 107 in the afternoon.
Thursday night, partly cloudy until

Night, then clearing. A slight chance of showers and thunderstorms. Lows around 80. South winds 10 to 15 miles an hour. Chance of rain 20%. Heat index values up to 106 early until midnight. Friday, mostly sunny. A slight chance of showers in the morning, then a slight chance of showers and thunderstorms in the afternoon. Highs in the upper 90s. Southwest winds 10 to 15 miles an hour. Chance of rain 20%. Friday night, mostly clear until midnight, then partly cloudy with a slight chance of showers and thunderstorms after midnight. Lows in the upper 70s. South winds 5 to 10 miles an hour. Chance of rain 20%. Saturday, mostly sunny with a chance of showers. A slight chance of thunderstorms in the morning, then a chance of thunderstorms in the afternoon. Highs in the mid-90s. Chance of rain 40%. Saturday night, partly cloudy with a chance of thunderstorms. A chance of showers until midnight, then showers likely after midnight. Lows in the mid-70s. Chance of rain 60%. Sunday, mostly sunny. A slight chance of showers and thunderstorms in the morning. Highs in the lower 90s. Chance of rain 20%. Sunday night, mostly clear. Lows in the lower 70s. Monday, sunny. Highs in the lower 90s. Monday night, mostly clear. Lows in the lower 70s. Tuesday, sunny. Highs in the lower 90s. Tuesday night, mostly clear. Lows in the lower 70s. Wednesday, sunny. Highs in the mid-90s. 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It's Stillwater, it was partly cloudy. The temperature was 83 degrees, the dew point 69, and the relative humidity 62%. The wind was south at 10 miles an hour. The pressure was 29.90 inches and rising. At Ponca City, it was mostly cloudy. The temperature was 84, the dew point 68, and the relative humidity 58%. The wind was south at 15, gusting to 29. The pressure was 29.88 inches and rising. At Enid, it was mostly cloudy. The temperature was 83, the dew point 65, and the relative humidity 54%. The wind was south at 10. The pressure was 29.83 inches and falling. At Guthrie, it was partly cloudy. The temperature was 84, the dew point 67, and the relative humidity 56%. The wind was south at 12. The pressure was 29.88 inches and steady. Observations from around the region. It was clear, with a temperature of 85 at Dallas-Fort Worth, and 76 at Springfield. It was partly cloudy, with a temperature of 80 at Wichita, and 80 at Woodward. It was mostly cloudy, with a temperature of 77 at Oklahoma City, and 85 at Tulsa. Once again at 3 a.m., at Stillwater, it was partly cloudy. The temperature was 83. This is your weather radio station WNG 654 in Stillwater, operating on a frequency of 162.50 MHz. 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Heat advisory in effect from noon to 8 p.m. Central Daylight Time Thursday. What? Heat index values up to 109 expected. Where? Portions of Central, East Central, Northern, Northwest, Southeast, Southern, and Southwest Oklahoma. When? From noon to 8 p.m. Central Daylight Time Thursday. Impacts. Hot temperatures and high humidity may cause heat illnesses. Drink plenty of fluids, stay in an air-conditioned room, stay out of the sun, and check up on relatives and neighbors. Take extra precautions when outside. Wear lightweight and loose-fitting clothing. Try to limit strenuous activities to early morning or evening. Take action when you see symptoms of heat exhaustion and heat stroke. Heat advisory in effect from noon to 8 p.m. Central Daylight Time Thursday. What? Heat index values 105 to 110 degrees expected. Where? Portions of northwest and west central Arkansas and east central, northeast, and southeast Oklahoma. When? From noon to 8 p.m. Central Daylight Time Thursday. Impacts. Heat-related

a slight chance of thunderstorms in the afternoon. Hot with highs around 100. Southwest winds 10 to 15 miles an hour with gusts up to 25 miles an hour. Chance of rain 20%. Heat index values up to 107 in the afternoon. Thursday night, partly cloudy until midnight, then clearing. A slight chance of showers and thunderstorms. Lows around 80. South winds 10 to 15 miles an hour. Chance of rain 20%. Heat index values up to 106 early until midnight. Friday, mostly sunny. A slight chance of showers in the morning, then a slight chance of showers and thunderstorms in the afternoon. Highs in the upper 90s. Southwest winds 10 to 15 miles an hour. Chance of rain 20%. Friday night, mostly clear until midnight, then partly cloudy with a slight chance of showers and thunderstorms after midnight. Lows in the upper 70s. South winds 5 to 10 miles an hour. Chance of rain 20%. Saturday, mostly sunny with a chance of showers. A slight chance of thunderstorms in the morning, then a chance of thunderstorms in the afternoon. Highs in the mid-90s. Chance of rain 40%. Saturday night, partly cloudy with a chance of thunderstorms. A chance of showers until midnight, then showers likely after midnight. Lows in the mid-70s. Chance of rain 60%. Sunday, mostly sunny. A slight chance of showers and thunderstorms in the morning. Highs in the lower 90s. Chance of rain 20%. Sunday night, mostly clear. Lows in the lower 70s. Monday, sunny. Highs in the lower 90s. Monday night, mostly clear. Lows in the lower 70s. Tuesday, sunny. Highs in the lower 90s. Tuesday night, mostly clear. Lows in the lower 70s. Wednesday, sunny. Highs in the mid-90s. 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It's Stillwater, it was partly cloudy. The temperature was 83 degrees, the dew point 69, and the relative humidity 62%. The wind was south at 10 miles an hour. The pressure was 29.90 inches and rising. At Ponca City, it was mostly cloudy. The temperature was 84, the dew point 68, and the relative humidity 58%. The wind was south at 15, gusting to 29. The pressure was 29.88 inches and rising. At Enid, it was mostly cloudy. The temperature was 83, the dew point 65, and the relative humidity 54%. The wind was south at 10. The pressure was 29.83 inches and falling. At Guthrie, it was partly cloudy. The temperature was 84, the dew point 67, and the relative humidity 56%. The wind was south at 12. The pressure was 29.88 inches and steady. Observations from around the region. It was clear, with a temperature of 85 at Dallas-Fort Worth, and 76 at Springfield. It was partly cloudy, with a temperature of 80 at Wichita, and 80 at Woodward. It was mostly cloudy, with a temperature of 77 at Oklahoma City, and 85 at Tulsa. Once again at 3 a.m., at Stillwater, it was partly cloudy. The temperature was 83. Heat advisory in effect from noon to 8 p.m. Central Daylight Time Thursday. What? Heat index values up to 109 expected. Where? Portions of central, east central, northern, northwest, southeast, southern, and southwest Oklahoma. When? From noon to 8 p.m. Central Daylight Time Thursday. Impacts: hot temperatures and high humidity may cause heat illnesses. Drink plenty of fluids, stay in an air-conditioned room, stay out of the sun, and check up on relatives and neighbors. Take extra precautions when outside. Wear lightweight and loose-fitting clothing. Try to limit strenuous activities to early morning or evening. Take action when you see symptoms of heat exhaustion and heat stroke. Heat advisory in effect from noon to 8 p.m. Central Daylight Time Thursday. What? Heat index values 105 to 110 degrees expected. Where? Portions of northwest and west central Arkansas and east central, northeast, and southeast Oklahoma.

from noon to 8 p.m. Central Daylight Time Thursday. Impacts. Heat-related illnesses are possible, especially impacting those not acclimated to the conditions or those performing strenuous activities. Take extra precautions when outside. Wear lightweight and loose-fitting clothing. Try to limit strenuous activities to early morning or evening. Take action when you see symptoms of heat exhaustion and heat stroke. From the Norman Forecast Office, here is the forecast for Stillwater and surrounding area. Rest of tonight, partly cloudy with a chance of showers and thunderstorms. Not as cool. Near steady temperature in the lower 80s. South winds 10 to 15 miles an hour. Chance of rain 40%. Thursday, mostly sunny with a slight chance of showers. A slight chance of thunderstorms in the afternoon. Hot with highs around 100. Southwest winds 10 to 15 miles an hour with gusts up to 25 miles an hour. Chance of rain 20%. Heat index values up to 107 in the afternoon. Thursday night, partly cloudy until midnight, then clearing. A slight chance of showers and thunderstorms. Lows around 80. South winds 10 to 15 miles an hour. Chance of rain 20%. Heat index values up to 106 early until midnight. Friday, mostly sunny. A slight chance of showers in the morning, then a slight chance of showers and thunderstorms in the afternoon. Highs in the upper 90s. Southwest winds 10 to 15 miles an hour. Chance of rain 20%. Friday night, mostly clear until midnight, then partly cloudy with a slight chance of showers and thunderstorms after midnight. Lows in the upper 70s. South winds 5 to 10 miles an hour. Chance of rain 20%. Saturday, mostly sunny with a chance of showers. A slight chance of thunderstorms in the morning, then a chance of thunderstorms in the afternoon. Highs in the mid-90s. Chance of rain 40%. Saturday night, partly cloudy with a chance of thunderstorms. A chance of showers until midnight, then showers likely after midnight. Lows in the mid-70s. Chance of rain 60%. Sunday, mostly sunny. A slight chance of showers and thunderstorms in the morning. Highs in the lower 90s. Chance of rain 20%. Sunday night, mostly clear. Lows in the lower 70s. Monday, sunny. Highs in the lower 90s. Monday night, mostly clear. Lows in the lower 70s. Tuesday, sunny. Highs in the lower 90s. Tuesday night, mostly clear. Lows in the lower 70s. Wednesday, sunny. Highs in the mid-90s. You are listening to Stillwater Weather Radio, NERR 3 AM Weather Observations. It's Stillwater, it was partly cloudy. The temperature was 83 degrees, the dew point 69, and the relative humidity 62%. The wind was south at 10 miles an hour. The pressure was 29.90 inches and rising. At Ponca City, it was mostly cloudy. The temperature was 84, the dew point 68, and the relative humidity 58%. The wind was south at 15, gusting to 29. The pressure was 29.88 inches and rising. At Enid, it was mostly cloudy. The temperature was 83, the dew point 65, and the relative humidity 54%. The wind was south at 10. The pressure was 29.83 inches and falling. At Guthrie, it was partly cloudy. The temperature was 84, the dew point 67, and the relative humidity 56%. The wind was south at 12. The pressure was 29.88 inches and steady. Observations from around the region. It was clear, with a temperature of 85 at Dallas-Fort Worth, and 76 at Springfield. It was partly cloudy, with a temperature of 80 at Wichita, and 80 at Woodward. It was mostly cloudy, with a temperature of 77 at Oklahoma City, and 85 at Tulsa. Once again at 3 a.m., at Stillwater, it was partly cloudy. The temperature was 83. Heat advisory in effect from noon to 8 p.m. Central Daylight Time Thursday. What? Heat index values up to 109 expected. Where? Portions of central, east central, northern, northwest, southeast, southern, and south.

Northwest Oklahoma. When, from noon to 8 p.m. Central Daylight Time Thursday. Impacts, hot temperatures and high humidity may cause heat illnesses. Drink plenty of fluids, stay in an air-conditioned room, stay out of the sun, and check up on relatives and neighbors. Take extra precautions when outside. Wear lightweight and loose-fitting clothing. Try to limit strenuous activities to early morning or evening. Take action when you see symptoms of heat exhaustion and heat stroke. Heat advisory in effect from noon to 8 p.m. Central Daylight Time Thursday. What? Heat index values 105 to 110 degrees expected. Where? Portions of northwest and west central Arkansas and east central, northeast, and southeast Oklahoma. When? From noon to 8 p.m. Central Daylight Time Thursday. Impacts. Heat-related illnesses are possible, especially impacting those not acclimated to the conditions or those performing strenuous activities. Take extra precautions when outside. Wear lightweight and loose-fitting clothing. Try to limit strenuous activities to early morning or evening. Take action when you see symptoms of heat exhaustion and heat stroke. From the Norman Forecast Office, here is the forecast for Stillwater and surrounding area. Rest of tonight, partly cloudy with a chance of showers and thunderstorms. Not as cool. Near steady temperature in the lower 80s. South winds 10 to 15 miles an hour. Chance of rain 40%. Thursday, mostly sunny with a slight chance of showers. A slight chance of thunderstorms in the afternoon. Hot with highs around 100. Southwest winds 10 to 15 miles an hour with gusts up to 25 miles an hour. Chance of rain 20%. Heat index values up to 107 in the afternoon. Thursday night, partly cloudy until midnight, then clearing. A slight chance of showers and thunderstorms. Lows around 80. South winds 10 to 15 miles an hour. Chance of rain 20%. Heat index values up to 106 early until midnight. Friday, mostly sunny. A slight chance of showers in the morning, then a slight chance of showers and thunderstorms in the afternoon. Highs in the upper 90s. Southwest winds 10 to 15 miles an hour. Chance of rain 20%. Friday night, mostly clear until midnight, then partly cloudy with a slight chance of showers and thunderstorms after midnight. Lows in the upper 70s. South winds 5 to 10 miles an hour. Chance of rain 20%. Saturday, mostly sunny with a chance of showers. A slight chance of thunderstorms in the morning, then a chance of thunderstorms in the afternoon. Highs in the mid-90s. Chance of rain 40%. Saturday night, partly cloudy with a chance of thunderstorms. A chance of showers until midnight, then showers likely after midnight. Lows in the mid-70s. Chance of rain 60%. Sunday, mostly sunny. A slight chance of showers and thunderstorms in the morning. Highs in the lower 90s. Chance of rain 20%. Sunday night, mostly clear. Lows in the lower 70s. Monday, sunny. Highs in the lower 90s. Monday night, mostly clear. Lows in the lower 70s. Tuesday, sunny. Highs in the lower 90s. Tuesday night, mostly clear. Lows in the lower 70s. Wednesday, sunny. Highs in the mid-90s. 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It's Stillwater, it was partly cloudy. The temperature was 83 degrees, the dew point 69, and the relative humidity 62%. The wind was south at 10 miles an hour. The pressure was 29.90 inches and rising. At Ponca City, it was mostly cloudy. The temperature was 84, the dew point 68, and the relative humidity 58%. The wind was south at 15, gusting to 29. The pressure was 29.88 inches and rising. At Enid, it was mostly cloudy. The temperature was 83, the dew point 65, and the relative humidity 58%.

64%. The wind was south at 10. The pressure was 29.83 inches and falling. At Guthrie, it was partly cloudy. The temperature was 84, the dew point 67, and the relative humidity 56%. The wind was south at 12. The pressure was 29.88 inches and steady. Observations from around the region. It was clear, with a temperature of 85 at Dallas-Fort Worth, and 76 at Springfield. It was partly cloudy, with a temperature of 80 at Wichita, and 80 at Woodward. It was mostly cloudy, with a temperature of 77 at Oklahoma City, and 85 at Tulsa. Once again at 3 a.m., at Stillwater, it was partly cloudy. The temperature was 83. Heat advisory in effect from noon to 8 p.m. Central Daylight Time Thursday. What? Heat index values up to 109 expected. Where? Portions of central, east central, northern, northwest, southeast, southern, and southwest Oklahoma. When? From noon to 8 p.m. Central Daylight Time Thursday. Impacts. Hot temperatures and high humidity may cause heat illnesses. Drink plenty of fluids, stay in an air-conditioned room, stay out of the sun, and check up on relatives and neighbors. Take extra precautions when outside. 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Try to limit strenuous activities to early morning or evening. Take action when you see symptoms of heat exhaustion and heat stroke. Heat advisory in effect from noon to 8 p.m. Central Daylight Time Thursday. What? Heat index values 105 to 110 degrees expected. Where? Portions of northwest and west central Arkansas and east central, northeast, and southeast Oklahoma. When? From noon to 8 p.m. Central Daylight Time Thursday. Impacts. Heat-related illnesses are possible, especially impacting those not acclimated to the conditions or those performing strenuous activities. Take extra precautions when outside. Wear lightweight and loose-fitting clothing. Try to limit strenuous activities to early morning or evening. Take action when you see symptoms of heat exhaustion and heat stroke. From the Norman Forecast Office, here is the forecast for Stillwater and surrounding area. Rest of tonight. Partly cloudy with a chance of showers and thunderstorms. Not as cool. Near steady temperature in the lower 80s. South winds 10 to 15 miles an hour. Chance of rain 40%. Thursday, mostly sunny with a slight chance of showers. A slight chance of thunderstorms in the afternoon. Hot with highs around 100. Southwest winds 10 to 15 miles an hour with gusts up to 25 miles an hour. Chance of rain 20%. Heat index values up to 107 in the afternoon. Thursday night, partly cloudy until midnight, then clearing. A slight chance of showers and thunderstorms. Lows around 80. South winds 10 to 15 miles an hour. Chance of rain 20%. Heat index values up to 106 early until midnight. Friday, mostly sunny. A slight chance of showers in the morning, then a slight chance of showers and thunderstorms in the afternoon. Highs in the upper 90s. Southwest winds 10 to 15 miles an hour. Chance of rain 20%. Friday night, mostly clear until midnight, then partly cloudy with a slight chance of showers and thunderstorms after midnight. Lows in the upper 70s. South winds 5 to 10 miles an hour. Chance of rain 20%. Saturday, mostly sunny with a chance of showers. A slight chance of thunderstorms in the morning, then a chance of thunderstorms in the afternoon. Highs in the mid-90s. Chance of rain 40%. Saturday night, partly cloudy with a chance of thunderstorms. A chance of showers until midnight, then showers likely after midnight. Lows in the mid-70s. Chance of rain 60%. Sunday, mostly sunny. A slight chance of showers and thunderstorms in the morning. Highs in the lower 90s. Chance of rain 20%. Sunday night, mostly clear. Lows in the lower 70s. Monday, sunny. Highs in the lower 90s. Monday night, mostly clear. Lows in the lower 70s.

Tuesday, sunny. Highs in the lower 90s. Tuesday night, mostly clear. Lows in the lower 70s. Wednesday, sunny. Highs in the mid-90s. You're listening to Stillwater Weather Radio, and here are 3 a.m. weather observations. It's Stillwater, it was partly cloudy. The temperature was 83 degrees, the dew point 69, and the relative humidity 62%. The wind was south at 10 miles an hour. The pressure was 29.90 inches and rising. At Ponca City, it was mostly cloudy. The temperature was 84, the dew point 68, and the relative humidity 58%. The wind was south at 15, gusting to 29. The pressure was 29.88 inches and rising. At Enid, it was mostly cloudy. The temperature was 83, the dew point 65, and the relative humidity 54%. The wind was south at 10. The pressure was 29.83 inches and falling. At Guthrie, it was partly cloudy. The temperature was 84, the dew point 67, and the relative humidity 56%. The wind was south at 12. The pressure was 29.88 inches and steady. Observations from around the region. It was clear, with a temperature of 85 at Dallas-Fort Worth and 76 at Springfield. It was partly cloudy, with a temperature of 80 at Wichita and 80 at Woodward. It was mostly cloudy, with a temperature of 77 at Oklahoma City and 85 at Tulsa. Once again at 3 a.m., it's Stillwater, it was partly cloudy. The temperature was 83. Heat advisory in effect from noon to 8 p.m. Central Daylight Time Thursday. What? Heat index values up to 109 expected. Where? Portions of central, east central, northern, northwest, southeast, southern, and southwest Oklahoma. When? From noon to 8 p.m. Central Daylight Time Thursday. Impacts. Hot temperatures and high humidity may cause heat illnesses. Drink plenty of fluids, stay in an air-conditioned room, stay out of the sun, and check up on relatives and neighbors. Take extra precautions when outside. Wear lightweight and loose-fitting clothing. Try to limit strenuous activities to early morning or evening. Take action when you see symptoms of heat exhaustion and heat stroke. Heat advisory in effect from noon to 8 p.m. Central Daylight Time Thursday. What? Heat index values 105 to 110 degrees expected. Where? Portions of northwest and west central Arkansas and east central, northeast, and southeast Oklahoma. When? From noon to 8 p.m. Central Daylight Time Thursday. Impacts. Heat-related illnesses are possible, especially impacting those not acclimated to the conditions or those performing strenuous activities. Take extra precautions when outside. Wear lightweight and loose-fitting clothing. Try to limit strenuous activities to early morning or evening. Take action when you see symptoms of heat exhaustion and heat stroke. From the Norman Forecast Office, here is the forecast for Stillwater and surrounding area. Rest of tonight, partly cloudy with a chance of showers and thunderstorms. Not as cool. Near steady temperature in the lower 80s. South winds 10 to 15 miles an hour. Chance of rain 40%. Thursday, mostly sunny with a slight chance of showers. A slight chance of thunderstorms in the afternoon. Hot with highs around 100. Southwest winds 10 to 15 miles an hour with gusts up to 25 miles an hour. Chance of rain 20%. Heat index values up to 107 in the afternoon. Thursday night, partly cloudy until midnight, then clearing. A slight chance of showers and thunderstorms. Lows around 80. South winds 10 to 15 miles an hour. Chance of rain 20%. Heat index values up to 106 early until midnight. Friday, mostly sunny. A slight chance of showers in the morning, then a slight chance of showers and thunderstorms in the afternoon. Highs in the upper 90s. Southwest winds 10 to 15 miles an hour. Chance of rain 20%. Friday night, mostly clear until midnight, then partly cloudy with a slight chance of showers and thunderstorms after midnight. Lows in the upper 70s. South winds 5 to 10 miles an hour. Chance of rain 20%.

Saturday, mostly sunny with a chance of showers. A slight chance of thunderstorms in the morning, then a chance of thunderstorms in the afternoon. Highs in the mid-90s. Chance of rain 40%. Saturday night, partly cloudy with a chance of thunderstorms. A chance of showers until midnight, then showers likely after midnight. Lows in the mid-70s. Chance of rain 60%. Sunday, mostly sunny. A slight chance of showers and thunderstorms in the morning. Highs in the lower 90s. Chance of rain 20%. Sunday night, mostly clear. Lows in the lower 70s. Monday, sunny. Highs in the lower 90s. Monday night, mostly clear. Lows in the lower 70s. Tuesday, sunny. Highs in the lower 90s. Tuesday night, mostly clear. Lows in the lower 70s. Wednesday, sunny. Highs in the mid-90s. You're listening to Stillwater Weather Radio, and here are 3 a.m. weather observations. It's Stillwater. It was partly cloudy. The temperature was 83 degrees, the dew point 69, and the relative humidity 62%. The wind was south at 10 miles an hour. The pressure was 29.90 inches and rising. At Ponca City, it was mostly cloudy. The temperature was 84, the dew point 68, and the relative humidity 58%. The wind was south at 15, gusting to 29. The pressure was 29.88 inches and rising. At Enid, it was mostly cloudy. The temperature was 83, the dew point 65, and the relative humidity 54%. The wind was south at 10. The pressure was 29.83 inches and falling. At Guthrie, it was partly cloudy. The temperature was 84, the dew point 67, and the relative humidity 56%. The wind was south at 12. The pressure was 29.88 inches and steady. Observations from around the region. It was clear, with a temperature of 85 at Dallas-Fort Worth, and 76 at Springfield. It was partly cloudy, with a temperature of 80 at Wichita, and 80 at Woodward. It was mostly cloudy, with a temperature of 77 at Oklahoma City, and 85 at Tulsa. Once again at 3 a.m., at Stillwater, it was partly cloudy. The temperature was 83. This is your weather radio station WNG654 in Stillwater, operating on a frequency of 162.50 MHz. 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Heat advisory in effect from noon to 8 p.m. Central Daylight Time Thursday. What? Heat index values up to 109 expected. Where? Portions of central, east central, northern, northwest, southeast, southern, and southwest Oklahoma. When? From noon to 8 p.m. Central Daylight Time Thursday. Impacts. Hot temperatures and high humidity may cause heat illnesses. Drink plenty of fluids, stay in an air-conditioned room, stay out of the sun, and check up on relatives and neighbors. Take extra precautions when outside. Wear lightweight and loose-fitting clothing. Try to limit strenuous activities to early morning or evening. Take action when you see symptoms of heat exhaustion and heat stroke. Heat advisory in effect from noon to 8 p.m. Central Daylight Time Thursday. What? Heat index values 105 to 110 degrees expected. Where? Portions of northwest and west central Arkansas and east central, northeast, and southeast Oklahoma. When? From noon to 8 p.m. Central Daylight Time Thursday. Impacts. Heat-related illnesses are possible, especially impacting those not acclimated to the conditions or those performing strenuous activities. Take extra precautions when outside. Wear lightweight and loose-fitting clothing. Try to limit strenuous activities to early morning or evening. Take action when you see symptoms of heat exhaustion and heat stroke. From the Norman Forecast Office, here is the forecast for Stillwater and surrounding area. Rest of tonight, partly cloudy with a chance of showers and thunderstorms. Not as cool. Near steady temperature in the lower 80s. South winds 10 to 15 miles an hour. Chance of rain 40%. Thursday, mostly sunny with a slight chance of showers. A slight chance of thunderstorms in the afternoon.

hot with highs around 100. Southwest winds 10 to 15 miles an hour with gusts up to 25 miles an hour. Chance of rain 20%. Heat index values up to 107 in the afternoon. Thursday night, partly cloudy until midnight, then clearing. A slight chance of showers and thunderstorms. Lows around 80. South winds 10 to 15 miles an hour. Chance of rain 20%. Heat index values up to 106 early until midnight. Friday, mostly sunny. A slight chance of showers in the morning, then a slight chance of showers and thunderstorms in the afternoon. Highs in the upper 90s. Southwest winds 10 to 15 miles an hour. Chance of rain 20%. Friday night, mostly clear until midnight, then partly cloudy with a slight chance of showers and thunderstorms after midnight. Lows in the upper 70s. South winds 5 to 10 miles an hour. Chance of rain 20%. Saturday, mostly sunny with a chance of showers. A slight chance of thunderstorms in the morning, then a chance of thunderstorms in the afternoon. Highs in the mid-90s. Chance of rain 40%. Saturday night, partly cloudy with a chance of thunderstorms. A chance of showers until midnight, then showers likely after midnight. Lows in the mid-70s. Chance of rain 60%. Sunday, mostly sunny. A slight chance of showers and thunderstorms in the morning. Highs in the lower 90s. Chance of rain 20%. Sunday night, mostly clear. Lows in the lower 70s. Monday, sunny. Highs in the lower 90s. Monday night, mostly clear. Lows in the lower 70s. Tuesday, sunny. Highs in the lower 90s. Tuesday night, mostly clear. Lows in the lower 70s. Wednesday, sunny. Highs in the mid-90s. 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It's Stillwater, it was partly cloudy. The temperature was 83 degrees, the dew point 69, and the relative humidity 62%. The wind was south at 10 miles an hour. The pressure was 29.90 inches and rising. At Ponca City, it was mostly cloudy. The temperature was 84, the dew point 68, and the relative humidity 58%. The wind was south at 15, gusting to 29. The pressure was 29.88 inches and rising. At Enid, it was mostly cloudy. The temperature was 83, the dew point 65, and the relative humidity 54%. The wind was south at 10. The pressure was 29.83 inches and falling. At Guthrie, it was partly cloudy. The temperature was 84, the dew point 67, and the relative humidity 56%. The wind was south at 12. The pressure was 29.88 inches and steady. Observations from around the region. It was clear, with a temperature of 85 at Dallas-Fort Worth, and 76 at Springfield. It was partly cloudy, with a temperature of 80 at Wichita, and 80 at Woodward. It was mostly cloudy, with a temperature of 77 at Oklahoma City, and 85 at Tulsa. Once again at 3 a.m., at Stillwater, it was partly cloudy. The temperature was 83. Heat advisory in effect from noon to 8 p.m. Central Daylight Time Thursday. What? Heat index values up to 109 expected. Where? Portions of central, east central, northern, northwest, southeast, southern, and southwest Oklahoma. When, from noon to 8 p.m. Central Daylight Time Thursday. Impacts, hot temperatures and high humidity may cause heat illnesses. Drink plenty of fluids, stay in an air-conditioned room, stay out of the sun, and check up on relatives and neighbors. Take extra precautions when outside. Wear lightweight and loose-fitting clothing. Try to limit strenuous activities to early morning or evening. Take action when you see symptoms of heat exhaustion and heat stroke. Heat advisory in effect from noon to 8 p.m. Central Daylight Time Thursday. What? Heat index values 105 to 110 degrees expected. Where? Portions of northwest and west central Arkansas and east central, northeast, and southeast Oklahoma. When? From noon to 8 p.m. Central Daylight Time Thursday.

impacts. 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From the Norman Forecast Office, here is the forecast for Stillwater and surrounding area. Rest of tonight, partly cloudy with a chance of showers and thunderstorms. Not as cool. Near steady temperature in the lower 80s. South winds 10 to 15 miles an hour. Chance of rain 40%. Thursday, mostly sunny with a slight chance of showers. A slight chance of thunderstorms in the afternoon. Hot with highs around 100. Southwest winds 10 to 15 miles an hour with gusts up to 25 miles an hour. Chance of rain 20%. Heat index values up to 107 in the afternoon. Thursday night, partly cloudy until midnight, then clearing. A slight chance of showers and thunderstorms. Lows around 80. South winds 10 to 15 miles an hour. Chance of rain 20%. Heat index values up to 106 early until midnight. Friday, mostly sunny. A slight chance of showers in the morning, then a slight chance of showers and thunderstorms in the afternoon. Highs in the upper 90s. Southwest winds 10 to 15 miles an hour. Chance of rain 20%. Friday night, mostly clear until midnight, then partly cloudy with a slight chance of showers and thunderstorms after midnight. Lows in the upper 70s. South winds 5 to 10 miles an hour. Chance of rain 20%. Saturday, mostly sunny with a chance of showers. A slight chance of thunderstorms in the morning, then a chance of thunderstorms in the afternoon. Highs in the mid-90s. Chance of rain 40%. Saturday night, partly cloudy with a chance of thunderstorms. A chance of showers until midnight, then showers likely after midnight. Lows in the mid-70s. Chance of rain 60%. Sunday, mostly sunny. A slight chance of showers and thunderstorms in the morning. Highs in the lower 90s. Chance of rain 20%. Sunday night, mostly clear. Lows in the lower 70s. Monday, sunny. Highs in the lower 90s. Monday night, mostly clear. Lows in the lower 70s. Tuesday, sunny. Highs in the lower 90s. Tuesday night, mostly clear. Lows in the lower 70s. Wednesday, sunny. Highs in the mid-90s. You're listening to Stillwater Weather Radio, and here are 3 a.m. weather observations. It's Stillwater, it was partly cloudy. The temperature was 83 degrees, the dew point 69, and the relative humidity 62%. The wind was south at 10 miles an hour. The pressure was 29.90 inches and rising. At Ponca City, it was mostly cloudy. The temperature was 84, the dew point 68, and the relative humidity 58%. The wind was south at 15, gusting to 29. The pressure was 29.88 inches and rising. At Enid, it was mostly cloudy. The temperature was 83, the dew point 65, and the relative humidity 54%. The wind was south at 10. The pressure was 29.83 inches and falling. At Guthrie, it was partly cloudy. The temperature was 84, the dew point 67, and the relative humidity 56%. The wind was south at 12. The pressure was 29.88 inches and steady. Observations from around the region. It was clear, with a temperature of 85 at Dallas-Fort Worth, and 76 at Springfield. It was partly cloudy, with a temperature of 80 at Wichita, and 80 at Woodward. It was mostly cloudy, with a temperature of 77 at Oklahoma City, and 85 at Tulsa. Once again at 3 a.m., at Stillwater, it was partly cloudy. The temperature was 83. Heat advisory in effect from noon to 8 p.m. Central Daylight Time Thursday. What? Heat index values up to 109 expected. Where? Portions of central, east central, northern, northwest, southeast, southern, and southwest Oklahoma. When,
from noon to 8 p.m. Central Daylight Time Thursday. Impacts: hot temperatures and high humidity may cause heat illnesses. Drink plenty of fluids, stay in an air-conditioned room, stay out of the sun, and check up on relatives and neighbors. Take extra precautions when outside. Wear lightweight and loose-fitting clothing. Try to limit strenuous activities to early morning or evening. Take action when you see symptoms of heat exhaustion and heat stroke. Heat advisory in effect from noon to 8 p.m. Central Daylight Time Thursday. What? Heat index values 105 to 110 degrees expected. Where? Portions of northwest and west central Arkansas and east central, northeast, and southeast Oklahoma. When? From noon to 8 p.m. Central Daylight Time Thursday. Impacts: heat-related illnesses are possible, especially impacting those not acclimated to the conditions or those performing strenuous activities. Take extra precautions when outside. Wear lightweight and loose-fitting clothing. Try to limit strenuous activities to early morning or evening. Take action when you see symptoms of heat exhaustion and heat stroke. From the Norman Forecast Office, here is the forecast for Stillwater and surrounding area. Rest of tonight, partly cloudy with a chance of showers and thunderstorms. Not as cool. Near steady temperature in the lower 80s. South winds 10 to 15 miles an hour. Chance of rain 40%. Thursday, mostly sunny with a slight chance of showers. A slight chance of thunderstorms in the afternoon. Hot with highs around 100. Southwest winds 10 to 15 miles an hour with gusts up to 25 miles an hour. Chance of rain 20%. Heat index values up to 107 in the afternoon. Thursday night, partly cloudy until midnight, then clearing. A slight chance of showers and thunderstorms. Lows around 80. South winds 10 to 15 miles an hour. Chance of rain 20%. Heat index values up to 106 early until midnight. Friday, mostly sunny. A slight chance of showers in the morning, then a slight chance of showers and thunderstorms in the afternoon. Highs in the upper 90s. Southwest winds 10 to 15 miles an hour. Chance of rain 20%. Friday night, mostly clear until midnight, then partly cloudy with a slight chance of showers and thunderstorms after midnight. Lows in the upper 70s. South winds 5 to 10 miles an hour. Chance of rain 20%. Saturday, mostly sunny with a chance of showers. A slight chance of thunderstorms in the morning, then a chance of thunderstorms in the afternoon. Highs in the mid-90s. Chance of rain 40%. Saturday night, partly cloudy with a chance of thunderstorms. A chance of showers until midnight, then showers likely after midnight. Lows in the mid-70s. Chance of rain 60%. Sunday, mostly sunny. A slight chance of showers and thunderstorms in the morning. Highs in the lower 90s. Chance of rain 20%. Sunday night, mostly clear. Lows in the lower 70s. Monday, sunny. Highs in the lower 90s. Monday night, mostly clear. Lows in the lower 70s. Tuesday, sunny. Highs in the lower 90s. Tuesday night, mostly clear. Lows in the lower 70s. Wednesday, sunny. Highs in the mid-90s. 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It's Stillwater, it was partly cloudy. The temperature was 83 degrees, the dew point 69, and the relative humidity 62%. The wind was south at 10 miles an hour. The pressure was 29.90 inches and rising. At Ponca City, it was mostly cloudy. The temperature was 84, the dew point 68, and the relative humidity 58%. The wind was south at 15, gusting to 29. The pressure was 29.88 inches and rising. At Enid, it was mostly cloudy. The temperature was 83, the dew point 65, and the relative humidity 54%.
The wind was south at 10.

The pressure was 29.83 inches and falling. At Guthrie, it was partly cloudy. The temperature was 84, the dew point 67, and the relative humidity 56%. The wind was south at 12. The pressure was 29.88 inches and steady. Observations from around the region. It was clear, with a temperature of 85 at Dallas-Fort Worth and 76 at Springfield. It was partly cloudy, with a temperature of 80 at Wichita and 80 at Woodward. It was mostly cloudy, with a temperature of 77 at Oklahoma City and 85 at Tulsa. Once again at 3 a.m., at Stillwater, it was partly cloudy. The temperature was 83. Heat advisory in effect from noon to 8 p.m. Central Daylight Time Thursday. What? Heat index values up to 109 expected. Where? Portions of central, east central, northern, northwest, southeast, southern, and southwest Oklahoma. When? From noon to 8 p.m. Central Daylight Time Thursday. Impacts. Hot temperatures and high humidity may cause heat illnesses. Drink plenty of fluids, stay in an air-conditioned room, stay out of the sun, and check up on relatives and neighbors. Take extra precautions when outside. Wear lightweight and loose-fitting clothing. Try to limit strenuous activities to early morning or evening. Take action when you see symptoms of heat exhaustion and heat stroke. Heat advisory in effect from noon to 8 p.m. Central Daylight Time Thursday. What? Heat index values 105 to 110 degrees expected. Where? Portions of northwest and west central Arkansas and east central, northeast, and southeast Oklahoma. When? From noon to 8 p.m. Central Daylight Time Thursday. Impacts. Heat-related illnesses are possible, especially impacting those not acclimated to the conditions or those performing strenuous activities. Take extra precautions when outside. Wear lightweight and loose-fitting clothing. Try to limit strenuous activities to early morning or evening. Take action when you see symptoms of heat exhaustion and heat stroke. From the Norman Forecast Office, here is the forecast for Stillwater and surrounding area. Rest of tonight, partly cloudy with a chance of showers and thunderstorms. Not as cool. Near steady temperature in the lower 80s. South winds 10 to 15 miles an hour. Chance of rain 40%. Thursday, mostly sunny with a slight chance of showers. A slight chance of thunderstorms in the afternoon. Hot with highs around 100. Southwest winds 10 to 15 miles an hour with gusts up to 25 miles an hour. Chance of rain 20%. Heat index values up to 107 in the afternoon. Thursday night, partly cloudy until midnight, then clearing. A slight chance of showers and thunderstorms. Lows around 80. South winds 10 to 15 miles an hour. Chance of rain 20%. Heat index values up to 106 early until midnight. Friday, mostly sunny. A slight chance of showers in the morning, then a slight chance of showers and thunderstorms in the afternoon. Highs in the upper 90s. Southwest winds 10 to 15 miles an hour. Chance of rain 20%. Friday night, mostly clear until midnight, then partly cloudy with a slight chance of showers and thunderstorms after midnight. Lows in the upper 70s. South winds 5 to 10 miles an hour. Chance of rain 20%. Saturday, mostly sunny with a chance of showers. A slight chance of thunderstorms in the morning, then a chance of thunderstorms in the afternoon. Highs in the mid-90s. Chance of rain 40%. Saturday night, partly cloudy with a chance of thunderstorms. A chance of showers until midnight, then showers likely after midnight. Lows in the mid-70s. Chance of rain 60%. Sunday, mostly sunny. A slight chance of showers and thunderstorms in the morning. Highs in the lower 90s. Chance of rain 20%. Sunday night, mostly clear. Lows in the lower 70s. Monday, sunny. Highs in the lower 90s. Monday night, mostly clear. Lows in the lower 70s. Tuesday, sunny. Highs in the lower 90s. Tuesday night, mostly clear. Lows in the lower 70s. Wednesday, sunny. Highs in the mid-90s.

You are listening to Stillwater Weather Radio, and here are 4 a.m. weather observations. At Stillwater, it was mostly cloudy. The temperature was 82 degrees, the dew point 69, and the relative humidity 64%. The wind was southeast at 9 miles an hour. The pressure was 29.91 inches and rising. At Ponca City, it was mostly cloudy. The temperature was 81, the dew point 70, and the relative humidity 69%. The wind was south at 21, gusting to 32. The pressure was 29.86 inches and falling. At Guthrie, it was mostly cloudy. The temperature was 84, the dew point 65, and the relative humidity 52%. The wind was south at 12. The pressure was 29.88 inches and steady. Observations from around the region. It was clear, with a temperature of 84 at Dallas-Fort Worth, and 75 at Springfield. It was mostly cloudy, with a temperature of 80 at Wichita, 80 at Oklahoma City, and 84 at Tulsa. Once again at 4 a.m., at Stillwater, it was mostly cloudy. The temperature was 82. Heat advisory in effect from noon to 8 p.m. Central Daylight Time Thursday. What? Heat index values up to 109 expected. Where? Portions of central, east central, northern, northwest, southeast, southern, and southwest Oklahoma. When? From noon to 8 p.m. Central Daylight Time Thursday. Impacts. Hot temperatures and high humidity may cause heat illnesses. Drink plenty of fluids, stay in an air-conditioned room, stay out of the sun, and check up on relatives and neighbors. Take extra precautions when outside. Wear lightweight and loose-fitting clothing. Try to limit strenuous activities to early morning or evening. Take action when you see symptoms of heat exhaustion and heat stroke. Heat advisory in effect from noon to 8 p.m. Central Daylight Time Thursday. What? Heat index values 105 to 110 degrees expected. Where? Portions of northwest and west central Arkansas and east central, northeast, and southeast Oklahoma. When? From noon to 8 p.m. Central Daylight Time Thursday. Impacts. Heat-related illnesses are possible, especially impacting those not acclimated to the conditions or those performing strenuous activities. Take extra precautions when outside. Wear lightweight and loose-fitting clothing. Try to limit strenuous activities to early morning or evening. Take action when you see symptoms of heat exhaustion and heat stroke. From the Norman Forecast Office, here is the forecast for Stillwater and surrounding area. Rest of tonight, partly cloudy with a chance of showers and thunderstorms. Not as cool. Near steady temperature in the lower 80s. South winds 10 to 15 miles an hour. Chance of rain 40%. Thursday, mostly sunny with a slight chance of showers. A slight chance of thunderstorms in the afternoon. Hot with highs around 100. Southwest winds 10 to 15 miles an hour with gusts up to 25 miles an hour. Chance of rain 20%. Heat index values up to 107 in the afternoon. Thursday night, partly cloudy until midnight, then clearing. A slight chance of showers and thunderstorms. Lows around 80. South winds 10 to 15 miles an hour. Chance of rain 20%. Heat index values up to 106 early until midnight. Friday, mostly sunny. A slight chance of showers in the morning, then a slight chance of showers and thunderstorms in the afternoon. Highs in the upper 90s. Southwest winds 10 to 15 miles an hour. Chance of rain 20%. Friday night, mostly clear until midnight, then partly cloudy with a slight chance of showers and thunderstorms after midnight. Lows in the upper 70s. South winds 5 to 10 miles an hour. Chance of rain 20%. Saturday, mostly sunny with a chance of showers. A slight chance of thunderstorms in the morning, then a chance of thunderstorms in the afternoon. Highs in the mid-90s. Chance of rain 40%. Saturday night, partly cloudy with a chance of thunderstorms. A chance of showers until midnight, then showers likely after midnight. Lows in the mid-70s. Chance of rain 60%. Sunday, mostly sunny. A slight chance of showers and thunderstorms in the morning,

Highs in the lower 90s. Chance of rain 20%. Sunday night, mostly clear. Lows in the lower 70s. Monday, sunny. Highs in the lower 90s. Monday night, mostly clear. Lows in the lower 70s. Tuesday, sunny. Highs in the lower 90s. Tuesday night, mostly clear. Lows in the lower 70s. Wednesday, sunny. Highs in the mid-90s. You're listening to Stillwater Weather Radio, and here are 4 a.m. weather observations. At Stillwater, it was mostly cloudy. The temperature was 82 degrees, the dew point 69, and the relative humidity 64%. The wind was southeast at 9 miles an hour. The pressure was 29.91 inches and rising. At Ponca City, it was mostly cloudy. The temperature was 81, the dew point 70, and the relative humidity 69%. The wind was south at 21, gusting to 32. The pressure was 29.86 inches and falling. At Guthrie, it was mostly cloudy. The temperature was 84, the dew point 65, and the relative humidity 52%. The wind was south at 12. The pressure was 29.88 inches and steady. Observations from around the region. It was clear, with a temperature of 84 at Dallas-Fort Worth, and 75 at Springfield. It was mostly cloudy, with a temperature of 80 at Wichita, 80 at Oklahoma City, and 84 at Tulsa. Once again at 4 a.m., at Stillwater, it was mostly cloudy. The temperature was 82. 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At Stillwater, it was mostly cloudy. The temperature was 82 degrees, the dew point 69, and the relative humidity 64%. The wind was southeast at 9 miles an hour. The pressure was 29.91 inches and rising. At Enid, it was partly cloudy. The temperature was 80. The wind was south at 10. At Guthrie, it was mostly cloudy. The temperature was 84. The wind was south at 12. Observations from around the region. It was clear, with a temperature of 84 at Dallas-Fort Worth, and 75 at Springfield. At Woodward, it was partly cloudy, with a temperature of 78. It was mostly cloudy, with a temperature of 80 at Wichita, 80 at Oklahoma City, and 84 at Tulsa. Once again at 4 a.m., at Stillwater, it was mostly cloudy. The temperature was 82. Heat advisory in effect from noon to 8 p.m. Central Daylight Time Thursday. What? Heat index values up to 109 expected. Where? Portions of central, east central, northern, northwest, southeast, southern, and southwest Oklahoma. When? From noon to 8 p.m. Central Daylight Time Thursday. Impacts. Hot temperatures and high humidity may cause heat illnesses. Drink plenty of fluids. Stay in an air-conditioned room, stay out of the sun, and check up on relatives and neighbors. Take extra precautions when outside. Wear lightweight and loose-fitting clothing. Try to limit strenuous activities to early morning or evening. Take action when you see symptoms of heat exhaustion and heat stroke. 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Heat advisory in effect from noon to 8 p.m. Central Daylight Time Thursday. What? Heat index values 105 to 110 degrees expected. Where? Portions of northwest and west central Arkansas and east central, northeast, and southeast Oklahoma. When? From noon to 8 p.m. Central Daylight Time Thursday. Impacts. Heat-related illnesses are possible, especially impacting those not acclimated to the conditions or those performing strenuous activities. Take extra precautions when outside. Wear lightweight and loose-fitting clothing. Try to limit strenuous activities to early morning or evening. Take action when you see symptoms of heat exhaustion and heat stroke. From the Norman Forecast Office, here is the forecast for Stillwater and surrounding area. Rest of tonight. Partly cloudy with a chance of showers and thunderstorms. Not as cool. Near steady temperature.

Friday, mostly sunny. A slight chance of showers in the morning, then a slight chance of showers and thunderstorms in the afternoon. Highs in the upper 90s. Southwest winds 10 to 15 miles an hour. Chance of rain 20%. Friday night, mostly clear until midnight, then partly cloudy with a slight chance of showers and thunderstorms after midnight. Lows in the upper 70s. South winds 5 to 10 miles an hour. Chance of rain 20%. Saturday, mostly sunny with a chance of showers. A slight chance of thunderstorms in the morning, then a chance of thunderstorms in the afternoon. Highs in the mid-90s. Chance of rain 40%. Saturday night, partly cloudy with a chance of thunderstorms. A chance of showers until midnight, then showers likely after midnight. Lows in the mid-70s. Chance of rain 60%. Sunday, mostly sunny. A slight chance of showers and thunderstorms in the morning. Highs in the lower 90s. Chance of rain 20%. Sunday night, mostly clear. Lows in the lower 70s. Monday, sunny. Highs in the lower 90s. Monday night, mostly clear. Lows in the lower 70s. Tuesday, sunny. Highs in the lower 90s. Tuesday night, mostly clear. Lows in the lower 70s. Wednesday, sunny. Highs in the mid-90s. You're listening to Stillwater Weather Radio, and here are 4 a.m. weather observations. At Stillwater, it was mostly cloudy. The temperature was 82 degrees, the dew point 69, and the relative humidity 64%. The wind was southeast at 9 miles an hour. The pressure was 29.91 inches and rising. At Enid, it was partly cloudy. The temperature was 80. The wind was south at 10. At Guthrie, it was mostly cloudy. The temperature was 84. The wind was south at 12. Observations from around the region. It was clear, with a temperature of 84 at Dallas-Fort Worth, and 75 at Springfield. At Woodward, it was partly cloudy, with a temperature of 78. It was mostly cloudy, with a temperature of 80 at Wichita, 80 at Oklahoma City, and 84 at Tulsa. Once again at 4 a.m., at Stillwater, it was mostly cloudy. The temperature was 82. Heat advisory in effect from noon to 8 p.m. Central Daylight Time Thursday. What? Heat index values up to 109 expected. Where? Portions of Central, East Central, Northern, Northwest, Southeast, Southern, and Southwest Oklahoma. When? From noon to 8 p.m. Central Daylight Time Thursday. Impacts: hot temperatures and high humidity may cause heat illnesses. Drink plenty of fluids, stay in an air-conditioned room, stay out of the sun, and check up on relatives and neighbors. Take extra precautions when outside. Wear lightweight and loose-fitting clothing. Try to limit strenuous activities to early morning or evening. Take action when you see symptoms of heat exhaustion and heat stroke. Heat advisory in effect from noon to 8 p.m. Central Daylight Time Thursday. What? Heat index values 105 to 110 degrees expected. Where? Portions of northwest and west central Arkansas and east central, northeast, and southeast Oklahoma. When? From noon to 8 p.m. Central Daylight Time Thursday. Impacts: heat-related illnesses are possible, especially impacting those not acclimated to the conditions or those performing strenuous activities. Take extra precautions when outside. Wear lightweight and loose-fitting clothing. Try to limit strenuous activities to early morning or evening. Take action when you see symptoms of heat exhaustion and heat stroke. From the Norman Forecast Office, here is the forecast for Stillwater and surrounding area. Rest of tonight, partly cloudy with a chance of showers and thunderstorms. Not as cool. Near steady temperature in the lower 80s. South winds 10 to 15 miles an hour. Chance of rain 40%. Thursday, mostly sunny with a slight chance of showers. A slight chance of thunderstorms in the afternoon. Hot with highs around 100. Southwest winds 10 to 15 miles an hour with gusts up to 25 miles an hour. Chance of rain 20%. Heat index values up to 107 in the afternoon.

Thursday night, partly cloudy until midnight, then clearing. A slight chance of showers and thunderstorms. Lows around 80. South winds 10 to 15 miles an hour. Chance of rain 20%. Heat index values up to 106 early until midnight. Friday, mostly sunny. A slight chance of showers in the morning, then a slight chance of showers and thunderstorms in the afternoon. Highs in the upper 90s. Southwest winds 10 to 15 miles an hour. Chance of rain 20%. Friday night, mostly clear until midnight, then partly cloudy with a slight chance of showers and thunderstorms after midnight. Lows in the upper 70s. South winds 5 to 10 miles an hour. Chance of rain 20%. Saturday, mostly sunny with a chance of showers. A slight chance of thunderstorms in the morning, then a chance of thunderstorms in the afternoon. Highs in the mid-90s. Chance of rain 40%. Saturday night, partly cloudy with a chance of thunderstorms. A chance of showers until midnight, then showers likely after midnight. Lows in the mid-70s. Chance of rain 60%. Sunday, mostly sunny. A slight chance of showers and thunderstorms in the morning. Highs in the lower 90s. Chance of rain 20%. Sunday night, mostly clear. Lows in the lower 70s. Monday, sunny. Highs in the lower 90s. Monday night, mostly clear. Lows in the lower 70s. Tuesday, sunny. Highs in the lower 90s. Tuesday night, mostly clear. Lows in the lower 70s. Wednesday, sunny. Highs in the mid-90s. You're listening to Stillwater Weather Radio, and here are 4 a.m. weather observations. At Stillwater, it was mostly cloudy. The temperature was 82 degrees, the dew point 69, and the relative humidity 64%. The wind was southeast at 9 miles an hour. The pressure was 29.91 inches and rising. At Enid, it was partly cloudy. The temperature was 80. The wind was south at 10. At Guthrie, it was mostly cloudy. The temperature was 84. The wind was south at 12. Observations from around the region. It was clear, with a temperature of 84 at Dallas-Fort Worth, and 75 at Springfield. At Woodward, it was partly cloudy, with a temperature of 78. It was mostly cloudy, with a temperature of 80 at Wichita, 80 at Oklahoma City, and 84 at Tulsa. Once again at 4 a.m., at Stillwater, it was mostly cloudy. The temperature was 82. Heat advisory in effect from noon to 8 p.m. Central Daylight Time Thursday. What? Heat index values up to 109 expected. Where? Portions of central, east central, northern, northwest, southeast, southern, and southwest Oklahoma. When? From noon to 8 p.m. Central Daylight Time Thursday. Impacts. Hot temperatures and high humidity may cause heat illnesses. Drink plenty of fluids, stay in an air-conditioned room, stay out of the sun, and check up on relatives and neighbors. Take extra precautions when outside. Wear lightweight and loose-fitting clothing. Try to limit strenuous activities to early morning or evening. Take action when you see symptoms of heat exhaustion and heat stroke. Heat advisory in effect from noon to 8 p.m. Central Daylight Time Thursday. What? Heat index values 105 to 110 degrees expected. Where? Portions of northwest and west central Arkansas and east central, northeast, and southeast Oklahoma. When? From noon to 8 p.m. Central Daylight Time Thursday. Impacts. Heat-related illnesses are possible, especially impacting those not acclimated to the conditions or those performing strenuous activities. Take extra precautions when outside. Wear lightweight and loose-fitting clothing. Try to limit strenuous activities to early morning or evening. Take action when you see symptoms of heat exhaustion and heat stroke. From the Norman Forecast Office, here is the forecast for Stillwater and surrounding area. Rest of tonight, partly cloudy with a chance of showers and thunderstorms. Not as cool. Near steady temperature in the lower 80s. South winds 10 to 15 miles an hour. Chance of rain 40%. Thursday, mostly sunny with a slight chance of showers.

a slight chance of thunderstorms in the afternoon. Hot with highs around 100. Southwest winds 10 to 15 miles an hour with gusts up to 25 miles an hour. Chance of rain 20%. Heat index values up to 107 in the afternoon. Thursday night, partly cloudy until midnight, then clearing. A slight chance of showers and thunderstorms. Lows around 80. South winds 10 to 15 miles an hour. Chance of rain 20%. Heat index values up to 106 early until midnight. Friday, mostly sunny. A slight chance of showers in the morning, then a slight chance of showers and thunderstorms in the afternoon. Highs in the upper 90s. Southwest winds 10 to 15 miles an hour. Chance of rain 20%. Friday night, mostly clear until midnight, then partly cloudy with a slight chance of showers and thunderstorms after midnight. Lows in the upper 70s. South winds 5 to 10 miles an hour. Chance of rain 20%. Saturday, mostly sunny with a chance of showers. A slight chance of thunderstorms in the morning, then a chance of thunderstorms in the afternoon. Highs in the mid-90s. Chance of rain 40%. Saturday night, partly cloudy with a chance of thunderstorms. A chance of showers until midnight, then showers likely after midnight. Lows in the mid-70s. Chance of rain 60%. Sunday, mostly sunny. A slight chance of showers and thunderstorms in the morning. Highs in the lower 90s. Chance of rain 20%. Sunday night, mostly clear. Lows in the lower 70s. Monday, sunny. Highs in the lower 90s. Monday night, mostly clear. Lows in the lower 70s. Tuesday, sunny. Highs in the lower 90s. Tuesday night, mostly clear. Lows in the lower 70s. Wednesday, sunny. Highs in the mid-90s. 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At Stillwater, it was mostly cloudy. The temperature was 82 degrees, the dew point 69, and the relative humidity 64%. The wind was southeast at 9 miles an hour. The pressure was 29.91 inches and rising. At Enid, it was partly cloudy. The temperature was 80. The wind was south at 10. At Guthrie, it was mostly cloudy. The temperature was 84. The wind was south at 12. Observations from around the region. It was clear, with a temperature of 84 at Dallas-Fort Worth, and 75 at Springfield. At Woodward, it was partly cloudy, with a temperature of 78. It was mostly cloudy, with a temperature of 80 at Wichita, 80 at Oklahoma City, and 84 at Tulsa. Once again at 4 a.m., at Stillwater, it was mostly cloudy. The temperature was 82. Heat advisory in effect from noon to 8 p.m. Central Daylight Time Thursday. What? Heat index values up to 109 expected. Where? Portions of central, east central, northern, northwest, southeast, southern, and southwest Oklahoma. When? From noon to 8 p.m. Central Daylight Time Thursday. Impacts, hot temperatures and high humidity may cause heat illnesses. Drink plenty of fluids, stay in an air-conditioned room, stay out of the sun, and check up on relatives and neighbors. Take extra precautions when outside. Wear lightweight and loose-fitting clothing. Try to limit strenuous activities to early morning or evening. Take action when you see symptoms of heat exhaustion and heat stroke. Heat advisory in effect from noon to 8 p.m. Central Daylight Time Thursday. What? Heat index values 105 to 110 degrees expected. Where? Portions of northwest and west central Arkansas and east central, northeast, and southeast Oklahoma. When? From noon to 8 p.m. Central Daylight Time Thursday. Impacts. Heat-related illnesses are possible, especially impacting those not acclimated to the conditions or those performing strenuous activities. Take extra precautions when outside. Wear lightweight and loose-fitting

clothing. Try to limit strenuous activities to early morning or evening. Take action when you see symptoms of heat exhaustion and heat stroke. From the Norman Forecast Office, here is the forecast for Stillwater and surrounding area. Rest of tonight, partly cloudy with a chance of showers and thunderstorms. Not as cool. Near steady temperature in the lower 80s. South winds 10 to 15 miles an hour. Chance of rain 40%. Thursday, mostly sunny with a slight chance of showers. A slight chance of thunderstorms in the afternoon. Hot with highs around 100. Southwest winds 10 to 15 miles an hour with gusts up to 25 miles an hour. Chance of rain 20%. Heat index values up to 107 in the afternoon. Thursday night, partly cloudy until 10 miles an hour. Chance of rain 20%. Heat index values up to 107 in the afternoon. Thursday night, partly cloudy until midnight, then clearing. A slight chance of showers and thunderstorms. Lows around 80. South winds 10 to 15 miles an hour. Chance of rain 20%. Heat index values up to 106 early until midnight. Friday, mostly sunny. A slight chance of showers in the morning, then a slight chance of showers and thunderstorms in the afternoon. Highs in the upper 90s. Southwest winds 10 to 15 miles an hour. Chance of rain 20%. Friday night, mostly clear until midnight, then partly cloudy with a slight chance of showers and thunderstorms after midnight. Lows in the upper 70s. South winds 5 to 10 miles an hour. Chance of rain 20%. Saturday, mostly sunny with a chance of showers. A slight chance of thunderstorms in the morning, then a chance of thunderstorms in the afternoon. Highs in the mid-90s. Chance of rain 40%. Saturday night, partly cloudy with a chance of thunderstorms. A chance of showers until midnight, then showers likely after midnight. Lows in the mid-70s. Chance of rain 60%. Sunday, mostly sunny. A slight chance of showers and thunderstorms in the morning. Highs in the lower 90s. Chance of rain 20%. Sunday night, mostly clear. Lows in the lower 70s. Monday, sunny. Highs in the lower 90s. Monday night, mostly clear. Lows in the lower 70s. Tuesday, sunny. Highs in the lower 90s. Tuesday night, mostly clear. Lows in the lower 70s. Wednesday, sunny. Highs in the mid-90s. You're listening to Stillwater Weather Radio, and here are 4 a.m. weather observations. It's Stillwater, it was mostly cloudy. The temperature was 82 degrees, the dew point 69, and the relative humidity 64%. The wind was southeast at 9 miles an hour. The pressure was 29.91 inches and rising. At Enid, it was partly cloudy. The temperature was 80. The wind was south at 10. At Guthrie, it was mostly cloudy. The temperature was 84. The wind was south at 12. Observations from around the region. It was clear, with a temperature of 84 at Dallas-Fort Worth, and 75 at Springfield. At Woodward, it was partly cloudy, with a temperature of 78. It was mostly cloudy, with a temperature of 80 at Wichita, 80 at Oklahoma City, and 84 at Tulsa. Once again at 4 a.m., at Stillwater, it was mostly cloudy. The temperature was 82. Heat advisory in effect from noon to 8 p.m. Central Daylight Time Thursday. What? Heat index values up to 109 expected. Where? Portions of central, east central, northern, northwest, southeast, southern, and southwest Oklahoma. When? From noon to 8 p.m. Central Daylight Time Thursday. Impacts. Hot temperatures and high humidity may cause heat illnesses. Drink plenty of fluids, stay in an air-conditioned room, stay out of the sun, and check up on relatives and neighbors. Take extra precautions when outside. Wear lightweight and loose-fitting clothing. Try to limit strenuous activities to early morning or evening. Take action when you see symptoms of heat exhaustion and heat stroke. Heat advisory in effect from noon to 8 p.m. Central Daylight Time Thursday. What?

Heat index values 105 to 110 degrees expected. Where? Portions of northwest and west central Arkansas and east central, northeast, and southeast Oklahoma. When? From noon to 8 p.m. Central Daylight Time Thursday. Impacts. Heat-related illnesses are possible, especially impacting those not acclimated to the conditions or those performing strenuous activities. Take extra precautions when outside. Wear lightweight and loose-fitting clothing. Try to limit strenuous activities to early morning or evening. Take action when you see symptoms of heat exhaustion and heat stroke. From the Norman Forecast Office, here is the forecast for Stillwater and surrounding area. Rest of tonight, partly cloudy with a chance of showers and thunderstorms. Not as cool. Near steady temperature in the lower 80s. South winds 10 to 15 miles an hour. Chance of rain 40%. Thursday, mostly sunny with a slight chance of showers. A slight chance of thunderstorms in the afternoon. Hot with highs around 100. Southwest winds 10 to 15 miles an hour with gusts up to 25 miles an hour. Chance of rain 20%. Heat index values up to 107 in the afternoon. Thursday night, partly cloudy until midnight, then clearing. A slight chance of showers and thunderstorms. Lows around 80. South winds 10 to 15 miles an hour. Chance of rain 20%. Heat index values up to 106 early until midnight. Friday, mostly sunny. A slight chance of showers in the morning, then a slight chance of showers and thunderstorms in the afternoon. Highs in the upper 90s. Southwest winds 10 to 15 miles an hour. Chance of rain 20%. Friday night, mostly clear until midnight, then partly cloudy with a slight chance of showers and thunderstorms after midnight. Lows in the upper 70s. South winds 5 to 10 miles an hour. Chance of rain 20%. Saturday, mostly sunny with a chance of showers. A slight chance of thunderstorms in the morning, then a chance of thunderstorms in the afternoon. Highs in the mid-90s. Chance of rain 40%. Saturday night, partly cloudy with a chance of thunderstorms. A chance of showers until midnight, then showers likely after midnight. Lows in the mid-70s. Chance of rain 60%. Sunday, mostly sunny. A slight chance of showers and thunderstorms in the morning. Highs in the lower 90s. Chance of rain 20%. Sunday night, mostly clear. Lows in the lower 70s. Monday, sunny. Highs in the lower 90s. Monday night, mostly clear. Lows in the lower 70s. Tuesday, sunny. Highs in the lower 90s. Tuesday night, mostly clear. Lows in the lower 70s. Wednesday, sunny. Highs in the mid-90s. You're listening to Stillwater Weather Radio, and here are 4 a.m. weather observations. At Stillwater, it was mostly cloudy. The temperature was 82 degrees, the dew point 69, and the relative humidity 64%. The wind was southeast at 9 miles an hour. The pressure was 29.91 inches and rising. At evening, it was partly cloudy. The temperature was 80. The wind was south at 10. At Guthrie, it was mostly cloudy. The temperature was 84. The wind was south at 12. Observations from around the region. It was clear, with a temperature of 84 at Dallas-Fort Worth, and 75 at Springfield. At Woodward, it was partly cloudy, with a temperature of 78. It was mostly cloudy, with a temperature of 80 at Wichita, 80 at Oklahoma City, and 84 at Tulsa. Once again at 4 a.m., at Stillwater, it was mostly cloudy. The temperature was 82. Heat advisory in effect from noon to 8 p.m. Central Daylight Time Thursday. What? Heat index values up to 109 expected. Where? Portions of central, east central, northern, northwest, southeast, southern, and southwest Oklahoma. When? From noon to 8 p.m. Central Daylight Time Thursday. Impacts. Hot temperatures and high humidity may cause heat illnesses. Drink plenty of fluids, stay in an air-conditioned room, stay out of the sun, and check up on relatives and neighbors. Take extra precautions when out.

outside. Wear lightweight and loose-fitting clothing. Try to limit strenuous activities to early morning or evening. Take action when you see symptoms of heat exhaustion and heat stroke. Heat advisory in effect from noon to 8 p.m. Central Daylight Time Thursday. What? Heat index values 105 to 110 degrees expected. Where? Portions of northwest and west central Arkansas and east central, northeast, and southeast Oklahoma. When? From noon to 8 p.m. Central Daylight Time Thursday. Impacts. Heat-related illnesses are possible, especially impacting those not acclimated to the conditions or those performing strenuous activities. Take extra precautions when outside. Wear lightweight and loose-fitting clothing. Try to limit strenuous activities to early morning or evening. Take action when you see symptoms of heat exhaustion and heat stroke. From the Norman Forecast Office, here is the forecast for Stillwater and surrounding area. Rest of tonight, partly cloudy with a chance of showers and thunderstorms. Not as cool. Near steady temperature in the lower 80s. South winds 10 to 15 miles an hour. Chance of rain 40%. Thursday, mostly sunny with a slight chance of showers. A slight chance of thunderstorms in the afternoon. Hot with highs around 100. Southwest winds 10 to 15 miles an hour with gusts up to 25 miles an hour. Chance of rain 20%. Heat index values up to 107 in the afternoon. Thursday night, partly cloudy until midnight, then clearing. A slight chance of showers and thunderstorms. Lows around 80. South winds 10 to 15 miles an hour. Chance of rain 20%. Heat index values up to 106 early until midnight. Friday, mostly sunny. A slight chance of showers in the morning, then a slight chance of showers and thunderstorms in the afternoon. Highs in the upper 90s. Southwest winds 10 to 15 miles an hour. Chance of rain 20%. Friday night, mostly clear until midnight, then partly cloudy with a slight chance of showers and thunderstorms after midnight. Lows in the upper 70s. South winds 5 to 10 miles an hour. Chance of rain 20%. Saturday, mostly sunny with a chance of showers. A slight chance of thunderstorms in the morning, then a chance of thunderstorms in the afternoon. Highs in the mid-90s. Chance of rain 40%. Saturday night, partly cloudy with a chance of thunderstorms. A chance of showers until midnight, then showers likely after midnight. Lows in the mid-70s. Chance of rain 60%. Sunday, mostly sunny. A slight chance of showers and thunderstorms in the morning. Highs in the lower 90s. Chance of rain 20%. Sunday night, mostly clear. Lows in the lower 70s. Monday, sunny. Highs in the lower 90s. Monday night, mostly clear. Lows in the lower 70s. Tuesday, sunny. Highs in the lower 90s. Tuesday night, mostly clear. Lows in the lower 70s. Wednesday, sunny. Highs in the mid-90s. 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At Stillwater, it was mostly cloudy. The temperature was 82 degrees, the dew point 69, and the relative humidity 64%. The wind was southeast at 9 miles an hour. The pressure was 29.91 inches and rising. At Enid, it was partly cloudy. The temperature was 80. The wind was south at 10. At Guthrie, it was mostly cloudy. The temperature was 84. The wind was south at 12. Observations from around the region. It was clear, with a temperature of 84 at Dallas-Fort Worth, and 75 at Springfield. At Woodward, it was partly cloudy, with a temperature of 78. It was mostly cloudy, with a temperature of 80 at Wichita, 80 at Oklahoma City, and 84 at Tulsa. Once again at 4 a.m., at Stillwater, it was mostly cloudy. The temperature was 82.
heat advisory in effect from noon to 8 p.m. Central Daylight Time Thursday. What? Heat index values up to 109 expected. Where? Portions of central, east central, northern, northwest, southeast, southern, and southwest Oklahoma. When? From noon to 8 p.m. Central Daylight Time Thursday. Impacts. Hot temperatures and high humidity may cause heat illnesses. Drink plenty of fluids, stay in an air-conditioned room, stay out of the sun, and check up on relatives and neighbors. Take extra precautions when outside. Wear lightweight and loose-fitting clothing. Try to limit strenuous activities to early morning or evening. Take action when you see symptoms of heat exhaustion and heat stroke. Heat advisory in effect from noon to 8 p.m. Central Daylight Time Thursday. What? Heat index values 105 to 110 degrees expected. Where? Portions of northwest and west central Arkansas and east central, northeast, and southeast Oklahoma. When? From noon to 8 p.m. Central Daylight Time Thursday. Impacts. Heat-related illnesses are possible, especially impacting those not acclimated to the conditions or those performing strenuous activities. Take extra precautions when outside. Wear lightweight and loose-fitting clothing. Try to limit strenuous activities to early morning or evening. Take action when you see symptoms of heat exhaustion and heat stroke. From the Norman Forecast Office, here is the forecast for Stillwater and surrounding area. Rest of tonight, partly cloudy with a chance of showers and thunderstorms. Not as cool. Near steady temperature in the lower 80s. South winds 10 to 15 miles an hour. Chance of rain 40%. Thursday, mostly sunny with a slight chance of showers. A slight chance of thunderstorms in the afternoon. Hot with highs around 100. Southwest winds 10 to 15 miles an hour with gusts up to 25 miles an hour. Chance of rain 20%. Heat index values up to 107 in the afternoon. Thursday night, partly cloudy until midnight, then clearing. A slight chance of showers and thunderstorms. Lows around 80. South winds 10 to 15 miles an hour. Chance of rain 20%. Heat index values up to 106 early until midnight. Friday, mostly sunny. A slight chance of showers in the morning, then a slight chance of showers and thunderstorms in the afternoon. Highs in the upper 90s. Southwest winds 10 to 15 miles an hour. Chance of rain 20%. Friday night, mostly clear until midnight, then partly cloudy with a slight chance of showers and thunderstorms after midnight. Lows in the upper 70s. South winds 5 to 10 miles an hour. Chance of rain 20%. Saturday, mostly sunny with a chance of showers. A slight chance of thunderstorms in the morning, then a chance of thunderstorms in the afternoon. Highs in the mid-90s. Chance of rain 40%. Saturday night, partly cloudy with a chance of thunderstorms. A chance of showers until midnight, then showers likely after midnight. Lows in the mid-70s. Chance of rain 60%. Sunday, mostly sunny. A slight chance of showers and thunderstorms in the morning. Highs in the lower 90s. Chance of rain 20%. Sunday night, mostly clear. Lows in the lower 70s. Monday, sunny. Highs in the lower 90s. Monday night, mostly clear. Lows in the lower 70s. Tuesday, sunny. Highs in the lower 90s. Tuesday night, mostly clear. Lows in the lower 70s. Wednesday, sunny. Highs in the mid-90s. You're listening to Stillwater Weather Radio, and here are 4 a.m. weather observations. It's Stillwater, it was mostly cloudy. The temperature was 82 degrees, the dew point 69, and the relative humidity 64%. The wind was southeast at 9 miles an hour. The pressure was 29.91 inches and rising. At Enid, it was partly cloudy. The temperature was 80. The wind was south at 10. At Guthrie, it was mostly cloudy. The temperature was 84. The wind was south at 12. Observations from around the region. It was clear, with a temperature of 84 at Dallas-Fort Worth, and 75 at Springfield.
at Woodward, it was partly cloudy, with a temperature of 78. It was mostly cloudy, with a temperature of 80 at Wichita, 80 at Oklahoma City, and 84 at Tulsa. Once again at 4 a.m., at Stillwater, it was mostly cloudy. The temperature was 82. Heat advisory in effect from noon to 8 p.m. Central Daylight Time Thursday. What? Heat index values up to 109 expected. Where? Portions of central, east central, northern, northwest, southeast, southern, and southwest Oklahoma. When? From noon to 8 p.m. Central Daylight Time Thursday. Impacts. Hot temperatures and high humidity may cause heat illnesses. Drink plenty of fluids, stay in an air-conditioned room, stay out of the sun, and check up on relatives and neighbors. Take extra precautions when outside. Wear lightweight and loose-fitting clothing. Try to limit strenuous activities to early morning or evening. Take action when you see symptoms of heat exhaustion and heat stroke. Heat advisory in effect from noon to 8 p.m. Central Daylight Time Thursday. What? Heat index values 105 to 110 degrees expected. Where? Portions of northwest and west central Arkansas and east central, northeast, and southeast Oklahoma. When? From noon to 8 p.m. Central Daylight Time Thursday. Impacts. Heat-related illnesses are possible, especially impacting those not acclimated to the conditions or those performing strenuous activities. Take extra precautions when outside. Wear lightweight and loose-fitting clothing. Try to limit strenuous activities to early morning or evening. Take action when you see symptoms of heat exhaustion and heat stroke. From the Norman Forecast Office, here is the forecast for Stillwater and surrounding area. Rest of tonight, partly cloudy with a chance of showers and thunderstorms. Not as cool. Near steady temperature in the lower 80s. South winds 10 to 15 miles an hour. Chance of rain 40%. Thursday, mostly sunny with a slight chance of showers. A slight chance of thunderstorms in the afternoon. Hot with highs around 100. Southwest winds 10 to 15 miles an hour with gusts up to 25 miles an hour. Chance of rain 20%. Heat index values up to 107 in the afternoon. Thursday night, partly cloudy until midnight, then clearing. A slight chance of showers and thunderstorms. Lows around 80. South winds 10 to 15 miles an hour. Chance of rain 20%. Heat index values up to 106 early until midnight. Friday, mostly sunny. A slight chance of showers in the morning, then a slight chance of showers and thunderstorms in the afternoon. Highs in the upper 90s. Southwest winds 10 to 15 miles an hour. Chance of rain 20%. Friday night, mostly clear until midnight, then partly cloudy with a slight chance of showers and thunderstorms after midnight. Lows in the upper 70s. South winds 5 to 10 miles an hour. Chance of rain 20%. Saturday, mostly sunny with a chance of showers. A slight chance of thunderstorms in the morning, then a chance of thunderstorms in the afternoon. Highs in the mid-90s. Chance of rain 40%. Saturday night, partly cloudy with a chance of thunderstorms. A chance of showers until midnight, then showers likely after midnight. Lows in the mid-70s. Chance of rain 60%. Sunday, mostly sunny. A slight chance of showers and thunderstorms in the morning. Highs in the lower 90s. Chance of rain 20%. Sunday night, mostly clear. Lows in the lower 70s. Monday, sunny. Highs in the lower 90s. Monday night, mostly clear. Lows in the lower 70s. Tuesday, sunny. Highs in the lower 90s. Tuesday night, mostly clear. Lows in the lower 70s. Wednesday, sunny. Highs in the mid-90s. You're listening to Stillwater Weather Radio, and here are 4 a.m. weather observations. At Stillwater, it was mostly cloudy. The temperature was 82 degrees, the dew point 69, and the relative humidity 64%. The wind was southeast at 9 miles an hour. The pressure was 29.91 inches and rising. At Enid, it was partly cloudy. The temperature was 80.
The wind was south at 10. At Guthrie, it was mostly cloudy. The temperature was 84. The wind was south at 12. Observations from around the region. It was clear, with a temperature of 84 at Dallas-Fort Worth, and 75 at Springfield. At Woodward, it was partly cloudy, with a temperature of 78. It was mostly cloudy, with a temperature of 80 at Wichita, 80 at Oklahoma City, and 84 at Tulsa. Once again at 4 a.m., at Stillwater, it was mostly cloudy. The temperature was 82. Heat advisory in effect from noon to 8 p.m. Central Daylight Time Thursday. What? Heat index values up to 109 expected. Where? Portions of central, east central, northern, northwest, southeast, southern, and southwest Oklahoma. When? From noon to 8 p.m. Central Daylight Time Thursday. Impacts. Hot temperatures and high humidity may cause heat illnesses. Drink plenty of fluids, stay in an air-conditioned room, stay out of the sun, and check up on relatives and neighbors. Take extra precautions when outside. Wear lightweight and loose-fitting clothing. Try to limit strenuous activities to early morning or evening. Take action when you see symptoms of heat exhaustion and heat stroke. Heat advisory in effect from noon to 8 p.m. Central Daylight Time Thursday. What? Heat index values 105 to 110 degrees expected. Where? Portions of northwest and west central Arkansas and east central, northeast, and southeast Oklahoma. When? From noon to 8 p.m. Central Daylight Time Thursday. Impacts. Heat-related illnesses are possible, especially impacting those not acclimated to the conditions or those performing strenuous activities. Take extra precautions when outside. Wear lightweight and loose-fitting clothing. Try to limit strenuous activities to early morning or evening. Take action when you see symptoms of heat exhaustion and heat stroke. 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From the Norman Forecast Office, here is the forecast for Stillwater and surrounding area. Rest of tonight, partly cloudy with a chance of showers and thunderstorms. Not as cool. Near steady temperature in the lower 80s. South winds 10 to 15 miles an hour. Chance of rain 40%. Thursday, mostly sunny with a slight chance of showers. A slight chance of thunderstorms in the afternoon. Hot with highs around 100. Southwest winds 10 to 15 miles an hour with gusts up to 25 miles an hour. Chance of rain 20%. Heat index values up to 107 in the afternoon. Thursday night, partly cloudy until midnight, then clearing. A slight chance of showers and thunderstorms. Lows around 80. South winds 10 to 15 miles an hour. Chance of rain 20%. Heat index values up to 106 early until midnight. Friday, mostly sunny. A slight chance of showers in the morning, then a slight chance of showers and thunderstorms in the afternoon. Highs in the upper 90s. Southwest winds 10 to 15 miles an hour. Chance of rain 20%. Friday night, mostly clear until midnight, then partly cloudy with a slight chance of showers and thunderstorms after midnight. Lows in the upper 70s. South winds 5 to 10 miles an hour. Chance of rain 20%. Saturday, mostly sunny with a chance of showers. A slight chance of thunderstorms in the morning, then a chance of thunderstorms in the afternoon. Highs in the mid-90s. Chance of rain 40%. Saturday night, partly cloudy with a chance of thunderstorms. A chance of showers until midnight, then showers likely after midnight. Lows in the mid-70s. Chance of rain 60%. Sunday, mostly sunny. A slight chance of showers and thunderstorms in the morning. Highs in the lower 90s. Chance of rain 20%. Sunday night, mostly clear. Lows in the lower 70s. Monday, sunny. Highs in the lower 90s. Monday night, mostly clear. Lows in the lower 70s. Tuesday, sunny. Highs in the lower 90s. Tuesday night, mostly clear.
lows in the lower 70s.

Wednesday, sunny. Highs in the mid-90s. You're listening to Stillwater Weather Radio, and here are 4 a.m. weather observations. At Stillwater, it was mostly cloudy. The temperature was 82 degrees, the dew point 69, and the relative humidity 64%. The wind was southeast at 9 miles an hour. The pressure was 29.91 inches and rising. At Enid, it was partly cloudy. The temperature was 80. The wind was south at 10. At Guthrie, it was mostly cloudy. The temperature was 84. The wind was south at 12. Observations from around the region. It was clear, with a temperature of 84 at Dallas-Fort Worth, and 75 at Springfield. At Woodward, it was partly cloudy, with a temperature of 78. It was mostly cloudy, with a temperature of 80 at Wichita, 80 at Oklahoma City, and 84 at Tulsa. Once again at 4 a.m., at Stillwater, it was mostly cloudy. The temperature was 82. 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At Stillwater, light rain was falling. The temperature was 80 degrees, the dew point 70, and the relative humidity 71%. The wind was south at 14 miles an hour. The pressure was 29.89 inches and falling. At Guthrie, it was mostly cloudy. The temperature was 83. The wind was south at 9. Observations from around the region. At Tulsa, rain was falling, with a temperature of 84. At Dallas-Fort Worth, it was clear, with a temperature of 83. It was mostly cloudy, with a temperature of 80 at Wichita, 80 at Oklahoma City, and 76 at Springfield. Once again at 5 a.m., at Stillwater, light rain was falling. The temperature was 80. Heat advisory in effect from noon to 8 p.m. Central Daylight Time Thursday. What? Heat index values up to 109 expected. Where? Portions of central, east central, northern, northwest, southeast, southern, and southwest Oklahoma. When? From noon to 8 p.m. Central Daylight Time Thursday. Impacts. Hot temperatures and high humidity may cause heat illnesses. Drink plenty of fluids, stay in an air-conditioned room, stay out of the sun, and check up on relatives and neighbors. Take extra precautions when outside. Wear lightweight and loose-fitting clothing. Try to limit strenuous activities to early morning or evening. Take action when you see symptoms of heat exhaustion and heat stroke. Heat advisory in effect from noon to 8 p.m. Central Daylight Time Thursday. What? Heat index values 105 to 110 degrees expected. Where? Portions of northwest and west central Arkansas and east central, northeast, and southeast Oklahoma. When? From noon to 8 p.m. Central Daylight Time Thursday. Impacts. Heat-related illnesses are possible, especially impacting those not acclimated to the conditions or those performing strenuous activities. Take extra precautions when outside. Wear lightweight and loose-fitting clothing. Try to limit strenuous activities to early morning or evening. Take action when you see symptoms of heat exhaustion and heat stroke. From the Norman Forecast Office, here is the forecast for Stillwater and surrounding area. Rest of tonight, partly cloudy with a chance of showers and thunderstorms. Not as cool. Near steady temperature in the lower 80s. South winds 10 to 15 miles an hour. Chance of rain 40%. Thursday, mostly sunny with a slight chance of showers. A slight chance of thunderstorms in the afternoon. Hot with highs around 100. Southwest winds 10 to 15 miles an hour with gusts up to 25 miles an hour. Chance of rain 20%. Heat index values up to 107 in the afternoon. Thursday night, partly cloudy until midnight, then clearing. A slight chance of showers and thunderstorms. Lows around 80. South winds 10 to 15 miles an hour. Chance of rain 20%. Heat index values up to 106 early until midnight. Friday, mostly sunny. A slight chance of showers in the morning, then a slight chance of showers and thunderstorms in the afternoon. Highs in the upper 90s. Southwest winds 10 to 15 miles an hour. Chance of rain 20%.

night, mostly clear until midnight, then partly cloudy with a slight chance of showers and thunderstorms after midnight. Lows in the upper 70s. South winds 5 to 10 miles an hour. Chance of rain 20%. Saturday, mostly sunny with a chance of showers. A slight chance of thunderstorms in the morning, then a chance of thunderstorms in the afternoon. Highs in the mid-90s. Chance of rain 40%. Saturday night, partly cloudy with a chance of thunderstorms. A chance of showers until midnight, then showers likely after midnight. Lows in the mid-70s. Chance of rain 60%. Sunday, mostly sunny. A slight chance of showers and thunderstorms in the morning. Highs in the lower 90s. Chance of rain 20%. Sunday night, mostly clear. Lows in the lower 70s. Monday, sunny. Highs in the lower 90s. Monday night, mostly clear. Lows in the lower 70s. Tuesday, sunny. Highs in the lower 90s. Tuesday night, mostly clear. Lows in the lower 70s. Wednesday, sunny. Highs in the mid-90s. 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At Stillwater, light rain was falling. The temperature was 80 degrees, the dew point 70, and the relative humidity 71%. The wind was south at 14 miles an hour. The pressure was 29.89 inches and falling. At Guthrie, it was mostly cloudy. The temperature was 83. The wind was south at 9. Observations from around the region. At Tulsa, rain was falling, with a temperature of 84. At Dallas-Fort Worth, it was clear, with a temperature of 83. It was mostly cloudy, with a temperature of 80 at Wichita, 80 at Oklahoma City, and 76 at Springfield. Once again at 5 a.m., at Stillwater, light rain was falling. The temperature was 80. Heat advisory in effect from noon to 8 p.m. Central Daylight Time Thursday. What? Heat index values up to 109 expected. Where? Portions of central, east central, northern, northwest, southeast, southern, and southwest Oklahoma. When? From noon to 8 p.m. Central Daylight Time Thursday. Impacts. Hot temperatures and high humidity may cause heat illnesses. Drink plenty of fluids, stay in an air-conditioned room, stay out of the sun, and check up on relatives and neighbors. Take extra precautions when outside. Wear lightweight and loose-fitting clothing. Try to limit strenuous activities to early morning or evening. Take action when you see symptoms of heat exhaustion and heat stroke. Heat advisory in effect from noon to 8 p.m. Central Daylight Time Thursday. What? Heat index values 105 to 110 degrees expected. Where? Portions of northwest and west central Arkansas and east central, northeast, and southeast Oklahoma. When? From noon to 8 p.m. Central Daylight Time Thursday. Impacts. Heat-related illnesses are possible, especially impacting those not acclimated to the conditions or those performing strenuous activities. Take extra precautions when outside. Wear lightweight and loose-fitting clothing. Try to limit strenuous activities to early morning or evening. Take action when you see symptoms of heat exhaustion and heat stroke. From the Norman Forecast Office, here is the forecast for Stillwater and surrounding area. Rest of tonight, partly cloudy with a chance of showers and thunderstorms. Not as cool. Near steady temperature in the lower 80s. South winds 10 to 15 miles an hour. Chance of rain 40%. Thursday, mostly sunny with a slight chance of showers. A slight chance of thunderstorms in the afternoon. Hot with highs around 100. Southwest winds 10 to 15 miles an hour with gusts up to 25 miles an hour. Chance of rain 20%. Heat index values up to 107 in the afternoon. Thursday night, partly cloudy until midnight, then clearing. A slight chance of showers and thunderstorms. Lows around 80. South winds 10 to 15 miles an hour. Chance of rain 20%. Heat index values up to 106 early until midnight. Friday, mostly sunny. A slight chance of showers in the morning, then a slight chance of showers and thunderstorms in the afternoon.

highs in the upper 90s. Southwest winds 10 to 15 miles an hour. Chance of rain 20%. Friday night, mostly clear until midnight, then partly cloudy with a slight chance of showers and thunderstorms after midnight. Lows in the upper 70s. South winds 5 to 10 miles an hour. Chance of rain 20%. Saturday, mostly sunny with a chance of showers. A slight chance of thunderstorms in the morning, then a chance of thunderstorms in the afternoon. Highs in the mid-90s. Chance of rain 40%. Saturday night, partly cloudy with a chance of thunderstorms. A chance of showers until midnight, then showers likely after midnight. Lows in the mid-70s. Chance of rain 60%. Sunday, mostly sunny. A slight chance of showers and thunderstorms in the morning. Highs in the lower 90s. Chance of rain 20%. Sunday night, mostly clear. Lows in the lower 70s. Monday, sunny. Highs in the lower 90s. Monday night, mostly clear. Lows in the lower 70s. Tuesday, sunny. Highs in the lower 90s. Tuesday night, mostly clear. Lows in the lower 70s. Wednesday, sunny. Highs in the mid-90s. 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At Stillwater, light rain was falling. The temperature was 80 degrees, the dew point 70, and the relative humidity 71%. The wind was south at 14 miles an hour. The pressure was 29.89 inches and falling. At Guthrie, it was mostly cloudy. The temperature was 83. The wind was south at 9. Observations from around the region. At Tulsa, rain was falling, with a temperature of 84. At Dallas-Fort Worth, it was clear, with a temperature of 83. At Woodward, it was partly cloudy, with a temperature of 73. It was mostly cloudy, with a temperature of 80 at Wichita, 80 at Oklahoma City, and 76 at Springfield. Once again at 5 a.m., at Stillwater, light rain was falling. The temperature was 80. 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Heat advisory in effect from noon to 8 p.m. Central Daylight Time Thursday. What? Heat index values up to 109 expected. Where? Portions of central, east central, northern, northwest, southeast, southern, and southwest Oklahoma. When? From noon to 8 p.m. Central Daylight Time Thursday. Impacts. Hot temperatures and high humidity may cause heat illnesses. Drink plenty of fluids, stay in an air-conditioned room, stay out of the sun, and check up on relatives and neighbors. Take extra precautions when outside. Wear lightweight and loose-fitting clothing. Try to limit strenuous activities to early morning or evening. Take action when you see symptoms of heat exhaustion and heat stroke. Heat advisory in effect from noon to 8 p.m. Central Daylight Time Thursday. What? Heat index values 105 to 110 degrees expected. Where? Portions of northwest and west central Arkansas and east central, northeast, and southeast Oklahoma. When? From noon to 8 p.m. Central Daylight Time Thursday. Impacts. Heat-related illnesses are possible, especially impacting those not acclimated to the conditions or those performing strenuous activities. Take extra precautions when outside. Wear lightweight and loose-fitting clothing. Try to limit strenuous activities to early morning or evening. Take action when you see symptoms of heat exhaustion and heat stroke. From the Norman Forecast Office, here is the forecast for Stillwater and surrounding area. Rest of tonight, partly cloudy with a chance of showers and thunderstorms. Not as cool. Near steady temperature in the lower 80s. South winds 10 to 15 miles an hour. Chance of rain 40%. Thursday, mostly sunny with a slight chance of showers. A slight chance of thunderstorms in the afternoon. Hot with highs around 100. Southwest winds 10 to 15 miles an hour with gusts up to 25 miles an hour. Chance of rain 20%. Heat index values.

lows in the upper 70s. South winds 5 to 10 miles an hour. Chance of rain 20%. Saturday, mostly sunny with a chance of showers. A slight chance of thunderstorms in the morning, then a chance of thunderstorms in the afternoon. Highs in the mid-90s. Chance of rain 40%. Saturday night, partly cloudy with a chance of thunderstorms. A chance of showers until midnight, then showers likely after midnight. Lows in the mid-70s. Chance of rain 60%. Sunday, mostly sunny. A slight chance of showers and thunderstorms in the morning. Highs in the lower 90s. Chance of rain 20%. Sunday night, mostly clear. Lows in the lower 70s. Monday, sunny. Highs in the lower 90s. Monday night, mostly clear. Lows in the lower 70s. Tuesday, sunny. Highs in the lower 90s. Tuesday night, mostly clear. Lows in the lower 70s. Wednesday, sunny. Highs in the mid-90s. 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It's Stillwater, light rain was falling. The temperature was 80 degrees, the dew point 70, and the relative humidity 71%. The wind was south at 14 miles an hour. The pressure was 29.89 inches and falling. At Guthrie, it was mostly cloudy. The temperature was 83. The wind was south at 9. Observations from around the region. At Tulsa, rain was falling, with a temperature of 84. At Dallas-Fort Worth, it was clear, with a temperature of 83. At Woodward, it was partly cloudy, with a temperature of 73. It was mostly cloudy, with a temperature of 80 at Wichita, 80 at Oklahoma City, and 76 at Springfield. Once again at 5 a.m., at Stillwater, light rain was falling. The temperature was 80. Heat advisory in effect from noon to 8 p.m. Central Daylight Time Thursday. What? Heat index values up to 109 expected. Where? Portions of central, east central, northern, northwest, southeast, southern, and southwest Oklahoma. When? From noon to 8 p.m. Central Daylight Time Thursday. Impacts. Hot temperatures and high humidity may cause heat illnesses. Drink plenty of fluids, stay in an air-conditioned room, stay out of the sun, and check up on relatives and neighbors. Take extra precautions when outside. Wear lightweight and loose-fitting clothing. Try to limit strenuous activities to early morning or evening. Take action when you see symptoms of heat exhaustion and heat stroke. Heat advisory in effect from noon to 8 p.m. Central Daylight Time Thursday. What? Heat index values 105 to 110 degrees expected. Where? Portions of northwest and west central Arkansas and east central, northeast, and southeast Oklahoma. When? From noon to 8 p.m. Central Daylight Time Thursday. Impacts. Heat-related illnesses are possible, especially impacting those not acclimated to the conditions or those performing strenuous activities. Take extra precautions when outside. Wear lightweight and loose-fitting clothing. Try to limit strenuous activities to early morning or evening. Take action when you see symptoms of heat exhaustion and heat stroke. From the Norman Forecast Office, here is the forecast for Stillwater and surrounding area. Rest of tonight, partly cloudy with a chance of showers and thunderstorms. Not as cool. Near steady temperature in the lower 80s. South winds 10 to 15 miles an hour. Chance of rain 40%. Thursday, mostly sunny with a slight chance of showers. A slight chance of thunderstorms in the afternoon. Hot with highs around 100. Southwest winds 10 to 15 miles an hour with gusts up to 25 miles an hour. Chance of rain 20%. Heat index values up to 107 in the afternoon. Thursday night, partly cloudy until midnight, then clearing. A slight chance of showers and thunderstorms. Lows around 80. South winds 10 to 15 miles an hour. Chance of rain 20%. Heat index values up to 106 early until midnight. Friday, mostly sunny. A slight chance of showers in the morning, then a slight chance of showers and thunderstorms in the afternoon. Highs in the upper 90s.

southwest winds 10 to 15 miles an hour. Chance of rain 20%. Friday night, mostly clear until midnight, then partly cloudy with a slight chance of showers and thunderstorms after midnight. Lows in the upper 70s. South winds 5 to 10 miles an hour. Chance of rain 20%. Saturday, mostly sunny with a chance of showers. A slight chance of thunderstorms in the morning, then a chance of thunderstorms in the afternoon. Highs in the mid-90s. Chance of rain 40%. Saturday night, partly cloudy with a chance of thunderstorms. A chance of showers until midnight, then showers likely after midnight. Lows in the mid-70s. Chance of rain 60%. Sunday, mostly sunny. A slight chance of showers and thunderstorms in the morning. Highs in the lower 90s. Chance of rain 20%. Sunday night, mostly clear. Lows in the lower 70s. Monday, sunny. Highs in the lower 90s. Monday night, mostly clear. Lows in the lower 70s. Tuesday, sunny. Highs in the lower 90s. Tuesday night, mostly clear. Lows in the lower 70s. Wednesday, sunny. Highs in the mid-90s. 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It's Stillwater, light rain was falling. The temperature was 80 degrees, the dew point 70, and the relative humidity 71%. The wind was south at 14 miles an hour. The pressure was 29.89 inches and falling. At Guthrie, it was mostly cloudy. The temperature was 83. The wind was south at 9. Observations from around the region. At Tulsa, rain was falling, with a temperature of 84. At Dallas-Fort Worth, it was clear, with a temperature of 83. At Woodward, it was partly cloudy, with a temperature of 73. It was mostly cloudy, with a temperature of 80 at Wichita, 80 at Oklahoma City, and 76 at Springfield. Once again at 5 a.m., at Stillwater, light rain was falling. The temperature was 80. Heat advisory in effect from noon to 8 p.m. Central Daylight Time Thursday. What? Heat index values up to 109 expected. Where? Portions of central, east central, northern, northwest, southeast, southern, and southwest Oklahoma. When? From noon to 8 p.m. Central Daylight Time Thursday. Impacts. Hot temperatures and high humidity may cause heat illnesses. Drink plenty of fluids, stay in an air-conditioned room, stay out of the sun, and check up on relatives and neighbors. Take extra precautions when outside. Wear lightweight and loose-fitting clothing. Try to limit strenuous activities to early morning or evening. Take action when you see symptoms of heat exhaustion and heat stroke. Heat advisory in effect from noon to 8 p.m. Central Daylight Time Thursday. What? Heat index values 105 to 110 degrees expected. Where? Portions of northwest and west central Arkansas and east central, northeast, and southeast Oklahoma. When? From noon to 8 p.m. Central Daylight Time Thursday. Impacts. Heat-related illnesses are possible, especially impacting those not acclimated to the conditions or those performing strenuous activities. Take extra precautions when outside. Wear lightweight and loose-fitting clothing. Try to limit strenuous activities to early morning or evening. Take action when you see symptoms of heat exhaustion and heat stroke. From the Norman Forecast Office, here is the forecast for Stillwater and surrounding area. Rest of tonight, partly cloudy with a chance of showers and thunderstorms. Not as cool. Near steady temperature in the lower 80s. South winds 10 to 15 miles an hour. Chance of rain 40%. Thursday, mostly sunny with a slight chance of showers. A slight chance of thunderstorms in the afternoon. Hot with highs around 100. Southwest winds 10 to 15 miles an hour with gusts up to 25 miles an hour. Chance of rain 20%. Heat index values up to 107 in the afternoon. Thursday night, partly cloudy until midnight, then clearing. A slight chance of showers and thunderstorms. Lows around 80. South winds 10 to 15 miles an hour. Chance of rain 20%.

Heat index values up to 106 early until midnight. Friday, mostly sunny. A slight chance of showers in the morning, then a slight chance of showers and thunderstorms in the afternoon. Highs in the upper 90s. Southwest winds 10 to 15 miles an hour. Chance of rain 20%. Friday night, mostly clear until midnight, then partly cloudy with a slight chance of showers and thunderstorms after midnight. Lows in the upper 70s. South winds 5 to 10 miles an hour. Chance of rain 20%. Saturday, mostly sunny with a chance of showers. A slight chance of thunderstorms in the morning, then a chance of thunderstorms in the afternoon. Highs in the mid-90s. Chance of rain 40%. Saturday night, partly cloudy with a chance of thunderstorms. A chance of showers until midnight, then showers likely after midnight. Lows in the mid-70s. Chance of rain 60%. Sunday, mostly sunny. A slight chance of showers and thunderstorms in the morning. Highs in the lower 90s. Chance of rain 20%. Sunday night, mostly clear. Lows in the lower 70s. Monday, sunny. Highs in the lower 90s. Monday night, mostly clear. Lows in the lower 70s. Tuesday, sunny. Highs in the lower 90s. Tuesday night, mostly clear. Lows in the lower 70s. Wednesday, sunny. Highs in the mid-90s. 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At Stillwater, light rain was falling. The temperature was 80 degrees, the dew point 70, and the relative humidity 71%. The wind was south at 14 miles an hour. The pressure was 29.89 inches and falling. At Guthrie, it was mostly cloudy. The temperature was 83. The wind was south at 9. Observations from around the region. At Tulsa, rain was falling, with a temperature of 84. At Dallas-Fort Worth, it was clear, with a temperature of 83. At Woodward, it was partly cloudy, with a temperature of 73. It was mostly cloudy, with a temperature of 80 at Wichita, 80 at Oklahoma City, and 76 at Springfield. Once again at 5 a.m., at Stillwater, light rain was falling. The temperature was 80. Heat advisory in effect from noon to 8 p.m. Central Daylight Time Thursday. What? Heat index values up to 109 expected. Where? Portions of central, east central, northern, northwest, southeast, southern, and southwest Oklahoma. When? From noon to 8 p.m. Central Daylight Time Thursday. Impacts. Hot temperatures and high humidity may cause heat illnesses. Drink plenty of fluids, stay in an air-conditioned room, stay out of the sun, and check up on relatives and neighbors. Take extra precautions when outside. Wear lightweight and loose-fitting clothing. Try to limit strenuous activities to early morning or evening. Take action when you see symptoms of heat exhaustion and heat stroke. Heat advisory in effect from noon to 8 p.m. Central Daylight Time Thursday. What? Heat index values 105 to 110 degrees expected. Where? Portions of northwest and west central Arkansas and east central, northeast, and southeast Oklahoma. When? From noon to 8 p.m. Central Daylight Time Thursday. Impacts. Heat-related illnesses are possible, especially impacting those not acclimated to the conditions or those performing strenuous activities. Take extra precautions when outside. Wear lightweight and loose-fitting clothing. Try to limit strenuous activities to early morning or evening. Take action when you see symptoms of heat exhaustion and heat stroke. From the Norman Forecast Office, here is the forecast for Stillwater and surrounding area. Rest of tonight, partly cloudy with a chance of showers and thunderstorms. Not as cool. Near steady temperature in the lower 80s. South winds 10 to 15 miles an hour. Chance of rain 40%. Thursday, mostly sunny with a slight chance of showers. A slight chance of thunderstorms in the afternoon.

highs around 100. Southwest winds 10 to 15 miles an hour with gusts up to 25 miles an hour. Chance of rain 20%. Heat index values up to 107 in the afternoon. Thursday night, partly cloudy until midnight, then clearing. Heat index values up to 107 in the afternoon. Thursday night, partly cloudy until midnight, then clearing. A slight chance of showers and thunderstorms. Lows around 80. South winds 10 to 15 miles an hour. Chance of rain 20%. Heat index values up to 106 early until midnight. Friday, mostly sunny. A slight chance of showers in the morning, then a slight chance of showers and thunderstorms in the afternoon. Highs in the upper 90s. Southwest winds 10 to 15 miles an hour. Chance of rain 20%. Friday night, mostly clear until midnight, then partly cloudy with a slight chance of showers and thunderstorms after midnight. Lows in the upper 70s. South winds 5 to 10 miles an hour. Chance of rain 20%. Saturday, mostly sunny with a chance of showers. A slight chance of thunderstorms in the morning, then a chance of thunderstorms in the afternoon. Highs in the mid-90s. Chance of rain 40%. Saturday night, partly cloudy with a chance of thunderstorms. A chance of showers until midnight, then showers likely after midnight. Lows in the mid-70s. Chance of rain 60%. Sunday, mostly sunny. A slight chance of showers and thunderstorms in the morning. Highs in the lower 90s. Chance of rain 20%. Sunday night, mostly clear. Lows in the lower 70s. Monday, sunny. Highs in the lower 90s. Monday night, mostly clear. Lows in the lower 70s. Tuesday, sunny. Highs in the lower 90s. Tuesday night, mostly clear. Lows in the lower 70s. Wednesday, sunny. Highs in the mid-90s. 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At Stillwater, light rain was falling. The temperature was 80 degrees, the dew point 70, and the relative humidity 71%. The wind was south at 14 miles an hour. The pressure was 29.89 inches and falling. At Guthrie, it was mostly cloudy. The temperature was 83. The wind was south at 9. Observations from around the region. At Tulsa, rain was falling, with a temperature of 84. At Dallas-Fort Worth, it was clear, with a temperature of 83. At Woodward, it was partly cloudy, with a temperature of 73. It was mostly cloudy, with a temperature of 80 at Wichita, 80 at Oklahoma City, and 76 at Springfield. Once again at 5 a.m., at Stillwater, light rain was falling. The temperature was 80. Heat advisory in effect from noon to 8 p.m. Central Daylight Time Thursday. What? Heat index values up to 109 expected. Where? Portions of central, east central, northern, northwest, southeast, southern, and southwest Oklahoma. When? From noon to 8 p.m. Central Daylight Time Thursday. Impacts. Hot temperatures and high humidity may cause heat illnesses. Drink plenty of fluids, stay in an air-conditioned room, stay out of the sun, and check up on relatives and neighbors. Take extra precautions when outside. Wear lightweight and loose-fitting clothing. Try to limit strenuous activities to early morning or evening. Take action when you see symptoms of heat exhaustion and heat stroke. Heat advisory in effect from noon to 8 p.m. Central Daylight Time Thursday. What? Heat index values 105 to 110 degrees expected. Where? Portions of northwest and west central Arkansas and east central, northeast, and southeast Oklahoma. When? From noon to 8 p.m. Central Daylight Time Thursday. Impacts. Heat-related illnesses are possible, especially impacting those not acclimated to the conditions or those performing strenuous activities. Take extra precautions when outside. Wear lightweight and loose-fitting clothing. Try to limit strenuous activities to early morning or evening. Take action when you see symptoms of heat exhaustion and heat stroke. From the Norman Forecast Office, here is the forecast for Stillwater and surrounding area.

Rest of tonight, partly cloudy with a chance of showers and thunderstorms. Not as cool. Near steady temperature in the lower 80s. South winds 10 to 15 miles an hour. Chance of rain 40%. Thursday, mostly sunny with a slight chance of showers. A slight chance of thunderstorms in the afternoon. Hot with highs around 100. Southwest winds 10 to 15 miles an hour with gusts up to 25 miles an hour. Chance of rain 20%. Heat index values up to 107 in the afternoon. Thursday night, partly cloudy until midnight, then clearing. A slight chance of showers and thunderstorms. Lows around 80. South winds 10 to 15 miles an hour. Chance of rain 20%. Heat index values up to 106 early until midnight. Friday, mostly sunny. A slight chance of showers in the morning, then a slight chance of showers and thunderstorms in the afternoon. Highs in the upper 90s. Southwest winds 10 to 15 miles an hour. Chance of rain 20%. Friday night, mostly clear until midnight, then partly cloudy with a slight chance of showers and thunderstorms after midnight. Lows in the upper 70s. South winds 5 to 10 miles an hour. Chance of rain 20%. Saturday, mostly sunny with a chance of showers. A slight chance of thunderstorms in the morning, then a chance of thunderstorms in the afternoon. Highs in the mid-90s. Chance of rain 40%. Saturday night, partly cloudy with a chance of thunderstorms. A chance of showers until midnight, then showers likely after midnight. Lows in the mid-70s. Chance of rain 60%. Sunday, mostly sunny. A slight chance of showers and thunderstorms in the morning. Highs in the lower 90s. Chance of rain 20%. Sunday night, mostly clear. Lows in the lower 70s. Monday, sunny. Highs in the lower 90s. Monday night, mostly clear. Lows in the lower 70s. Tuesday, sunny. Highs in the lower 90s. Tuesday night, mostly clear. Lows in the lower 70s. Wednesday, sunny. Highs in the mid-90s. From the Norman Forecast Office, here is the forecast for Stillwater and surrounding area. Today, mostly sunny with a slight chance of showers. A slight chance of thunderstorms this afternoon. Hot with highs around 100. Southwest winds 10 to 15 miles an hour with gusts up to 25 miles an hour. Chance of rain 20%. Heat index values up to 107 this afternoon. Tonight, partly cloudy until midnight, then clearing. A slight chance of showers and thunderstorms. Lows around 80. South winds 10 to 15 miles an hour. Chance of rain 20%. Heat index values up to 106 early until midnight. Friday, mostly sunny. A slight chance of showers in the morning, then a slight chance of showers and thunderstorms in the afternoon. Highs in the upper 90s. Southwest winds 10 to 15 miles an hour. Chance of rain 20%. Friday night, mostly clear until midnight, then partly cloudy with a slight chance of showers and thunderstorms after midnight. Lows in the upper 70s. South winds 5 to 10 miles an hour. Chance of rain 20%. Saturday, mostly sunny with a chance of showers. A slight chance of thunderstorms in the morning, then a chance of thunderstorms in the afternoon. Highs in the mid-90s. South winds 5 to 10 miles an hour. Chance of rain 40%. Saturday night, partly cloudy with a chance of thunderstorms. A chance of showers until midnight, then showers likely after midnight. Lows in the mid-70s. Chance of rain 60%. Sunday, mostly sunny. A slight chance of showers and thunderstorms in the morning. Highs in the lower 90s. Chance of rain 20%. Sunday night, mostly clear. Lows in the lower 70s. Monday, sunny. Highs in the lower 90s. Monday night, mostly clear. Lows in the lower 70s. Tuesday, sunny. Highs in the lower 90s. Tuesday night, mostly clear. Lows in the lower 70s. Wednesday, sunny. Highs in the mid-90s.
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At Stillwater, light rain was falling. The temperature was 80 degrees, the dew point 70, and the relative humidity 71%. The wind was south at 14 miles an hour. The pressure was 29.89 inches and falling. At Guthrie, it was mostly cloudy. The temperature was 83. The wind was south at 9. Observations from around the region. At Tulsa, rain was falling, with a temperature of 84. At Dallas-Fort Worth, it was clear, with a temperature of 83. At Woodward, it was partly cloudy, with a temperature of 73. It was mostly cloudy, with a temperature of 80 at Wichita, 80 at Oklahoma City, and 76 at Springfield. Once again at 5 a.m., at Stillwater, light rain was falling. The temperature was 80. Heat advisory in effect from noon to 8 p.m. Central Daylight Time Thursday. What? Heat index values up to 109 expected. Where? Portions of central, east central, northern, northwest, southeast, southern, and southwest Oklahoma. When? From noon to 8 p.m. Central Daylight Time Thursday. Impacts. Hot temperatures and high humidity may cause heat illnesses. Drink plenty of fluids, stay in an air-conditioned room, stay out of the sun, and check up on relatives and neighbors. Take extra precautions when outside. Wear lightweight and loose-fitting clothing. Try to limit strenuous activities to early morning or evening. Take action when you see symptoms of heat exhaustion and heat stroke. 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Heat advisory in effect from noon to 8 p.m. Central Daylight Time Thursday. What? Heat index values 105 to 110 degrees expected. Where? Portions of northwest and west central Arkansas and east central, northeast, and southeast Oklahoma. When? From noon to 8 p.m. Central Daylight Time Thursday. Impacts. Heat-related illnesses are possible, especially impacting those not acclimated to the conditions or those performing strenuous activities. Take extra precautions when outside. Wear lightweight and loose-fitting clothing. Try to limit strenuous activities to early morning or evening. Take action when you see symptoms of heat exhaustion and heat stroke. From the Norman Forecast Office, here is the forecast for Stillwater and surrounding area. Today, mostly sunny with a slight chance of showers. A slight chance of thunderstorms this afternoon. Hot with highs around 100. Southwest winds 10 to 15 miles an hour with gusts up to 25 miles an hour. Chance of rain 20%. Heat index values up to 107 this afternoon. Tonight, partly cloudy until midnight, then clearing. A slight chance of showers and thunderstorms. Lows around 80. South winds 10 to 15 miles an hour. Chance of rain 20%. Heat index values up to 106 early until midnight. Friday, mostly sunny. A slight chance of showers in the morning, then a slight chance of showers and thunderstorms in the afternoon. Highs in the upper 90s. Southwest winds 10 to 15 miles an hour. Chance of rain 20%. Friday night, mostly clear until midnight, then partly cloudy with a slight chance of showers and thunderstorms after midnight. Lows in the upper 70s. South winds 5 to 10 miles an hour. Chance of rain 20%. Saturday, mostly sunny with a chance of showers. A slight chance of thunderstorms in the morning, then a chance of thunderstorms in the afternoon. Highs in the mid-90s. South winds 5 to 10 miles an hour. Chance of rain 40%. Saturday night, partly cloudy with a chance of thunderstorms. A chance of showers until midnight, then showers likely after midnight. Lows in the mid-70s. Chance of rain 60%. Sunday, mostly sunny. A slight chance of showers and thunderstorms in the morning. Highs in the lower 90s. Chance of rain 20%. Sunday night, mostly clear. Lows in the lower 70s. Monday, sunny. Highs in the lower 90s. Monday night,
mostly clear. Lows in the lower 70s. Tuesday, sunny. Highs in the lower 90s. Tuesday night, mostly clear. Lows in the lower 70s. Wednesday, sunny. Highs in the mid-90s. 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At Stillwater, light rain was falling. The temperature was 80 degrees, the dew point 70, and the relative humidity 71%. The wind was south at 14 miles an hour. The pressure was 29.89 inches and falling. At Guthrie, it was mostly cloudy. The temperature was 83. The wind was south at 9. Observations from around the region. At Tulsa, rain was falling, with a temperature of 84. At Dallas-Fort Worth, it was clear, with a temperature of 83. At Woodward, it was partly cloudy, with a temperature of 73. It was mostly cloudy, with a temperature of 80 at Wichita, 80 at Oklahoma City, and 76 at Springfield. Once again at 5 a.m., at Stillwater, light rain was falling. The temperature was 80. Heat advisory in effect from noon to 8 p.m. Central Daylight Time Thursday. What? Heat index values up to 109 expected. Where? Portions of central, east central, northern, northwest, southeast, southern, and southwest Oklahoma. When? From noon to 8 p.m. Central Daylight Time Thursday. Impacts. Hot temperatures and high humidity may cause heat illnesses. Drink plenty of fluids, stay in an air-conditioned room, stay out of the sun, and check up on relatives and neighbors. Take extra precautions when outside. Wear lightweight and loose-fitting clothing. Try to limit strenuous activities to early morning or evening. Take action when you see symptoms of heat exhaustion and heat stroke. Heat advisory in effect from noon to 8 p.m. Central Daylight Time Thursday. What? Heat index values 105 to 110 degrees expected. Where? Portions of northwest and west central Arkansas and east central, northeast, and southeast Oklahoma. When? From noon to 8 p.m. Central Daylight Time Thursday. Impacts. Heat-related illnesses are possible, especially impacting those not acclimated to the conditions or those performing strenuous activities. Take extra precautions when outside. Wear lightweight and loose-fitting clothing. Try to limit strenuous activities to early morning or evening. Take action when you see symptoms of heat exhaustion and heat stroke. From the Norman Forecast Office, here is the forecast for Stillwater and surrounding area. Today, mostly sunny with a slight chance of showers. A slight chance of thunderstorms this afternoon. Hot with highs around 100. Southwest winds 10 to 15 miles an hour with gusts up to 25 miles an hour. Chance of rain 20%. Heat index values up to 107 this afternoon. Tonight, partly cloudy until midnight, then clearing. A slight chance of showers and thunderstorms. Lows around 80. South winds 10 to 15 miles an hour. Chance of rain 20%. Heat index values up to 106 early until midnight. Friday, mostly sunny. A slight chance of showers in the morning, then a slight chance of showers and thunderstorms in the afternoon. Highs in the upper 90s. Southwest winds 10 to 15 miles an hour. Chance of rain 20%. Friday night, mostly clear until midnight, then partly cloudy with a slight chance of showers and thunderstorms after midnight. Lows in the upper 70s. South winds 5 to 10 miles an hour. Chance of rain 20%. Saturday, mostly sunny with a chance of showers. A slight chance of thunderstorms in the morning, then a chance of thunderstorms in the afternoon. Highs in the mid-90s. South winds 5 to 10 miles an hour. Chance of rain 40%. Saturday night, partly cloudy with a chance of thunderstorms. A chance of showers until midnight, then showers likely after midnight. Lows in the mid-70s. Chance of rain 60%. Sunday, mostly sunny. A slight chance of showers and thunderstorms in the morning. Highs in the lower 90s. Chance of rain 20%. Sunday night, mostly clear. Lows in the lower 70s. Monday, sunny. Highs in the lower 90s.

Monday night, mostly clear. Lows in the lower 70s. Tuesday, sunny. Highs in the lower 90s. Tuesday night, mostly clear. Lows in the lower 70s. Wednesday, sunny. Highs in the mid-90s. 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At Stillwater, light rain was falling. The temperature was 80 degrees, the dew point 70, and the relative humidity 71%. The wind was south at 14 miles an hour. The pressure was 29.89 inches and falling. At Guthrie, it was mostly cloudy. The temperature was 83. The wind was south at 9. Observations from around the region. At Tulsa, rain was falling, with a temperature of 84. At Dallas-Fort Worth, it was clear, with a temperature of 83. At Woodward, it was partly cloudy, with a temperature of 73. It was mostly cloudy, with a temperature of 80 at Wichita, 80 at Oklahoma City, and 76 at Springfield. Once again at 5 a.m., at Stillwater, light rain was falling. The temperature was 80. Heat advisory in effect from noon to 8 p.m. Central Daylight Time Thursday. What? Heat index values up to 109 expected. Where? Portions of central, east central, northern, northwest, southeast, southern, and southwest Oklahoma. When? From noon to 8 p.m. Central Daylight Time Thursday. Impacts. Hot temperatures and high humidity may cause heat illnesses. Drink plenty of fluids, stay in an air-conditioned room, stay out of the sun, and check up on relatives and neighbors. Take extra precautions when outside. Wear lightweight and loose-fitting clothing. Try to limit strenuous activities to early morning or evening. Take action when you see symptoms of heat exhaustion and heat stroke. Heat advisory in effect from noon to 8 p.m. Central Daylight Time Thursday. What? Heat index values 105 to 110 degrees expected. Where? Portions of northwest and west central Arkansas and east central, northeast, and southeast Oklahoma. When? From noon to 8 p.m. Central Daylight Time Thursday. Impacts. Heat-related illnesses are possible, especially impacting those not acclimated to the conditions or those performing strenuous activities. Take extra precautions when outside. Wear lightweight and loose-fitting clothing. Try to limit strenuous activities to early morning or evening. Take action when you see symptoms of heat exhaustion and heat stroke. From the Norman Forecast Office, here is the forecast for Stillwater and surrounding area. Today, mostly sunny with a slight chance of showers. A slight chance of thunderstorms this afternoon. Hot with highs around 100. Southwest winds 10 to 15 miles an hour with gusts up to 25 miles an hour. Chance of rain 20%. Heat index values up to 107 this afternoon. Tonight, partly cloudy until midnight, then clearing. A slight chance of showers and thunderstorms. Lows around 80. South winds 10 to 15 miles an hour. Chance of rain 20%. Heat index values up to 106 early until midnight. Friday, mostly sunny. A slight chance of showers in the morning, then a slight chance of showers and thunderstorms in the afternoon. Highs in the upper 90s. Southwest winds 10 to 15 miles an hour. Chance of rain 20%. Friday night, mostly clear until midnight, then partly cloudy with a slight chance of showers and thunderstorms after midnight. Lows in the upper 70s. South winds 5 to 10 miles an hour. Chance of rain 20%. Saturday, mostly sunny with a chance of showers. A slight chance of thunderstorms in the morning, then a chance of thunderstorms in the afternoon. Highs in the mid-90s. South winds 5 to 10 miles an hour. Chance of rain 40%. Saturday night, partly cloudy with a chance of thunderstorms. A chance of showers until midnight, then showers likely after midnight. Lows in the mid-70s. Chance of rain 60%. Sunday, mostly sunny. A slight chance of showers and thunderstorms in the morning. Highs in the lower 90s. Chance of rain 20%. Sunday night, mostly clear. Lows in the lower 70s. Monday, sunny,

Highs in the lower 90s. Monday night, mostly clear. Lows in the lower 70s. Tuesday, sunny. Highs in the lower 90s. Tuesday night, mostly clear. Lows in the lower 70s. Wednesday, sunny. Highs in the mid-90s. 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At Stillwater, light rain was falling. The temperature was 80 degrees, the dew point 70, and the relative humidity 71%. The wind was south at 14 miles an hour. The pressure was 29.89 inches and falling. At Guthrie, it was mostly cloudy. The temperature was 83. The wind was south at 9. Observations from around the region. At Tulsa, rain was falling, with a temperature of 84. At Dallas-Fort Worth, it was clear, with a temperature of 83. At Woodward, it was partly cloudy, with a temperature of 73. It was mostly cloudy, with a temperature of 80 at Wichita, 80 at Oklahoma City, and 76 at Springfield. Once again at 5 a.m., at Stillwater, light rain was falling. The temperature was 80. 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Heat advisory in effect from noon to 8 p.m. Central Daylight Time Thursday. What? Heat index values up to 109 expected. Where? Portions of central, east central, northern, northwest, southeast, southern, and southwest Oklahoma. When? From noon to 8 p.m. Central Daylight Time Thursday. Impacts. Hot temperatures and high humidity may cause heat illnesses. Drink plenty of fluids, stay in an air-conditioned room, stay out of the sun, and check up on relatives and neighbors. Take extra precautions when outside. Wear lightweight and loose-fitting clothing. Try to limit strenuous activities to early morning or evening. Take action when you see symptoms of heat exhaustion and heat stroke. Heat advisory in effect from noon to 8 p.m. Central Daylight Time Thursday. What? Heat index values 105 to 110 degrees expected. Where? Portions of northwest and west central Arkansas and east central, northeast, and southeast Oklahoma. When? From noon to 8 p.m. Central Daylight Time Thursday. Impacts. Heat-related illnesses are possible, especially impacting those not acclimated to the conditions or those performing strenuous activities. Take extra precautions when outside. Wear lightweight and loose-fitting clothing. Try to limit strenuous activities to early morning or evening. Take action when you see symptoms of heat exhaustion and heat stroke. From the Norman Forecast Office, here is the forecast for Stillwater and surrounding area. Today, mostly sunny with a slight chance of showers. A slight chance of thunderstorms this afternoon. Hot with highs around 100. Southwest winds 10 to 15 miles an hour with gusts up to 25 miles an hour. Chance of rain 20%. Heat index values up to 107 this afternoon. Tonight, partly cloudy until midnight, then clearing. A slight chance of showers and thunderstorms. Lows around 80. South winds 10 to 15 miles an hour. Chance of rain 20%. Heat index values up to 106 early until midnight. Friday, mostly sunny. A slight chance of showers in the morning, then a slight chance of showers and thunderstorms in the afternoon. Highs in the upper 90s. Southwest winds 10 to 15 miles an hour. Chance of rain 20%. Friday night, mostly clear until midnight, then partly cloudy with a slight chance of showers and thunderstorms after midnight. Lows in the upper 70s. South winds 5 to 10 miles an hour. Chance of rain 20%. Saturday, mostly sunny with a chance of showers. A slight chance of thunderstorms in the morning, then a chance of thunderstorms in the afternoon. Highs in the mid-90s. South winds 5 to 10 miles an hour. Chance of rain 40%. Saturday night, partly cloudy with a chance of thunderstorms. A chance of showers until midnight, then showers likely after midnight. Lows in the mid-70s. Chance of rain 60%.

Storms in the morning. Highs in the lower 90s. Chance of rain 20%. Sunday night, mostly clear. Lows in the lower 70s. Monday, sunny. Highs in the lower 90s. Monday night, mostly clear. Lows in the lower 70s. Tuesday, sunny. Highs in the lower 90s. Tuesday night, mostly clear. Lows in the lower 70s. Wednesday, sunny. Highs in the mid-90s. 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It's Stillwater, light rain was falling. The temperature was 80 degrees, the dew point 68, and the relative humidity 66%. The wind was south at 13 miles an hour. The pressure was 29.88 inches and falling. At Ponca City, light rain was falling. The temperature was 79, the dew point 71, and the relative humidity 76%. The wind was south at 15, gusting to 26. The pressure was 29.86 inches and falling. At Guthrie, it was cloudy. The temperature was 82, the dew point 65, and the relative humidity 56%. The wind was south at 13. The pressure was 29.88 inches and falling. Observations from around the region. At Tulsa, rain was falling, with a temperature of 82. It was partly cloudy, with a temperature of 74 at Woodward, 83 at Dallas-Fort Worth, and 75 at Springfield. It was mostly cloudy, with a temperature of 79 at Wichita, and 79 at Oklahoma City. Once again at 6 a.m., at Stillwater, light rain was falling. The temperature was 80. 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Heat advisory in effect from noon to 8 p.m. Central Daylight Time Thursday. What? Heat index values up to 109 expected. Where? Portions of Central, East Central, Northern, Northwest, Southeast, Southern, and Southwest Oklahoma. When? From noon to 8 p.m. Central Daylight Time Thursday. Impacts. Hot temperatures and high humidity may cause heat illnesses. Drink plenty of fluids, stay in an air-conditioned room, stay out of the sun, and check up on relatives and neighbors. Take extra precautions when outside. Wear lightweight and loose-fitting clothing. Try to limit strenuous activities to early morning or evening. Take action when you see symptoms of heat exhaustion and heat stroke. Heat advisory in effect from noon to 8 p.m. Central Daylight Time Thursday. What? Heat index values 105 to 110 degrees expected. Where? Portions of northwest and west central Arkansas and east central, northeast, and southeast Oklahoma. When? From noon to 8 p.m. Central Daylight Time Thursday. Impacts. Heat-related illnesses are possible, especially impacting those not acclimated to the conditions or those performing strenuous activities. Take extra precautions when outside. Wear lightweight and loose-fitting clothing. Try to limit strenuous activities to early morning or evening. 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From the Norman Forecast Office, here is the forecast for Stillwater and surrounding area. Today, mostly sunny with a slight chance of showers. A slight chance of thunderstorms this afternoon. Hot with highs around 100. Southwest winds 10 to 15 miles an hour with gusts up to 25 miles an hour. Chance of rain 20%. Heat index values up to 107 this afternoon. Tonight, partly cloudy until midnight, then clearing. A slight chance of showers and thunderstorms. Lows around 80. South winds 10 to 15 miles an hour. Chance of rain 20%. Heat index values up to 106 early until midnight. Friday, mostly sunny. A slight chance of showers in the morning, then a slight chance of showers and thunderstorms in the afternoon. Highs in the upper 90s. Southwest winds 10 to 15 miles an hour. Chance of rain 20%. Friday night, mostly clear until midnight, then partly cloudy with a slight chance of showers and thunderstorms after midnight. Lows in the upper 70s.

Sunday night, mostly clear. Lows in the lower 70s. Monday, sunny. Highs in the lower 90s. Monday night, mostly clear. Lows in the lower 70s. Tuesday, sunny. Highs in the lower 90s. Tuesday night, mostly clear. Lows in the lower 70s. Wednesday, sunny. Highs in the mid-90s. 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It's Stillwater, light rain was falling. The temperature was 80 degrees, the dew point 68, and the relative humidity 66%. The wind was south at 13 miles an hour. The pressure was 29.88 inches and falling. At Ponca City, light rain was falling. The temperature was 79, the dew point 71, and the relative humidity 76%. The wind was south at 15, gusting to 26. The pressure was 29.86 inches and falling. At Guthrie, it was cloudy. The temperature was 82, the dew point 65, and the relative humidity 56%. The wind was south at 13. The pressure was 29.88 inches and falling. Observations from around the region. At Tulsa, rain was falling, with a temperature of 82. It was partly cloudy, with a temperature of 74 at Woodward, 83 at Dallas-Fort Worth, and 75 at Springfield. It was mostly cloudy, with a temperature of 79 at Wichita, and 79 at Oklahoma City. Once again at 6 a.m., at Stillwater, light rain was falling. The temperature was 80. Heat advisory in effect from noon to 8 p.m. Central Daylight Time Thursday. What? Heat index values up to 109 expected. Where? Portions of central, east central, northern, northwest, southeast, southern, and southwest Oklahoma. When? From noon to 8 p.m. Central Daylight Time Thursday. Impacts. Hot temperatures and high humidity may cause heat illnesses. Drink plenty of fluids, stay in an air-conditioned room, stay out of the sun, and check up on relatives and neighbors. Take extra precautions when outside. Wear lightweight and loose-fitting clothing. Try to limit strenuous activities to early morning or evening. Take action when you see symptoms of heat exhaustion and heat stroke. Heat advisory in effect from noon to 8 p.m. Central Daylight Time Thursday. What? Heat index values 105 to 110 degrees expected. Where? Portions of northwest and west central Arkansas and east central, northeast, and southeast Oklahoma. When? From noon to 8 p.m. Central Daylight Time Thursday. Impacts. Heat-related illnesses are possible, especially impacting those not acclimated to the conditions or those performing strenuous activities. Take extra precautions when outside. Wear lightweight and loose-fitting clothing. Try to limit strenuous activities to early morning or evening. Take action when you see symptoms of heat exhaustion and heat stroke. From the Norman Forecast Office, here is the forecast for Stillwater and surrounding area. Today, mostly sunny with a slight chance of showers. A slight chance of thunderstorms this afternoon. Hot with highs around 100. Southwest winds 10 to 15 miles an hour with gusts up to 25 miles an hour. Chance of rain 20%. Heat index values up to 107 this afternoon. Tonight, partly cloudy until midnight, then clearing. A slight chance of showers and thunderstorms. Lows around 80. South winds 10 to 15 miles an hour. Chance of rain 20%. Heat index values up to 106 early until midnight. Friday, mostly sunny. A slight chance of showers in the morning, then a slight chance of showers and thunderstorms in the afternoon. Highs in the upper 90s. Southwest winds 10 to 15 miles an hour. Chance of rain 20%. Friday night, mostly clear until midnight, then partly cloudy with a slight chance of showers and thunderstorms after midnight. Lows in the upper 70s. South winds 5 to 10 miles an hour. Chance of rain 20%. Saturday, mostly sunny with a chance of showers. A slight chance of thunderstorms in the morning, then a chance of thunderstorms in the afternoon. Highs in the mid-90s. South winds 5 to 10 miles an hour. Chance of rain 40%.

set. Saturday night, partly cloudy with a chance of thunderstorms. A chance of showers until midnight, then showers likely after midnight. Lows in the mid-70s. Chance of rain 60%. Sunday, mostly sunny. A slight chance of showers and thunderstorms in the morning. Highs in the lower 90s. Chance of rain 20%. Sunday night, mostly clear. Lows in the lower 70s. Monday, sunny. Highs in the lower 90s. Monday night, mostly clear. Lows in the lower 70s. Tuesday, sunny. Highs in the lower 90s. Tuesday night, mostly clear. Lows in the lower 70s. Wednesday, sunny. Highs in the mid-90s. 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It's Stillwater, light rain was falling. The temperature was 80 degrees, the dew point 68, and the relative humidity 66%. The wind was south at 13 miles an hour. The pressure was 29.88 inches and falling. At Ponca City, light rain was falling. The temperature was 79, the dew point 71, and the relative humidity 76%. The wind was south at 15, gusting to 26. The pressure was 29.86 inches and falling. At Guthrie, it was cloudy. The temperature was 82, the dew point 65, and the relative humidity 56%. The wind was south at 13. The pressure was 29.88 inches and falling. Observations from around the region. At Tulsa, rain was falling, with a temperature of 82. It was partly cloudy, with a temperature of 74 at Woodward, 83 at Dallas-Fort Worth, and 75 at Springfield. It was mostly cloudy, with a temperature of 79 at Wichita, and 79 at Oklahoma City. Once again at 6 a.m., at Stillwater, light rain was falling. The temperature was 80. Heat advisory in effect from noon to 8 p.m. Central Daylight Time Thursday. What? Heat index values up to 109 expected. Where? Portions of central, east central, northern, northwest, southeast, southern, and southwest Oklahoma. When? From noon to 8 p.m. Central Daylight Time Thursday. Impacts. Hot temperatures and high humidity may cause heat illnesses. Drink plenty of fluids, stay in an air-conditioned room, stay out of the sun, and check up on relatives and neighbors. Take extra precautions when outside. Wear lightweight and loose-fitting clothing. Try to limit strenuous activities to early morning or evening. Take action when you see symptoms of heat exhaustion and heat stroke. Heat advisory in effect from noon to 8 p.m. Central Daylight Time Thursday. What? Heat index values 105 to 110 degrees expected. Where? Portions of northwest and west central Arkansas and east central, northeast, and southeast Oklahoma. When? From noon to 8 p.m. Central Daylight Time Thursday. Impacts. Heat-related illnesses are possible, especially impacting those not acclimated to the conditions or those performing strenuous activities. Take extra precautions when outside. Wear lightweight and loose-fitting clothing. Try to limit strenuous activities to early morning or evening. Take action when you see symptoms of heat exhaustion and heat stroke. From the Norman Forecast Office, here is the forecast for Stillwater and surrounding area. Today, mostly sunny with a slight chance of showers. A slight chance of thunderstorms this afternoon. Hot with highs around 100. Southwest winds 10 to 15 miles an hour with gusts up to 25 miles an hour. Chance of rain 20%. Heat index values up to 107 this afternoon. Tonight, partly cloudy until midnight, then clearing. A slight chance of showers and thunderstorms. Lows around 80. South winds 10 to 15 miles an hour. Chance of rain 20%. Heat index values up to 106 early until midnight. Friday, mostly sunny. A slight chance of showers in the morning, then a slight chance of showers and thunderstorms in the afternoon. Highs in the upper 90s. Southwest winds 10 to 15 miles an hour. Chance of rain 20%. Friday night, mostly clear until midnight, then partly cloudy with a slight chance of showers and thunderstorms after midnight.

night. Lows in the upper 70s. South winds 5 to 10 miles an hour. Chance of rain 20%. Saturday, mostly sunny with a chance of showers. A slight chance of thunderstorms in the morning, then a chance of thunderstorms in the afternoon. Highs in the mid-90s. South winds 5 to 10 miles an hour. Chance of rain 40%. Saturday night, partly cloudy with a chance of thunderstorms. A chance of showers until midnight, then showers likely after midnight. Lows in the mid-70s. Chance of rain 60%. Sunday, mostly sunny. A slight chance of showers and thunderstorms in the morning. Highs in the lower 90s. Chance of rain 20%. Sunday night, mostly clear. Lows in the lower 70s. Monday, sunny. Highs in the lower 90s. Monday night, mostly clear. Lows in the lower 70s. Tuesday, sunny. Highs in the lower 90s. Tuesday night, mostly clear. Lows in the lower 70s. Wednesday, sunny. Highs in the mid-90s. 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At Stillwater, light rain was falling. The temperature was 80 degrees, the dew point 68, and the relative humidity 66%. The wind was south at 13 miles an hour. The pressure was 29.88 inches and falling. At Ponca City, light rain was falling. The temperature was 79, the dew point 71, and the relative humidity 76%. The wind was south at 15, gusting to 26. The pressure was 29.86 inches and falling. At Guthrie, it was cloudy. The temperature was 82, the dew point 65, and the relative humidity 56%. The wind was south at 13. The pressure was 29.88 inches and falling. Observations from around the region. At Tulsa, rain was falling, with a temperature of 82. It was partly cloudy, with a temperature of 74 at Woodward, 83 at Dallas-Fort Worth, and 75 at Springfield. It was mostly cloudy, with a temperature of 79 at Wichita, and 79 at Oklahoma City. Once again at 6 a.m., at Stillwater, light rain was falling. The temperature was 80. Heat advisory in effect from noon to 8 p.m. Central Daylight Time Thursday. What? Heat index values up to 109 expected. Where? Portions of central, east central, northern, northwest, southeast, southern, and southwest Oklahoma. When? From noon to 8 p.m. Central Daylight Time Thursday. Impacts. Hot temperatures and high humidity may cause heat illnesses. Drink plenty of fluids, stay in an air-conditioned room, stay out of the sun, and check up on relatives and neighbors. Take extra precautions when outside. Wear lightweight and loose-fitting clothing. Try to limit strenuous activities to early morning or evening. Take action when you see symptoms of heat exhaustion and heat stroke. Heat advisory in effect from noon to 8 p.m. Central Daylight Time Thursday. What? Heat index values 105 to 110 degrees expected. Where? Portions of northwest and west central Arkansas and east central, northeast, and southeast Oklahoma. When? From noon to 8 p.m. Central Daylight Time Thursday. Impacts. Heat-related illnesses are possible, especially impacting those not acclimated to the conditions or those performing strenuous activities. Take extra precautions when outside. Wear lightweight and loose-fitting clothing. Try to limit strenuous activities to early morning or evening. Take action when you see symptoms of heat exhaustion and heat stroke. From the Norman Forecast Office, here is the forecast for Stillwater and surrounding area. Today, mostly sunny with a slight chance of showers. A slight chance of thunderstorms this afternoon. Here is the forecast for Stillwater and surrounding area. Today, mostly sunny with a slight chance of showers. A slight chance of thunderstorms this afternoon. Hot with highs around 100. Southwest winds 10 to 15 miles an hour with gusts up to 25 miles.

an hour. Chance of rain 20%. Heat index values up to 107 this afternoon. Tonight, partly cloudy until midnight, then clearing. A slight chance of showers and thunderstorms. Lows around 80. South winds 10 to 15 miles an hour. Chance of rain 20%. Heat index values up to 106 early until midnight. Friday, mostly sunny. A slight chance of showers in the morning, then a slight chance of showers and thunderstorms in the afternoon. Highs in the upper 90s. Southwest winds 10 to 15 miles an hour. Chance of rain 20%. Friday night, mostly clear until midnight, then partly cloudy with a slight chance of showers and thunderstorms after midnight. Lows in the upper 70s. South winds 5 to 10 miles an hour. Chance of rain 20%. Saturday, mostly sunny with a chance of showers. A slight chance of thunderstorms in the morning, then a chance of thunderstorms in the afternoon. Highs in the mid-90s. South winds 5 to 10 miles an hour. Chance of rain 40%. Saturday night, partly cloudy with a chance of thunderstorms. A chance of showers until midnight, then showers likely after midnight. Lows in the mid-70s. Chance of rain 60%. Sunday, mostly sunny. A slight chance of showers and thunderstorms in the morning. Highs in the lower 90s. Chance of rain 20%. Sunday night, mostly clear. Lows in the lower 70s. Monday, sunny. Highs in the lower 90s. Monday night, mostly clear. Lows in the lower 70s. Tuesday, sunny. Highs in the lower 90s. Tuesday night, mostly clear. Lows in the lower 70s. Wednesday, sunny. Highs in the mid-90s. 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At Stillwater, light rain was falling. The temperature was 80 degrees, the dew point 68, and the relative humidity 66%. The wind was south at 13 miles an hour. The pressure was 29.88 inches and falling. At Ponca City, light rain was falling. The temperature was 79, the dew point 71, and the relative humidity 76%. The wind was south at 15, gusting to 26. The pressure was 29.86 inches and falling. At Guthrie, it was cloudy. The temperature was 82, the dew point 65, and the relative humidity 56%. The wind was south at 13. The pressure was 29.88 inches and falling. Observations from around the region. At Tulsa, rain was falling, with a temperature of 82. It was partly cloudy, with a temperature of 74 at Woodward, 83 at Dallas-Fort Worth, and 75 at Springfield. It was mostly cloudy, with a temperature of 79 at Wichita, and 79 at Oklahoma City. Once again at 6 a.m., at Stillwater, light rain was falling. The temperature was 80. Heat advisory in effect from noon to 8 p.m. Central Daylight Time Thursday. What? Heat index values up to 109 expected. Where? Portions of central, east central, northern, northwest, southeast, southern, and southwest Oklahoma. When? From noon to 8 p.m. Central Daylight Time Thursday. Impacts. Hot temperatures and high humidity may cause heat illnesses. Drink plenty of fluids, stay in an air-conditioned room, stay out of the sun, and check up on relatives and neighbors. Take extra precautions when outside. Wear lightweight and loose-fitting clothing. Try to limit strenuous activities to early morning or evening. Take action when you see symptoms of heat exhaustion and heat stroke. Heat advisory in effect from noon to 8 p.m. Central Daylight Time Thursday. What? Heat index values 105 to 110 degrees expected. Where? Portions of northwest and west central Arkansas and east central, northeast, and southeast Oklahoma. When? From noon to 8 p.m. Central Daylight Time Thursday. Impacts. Heat-related illnesses are possible, especially impacting those not acclimated to the conditions or those performing strenuous activities. Take extra precautions when outside. Wear lightweight and loose-fitting clothing. Try to limit strenuous activities to early morning or evening.
Take action when you see symptoms of heat exhaustion and heat stroke. From the Norman Forecast Office, here is the forecast for Stillwater and surrounding area. Today, mostly sunny with a slight chance of showers. A slight chance of thunderstorms this afternoon. Hot with highs around 100. Southwest winds 10 to 15 miles an hour with gusts up to 25 miles an hour. Chance of rain 20%. Heat index values up to 107 this afternoon. Tonight, partly cloudy until midnight, then clearing. A slight chance of showers and thunderstorms. Lows around 80. South winds 10 to 15 miles an hour. Chance of rain 20%. Heat index values up to 106 early until midnight. Friday, mostly sunny. A slight chance of showers in the morning, then a slight chance of showers and thunderstorms in the afternoon. Highs in the upper 90s. Southwest winds 10 to 15 miles an hour. Chance of rain 20%. Friday night, mostly clear until midnight, then partly cloudy with a slight chance of showers and thunderstorms after midnight. Lows in the upper 70s. South winds 5 to 10 miles an hour. Chance of rain 20%. Saturday, mostly sunny with a chance of showers. A slight chance of thunderstorms in the morning, then a chance of thunderstorms in the afternoon. Highs in the mid-90s. South winds 5 to 10 miles an hour. Chance of rain 40%. Saturday night, partly cloudy with a chance of thunderstorms. A chance of showers until midnight, then showers likely after midnight. Lows in the mid-70s. Chance of rain 60%. Sunday, mostly sunny. A slight chance of showers and thunderstorms in the morning. Highs in the lower 90s. Chance of rain 20%. Sunday night, mostly clear. Lows in the lower 70s. Monday, sunny. Highs in the lower 90s. Monday night, mostly clear. Lows in the lower 70s. Tuesday, sunny. Highs in the lower 90s. Tuesday night, mostly clear. Lows in the lower 70s. Wednesday, sunny. Highs in the mid-90s. 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At Stillwater, light rain was falling. The temperature was 80 degrees, the dew point 68, and the relative humidity 66%. The wind was south at 13 miles an hour. The pressure was 29.88 inches and falling. At Ponca City, light rain was falling. The temperature was 79, the dew point 71, and the relative humidity 76%. The wind was south at 15, gusting to 26. The pressure was 29.86 inches and falling. At Guthrie, it was cloudy. The temperature was 82, the dew point 65, and the relative humidity 56%. The wind was south at 13. The pressure was 29.88 inches and falling. Observations from around the region. At Tulsa, rain was falling, with a temperature of 82. It was partly cloudy, with a temperature of 74 at Woodward, 83 at Dallas-Fort Worth, and 75 at Springfield. It was mostly cloudy, with a temperature of 79 at Wichita, and 79 at Oklahoma City. Once again at 6 a.m., at Stillwater, light rain was falling. The temperature was 80. Heat advisory in effect from noon to 8 p.m. Central Daylight Time Thursday. What? Heat index values up to 109 expected. Where? Portions of central, east central, northern, northwest, southeast, southern, and southwest Oklahoma. When? From noon to 8 p.m. Central Daylight Time Thursday. Impacts. Hot temperatures and high humidity may cause heat illnesses. Drink plenty of fluids, stay in an air-conditioned room, stay out of the sun, and check up on relatives and neighbors. Take extra precautions when outside. Wear lightweight and loose-fitting clothing. Try to limit strenuous activities to early morning or evening. Take action when you see symptoms of heat exhaustion and heat stroke. Heat advisory in effect from noon to 8 p.m. Central Daylight Time Thursday. What? Heat index values 105 to 110 degrees expected. Where? Portions of northwest and west central Arkansas and east central, northeast,
in southeast Oklahoma. When, from noon to 8 p.m. Central Daylight Time Thursday. Impacts, heat-related illnesses are possible, especially impacting those not acclimated to the conditions or those performing strenuous activities. Take extra precautions when outside. Wear lightweight and loose-fitting clothing. Try to limit strenuous activities to early morning or evening. Take action when you see symptoms of heat exhaustion and heat stroke. From the Norman Forecast Office, here is the forecast for Stillwater and surrounding area. Today, mostly sunny with a slight chance of showers. A slight chance of thunderstorms this afternoon. Hot with highs around 100. Southwest winds 10 to 15 miles an hour with gusts up to 25 miles an hour. Chance of rain 20%. Heat index values up to 107 this afternoon. Tonight, partly cloudy until midnight, then clearing. A slight chance of showers and thunderstorms. Lows around 80. South winds 10 to 15 miles an hour. Chance of rain 20%. Heat index values up to 106 early until midnight. Friday, mostly sunny. A slight chance of showers in the morning, then a slight chance of showers and thunderstorms in the afternoon. Highs in the upper 90s. Southwest winds 10 to 15 miles an hour. Chance of rain 20%. Friday night, mostly clear until midnight, then partly cloudy with a slight chance of showers and thunderstorms after midnight. Lows in the upper 70s. South winds 5 to 10 miles an hour. Chance of rain 20%. Saturday, mostly sunny with a chance of showers. A slight chance of thunderstorms in the morning, then a chance of thunderstorms in the afternoon. Highs in the mid-90s. South winds 5 to 10 miles an hour. Chance of rain 40%. Saturday night, partly cloudy with a chance of thunderstorms. A chance of showers until midnight, then showers likely after midnight. Lows in the mid-70s. Chance of rain 60%. Sunday, mostly sunny. A slight chance of showers and thunderstorms in the morning. Highs in the lower 90s. Chance of rain 20%. Sunday night, mostly clear. Lows in the lower 70s. Monday, sunny. Highs in the lower 90s. Monday night, mostly clear. Lows in the lower 70s. Tuesday, sunny. Highs in the lower 90s. Tuesday night, mostly clear. Lows in the lower 70s. Wednesday, sunny. Highs in the mid-90s. 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At Stillwater, light rain was falling. The temperature was 80 degrees, the dew point 68, and the relative humidity 66%. The wind was south at 13 miles an hour. The pressure was 29.88 inches and falling. At Ponca City, light rain was falling. The temperature was 79, the dew point 71, and the relative humidity 76%. The wind was south at 15, gusting to 26. The pressure was 29.86 inches and falling. At Guthrie, it was cloudy. The temperature was 82, the dew point 65, and the relative humidity 56%. The wind was south at 13. The pressure was 29.88 inches and falling. Observations from around the region. At Tulsa, rain was falling, with a temperature of 82. It was partly cloudy, with a temperature of 74 at Woodward, 83 at Dallas-Fort Worth, and 75 at Springfield. It was mostly cloudy, with a temperature of 79 at Wichita, and 79 at Oklahoma City. Once again at 6 a.m., at Stillwater, light rain was falling. The temperature was 80. Heat advisory in effect from noon to 8 p.m. Central Daylight Time Thursday. What? Heat index values up to 109 expected. Where? Portions of central, east central, northern, northwest, southeast, southern, and southwest Oklahoma. When? From noon to 8 p.m. Central Daylight Time Thursday. Impacts.
Hot temperatures and high humidity may cause heat illnesses. 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Take extra precautions when outside. Wear lightweight and loose-fitting clothing. Try to limit strenuous activities to early morning or evening. Take action when you see symptoms of heat exhaustion and heat stroke. Heat advisory in effect from noon to 8 p.m. Central Daylight Time Thursday. What? Heat index values 105 to 110 degrees expected. Where? Portions of northwest and west central Arkansas and east central, northeast, and southeast Oklahoma. When? From noon to 8 p.m. Central Daylight Time Thursday. Impacts. Heat-related illnesses are possible, especially impacting those not acclimated to the conditions or those performing strenuous activities. Take extra precautions when outside. Wear lightweight and loose-fitting clothing. Try to limit strenuous activities to early morning or evening. Take action when you see symptoms of heat exhaustion and heat stroke. From the Norman Forecast Office, here is the forecast for Stillwater and surrounding area. Today, mostly sunny with a slight chance of showers. A slight chance of thunderstorms this afternoon. Hot with highs around 100. Southwest winds 10 to 15 miles an hour with gusts up to 25 miles an hour. Chance of rain 20%. Heat index values up to 107 this afternoon. Tonight, partly cloudy until midnight, then clearing. A slight chance of showers and thunderstorms. Lows around 80. South winds 10 to 15 miles an hour. Chance of rain 20%. Heat index values up to 106 early until midnight. Friday, mostly sunny. A slight chance of showers in the morning, then a slight chance of showers and thunderstorms in the afternoon. Highs in the upper 90s. Southwest winds 10 to 15 miles an hour. Chance of rain 20%. Friday night, mostly clear until midnight, then partly cloudy with a slight chance of showers and thunderstorms after midnight. Lows in the upper 70s. South winds 5 to 10 miles an hour. Chance of rain 20%. Saturday, mostly sunny with a chance of showers. A slight chance of thunderstorms in the morning, then a chance of thunderstorms in the afternoon. Highs in the mid-90s. South winds 5 to 10 miles an hour. Chance of rain 40%. Saturday night, partly cloudy with a chance of thunderstorms. A chance of showers until midnight, then showers likely after midnight. Lows in the mid-70s. Chance of rain 60%. Sunday, mostly sunny. A slight chance of showers and thunderstorms in the morning. Highs in the lower 90s. Chance of rain 20%. Sunday night, mostly clear. Lows in the lower 70s. Monday, sunny. Highs in the lower 90s. Monday night, mostly clear. Lows in the lower 70s. Tuesday, sunny. Highs in the lower 90s. Tuesday night, mostly clear. Lows in the lower 70s. Wednesday, sunny. Highs in the mid-90s. 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It's Stillwater, light rain was falling. The temperature was 80 degrees, the dew point 68, and the relative humidity 66%. The wind was south at 13 miles an hour. The pressure was 29.88 inches and falling. At Ponca City, light rain was falling. The temperature was 79, the dew point 71, and the relative humidity 76%. The wind was south at 15, gusting to 26. The pressure was 29.86 inches and falling. At Guthrie, it was cloudy. The temperature was 82, the dew point 65, and the relative humidity 56%. The wind was south at 13. The pressure was 29.88 inches and falling. Observations from around the region. At Tulsa, rain was falling, with a temperature of 82. It was partly cloudy, with a temperature of 74 at Woodward, 83 at Dallas-Fort Worth, and 75 at Springfield. It was mostly cloudy, with a temperature of 79 at Wichita, and 79 at Oklahoma City. Once again at 6 a.m., at Stillwater, light rain was falling.
The temperature was 80. Heat advisory.

in effect from noon to 8 p.m. Central Daylight Time Thursday. What? Heat index values up to 109 expected. Where? Portions of central, east central, northern, northwest, southeast, southern, and southwest Oklahoma. When? From noon to 8 p.m. Central Daylight Time Thursday. Impacts. Hot temperatures and high humidity may cause heat illnesses. Drink plenty of fluids, stay in an air-conditioned room, stay out of the sun, and check up on relatives and neighbors. Take extra precautions when outside. Wear lightweight and loose-fitting clothing. Try to limit strenuous activities to early morning or evening. Take action when you see symptoms of heat exhaustion and heat stroke. Heat advisory in effect from noon to 8 p.m. Central Daylight Time Thursday. What? Heat index values 105 to 110 degrees expected. Where? Portions of northwest and west central Arkansas and east central, northeast, and southeast Oklahoma. When? From noon to 8 p.m. Central Daylight Time Thursday. Impacts. Heat-related illnesses are possible, especially impacting those not acclimated to the conditions or those performing strenuous activities. Take extra precautions when outside. Wear lightweight and loose-fitting clothing. Try to limit strenuous activities to early morning or evening. Take action when you see symptoms of heat exhaustion and heat stroke. From the Norman Forecast Office, here is the forecast for Stillwater and surrounding area. Today, mostly sunny with a slight chance of showers. A slight chance of thunderstorms this afternoon. Hot with highs around 100. Southwest winds 10 to 15 miles an hour with gusts up to 25 miles an hour. Chance of rain 20%. Heat index values up to 107 this afternoon. Tonight, partly cloudy until midnight, then clearing. A slight chance of showers and thunderstorms. Lows around 80. South winds 10 to 15 miles an hour. Chance of rain 20%. Heat index values up to 106 early until midnight. Friday, mostly sunny. A slight chance of showers in the morning, then a slight chance of showers and thunderstorms in the afternoon. Highs in the upper 90s. Southwest winds 10 to 15 miles an hour. Chance of rain 20%. Friday night, mostly clear until midnight, then partly cloudy with a slight chance of showers and thunderstorms after midnight. Lows in the upper 70s. South winds 5 to 10 miles an hour. Chance of rain 20%. Saturday, mostly sunny with a chance of showers. A slight chance of thunderstorms in the morning, then a chance of thunderstorms in the afternoon. Highs in the mid-90s. South winds 5 to 10 miles an hour. Chance of rain 40%. Saturday night, partly cloudy with a chance of thunderstorms. A chance of showers until midnight, then showers likely after midnight. Lows in the mid-70s. Chance of rain 60%. Sunday, mostly sunny. A slight chance of showers and thunderstorms in the morning. Highs in the lower 90s. Chance of rain 20%. Sunday night, mostly clear. Lows in the lower 70s. Monday, sunny. Highs in the lower 90s. Monday night, mostly clear. Lows in the lower 70s. Tuesday, sunny. Highs in the lower 90s. Tuesday night, mostly clear. Lows in the lower 70s. Wednesday, sunny. Highs in the mid-90s. 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It's Stillwater, light rain was falling. The temperature was 80 degrees, the dew point 68, and the relative humidity 66%. The wind was south at 13 miles an hour. The pressure was 29.88 inches and falling. At Ponca City, light rain was falling. The temperature was 79, the dew point 71, and the relative humidity 76%. The wind was south at 15, gusting to 26. The pressure was 29.86 inches and falling. At Guthrie, it was cloudy. The temperature was 82, the dew point 65, and the relative humidity 56%. The wind was south at 13. The pressure was 29.88 inches and falling. Observations from around the region.
At Tulsa, rain was falling, with a temperature of 82. It was partly cloudy, with a temperature of 74 at Woodward, 83 at Dallas-Fort Worth, and 75 at Springfield. It was mostly cloudy, with a temperature of 79 at Wichita, and 79 at Oklahoma City. Once again at 6 a.m., at Stillwater, light rain was falling. The temperature was 80. Heat advisory in effect from noon to 8 p.m. Central Daylight Time Thursday. What? Heat index values up to 109 expected. Where? Portions of central, east central, northern, northwest, southeast, southern, and southwest Oklahoma. When? From noon to 8 p.m. Central Daylight Time Thursday. Impacts. Hot temperatures and high humidity may cause heat illnesses. Drink plenty of fluids, stay in an air-conditioned room, stay out of the sun, and check up on relatives and neighbors. Take extra precautions when outside. Wear lightweight and loose-fitting clothing. Try to limit strenuous activities to early morning or evening. Take action when you see symptoms of heat exhaustion and heat stroke. 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Heat advisory in effect from noon to 8 p.m. Central Daylight Time Thursday. What? Heat index values 105 to 110 degrees expected. Where? Portions of northwest and west central Arkansas and east central, northeast, and southeast Oklahoma. When? From noon to 8 p.m. Central Daylight Time Thursday. Impacts. Heat-related illnesses are possible, especially impacting those not acclimated to the conditions or those performing strenuous activities. Take extra precautions when outside. Wear lightweight and loose-fitting clothing. Try to limit strenuous activities to early morning or evening. Take action when you see symptoms of heat exhaustion and heat stroke. From the Norman Forecast Office, here is the forecast for Stillwater and surrounding area. Today, mostly sunny with a slight chance of showers. A slight chance of thunderstorms this afternoon. Hot with highs around 100. Southwest winds 10 to 15 miles an hour with gusts up to 25 miles an hour. Chance of rain 20%. Heat index values up to 107 this afternoon. Tonight, partly cloudy until midnight, then clearing. A slight chance of showers and thunderstorms. Lows around 80. South winds 10 to 15 miles an hour. Chance of rain 20%. Heat index values up to 106 early until midnight. Friday, mostly sunny. A slight chance of showers in the morning, then a slight chance of showers and thunderstorms in the afternoon. Highs in the upper 90s. Southwest winds 10 to 15 miles an hour. Chance of rain 20%. Friday night, mostly clear until midnight, then partly cloudy with a slight chance of showers and thunderstorms after midnight. Lows in the upper 70s. South winds 5 to 10 miles an hour. Chance of rain 20%. Saturday, mostly sunny with a chance of showers. A slight chance of thunderstorms in the morning, then a chance of thunderstorms in the afternoon. Highs in the mid-90s. South winds 5 to 10 miles an hour. Chance of rain 40%. Saturday night, partly cloudy with a chance of thunderstorms. A chance of showers until midnight, then showers likely after midnight. Lows in the mid-70s. Chance of rain 60%. Sunday, mostly sunny. A slight chance of showers and thunderstorms in the morning. Highs in the lower 90s. Chance of rain 20%. Sunday night, mostly clear. Lows in the lower 70s. Monday, sunny. Highs in the lower 90s. Monday night, mostly clear. Lows in the lower 70s. Tuesday, sunny. Highs in the lower 90s. Tuesday night, mostly clear. Lows in the lower 70s. Wednesday, sunny. Highs in the mid-90s. You're listening to Stillwater Weather Radio, and here are 7 a.m. weather observations. At Stillwater, it was mostly cloudy. The temperature was 80 degrees, the dew point 67, and the relative humidity 64%.
The wind was south at 10 miles an hour. The pressure was 29.90 inches and rising. At Guthrie, it was mostly cloudy. The temperature was 82. The wind was south at 12. Observations from around the region. At Tulsa, rain was falling, with a temperature of 80. At Dallas-Fort Worth, it was partly cloudy, with a temperature of 82. It was mostly cloudy, with a temperature of 78 at Wichita, and 77 at Oklahoma City. At Springfield, it was cloudy, with a temperature of 76. Once again at 7 a.m., at Stillwater, it was mostly cloudy. The temperature was 80. Heat advisory in effect from noon to 8 p.m. Central Daylight Time Thursday. What? Heat index values up to 109 expected. Where? Portions of central, east central, northern, northwest, southeast, southern, and southwest Oklahoma. When? From noon to 8 p.m. Central Daylight Time Thursday. Impacts. Hot temperatures and high humidity may cause heat illnesses. Drink plenty of fluids, stay in an air-conditioned room, stay out of the sun, and check up on relatives and neighbors. Take extra precautions when outside. Wear lightweight and loose-fitting clothing. Try to limit strenuous activities to early morning or evening. Take action when you see symptoms of heat exhaustion and heat stroke. Heat advisory in effect from noon to 8 p.m. Central Daylight Time Thursday. What? Heat index values 105 to 110 degrees expected. Where? Portions of northwest and west central Arkansas and east central, northeast, and southeast Oklahoma. When? From noon to 8 p.m. Central Daylight Time Thursday. Impacts. Heat-related illnesses are possible, especially impacting those not acclimated to the conditions or those performing strenuous activities. Take extra precautions when outside. Wear lightweight and loose-fitting clothing. Try to limit strenuous activities to early morning or evening. Take action when you see symptoms of heat exhaustion and heat stroke. From the Norman Forecast Office, here is the forecast for Stillwater and surrounding area. Today, mostly sunny with a slight chance of showers. A slight chance of thunderstorms this afternoon. Hot with highs around 100. Southwest winds 10 to 15 miles an hour with gusts up to 25 miles an hour. Chance of rain 20%. Heat index values up to 107 this afternoon. Tonight, partly cloudy until midnight, then clearing. A slight chance of showers and thunderstorms. Lows around 80. South winds 10 to 15 miles an hour. Chance of rain 20%. Heat index values up to 106 early until midnight. Friday, mostly sunny. A slight chance of showers in the morning, then a slight chance of showers and thunderstorms in the afternoon. Highs in the upper 90s. Southwest winds 10 to 15 miles an hour. Chance of rain 20%. Friday night, mostly clear until midnight, then partly cloudy with a slight chance of showers and thunderstorms after midnight. Lows in the upper 70s. South winds 5 to 10 miles an hour. Chance of rain 20%. Saturday, mostly sunny with a chance of showers. A slight chance of thunderstorms in the morning, then a chance of thunderstorms in the afternoon. Highs in the mid-90s. South winds 5 to 10 miles an hour. Chance of rain 40%. Saturday night, partly cloudy with a chance of thunderstorms. A chance of showers until midnight, then showers likely after midnight. Lows in the mid-70s. Chance of rain 60%. Sunday, mostly sunny. A slight chance of showers and thunderstorms in the morning. Highs in the lower 90s. Chance of rain 20%. Sunday night, mostly clear. Lows in the lower 70s. Monday, sunny. Highs in the lower 90s. Monday night, mostly clear. Lows in the lower 70s. Tuesday, sunny. Highs in the lower 90s. Tuesday night, mostly clear. Lows in the lower 70s. Wednesday, sunny. Highs in the mid-90s. You're listening to Stillwater Weather Radio, and here are 7 a.m. weather observations. At Stillwater, it was mostly cloudy.
The temperature was 80 degrees, the dew point 67, and the relative humidity 64%. The wind was south at 10 miles an hour. The pressure was 20.

29.90 inches and rising. At Guthrie, it was mostly cloudy. The temperature was 82. The wind was south at 12. Observations from around the region. At Tulsa, rain was falling, with a temperature of 80. At Dallas-Fort Worth, it was partly cloudy, with a temperature of 82. It was mostly cloudy, with a temperature of 78 at Wichita, and 77 at Oklahoma City. At Springfield, it was cloudy, with a temperature of 76. Once again at 7 a.m., at Stillwater, it was mostly cloudy. The temperature was 80. Heat advisory in effect from noon to 8 p.m. Central Daylight Time Thursday. What? Heat index values up to 109 expected. Where? Portions of central, east central, northern, northwest, southeast, southern, and southwest Oklahoma. When? From noon to 8 p.m. Central Daylight Time Thursday. Impacts. Hot temperatures and high humidity may cause heat illnesses. Drink plenty of fluids, stay in an air-conditioned room, stay out of the sun, and check up on relatives and neighbors. Take extra precautions when outside. Wear lightweight and loose-fitting clothing. Try to limit strenuous activities to early morning or evening. Take action when you see symptoms of heat exhaustion and heat stroke. Heat advisory in effect from noon to 8 p.m. Central Daylight Time Thursday. What? Heat index values 105 to 110 degrees expected. Where? Portions of northwest and west central Arkansas and east central, northeast, and southeast Oklahoma. When? From noon to 8 p.m. Central Daylight Time Thursday. Impacts. Heat-related illnesses are possible, especially impacting those not acclimated to the conditions or those performing strenuous activities. Take extra precautions when outside. Wear lightweight and loose-fitting clothing. Try to limit strenuous activities to early morning or evening. Take action when you see symptoms of heat exhaustion and heat stroke. From the Norman Forecast Office, here is the forecast for Stillwater and surrounding area. Today, mostly sunny with a slight chance of showers. A slight chance of thunderstorms this afternoon. Hot with highs around 100. Southwest winds 10 to 15 miles an hour with gusts up to 25 miles an hour. Chance of rain 20%. Heat index values up to 107 this afternoon. Tonight, partly cloudy until midnight, then clearing. A slight chance of showers and thunderstorms. Lows around 80. South winds 10 to 15 miles an hour. Chance of rain 20%. Heat index values up to 106 early until midnight. Friday, mostly sunny. A slight chance of showers in the morning, then a slight chance of showers and thunderstorms in the afternoon. Highs in the upper 90s. Southwest winds 10 to 15 miles an hour. Chance of rain 20%. Friday night, mostly clear until midnight, then partly cloudy with a slight chance of showers and thunderstorms after midnight. Lows in the upper 70s. South winds 5 to 10 miles an hour. Chance of rain 20%. Saturday, mostly sunny with a chance of showers. A slight chance of thunderstorms in the morning, then a chance of thunderstorms in the afternoon. Highs in the mid-90s. South winds 5 to 10 miles an hour. Chance of rain 40%. Saturday night, partly cloudy with a chance of thunderstorms. A chance of showers until midnight, then showers likely after midnight. Lows in the mid-70s. Chance of rain 60%. Sunday, mostly sunny. A slight chance of showers and thunderstorms in the morning. Highs in the lower 90s. Chance of rain 20%. Sunday night, mostly clear. Lows in the lower 70s. Monday, sunny. Highs in the lower 90s. Monday night, mostly clear. Lows in the lower 70s. Tuesday, sunny. Highs in the lower 90s. Tuesday night, mostly clear. Lows in the lower 70s. Wednesday, sunny. Highs in the mid-90s. You are listening to Stillwater Weather Radio, and here are 7 a.m. weather observations. At Stillwater, it was mostly cloudy. The temperature was 80 degrees, the dew point 67, and the relative humidity 64%. The wind was south at 10 miles an hour.

The pressure was 29.90 inches and rising. At Enid, it was mostly cloudy. The temperature was 81. The wind was southwest at 13. At Guthrie, it was mostly cloudy. The temperature was 82. The wind was south at 12. Observations from around the region. At Tulsa, rain was falling with a temperature of 80. At Woodward, it was clear with a temperature of 73. At Dallas-Fort Worth, it was partly cloudy with a temperature of 82. It was mostly cloudy with a temperature of 78 at Wichita and 77 at Oklahoma City. At Springfield, it was cloudy with a temperature of 76. Once again at 7 a.m., at Stillwater, it was mostly cloudy. The temperature was 80. 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Heat advisory in effect from noon to 8 p.m. Central Daylight Time Thursday. What? Heat index values up to 109 expected. Where? Portions of Central, East Central, Northern, Northwest, Southeast, Southern, and Southwest Oklahoma. When? From noon to 8 p.m. Central Daylight Time Thursday. Impacts. Hot temperatures and high humidity may cause heat illnesses. Drink plenty of fluids, stay in an air-conditioned room, stay out of the sun, and check up on relatives and neighbors. Take extra precautions when outside. Wear lightweight and loose-fitting clothing. Try to limit strenuous activities to early morning or evening. Take action when you see symptoms of heat exhaustion and heat stroke. Heat advisory in effect from noon to 8 p.m. Central Daylight Time Thursday. What? Heat index values 105 to 110 degrees expected. Where? Portions of northwest and west central Arkansas and east central, northeast, and southeast Oklahoma. When? From noon to 8 p.m. Central Daylight Time Thursday. Impacts. Heat-related illnesses are possible, especially impacting those not acclimated to the conditions or those performing strenuous activities. Take extra precautions when outside. Wear lightweight and loose-fitting clothing. Try to limit strenuous activities to early morning or evening. Take action when you see symptoms of heat exhaustion and heat stroke. From the Norman Forecast Office, here is the forecast for Stillwater and surrounding area. Today, mostly sunny with a slight chance of showers. A slight chance of thunderstorms this afternoon. Hot with highs around 100. Southwest winds 10 to 15 miles an hour with gusts up to 25 miles an hour. Chance of rain 20%. Heat index values up to 107 this afternoon. Tonight, partly cloudy until midnight, then clearing. A slight chance of showers and thunderstorms. Lows around 80. South winds 10 to 15 miles an hour. Chance of rain 20%. Heat index values up to 106 early until midnight. Friday, mostly sunny. A slight chance of showers in the morning, then a slight chance of showers and thunderstorms in the afternoon. Highs in the upper 90s. Southwest winds 10 to 15 miles an hour. Chance of rain 20%. Friday night, mostly clear until midnight, then partly cloudy with a slight chance of showers and thunderstorms after midnight. Lows in the upper 70s. South winds 5 to 10 miles an hour. Chance of rain 20%. Saturday, mostly sunny with a chance of showers. A slight chance of thunderstorms in the morning, then a chance of thunderstorms in the afternoon. Highs in the mid-90s. South winds 5 to 10 miles an hour. Chance of rain 40%. Saturday night, partly cloudy with a chance of thunderstorms. A chance of showers until midnight, then showers likely after midnight. Lows in the mid-70s. Chance of rain 60%. Sunday, mostly sunny. A slight chance of showers and thunderstorms in the morning. Highs in the lower 90s. Chance of rain 20%. Sunday night, mostly clear. Lows in the lower 70s. Monday, sunny. Highs in the lower 90s. Monday night, mostly clear. Lows in the lower 70s. Tuesday, sunny. Highs in the lower 90s.

82. The wind was south at 12. Observations from around the region. At Tulsa, rain was falling, with a temperature of 80. At Woodward, it was clear, with a temperature of 73. At Dallas-Fort Worth, it was partly cloudy, with a temperature of 82. It was mostly cloudy, with a temperature of 78 at Wichita, and 77 at Oklahoma City. At Springfield, it was cloudy, with a temperature of 76. Once again at 7 a.m., at Stillwater, it was mostly cloudy. The temperature was 80. Heat advisory in effect from noon to 8 p.m. Central Daylight Time Thursday. What? Heat index values up to 109 expected. Where? Portions of central, east central, northern, northwest, southeast, southern, and southwest Oklahoma. When? From noon to 8 p.m. Central Daylight Time Thursday. Impacts. Hot temperatures and high humidity may cause heat illnesses. Drink plenty of fluids, stay in an air-conditioned room, stay out of the sun, and check up on relatives and neighbors. Take extra precautions when outside. Wear lightweight and loose-fitting clothing. Try to limit strenuous activities to early morning or evening. Take action when you see symptoms of heat exhaustion and heat stroke. Heat advisory in effect from noon to 8 p.m. Central Daylight Time Thursday. What? Heat index values 105 to 110 degrees expected. Where? Portions of northwest and west central Arkansas and east central, northeast, and southeast Oklahoma. When? From noon to 8 p.m. Central Daylight Time Thursday. Impacts. Heat-related illnesses are possible, especially impacting those not acclimated to the conditions or those performing strenuous activities. Take extra precautions when outside. Wear lightweight and loose-fitting clothing. Try to limit strenuous activities to early morning or evening. Take action when you see symptoms of heat exhaustion and heat stroke. From the Norman Forecast Office, here is the forecast for Stillwater and surrounding area. Today, mostly sunny with a slight chance of showers. A slight chance of thunderstorms this afternoon. Hot with highs around 100. Southwest winds 10 to 15 miles an hour with gusts up to 25 miles an hour. Chance of rain 20%. Heat index values up to 107 this afternoon. Tonight, partly cloudy until midnight, then clearing. A slight chance of showers and thunderstorms. Lows around 80. South winds 10 to 15 miles an hour. Chance of rain 20%. Heat index values up to 106 early until midnight. Friday, mostly sunny. A slight chance of showers in the morning, then a slight chance of showers and thunderstorms in the afternoon. Highs in the upper 90s. Southwest winds 10 to 15 miles an hour. Chance of rain 20%. Friday night, mostly clear until midnight, then partly cloudy with a slight chance of showers and thunderstorms after midnight. Lows in the upper 70s. South winds 5 to 10 miles an hour. Chance of rain 20%. Saturday, mostly sunny with a chance of showers. A slight chance of thunderstorms in the morning, then a chance of thunderstorms in the afternoon. Highs in the mid-90s. South winds 5 to 10 miles an hour. Chance of rain 40%. Saturday night, partly cloudy with a chance of thunderstorms. A chance of showers until midnight, then showers likely after midnight. Lows in the mid-70s. Chance of rain 60%. Sunday, mostly sunny. A slight chance of showers and thunderstorms in the morning. Highs in the lower 90s. Chance of rain 20%. Sunday night, mostly clear. Lows in the lower 70s. Monday, sunny. Highs in the lower 90s. Monday night, mostly clear. Lows in the lower 70s. Tuesday, sunny. Highs in the lower 90s. Tuesday night, mostly clear. Lows in the lower 70s. Wednesday, sunny. Highs in the mid-90s. You're listening to Stillwater Weather Radio, and here are 7 a.m. weather observations. At Stillwater, it was mostly cloudy. The temperature was 80 degrees, the dew point 67, and the relative humidity 64%. The wind was south at 10 miles an hour. The pressure was 29.90 inches.

rising. At Enid, it was mostly cloudy. The temperature was 81. The wind was southwest at 13. At Guthrie, it was mostly cloudy. The temperature was 82. The wind was south at 12. Observations from around the region. At Tulsa, rain was falling with a temperature of 80. At Woodward, it was clear with a temperature of 73. At Dallas-Fort Worth, it was partly cloudy with a temperature of 82. It was mostly cloudy with a temperature of 78 at Wichita and 77 at Oklahoma City. At Springfield, it was cloudy with a temperature of 76. Once again at 7 a.m., at Stillwater, it was mostly cloudy. The temperature was 80. Heat advisory in effect from noon to 8 p.m. Central Daylight Time Thursday. What? Heat index values up to 109 expected. Where? Portions of central, east central, northern, northwest, southeast, southern, and southwest Oklahoma. When? From noon to 8 p.m. Central Daylight Time Thursday. Impacts. Hot temperatures and high humidity may cause heat illnesses. Drink plenty of fluids, stay in an air-conditioned room, stay out of the sun, and check up on relatives and neighbors. Take extra precautions when outside. Wear lightweight and loose-fitting clothing. Try to limit strenuous activities to early morning or evening. Take action when you see symptoms of heat exhaustion and heat stroke. Heat advisory in effect from noon to 8 p.m. Central Daylight Time Thursday. What? Heat index values 105 to 110 degrees expected. Where? Portions of northwest and west central Arkansas and east central, northeast, and southeast Oklahoma. When? From noon to 8 p.m. Central Daylight Time Thursday. Impacts. Heat-related illnesses are possible, especially impacting those not acclimated to the conditions or those performing strenuous activities. Take extra precautions when outside. Wear lightweight and loose-fitting clothing. Try to limit strenuous activities to early morning or evening. Take action when you see symptoms of heat exhaustion and heat stroke. From the Norman Forecast Office, here is the forecast for Stillwater and surrounding area. Today, mostly sunny with a slight chance of showers. A slight chance of thunderstorms this afternoon. Hot with highs around 100. Southwest winds 10 to 15 miles an hour with gusts up to 25 miles an hour. Chance of rain 20%. Heat index values up to 107 this afternoon. Tonight, partly cloudy until midnight, then clearing. A slight chance of showers and thunderstorms. Lows around 80. South winds 10 to 15 miles an hour. Chance of rain 20%. Heat index values up to 106 early until midnight. Friday, mostly sunny. A slight chance of showers in the morning, then a slight chance of showers and thunderstorms in the afternoon. Highs in the upper 90s. Southwest winds 10 to 15 miles an hour. Chance of rain 20%. Friday night, mostly clear until midnight, then partly cloudy with a slight chance of showers and thunderstorms after midnight. Lows in the upper 70s. South winds 5 to 10 miles an hour. Chance of rain 20%. Saturday, mostly sunny with a chance of showers. A slight chance of thunderstorms in the morning, then a chance of thunderstorms in the afternoon. Highs in the mid-90s. South winds 5 to 10 miles an hour. Chance of rain 40%. Saturday night, partly cloudy with a chance of thunderstorms. A chance of showers until midnight, then showers likely after midnight. Lows in the mid-70s. Chance of rain 60%. Sunday, mostly sunny. A slight chance of showers and thunderstorms in the morning. Highs in the lower 90s. Chance of rain 20%. Sunday night, mostly clear. Lows in the lower 70s. Monday, sunny. Highs in the lower 90s. Monday night, mostly clear. Lows in the lower 70s. Tuesday, sunny. Highs in the lower 90s. Tuesday night, mostly clear. Lows in the lower 70s. Wednesday, sunny. Highs in the mid-90s. 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

0 MHz. 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At Stillwater, it was mostly cloudy. The temperature was 80 degrees, the dew point 67, and the relative humidity 64%. The wind was south at 10 miles an hour. The pressure was 29.90 inches and rising. At Enid, it was mostly cloudy. The temperature was 81. The wind was southwest at 13. At Guthrie, it was mostly cloudy. The temperature was 82. The wind was south at 12. Observations from around the region. At Tulsa, rain was falling with a temperature of 80. At Woodward, it was clear with a temperature of 73. At Dallas-Fort Worth, it was partly cloudy with a temperature of 82. It was mostly cloudy with a temperature of 78 at Wichita and 77 at Oklahoma City. At Springfield, it was cloudy with a temperature of 76. Once again at 7 a.m., at Stillwater, it was mostly cloudy. The temperature was 80. Heat advisory in effect from noon to 8 p.m. Central Daylight Time Thursday. What? Heat index values up to 109 expected. Where? Portions of central, east central, northern, northwest, southeast, southern, and southwest Oklahoma. When? From noon to 8 p.m. Central Daylight Time Thursday. Impacts. Hot temperatures and high humidity may cause heat illnesses. Drink plenty of fluids, stay in an air-conditioned room, stay out of the sun, and check up on relatives and neighbors. Take extra precautions when outside. Wear lightweight and loose-fitting clothing. Try to limit strenuous activities to early morning or evening. Take action when you see symptoms of heat exhaustion and heat stroke. Heat advisory in effect from noon to 8 p.m. Central Daylight Time Thursday. What? Heat index values 105 to 110 degrees expected. Where? Portions of northwest and west central Arkansas and east central, northeast, and southeast Oklahoma. When? From noon to 8 p.m. Central Daylight Time Thursday. Impacts. Heat-related illnesses are possible, especially impacting those not acclimated to the conditions or those performing strenuous activities. Take extra precautions when outside. Wear lightweight and loose-fitting clothing. Try to limit strenuous activities to early morning or evening. Take action when you see symptoms of heat exhaustion and heat stroke. From the Norman Forecast Office, here is the forecast for Stillwater and surrounding area. Today, mostly sunny with a slight chance of showers. A slight chance of thunderstorms this afternoon. Hot with highs around 100. Southwest winds 10 to 15 miles an hour with gusts up to 25 miles an hour. Chance of rain 20%. Heat index values up to 107 this afternoon. Tonight, partly cloudy until midnight, then clearing. A slight chance of showers and thunderstorms. Lows around 80. South winds 10 to 15 miles an hour. Chance of rain 20%. Heat index values up to 106 early until midnight. Friday, mostly sunny. A slight chance of showers in the morning, then a slight chance of showers and thunderstorms in the afternoon. Highs in the upper 90s. Southwest winds 10 to 15 miles an hour. Chance of rain 20%. Friday night, mostly clear until midnight, then partly cloudy with a slight chance of showers and thunderstorms after midnight. 20%. Friday night, mostly clear until midnight, then partly cloudy with a slight chance of showers and thunderstorms after midnight. Lows in the upper 70s. South winds 5 to 10 miles an hour. Chance of rain 20%. Saturday, mostly sunny with a chance of showers. A slight chance of thunderstorms in the morning, then a chance of thunderstorms in the afternoon. Highs in the mid-90s. South winds 5 to 10 miles an hour. Chance of rain 40%. Saturday night, partly cloudy with a chance of thunderstorms. A chance of showers until midnight, then showers likely after midnight. Lows in the mid-70s. Chance of rain 60%. Sunday, mostly sunny. A slight chance of showers and thunderstorms in the morning. Highs in the lower 90s.

chance of rain 20%. Sunday night, mostly clear. Lows in the lower 70s. Monday, sunny. Highs in the lower 90s. Monday night, mostly clear. Lows in the lower 70s. Tuesday, sunny. Highs in the lower 90s. Tuesday night, mostly clear. Lows in the lower 70s. Wednesday, sunny. Highs in the mid-90s. You're listening to Stillwater Weather Radio, and here are 7 a.m. weather observations. At Stillwater, it was mostly cloudy. The temperature was 80 degrees, the dew point 67, and the relative humidity 64%. The wind was south at 10 miles an hour. The pressure was 29.90 inches and rising. At Enid, it was mostly cloudy. The temperature was 81. The wind was southwest at 13. At Guthrie, it was mostly cloudy. The temperature was 82. The wind was south at 12. Observations from around the region. At Tulsa, rain was falling, with a temperature of 80. At Woodward, it was clear, with a temperature of 73. At Dallas-Fort Worth, it was partly cloudy, with a temperature of 82. It was mostly cloudy, with a temperature of 78 at Wichita, and 77 at Oklahoma City. At Springfield, it was cloudy, with a temperature of 76. Once again at 7 a.m., at Stillwater, it was mostly cloudy. The temperature was 80. Heat advisory in effect from noon to 8 p.m. Central Daylight Time Thursday. What? Heat index values up to 109 expected. Where? Portions of central, east central, northern, northwest, southeast, southern, and southwest Oklahoma. When? From noon to 8 p.m. Central Daylight Time Thursday. Impacts. Hot temperatures and high humidity may cause heat illnesses. Drink plenty of fluids, stay in an air-conditioned room, stay out of the sun, and check up on relatives and neighbors. Take extra precautions when outside. Wear lightweight and loose-fitting clothing. Try to limit strenuous activities to early morning or evening. Take action when you see symptoms of heat exhaustion and heat stroke. Heat advisory in effect from noon to 8 p.m. Central Daylight Time Thursday. What? Heat index values 105 to 110 degrees expected. Where? Portions of northwest and west central Arkansas and east central, northeast, and southeast Oklahoma. When? From noon to 8 p.m. Central Daylight Time Thursday. Impacts. Heat-related illnesses are possible, especially impacting those not acclimated to the conditions or those performing strenuous activities. Take extra precautions when outside. Wear lightweight and loose-fitting clothing. Try to limit strenuous activities to early morning or evening. Take action when you see symptoms of heat exhaustion and heat stroke. From the Norman Forecast Office, here is the forecast for Stillwater and surrounding area. Today, mostly sunny with a slight chance of showers. A slight chance of thunderstorms this afternoon. Hot with highs around 100. Southwest winds 10 to 15 miles an hour with gusts up to 25 miles an hour. Chance of rain 20%. Heat index values up to 107 this afternoon. Tonight, partly cloudy until midnight, then clearing. A slight chance of showers and thunderstorms. Lows around 80. South winds 10 to 15 miles an hour. Chance of rain 20%. Heat index values up to 106 early until midnight. Friday, mostly sunny. A slight chance of showers in the morning, then a slight chance of showers and thunderstorms in the afternoon. Highs in the upper 90s. Southwest winds 10 to 15 miles an hour. Chance of rain 20%. Friday night, mostly clear until midnight, then partly cloudy with a slight chance of showers and thunderstorms after midnight. Lows in the upper 70s. South winds 5 to 10 miles an hour. Chance of rain 20%. Saturday, mostly sunny with a chance of showers. A slight chance of thunderstorms in the morning, then a chance of thunderstorms in the afternoon. Highs in the mid-90s. South winds 5 to 10 miles an hour. Chance of rain 40%. Saturday night, partly cloudy with a chance of thunderstorms. A chance of showers until midnight, then showers likely after midnight.

lows in the mid-70s. Chance of rain 60%. Sunday, mostly sunny. A slight chance of showers and thunderstorms in the morning. Highs in the lower 90s. Chance of rain 20%. Sunday night, mostly clear. Lows in the lower 70s. Monday, sunny. Highs in the lower 90s. Monday night, mostly clear. Lows in the lower 70s. Tuesday, sunny. Highs in the lower 90s. Tuesday night, mostly clear. Lows in the lower 70s. Wednesday, sunny. Highs in the mid-90s. You're listening to Stillwater Weather Radio, and here are 7 a.m. weather observations. At Stillwater, it was mostly cloudy. The temperature was 80 degrees, the dew point 67, and the relative humidity 64%. The wind was south at 10 miles an hour. The pressure was 29.90 inches and rising. At Enid, it was mostly cloudy. The temperature was 81. The wind was southwest at 13. At Guthrie, it was mostly cloudy. The temperature was 82. The wind was south at 12. Observations from around the region. At Tulsa, rain was falling, with a temperature of 80. At Woodward, it was clear, with a temperature of 73. At Dallas-Fort Worth, it was partly cloudy, with a temperature of 82. It was mostly cloudy, with a temperature of 78 at Wichita, and 77 at Oklahoma City. At Springfield, it was cloudy, with a temperature of 76. Once again at 7 a.m., at Stillwater, it was mostly cloudy. The temperature was 80. Heat advisory in effect from noon to 8 p.m. Central Daylight Time Thursday. What? Heat index values up to 109 expected. Where? Portions of central, east central, northern, northwest, southeast, southern, and southwest Oklahoma. When? From noon to 8 p.m. Central Daylight Time Thursday. Impacts. Hot temperatures and high humidity may cause heat illnesses. Drink plenty of fluids, stay in an air-conditioned room, stay out of the sun, and check up on relatives and neighbors. Take extra precautions when outside. Wear lightweight and loose-fitting clothing. Try to limit strenuous activities to early morning or evening. Take action when you see symptoms of heat exhaustion and heat stroke. Heat advisory in effect from noon to 8 p.m. Central Daylight Time Thursday. What? Heat index values 105 to 110 degrees expected. Where? Portions of northwest and west central Arkansas and east central, northeast, and southeast Oklahoma. When? From noon to 8 p.m. Central Daylight Time Thursday. Impacts. Heat-related illnesses are possible, especially impacting those not acclimated to the conditions or those performing strenuous activities. Take extra precautions when outside. Wear lightweight and loose-fitting clothing. Try to limit strenuous activities to early morning or evening. Take action when you see symptoms of heat exhaustion and heat stroke. From the Norman Forecast Office, here is the forecast for Stillwater and surrounding area. Today, mostly sunny with a slight chance of showers and thunderstorms. Hot with highs around 100. Southwest winds 10 to 15 miles an hour with gusts up to 25 miles an hour. Chance of rain 20%. Heat index values up to 107 this afternoon. Tonight, partly cloudy until midnight, then clearing. A slight chance of showers and thunderstorms. Lows around 80. South winds 10 to 15 miles an hour. Chance of rain 20%. Heat index values up to 106 early until midnight. Friday, mostly sunny. A slight chance of showers in the morning, then a slight chance of showers and thunderstorms in the afternoon. Highs in the upper 90s. Southwest winds 10 to 15 miles an hour. Chance of rain 20%. Friday night, mostly clear until midnight, then partly cloudy with a slight chance of showers and thunderstorms after midnight. Lows in the upper 70s. South winds 5 to 10 miles an hour. Chance of rain 20%. Saturday, mostly sunny with a chance of showers. A slight chance of thunderstorms in the morning, then a chance of thunderstorms in the afternoon. Highs in the mid-90s. South winds 5 to 10 miles an hour.

chance of rain 40%. Saturday night, partly cloudy with a chance of thunderstorms. A chance of showers until midnight, then showers likely after midnight. Lows in the mid-70s. Chance of rain 60%. Sunday, mostly sunny. A slight chance of showers and thunderstorms in the morning. Highs in the lower 90s. Chance of rain 20%. Sunday night, mostly clear. Lows in the lower 70s. Monday, sunny. Highs in the lower 90s. Monday night, mostly clear. Lows in the lower 70s. Tuesday, sunny. Highs in the lower 90s. Tuesday night, mostly clear. Lows in the lower 70s. Wednesday, sunny. Highs in the mid-90s. 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At Stillwater, it was mostly cloudy. The temperature was 80 degrees, the dew point 67, and the relative humidity 64%. The wind was south at 10 miles an hour. The pressure was 29.90 inches and rising. At Enid, it was mostly cloudy. The temperature was 81. The wind was southwest at 13. At Guthrie, it was mostly cloudy. The temperature was 82. The wind was south at 12. Observations from around the region. At Tulsa, rain was falling, with a temperature of 80. At Woodward, it was clear, with a temperature of 73. At Dallas-Fort Worth, it was partly cloudy, with a temperature of 82. It was mostly cloudy, with a temperature of 78 at Wichita, and 77 at Oklahoma City. At Springfield, it was cloudy, with a temperature of 76. Once again at 7 a.m., at Stillwater, it was mostly cloudy. The temperature was 80. Heat advisory in effect from noon to 8 p.m. Central Daylight Time Thursday. What? Heat index values up to 109 expected. Where? Portions of central, east central, northern, northwest, southeast, southern, and southwest Oklahoma. When? From noon to 8 p.m. Central Daylight Time Thursday. Impacts. Hot temperatures and high humidity may cause heat illnesses. Drink plenty of fluids, stay in an air-conditioned room, stay out of the sun, and check up on relatives and neighbors. Take extra precautions when outside. Wear lightweight and loose-fitting clothing. Try to limit strenuous activities to early morning or evening. Take action when you see symptoms of heat exhaustion and heat stroke. Heat advisory in effect from noon to 8 p.m. Central Daylight Time Thursday. What? Heat index values 105 to 110 degrees expected. Where? Portions of northwest and west central Arkansas and east central, northeast, and southeast Oklahoma. When? From noon to 8 p.m. Central Daylight Time Thursday. Impacts. Heat-related illnesses are possible, especially impacting those not acclimated to the conditions or those performing strenuous activities. Take extra precautions when outside. Wear lightweight and loose-fitting clothing. Try to limit strenuous activities to early morning or evening. Take action when you see symptoms of heat exhaustion and heat stroke. From the Norman Forecast Office, here is the forecast for Stillwater and surrounding area. Today, mostly sunny with a slight chance of showers and thunderstorms. Hot with highs around 100. Southwest winds 10 to 15 miles an hour with gusts up to 25 miles an hour. Chance of rain 20%. Heat index values up to 107 this afternoon. Tonight, partly cloudy until midnight, then clearing. A slight chance of showers and thunderstorms. Lows around 80. South winds 10 to 15 miles an hour. Chance of rain 20%. Heat index values up to 106 early until midnight. Friday, mostly sunny. A slight chance of showers in the morning, then a slight chance of showers and thunderstorms in the afternoon. Highs in the upper 90s. Southwest winds 10 to 15 miles an hour. Chance of rain 20%.
Friday night, mostly clear until midnight, then partly cloudy with a slight chance of showers and thunderstorms after midnight. Lows in the upper 70s. South winds 5 to 10 miles an hour. Chance of rain 20%. Saturday, mostly sunny with a chance of showers. A slight chance of thunderstorms in the morning, then a chance of thunderstorms in the afternoon. Highs in the mid-90s. South winds 5 to 10 miles an hour. Chance of rain 40%. Saturday night, partly cloudy with a chance of thunderstorms. A chance of showers until midnight, then showers likely after midnight. Lows in the mid-70s. Chance of rain 60%. Sunday, mostly sunny. A slight chance of showers and thunderstorms in the morning. Highs in the lower 90s. Chance of rain 20%. Sunday night, mostly clear. Lows in the lower 70s. Monday, sunny. Highs in the lower 90s. Monday night, mostly clear. Lows in the lower 70s. Tuesday, sunny. Highs in the lower 90s. Tuesday night, mostly clear. Lows in the lower 70s. Wednesday, sunny. Highs in the mid-90s. You're listening to Stillwater Weather Radio, and here are 7 a.m. weather observations. At Stillwater, it was mostly cloudy. The temperature was 80 degrees, the dew point 67, and the relative humidity 64%. The wind was south at 10 miles an hour. The pressure was 29.90 inches and rising. At Enid, it was mostly cloudy. The temperature was 81. The wind was southwest at 13. At Guthrie, it was mostly cloudy. The temperature was 82. The wind was south at 12. Observations from around the region. At Tulsa, rain was falling, with a temperature of 80. At Woodward, it was clear, with a temperature of 73. At Dallas-Fort Worth, it was partly cloudy, with a temperature of 82. It was mostly cloudy, with a temperature of 78 at Wichita, and 77 at Oklahoma City. At Springfield, it was cloudy, with a temperature of 76. Once again at 7 a.m., at Stillwater, it was mostly cloudy. The temperature was 80. Heat advisory in effect from noon to 8 p.m. Central Daylight Time Thursday. What? Heat index values up to 109 expected. Where? Portions of central, east central, northern, northwest, southeast, southern, and southwest Oklahoma. When? From noon to 8 p.m. Central Daylight Time Thursday. Impacts. Hot temperatures and high humidity may cause heat illnesses. Drink plenty of fluids, stay in an air-conditioned room, stay out of the sun, and check up on relatives and neighbors. Take extra precautions when outside. Wear lightweight and loose-fitting clothing. Try to limit strenuous activities to early morning or evening. Take action when you see symptoms of heat exhaustion and heat stroke. Heat advisory in effect from noon to 8 p.m. Central Daylight Time Thursday. What? Heat index values 105 to 110 degrees expected. Where? Portions of northwest and west central Arkansas and east central, northeast, and southeast Oklahoma. When? From noon to 8 p.m. Central Daylight Time Thursday. Impacts. Heat-related illnesses are possible, especially impacting those not acclimated to the conditions or those performing strenuous activities. Take extra precautions when outside. Wear lightweight and loose-fitting clothing. Try to limit strenuous activities to early morning or evening. Take action when you see symptoms of heat exhaustion and heat stroke. From the Norman Forecast Office, here is the forecast for Stillwater and surrounding area. Today, mostly sunny with a slight chance of showers and thunderstorms. Hot with highs around 100. Southwest winds 10 to 15 miles an hour with gusts up to 25 miles an hour. Chance of rain 20%. Heat index values up to 107 this afternoon. Tonight, partly cloudy until midnight, then clearing. A slight chance of showers and thunderstorms. Lows around 80. South winds 10 to 15 miles an hour. Chance of rain 20%. Heat index values up to 106 early until midnight. Friday, mostly sunny. A slight chance of showers in the morning,
then a slight chance of showers and thunderstorms in the afternoon.

highs in the upper 90s. Southwest winds 10 to 15 miles an hour. Chance of rain 20%. Friday night, mostly clear until midnight, then partly cloudy with a slight chance of showers and thunderstorms after midnight. Lows in the upper 70s. South winds 5 to 10 miles an hour. Chance of rain 20%. Saturday, mostly sunny with a chance of showers. A slight chance of thunderstorms in the morning, then a chance of thunderstorms in the afternoon. Highs in the mid-90s. South winds 5 to 10 miles an hour. Chance of rain 40%. Saturday night, partly cloudy with a chance of thunderstorms. A chance of showers until midnight, then showers likely after midnight. Lows in the mid-70s. Chance of rain 60%. Sunday, mostly sunny. A slight chance of showers and thunderstorms in the morning. Highs in the lower 90s. Chance of rain 20%. Sunday night, mostly clear. Lows in the lower 70s. Monday, sunny. Highs in the lower 90s. Monday night, mostly clear. Lows in the lower 70s. Tuesday, sunny. Highs in the lower 90s. Tuesday night, mostly clear. Lows in the lower 70s. Wednesday, sunny. Highs in the mid-90s. You're listening to Stillwater Weather Radio, and here are 7 a.m. weather observations. At Stillwater, it was mostly cloudy. The temperature was 80 degrees, the dew point 67, and the relative humidity 64%. The wind was south at 10 miles an hour. The pressure was 29.90 inches and rising. At Enid, it was mostly cloudy. The temperature was 81. The wind was southwest at 13. At Guthrie, it was mostly cloudy. The temperature was 82. The wind was south at 12. Observations from around the region. At Tulsa, rain was falling, with a temperature of 80. At Woodward, it was clear, with a temperature of 73. At Dallas-Fort Worth, it was partly cloudy, with a temperature of 82. It was mostly cloudy, with a temperature of 78 at Wichita, and 77 at Oklahoma City. At Springfield, it was cloudy, with a temperature of 76. Once again at 7 a.m., at Stillwater, it was mostly cloudy. The temperature was 80. Heat advisory in effect from noon to 8 p.m. Central Daylight Time Thursday. What? Heat index values up to 109 expected. Where? Portions of central, east central, northern, northwest, southeast, southern, and southwest Oklahoma. When? From noon to 8 p.m. Central Daylight Time Thursday. Impacts. Hot temperatures and high humidity may cause heat illnesses. Drink plenty of fluids, stay in an air-conditioned room, stay out of the sun, and check up on relatives and neighbors. Take extra precautions when outside. Wear lightweight and loose-fitting clothing. Try to limit strenuous activities to early morning or evening. Take action when you see symptoms of heat exhaustion and heat stroke. Heat advisory in effect from noon to 8 p.m. Central Daylight Time Thursday. What? Heat index values 105 to 110 degrees expected. Where? Portions of northwest and west central Arkansas and east central, northeast, and southeast Oklahoma. When? From noon to 8 p.m. Central Daylight Time Thursday. Impacts. Heat-related illnesses are possible, especially impacting those not acclimated to the conditions or those performing strenuous activities. Take extra precautions when outside. Wear lightweight and loose-fitting clothing. Try to limit strenuous activities to early morning or evening. Take action when you see symptoms of heat exhaustion and heat stroke. From the Norman Forecast Office, here is the forecast for Stillwater and surrounding area. Today, mostly sunny with a slight chance of showers and thunderstorms. Hot with highs around 100. Southwest winds 10 to 15 miles an hour with gusts up to 25 miles an hour. Chance of rain 20%. Heat index values up to 107 this afternoon. Tonight, partly cloudy until midnight, then clearing. A slight chance of showers and thunderstorms. Lows around 80. South winds 10 to 15 miles an hour. Chance of rain 20%. Heat index

Values up to 106 early until midnight. Friday, mostly sunny. A slight chance of showers in the morning, then a slight chance of showers and thunderstorms in the afternoon. Highs in the upper 90s. Southwest winds 10 to 15 miles an hour. Chance of rain 20%. Friday night, mostly clear until midnight, then partly cloudy with a slight chance of showers and thunderstorms after midnight. Lows in the upper 70s. South winds 5 to 10 miles an hour. Chance of rain 20%. Saturday, mostly sunny with a chance of showers. A slight chance of thunderstorms in the morning, then a chance of thunderstorms in the afternoon. Highs in the mid-90s. South winds 5 to 10 miles an hour. Chance of rain 40%. Saturday night, partly cloudy with a chance of thunderstorms. A chance of showers until midnight, then showers likely after midnight. Lows in the mid-70s. Chance of rain 60%. Sunday, mostly sunny. A slight chance of showers and thunderstorms in the morning. Highs in the lower 90s. Chance of rain 20%. Sunday night, mostly clear. Lows in the lower 70s. Monday, sunny. Highs in the lower 90s. Monday night, mostly clear. Lows in the lower 70s. Tuesday, sunny. Highs in the lower 90s. Tuesday night, mostly clear. Lows in the lower 70s. Wednesday, sunny. Highs in the mid-90s. 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At Stillwater, it was mostly cloudy. The temperature was 80 degrees, the dew point 67, and the relative humidity 64%. The wind was south at 10 miles an hour. The pressure was 29.90 inches and rising. At Enid, it was mostly cloudy. The temperature was 81. The wind was southwest at 13. At Guthrie, it was mostly cloudy. The temperature was 82. The wind was south at 12. Observations from around the region. At Tulsa, rain was falling, with a temperature of 80. At Woodward, it was clear, with a temperature of 73. At Dallas-Fort Worth, it was partly cloudy, with a temperature of 82. It was mostly cloudy, with a temperature of 78 at Wichita, and 77 at Oklahoma City. At Springfield, it was cloudy, with a temperature of 76. Once again at 7 a.m., at Stillwater, it was mostly cloudy. The temperature was 80. Heat advisory in effect from noon to 8 p.m. Central Daylight Time Thursday. What? Heat index values up to 109 expected. Where? Portions of central, east central, northern, northwest, southeast, southern, and southwest Oklahoma. When? From noon to 8 p.m. Central Daylight Time Thursday. Impacts. Hot temperatures and high humidity may cause heat illnesses. Drink plenty of fluids, stay in an air-conditioned room, stay out of the sun, and check up on relatives and neighbors. Take extra precautions when outside. Wear lightweight and loose-fitting clothing. Try to limit strenuous activities to early morning or evening. Take action when you see symptoms of heat exhaustion and heat stroke. Heat advisory in effect from noon to 8 p.m. Central Daylight Time Thursday. What? Heat index values 105 to 110 degrees expected. Where? Portions of northwest and west central Arkansas and east central, northeast, and southeast Oklahoma. When? From noon to 8 p.m. Central Daylight Time Thursday. Impacts. Heat-related illnesses are possible, especially impacting those not acclimated to the conditions or those performing strenuous activities. Take extra precautions when outside. Wear lightweight and loose-fitting clothing. Try to limit strenuous activities to early morning or evening. Take action when you see symptoms of heat exhaustion and heat stroke. From the Norman Forecast Office, here is the forecast for Stillwater and surrounding area. Today, mostly sunny with a slight chance of showers and thunderstorms. Hot with highs around 100. Southwest

winds 10 to 15 miles an hour with gusts up to 25 miles an hour. Chance of rain 20%. Heat index values up to 107 this afternoon. Tonight, partly cloudy until midnight, then clearing. A slight chance of showers and thunderstorms. Lows around 80. South winds 10 to 15 miles an hour. Chance of rain 20%. Heat index values up to 106 early until midnight. Friday, mostly sunny. A slight chance of showers in the morning, then a slight chance of showers and thunderstorms in the afternoon. Highs in the upper 90s. Southwest winds 10 to 15 miles an hour. Chance of rain 20%. Friday night, mostly clear until midnight, then partly cloudy with a slight chance of showers and thunderstorms after midnight. Lows in the upper 70s. South winds 5 to 10 miles an hour. Chance of rain 20%. Saturday, mostly sunny with a chance of showers. A slight chance of thunderstorms in the morning, then a chance of thunderstorms in the afternoon. Highs in the mid-90s. South winds 5 to 10 miles an hour. Chance of rain 40%. Saturday night, partly cloudy with a chance of thunderstorms. A chance of showers until midnight, then showers likely after midnight. Lows in the mid-70s. Chance of rain 60%. Sunday, mostly sunny. A slight chance of showers and thunderstorms in the morning. Highs in the lower 90s. Chance of rain 20%. Sunday night, mostly clear. Lows in the lower 70s. Monday, sunny. Highs in the lower 90s. Monday night, mostly clear. Lows in the lower 70s. Tuesday, sunny. Highs in the lower 90s. Tuesday night, mostly clear. Lows in the lower 70s. Wednesday, sunny. Highs in the mid-90s. 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It's Stillwater, it was partly sunny. The temperature was 80 degrees, the dew point 67, and the relative humidity 64%. The wind was south at 9 miles an hour. The pressure was 29.90 inches and steady. At Guthrie, it was partly sunny. The temperature was 84. The wind was southwest at 13. Observations from around the region. At Dallas-Fort Worth, it was mostly sunny, with a temperature of 83. It was partly sunny, with a temperature of 79 at Wichita, 79 at Oklahoma City, and 81 at Tulsa. At Springfield, it was cloudy, with a temperature of 72. Once again at 8 a.m., at Stillwater, it was partly sunny. The temperature was 80. Heat advisory in effect from noon to 8 p.m. Central Daylight Time Thursday. What? Heat index values up to 109 expected. Where? Portions of central, east central, northern, northwest, southeast, southern, and southwest Oklahoma. When? From noon to 8 p.m. Central Daylight Time Thursday. Impacts, hot temperatures and high humidity may cause heat illnesses. Drink plenty of fluids, stay in an air-conditioned room, stay out of the sun, and check up on relatives and neighbors. Take extra precautions when outside. Wear lightweight and loose-fitting clothing. Try to limit strenuous activities to early morning or evening. Take action when you see symptoms of heat exhaustion and heat stroke. Heat advisory in effect from noon to 8 p.m. Central Daylight Time Thursday. What? Heat index values 105 to 110 degrees expected. Where? Portions of northwest and west central Arkansas and east central, northeast, and southeast Oklahoma. When? From noon to 8 p.m. Central Daylight Time Thursday. Impacts. Heat-related illnesses are possible, especially impacting those not acclimated to the conditions or those performing strenuous activities. Take extra precautions when outside. Wear lightweight and loose-fitting clothing. Try to limit strenuous activities to early morning or evening. Take action when you see symptoms of heat exhaustion and heat stroke. From the Norman Forecast Office, here is the forecast for Stillwater and surrounding area. Today, mostly sunny with a slight chance of showers and thunderstorms. Hot with highs around 100. Southwest winds 10 to 15 miles an hour with gusts up to 25 miles an hour.

chance of rain 20%. Heat index values up to 107 this afternoon. Tonight, partly cloudy until midnight, then clearing. A slight chance of showers and thunderstorms. Lows around 80. South winds 10 to 15 miles an hour. Chance of rain 20%. Heat index values up to 106 early until midnight. Friday, mostly sunny. A slight chance of showers in the morning, then a slight chance of showers and thunderstorms in the afternoon. Highs in the upper 90s. Southwest winds 10 to 15 miles an hour. Chance of rain 20%. Friday night, mostly clear until midnight, then partly cloudy with a slight chance of showers and thunderstorms after midnight. Lows in the upper 70s. South winds 5 to 10 miles an hour. Chance of rain 20%. Saturday, mostly sunny with a chance of showers. A slight chance of thunderstorms in the morning, then a chance of thunderstorms in the afternoon. Highs in the mid-90s. South winds 5 to 10 miles an hour. Chance of rain 40%. Saturday night, partly cloudy with a chance of thunderstorms. A chance of showers until midnight, then showers likely after midnight. Lows in the mid-70s. Chance of rain 60%. Sunday, mostly sunny. A slight chance of showers and thunderstorms in the morning. Highs in the lower 90s. Chance of rain 20%. Sunday night, mostly clear. Lows in the lower 70s. Monday, sunny. Highs in the lower 90s. Monday night, mostly clear. Lows in the lower 70s. Tuesday, sunny. Highs in the lower 90s. Tuesday night, mostly clear. Lows in the lower 70s. Wednesday, sunny. Highs in the mid-90s. 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It's Stillwater, it was partly sunny. The temperature was 80 degrees, the dew point 67, and the relative humidity 64%. The wind was south at 9 miles an hour. The pressure was 29.90 inches and steady. At Guthrie, it was partly sunny. The temperature was 84. The wind was southwest at 13. Observations from around the region. At Dallas-Fort Worth, it was mostly sunny, with a temperature of 83. It was partly sunny, with a temperature of 79 at Wichita, 79 at Oklahoma City, and 81 at Tulsa. At Springfield, it was cloudy, with a temperature of 72. Once again at 8 a.m., at Stillwater, it was partly sunny. The temperature was 80. Heat advisory in effect from noon to 8 p.m. Central Daylight Time Thursday. What? Heat index values up to 109 expected. Where? Portions of central, east central, northern, northwest, southeast, southern, and southwest Oklahoma. When? From noon to 8 p.m. Central Daylight Time Thursday. Impacts. Hot temperatures and high humidity may cause heat illnesses. Drink plenty of fluids, stay in an air-conditioned room, stay out of the sun, and check up on relatives and neighbors. Take extra precautions when outside. Wear lightweight and loose-fitting clothing. Try to limit strenuous activities to early morning or evening. Take action when you see symptoms of heat exhaustion and heat stroke. Heat advisory in effect from noon to 8 p.m. Central Daylight Time Thursday. What? Heat index values 105 to 110 degrees expected. Where? Portions of northwest and west central Arkansas and east central, northeast, and southeast Oklahoma. When? From noon to 8 p.m. Central Daylight Time Thursday. Impacts. Heat-related illnesses are possible, especially impacting those not acclimated to the conditions or those performing strenuous activities. Take extra precautions when outside. Wear lightweight and loose-fitting clothing. Try to limit strenuous activities to early morning or evening. Take action when you see symptoms of heat exhaustion and heat stroke. From the Norman Forecast Office, here is the forecast for Stillwater and surrounding area. Today, mostly sunny with a slight chance of showers and thunderstorms. Hot with highs around 100. Southwest winds 10 to 15 miles an hour with gusts up to 25 miles an hour. Chance of rain 20%. Heat index values up to 107.

This afternoon. Tonight, partly cloudy until midnight, then clearing. A slight chance of showers and thunderstorms. Lows around 80. South winds 10 to 15 miles an hour. Chance of rain 20%. Heat index values up to 106 early until midnight. Friday, mostly sunny. A slight chance of showers in the morning, then a slight chance of showers and thunderstorms in the afternoon. Highs in the upper 90s. Southwest winds 10 to 15 miles an hour. Chance of rain 20%. Friday night, mostly clear until midnight, then partly cloudy with a slight chance of showers and thunderstorms after midnight. Lows in the upper 70s. South winds 5 to 10 miles an hour. Chance of rain 20%. Saturday, mostly sunny with a chance of showers. A slight chance of thunderstorms in the morning, then a chance of thunderstorms in the afternoon. Highs in the mid-90s. South winds 5 to 10 miles an hour. Chance of rain 40%. Saturday night, partly cloudy with a chance of thunderstorms. A chance of showers until midnight, then showers likely after midnight. Lows in the mid-70s. Chance of rain 60%. Sunday, mostly sunny. A slight chance of showers and thunderstorms in the morning. Highs in the lower 90s. Chance of rain 20%. Sunday night, mostly clear. Lows in the lower 70s. Monday, sunny. Highs in the lower 90s. Monday night, mostly clear. Lows in the lower 70s. Tuesday, sunny. Highs in the lower 90s. Tuesday night, mostly clear. Lows in the lower 70s. Wednesday, sunny. Highs in the mid-90s. 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It's Stillwater, it was partly sunny. The temperature was 80 degrees, the dew point 67, and the relative humidity 64%. The wind was south at 9 miles an hour. The pressure was 29.90 inches and steady. At Guthrie, it was partly sunny. The temperature was 84. The wind was southwest at 13. Observations from around the region. It was mostly sunny, with a temperature of 78 at Woodward and 83 at Dallas-Fort Worth. It was partly sunny, with a temperature of 79 at Wichita, 79 at Oklahoma City, and 81 at Tulsa. At Springfield, it was cloudy, with a temperature of 72. Once again at 8 a.m., at Stillwater, it was partly sunny. The temperature was 80. Heat advisory in effect from noon to 8 p.m. Central Daylight Time Thursday. What? Heat index values up to 109 expected. Where? Portions of central, east central, northern, northwest, southeast, southern, and southwest Oklahoma. When? From noon to 8 p.m. Central Daylight Time Thursday. Impacts. Hot temperatures and high humidity may cause heat illnesses. Drink plenty of fluids, stay in an air-conditioned room, stay out of the sun, and check up on relatives and neighbors. Take extra precautions when outside. Wear lightweight and loose-fitting clothing. Try to limit strenuous activities to early morning or evening. Take action when you see symptoms of heat exhaustion and heat stroke. Heat advisory in effect from noon to 8 p.m. Central Daylight Time Thursday. What? Heat index values 105 to 110 degrees expected. Where? Portions of northwest and west central Arkansas and east central, northeast, and southeast Oklahoma. When? From noon to 8 p.m. Central Daylight Time Thursday. Impacts. Heat-related illnesses are possible, especially impacting those not acclimated to the conditions or those performing strenuous activities. Take extra precautions when outside. Wear lightweight and loose-fitting clothing. Try to limit strenuous activities to early morning or evening. Take action when you see symptoms of heat exhaustion and heat stroke. From the Norman Forecast Office, here is the forecast for Stillwater and surrounding area. Today, mostly sunny with a slight chance of showers and thunderstorms. Hot with highs

Winds 10 to 15 miles an hour. Chance of rain 20%. Friday night, mostly clear until midnight, then partly cloudy with a slight chance of showers and thunderstorms after midnight. Lows in the upper 70s. South winds 5 to 10 miles an hour. Chance of rain 20%. Saturday, mostly sunny with a chance of showers. A slight chance of thunderstorms in the morning, then a chance of thunderstorms in the afternoon. Highs in the mid-90s. South winds 5 to 10 miles an hour. Chance of rain 40%. Saturday night, partly cloudy with a chance of thunderstorms. A chance of showers until midnight, then showers likely after midnight. Lows in the mid-70s. Chance of rain 60%. Sunday, mostly sunny. A slight chance of showers and thunderstorms in the morning. Highs in the lower 90s. Chance of rain 20%. Sunday night, mostly clear. Lows in the lower 70s. Monday, sunny. Highs in the lower 90s. Monday night, mostly clear. Lows in the lower 70s. Tuesday, sunny. Highs in the lower 90s. Tuesday night, mostly clear. Lows in the lower 70s. Wednesday, sunny. Highs in the mid-90s. 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It's Stillwater, it was partly sunny. The temperature was 80 degrees, the dew point 67, and the relative humidity 64%. The wind was south at 9 miles an hour. The pressure was 29.90 inches and steady. At Guthrie, it was partly sunny. The temperature was 84. The wind was southwest at 13. Observations from around the region. It was mostly sunny, with a temperature of 78 at Woodward and 83 at Dallas-Fort Worth. It was partly sunny, with a temperature of 79 at Wichita, 79 at Oklahoma City, and 81 at Tulsa. At Springfield, it was cloudy, with a temperature of 72. Once again at 8 a.m., at Stillwater, it was partly sunny. The temperature was 80. Heat advisory in effect from noon to 8 p.m. Central Daylight Time Thursday. What? Heat index values up to 109 expected. Where? Portions of central, east central, northern, northwest, southeast, southern, and southwest Oklahoma. When? From noon to 8 p.m. Central Daylight Time Thursday. Impacts. Hot temperatures and high humidity may cause heat illnesses. Drink plenty of fluids, stay in an air-conditioned room, stay out of the sun, and check up on relatives and neighbors. Take extra precautions when outside. Wear lightweight and loose-fitting clothing. Try to limit strenuous activities to early morning or evening. Take action when you see symptoms of heat exhaustion and heat stroke. Heat advisory in effect from noon to 8 p.m. Central Daylight Time Thursday. What? Heat index values 105 to 110 degrees expected. Where? Portions of northwest and west central Arkansas and east central, northeast, and southeast Oklahoma. When? From noon to 8 p.m. Central Daylight Time Thursday. Impacts. Heat-related illnesses are possible, especially impacting those not acclimated to the conditions or those performing strenuous activities. Take extra precautions when outside. Wear lightweight and loose-fitting clothing. Try to limit strenuous activities to early morning or evening. Take action when you see symptoms of heat exhaustion and heat stroke. From the Norman Forecast Office, here is the forecast for Stillwater and surrounding area. Today, mostly sunny with a slight chance of showers and thunderstorms. Hot with highs around 100. Southwest winds 10 to 15 miles an hour with gusts up to 25 miles an hour. Chance of rain 20%. Heat index values up to 107 this afternoon. Tonight, partly cloudy until midnight, then clearing. A slight chance of showers and thunderstorms. Lows around 80. South winds 10 to 15 miles an hour. Chance of rain 20%. Heat index values up to 106 early until midnight. Friday, mostly sunny. A slight chance of showers in the morning, then a slight chance of showers and thunderstorms in the afternoon. Highs in the upper 90s. Southwest winds 10 to 15 miles an hour. Chance of

20%. Friday night, mostly clear until midnight, then partly cloudy with a slight chance of showers and thunderstorms after midnight. Lows in the upper 70s. South winds 5 to 10 miles an hour. Chance of rain 20%. Saturday, mostly sunny with a chance of showers. A slight chance of thunderstorms in the morning, then a chance of thunderstorms in the afternoon. Highs in the mid-90s. South winds 5 to 10 miles an hour. Chance of rain 40%. Saturday night, partly cloudy with a chance of thunderstorms. A chance of showers until midnight, then showers likely after midnight. Lows in the mid-70s. Chance of rain 60%. Sunday, mostly sunny. A slight chance of showers and thunderstorms in the morning. Highs in the lower 90s. Chance of rain 20%. Sunday night, mostly clear. Lows in the lower 70s. Monday, sunny. Highs in the lower 90s. Monday night, mostly clear. Lows in the lower 70s. Tuesday, sunny. Highs in the lower 90s. Tuesday night, mostly clear. Lows in the lower 70s. Wednesday, sunny. Highs in the mid-90s. 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It's Stillwater, it was partly sunny. The temperature was 80 degrees, the dew point 67, and the relative humidity 64%. The wind was south at 9 miles an hour. The pressure was 29.90 inches and steady. At Guthrie, it was partly sunny. The temperature was 84. The wind was southwest at 13. Observations from around the region. It was mostly sunny, with a temperature of 78 at Woodward and 83 at Dallas-Fort Worth. It was partly sunny, with a temperature of 79 at Wichita, 79 at Oklahoma City, and 81 at Tulsa. At Springfield, it was cloudy, with a temperature of 72. Once again at 8 a.m., at Stillwater, it was partly sunny. The temperature was 80. Heat advisory in effect from noon to 8 p.m. Central Daylight Time Thursday. What? Heat index values up to 109 expected. Where? Portions of central, east central, northern, northwest, southeast, southern, and southwest Oklahoma. When? From noon to 8 p.m. Central Daylight Time Thursday. Impacts. Hot temperatures and high humidity may cause heat illnesses. Drink plenty of fluids, stay in an air-conditioned room, stay out of the sun, and check up on relatives and neighbors. Take extra precautions when outside. Wear lightweight and loose-fitting clothing. Try to limit strenuous activities to early morning or evening. Take action when you see symptoms of heat exhaustion and heat stroke. Heat advisory in effect from noon to 8 p.m. Central Daylight Time Thursday. What? Heat index values 105 to 110 degrees expected. Where? Portions of northwest and west central Arkansas and east central, northeast, and southeast Oklahoma. When? From noon to 8 p.m. Central Daylight Time Thursday. Impacts. Heat-related illnesses are possible, especially impacting those not acclimated to the conditions or those performing strenuous activities. Take extra precautions when outside. Wear lightweight and loose-fitting clothing. Try to limit strenuous activities to early morning or evening. Take action when you see symptoms of heat exhaustion and heat stroke. From the Norman Forecast Office, here is the forecast for Stillwater and surrounding area. Today, mostly sunny with a slight chance of showers and thunderstorms. Hot with highs around 100. Southwest winds 10 to 15 miles an hour with gusts up to 25 miles an hour. Chance of rain 20%. Heat index values up to 107 this afternoon. Tonight, partly cloudy until midnight, then clearing. A slight chance of showers and thunderstorms. Lows around 80. South winds 10 to 15 miles an hour. Chance of rain 20%. Heat index values up to 106 early until midnight. Friday, mostly sunny. A slight chance of showers in the morning, then a slight chance of showers and thunderstorms in the afternoon. Highs in the upper 90s. Southwest winds 10 to 15 miles an hour. Chance of rain 20%. Friday night, mostly clear.

till midnight, then partly cloudy with a slight chance of showers and thunderstorms after midnight. Lows in the upper 70s. South winds 5 to 10 miles an hour. Chance of rain 20%. Saturday, mostly sunny with a chance of showers. A slight chance of thunderstorms in the morning, then a chance of thunderstorms in the afternoon. Highs in the mid-90s. South winds 5 to 10 miles an hour. Chance of rain 40%. Saturday night, partly cloudy with a chance of thunderstorms. A chance of showers until midnight, then showers likely after midnight. Lows in the mid-70s. Chance of rain 60%. Sunday, mostly sunny. A slight chance of showers and thunderstorms in the morning. Highs in the lower 90s. Chance of rain 20%. Sunday night, mostly clear. Lows in the lower 70s. Monday, sunny. Highs in the lower 90s. Monday night, mostly clear. Lows in the lower 70s. Tuesday, sunny. Highs in the lower 90s. Tuesday night, mostly clear. Lows in the lower 70s. Wednesday, sunny. Highs in the mid-90s. 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It's Stillwater. It was partly sunny. The temperature was 80 degrees, the dew point 67, and the relative humidity 64%. The wind was south at 9 miles an hour. The pressure was 29.90 inches and steady. At Guthrie, it was partly sunny. The temperature was 84. The wind was southwest at 13. Observations from around the region. It was mostly sunny, with a temperature of 78 at Woodward and 83 at Dallas-Fort Worth. It was partly sunny, with a temperature of 79 at Wichita, 79 at Oklahoma City, and 81 at Tulsa. At Springfield, it was cloudy, with a temperature of 72. Once again at 8 a.m., at Stillwater, it was partly sunny. The temperature was 80. Heat advisory in effect from noon to 8 p.m. Central Daylight Time Thursday. What? Heat index values up to 109 expected. Where? Portions of central, east central, northern, northwest, southeast, southern, and southwest Oklahoma. When? From noon to 8 p.m. Central Daylight Time Thursday. Impacts. Hot temperatures and high humidity may cause heat illnesses. Drink plenty of fluids, stay in an air-conditioned room, stay out of the sun, and check up on relatives and neighbors. Take extra precautions when outside. Wear lightweight and loose-fitting clothing. Try to limit strenuous activities to early morning or evening. Take action when you see symptoms of heat exhaustion and heat stroke. Heat advisory in effect from noon to 8 p.m. Central Daylight Time Thursday. What? Heat index values 105 exhaustion and heat stroke. Heat advisory in effect from noon to 8 p.m. Central Daylight Time Thursday. What? Heat index values 105 to 110 degrees expected. Where? Portions of northwest and west central Arkansas and east central, northeast, and southeast Oklahoma. When? From noon to 8 p.m. Central Daylight Time Thursday. Impacts. Heat-related illnesses are possible, especially impacting those not acclimated to the conditions or those performing strenuous activities. Take extra precautions when outside. Wear lightweight and loose-fitting clothing. Try to limit strenuous activities to early morning or evening. Take action when you see symptoms of heat exhaustion and heat stroke. From the Norman Forecast Office, here is the forecast for Stillwater and surrounding area. Today, mostly sunny with a slight chance of showers and thunderstorms. Hot with highs around 100. Southwest winds 10 to 15 miles an hour with gusts up to 25 miles an hour. Chance of rain 20%. Heat index values up to 107 this afternoon. Tonight, partly cloudy until midnight, then clearing. A slight chance of showers and thunderstorms. Lows around 80. South winds 10 to 15 miles an hour. Chance of rain 20%.

heat index values up to 106 early until midnight. Friday, mostly sunny. A slight chance of showers in the morning, then a slight chance of showers and thunderstorms in the afternoon. Highs in the upper 90s. Southwest winds 10 to 15 miles an hour. Chance of rain 20%. Friday night, mostly clear until midnight, then partly cloudy with a slight chance of showers and thunderstorms after midnight. Lows in the upper 70s. South winds 5 to 10 miles an hour. Chance of rain 20%. Saturday, mostly sunny with a chance of showers. A slight chance of thunderstorms in the morning, then a chance of thunderstorms in the afternoon. Highs in the mid-90s. South winds 5 to 10 miles an hour. Chance of rain 40%. Saturday night, partly cloudy with a chance of thunderstorms. A chance of showers until midnight, then showers likely after midnight. Lows in the mid-70s. Chance of rain 60%. Sunday, mostly sunny. A slight chance of showers and thunderstorms in the morning. Highs in the lower 90s. Chance of rain 20%. Sunday night, mostly clear. Lows in the lower 70s. Monday, sunny. Highs in the lower 90s. Monday night, mostly clear. Lows in the lower 70s. Tuesday, sunny. Highs in the lower 90s. Tuesday night, mostly clear. Lows in the lower 70s. Wednesday, sunny. Highs in the mid-90s. You're listening to Stillwater Weather Radio, and here are 8 a.m. weather observations. It's Stillwater, it was partly sunny. The temperature was 80 degrees, the dew point 67, and the relative humidity 64%. The wind was south at 9 miles an hour. The pressure was 29.90 inches and steady. At Guthrie, it was partly sunny. The temperature was 84. The wind was southwest at 13. Observations from around the region. It was mostly sunny, with a temperature of 78 at Woodward and 83 at Dallas-Fort Worth. It was partly sunny, with a temperature of 79 at Wichita, 79 at Oklahoma City, and 81 at Tulsa. At Springfield, it was cloudy, with a temperature of 72. Once again at 8 a.m., at Stillwater, it was partly sunny. The temperature was 80. Heat advisory in effect from noon to 8 p.m. Central Daylight Time Thursday. What? Heat index values up to 109 expected. Where? Portions of central, east central, northern, northwest, southeast, southern, and southwest Oklahoma. When? From noon to 8 p.m. Central Daylight Time Thursday. Impacts. Hot temperatures and high humidity may cause heat illnesses. Drink plenty of fluids, stay in an air-conditioned room, stay out of the sun, and check up on relatives and neighbors. Take extra precautions when outside. Wear lightweight and loose-fitting clothing. Try to limit strenuous activities to early morning or evening. Take action when you see symptoms of heat exhaustion and heat stroke. Heat advisory in effect from noon to 8 p.m. Central Daylight Time Thursday. What? Heat index values 105 to 110 degrees expected. Where? Portions of northwest and west central Arkansas and east central, northeast, and southeast Oklahoma. When? From noon to 8 p.m. Central Daylight Time Thursday. Impacts. Heat-related illnesses are possible, especially impacting those not acclimated to the conditions or those performing strenuous activities. Take extra precautions when outside. Wear lightweight and loose-fitting clothing. Try to limit strenuous activities to early morning or evening. Take action when you see symptoms of heat exhaustion and heat stroke. From the Norman Forecast Office, here is the forecast for Stillwater and surrounding area. Today, mostly sunny with a slight chance of showers and thunderstorms. Hot with highs around 100. Southwest winds 10 to 15 miles an hour with gusts up to 25 miles an hour. Chance of rain 20%. Heat index values up to 107 this afternoon. Tonight, partly cloudy until midnight, then clearing. A slight chance of showers and thunderstorms. Lows around 80. South winds 10 to 15 miles an hour. Chance of rain 20%. Heat index values up to 106 early until midnight.

midnight. Friday, mostly sunny. A slight chance of showers in the morning, then a slight chance of showers and thunderstorms in the afternoon. Highs in the upper 90s. Southwest winds 10 to 15 miles an hour. Chance of rain 20%. Friday night, mostly clear until midnight, then partly cloudy with a slight chance of showers and thunderstorms after midnight. Lows in the upper 70s. South winds 5 to 10 miles an hour. Chance of rain 20%. Saturday, mostly sunny with a chance of showers. A slight chance of thunderstorms in the morning, then a chance of thunderstorms in the afternoon. Highs in the mid-90s. South winds 5 to 10 miles an hour. Chance of rain 40%. Saturday night, partly cloudy with a chance of thunderstorms. A chance of showers until midnight, then showers likely after midnight. Lows in the mid-70s. Chance of rain 60%. Sunday, mostly sunny. A slight chance of showers and thunderstorms in the morning. Highs in the lower 90s. Chance of rain 20%. Sunday night, mostly clear. Lows in the lower 70s. Monday, sunny. Highs in the lower 90s. Monday night, mostly clear. Lows in the lower 70s. Tuesday, sunny. Highs in the lower 90s. Tuesday night, mostly clear. Lows in the lower 70s. Wednesday, sunny. Highs in the mid-90s. 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It's Stillwater. It was partly sunny. The temperature was 80 degrees, the dew point 67, and the relative humidity 64%. The wind was south at 9 miles an hour. The pressure was 29.90 inches and steady. At Guthrie, it was partly sunny. The temperature was 84. The wind was southwest at 13. Observations from around the region. It was mostly sunny, with a temperature of 78 at Woodward and 83 at Dallas-Fort Worth. It was partly sunny, with a temperature of 79 at Wichita, 79 at Oklahoma City, and 81 at Tulsa. At Springfield, it was cloudy, with a temperature of 72. Once again at 8 a.m., at Stillwater, it was partly sunny. The temperature was 80. Heat advisory in effect from noon to 8 p.m. Central Daylight Time Thursday. What? Heat index values up to 109 expected. Where? Portions of central, east central, northern, northwest, southeast, southern, and southwest Oklahoma. When? From noon to 8 p.m. Central Daylight Time Thursday. Impacts. Hot temperatures and high humidity may cause heat illnesses. Drink plenty of fluids, stay in an air-conditioned room, stay out of the sun, and check up on relatives and neighbors. Take extra precautions when outside. Wear lightweight and loose-fitting clothing. Try to limit strenuous activities to early morning or evening. Take action when you see symptoms of heat exhaustion and heat stroke. Heat advisory in effect from noon to 8 p.m. Central Daylight Time Thursday. What? Heat index values 105 to 110 degrees expected. Where? Portions of northwest and west central Arkansas and east central, northeast, and southeast Oklahoma. When? From noon to 8 p.m. Central Daylight Time Thursday. Impacts. Heat-related illnesses are possible, especially impacting those not acclimated to the conditions or those performing strenuous activities. Take extra precautions when outside. Wear lightweight and loose-fitting clothing. Try to limit strenuous activities to early morning or evening. Take action when you see symptoms of heat exhaustion and heat stroke. From the Norman Forecast Office, here is the forecast for Stillwater and surrounding area. Today, mostly sunny with a slight chance of showers and thunderstorms. Hot with highs around 100. Southwest winds 10 to 15 miles an hour with gusts up to 25 miles an hour. Chance of rain 20%. Heat index values up to 107 this afternoon. Tonight, partly cloudy until midnight, then clearing. A slight chance of showers and thunderstorms. Lows around 80. South winds 10 to 15 miles an hour. Chance of rain 20%. Heat index values up to 106 early until midnight. Friday, mostly sunny.

A slight chance of showers in the morning, then a slight chance of showers and thunderstorms in the afternoon. Highs in the upper 90s. Southwest winds 10 to 15 miles an hour. Chance of rain 20%. Friday night, mostly clear until midnight, then partly cloudy with a slight chance of showers and thunderstorms after midnight. Lows in the upper 70s. South winds 5 to 10 miles an hour. Chance of rain 20%. Saturday, mostly sunny with a chance of showers. A slight chance of thunderstorms in the morning, then a chance of thunderstorms in the afternoon. Highs in the mid-90s. South winds 5 to 10 miles an hour. Chance of rain 40%. Saturday night, partly cloudy with a chance of thunderstorms. A chance of showers until midnight, then showers likely after midnight. Lows in the mid-70s. Chance of rain 60%. Sunday, mostly sunny. A slight chance of showers and thunderstorms in the morning. Highs in the lower 90s. Chance of rain 20%. Sunday night, mostly clear. Lows in the lower 70s. Monday, sunny. Highs in the lower 90s. Monday night, mostly clear. Lows in the lower 70s. Tuesday, sunny. Highs in the lower 90s. Tuesday night, mostly clear. Lows in the lower 70s. Wednesday, sunny. Highs in the mid-90s. 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It's still water. It was partly sunny. The temperature was 80 degrees, the dew point 67, and the relative humidity 64%. The wind was south at 9 miles an hour. The pressure was 29.90 inches and steady. At Guthrie, it was partly sunny. The temperature was 84. The wind was southwest at 13. Observations from around the region. It was mostly sunny, with a temperature of 78 at Woodward and 83 at Dallas-Fort Worth. It was partly sunny, with a temperature of 79 at Wichita, 79 at Oklahoma City, and 81 at Tulsa. At Springfield, it was cloudy, with a temperature of 72. Once again at 8 a.m., at Stillwater, it was partly sunny. The temperature was 80. Heat advisory in effect from noon to 8 p.m. Central Daylight Time Thursday. What? Heat index values up to 109 expected. Where? Portions of central, east central, northern, northwest, southeast, southern, and southwest Oklahoma. When? From noon to 8 p.m. Central Daylight Time Thursday. Impacts. Hot temperatures and high humidity may cause heat illnesses. Drink plenty of fluids, stay in an air-conditioned room, stay out of the sun, and check up on relatives and neighbors. Take extra precautions when outside. Wear lightweight and loose-fitting clothing. Try to limit strenuous activities to early morning or evening. Take action when you see symptoms of heat exhaustion and heat stroke. Heat advisory in effect from noon to 8 p.m. Central Daylight Time Thursday. What? Heat index values 105 to 110 degrees expected. Where? Portions of northwest and west central Arkansas and east central, northeast, and southeast Oklahoma. When? From noon to 8 p.m. Central Daylight Time Thursday. Impacts. Heat-related illnesses are possible, especially impacting those not acclimated to the conditions or those performing strenuous activities. Take extra precautions when outside. Wear lightweight and loose-fitting clothing. Try to limit strenuous activities to early morning or evening. Take action when you see symptoms of heat exhaustion and heat stroke. From the Norman Forecast Office, here is the forecast for Stillwater and surrounding area. Today, mostly sunny with a slight chance of showers and thunderstorms. Hot with highs around 100. Southwest winds 10 to 15 miles an hour with gusts up to 25 miles an hour. Chance of rain 20%. Heat index values up to 107 this afternoon. Tonight, partly cloudy until midnight, then clearing. A slight chance of showers and thunderstorms. Lows around 80,
South winds 10 to 15 miles an hour. Chance of rain 20%. Heat index values up to 106 early until midnight. Friday, mostly sunny. A slight chance of showers in the morning, then a slight chance of showers and thunderstorms in the afternoon. Highs in the upper 90s. Southwest winds 10 to 15 miles an hour. Chance of rain 20%. Friday night, mostly clear until midnight, then partly cloudy with a slight chance of showers and thunderstorms after midnight. Lows in the upper 70s. South winds 5 to 10 miles an hour. Chance of rain 20%. Saturday, mostly sunny with a chance of showers. A slight chance of thunderstorms in the morning, then a chance of thunderstorms in the afternoon. Highs in the mid-90s. South winds 5 to 10 miles an hour. Chance of rain 40%. Saturday night, partly cloudy with a chance of thunderstorms. A chance of showers until midnight, then showers likely after midnight. Lows in the mid-70s. Chance of rain 60%. Sunday, mostly sunny. A slight chance of showers and thunderstorms in the morning. Highs in the lower 90s. Chance of rain 20%. Sunday night, mostly clear. Lows in the lower 70s. Monday, sunny. Highs in the lower 90s. Monday night, mostly clear. Lows in the lower 70s. Tuesday, sunny. Highs in the lower 90s. Tuesday night, mostly clear. Lows in the lower 70s. Wednesday, sunny. Highs in the mid-90s. 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It's Stillwater, it was partly sunny. The temperature was 80 degrees, the dew point 67, and the relative humidity 64%. The wind was south at 9 miles an hour. The pressure was 29.90 inches and steady. At Guthrie, it was partly sunny. The temperature was 84. The wind was southwest at 13. Observations from around the region. It was mostly sunny, with a temperature of 78 at Woodward and 83 at Dallas-Fort Worth. It was partly sunny, with a temperature of 79 at Wichita, 79 at Oklahoma City, and 81 at Tulsa. At Springfield, it was cloudy, with a temperature of 72. Once again at 8 a.m., at Stillwater, it was partly sunny. The temperature was 80. Heat advisory in effect from noon to 8 p.m. Central Daylight Time Thursday. What? Heat index values up to 109 expected. Where? Portions of central, east central, northern, northwest, southeast, southern, and southwest Oklahoma. When? From noon to 8 p.m. Central Daylight Time Thursday. Impacts. Hot temperatures and high humidity may cause heat illnesses. Drink plenty of fluids, stay in an air-conditioned room, stay out of the sun, and check up on relatives and neighbors. Take extra precautions when outside. Wear lightweight and loose-fitting clothing. Try to limit strenuous activities to early morning or evening. Take action when you see symptoms of heat exhaustion and heat stroke. Heat advisory in effect from noon to 8 p.m. Central Daylight Time Thursday. What? Heat index values 105 to 110 degrees expected. Where? Portions of northwest and west central Arkansas and east central, northeast, and southeast Oklahoma. When? From noon to 8 p.m. Central Daylight Time Thursday. Impacts. Heat-related illnesses are possible, especially impacting those not acclimated to the conditions or those performing strenuous activities. Take extra precautions when outside. Wear lightweight and loose-fitting clothing. Try to limit strenuous activities to early morning or evening. Take action when you see symptoms of heat exhaustion and heat stroke. From the Norman Forecast Office, here is the forecast for Stillwater and surrounding area. Today, mostly sunny with a slight chance of showers and thunderstorms. Hot with highs around 100. Southwest winds 10 to 15 miles an hour with gusts up to 25 miles an hour. Chance of rain 20%. Heat index values up to 107 this afternoon. Tonight, partly cloudy until midnight, then clearing. A slight chance of showers and thunderstorms. Lows around 80. South winds 10 to 15 miles an hour.
chance of rain 20%. Heat index values up to 106 early until midnight. Friday, mostly sunny. A slight chance of showers in the morning, then a slight chance of showers and thunderstorms in the afternoon. Highs in the upper 90s. Southwest winds 10 to 15 miles an hour. Chance of rain 20%. Friday night, mostly clear until midnight, then partly cloudy with a slight chance of showers and thunderstorms after midnight. Lows in the upper 70s. South winds 5 to 10 miles an hour. Chance of rain 20%. Saturday, mostly sunny with a chance of showers. A slight chance of thunderstorms in the morning, then a chance of thunderstorms in the afternoon. Highs in the mid-90s. South winds 5 to 10 miles an hour. Chance of rain 40%. Saturday night, partly cloudy with a chance of thunderstorms. A chance of showers until midnight, then showers likely after midnight. Lows in the mid-70s. Chance of rain 60%. Sunday, mostly sunny. A slight chance of showers and thunderstorms in the morning. Highs in the lower 90s. Chance of rain 20%. Sunday night, mostly clear. Lows in the lower 70s. Monday, sunny. Highs in the lower 90s. Monday night, mostly clear. Lows in the lower 70s. Tuesday, sunny. Highs in the lower 90s. Tuesday night, mostly clear. Lows in the lower 70s. Wednesday, sunny. Highs in the mid-90s. 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It's Stillwater. It was partly sunny. The temperature was 80 degrees, the dew point 67, and the relative humidity 64%. The wind was south at 9 miles an hour. The pressure was 29.90 inches and steady. At Guthrie, it was partly sunny. The temperature was 84. The wind was southwest at 13. Observations from around the region. It was mostly sunny, with a temperature of 78 at Woodward and 83 at Dallas-Fort Worth. It was partly sunny, with a temperature of 79 at Wichita, 79 at Oklahoma City, and 81 at Tulsa. At Springfield, it was cloudy, with a temperature of 72. Once again at 8 a.m., at Stillwater, it was partly sunny. The temperature was 80. Heat advisory in effect from noon to 8 p.m. Central Daylight Time Thursday. What? Heat index values up to 109 expected. Where? Portions of central, east central, northern, northwest, southeast, southern, and southwest Oklahoma. When? From noon to 8 p.m. Central Daylight Time Thursday. Impacts. Hot temperatures and high humidity may cause heat illnesses. Drink plenty of fluids, stay in an air-conditioned room, stay out of the sun, and check up on relatives and neighbors. Take extra precautions when outside. Wear lightweight and loose-fitting clothing. Try to limit strenuous activities to early morning or evening. Take action when you see symptoms of heat exhaustion and heat stroke. Heat advisory in effect from noon to 8 p.m. Central Daylight Time Thursday. What? Heat index values 105 to 110 degrees expected. Where? Portions of northwest and west central Arkansas and east central, northeast, and southeast Oklahoma. When? From noon to 8 p.m. Central Daylight Time Thursday. Impacts. Heat-related illnesses are possible, especially impacting those not acclimated to the conditions or those performing strenuous activities. Take extra precautions when outside. Wear lightweight and loose-fitting clothing. Try to limit strenuous activities to early morning or evening. Take action when you see symptoms of heat exhaustion and heat stroke. From the Norman Forecast Office, here is the forecast for Stillwater and surrounding area. Today, mostly sunny with a slight chance of showers and thunderstorms. Hot with highs around 100. Southwest winds 10 to 15 miles an hour with gusts up to 25 miles an hour. Chance of rain 20%. Heat index values up to 107 this afternoon. Tonight, partly cloudy until midnight, then clearing. A slight chance of showers and thunderstorms. Lows around 80. South winds 10 to 15 miles an hour. Chance of rain 20%. Heat index

Values up to 106 early until midnight. Friday, mostly sunny. A slight chance of showers in the morning, then a slight chance of showers and thunderstorms in the afternoon. Highs in the upper 90s. Southwest winds 10 to 15 miles an hour. Chance of rain 20%. Friday night, mostly clear until midnight, then partly cloudy with a slight chance of showers and thunderstorms after midnight. Lows in the upper 70s. South winds 5 to 10 miles an hour. Chance of rain 20%. Saturday, mostly sunny with a chance of showers. A slight chance of thunderstorms in the morning, then a chance of thunderstorms in the afternoon. Highs in the mid-90s. South winds 5 to 10 miles an hour. Chance of rain 40%. Saturday night, partly cloudy with a chance of thunderstorms. A chance of showers until midnight, then showers likely after midnight. Lows in the mid-70s. Chance of rain 60%. Sunday, mostly sunny. A slight chance of showers and thunderstorms in the morning. Highs in the lower 90s. Chance of rain 20%. Sunday night, mostly clear. Lows in the lower 70s. Monday, sunny. Highs in the lower 90s. Monday night, mostly clear. Lows in the lower 70s. Tuesday, sunny. Highs in the lower 90s. Tuesday night, mostly clear. Lows in the lower 70s. Wednesday, sunny. Highs in the mid-90s. 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It's Stillwater, it was partly sunny. The temperature was 80 degrees, the dew point 67, and the relative humidity 64%. The wind was south at 9 miles an hour. The pressure was 29.90 inches and steady. At Guthrie, it was partly sunny. The temperature was 84. The wind was southwest at 13. Observations from around the region. It was mostly sunny, with a temperature of 78 at Woodward and 83 at Dallas-Fort Worth. It was partly sunny, with a temperature of 79 at Wichita, 79 at Oklahoma City, and 81 at Tulsa. At Springfield, it was cloudy, with a temperature of 72. Once again at 8 a.m., at Stillwater, it was partly sunny. The temperature was 80. You are listening to Stillwater Weather Radio, and here are 9 a.m. weather observations. At Stillwater, it was partly sunny. The temperature was 81 degrees, the dew point 67, and the relative humidity 62%. The wind was south at 10 miles an hour. The pressure was 29.90 inches and steady. At Guthrie, it was partly sunny. The temperature was 84. The wind was southwest at 12, gusting to 22. Observations from around the region. At Dallas-Fort Worth, it was sunny, with a temperature of 86. At Wichita, it was mostly sunny, with a temperature of 80. It was partly sunny, with a temperature of 81 at Oklahoma City, 83 at Tulsa, and 72 at Springfield. Once again at 9 a.m., at Stillwater, it was partly sunny. The temperature was 81. Heat advisory in effect from noon to 8 p.m. Central Daylight Time Thursday. What? Heat index values up to 109 expected. Where? Portions of central, east central, northern, northwest, southeast, southern, and southwest Oklahoma. When? From noon to 8 p.m. Central Daylight Time Thursday. Impacts. Hot temperatures and high humidity may cause heat illnesses. Drink plenty of fluids, stay in an air-conditioned room, stay out of the sun, and check up on relatives and neighbors. Take extra precautions when outside. Wear lightweight and loose-fitting clothing. Try to limit strenuous activities to early morning or evening. Take action when you see symptoms of heat exhaustion and heat stroke. Heat advisory in effect from noon to 8 p.m. Central Daylight Time Thursday. What? Heat index values 105 to 110 degrees expected. Where? Portions of northwest and west central Arkansas and east central, northeast, and southeast.

Oklahoma. When? From noon to 8 p.m. Central Daylight Time Thursday. Impacts. Heat-related illnesses are possible, especially impacting those not acclimated to the conditions or those performing strenuous activities. Take extra precautions when outside. Wear lightweight and loose-fitting clothing. Try to limit strenuous activities to early morning or evening. Take action when you see symptoms of heat exhaustion and heat stroke. From the Norman Forecast Office, here is the forecast for Stillwater and surrounding area. Today, mostly sunny with a slight chance of showers and thunderstorms. Hot with highs around 100. Southwest winds 10 to 15 miles an hour with gusts up to 25 miles an hour. Chance of rain 20%. Heat index values up to 107 this afternoon. Tonight, partly cloudy until midnight, then clearing. A slight chance of showers and thunderstorms. Lows around 80. South winds 10 to 15 miles an hour. Chance of rain 20%. Heat index values up to 106 early until midnight. Friday, mostly sunny. A slight chance of showers in the morning, then a slight chance of showers and thunderstorms in the afternoon. Highs in the upper 90s. Southwest winds 10 to 15 miles an hour. Chance of rain 20%. Friday night, mostly clear until midnight, then partly cloudy with a slight chance of showers and thunderstorms after midnight. Lows in the upper 70s. South winds 5 to 10 miles an hour. Chance of rain 20%. Saturday, mostly sunny with a chance of showers. A slight chance of thunderstorms in the morning, then a chance of thunderstorms in the afternoon. Highs in the mid-90s. South winds 5 to 10 miles an hour. Chance of rain 40%. Saturday night, partly cloudy with a chance of thunderstorms. A chance of showers until midnight, then showers likely after midnight. Lows in the mid-70s. Chance of rain 60%. Sunday, mostly sunny. A slight chance of showers and thunderstorms in the morning. Highs in the lower 90s. Chance of rain 20%. Sunday night, mostly clear. Lows in the lower 70s. Monday, sunny. Highs in the lower 90s. Monday night, mostly clear. Lows in the lower 70s. Tuesday, sunny. Highs in the lower 90s. Tuesday night, mostly clear. Lows in the lower 70s. Wednesday, sunny. Highs in the mid-90s. You're listening to Stillwater Weather Radio, and here are 9 a.m. weather observations. It's Stillwater, it was partly sunny. The temperature was 81 degrees, the dew point 67, and the relative humidity 62%. The wind was south at 10 miles an hour. The pressure was 29.90 inches and steady. At Guthrie, it was partly sunny. The temperature was 84. The wind was southwest at 12, gusting to 22. Observations from around the region. At Dallas-Fort Worth, it was sunny, with a temperature of 86. At Wichita, it was mostly sunny, with a temperature of 80. It was partly sunny, with a temperature of 81 at Oklahoma City, 83 at Tulsa, and 72 at Springfield. Once again at 9 a.m., at Stillwater, it was partly sunny. The temperature was 81. Heat advisory in effect from noon to 8 p.m. Central Daylight Time Thursday. What? Heat index values up to 109 expected. Where? Portions of central, east central, northern, northwest, southeast, southern, and southwest Oklahoma. When? From noon to 8 p.m. Central Daylight Time Thursday. Impacts. Hot temperatures and high humidity may cause heat illnesses. Drink plenty of fluids, stay in an air-conditioned room, stay out of the sun, and check up on relatives and neighbors. Take extra precautions when outside. Wear lightweight and loose-fitting clothing. Try to limit strenuous activities to early morning or evening. Take action when you see symptoms of heat exhaustion and heat stroke. Heat advisory in effect from noon to 8 p.m. Central Daylight Time Thursday. What? Heat index values 105 to 110 degrees expected. Where? Portions of northwest and west central Arkansas and east central, northeast, and southeast Oklahoma. When? From noon to 8 p.m. Central Daylight.

Fahrenheit time Thursday. Impacts. Heat-related illnesses are possible, especially impacting those not acclimated to the conditions or those performing strenuous activities. Take extra precautions when outside. 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Try to limit strenuous activities to early morning or evening. Take action when you see symptoms of heat exhaustion and heat stroke. From the Norman Forecast Office, here is the forecast for Stillwater and surrounding area. Today, mostly sunny with a slight chance of showers and thunderstorms. Hot with highs around 100. Southwest winds 10 to 15 miles an hour with gusts up to 25 miles an hour. Chance of rain 20%. Heat index values up to 107 this afternoon. Tonight, partly cloudy until midnight, then clearing. A slight chance of showers and thunderstorms. Lows around 80. South winds 10 to 15 miles an hour. Chance of rain 20%. Heat index values up to 106 early until midnight. Friday, mostly sunny. A slight chance of showers in the morning, then a slight chance of showers and thunderstorms in the afternoon. Highs in the upper 90s. Southwest winds 10 to 15 miles an hour. Chance of rain 20%. Friday night, mostly clear until midnight, then partly cloudy with a slight chance of showers and thunderstorms after midnight. Lows in the upper 70s. South winds 5 to 10 miles an hour. Chance of rain 20%. Saturday, mostly sunny with a chance of showers. A slight chance of thunderstorms in the morning, then a chance of thunderstorms in the afternoon. Highs in the mid-90s. South winds 5 to 10 miles an hour. Chance of rain 40%. Saturday night, partly cloudy with a chance of thunderstorms. A chance of showers until midnight, then showers likely after midnight. Lows in the mid-70s. Chance of rain 60%. Sunday, mostly sunny. A slight chance of showers and thunderstorms in the morning. Highs in the lower 90s. Chance of rain 20%. Sunday night, mostly clear. Lows in the lower 70s. Monday, sunny. Highs in the lower 90s. Monday night, mostly clear. Lows in the lower 70s. Tuesday, sunny. Highs in the lower 90s. Tuesday night, mostly clear. Lows in the lower 70s. Wednesday, sunny. Highs in the mid-90s. 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It's Stillwater. It was partly sunny. The temperature was 81 degrees, the dew point 67, and the relative humidity 62%. The wind was south at 10 miles an hour. The pressure was 29.90 inches and steady. At Guthrie, it was partly sunny. The temperature was 84. The wind was southwest at 12, gusting to 22. Observations from around the region. At Dallas-Fort Worth, it was sunny, with a temperature of 86. At Wichita, it was mostly sunny, with a temperature of 80. It was partly sunny, with a temperature of 79 at Woodward, 81 at Oklahoma City, and 83 at Tulsa. At Springfield, it was cloudy, with a temperature of 72. Once again at 9 a.m., at Stillwater, it was partly sunny. The temperature was 81. Heat advisory in effect from noon to 8 p.m. Central Daylight Time Thursday. What? Heat index values up to 109 expected. Where? Portions of central, east central, northern, northwest, southeast, southern, and southwest Oklahoma. When? From noon to 8 p.m. Central Daylight Time Thursday. Impacts. Hot temperatures and high humidity may cause heat illnesses. Drink plenty of fluids, stay in an air-conditioned room, stay out of the sun, and check up on relatives and neighbors. Take extra precautions when outside. Wear lightweight and loose-fitting clothing. Try to limit strenuous activities to early morning or evening. Take action when you see symptoms of heat exhaustion and heat stroke. 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Heat advisory in effect from noon to 8 p.m. Central Daylight Time.

Thursday. What? Heat index values 105 to 110 degrees expected. Where? Portions of northwest and west central Arkansas and east central, northeast, and southeast Oklahoma. When? From noon to 8 p.m. Central Daylight Time Thursday. Impacts. Heat-related illnesses are possible, especially impacting those not acclimated to the conditions or those performing strenuous activities. Take extra precautions when outside. Wear lightweight and loose-fitting clothing. Try to limit strenuous activities to early morning or evening. Take action when you see symptoms of heat exhaustion and heat stroke. From the Norman Forecast Office, here is the forecast for Stillwater and surrounding area. Today, mostly sunny with a slight chance of showers and thunderstorms. Hot with highs around 100. Southwest winds 10 to 15 miles an hour with gusts up to 25 miles an hour. Chance of rain 20%. Heat index values up to 107 this afternoon. Tonight, partly cloudy until midnight, then clearing. A slight chance of showers and thunderstorms. Lows around 80. South winds 10 to 15 miles an hour. Chance of rain 20%. Heat index values up to 106 early until midnight. Friday, mostly sunny. A slight chance of showers in the morning, then a slight chance of showers and thunderstorms in the afternoon. Highs in the upper 90s. Southwest winds 10 to 15 miles an hour. Chance of rain 20%. Friday night, mostly clear until midnight, then partly cloudy with a slight chance of showers and thunderstorms after midnight. Lows in the upper 70s. South winds 5 to 10 miles an hour. Chance of rain 20%. Saturday, mostly sunny with a chance of showers. A slight chance of thunderstorms in the morning, then a chance of thunderstorms in the afternoon. Highs in the mid-90s. South winds 5 to 10 miles an hour. Chance of rain 40%. Saturday night, partly cloudy with a chance of thunderstorms. A chance of showers until midnight, then showers likely after midnight. Lows in the mid-70s. Chance of rain 60%. Sunday, mostly sunny. A slight chance of showers and thunderstorms in the morning. Highs in the lower 90s. Chance of rain 20%. Sunday night, mostly clear. Lows in the lower 70s. Monday, sunny. Highs in the lower 90s. Monday night, mostly clear. Lows in the lower 70s. Tuesday, sunny. Highs in the lower 90s. Tuesday night, mostly clear. Lows in the lower 70s. Wednesday, sunny. Highs in the mid-90s. 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At Stillwater, it was partly sunny. The temperature was 81 degrees, the dew point 67, and the relative humidity 62%. The wind was south at 10 miles an hour. The pressure was 29.90 inches and steady. At Guthrie, it was partly sunny. The temperature was 84. The wind was southwest at 12, gusting to 22. Observations from around the region. At Dallas-Fort Worth, it was sunny, with a temperature of 86. At Wichita, it was mostly sunny, with a temperature of 80. It was partly sunny, with a temperature of 79 at Woodward, 81 at Oklahoma City, and 83 at Tulsa. At Springfield, it was cloudy, with a temperature of 72. Once again at 9 a.m., at Stillwater, it was partly sunny. The temperature was 81. Heat advisory in effect from noon to 8 p.m. Central Daylight Time Thursday. What? Heat index values up to 109 expected. Where? Portions of central, east central, northern, northwest, southeast, southern, and southwest Oklahoma. When? From noon to 8 p.m. Central Daylight Time Thursday. Impacts. Hot temperatures and high humidity may cause heat illnesses. 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Take extra precautions when outside. Wear lightweight and loose-fitting clothing. Try to limit strenuous activities to early morning or evening. Take action when you see symptoms of heat exhaustion and heat stroke. Heat advisory in effect from noon to 8 p.m. Central.

and thunderstorms. Hot with highs around 100. Southwest winds 10 to 15 miles an hour with gusts up to 25 miles an hour. Chance of rain 20%. Heat index values up to 107 this afternoon. Tonight, partly cloudy until midnight, then clearing. A slight chance of showers and thunderstorms. Lows around 80. South winds 10 to 15 miles an hour. Chance of rain 20%. Heat index values up to 106 early until midnight. Friday, mostly sunny. A slight chance of showers in the morning, then a slight chance of showers and thunderstorms in the afternoon. Highs in the upper 90s. Southwest winds 10 to 15 miles an hour. Chance of rain 20%. Friday night, mostly clear until midnight, then partly cloudy with a slight chance of showers and thunderstorms after midnight. Lows in the upper 70s. South winds 5 to 10 miles an hour. Chance of rain 20%. Saturday, mostly sunny with a chance of showers. A slight chance of thunderstorms in the morning, then a chance of thunderstorms in the afternoon. Highs in the mid-90s. South winds 5 to 10 miles an hour. Chance of rain 40%. Saturday night, partly cloudy with a chance of thunderstorms. A chance of showers until midnight, then showers likely after midnight. Lows in the mid-70s. Chance of rain 60%. Sunday, mostly sunny. A slight chance of showers and thunderstorms in the morning. Highs in the lower 90s. Chance of rain 20%. Sunday night, mostly clear. Lows in the lower 70s. Monday, sunny. Lower 90s. Monday night, mostly clear. Lows in the lower 70s. Tuesday, sunny. Highs in the lower 90s. Tuesday night, mostly clear. Lows in the lower 70s. Wednesday, sunny. Highs in the mid-90s. 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It's Stillwater, it was partly sunny. The temperature was 81 degrees, the dew point 67, and the relative humidity 62%. The wind was south at 10 miles an hour. The pressure was 29.90 inches and steady. At Guthrie, it was partly sunny. The temperature was 84. The wind was southwest at 12, gusting to 22. Observations from around the region. At Dallas-Fort Worth, it was sunny, with a temperature of 86. At Wichita, it was mostly sunny, with a temperature of 80. It was partly sunny, with a temperature of 79 at Woodward, 81 at Oklahoma City, and 83 at Tulsa. At Springfield, it was cloudy, with a temperature of 72. Once again at 9 a.m., at Stillwater, it was partly sunny. The temperature was 81. Heat advisory in effect from noon to 8 p.m. Central Daylight Time Thursday. What? Heat index values up to 109 expected. Where? Portions of central, east central, northern, northwest, southeast, southern, and southwest Oklahoma. When? From noon to 8 p.m. Central Daylight Time Thursday. Impacts. Hot temperatures and high humidity may cause heat illnesses. Drink plenty of fluids, stay in an air-conditioned room, stay out of the sun, and check up on relatives and neighbors. Take extra precautions when outside. Wear lightweight and loose-fitting clothing. Try to limit strenuous activities to early morning or evening. Take action when you see symptoms of heat exhaustion and heat stroke. Heat advisory in effect from noon to 8 p.m. Central Daylight Time Thursday. What? Heat index values 105 to 110 degrees expected. Where? Portions of northwest and west central Arkansas and east central, northeast, and southeast Oklahoma. When? From noon to 8 p.m. Central Daylight Time Thursday. Impacts. Heat-related illnesses are possible, especially impacting those not acclimated to the conditions or those performing strenuous activities. Take extra precautions when outside. Wear lightweight and loose-fitting clothing. Try to limit strenuous activities to early morning or evening. Take action when you see symptoms of heat exhaustion and heat stroke. From the Norman Forecast Office, here is the forecast for Stillwater and surrounding area. Today, mostly sunny with a slight

chance of showers and thunderstorms. Hot with highs around 100. Southwest winds 10 to 15 miles an hour with gusts up to 25 miles an hour. Chance of rain 20%. Heat index values up to 107 this afternoon. Tonight, partly cloudy until midnight, then clearing. A slight chance of showers and thunderstorms. Lows around 80. South winds 10 to 15 miles an hour. Chance of rain 20%. Heat index values up to 106 early until midnight. Friday, mostly sunny. A slight chance of showers in the morning, then a slight chance of showers and thunderstorms in the afternoon. Highs in the upper 90s. Southwest winds 10 to 15 miles an hour. Chance of rain 20%. Friday night, mostly clear until midnight, then partly cloudy with a slight chance of showers and thunderstorms after midnight. Lows in the upper 70s. South winds 5 to 10 miles an hour. Chance of rain 20%. Saturday, mostly sunny with a chance of showers. A slight chance of thunderstorms in the morning, then a chance of thunderstorms in the afternoon. Highs in the mid-90s. South winds 5 to 10 miles an hour. Chance of rain 40%. Saturday night, partly cloudy with a chance of thunderstorms. A chance of showers until midnight, then showers likely after midnight. Lows in the mid-70s. Chance of rain 60%. Sunday, mostly sunny. A slight chance of showers and thunderstorms in the morning. Highs in the lower 90s. Chance of rain 20%. Sunday night, mostly clear. Lows in the lower 70s. Monday, sunny. Highs in the lower 90s. Monday night, mostly clear. Lows in the lower 70s. Tuesday, sunny. Highs in the lower 90s. Tuesday night, mostly clear. Lows in the lower 70s. Wednesday, sunny. Highs in the mid-90s. 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It's Stillwater, it was partly sunny. The temperature was 81 degrees, the dew point 67, and the relative humidity 62%. The wind was south at 10 miles an hour. The pressure was 29.90 inches and steady. At Guthrie, it was partly sunny. The temperature was 84. The wind was southwest at 12, gusting to 22. Observations from around the region. At Dallas-Fort Worth, it was sunny, with a temperature of 86. At Wichita, it was mostly sunny, with a temperature of 80. It was partly sunny, with a temperature of 79 at Woodward, 81 at Oklahoma City, and 83 at Tulsa. At Springfield, it was cloudy, with a temperature of 72. Once again at 9 a.m., at Stillwater, it was partly sunny. The temperature was 81. Heat advisory in effect from noon to 8 p.m. Central Daylight Time Thursday. What? Heat index values up to 109 expected. Where? Portions of central, east central, northern, northwest, southeast, southern, and southwest Oklahoma. When? From noon to 8 p.m. Central Daylight Time Thursday. Impacts, hot temperatures and high humidity may cause heat illnesses. Drink plenty of fluids, stay in an air-conditioned room, stay out of the sun, and check up on relatives and neighbors. Take extra precautions when outside. Wear lightweight and loose-fitting clothing. Try to limit strenuous activities to early morning or evening. Take action when you see symptoms of heat exhaustion and heat stroke. 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Heat advisory in effect from noon to 8 p.m. Central Daylight Time Thursday. What? Heat index values 105 to 110 degrees expected. Where? Portions of northwest and west central Arkansas and east central, northeast, and southeast Oklahoma. When? From noon to 8 p.m. Central Daylight Time Thursday. Impacts, heat-related illnesses are possible, especially impacting those not acclimated to the conditions or those performing strenuous activities. Take extra precautions when outside. Wear lightweight and loose-fitting clothing.

to limit strenuous activities to early morning or evening. Take action when you see symptoms of heat exhaustion and heat stroke. From the Norman Forecast Office, here is the forecast for Stillwater and surrounding area. Today, mostly sunny with a slight chance of showers and thunderstorms. Hot with highs around 100. Southwest winds 10 to 15 miles an hour with gusts up to 25 miles an hour. Chance of rain 20%. Heat index values up to 107 this afternoon. Tonight, partly cloudy until midnight, then clearing. A slight chance of showers and thunderstorms. Lows around 80. South winds 10 to 15 miles an hour. Chance of rain 20%. Heat index values up to 106 early until midnight. Friday, mostly sunny. A slight chance of showers in the morning, then a slight chance of showers and thunderstorms in the afternoon. Highs in the upper 90s. Southwest winds 10 to 15 miles an hour. Chance of rain 20%. Friday night, mostly clear until midnight, then partly cloudy with a slight chance of showers and thunderstorms after midnight. Lows in the upper 70s. South winds 5 to 10 miles an hour. Chance of rain 20%. Saturday, mostly sunny with a chance of showers. A slight chance of thunderstorms in the morning, then a chance of thunderstorms in the afternoon. Highs in the mid-90s. South winds 5 to 10 miles an hour. Chance of rain 40%. Saturday night, partly cloudy with a chance of thunderstorms. A chance of showers until midnight, then showers likely after midnight. Lows in the mid-70s. Chance of rain 60%. Sunday, mostly sunny. A slight chance of showers and thunderstorms in the morning. Highs in the lower 90s. Chance of rain 20%. Sunday night, mostly clear. Lows in the lower 70s. Monday, sunny. Highs in the lower 90s. Monday night, mostly clear. Lows in the lower 70s. Tuesday, sunny. Highs in the lower 90s. Tuesday night, mostly clear. Lows in the lower 70s. Wednesday, sunny. Highs in the mid-90s. 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It's Stillwater. It was partly sunny. The temperature was 81 degrees, the dew point 67, and the relative humidity 62%. The wind was south at 10 miles an hour. It's Stillwater. It was partly sunny. The temperature was 81 degrees, the dew point 67, and the relative humidity 62%. The wind was south at 10 miles an hour. The pressure was 29.90 inches and steady. At Guthrie, it was partly sunny. The temperature was 84. The wind was southwest at 12, gusting to 22. Observations from around the region. At Dallas-Fort Worth, it was sunny, with a temperature of 86. At Wichita, it was mostly sunny, with a temperature of 80. It was partly sunny, with a temperature of 79 at Woodward, 81 at Oklahoma City, and 83 at Tulsa. At Springfield, it was cloudy, with a temperature of 72. Once again at 9 a.m., at Stillwater, it was partly sunny. The temperature was 81. Heat advisory in effect from noon to 8 p.m. Central Daylight Time Thursday. What? Heat index values up to 109 expected. Where? Portions of central, east central, northern, northwest, southeast, southern, and southwest Oklahoma. When? From noon to 8 p.m. Central Daylight Time Thursday. Impacts. Hot temperatures and high humidity may cause heat illnesses. Drink plenty of fluids, stay in an air-conditioned room, stay out of the sun, and check up on relatives and neighbors. Take extra precautions when outside. Wear lightweight and loose-fitting clothing. Try to limit strenuous activities to early morning or evening. Take action when you see symptoms of heat exhaustion and heat stroke. Heat advisory in effect from noon to 8 p.m. Central Daylight Time Thursday. What? Heat index values 105 to 110 degrees expected. Where? Portions of northwest and west central Arkansas and east central, northeast, and southeast Oklahoma. When? From noon to 8 p.m. Central Daylight Time Thursday. Impacts.

Related illnesses are possible, especially impacting those not acclimated to the conditions or those performing strenuous activities. Take extra precautions when outside. Wear lightweight and loose-fitting clothing. Try to limit strenuous activities to early morning or evening. Take action when you see symptoms of heat exhaustion and heat stroke. From the Norman Forecast Office, here is the forecast for Stillwater and surrounding area. Today, mostly sunny with a slight chance of showers and thunderstorms. Hot with highs around 100. Southwest winds 10 to 15 miles an hour with gusts up to 25 miles an hour. Chance of rain 20%. Heat index values up to 107 this afternoon. Tonight, partly cloudy until midnight, then clearing. A slight chance of showers and thunderstorms. Lows around 80. South winds 10 to 15 miles an hour. Chance of rain 20%. Heat index values up to 106 early until midnight. Friday, mostly sunny. A slight chance of showers in the morning, then a slight chance of showers and thunderstorms in the afternoon. Highs in the upper 90s. Southwest winds 10 to 15 miles an hour. Chance of rain 20%. Friday night, mostly clear until midnight, then partly cloudy with a slight chance of showers and thunderstorms after midnight. Lows in the upper 70s. South winds 5 to 10 miles an hour. Chance of rain 20%. Saturday, mostly sunny with a chance of showers. A slight chance of thunderstorms in the morning, then a chance of thunderstorms in the afternoon. Highs in the mid-90s. South winds 5 to 10 miles an hour. Chance of rain 40%. Saturday night, partly cloudy with a chance of thunderstorms. A chance of showers until midnight, then showers likely after midnight. Lows in the mid-70s. Chance of rain 60%. Sunday, mostly sunny. A slight chance of showers and thunderstorms in the morning. Highs in the lower 90s. Chance of rain 20%. Sunday night, mostly clear. Lows in the lower 70s. Monday, sunny. Highs in the lower 90s. Monday night, mostly clear. Lows in the lower 70s. Tuesday, sunny. Highs in the lower 90s. Tuesday night, mostly clear. Lows in the lower 70s. Wednesday, sunny. Highs in the mid-90s. 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It's Stillwater. It was partly sunny. The temperature was 81 degrees, the dew point 67, and the relative humidity 62%. The wind was south at 10 miles an hour. The pressure was 29.90 inches and steady. At Guthrie, it was partly sunny. The temperature was 84. The wind was southwest at 12, gusting to 22. Observations from around the region. At Dallas-Fort Worth, it was sunny, with a temperature of 86. At Wichita, it was mostly sunny, with a temperature of 80. It was partly sunny, with a temperature of 79 at Woodward, 81 at Oklahoma City, and 83 at Tulsa. At Springfield, it was cloudy, with a temperature of 72. Once again at 9 a.m., it's Stillwater, it was partly sunny. The temperature was 81. Heat advisory in effect from noon to 8 p.m. Central Daylight Time Thursday. What? Heat index values up to 109 expected. Where? Portions of central, east central, northern, northwest, southeast, southern, and southwest Oklahoma. When? From noon to 8 p.m. Central Daylight Time Thursday. Impacts. Hot temperatures and high humidity may cause heat illnesses. Drink plenty of fluids, stay in an air-conditioned room, stay out of the sun, and check up on relatives and neighbors. Take extra precautions when outside. Wear lightweight and loose-fitting clothing. Try to limit strenuous activities to early morning or evening. Take action when you see symptoms of heat exhaustion and heat stroke. Heat advisory in effect from noon to 8 p.m. Central Daylight Time Thursday. What? Heat index values 105 to 110 degrees expected. Where? Portions of northwest and west central Arkansas and east central, northeast, and southeast Oklahoma. When? From noon to 8 p.m. Central Daylight Time Thursday.
impacts. Heat-related illnesses are possible, especially impacting those not acclimated to the conditions or those performing strenuous activities. Take extra precautions when outside. Wear lightweight and loose-fitting clothing. Try to limit strenuous activities to early morning or evening. Take action when you see symptoms of heat exhaustion and heat stroke. From the Norman Forecast Office, here is the forecast for Stillwater and surrounding area. Today, mostly sunny with a slight chance of showers and thunderstorms. Hot with highs around 100. Southwest winds 10 to 15 miles an hour with gusts up to 25 miles an hour. Chance of rain 20%. Heat index values up to 107 this afternoon. Tonight, partly cloudy until midnight, then clearing. A slight chance of showers and thunderstorms. Lows around 80. South winds 10 to 15 miles an hour. Chance of rain 20%. Heat index values up to 106 early until midnight. Friday, mostly sunny. A slight chance of showers in the morning, then a slight chance of showers and thunderstorms in the afternoon. Highs in the upper 90s. Southwest winds 10 to 15 miles an hour. Chance of rain 20%. Friday night, mostly clear until midnight, then partly cloudy with a slight chance of showers and thunderstorms after midnight. Lows in the upper 70s. South winds 5 to 10 miles an hour. Chance of rain 20%. Saturday, mostly sunny with a chance of showers. A slight chance of thunderstorms in the morning, then a chance of thunderstorms in the afternoon. Highs in the mid-90s. South winds 5 to 10 miles an hour. Chance of rain 40%. Saturday night, partly cloudy with a chance of thunderstorms. A chance of showers until midnight, then showers likely after midnight. Lows in the mid-70s. Chance of rain 60%. Sunday, mostly sunny. A slight chance of showers and thunderstorms in the morning. Highs in the lower 90s. Chance of rain 20%. Sunday night, mostly clear. Lows in the lower 70s. Monday, sunny. Highs in the lower 90s. Monday night, mostly clear. Lows in the lower 70s. Tuesday, sunny. Highs in the lower 90s. Tuesday night, mostly clear. Lows in the lower 70s. Wednesday, sunny. Highs in the mid-90s. 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It's Stillwater. It was partly sunny. The temperature was 81 degrees, the dew point 67, and the relative humidity 62%. The wind was south at 10 miles an hour. The pressure was 29.90 inches and steady. At Guthrie, it was partly sunny. The temperature was 84. The wind was southwest at 12, gusting to 22. Observations from around the region. At Dallas-Fort Worth, it was sunny, with a temperature of 86. At Wichita, it was mostly sunny, with a temperature of 80. It was partly sunny, with a temperature of 79 at Woodward, 81 at Oklahoma City, and 83 at Tulsa. At Springfield, it was cloudy, with a temperature of 72. Once again at 9 a.m., at Stillwater, it was partly sunny. The temperature was 81. 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Heat advisory in effect from noon to 8 p.m. Central Daylight Time Thursday. What? Heat index values up to 109 expected. Where? Portions of Central, East Central, Northern, Northwest, Southeast, Southern, and Southwest Oklahoma. When? From noon to 8 p.m. Central Daylight Time Thursday. Impacts. Hot temperatures and high humidity may cause heat illnesses. Drink plenty of fluids, stay in an air-conditioned room, stay out of the sun, and check up on relatives and neighbors. Take extra precautions when outside. Wear lightweight and loose-fitting clothing. Try to limit strenuous activities to early morning or evening. Take action when you see symptoms of heat exhaustion and heat stroke. Heat advisory in effect from noon to 8 p.m. Central Daylight Time Thursday.
What?

Index values 105 to 110 degrees expected. Where, portions of northwest and west central Arkansas and east central, northeast, and southeast Oklahoma. When, from noon to 8 p.m. Central Daylight Time Thursday. Impacts, heat-related illnesses are possible, especially impacting those not acclimated to the conditions or those performing strenuous activities. Take extra precautions when outside. Wear lightweight and loose-fitting clothing. Try to limit strenuous activities to early morning or evening. Take action when you see symptoms of heat exhaustion and heat stroke. From the Norman Forecast Office, here is the forecast for Stillwater and surrounding area. Today, mostly sunny with a slight chance of showers and thunderstorms. Hot with highs around 100. Southwest winds 10 to 15 miles an hour with gusts up to 25 miles an hour. Chance of rain 20%. Heat index values up to 107 this afternoon. Tonight, partly cloudy until midnight, then clearing. A slight chance of showers and thunderstorms. Lows around 80. South winds 10 to 15 miles an hour. Chance of rain 20%. Heat index values up to 106 early until midnight. Friday, mostly sunny. A slight chance of showers in the morning, then a slight chance of showers and thunderstorms in the afternoon. Highs in the upper 90s. Southwest winds 10 to 15 miles an hour. Chance of rain 20%. Friday night, mostly clear until midnight, then partly cloudy with a slight chance of showers and thunderstorms after midnight. Lows in the upper 70s. South winds 5 to 10 miles an hour. Chance of rain 20%. Saturday, mostly sunny with a chance of showers. A slight chance of thunderstorms in the morning, then a chance of thunderstorms in the afternoon. Highs in the mid-90s. South winds 5 to 10 miles an hour. Chance of rain 40%. Saturday night, partly cloudy with a chance of thunderstorms. A chance of showers until midnight, then showers likely after midnight. Lows in the mid-70s. Chance of rain 60%. Sunday, mostly sunny. A slight chance of showers and thunderstorms in the morning. Highs in the lower 90s. Chance of rain 20%. Sunday night, mostly clear. Lows in the lower 70s. Monday, sunny. Highs in the lower 90s. Monday night, mostly clear. Lows in the lower 70s. Tuesday, sunny. Highs in the lower 90s. Tuesday night, mostly clear. Lows in the lower 70s. Wednesday, sunny. Highs in the mid-90s. You're listening to Stillwater Weather Radio, and here are 9 a.m. weather observations. It's Stillwater. It was partly sunny. The temperature was 81 degrees, the dew point 67, and the relative humidity 62%. The wind was south at 10 miles an hour. The pressure was 29.90 inches and steady. At Guthrie, it was partly sunny. The temperature was 84. The wind was southwest at 12, gusting to 22. Observations from around the region. At Dallas-Fort Worth, it was sunny, with a temperature of 86. At Wichita, it was mostly sunny, with a temperature of 80. It was partly sunny, with a temperature of 79 at Woodward, 81 at Oklahoma City, and 83 at Tulsa. At Springfield, it was cloudy, with a temperature of 72. Once again at 9 a.m., it's Stillwater, it was partly sunny. The temperature was 81. Heat advisory in effect from noon to 8 p.m. Central Daylight Time Thursday. What? Heat index values up to 109 expected. Where? Portions of central, east central, northern, northwest, southeast, southern, and southwest Oklahoma. When? From noon to 8 p.m. Central Daylight Time Thursday. Impacts. Hot temperatures and high humidity may cause heat illnesses. Drink plenty of fluids, stay in an air-conditioned room, stay out of the sun, and check up on relatives and neighbors. Take extra precautions when outside. Wear lightweight and loose-fitting clothing. Try to limit strenuous activities to early morning or evening. Take action when you see symptoms of heat exhaustion and heat stroke. Heat advisory in effect from noon to 8 p.m. Central Daylight Time Thursday.

Heat index values 105 to 110 degrees expected. Where? Portions of northwest and west central Arkansas and east central, northeast, and southeast Oklahoma. When? From noon to 8 p.m. Central Daylight Time Thursday. Impacts. Heat-related illnesses are possible, especially impacting those not acclimated to the conditions or those performing strenuous activities. Take extra precautions when outside. Wear lightweight and loose-fitting clothing. Try to limit strenuous activities to early morning or evening. Take action when you see symptoms of heat exhaustion and heat stroke. From the Norman Forecast Office, here is the forecast for Stillwater and surrounding area. Today, mostly sunny with a slight chance of showers and thunderstorms. Hot with highs around 100. Southwest winds 10 to 15 miles an hour with gusts up to 25 miles an hour. Chance of rain 20%. Heat index values up to 107 this afternoon. Tonight, partly cloudy until midnight, then clearing. A slight chance of showers and thunderstorms. Lows around 80. South winds 10 to 15 miles an hour. Chance of rain 20%. Heat index values up to 106 early until midnight. Friday, mostly sunny. A slight chance of showers in the morning, then a slight chance of showers and thunderstorms in the afternoon. Highs in the upper 90s. Southwest winds 10 to 15 miles an hour. Chance of rain 20%. Friday night, mostly clear until midnight, then partly cloudy with a slight chance of showers and thunderstorms after midnight. Lows in the upper 70s. South winds 5 to 10 miles an hour. Chance of rain 20%. Saturday, mostly sunny with a chance of showers. A slight chance of thunderstorms in the morning, then a chance of thunderstorms in the afternoon. Highs in the mid-90s. South winds 5 to 10 miles an hour. Chance of rain 40%. Saturday night, partly cloudy with a chance of thunderstorms. A chance of showers until midnight, then showers likely after midnight. Lows in the mid-70s. Chance of rain 60%. Sunday, mostly sunny. A slight chance of showers and thunderstorms in the morning. Highs in the lower 90s. Chance of rain 20%. Sunday night, mostly clear. Lows in the lower 70s. Monday, sunny. Highs in the lower 90s. Monday night, mostly clear. Lows in the lower 70s. Tuesday, sunny. Highs in the lower 90s. Tuesday night, mostly clear. Lows in the lower 70s. Wednesday, sunny. Highs in the mid-90s. You're listening to Stillwater Weather Radio, and here are 9 a.m. weather observations. At Stillwater, it was partly sunny. The temperature was 81 degrees, the dew point 67, and the relative humidity 62%. The wind was south at 10 miles an hour. The pressure was 29.90 inches and steady. At Guthrie, it was partly sunny. The temperature was 84. The wind was southwest at 12, gusting to 22. Observations from around the region. At Dallas-Fort Worth, it was sunny, with a temperature of 86. At Wichita, it was mostly sunny, with a temperature of 80. It was partly sunny, with a temperature of 79 at Woodward, 81 at Oklahoma City, and 83 at Tulsa. At Springfield, it was cloudy, with a temperature of 72. Once again at 9 a.m., at Stillwater, it was partly sunny. The temperature was 81. Heat advisory in effect from noon to 8 p.m. Central Daylight Time Thursday. What? Heat index values up to 109 expected. Where? Portions of central, east central, northern, northwest, southeast, southern, and southwest Oklahoma. When? From noon to 8 p.m. Central Daylight Time Thursday. Impacts. Hot temperatures and high humidity may cause heat illnesses. Drink plenty of fluids, stay in an air-conditioned room, stay out of the sun, and check up on relatives and neighbors. Take extra precautions when outside. Wear lightweight and loose-fitting clothing. Try to limit strenuous activities to early morning or evening. Take action when you see symptoms of heat exhaustion and heat stroke. Heat advisory in effect from noon to 8 p.m. Central Daylight Time Thursday.

What? Heat index values 105 to 110 degrees expected. Where? Portions of northwest and west central Arkansas and east central, northeast, and southeast Oklahoma. When? From noon to 8 p.m. Central Daylight Time Thursday. Impacts. Heat-related illnesses are possible, especially impacting those not acclimated to the conditions or those performing strenuous activities. Take extra precautions when outside. Wear lightweight and loose-fitting clothing. Try to limit strenuous activities to early morning or evening. Take action when you see symptoms of heat exhaustion and heat stroke. From the Norman Forecast Office, here is the forecast for Stillwater and surrounding area. Today, mostly sunny with a slight chance of showers and thunderstorms. Hot with highs around 100. Southwest winds 10 to 15 miles an hour with gusts up to 25 miles an hour. Chance of rain 20%. Heat index values up to 107 this afternoon. Tonight, partly cloudy until midnight, then clearing. A slight chance of showers and thunderstorms. Lows around 80. South winds 10 to 15 miles an hour. Chance of rain 20%. Heat index values up to 106 early until midnight. Friday, mostly sunny. A slight chance of showers in the morning, then a slight chance of showers and thunderstorms in the afternoon. Highs in the upper 90s. Southwest winds 10 to 15 miles an hour. Chance of rain 20%. Friday night, mostly clear until midnight, then partly cloudy with a slight chance of showers and thunderstorms after midnight. Lows in the upper 70s. South winds 5 to 10 miles an hour. Chance of rain 20%. Saturday, mostly sunny with a chance of showers. A slight chance of thunderstorms in the morning, then a chance of thunderstorms in the afternoon. Highs in the mid-90s. South winds 5 to 10 miles an hour. Chance of rain 40%. Saturday night, partly cloudy with a chance of thunderstorms. A chance of showers until midnight, then showers likely after midnight. Lows in the mid-70s. Chance of rain 60%. Sunday, mostly sunny. A slight chance of showers and thunderstorms in the morning. Highs in the lower 90s. Chance of rain 20%. Sunday night, mostly clear. Lows in the lower 70s. Monday, sunny. Highs in the lower 90s. Monday night, mostly clear. Lows in the lower 70s. Tuesday, sunny. Highs in the lower 90s. Tuesday night, mostly clear. Lows in the lower 70s. Wednesday, sunny. Highs in the mid-90s. 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It's Stillwater, it was partly sunny. The temperature was 81 degrees, the dew point 67, and the relative humidity 62%. The wind was south at 10 miles an hour. The pressure was 29.90 inches and steady. At Guthrie, it was partly sunny. The temperature was 84. The wind was southwest at 12, gusting to 22. Observations from around the region. At Dallas-Fort Worth, it was sunny, with a temperature of 86. At Wichita, it was mostly sunny, with a temperature of 80. It was partly sunny, with a temperature of 79 at Woodward, 81 at Oklahoma City, and 83 at Tulsa. At Springfield, it was cloudy, with a temperature of 72. Once again at 9 a.m., at Stillwater, it was partly sunny. The temperature was 81. 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Heat advisory in effect from noon to 8 p.m. Central Daylight Time Thursday. What? Heat index values up to 109 expected. Where? Portions of central, east central, northern, northwest, southeast, southern, and southwest Oklahoma. When? From noon to 8 p.m. Central Daylight Time Thursday. Impacts. Hot temperatures and high humidity may cause heat illnesses. Drink plenty of fluids, stay in an air-conditioned room, stay out of the sun, and check up on relatives and neighbors. Take extra precautions when outside.

lightweight and loose-fitting clothing. Try to limit strenuous activities to early morning or evening. Take action when you see symptoms of heat exhaustion and heat stroke. Heat advisory in effect from noon to 8 p.m. Central Daylight Time Thursday. What? Heat index values 105 to 110 degrees expected. Where? Portions of northwest and west central Arkansas and east central, northeast, and southeast Oklahoma. When? From noon to 8 p.m. Central Daylight Time Thursday. Impacts. Heat-related illnesses are possible, especially impacting those not acclimated to the conditions or those performing strenuous activities. Take extra precautions when outside. Wear lightweight and loose-fitting clothing. Try to limit strenuous activities to early morning or evening. Take action when you see symptoms of heat exhaustion and heat stroke. From the Norman Forecast Office, here is the forecast for Stillwater and surrounding area. Today, mostly sunny with a slight chance of showers and thunderstorms. Hot with highs around 100. Southwest winds 10 to 15 miles an hour with gusts up to 25 miles an hour. Chance of rain 20%. Heat index values up to 107 this afternoon. Tonight, partly cloudy until midnight, then clearing. A slight chance of showers and thunderstorms. Lows around 80. South winds 10 to 15 miles an hour. Chance of rain 20%. Heat index values up to 106 early until midnight. Friday, mostly sunny. A slight chance of showers in the morning, then a slight chance of showers and thunderstorms in the afternoon. Highs in the upper 90s. Southwest winds 10 to 15 miles an hour. Chance of rain 20%. Friday night, mostly clear until midnight, then partly cloudy with a slight chance of showers and thunderstorms after midnight. Lows in the upper 70s. South winds 5 to 10 miles an hour. Chance of rain 20%. Saturday, mostly sunny with a chance of showers. A slight chance of thunderstorms in the morning, then a chance of thunderstorms in the afternoon. Highs in the mid-90s. South winds 5 to 10 miles an hour. Chance of rain 40%. Saturday night, partly cloudy with a chance of thunderstorms. A chance of showers until midnight, then showers likely after midnight. Lows in the mid-70s. Chance of rain 60%. Sunday, mostly sunny. A slight chance of showers and thunderstorms in the morning. Highs in the lower 90s. Chance of rain 20%. Sunday night, mostly clear. Lows in the lower 70s. Monday, sunny. Highs in the lower 90s. Monday night, mostly clear. Lows in the lower 70s. Tuesday, sunny. Highs in the lower 90s. Tuesday night, mostly clear. Lows in the lower 70s. Wednesday, sunny. Highs in the mid-90s. 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Observations from around the region. It was partly sunny, with a temperature of 85 at Oklahoma City, and 74 at Springfield. Heat advisory in effect from noon to 8 p.m. Central Daylight Time Thursday. What? Heat index values up to 109 expected. Where? Portions of central, east central, northern, northwest, southeast, southern, and southwest Oklahoma. When? From noon to 8 p.m. Central Daylight Time Thursday. Impacts. Hot temperatures and high humidity may cause heat illnesses. Drink plenty of fluids, stay in an air-conditioned room, stay out of the sun, and check up on relatives and neighbors. Take extra precautions when outside. Wear lightweight and loose-fitting clothing. Try to limit strenuous activities to early morning or evening. Take action when you see symptoms of heat exhaustion and heat stroke. Heat advisory in effect from noon to 8 p.m. Central Daylight Time Thursday. What? Heat index values 105 to 110 degrees expected. Where? Portions of northwest and west central Arkansas and east central, northeast, and southeast Oklahoma. When? From noon to 8 p.m. Central Daylight Time Thursday. Impacts. Heat-related illnesses are possible, especially impacting those not acclimated to the conditions or those performing strenuous activities. Take extra precautions when outside. Wear lightweight and loose-fitting clothes.

try to limit strenuous activities to early morning or evening. 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From the Norman Forecast Office, here is the forecast for Stillwater and surrounding area. Today, mostly sunny with a slight chance of showers and thunderstorms. Hot with highs around 100. Southwest winds 10 to 15 miles an hour with gusts up to 25 miles an hour. Chance of rain 20%. Heat index values up to 107 this afternoon. Tonight, partly cloudy until midnight, then clearing. A slight chance of showers and thunderstorms. Lows around 80. South winds 10 to 15 miles an hour. Chance of rain 20%. Heat index values up to 106 early until midnight. Friday, mostly sunny. A slight chance of showers in the morning, then a slight chance of showers and thunderstorms in the afternoon. Highs in the upper 90s. Southwest winds 10 to 15 miles an hour. Chance of rain 20%. Friday night, mostly clear until midnight, then partly cloudy with a slight chance of showers and thunderstorms after midnight. Lows in the upper 70s. South winds 5 to 10 miles an hour. Chance of rain 20%. Saturday, mostly sunny with a chance of showers. A slight chance of thunderstorms in the morning, then a chance of thunderstorms in the afternoon. Highs in the mid-90s. South winds 5 to 10 miles an hour. Chance of rain 40%. Saturday night, partly cloudy with a chance of thunderstorms. A chance of showers until midnight, then showers likely after midnight. Lows in the mid-70s. Chance of rain 60%. Sunday, mostly sunny. A slight chance of showers and thunderstorms in the morning. Highs in the lower 90s. Chance of rain 20%. Sunday night, mostly clear. Lows in the lower 70s. Monday, sunny. Highs in the lower 90s. Monday night, mostly clear. Lows in the lower 70s. Tuesday, sunny. Highs in the lower 90s. Tuesday night, mostly clear. Lows in the lower 70s. Wednesday, sunny. Highs in the mid-90s. 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Observations from around the region. It was partly sunny, with a temperature of 85 at Oklahoma City and 74 at Springfield. Heat advisory in effect from noon to 8 p.m. Central Daylight Time Thursday. What? Heat index values up to 109 expected. Where? Portions of central, east central, northern, northwest, southeast, southern, and southwest Oklahoma. When? From noon to 8 p.m. Central Daylight Time Thursday. Impacts. Hot temperatures and high humidity may cause heat illnesses. Drink plenty of fluids, stay in an air-conditioned room, stay out of the sun, and check up on relatives and neighbors. Take extra precautions when outside. Wear lightweight and loose-fitting clothing. Try to limit strenuous activities to early morning or evening. Take action when you see symptoms of heat exhaustion and heat stroke. Heat advisory in effect from noon to 8 p.m. Central Daylight Time Thursday. What? Heat index values 100-110 degrees expected. Where? Portions of northwest and west central Arkansas and east central, northeast, and southeast Oklahoma. When? From noon to 8 p.m. Central Daylight Time Thursday. Impacts. Heat-related illnesses are possible, especially impacting those not acclimated to the conditions or those performing strenuous activities. Take extra precautions when outside. Wear lightweight and loose-fitting clothing. Try to limit strenuous activities to early morning or evening. Take action when you see symptoms of heat exhaustion and heat stroke. From the Norman Forecast Office, here is the forecast for Stillwater and surrounding area. Today, mostly sunny with a slight chance of showers and thunderstorms. Hot with highs around 100. Southwest winds 10 to 15 miles an hour with gusts up to 25 miles an hour. Chance of rain 20%. Heat index values up to 107 this afternoon. Tonight, partly cloudy until midnight, then clearing. A slight chance of showers and thunderstorms. Lows around 80. South winds 10 to 15 miles an hour.

chance of rain 20%. Heat index values up to 106 early until midnight. Friday, mostly sunny. A slight chance of showers in the morning, then a slight chance of showers and thunderstorms in the afternoon. Highs in the upper 90s. Southwest winds 10 to 15 miles an hour. Chance of rain 20%. Friday night, mostly clear until midnight, then partly cloudy with a slight chance of showers and thunderstorms after midnight. Lows in the upper 70s. South winds 5 to 10 miles an hour. Chance of rain 20%. Saturday, mostly sunny with a chance of showers. A slight chance of thunderstorms in the morning, then a chance of thunderstorms in the afternoon. Highs in the mid-90s. South winds 5 to 10 miles an hour. Chance of rain 40%. Saturday night, partly cloudy with a chance of thunderstorms. A chance of showers until midnight, then showers likely after midnight. Lows in the mid-70s. Chance of rain 60%. Sunday, mostly sunny. A slight chance of showers and thunderstorms in the morning. Highs in the lower 90s. Chance of rain 20%. Sunday night, mostly clear. Lows in the lower 70s. Monday, sunny. Highs in the lower 90s. Monday night, mostly clear. Lows in the lower 70s. Tuesday, sunny. Highs in the lower 90s. Tuesday night, mostly clear. Lows in the lower 70s. Wednesday, sunny. Highs in the mid-90s. 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Observations from around the region. It was partly sunny, with a temperature of 85 at Oklahoma City and 74 at Springfield. Heat advisory in effect from noon to 8 p.m. Central Daylight Time Thursday. What? Heat index values up to 109 expected. Where? Portions of central, east central, northern, northwest, southeast, southern, and southwest Oklahoma. When? From noon to 8 p.m. Central Daylight Time Thursday. Impacts. Hot temperatures and high humidity may cause heat illnesses. Drink plenty of fluids, stay in an air-conditioned room, stay out of the sun, and check up on relatives and neighbors. Take extra precautions when outside. Wear lightweight and loose-fitting clothing. Try to limit strenuous activities to early morning or evening. Take action when you see symptoms of heat exhaustion and heat stroke. Heat advisory in effect from noon to 8 p.m. Central Daylight Time Thursday. What? Heat index values 105 to 110 degrees expected. Where? Portions of northwest and west central Arkansas and east central, northeast, and southeast Oklahoma. When? From noon to 8 p.m. Central Daylight Time Thursday. Impacts. Heat-related illnesses are possible, especially impacting those not acclimated to the conditions or those performing strenuous activities. Take extra precautions when outside. Wear lightweight and loose-fitting clothing. Try to limit strenuous activities to early morning or evening. Take action when you see symptoms of heat exhaustion and heat stroke. From the Norman Forecast Office, here is the forecast for Stillwater and surrounding area. Today, mostly sunny with a slight chance of showers and thunderstorms. Hot with highs around 100. Southwest winds 10 to 15 miles an hour with gusts up to 25 miles an hour. Chance of rain 20%. Heat index values up to 107 this afternoon. Tonight, partly cloudy until midnight, then clearing. A slight chance of showers and thunderstorms. Lows around 80. South winds 10 to 15 miles an hour. Chance of rain 20%. Heat index values up to 106 early until midnight. Friday, mostly sunny. A slight chance of showers in the morning, then a slight chance of showers and thunderstorms in the afternoon. Highs in the upper 90s. Southwest winds 10 to 15 miles an hour. Chance of rain 20%. Friday night, mostly clear until midnight, then partly cloudy with a slight chance of showers and thunderstorms after midnight. Lows in the upper 70s. South winds 5 to 10 miles an hour. Chance of rain 20%. Saturday, mostly sunny with a chance of showers. A slight chance of thunderstorms in the morning, then a chance of thunderstorms.

storms in the afternoon. Highs in the mid-90s. South winds 5 to 10 miles an hour. Chance of rain 40%. Saturday night, partly cloudy with a chance of thunderstorms. A chance of showers until midnight, then showers likely after midnight. Lows in the mid-70s. Chance of rain 60%. Sunday, mostly sunny. A slight chance of showers and thunderstorms in the morning. Highs in the lower 90s. Chance of rain 20%. Sunday night, mostly clear. Lows in the lower 70s. Monday, sunny. Highs in the lower 90s. Monday night, mostly clear. Lows in the lower 70s. Tuesday, sunny. Highs in the lower 90s. Tuesday night, mostly clear. Lows in the lower 70s. Wednesday, sunny. Highs in the mid-90s. 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At Stillwater, light rain was falling. The temperature was 80 degrees, the dew point 69, and the relative humidity 69%. The wind was south at 8 miles an hour. The pressure was 29.90 inches and steady. At Guthrie, it was partly sunny. The temperature was 84. The wind was southwest at 12, gusting to 24. Observations from around the region. At Dallas-Fort Worth, it was sunny, with a temperature of 89. It was partly sunny, with a temperature of 84 at Wichita, 85 at Oklahoma City, 84 at Tulsa, and 74 at Springfield. Once again at 10 a.m., at Stillwater, light rain was falling. The temperature was 80. Heat advisory in effect from noon to 8 p.m. Central Daylight Time Thursday. What? Heat index values up to 109 expected. Where? Portions of central, east central, northern, northwest, southeast, southern, and southwest Oklahoma. When? From noon to 8 p.m. Central Daylight Time Thursday. Impacts. Hot temperatures and high humidity may cause heat illnesses. Drink plenty of fluids, stay in an air-conditioned room, stay out of the sun, and check up on relatives and neighbors. Take extra precautions when outside. Wear lightweight and loose-fitting clothing. Try to limit strenuous activities to early morning or evening. Take action when you see symptoms of heat exhaustion and heat stroke. Heat advisory in effect from noon to 8 p.m. Central Daylight Time Thursday. What? Heat index values 105 to 110 degrees expected. Where? Portions of northwest and west central Arkansas and east central, northeast, and southeast Oklahoma. When? From noon to 8 p.m. Central Daylight Time Thursday. Impacts. Heat-related illnesses are possible, especially impacting those not acclimated to the conditions or those performing strenuous activities. Take extra precautions when outside. Wear lightweight and loose-fitting clothing. Try to limit strenuous activities to early morning or evening. Take action when you see symptoms of heat exhaustion and heat stroke. From the Norman Forecast Office, here is the forecast for Stillwater and surrounding area. Today, mostly sunny with a slight chance of showers and thunderstorms. Hot with highs around 100. Southwest winds 10 to 15 miles an hour with gusts up to 25 miles an hour. Chance of rain 20%. Heat index values up to 107 this afternoon. Tonight, partly cloudy until midnight, then clearing. A slight chance of showers and thunderstorms. Lows around 80. South winds 10 to 15 miles an hour. Chance of rain 20%. Heat index values up to 106 early until midnight. Friday, mostly sunny. A slight chance of showers in the morning, then a slight chance of showers and thunderstorms in the afternoon. Highs in the upper 90s. Southwest winds 10 to 15 miles an hour. Chance of rain 20%. Friday night, mostly clear until midnight, then partly cloudy with a slight chance of showers and thunderstorms after midnight. Lows in the upper 70s. South winds 5 to 10 miles an hour.

It was sunny, with a temperature of 89. It was partly sunny, with a temperature of 84 at Wichita, 85 at Oklahoma City, 84 at Tulsa, and 74 at Springfield. Once again at 10 a.m., at Stillwater, light rain was falling. The temperature was 80. Heat advisory in effect from noon to 8 p.m. Central Daylight Time Thursday. What? Heat index values up to 109 expected. Where? Portions of central, east central, northern, northwest, southeast, southern, and southwest Oklahoma. When? From noon to 8 p.m. Central Daylight Time Thursday. Impacts. Hot temperatures and high humidity may cause heat illnesses. Drink plenty of fluids, stay in an air-conditioned room, stay out of the sun, and check up on relatives and neighbors. Take extra precautions when outside. Wear lightweight and loose-fitting clothing. Try to limit strenuous activities to early morning or evening. Take action when you see symptoms of heat exhaustion and heat stroke. Heat advisory in effect from noon to 8 p.m. Central Daylight Time Thursday. What? Heat index values 105 to 110 degrees expected. Where? Portions of northwest and west central from noon to 8 p.m. Central Daylight Time Thursday. What? Heat index values 105 to 110 degrees expected. Where? Portions of northwest and west central Arkansas and east central, northeast, and southeast Oklahoma. When? From noon to 8 p.m. Central Daylight Time Thursday. Impacts. Heat-related illnesses are possible, especially impacting those not acclimated to the conditions or those performing strenuous activities. Take extra precautions when outside. Wear lightweight and loose-fitting clothing. Try to limit strenuous activities to early morning or evening. Take action when you see symptoms of heat exhaustion and heat stroke. From the Norman Forecast Office, here is the forecast for Stillwater and surrounding area. Today, mostly sunny with a slight chance of showers and thunderstorms. Hot with highs around 100. Southwest winds 10 to 15 miles an hour with gusts up to 25 miles an hour. Chance of rain 20%. Heat index values up to 107 this afternoon. Tonight, partly cloudy until midnight, then clearing. A slight chance of showers and thunderstorms. Lows around 80. South winds 10 to 15 miles an hour. Chance of rain 20%. Heat index values up to 106 early until midnight. Friday, mostly sunny. A slight chance of showers in the morning, then a slight chance of showers and thunderstorms in the afternoon. Highs in the upper 90s. Southwest winds 10 to 15 miles an hour. Chance of rain 20%. Friday night, mostly clear until midnight, then partly cloudy with a slight chance of showers and thunderstorms after midnight. Lows in the upper 70s. South winds 5 to 10 miles an hour. Chance of rain 20%. Saturday, mostly sunny with a chance of showers. A slight chance of thunderstorms in the morning, then a chance of thunderstorms in the afternoon. Highs in the mid-90s. South winds 5 to 10 miles an hour. Chance of rain 40%. Saturday night, partly cloudy with a chance of thunderstorms. A chance of showers until midnight, then showers likely after midnight. Lows in the mid-70s. Chance of rain 60%. Sunday, mostly sunny. A slight chance of showers and thunderstorms in the morning. Highs in the lower 90s. Chance of rain 20%. Sunday night, mostly clear. Lows in the lower 70s. Monday, sunny. Highs in the lower 90s. Monday night, mostly clear. Lows in the lower 70s. Tuesday, sunny. Highs in the lower 90s. Tuesday night, mostly clear. Lows in the lower 70s. Wednesday, sunny. Highs in the mid-90s. 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At Stillwater, light rain was falling. The temperature was 80 degrees, the dew point 69, and the relative humidity 69%. The wind was south at 8 miles an hour. The pressure was 29.90 inches and steady. At Guthrie, it was partly sunny. The temperature was 84. The wind was southwest at 12, gusting to 24.

observations from around the region. At Dallas, Fort Worth, it was sunny, with a temperature of 89. It was partly sunny, with a temperature of 84 at Wichita, 85 at Oklahoma City, 84 at Tulsa, and 74 at Springfield. Once again at 10 a.m., at Stillwater, light rain was falling. The temperature was 80. Heat advisory in effect from noon to 8 p.m. Central Daylight Time Thursday. What? Heat index values up to 109 expected. Where? Portions of central, east central, northern, northwest, southeast, southern, and southwest Oklahoma. When? From noon to 8 p.m. Central Daylight Time Thursday. Impacts. Hot temperatures and high humidity may cause heat illnesses. Drink plenty of fluids, stay in an air-conditioned room, stay out of the sun, and check up on relatives and neighbors. Take extra precautions when outside. Wear lightweight and loose-fitting clothing. Try to limit strenuous activities to early morning or evening. Take action when you see symptoms of heat exhaustion and heat stroke. Heat advisory in effect from noon to 8 p.m. Central Daylight Time Thursday. What? Heat index values 105 to 110 degrees expected. Where? Portions of northwest and west central Arkansas and east central, northeast, and southeast Oklahoma. When? From noon to 8 p.m. Central Daylight Time Thursday. Impacts. Heat-related illnesses are possible, especially impacting those not acclimated to the conditions or those performing strenuous activities. Take extra precautions when outside. Wear lightweight and loose-fitting clothing. Try to limit strenuous activities to early morning or evening. Take action when you see symptoms of heat exhaustion and heat stroke. From the Norman Forecast Office, here is the forecast for Stillwater and surrounding area. Today, mostly sunny with a slight chance of showers and thunderstorms. Hot with highs around 100. Southwest winds 10 to 15 miles an hour with gusts up to 25 miles an hour. Chance of rain 20%. Heat index values up to 107 this afternoon. Tonight, partly cloudy until midnight, then clearing. A slight chance of showers and thunderstorms. Lows around 80. South winds 10 to 15 miles an hour. Chance of rain 20%. Heat index values up to 106 early until midnight. Friday, mostly sunny. A slight chance of showers in the morning, then a slight chance of showers and thunderstorms in the afternoon. Highs in the upper 90s. Southwest winds 10 to 15 miles an hour. Chance of rain 20%. Friday night, mostly clear until midnight, then partly cloudy with a slight chance of showers and thunderstorms after midnight. Lows in the upper 70s. South winds 5 to 10 miles an hour. Chance of rain 20%. Saturday, mostly sunny with a chance of showers. A slight chance of thunderstorms in the morning, then a chance of thunderstorms in the afternoon. Highs in the mid-90s. South winds 5 to 10 miles an hour. Chance of rain 40%. Saturday night, partly cloudy with a chance of thunderstorms. A chance of showers until midnight, then showers likely after midnight. Lows in the mid-70s. Chance of rain 60%. Sunday, mostly sunny. A slight chance of showers and thunderstorms in the morning. Highs in the lower 90s. Chance of rain 20%. Sunday night, mostly clear. Lows in the lower 70s. Monday, sunny. Highs in the lower 90s. Monday night, mostly clear. Lows in the lower 70s. Tuesday, sunny. Highs in the lower 90s. Tuesday night, mostly clear. Lows in the lower 70s. Wednesday, sunny. Highs in the mid-90s. 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At Stillwater, light rain was falling. The temperature was 80 degrees, the dew point 69, and the relative humidity 69%. The wind was south at 8 miles an hour. The pressure was 29.90 inches and steady. At Guthrie, it was partly sunny. The temperature was 84. The wind was southwest at 12, gusting to 24. Observations from around the region. At Dallas-Fort Worth, it was sunny, with a temperature

of 89. It was partly sunny, with a temperature of 84 at Wichita, 85 at Oklahoma City, 84 at Tulsa, and 74 at Springfield. Once again at 10 a.m., it's still water, light rain was falling. The temperature was 80. Heat advisory in effect from noon to 8 p.m. Central Daylight Time Thursday. What? Heat index values up to 109 expected. Where? Portions of central, east central, northern, northwest, southeast, southern, and southwest Oklahoma. When? From noon to 8 p.m. Central Daylight Time Thursday. Impacts. Hot temperatures and high humidity may cause heat illnesses. Drink plenty of fluids, stay in an air-conditioned room, stay out of the sun, and check up on relatives and neighbors. Take extra precautions when outside. Wear lightweight and loose-fitting clothing. Try to limit strenuous activities to early morning or evening. Take action when you see symptoms of heat exhaustion and heat stroke. Heat advisory in effect from noon to 8 p.m. Central Daylight Time Thursday. What? Heat index values 105 to 110 degrees expected. Where? Portions of northwest and west central Arkansas and east central, northeast, and southeast Oklahoma. When? From noon to 8 p.m. Central Daylight Time Thursday. Impacts. Heat-related illnesses are possible, especially impacting those not acclimated to the conditions or those performing strenuous activities. Take extra precautions when outside. Wear lightweight and loose-fitting clothing. Try to limit strenuous activities to early morning or evening. Take action when you see symptoms of heat exhaustion and heat stroke. From the Norman Forecast Office, here is the forecast for Stillwater and surrounding area. Today, mostly sunny with a slight chance of showers and thunderstorms. Hot with highs around 100. Southwest winds 10 to 15 miles an hour with gusts up to 25 miles an hour. Chance of rain 20%. Heat index values up to 107 this afternoon. Tonight, partly cloudy until midnight, then clearing. A slight chance of showers and thunderstorms. Lows around 80. South winds 10 to 15 miles an hour. Chance of rain 20%. Heat index values up to 106 early until midnight. Friday, mostly sunny. A slight chance of showers in the morning, then a slight chance of showers and thunderstorms in the afternoon. Highs in the upper 90s. Southwest winds 10 to 15 miles an hour. Chance of rain 20%. Friday night, mostly clear until midnight, then partly cloudy with a slight chance of showers and thunderstorms after midnight. Lows in the upper 70s. South winds 5 to 10 miles an hour. Chance of rain 20%. Saturday, mostly sunny with a chance of showers. A slight chance of thunderstorms in the morning, then a chance of thunderstorms in the afternoon. Highs in the mid-90s. South winds 5 to 10 miles an hour. Chance of rain 40%. Saturday night, partly cloudy with a chance of thunderstorms. A chance of showers until midnight, then showers likely after midnight. Lows in the mid-70s. Chance of rain 60%. Sunday, mostly sunny. A slight chance of showers and thunderstorms in the morning. Highs in the lower 90s. Chance of rain 20%. Sunday night, mostly clear. Lows in the lower 70s. Monday, sunny. Highs in the lower 90s. Monday night, mostly clear. Lows in the lower 70s. Tuesday, sunny. Highs in the lower 90s. Tuesday night, mostly clear. Lows in the lower 70s. Wednesday, sunny. Highs in the mid-90s. 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It's Stillwater, light rain was falling. The temperature was 80 degrees, the dew point 69, and the relative humidity 69%. The wind was south at 8 miles an hour. The pressure was 29.90 inches and steady. At Guthrie, it was partly sunny. The temperature was 84. The wind

southwest at 12, gusting to 24. Observations from around the region. At Dallas-Fort Worth, it was sunny, with a temperature of 89. It was partly sunny, with a temperature of 84 at Wichita, 85 at Oklahoma City, 84 at Tulsa, and 74 at Springfield. Once again at 10 a.m., at Stillwater, light rain was falling. The temperature was 80. Heat advisory in effect from noon to 8 p.m. Central Daylight Time Thursday. What? Heat index values up to 109 expected. Where? Portions of central, east central, northern, northwest, southeast, southern, and southwest Oklahoma. When? From noon to 8 p.m. Central Daylight Time Thursday. Impacts. Hot temperatures and high humidity may cause heat illnesses. Drink plenty of fluids, stay in an air-conditioned room, stay out of the sun, and check up on relatives and neighbors. Take extra precautions when outside. Wear lightweight and loose-fitting clothing. Try to limit strenuous activities to early morning or evening. Take action when you see symptoms of heat exhaustion and heat stroke. Heat advisory in effect from noon to 8 p.m. Central Daylight Time Thursday. What? Heat index values 105 to 110 degrees expected. Where? Portions of northwest and west central Arkansas and east central, northeast, and southeast Oklahoma. When? From noon to 8 p.m. Central Daylight Time Thursday. Impacts. Heat-related illnesses are possible, especially impacting those not acclimated to the conditions or those performing strenuous activities. Take extra precautions when outside. Wear lightweight and loose-fitting clothing. Try to limit strenuous activities to early morning or evening. Take action when you see symptoms of heat exhaustion and heat stroke. From the Norman Forecast Office, here is the forecast for Stillwater and surrounding area. Today, mostly sunny with a slight chance of showers and thunderstorms. Hot with highs around 100. Southwest winds 10 to 15 miles an hour with gusts up to 25 miles an hour. Chance of rain 20%. Heat index values up to 107 this afternoon. Tonight, partly cloudy until midnight, then clearing. A slight chance of showers and thunderstorms. Lows around 80. South winds 10 to 15 miles an hour. Chance of rain 20%. Heat index values up to 106 early until midnight. Friday, mostly sunny. A slight chance of showers in the morning, then a slight chance of showers and thunderstorms in the afternoon. Highs in the upper 90s. Southwest winds 10 to 15 miles an hour. Chance of rain 20%. Friday night, mostly clear until midnight, then partly cloudy with a slight chance of showers and thunderstorms after midnight. Lows in the upper 70s. South winds 5 to 10 miles an hour. Chance of rain 20%. Saturday, mostly sunny with a chance of showers. A slight chance of thunderstorms in the morning, then a chance of thunderstorms in the afternoon. Highs in the mid-90s. South winds 5 to 10 miles an hour. Chance of rain 40%. Saturday night, partly cloudy with a chance of thunderstorms. A chance of showers until midnight, then showers likely after midnight. Lows in the mid-70s. Chance of rain 60%. Sunday, mostly sunny. A slight chance of showers and thunderstorms in the morning. Highs in the lower 90s. Chance of rain 20%. Sunday night, mostly clear. Lows in the lower 70s. Monday, sunny. Highs in the lower 90s. Monday night, mostly clear. Lows in the lower 70s. Tuesday, sunny. Highs in the lower 90s. Tuesday night, mostly clear. Lows in the lower 70s. Wednesday, sunny. Highs in the mid-90s. 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At Stillwater, light rain was falling. The temperature was 80 degrees, the dew point 69, and the relative humidity 69%. The wind was south at 8 miles an hour. The pressure was 29.90 inches and steady. At Guthrie, it was partly sunny. The temperature was 84. The wind was southwest at 12, gusting to 24. Observations from around the region. At Dallas,

Fort Worth, it was sunny with a temperature of 89. It was partly sunny with a temperature of 84 at Wichita, 85 at Oklahoma City, 84 at Tulsa, and 74 at Springfield. Once again at 10 a.m., at Stillwater, light rain was falling. The temperature was 80. Heat advisory in effect from noon to 8 p.m. Central Daylight Time Thursday. What? Heat index values up to 109 expected. Where? Portions of central, east central, northern, northwest, southeast, southern, and southwest Oklahoma. When? From noon to 8 p.m. Central Daylight Time Thursday. Impacts. Hot temperatures and high humidity may cause heat illnesses. Drink plenty of fluids, stay in an air-conditioned room, stay out of the sun, and check up on relatives and neighbors. Take extra precautions when outside. Wear lightweight and loose-fitting clothing. Try to limit strenuous activities to early morning or evening. Take action when you see symptoms of heat exhaustion and heat stroke. Heat advisory in effect from noon to 8 p.m. Central Daylight Time Thursday. What? Heat index values 105 to 110 degrees expected. Where? Portions of northwest and west central Arkansas and east central, northeast, and southeast Oklahoma. When? From noon to 8 p.m. Central Daylight Time Thursday. Impacts. Heat-related illnesses are possible, especially impacting those not acclimated to the conditions or those performing strenuous activities. Take extra precautions when outside. Wear lightweight and loose-fitting clothing. Try to limit strenuous activities to early morning or evening. Take action when you see symptoms of heat exhaustion and heat stroke. From the Norman Forecast Office, here is the forecast for Stillwater and surrounding area. Today, mostly sunny with a slight chance of showers and thunderstorms. Hot with highs around 100. Southwest winds 10 to 15 miles an hour with gusts up to 25 miles an hour. Chance of rain 20%. Heat index values up to 107 this afternoon. Tonight, partly cloudy until midnight, then clearing. A slight chance of showers and thunderstorms. Lows around 80. South winds 10 to 15 miles an hour. Chance of rain 20%. Heat index values up to 106 early until midnight. Friday, mostly sunny. A slight chance of showers in the morning, then a slight chance of showers and thunderstorms in the afternoon. Highs in the upper 90s. Southwest winds 10 to 15 miles an hour. Chance of rain 20%. Friday night, mostly clear until midnight, then partly cloudy with a slight chance of showers and thunderstorms after midnight. Lows in the upper 70s. South winds 5 to 10 miles an hour. Chance of rain 20%. Saturday, mostly sunny with a chance of showers. A slight chance of thunderstorms in the morning, then a chance of thunderstorms in the afternoon. Highs in the mid-90s. South winds 5 to 10 miles an hour. Chance of rain 40%. Saturday night, partly cloudy with a chance of thunderstorms. A chance of showers until midnight, then showers likely after midnight. Lows in the mid-70s. Chance of rain 60%. Sunday, mostly sunny. A slight chance of showers and thunderstorms in the morning. Highs in the lower 90s. Chance of rain 20%. Sunday night, mostly clear. Lows in the lower 70s. Monday, sunny. Highs in the lower 90s. Monday night, mostly clear. Lows in the lower 70s. Tuesday, sunny. Highs in the lower 90s. Tuesday night, mostly clear. Lows in the lower 70s. Wednesday, sunny. Highs in the mid-90s. 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At Stillwater, light rain was falling. The temperature was 80 degrees, the dew point 69, and the relative humidity 69%. The wind was south at 8 miles an hour. The pressure was 29.90 inches and steady. At Guthrie, it was partly sunny. The temperature was 84. The wind was southwest at 12, gusting to 24. Observations from around the region. At Dallas-Fort Worth, it was sunny, with a temperature of 89. It was partly sunny, with a temperature of 84.

at Wichita, 85 at Oklahoma City, 84 at Tulsa, and 74 at Springfield. Once again at 10 a.m., at Stillwater, light rain was falling. The temperature was 80. Heat advisory in effect from noon to 8 p.m. Central Daylight Time Thursday. What? Heat index values up to 109 expected. Where? Portions of central, east central, northern, northwest, southeast, southern, and southwest Oklahoma. When? From noon to 8 p.m. Central Daylight Time Thursday. Impacts. Hot temperatures and high humidity may cause heat illnesses. Drink plenty of fluids, stay in an air-conditioned room, stay out of the sun, and check up on relatives and neighbors. Take extra precautions when outside. Wear lightweight and loose-fitting clothing. Try to limit strenuous activities to early morning or evening. Take action when you see symptoms of heat exhaustion and heat stroke. Heat advisory in effect from noon to 8 p.m. Central Daylight Time Thursday. What? Heat index values 105 to 110 degrees expected. Where? Portions of northwest and west central Arkansas and east central, northeast, and southeast Oklahoma. When? From noon to 8 p.m. Central Daylight Time Thursday. Impacts. Heat-related illnesses are possible, especially impacting those not acclimated to the conditions or those performing strenuous activities. Take extra precautions when outside. Wear lightweight and loose-fitting clothing. Try to limit strenuous activities to early morning or evening. Take action when you see symptoms of heat exhaustion and heat stroke. From the Norman Forecast Office, here is the forecast for Stillwater and surrounding area. Today, mostly sunny with a slight chance of showers and thunderstorms. Hot with highs around 100. Southwest winds 10 to 15 miles an hour with gusts up to 25 miles an hour. Chance of rain 20%. Heat index values up to 107 this afternoon. Tonight, partly cloudy until midnight, then clearing. A slight chance of showers and thunderstorms. Lows around 80. South winds 10 to 15 miles an hour. Chance of rain 20%. Heat index values up to 106 early until midnight. Friday, mostly sunny. A slight chance of showers in the morning, then a slight chance of showers and thunderstorms in the afternoon. Highs in the upper 90s. Southwest winds 10 to 15 miles an hour. Chance of rain 20%. Friday night, mostly clear until midnight, then partly cloudy with a slight chance of showers and thunderstorms after midnight. Lows in the upper 70s. South winds 5 to 10 miles an hour. Chance of rain 20%. Saturday, mostly sunny with a chance of showers. A slight chance of thunderstorms in the morning, then a chance of thunderstorms in the afternoon. Highs in the mid-90s. South winds 5 to 10 miles an hour. Chance of rain 40%. Saturday night, partly cloudy with a chance of thunderstorms. A chance of showers until midnight, then showers likely after midnight. Lows in the mid-70s. Chance of rain 60%. Sunday, mostly sunny. A slight chance of showers and thunderstorms in the morning. Highs in the lower 90s. Chance of rain 20%. Sunday night, mostly clear. Lows in the lower 70s. Monday, sunny. Highs in the lower 90s. Monday night, mostly clear. Lows in the lower 70s. Tuesday, sunny. Highs in the lower 90s. Tuesday night, mostly clear. Lows in the lower 70s. Wednesday, sunny. Highs in the mid-90s. 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At Stillwater, light rain was falling. The temperature was 80 degrees, the dew point 69, and the relative humidity 69%. The wind was south at 8 miles an hour. The pressure was 29.90 inches and steady. At Guthrie, it was partly sunny. The temperature was 84. The wind was southwest at 12, gusting to 24. Observation

around the region. At Dallas-Fort Worth, it was sunny, with a temperature of 89. It was partly sunny, with a temperature of 84 at Wichita, 85 at Oklahoma City, 84 at Tulsa, and 74 at Springfield. Once again at 10 a.m., at Stillwater, light rain was falling. The temperature was 80. Heat advisory in effect from noon to 8 p.m. Central Daylight Time Thursday. What? Heat index values up to 109 expected. Where? Portions of central, east central, northern, northwest, southeast, southern, and southwest Oklahoma. When? From noon to 8 p.m. Central Daylight Time Thursday. Impacts. Hot temperatures and high humidity may cause heat illnesses. Drink plenty of fluids, stay in an air-conditioned room, stay out of the sun, and check up on relatives and neighbors. Take extra precautions when outside. Wear lightweight and loose-fitting clothing. Try to limit strenuous activities to early morning or evening. Take action when you see symptoms of heat exhaustion and heat stroke. Heat advisory in effect from noon to 8 p.m. Central Daylight Time Thursday. What? Heat index values 105 to 110 degrees expected. Where? Portions of northwest and west central Arkansas and east central, northeast, and southeast Oklahoma. When? From noon to 8 p.m. Central Daylight Time Thursday. Impacts. Heat-related illnesses are possible, especially impacting those not acclimated to the conditions or those performing strenuous activities. Take extra precautions when outside. Wear lightweight and loose-fitting clothing. Try to limit strenuous activities to early morning or evening. Take action when you see symptoms of heat exhaustion and heat stroke. From the Norman Forecast Office, here is the forecast for Stillwater and surrounding area. Today, mostly sunny with a slight chance of showers and thunderstorms. Hot with highs around 100. Southwest winds 10 to 15 miles an hour with gusts up to 25 miles an hour. Chance of rain 20%. Heat index values up to 107 this afternoon. Tonight, partly cloudy until midnight, then clearing. A slight chance of showers and thunderstorms. Lows around 80. South winds 10 to 15 miles an hour. Chance of rain 20%. Heat index values up to 106 early until midnight. Friday, mostly sunny. A slight chance of showers in the morning, then a slight chance of showers and thunderstorms in the afternoon. Highs in the upper 90s. Southwest winds 10 to 15 miles an hour. Chance of rain 20%. Friday night, mostly clear until midnight, then partly cloudy with a slight chance of showers and thunderstorms after midnight. Lows in the upper 70s. South winds 5 to 10 miles an hour. Chance of rain 20%. Saturday, mostly sunny with a chance of showers. A slight chance of thunderstorms in the morning, then a chance of thunderstorms in the afternoon. Highs in the mid-90s. South winds 5 to 10 miles an hour. Chance of rain 40%. Saturday night, partly cloudy with a chance of thunderstorms. A chance of showers until midnight, then showers likely after midnight. Lows in the mid-70s. Chance of rain 60%. Sunday, mostly sunny. A slight chance of showers and thunderstorms in the morning. Highs in the lower 90s. Chance of rain 20%. Sunday night, mostly clear. Lows in the lower 70s. Monday, sunny. Highs in the lower 90s. Monday night, mostly clear. Lows in the lower 70s. Tuesday, sunny. Highs in the lower 90s. Tuesday night, mostly clear. Lows in the lower 70s. Wednesday, sunny. Highs in the mid-90s. 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At Stillwater, it was mostly sunny. The temperature was 87 degrees, the dew point 69, and the relative humidity 54%. The wind was south at 14 miles an hour, gusting to 22. The pressure was 29.89 inches and falling. At Guthrie, it was mostly sunny. The temperature was 89. The wind was southwest at 14, gusting to 25. Observations from around the region. At Dallas-Fort Worth, it was sunny, with

a temperature of 91. It was partly sunny, with a temperature of 84 at Wichita, 87 at Oklahoma City, and 88 at Tulsa. At Springfield, it was cloudy, with a temperature of 79. Once again at 11 a.m., at Stillwater, it was mostly sunny. The temperature was 87. Heat advisory in effect from noon to 8 p.m. Central Daylight Time Thursday. What? Heat index values up to 109 expected. Where? Portions of central, east central, northern, northwest, southeast, southern, and southwest Oklahoma. When? From noon to 8 p.m. Central Daylight Time Thursday. Impacts: hot temperatures and high humidity may cause heat illnesses. Drink plenty of fluids, stay in an air-conditioned room, stay out of the sun, and check up on relatives and neighbors. Take extra precautions when outside. Wear lightweight and loose-fitting clothing. Try to limit strenuous activities to early morning or evening. Take action when you see symptoms of heat exhaustion and heat stroke. Heat advisory in effect from noon to 8 p.m. Central Daylight Time Thursday. What? Heat index values 105 to 110 degrees expected. Where? Portions of northwest and west central Arkansas and east central, northeast, and southeast Oklahoma. When? From noon to 8 p.m. Central Daylight Time Thursday. 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Take extra precautions when outside. Wear lightweight and loose-fitting clothing. Try to limit strenuous activities to early morning or evening. Take action when you see symptoms of heat exhaustion and heat stroke. From the Norman Forecast Office, here is the forecast for Stillwater and surrounding area. Today, mostly sunny with a slight chance of showers and thunderstorms. Hot with highs around 100. Southwest winds 10 to 15 miles an hour with gusts up to 25 miles an hour. Chance of rain 20%. Heat index values up to 107 this afternoon. Tonight, partly cloudy until midnight, then clearing. A slight chance of showers and thunderstorms. Lows around 80. South winds 10 to 15 miles an hour. Chance of rain 20%. Heat index values up to 106 early until midnight. Friday, mostly sunny. A slight chance of showers in the morning, then a slight chance of showers and thunderstorms in the afternoon. Highs in the upper 90s. Southwest winds 10 to 15 miles an hour. Chance of rain 20%. Friday night, mostly clear until midnight, then partly cloudy with a slight chance of showers and thunderstorms after midnight. Lows in the upper 70s. South winds 5 to 10 miles an hour. Chance of rain 20%. Saturday, mostly sunny with a chance of showers. A slight chance of thunderstorms in the morning, then a chance of thunderstorms in the afternoon. Highs in the mid-90s. South winds 5 to 10 miles an hour. Chance of rain 40%. Saturday night, partly cloudy with a chance of thunderstorms. A chance of showers until midnight, then showers likely after midnight. Lows in the mid-70s. Chance of rain 60%. Sunday, mostly sunny. A slight chance of showers and thunderstorms in the morning. Highs in the lower 90s. Chance of rain 20%. Sunday night, mostly clear. Lows in the lower 70s. Monday, sunny. Highs in the lower 90s. Monday night, mostly clear. Lows in the lower 70s. Tuesday, sunny. Highs in the lower 90s. Tuesday night, mostly clear. Lows in the lower 70s. Wednesday, sunny. Highs in the mid-90s. You are listening to Stillwater Weather Radio, NERA 11 a.m. weather observations. At Stillwater, it was mostly sunny. The temperature was 87 degrees, the dew point 69, and the relative humidity 54%. The wind was south at 14 miles an hour, gusting to 22. The pressure was 29.89 inches and falling. At Guthrie, it was mostly sunny. The temperature was 89. The wind was southwest at 14, gusting to 25. Observations from around the region. At Dallas-Fort Worth, it was sunny, with a temperature of

91. It was partly sunny, with a temperature of 84 at Wichita, 87 at Oklahoma City, and 88 at Tulsa. At Springfield, it was cloudy, with a temperature of 79. Once again at 11 a.m., at Stillwater, it was mostly sunny. The temperature was 87. Heat advisory in effect from noon to 8 p.m. Central Daylight Time Thursday. What? Heat index values up to 109 expected. Where? Portions of central, east central, northern, northwest, southeast, southern, and southwest Oklahoma. When? From noon to 8 p.m. Central Daylight Time Thursday. Impacts. Hot temperatures and high humidity may cause heat illnesses. Drink plenty of fluids, stay in an air-conditioned room, stay out of the sun, and check up on relatives and neighbors. Take extra precautions when outside. Wear lightweight and loose-fitting clothing. Try to limit strenuous activities to early morning or evening. Take action when you see symptoms of heat exhaustion and heat stroke. Heat advisory in effect from noon to 8 p.m. Central Daylight Time Thursday. What? Heat index values 105 to 110 degrees expected. Where? Portions of northwest and west central Arkansas and east central, northeast, and southeast Oklahoma. When? From noon to 8 p.m. Central Daylight Time Thursday. Impacts. Heat-related illnesses are possible, especially impacting those not acclimated to the conditions or those performing strenuous activities. Take extra precautions when outside. Wear lightweight and loose-fitting clothing. Try to limit strenuous activities to early morning or evening. Take action when you see symptoms of heat exhaustion and heat stroke. From the Norman Forecast Office, here is the forecast for Stillwater and surrounding area. Today, mostly sunny with a slight chance of showers and thunderstorms. Hot with highs around 100. Southwest winds 10 to 15 miles an hour with gusts up to 25 miles an hour. Chance of rain 20%. Heat index values up to 107 this afternoon. Tonight, partly cloudy until midnight, then clearing. A slight chance of showers and thunderstorms. Lows around 80. South winds 10 to 15 miles an hour. Chance of rain 20%. Heat index values up to 106 early until midnight. Friday, mostly sunny. A slight chance of showers in the morning, then a slight chance of showers and thunderstorms in the afternoon. Highs in the upper 90s. Southwest winds 10 to 15 miles an hour. Chance of rain 20%. Friday night, mostly clear until midnight, then partly cloudy with a slight chance of showers and thunderstorms after midnight. Lows in the upper 70s. South winds 5 to 10 miles an hour. Chance of rain 20%. Saturday, mostly sunny with a chance of showers. A slight chance of thunderstorms in the morning, then a chance of thunderstorms in the afternoon. Highs in the mid-90s. South winds 5 to 10 miles an hour. Chance of rain 40%. Saturday night, partly cloudy with a chance of thunderstorms. A chance of showers until midnight, then showers likely after midnight. Lows in the mid-70s. Chance of rain 60%. Sunday, mostly sunny. A slight chance of showers and thunderstorms in the morning. Highs in the lower 90s. Chance of rain 20%. Sunday night, mostly clear. Lows in the lower 70s. Monday, sunny. Highs in the lower 90s. Monday night, mostly clear. Lows in the lower 70s. Tuesday, sunny. Highs in the lower 90s. Tuesday night, mostly clear. Lows in the lower 70s. Wednesday, sunny. Highs in the mid-90s. 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At Stillwater, it was partly sunny. The temperature was 87 degrees. The dew point 69, and the relative humidity 54%. The wind was south at 14 miles an hour, gusting to 22. The pressure was 29.89 inches and falling. At

Of city. It was partly sunny. The temperature was 89, the dew point 69, and the relative humidity 51%. The wind was southwest at 9. The pressure was 29.86 inches and steady. At Guthrie, it was partly sunny. The temperature was 89, the dew point 66, and the relative humidity 46%. The wind was southwest at 14, gusting to 25. The pressure was 29.90 inches and steady. Observations from around the region. At Dallas-Fort Worth, it was sunny, with a temperature of 91. It was partly sunny, with a temperature of 84 at Wichita, 88 at Woodward, 87 at Oklahoma City, and 88 at Tulsa. At Springfield, it was cloudy, with a temperature of 79. Once again at 11 a.m., at Stillwater, it was partly sunny. The temperature was 87. Heat advisory in effect from noon to 8 p.m. Central Daylight Time Thursday. What? Heat index values up to 109 expected. Where? Portions of central, east central, northern, northwest, southeast, southern, and southwest Oklahoma. When? From noon to 8 p.m. Central Daylight Time Thursday. Impacts. Hot temperatures and high humidity may cause heat illnesses. Drink plenty of fluids, stay in an air-conditioned room, stay out of the sun, and check up on relatives and neighbors. Take extra precautions when outside. Wear lightweight and loose-fitting clothing. Try to limit strenuous activities to early morning or evening. Take action when you see symptoms of heat exhaustion and heat stroke. Heat advisory in effect from noon to 8 p.m. Central Daylight Time Thursday. What? Heat index values 105 to 110 degrees expected. Where? Portions of northwest and west central Arkansas and east central, northeast, and southeast Oklahoma. When? From noon to 8 p.m. Central Daylight Time Thursday. Impacts. Heat-related illnesses are possible, especially impacting those not acclimated to the conditions or those performing strenuous activities. Take extra precautions when outside. Wear lightweight and loose-fitting clothing. Try to limit strenuous activities to early morning or evening. Take action when you see symptoms of heat exhaustion and heat stroke. From the Norman Forecast Office, here is the forecast for Stillwater and surrounding area. Today, mostly sunny with a slight chance of showers and thunderstorms. Hot with highs around 100. Southwest winds 10 to 15 miles an hour with gusts up to 25 miles an hour. Chance of rain 20%. Heat index values up to 107 this afternoon. Tonight, partly cloudy until midnight, then clearing. A slight chance of showers and thunderstorms. Lows around 80. South winds 10 to 15 miles an hour. Chance of rain 20%. Heat index values up to 106 early until midnight. Friday, mostly sunny. A slight chance of showers in the morning, then a slight chance of showers and thunderstorms in the afternoon. Highs in the upper 90s. Southwest winds 10 to 15 miles an hour. Chance of rain 20%. Friday night, mostly clear until midnight, then partly cloudy with a slight chance of showers and thunderstorms after midnight. Lows in the upper 70s. South winds 5 to 10 miles an hour. Chance of rain 20%. Saturday, mostly sunny with a chance of showers. A slight chance of thunderstorms in the morning, then a chance of thunderstorms in the afternoon. Highs in the mid-90s. South winds 5 to 10 miles an hour. Chance of rain 40%. Saturday night, partly cloudy with a chance of thunderstorms. A chance of showers until midnight, then showers likely after midnight. Lows in the mid-70s. Chance of rain 60%. Sunday, mostly sunny. A slight chance of showers and thunderstorms in the morning. Highs in the lower 90s. Chance of rain 20%. Sunday night, mostly clear. Lows in the lower 70s. Monday, sunny. Highs in the lower 90s. Monday night, mostly clear. Lows in the lower 70s. Tuesday, sunny. Highs in the lower 90s. Tuesday night, mostly clear. Lows in the lower 70s. Wednesday, sunny. Highs in the mid 90s.
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It's Stillwater. It was partly sunny. The temperature was 87 degrees, the dew point 69, and the relative humidity 54%. The wind was south at 14 miles an hour, gusting to 22. The pressure was 29.89 inches and falling. At Ponca City, it was partly sunny. The temperature was 89, the dew point 69, and the relative humidity 51%. The wind was southwest at 9. The pressure was 29.86 inches and steady. At Guthrie, it was partly sunny. The temperature was 89, the dew point 66, and the relative humidity 46%. The wind was southwest at 14, gusting to 25. The pressure was 29.90 inches and steady. Observations from around the region. At Dallas-Fort Worth, it was sunny, with a temperature of 91. It was partly sunny, with a temperature of 84 at Wichita, 88 at Woodward, 87 at Oklahoma City, and 88 at Tulsa. At Springfield, it was cloudy, with a temperature of 79. Once again at 11 a.m., at Stillwater, it was partly sunny. The temperature was 87. Heat advisory in effect from noon to 8 p.m. Central Daylight Time Thursday. What? Heat index values up to 109 expected. Where? Portions of central, east central, northern, northwest, southeast, southern, and southwest Oklahoma. When? From noon to 8 p.m. Central Daylight Time Thursday. Impacts. Hot temperatures and high humidity may cause heat illnesses. Drink plenty of fluids, stay in an air-conditioned room, stay out of the sun, and check up on relatives and neighbors. Take extra precautions when outside. Wear lightweight and loose-fitting clothing. Try to limit strenuous activities to early morning or evening. Take action when you see symptoms of heat exhaustion and heat stroke. Heat advisory in effect from noon to 8 p.m. Central Daylight Time Thursday. What? Heat index values 105 to 110 degrees expected. Where? Portions of northwest and west central Arkansas and east central, northeast, and southeast Oklahoma. When? From noon to 8 p.m. Central Daylight Time Thursday. Impacts. Heat-related illnesses are possible, especially impacting those not acclimated to the conditions or those performing strenuous activities. Take extra precautions when outside. Wear lightweight and loose-fitting clothing. Try to limit strenuous activities to early morning or evening. Take action when you see symptoms of heat exhaustion and heat stroke. From the Norman Forecast Office, here is the forecast for Stillwater and surrounding area. Rest of today, mostly sunny with a slight chance of showers. A slight chance of thunderstorms this afternoon. Highs in the upper 90s. Southwest winds 10 to 15 miles an hour with gusts up to 25 miles an hour. Chance of rain 20%. Tonight, mostly clear with a slight chance of showers and thunderstorms. Lows around 80. South winds 10 to 15 miles an hour. Chance of rain 20%. Friday, mostly sunny. A slight chance of showers in the morning, then a slight chance of showers and thunderstorms in the afternoon. Highs in the upper 90s. Southwest winds 10 to 15 miles an hour. Chance of rain 20%. Friday night, mostly clear until midnight, then partly cloudy with a slight chance of showers and thunderstorms after midnight. Lows in the upper 70s. South winds 5 to 10 miles an hour. Chance of rain 20%. Saturday, mostly sunny with a chance of showers. A slight chance of thunderstorms in the morning, then a chance of thunderstorms in the afternoon. Highs in the mid-90s. South winds 5 to 10 miles an hour. Chance of rain 40%. Saturday night, partly cloudy with a chance of thunderstorms. A chance of showers until midnight, then showers likely after midnight. Lows in the mid-70s. Chance of rain 60%. Sunday, mostly sunny. A slight chance of showers and thunderstorms in the morning. Highs in the lower 90s. Chance of rain 20%. Sunday night, mostly clear. Lows in the lower 70s. Monday, sunny. Highs in the lower 90s. Monday night, mostly clear.
lows in the lower 70s.

Tuesday, sunny. Highs in the lower 90s. Tuesday night, mostly clear. Lows in the lower 70s. Wednesday, sunny. Highs in the mid-90s. 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It's Stillwater, it was partly sunny. The temperature was 87 degrees, the dew point 69, and the relative humidity 54%. The wind was south at 14 miles an hour, gusting to 22. The pressure was 29.89 inches and falling. At Ponca City, it was partly sunny. The temperature was 89, the dew point 69, and the relative humidity 51%. The wind was southwest at 9. The pressure was 29.86 inches and steady. At Guthrie, it was partly sunny. The temperature was 89, the dew point 66, and the relative humidity 46%. The wind was southwest at 14, gusting to 25. The pressure was 29.90 inches and steady. Observations from around the region. At Dallas-Fort Worth, it was sunny, with a temperature of 91. It was partly sunny, with a temperature of 84 at Wichita, 88 at Woodward, 87 at Oklahoma City, and 88 at Tulsa. At Springfield, it was cloudy, with a temperature of 79. Once again at 11 a.m., at Stillwater, it was partly sunny. The temperature was 87. Heat advisory in effect from noon to 8 p.m. Central Daylight Time Thursday. What? Heat index values up to 109 expected. Where? Portions of central, east central, northern, northwest, southeast, southern, and southwest Oklahoma. When? From noon to 8 p.m. Central Daylight Time Thursday. Impacts. Hot temperatures and high humidity may cause heat illnesses. Drink plenty of fluids, stay in an air-conditioned room, stay out of the sun, and check up on relatives and neighbors. Take extra precautions when outside. Wear lightweight and loose-fitting clothing. Try to limit strenuous activities to early morning or evening. Take action when you see symptoms of heat exhaustion and heat stroke. 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Heat advisory in effect from noon to 8 p.m. Central Daylight Time Thursday. What? Heat index values 105 to 110 degrees expected. Where? Portions of northwest and west central Arkansas and east central, northeast, and southeast Oklahoma. When? From noon to 8 p.m. Central Daylight Time Thursday. Impacts. Heat-related illnesses are possible, especially impacting those not acclimated to the conditions or those performing strenuous activities. Take extra precautions when outside. Wear lightweight and loose-fitting clothing. Try to limit strenuous activities to early morning or evening. Take action when you see symptoms of heat exhaustion and heat stroke. From the Norman Forecast Office, here is the forecast for Stillwater and surrounding area. Rest of today, mostly sunny with a slight chance of showers. A slight chance of thunderstorms this afternoon. Highs in the upper 90s. Southwest winds 10 to 15 miles an hour with gusts up to 25 miles an hour. Chance of rain 20%. Tonight, mostly clear with a slight chance of showers and thunderstorms. Lows around 80. South winds 10 to 15 miles an hour. Chance of rain 20%. Friday, mostly sunny. A slight chance of showers in the morning, then a slight chance of showers and thunderstorms in the afternoon. Highs in the upper 90s. Southwest winds 10 to 15 miles an hour. Chance of rain 20%. Friday night, mostly clear until midnight, then partly cloudy with a slight chance of showers and thunderstorms after midnight. Lows in the upper 70s. South winds 5 to 10 miles an hour. Chance of rain 20%. Saturday, mostly sunny with a chance of showers. A slight chance of thunderstorms in the morning, then a chance of thunderstorms in the afternoon. Highs in the mid-90s. South winds 5 to 10 miles an hour. Chance of rain 40%. Saturday night, partly cloudy with a chance of thunderstorms. A chance of showers until midnight,

temperature was 87 degrees, the dew point 69, and the relative humidity 54%. The wind was south at 14 miles an hour, gusting to 22. The pressure was 29.89 inches and falling. At Ponca City, it was partly sunny. The temperature was 89, the dew point 69, and the relative humidity 51%. The wind was southwest at 9. The pressure was 29.86 inches and steady. At Guthrie, it was partly sunny. The wind was southwest at 9. The pressure was 29.86 inches and steady. At Guthrie, it was partly sunny. The temperature was 89, the dew point 66, and the relative humidity 46%. The wind was southwest at 14, gusting to 25. The pressure was 29.90 inches and steady. Observations from around the region. At Dallas-Fort Worth, it was sunny, with a temperature of 91. It was partly sunny, with a temperature of 84 at Wichita, 88 at Woodward, 87 at Oklahoma City, and 88 at Tulsa. At Springfield, it was cloudy, with a temperature of 79. Once again at 11 a.m., at Stillwater, it was partly sunny. The temperature was 87. Heat advisory in effect from noon to 8 p.m. Central Daylight Time Thursday. What? Heat index values up to 109 expected. Where? Portions of central, east central, northern, northwest, southeast, southern, and southwest Oklahoma. When? From noon to 8 p.m. Central Daylight Time Thursday. Impacts. Hot temperatures and high humidity may cause heat illnesses. Drink plenty of fluids, stay in an air-conditioned room, stay out of the sun, and check up on relatives and neighbors. Take extra precautions when outside. Wear lightweight and loose-fitting clothing. Try to limit strenuous activities to early morning or evening. Take action when you see symptoms of heat exhaustion and heat stroke. Heat advisory in effect from noon to 8 p.m. Central Daylight Time Thursday. What? Heat index values 105 to 110 degrees expected. Where? Portions of northwest and west central Arkansas and east central, northeast, and southeast Oklahoma. When? From noon to 8 p.m. Central Daylight Time Thursday. Impacts. Heat-related illnesses are possible, especially impacting those not acclimated to the conditions or those performing strenuous activities. Take extra precautions when outside. Wear lightweight and loose-fitting clothing. Try to limit strenuous activities to early morning or evening. Take action when you see symptoms of heat exhaustion and heat stroke. From the Norman Forecast Office, here is the forecast for Stillwater and surrounding area. Rest of today, mostly sunny with a slight chance of showers. A slight chance of thunderstorms this afternoon. Highs in the upper 90s. Southwest winds 10 to 15 miles an hour with gusts up to 25 miles an hour. Chance of rain 20%. Tonight, mostly clear with a slight chance of showers and thunderstorms. Lows around 80. South winds 10 to 15 miles an hour. Chance of rain 20%. Friday, mostly sunny. A slight chance of showers in the morning, then a slight chance of showers and thunderstorms in the afternoon. Highs in the upper 90s. Southwest winds 10 to 15 miles an hour. Chance of rain 20%. Friday night, mostly clear until midnight, then partly cloudy with a slight chance of showers and thunderstorms after midnight. Lows in the upper 70s. South winds 5 to 10 miles an hour. Chance of rain 20%. Saturday, mostly sunny with a chance of showers. A slight chance of thunderstorms in the morning, then a chance of thunderstorms in the afternoon. Highs in the mid-90s. South winds 5 to 10 miles an hour. Chance of rain 40%. Saturday night, partly cloudy with a chance of thunderstorms. A chance of showers until midnight, then showers likely after midnight. Lows in the mid-70s. Chance of rain 60%. Sunday, mostly sunny. A slight chance of showers and thunderstorms in the morning. Highs in the lower 90s. Chance of rain 20%. Sunday night, mostly clear. Lows in the lower 70s. Monday, sunny. Highs in the lower 90s. Monday night, mostly clear. Lows in the lower 70s.

70s. Tuesday, sunny. Highs in the lower 90s. Tuesday night, mostly clear. Lows in the lower 70s. Wednesday, sunny. Highs in the mid-90s. 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It's Stillwater. It was partly sunny. The temperature was 87 degrees, the dew point 69, and the relative humidity 54%. The wind was south at 14 miles an hour, gusting to 22. The pressure was 29.89 inches and falling. At Ponca City, it was partly sunny. The temperature was 89, the dew point 69, and the relative humidity 51%. The wind was southwest at 9. The pressure was 29.86 inches and steady. At Guthrie, it was partly sunny. The temperature was 89, the dew point 66, and the relative humidity 46%. The wind was southwest at 14, gusting to 25. The pressure was 29.90 inches and steady. Observations from around the region. At Dallas-Fort Worth, it was sunny, with a temperature of 91. It was partly sunny, with a temperature of 84 at Wichita, 88 at Woodward, 87 at Oklahoma City, and 88 at Tulsa. At Springfield, it was cloudy, with a temperature of 79. Once again at 11 a.m., at Stillwater, it was partly sunny. The temperature was 87. Heat advisory in effect from noon to 8 p.m. Central Daylight Time Thursday. What? Heat index values up to 109 expected. Where? Portions of central, east central, northern, northwest, southeast, southern, and southwest Oklahoma. When? From noon to 8 p.m. Central Daylight Time Thursday. Impacts. Hot temperatures and high humidity may cause heat illnesses. Drink plenty of fluids, stay in an air-conditioned room, stay out of the sun, and check up on relatives and neighbors. Take extra precautions when outside. Wear lightweight and loose-fitting clothing. Try to limit strenuous activities to early morning or evening. Take action when you see symptoms of heat exhaustion and heat stroke. Heat advisory in effect from noon to 8 p.m. Central Daylight Time Thursday. What? Heat index values 105 to 110 degrees expected. Where? Portions of northwest and west central Arkansas and east central, northeast, and southeast Oklahoma. When? From noon to 8 p.m. Central Daylight Time Thursday. Impacts. Heat-related illnesses are possible, especially impacting those not acclimated to the conditions or those performing strenuous activities. Take extra precautions when outside. Wear lightweight and loose-fitting clothing. Try to limit strenuous activities to early morning or evening. Take action when you see symptoms of heat exhaustion and heat stroke. From the Norman Forecast Office, here is the forecast for Stillwater and surrounding area. Rest of today, mostly sunny with a slight chance of showers. A slight chance of thunderstorms this afternoon. Highs in the upper 90s. Southwest winds 10 to 15 miles an hour with gusts up to 25 miles an hour. Chance of rain 20%. Tonight, mostly clear with a slight chance of showers and thunderstorms. Lows around 80. South winds 10 to 15 miles an hour. Chance of rain 20%. Friday, mostly sunny. A slight chance of showers in the morning, then a slight chance of showers and thunderstorms in the afternoon. Highs in the upper 90s. Southwest winds 10 to 15 miles an hour. Chance of rain 20%. Friday night, mostly clear until midnight, then partly cloudy with a slight chance of showers and thunderstorms after midnight. Lows in the upper 70s. South winds 5 to 10 miles an hour. Chance of rain 20%. Saturday, mostly sunny with a chance of showers. A slight chance of thunderstorms in the morning, then a chance of thunderstorms in the afternoon. Highs in the mid-90s. South winds 5 to 10 miles an hour. Chance of rain 40%. Saturday night, partly cloudy with a chance of thunderstorms. A chance of showers until midnight, then showers likely after midnight. Lows in the mid-70s. Chance of rain 60%. Sunday, mostly sunny. A slight chance of showers and thunderstorms in the morning. Highs in the lower 90s.
chance of rain 20%. Sunday night, mostly clear. Lows in the lower 70s. Monday, sunny. Highs in the lower 90s. Monday night, mostly clear. Lows in the lower 70s. Tuesday, sunny. Highs in the lower 90s. Tuesday night, mostly clear. Lows in the lower 70s. Wednesday, sunny. Highs in the mid-90s. 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It's Stillwater, it was partly sunny. The temperature was 87 degrees, the dew point 69, and the relative humidity 54%. The wind was south at 14 miles an hour, gusting to 22. The pressure was 29.89 inches and falling. At Ponca City, it was partly sunny. The temperature was 89, the dew point 69, and the relative humidity 51%. The wind was southwest at 9. The pressure was 29.86 inches and steady. At Guthrie, it was partly sunny. The temperature was 89, the dew point 66, and the relative humidity 46%. The wind was southwest at 14, gusting to 25. The pressure was 29.90 inches and steady. Observations from around the region. At Dallas-Fort Worth, it was sunny, with a temperature of 91. It was partly sunny, with a temperature of 84 at Wichita, 88 at Woodward, 87 at Oklahoma City, and 88 at Tulsa. At Springfield, it was cloudy, with a temperature of 79. Once again at 11 a.m., at Stillwater, it was partly sunny. The temperature was 87. 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Heat advisory in effect from noon to 8 p.m. Central Daylight Time Thursday. What? Heat index values up to 109 expected. Where? Portions of central, east central, northern, northwest, southeast, southern, and southwest Oklahoma. When? From noon to 8 p.m. Central Daylight Time Thursday. Impacts. Hot temperatures and high humidity may cause heat illnesses. Drink plenty of fluids, stay in an air-conditioned room, stay out of the sun, and check up on relatives and neighbors. Take extra precautions when outside. Wear lightweight and loose-fitting clothing. Try to limit strenuous activities to early morning or evening. Take action when you see symptoms of heat exhaustion and heat stroke. Heat advisory in effect from noon to 8 p.m. Central Daylight Time Thursday. What? Heat index values 105 to 110 degrees expected. Where? Portions of northwest and west central Arkansas and east central, northeast, and southeast Oklahoma. When? From noon to 8 p.m. Central Daylight Time Thursday. Impacts. Heat-related illnesses are possible, especially impacting those not acclimated to the conditions or those performing strenuous activities. Take extra precautions when outside. Wear lightweight and loose-fitting clothing. Try to limit strenuous activities to early morning or evening. Take action when you see symptoms of heat exhaustion and heat stroke. From the Norman Forecast Office, here is the forecast for Stillwater and surrounding area. Rest of today, mostly sunny with a slight chance of showers. A slight chance of thunderstorms this afternoon. Highs in the upper 90s. Southwest winds 10 to 15 miles an hour with gusts up to 25 miles an hour. Chance of rain 20%. Tonight, mostly clear with a slight chance of showers and thunderstorms. Lows around 80. South winds 10 to 15 miles an hour. Chance of rain 20%. Friday, mostly sunny. A slight chance of showers in the morning, then a slight chance of showers and thunderstorms in the afternoon. Highs in the upper 90s. Southwest winds 10 to 15 miles an hour. Chance of rain 20%. Friday night, mostly clear until midnight, then partly cloudy with a slight chance of showers and thunderstorms after midnight. Lows in the upper 70s. South winds 5 to 10 miles an hour. Chance of rain 20%. Saturday, mostly sunny with a chance of showers. A slight chance of thunderstorms in the morning,
then a chance of thunderstorms in the afternoon. Highs in the mid-90s. South winds 5 to 10 miles an hour. Chance of rain 40%. Saturday night, partly cloudy with a chance of thunderstorms. A chance of showers until midnight, then showers likely after midnight. Lows in the mid-70s. Chance of rain 60%. Sunday, mostly sunny. A slight chance of showers and thunderstorms in the morning. Highs in the lower 90s. Chance of rain 20%. Sunday night, mostly clear. Lows in the lower 70s. Monday, sunny. Highs in the lower 90s. Monday night, mostly clear. Lows in the lower 70s. Tuesday, sunny. Highs in the lower 90s. Tuesday night, mostly clear. Lows in the lower 70s. Wednesday, sunny. Highs in the mid-90s. 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It's Stillwater, it was partly sunny. The temperature was 87 degrees, the dew point 69, and the relative humidity 54%. The wind was south at 14 miles an hour, gusting to 22. The pressure was 29.89 inches and falling. At Ponca City, it was partly sunny. The temperature was 89, the dew point 69, and the relative humidity 51%. The wind was southwest at 9. The pressure was 29.86 inches and steady. At Guthrie, it was partly sunny. The temperature was 89, the dew point 66, and the relative humidity 46%. The wind was southwest at 14, gusting to 25. The pressure was 29.90 inches and steady. Observations from around the region. At Dallas-Fort Worth, it was sunny, with a temperature of 91. It was partly sunny, with a temperature of 84 at Wichita, 88 at Woodward, 87 at Oklahoma City, and 88 at Tulsa. At Springfield, it was cloudy, with a temperature of 79. Once again at 11 a.m., at Stillwater, it was partly sunny. The temperature was 87. Heat advisory in effect from noon to 8 p.m. Central Daylight Time Thursday. What? Heat index values up to 109 expected. Where? Portions of central, east central, northern, northwest, southeast, southern, and southwest Oklahoma. When? From noon to 8 p.m. Central Daylight Time Thursday. Impacts. Hot temperatures and high humidity may cause heat illnesses. Drink plenty of fluids, stay in an air-conditioned room, stay out of the sun, and check up on relatives and neighbors. Take extra precautions when outside. Wear lightweight and loose-fitting clothing. Try to limit strenuous activities to early morning or evening. Take action when you see symptoms of heat exhaustion and heat stroke. Heat advisory in effect from noon to 8 p.m. Central Daylight Time Thursday. What? Heat index values 105 to 110 degrees expected. Where? Portions of northwest and west central Arkansas and east central, northeast, and southeast Oklahoma. When? From noon to 8 p.m. Central Daylight Time Thursday. Impacts. Heat-related illnesses are possible, especially impacting those not acclimated to the conditions or those performing strenuous activities. Take extra precautions when outside. Wear lightweight and loose-fitting clothing. Try to limit strenuous activities to early morning or evening. Take action when you see symptoms of heat exhaustion and heat stroke. From the Norman Forecast Office, here is the forecast for Stillwater and surrounding area. Rest of today, mostly sunny with a slight chance of showers. A slight chance of thunderstorms this afternoon. Highs in the upper 90s. Southwest winds 10 to 15 miles an hour with gusts up to 25 miles an hour. Chance of rain 20%. Tonight, mostly clear with a slight chance of showers and thunderstorms. Lows around 80. South winds 10 to 15 miles an hour. Chance of rain 20%. Friday, mostly sunny. A slight chance of showers in the morning, then a slight chance of showers and thunderstorms in the afternoon. Highs in the upper 90s. Southwest winds 10 to 15 miles an hour. Chance of rain 20%. Friday night,
mostly clear until midnight, then partly cloudy with a slight chance of showers and thunderstorms after midnight.

lows in the upper 70s. South winds 5 to 10 miles an hour. Chance of rain 20%. Saturday, mostly sunny with a chance of showers. A slight chance of thunderstorms in the morning, then a chance of thunderstorms in the afternoon. Highs in the mid-90s. South winds 5 to 10 miles an hour. Chance of rain 40%. Saturday night, partly cloudy with a chance of thunderstorms. A chance of showers until midnight, then showers likely after midnight. Lows in the mid-70s. Chance of rain 60%. Sunday, mostly sunny. A slight chance of showers and thunderstorms in the morning. Highs in the lower 90s. Chance of rain 20%. Sunday night, mostly clear. Lows in the lower 70s. Monday, sunny. Highs in the lower 90s. Monday night, mostly clear. Lows in the lower 70s. Tuesday, sunny. Highs in the lower 90s. Tuesday night, mostly clear. Lows in the lower 70s. Wednesday, sunny. Highs in the mid-90s. 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It's Stillwater, it was partly sunny. The temperature was 87 degrees, the dew point 69, and the relative humidity 54%. The wind was south at 14 miles an hour, gusting to 22. The pressure was 29.89 inches and falling. At Ponca City, it was partly sunny. The temperature was 89, the dew point 69, and the relative humidity 51%. The wind was southwest at 9. The pressure was 29.86 inches and steady. At Guthrie, it was partly sunny. The temperature was 89, the dew point 66, and the relative humidity 46%. The wind was southwest at 14, gusting to 25. The pressure was 29.90 inches and steady. Observations from around the region. At Dallas-Fort Worth, it was sunny, with a temperature of 91. It was partly sunny, with a temperature of 84 at Wichita, 88 at Woodward, 87 at Oklahoma City, and 88 at Tulsa. At Springfield, it was cloudy, with a temperature of 79. Once again at 11 a.m., it's Stillwater, it was partly sunny. The temperature was 87. Heat advisory in effect from noon to 8 p.m. Central Daylight Time Thursday. What? Heat index values up to 109 expected. Where? Portions of central, east central, northern, northwest, southeast, southern, and southwest Oklahoma. When? From noon to 8 p.m. Central Daylight Time Thursday. Impacts. Hot temperatures and high humidity may cause heat illnesses. Drink plenty of fluids, stay in an air-conditioned room, stay out of the sun, and check up on relatives and neighbors. Take extra precautions when outside. Wear lightweight and loose-fitting clothing. Try to limit strenuous activities to early morning or evening. Take action when you see symptoms of heat exhaustion and heat stroke. Heat advisory in effect from noon to 8 p.m. Central Daylight Time Thursday. What? Heat index values 105 to 110 degrees expected. Where? Portions of northwest and west central Arkansas and east central, northeast, and southeast Oklahoma. When? From noon to 8 p.m. Central Daylight Time Thursday. Impacts. Heat-related illnesses are possible, especially impacting those not acclimated to the conditions or those performing strenuous activities. Take extra precautions when outside. Wear lightweight and loose-fitting clothing. Try to limit strenuous activities to early morning or evening. Take action when you see symptoms of heat exhaustion and heat stroke. From the Norman Forecast Office, here is the forecast for Stillwater and surrounding area. Rest of today, mostly sunny with a slight chance of showers. A slight chance of thunderstorms this afternoon. Highs in the upper 90s. Southwest winds 10 to 15 miles an hour with gusts up to 25 miles an hour. Chance of rain 20%. Tonight, mostly clear with a slight chance of showers and thunderstorms. Lows around 80. South winds 10 to 15 miles an hour. Chance of rain 20%. Friday, mostly sunny. A slight chance of showers in the morning, then a slight chance of showers and thunderstorms in the afternoon. Highs in the

upper 90s. Southwest winds 10 to 15 miles an hour. Chance of rain 20%. Friday night, mostly clear until midnight, then partly cloudy with a slight chance of showers and thunderstorms after midnight. Lows in the upper 70s. South winds 5 to 10 miles an hour. Chance of rain 20%. Saturday, mostly sunny with a chance of showers. A slight chance of thunderstorms in the morning, then a chance of thunderstorms in the afternoon. Highs in the mid-90s. South winds 5 to 10 miles an hour. Chance of rain 40%. Saturday night, partly cloudy with a chance of thunderstorms. A chance of showers until midnight, then showers likely after midnight. Lows in the mid-70s. Chance of rain 60%. Sunday, mostly sunny. A slight chance of showers and thunderstorms in the morning. Highs in the lower 90s. Chance of rain 20%. Sunday night, mostly clear. Lows in the lower 70s. Monday, sunny. Highs in the lower 90s. Monday night, mostly clear. Lows in the lower 70s. Tuesday, sunny. Highs in the lower 90s. Tuesday night, mostly clear. Lows in the lower 70s. Wednesday, sunny. Highs in the mid-90s. 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It's Stillwater, it was partly sunny. The temperature was 87 degrees, the dew point 69, and the relative humidity 54%. The wind was south at 14 miles an hour, gusting to 22. The pressure was 29.89 inches and falling. At Ponca City, it was partly sunny. The temperature was 89, the dew point 69, and the relative humidity 51%. The wind was southwest at 9. The pressure was 29.86 inches and steady. At Guthrie, it was partly sunny. The temperature was 89, the dew point 66, and the relative humidity 46%. The wind was southwest at 14, gusting to 25. The pressure was 29.90 inches and steady. Observations from around the region. At Dallas-Fort Worth, it was sunny, with a temperature of 91. It was partly sunny, with a temperature of 84 at Wichita, 88 at Woodward, 87 at Oklahoma City, and 88 at Tulsa. At Springfield, it was cloudy, with a temperature of 79. Once again at 11 a.m., at Stillwater, it was partly sunny. The temperature was 87. Heat advisory in effect from noon to 8 p.m. Central Daylight Time Thursday. What? Heat index values up to 109 expected. Where? Portions of central, east central, northern, northwest, southeast, southern, and southwest Oklahoma. When? From noon to 8 p.m. Central Daylight Time Thursday. Impacts: hot temperatures and high humidity may cause heat illnesses. Drink plenty of fluids, stay in an air-conditioned room, stay out of the sun, and check up on relatives and neighbors. Take extra precautions when outside. Wear lightweight and loose-fitting clothing. Try to limit strenuous activities to early morning or evening. Take action when you see symptoms of heat exhaustion and heat stroke. Heat advisory in effect from noon to 8 p.m. Central Daylight Time Thursday. What? Heat index values 105 to 110 degrees expected. Where? Portions of northwest and west central Arkansas and east central, northeast, and southeast Oklahoma. When? From noon to 8 p.m. Central Daylight Time Thursday. Impacts: heat-related illnesses are possible, especially impacting those not acclimated to the conditions or those performing strenuous activities. Take extra precautions when outside. Wear lightweight and loose-fitting clothing. Try to limit strenuous activities to early morning or evening. Take action when you see symptoms of heat exhaustion and heat stroke. From the Norman Forecast Office, here is the forecast for Stillwater and surrounding area. Rest of today, mostly sunny with a slight chance of showers. A slight chance of thunderstorms this afternoon. Highs in the upper

90s. Southwest winds 10 to 15 miles an hour with gusts up to 25 miles an hour. Chance of rain 20%. Tonight, mostly clear with a slight chance of showers and thunderstorms. Lows around 80. South winds 10 to 15 miles an hour. Chance of rain 20%. Friday, mostly sunny. A slight chance of showers in the morning, then a slight chance of showers and thunderstorms in the afternoon. Highs in the upper 90s. Southwest winds 10 to 15 miles an hour. Chance of rain 20%. Friday night, mostly clear until midnight, then partly cloudy with a slight chance of showers and thunderstorms after midnight. Lows in the upper 70s. South winds 5 to 10 miles an hour. Chance of rain 20%. Saturday, mostly sunny with a chance of showers. A slight chance of thunderstorms in the morning, then a chance of thunderstorms in the afternoon. Highs in the mid-90s. South winds 5 to 10 miles an hour. Chance of rain 40%. Saturday night, partly cloudy with a chance of thunderstorms. A chance of showers until midnight, then showers likely after midnight. Lows in the mid-70s. Chance of rain 60%. Sunday, mostly sunny. A slight chance of showers and thunderstorms in the morning. Highs in the lower 90s. Chance of rain 20%. Sunday night, mostly clear. Lows in the lower 70s. Monday, sunny. Highs in the lower 90s. Monday night, mostly clear. Lows in the lower 70s. Tuesday, sunny. Highs in the lower 90s. Tuesday night, mostly clear. Lows in the lower 70s. Wednesday, sunny. Highs in the mid-90s. 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It's Stillwater. It was mostly sunny. The temperature was 92 degrees, the dew point 69, and the relative humidity 47%. The wind was south at 14 miles an hour, gusting to 24. The pressure was 29.89 inches and steady. At Guthrie, it was mostly sunny. The temperature was 93. The wind was southwest at 16, gusting to 26. Observations from around the region. It was mostly sunny, with a temperature of 94 at Dallas-Fort Worth and 83 at Springfield. It was partly sunny, with a temperature of 86 at Wichita, 90 at Oklahoma City, and 89 at Tulsa. Once again at noon, at Stillwater, it was mostly sunny. The temperature was 92. Heat advisory in effect from noon to 8 p.m. Central Daylight Time Thursday. What? Heat index values up to 109 expected. Where? Portions of central, east central, northern, northwest, southeast, southern, and southwest Oklahoma. When? From noon to 8 p.m. Central Daylight Time Thursday. Impacts. Hot temperatures and high humidity may cause heat illnesses. Drink plenty of fluids, stay in an air-conditioned room, stay out of the sun, and check up on relatives and neighbors. Take extra precautions when outside. Wear lightweight and loose-fitting clothing. Try to limit strenuous activities to early morning or evening. Take action when you see symptoms of heat exhaustion and heat stroke. Heat advisory in effect from noon to 8 p.m. Central Daylight Time Thursday. What? Heat index values 105 to 110 degrees expected. Where? Portions of northwest and west central Arkansas and east central, northeast, and southeast Oklahoma. When? From noon to 8 p.m. Central Daylight Time Thursday. Impacts. Heat-related illnesses are possible, especially impacting those not acclimated to the conditions or those performing strenuous activities. Take extra precautions when outside. Wear lightweight and loose-fitting clothing. Try to limit strenuous activities to early morning or evening. Take action when you see symptoms of heat exhaustion and heat stroke. From the Norman Forecast Office, here is the forecast for Stillwater and surrounding area. Rest of today, mostly sunny with a slight chance of showers. A slight chance of thunderstorms this afternoon. Highs in the upper 90s. Southwest winds 10 to 15 miles an hour with gusts up to 25 miles an hour. Chance of rain 20%. Tonight, mostly clear with a slight chance of showers and thunderstorms.

Lows around 80. South winds 10 to 15 miles an hour. Chance of rain 20%. Friday, mostly sunny. A slight chance of showers in the morning, then a slight chance of showers and thunderstorms in the afternoon. Highs in the upper 90s. Southwest winds 10 to 15 miles an hour. Chance of rain 20%. Friday night, mostly clear until midnight, then partly cloudy with a slight chance of showers and thunderstorms after midnight. Lows in the upper 70s. South winds 5 to 10 miles an hour. Chance of rain 20%. Saturday, mostly sunny with a chance of showers. A slight chance of thunderstorms in the morning, then a chance of thunderstorms in the afternoon. Highs in the mid-90s. South winds 5 to 10 miles an hour. Chance of rain 40%. Saturday night, partly cloudy with a chance of thunderstorms. A chance of showers until midnight, then showers likely after midnight. Lows in the mid-70s. Chance of rain 60%. Sunday, mostly sunny. A slight chance of showers and thunderstorms in the morning. Highs in the lower 90s. Chance of rain 20%. Sunday night, mostly clear. Lows in the lower 70s. Monday, sunny. Highs in the lower 90s. Monday night, mostly clear. Lows in the lower 70s. Tuesday, sunny. Highs in the lower 90s. Tuesday night, mostly clear. Lows in the lower 70s. Wednesday, sunny. Highs in the mid-90s. 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It's Stillwater, it was mostly sunny. The temperature was 92 degrees, the dew point 69, and the relative humidity 47%. The wind was south at 14 miles an hour, gusting to 24. The pressure was 29.89 inches and steady. At Guthrie, it was mostly sunny. The temperature was 93. The wind was southwest at 16, gusting to 26. Observations from around the region. It was mostly sunny, with a temperature of 94 at Dallas-Fort Worth and 83 at Springfield. It was partly sunny, with a temperature of 86 at Wichita, 90 at Oklahoma City, and 89 at Tulsa. Once again at noon, at Stillwater, it was mostly sunny. The temperature was 92. Heat advisory in effect from noon to 8 p.m. Central Daylight Time Thursday. What? Heat index values up to 109 expected. Where? Portions of central, east central, northern, northwest, southeast, southern, and southwest Oklahoma. When? From noon to 8 p.m. Central Daylight Time Thursday. Impacts. Hot temperatures and high humidity may cause heat illnesses. Drink plenty of fluids, stay in an air-conditioned room, stay out of the sun, and check up on relatives and neighbors. Take extra precautions when outside. Wear lightweight and loose-fitting clothing. Try to limit strenuous activities to early morning or evening. Take action when you see symptoms of heat exhaustion and heat stroke. Heat advisory in effect from noon to 8 p.m. Central Daylight Time Thursday. What? Heat index values 105 to 110 degrees expected. Where? Portions of northwest and west central Arkansas and east central, northeast, and southeast Oklahoma. When? From noon to 8 p.m. Central Daylight Time Thursday. Impacts. Heat-related illnesses are possible, especially impacting those not acclimated to the conditions or those performing strenuous activities. Take extra precautions when outside. Wear lightweight and loose-fitting clothing. Try to limit strenuous activities to early morning or evening. Take action when you see symptoms of heat exhaustion and heat stroke. From the Norman Forecast Office, here is the forecast for Stillwater and surrounding area. Rest of today, mostly sunny with a slight chance of showers. A slight chance of thunderstorms this afternoon. Highs in the upper 90s. Southwest winds 10 to 15 miles an hour with gusts up to 25 miles an hour. Chance of rain 20%. Tonight, mostly clear with a slight chance of showers and thunderstorms. Lows around 80. South winds 10 to 15 miles an hour. Chance of rain 20%. Friday, mostly sunny. A slight chance of showers in the morning, then a slight

chance of showers and thunderstorms in the afternoon. Highs in the upper 90s. Southwest winds 10 to 15 miles an hour. Chance of rain 20%. Friday night, mostly clear until midnight, then partly cloudy with a slight chance of showers and thunderstorms after midnight. Lows in the upper 70s. South winds 5 to 10 miles an hour. Chance of rain 20%. Saturday, mostly sunny with a chance of showers. A slight chance of thunderstorms in the morning, then a chance of thunderstorms in the afternoon. Highs in the mid-90s. South winds 5 to 10 miles an hour. Chance of rain 40%. Saturday night, partly cloudy with a chance of thunderstorms. A chance of showers until midnight, then showers likely after midnight. Lows in the mid-70s. Chance of rain 60%. Sunday, mostly sunny. A slight chance of showers and thunderstorms in the morning. Highs in the lower 90s. Chance of rain 20%. Sunday night, mostly clear. Lows in the lower 70s. Monday, sunny. Highs in the lower 90s. Monday night, mostly clear. Lows in the lower 70s. Tuesday, sunny. Highs in the lower 90s. Tuesday night, mostly clear. Lows in the lower 70s. Wednesday, sunny. Highs in the mid-90s. 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At Stillwater, it was mostly sunny. The temperature was 92 degrees, the dew point 69, and the relative humidity 47%. The wind was south at 14 miles an hour, gusting to 24. The pressure was 29.89 inches and steady. At Guthrie, it was partly sunny. The temperature was 93. The wind was southwest at 16, gusting to 26. Observations from around the region. Skies ranged from mostly sunny to partly sunny. It was 86 at Wichita, 91 at Woodward, and 90 at Oklahoma City. Dallas-Fort Worth reported 94, Tulsa reported 89, and Springfield reported 83. Once again at noon, at Stillwater, it was mostly sunny. The temperature was 92. Heat advisory in effect from noon to 8 p.m. Central Daylight Time Thursday. What? Heat index values up to 109 expected. Where? Portions of central, east central, northern, northwest, southeast, southern, and southwest Oklahoma. When? From noon to 8 p.m. Central Daylight Time Thursday. Impacts. Hot temperatures and high humidity may cause heat illnesses. Drink plenty of fluids, stay in an air-conditioned room, stay out of the sun, and check up on relatives and neighbors. Take extra precautions when outside. Wear lightweight and loose-fitting clothing. Try to limit strenuous activities to early morning or evening. Take action when you see symptoms of heat exhaustion and heat stroke. Heat advisory in effect from noon to 8 p.m. Central Daylight Time Thursday. What? Heat index values 105 to 110 degrees expected. Where? Portions of northwest and west central Arkansas and east central, northeast, and southeast Oklahoma. When? From noon to 8 p.m. Central Daylight Time Thursday. Impacts. Heat-related illnesses are possible, especially impacting those not acclimated to the conditions or those performing strenuous activities. Take extra precautions when outside. Wear lightweight and loose-fitting clothing. Try to limit strenuous activities to early morning or evening. Take action when you see symptoms of heat exhaustion and heat stroke. From the Norman Forecast Office, here is the forecast for Stillwater and surrounding area. Rest of today, mostly sunny with a slight chance of showers. A slight chance of thunderstorms this afternoon. Highs in the upper 90s. Southwest winds 10 to 15 miles an hour with gusts up to 25 miles an hour. Chance of rain 20%. Tonight, mostly clear with a slight chance of showers and thunderstorms. Lows around 80. South winds 10 to 15 miles an hour. Chance of rain 20%.
Friday, mostly sunny. A slight chance of showers in the morning, then a slight chance of showers and thunderstorms in the afternoon. Highs in the upper 90s. Southwest winds 10 to 15 miles an hour. Chance of rain 20%. Friday night, mostly clear until midnight, then partly cloudy with a slight chance of showers and thunderstorms after midnight. Lows in the upper 70s. South winds 5 to 10 miles an hour. Chance of rain 20%. Saturday, mostly sunny with a chance of showers. A slight chance of thunderstorms in the morning, then a chance of thunderstorms in the afternoon. Highs in the mid-90s. South winds 5 to 10 miles an hour. Chance of rain 40%. Saturday night, partly cloudy with a chance of thunderstorms. A chance of showers until midnight, then showers likely after midnight. Lows in the mid-70s. Chance of rain 60%. Sunday, mostly sunny. A slight chance of showers and thunderstorms in the morning. Highs in the lower 90s. Chance of rain 20%. Sunday night, mostly clear. Lows in the lower 70s. Monday, sunny. Highs in the lower 90s. Monday night, mostly clear. Lows in the lower 70s. Tuesday, sunny. Highs in the lower 90s. Tuesday night, mostly clear. Lows in the lower 70s. Wednesday, sunny. Highs in the mid-90s. You're listening to Stillwater Weather Radio, and here are noon weather observations. At Stillwater, it was mostly sunny. The temperature was 92 degrees, the dew point 69, and the relative humidity 47%. The wind was south at 14 miles an hour, gusting to 24. The pressure was 29.89 inches and steady. At Guthrie, it was partly sunny. The temperature was 93. The wind was southwest at 16, gusting to 26. Observations from around the region. Skies ranged from mostly sunny to partly sunny. It was 86 at Wichita, 91 at Woodward, and 90 at Oklahoma City. Dallas-Fort Worth reported 94, Tulsa reported 89, and Springfield reported 83. Once again at noon, at Stillwater, it was mostly sunny. The temperature was 92. Heat advisory in effect from noon to 8 p.m. Central Daylight Time Thursday. What? Heat index values up to 109 expected. Where? Portions of central, east central, northern, northwest, southeast, southern, and southwest Oklahoma. When? From noon to 8 p.m. Central Daylight Time Thursday. Impacts. Hot temperatures and high humidity may cause heat illnesses. Drink plenty of fluids, stay in an air-conditioned room, stay out of the sun, and check up on relatives and neighbors. Take extra precautions when outside. Wear lightweight and loose-fitting clothing. Try to limit strenuous activities to early morning or evening. Take action when you see symptoms of heat exhaustion and heat stroke. Heat advisory in effect from noon to 8 p.m. Central Daylight Time Thursday. What? Heat index values 105 to 110 degrees expected. Where? Portions of northwest and west central Arkansas and east central, northeast, and southeast Oklahoma. When? From noon to 8 p.m. Central Daylight Time Thursday. Impacts. Heat-related illnesses are possible, especially impacting those not acclimated to the conditions or those performing strenuous activities. Take extra precautions when outside. Wear lightweight and loose-fitting clothing. Try to limit strenuous activities to early morning or evening. Take action when you see symptoms of heat exhaustion and heat stroke. From the Norman Forecast Office, here is the forecast for Stillwater and surrounding area. Rest of today, mostly sunny with a slight chance of showers. A slight chance of thunderstorms this afternoon. Highs in the upper 90s. Southwest winds 10 to 15 miles an hour with gusts up to 25 miles an hour. Chance of rain 20%. Tonight, mostly clear with a slight chance of showers and thunderstorms. Lows around 80. South winds 10 to 15 miles an hour. Chance of rain 20%. Friday, mostly sunny. A slight chance of showers in the morning, then a slight chance of showers and thunderstorms in the afternoon. Highs in the upper 90s.
Southwest winds 10 to 15 miles an hour. Chance of rain 20%. Friday night, mostly clear until midnight, then partly cloudy with a slight chance of showers and thunderstorms after midnight. Lows in the upper 70s. South winds 5 to 10 miles an hour. Chance of rain 20%. Saturday, mostly sunny with a chance of showers. A slight chance of thunderstorms in the morning, then a chance of thunderstorms in the afternoon. Highs in the mid-90s. South winds 5 to 10 miles an hour. Chance of rain 40%. Saturday night, partly cloudy with a chance of thunderstorms. A chance of showers until midnight, then showers likely after midnight. Lows in the mid-70s. Chance of rain 60%. Sunday, mostly sunny. A slight chance of showers and thunderstorms in the morning. Highs in the lower 90s. Chance of rain 20%. Sunday night, mostly clear. Lows in the lower 70s. Monday, sunny. Highs in the lower 90s. Monday night, mostly clear. Lows in the lower 70s. Tuesday, sunny. Highs in the lower 90s. Tuesday night, mostly clear. Lows in the lower 70s. Wednesday, sunny. Highs in the mid-90s. You're listening to Stillwater Weather Radio, and here are noon weather observations. It's Stillwater, it was mostly sunny. The temperature was 92 degrees, the dew point 69, and the relative humidity 47%. The wind was south at 14 miles an hour, gusting to 24. The pressure was 29.89 inches and steady. At Guthrie, it was partly sunny. The temperature was 93. The wind was southwest at 16, gusting to 26. Observations from around the region. Skies ranged from mostly sunny to partly sunny. It was 86 at Wichita, 91 at Woodward, and 90 at Oklahoma City. Dallas-Fort Worth reported 94, Tulsa reported 89, and Springfield reported 83. Once again at noon, at Stillwater, it was mostly sunny. The temperature was 92. Heat advisory in effect from noon to 8 p.m. Central Daylight Time Thursday. What? Heat index values up to 109 expected. Where? Portions of central, east central, northern, northwest, southeast, southern, and southwest Oklahoma. When? From noon to 8 p.m. Central Daylight Time Thursday. Impacts. Hot temperatures and high humidity may cause heat illnesses. Drink plenty of fluids, stay in an air-conditioned room, stay out of the sun, and check up on relatives and neighbors. Take extra precautions when outside. Wear lightweight and loose-fitting clothing. Try to limit strenuous activities to early morning or evening. Take action when you see symptoms of heat exhaustion and heat stroke. Heat advisory in effect from noon to 8 p.m. Central Daylight Time Thursday. What? Heat index values 105 to 110 degrees expected. Where? Portions of northwest and west central Arkansas and east central, northeast, and southeast Oklahoma. When? From noon to 8 p.m. Central Daylight Time Thursday. Impacts. Heat-related illnesses are possible, especially impacting those not acclimated to the conditions or those performing strenuous activities. Take extra precautions when outside. Wear lightweight and loose-fitting clothing. Try to limit strenuous activities to early morning or evening. Take action when you see symptoms of heat exhaustion and heat stroke. From the Norman Forecast Office, here is the forecast for Stillwater and surrounding area. Rest of today, mostly sunny with a slight chance of showers. A slight chance of thunderstorms this afternoon. Highs in the upper 90s. Southwest winds 10 to 15 miles an hour with gusts up to 25 miles an hour. Chance of rain 20%. Tonight, mostly clear with a slight chance of showers and thunderstorms. Lows around 80. South winds 10 to 15 miles an hour. Chance of rain 20%. Friday, mostly sunny. A slight chance of showers in the morning, then a slight chance of showers and thunderstorms in the afternoon. Highs in the upper 90s. Southwest winds 10 to 15 miles an hour. Chance of rain 20%. Friday night, mostly clear until midnight,
then partly cloudy with a slight chance of showers and thunderstorms after midnight.

lows in the upper 70s. South winds 5 to 10 miles an hour. Chance of rain 20%. Saturday, mostly sunny with a chance of showers. A slight chance of thunderstorms in the morning, then a chance of thunderstorms in the afternoon. Highs in the mid-90s. South winds 5 to 10 miles an hour. Chance of rain 40%. Saturday night, partly cloudy with a chance of thunderstorms. A chance of showers until midnight, then showers likely after midnight. Lows in the mid-70s. Chance of rain 60%. Sunday, mostly sunny. A slight chance of showers and thunderstorms in the morning. Highs in the lower 90s. Chance of rain 20%. Sunday night, mostly clear. Lows in the lower 70s. Monday, sunny. Highs in the lower 90s. Monday night, mostly clear. Lows in the lower 70s. Tuesday, sunny. Highs in the lower 90s. Tuesday night, mostly clear. Lows in the lower 70s. Wednesday, sunny. Highs in the mid-90s. You're listening to Stillwater Weather Radio, and here are noon weather observations. At Stillwater, it was mostly sunny. The temperature was 92 degrees, the dew point 69, and the relative humidity 47%. The wind was south at 14 miles an hour, gusting to 24. The pressure was 29.89 inches and steady. At Guthrie, it was partly sunny. The temperature was 93. The wind was southwest at 16, gusting to 26. Observations from around the region. Skies ranged from mostly sunny to partly sunny. It was 86 at Wichita, 91 at Woodward, and 90 at Oklahoma City. Dallas-Fort Worth reported 94, Tulsa reported 89, and Springfield reported 83. Once again at noon, at Stillwater, it was mostly sunny. The temperature was 92. 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Heat advisory in effect from noon to 8 p.m. Central Daylight Time Thursday. What? Heat index values up to 109 expected. Where? Portions of central, east central, northern, northwest, southeast, southern, and southwest Oklahoma. When? From noon to 8 p.m. Central Daylight Time Thursday. Impacts. Hot temperatures and high humidity may cause heat illnesses. Drink plenty of fluids, stay in an air-conditioned room, stay out of the sun, and check up on relatives and neighbors. Take extra precautions when outside. Wear lightweight and loose-fitting clothing. Try to limit strenuous activities to early morning or evening. Take action when you see symptoms of heat exhaustion and heat stroke. Heat advisory in effect from noon to 8 p.m. Central Daylight Time Thursday. What? Heat index values 105 to 110 degrees expected. Where? Portions of northwest and west central Arkansas and east central, northeast, and southeast Oklahoma. When? From noon to 8 p.m. Central Daylight Time Thursday. Impacts. Heat-related illnesses are possible, especially impacting those not acclimated to the conditions or those performing strenuous activities. Take extra precautions when outside. Wear lightweight and loose-fitting clothing. Try to limit strenuous activities to early morning or evening. Take action when you see symptoms of heat exhaustion and heat stroke. From the Norman Forecast Office, here is the forecast for Stillwater and surrounding area. Rest of today, mostly sunny with a slight chance of showers. A slight chance of thunderstorms this afternoon. Highs in the upper 90s. Southwest winds 10 to 15 miles an hour with gusts up to 25 miles an hour. Chance of rain 20%. Tonight, mostly clear with a slight chance of showers and thunderstorms. Lows around 80. South winds 10 to 15 miles an hour. Chance of rain 20%. Friday, mostly sunny. A slight chance of showers in the morning, then a slight chance of showers and thunderstorms in the afternoon. Highs in the upper 90s. Southwest winds 10 to 15 miles an hour. Chance of rain 20%. Friday night, mostly clear until midnight.

a slight chance of showers and thunderstorms in the morning. Highs in the lower 90s. Chance of rain 20%. Sunday night, mostly clear. Lows in the lower 70s. Monday, sunny. Highs in the lower 90s. Monday night, mostly clear. Lows in the lower 70s. Tuesday, sunny. Highs in the lower 90s. Tuesday night, mostly clear. Lows in the lower 70s. Wednesday, sunny. Highs in the mid-90s. You're listening to Stillwater Weather Radio, and here are noon weather observations. It's Stillwater, it was mostly sunny. The temperature was 92 degrees, the dew point 69, and the relative humidity 47%. The wind was south at 14 miles an hour, gusting to 24. The pressure was 29.89 inches and steady. At Guthrie, it was partly sunny. The temperature was 93. The wind was southwest at 16, gusting to 26. Observations from around the region. Skies ranged from mostly sunny to partly sunny. It was 86 at Wichita, 91 at Woodward, and 90 at Oklahoma City. Dallas-Fort Worth reported 94, Tulsa reported 89, and Springfield reported 83. Once again at noon, at Stillwater, it was mostly sunny. The temperature was 92. Heat advisory in effect from noon to 8 p.m. Central Daylight Time Thursday. What? Heat index values up to 109 expected. Where? Portions of central, east central, northern, northwest, southeast, southern, and southwest Oklahoma. When? From noon to 8 p.m. Central Daylight Time Thursday. Impacts. Hot temperatures and high humidity may cause heat illnesses. Drink plenty of fluids, stay in an air-conditioned room, stay out of the sun, and check up on relatives and neighbors. Take extra precautions when outside. Wear lightweight and loose-fitting clothing. Try to limit strenuous activities to early morning or evening. Take action when you see symptoms of heat exhaustion and heat stroke. Heat advisory in effect from noon to 8 p.m. Central Daylight Time Thursday. What? Heat index values 105 to 110 degrees expected. Where? Portions of northwest and west central Arkansas and east central, northeast, and southeast Oklahoma. When? From noon to 8 p.m. Central Daylight Time Thursday. Impacts. Heat-related illnesses are possible, especially impacting those not acclimated to the conditions or those performing strenuous activities. Take extra precautions when outside. Wear lightweight and loose-fitting clothing. Try to limit strenuous activities to early morning or evening. Take action when you see symptoms of heat exhaustion and heat stroke. From the Norman Forecast Office, here is the forecast for Stillwater and surrounding area. Rest of today, mostly sunny with a slight chance of showers. A slight chance of thunderstorms this afternoon. Highs in the upper 90s. Southwest winds 10 to 15 miles an hour with gusts up to 25 miles an hour. Chance of rain 20%. Tonight, mostly clear with a slight chance of showers and thunderstorms. Lows around 80. South winds 10 to 15 miles an hour. Chance of rain 20%. Friday, mostly sunny. A slight chance of showers in the morning, then a slight chance of showers and thunderstorms in the afternoon. Highs in the upper 90s. Southwest winds 10 to 15 miles an hour. Chance of rain 20%. Friday night, mostly clear until midnight, then partly cloudy with a slight chance of showers and thunderstorms after midnight. Lows in the upper 70s. South winds 5 to 10 miles an hour. Chance of rain 20%. Saturday, mostly sunny with a chance of showers. A slight chance of thunderstorms in the morning, then a chance of thunderstorms in the afternoon. Highs in the mid-90s. South winds 5 to 10 miles an hour. Chance of rain 40%. Saturday night, partly cloudy with a chance of thunderstorms. A chance of showers until midnight, then showers likely after midnight. Lows in the mid-70s. Chance of rain 60%. Sunday, mostly sunny. A slight chance of showers and thunderstorms in the morning. Highs in the lower 90s. Chance of rain 20%. Sunday night, mostly clear.

Lows in the lower 70s. Monday, sunny. Highs in the lower 90s. Monday night, mostly clear. Lows in the lower 70s. Tuesday, sunny. Highs in the lower 90s. Tuesday night, mostly clear. Lows in the lower 70s. Wednesday, sunny. Highs in the mid-90s. You're listening to Stillwater Weather Radio, and here are noon weather observations. It's Stillwater, it was mostly sunny. The temperature was 92 degrees, the dew point 69, and the relative humidity 47%. The wind was south at 14 miles an hour, gusting to 24. The pressure was 29.89 inches and steady. At Guthrie, it was partly sunny. The temperature was 93. The wind was southwest at 16, gusting to 26. Observations from around the region. Skies ranged from mostly sunny to partly sunny. It was 86 at Wichita, 91 at Woodward, and 90 at Oklahoma City. Dallas-Fort Worth reported 94, Tulsa reported 89, and Springfield reported 83. Once again at noon, at Stillwater, it was mostly sunny. The temperature was 92. Heat advisory in effect from noon to 8 p.m. Central Daylight Time Thursday. What? Heat index values up to 109 expected. Where? Portions of central, east central, northern, northwest, southeast, southern, and southwest Oklahoma. When? From noon to 8 p.m. Central Daylight Time Thursday. Impacts. Hot temperatures and high humidity may cause heat illnesses. Drink plenty of fluids, stay in an air-conditioned room, stay out of the sun, and check up on relatives and neighbors. Take extra precautions when outside. Wear lightweight and loose-fitting clothing. Try to limit strenuous activities to early morning or evening. Take action when you see symptoms of heat exhaustion and heat stroke. Heat advisory in effect from noon to 8 p.m. Central Daylight Time Thursday. What? Heat index values 105 to 110 degrees expected. Where? Portions of northwest and west central Arkansas and east central, northeast, and southeast Oklahoma. When? From noon to 8 p.m. Central Daylight Time Thursday. Impacts. Heat-related illnesses are possible, especially impacting those not acclimated to the conditions or those performing strenuous activities. Take extra precautions when outside. Wear lightweight and loose-fitting clothing. Try to limit strenuous activities to early morning or evening. Take action when you see symptoms of heat exhaustion and heat stroke. From the Norman Forecast Office, here is the forecast for Stillwater and surrounding area. Rest of today, mostly sunny with a slight chance of showers. A slight chance of thunderstorms this afternoon. Highs in the upper 90s. Southwest winds 10 to 15 miles an hour with gusts up to 25 miles an hour. Chance of rain 20%. Tonight, mostly clear with a slight chance of showers and thunderstorms. Lows around 80. South winds 10 to 15 miles an hour. Chance of rain 20%. Friday, mostly sunny. A slight chance of showers in the morning, then a slight chance of showers and thunderstorms in the afternoon. Highs in the upper 90s. Southwest winds 10 to 15 miles an hour. Chance of rain 20%. Friday night, mostly clear until midnight, then partly cloudy with a slight chance of showers and thunderstorms after midnight. Lows in the upper 70s. South winds 5 to 10 miles an hour. Chance of rain 20%. Saturday, mostly sunny with a chance of showers. A slight chance of thunderstorms in the morning, then a chance of thunderstorms in the afternoon. Highs in the mid-90s. South winds 5 to 10 miles an hour. Chance of rain 40%. Saturday night, partly cloudy with a chance of thunderstorms. A chance of showers until midnight, then showers likely after midnight. Lows in the mid-70s. Chance of rain 60%. Sunday, mostly sunny. A slight chance of showers and thunderstorms in the morning. Highs in the lower 90s. Chance of rain 20%. Sunday night, mostly clear. Lows in the lower 70s. Monday, sunny. Highs in the lower 90s. Monday night, mostly clear. Lows in the lower 70s.

Tuesday, sunny. Highs in the lower 90s. Tuesday night, mostly clear. Lows in the lower 70s. Wednesday, sunny. Highs in the mid-90s. You're listening to Stillwater Weather Radio, and here are noon weather observations. It's Stillwater, it was mostly sunny. The temperature was 92 degrees, the dew point 69, and the relative humidity 47%. The wind was south at 14 miles an hour, gusting to 24. The pressure was 29.89 inches and steady. At Guthrie, it was partly sunny. The temperature was 93. The wind was southwest at 16, gusting to 26. Observations from around the region. Skies ranged from mostly sunny to partly sunny. It was 86 at Wichita, 91 at Woodward, and 90 at Oklahoma City. Dallas-Fort Worth reported 94, Tulsa reported 89, and Springfield reported 83. Once again at noon, it's still water, it was mostly sunny. The temperature was 92. 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Heat advisory remains in effect until 8 p.m. Central Daylight Time this evening. What? Heat index values up to 105 across central and northern Oklahoma and up to 110 across southeastern Oklahoma. Where? Portions of central, east central, northern, northwest, southeast, southern, and southwest Oklahoma. When? Until 8 p.m. Central Daylight Time this evening. Impacts. Hot temperatures and high humidity may cause heat illnesses. Drink plenty of fluids, stay in an air-conditioned room, stay out of the sun, and check up on relatives and neighbors. Take extra precautions when outside. Wear lightweight and loose-fitting clothing. Try to limit strenuous activities to early morning or evening. Take action when you see symptoms of heat exhaustion and heat stroke. Heat advisory remains in effect until 8 p.m. Central Daylight Time this evening. What? Heat index values up to 109. Where? Portions of northwest and west central Arkansas and east central, northeast, and southeast Oklahoma. When? Until 8 p.m. Central Daylight Time this evening. Impacts. Heat-related illnesses are possible, especially impacting those not acclimated to the conditions or those performing strenuous activities. Take extra precautions when outside. Wear lightweight and loose-fitting clothing. Try to limit strenuous activities to early morning or evening. Take action when you see symptoms of heat exhaustion and heat stroke. From the Norman Forecast Office, here is the forecast for Stillwater and surrounding area. Rest of today, mostly sunny with a slight chance of showers. A slight chance of thunderstorms this afternoon. Highs in the upper 90s. Southwest winds 10 to 15 miles an hour with gusts up to 25 miles an hour. Chance of rain 20%. Tonight, mostly clear with a slight chance of showers and thunderstorms. Lows around 80. South winds 10 to 15 miles an hour. Chance of rain 20%. Friday, mostly sunny. A slight chance of showers in the morning, then a slight chance of showers and thunderstorms in the afternoon. Highs in the upper 90s. Southwest winds 10 to 15 miles an hour. Chance of rain 20%. Friday night, mostly clear until midnight, then partly cloudy with a slight chance of showers and thunderstorms after midnight. Lows in the upper 70s. South winds 5 to 10 miles an hour. Chance of rain 20%. Saturday, mostly sunny with a chance of showers. A slight chance of thunderstorms in the morning, then a chance of thunderstorms in the afternoon. Highs in the mid-90s. South winds 5 to 10 miles an hour. Chance of rain 40%. Saturday night, partly cloudy with a chance of thunderstorms. A chance of showers until midnight, then showers likely after midnight. Lows in the mid-70s. Chance of rain 60%. Sunday, mostly sunny. A slight chance of showers and thunderstorms in the morning. Highs in the lower 90s. Chance of rain 20%. Sunday night, mostly clear. Lows in the lower 70s. Monday, sunny. Highs in

90s. Monday night, mostly clear. Lows in the lower 70s. Tuesday, sunny. Highs in the lower 90s. Tuesday night, mostly clear. Lows in the lower 70s. Wednesday, sunny. Highs in the mid-90s. You're listening to Stillwater Weather Radio, and here are noon weather observations. At Stillwater, it was mostly sunny. The temperature was 92 degrees, the dew point 69, and the relative humidity 47%. The wind was south at 14 miles an hour, gusting to 24. The pressure was 29.89 inches and steady. At Guthrie, it was partly sunny. The temperature was 93. The wind was southwest at 16, gusting to 26. Observations from around the region. Skies ranged from mostly sunny to partly sunny. It was 86 at Wichita, 91 at Woodward, and 90 at Oklahoma City. Dallas-Fort Worth reported 94, Tulsa reported 89, and Springfield reported 83. Once again at noon, at Stillwater, it was mostly sunny. The temperature was 92. Heat advisory remains in effect until 8 p.m. Central Daylight Time this evening. What? Heat index values up to 105 across central and northern Oklahoma and up to 110 across southeastern Oklahoma. Where? Portions of central, east central, northern, northwest, southeast, southern, and southwest Oklahoma. When? Until 8 p.m. Central Daylight Time this evening. Impacts. Hot temperatures and high humidity may cause heat illnesses. Drink plenty of fluids, stay in an air-conditioned room, stay out of the sun, and check up on relatives and neighbors. Take extra precautions when outside. Wear lightweight and loose-fitting clothing. Try to limit strenuous activities to early morning or evening. Take action when you see symptoms of heat exhaustion and heat stroke. Heat advisory remains in effect until 8 p.m. Central Daylight Time this evening. What? Heat index values up to 109. Where? Portions of northwest and west central Arkansas and east central, northeast, and southeast Oklahoma. When? Until 8 p.m. Central Daylight Time this evening. Impacts. Heat-related illnesses are possible, especially impacting those not acclimated to the conditions or those performing strenuous activities. Take extra precautions when outside. Wear lightweight and loose-fitting clothing. Try to limit strenuous activities to early morning or evening. 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From the Norman Forecast Office, here is the forecast for Stillwater and surrounding area. Rest of today, mostly sunny with a slight chance of showers. A slight chance of thunderstorms this afternoon. Highs in the upper 90s. Southwest winds 10 to 15 miles an hour with gusts up to 25 miles an hour. Chance of rain 20%. Tonight, mostly clear with a slight chance of showers and thunderstorms. Lows around 80. South winds 10 to 15 miles an hour. Chance of rain 20%. Friday, mostly sunny. A slight chance of showers in the morning, then a slight chance of showers and thunderstorms in the afternoon. Highs in the upper 90s. Southwest winds 10 to 15 miles an hour. Chance of rain 20%. Friday night, mostly clear until midnight, then partly cloudy with a slight chance of showers and thunderstorms after midnight. Lows in the upper 70s. South winds 5 to 10 miles an hour. Chance of rain 20%. Saturday, mostly sunny with a chance of showers. A slight chance of thunderstorms in the morning, then a chance of thunderstorms in the afternoon. Highs in the mid-90s. South winds 5 to 10 miles an hour. Chance of rain 40%. Saturday night, partly cloudy with a chance of thunderstorms. A chance of showers until midnight, then showers likely after midnight. Lows in the mid-70s. Chance of rain 60%. Sunday, mostly sunny. A slight chance of showers and thunderstorms in the morning. Highs in the lower 90s. Chance of rain 20%. Sunday night, mostly clear. Lows in the lower 70s. Monday, sunny. Highs in the lower 90s. Monday night, mostly clear. Lows in the lower 70s. Tuesday, sunny. Highs in the lower 70s.

lower 90s. Tuesday night, mostly clear. Lows in the lower 70s. Wednesday, sunny. Highs in the mid-90s. From the Norman Forecast Office, here is the forecast for Stillwater and surrounding area. Rest of today, mostly sunny with a slight chance of showers and thunderstorms. Near steady temperature in the mid-90s. Southwest winds around 15 miles an hour with gusts up to 25 miles an hour. Chance of rain 20%. Tonight, mostly clear with a slight chance of showers and thunderstorms. Lows around 80. South winds 10 to 15 miles an hour. Chance of rain 20%. Friday, mostly sunny. A slight chance of showers in the morning, then a slight chance of showers and thunderstorms in the afternoon. Highs in the upper 90s. Southwest winds 10 to 15 miles an hour. Chance of rain 20%. Friday night, mostly clear until midnight, then partly cloudy with a slight chance of showers and thunderstorms after midnight. Lows in the upper 70s. South winds 5 to 10 miles an hour. Chance of rain 20%. Saturday, mostly sunny with a chance of showers. A slight chance of thunderstorms in the morning, then a chance of thunderstorms in the afternoon. Highs in the mid-90s. South winds 5 to 10 miles an hour. Chance of rain 40%. Saturday night, partly cloudy with a chance of thunderstorms. A chance of showers until midnight, then showers likely after midnight. Lows in the mid-70s. Chance of rain 60%. Sunday, mostly sunny. A slight chance of showers and thunderstorms in the morning. Highs in the lower 90s. Chance of rain 20%. Sunday night, mostly clear. Lows in the lower 70s. Monday, sunny. Highs in the lower 90s. Monday night, mostly clear. Lows in the lower 70s. Tuesday, sunny. Highs in the lower 90s. Tuesday night, mostly clear. Lows in the lower 70s. Wednesday, sunny. Highs in the mid-90s. You're listening to Stillwater Weather Radio, and here are noon weather observations. At Stillwater, it was mostly sunny. The temperature was 92 degrees, the dew point 69, and the relative humidity 47%. The wind was south at 14 miles an hour, gusting to 24. The pressure was 29.89 inches and steady. At Guthrie, it was partly sunny. The temperature was 93. The wind was southwest at 16, gusting to 26. Observations from around the region. Skies ranged from mostly sunny to partly sunny. It was 86 at Wichita, 91 at Woodward, and 90 at Oklahoma City. Dallas-Fort Worth reported 94, Tulsa reported 89, and Springfield reported 83. Once again at noon, at Stillwater, it was mostly sunny. The temperature was 92. Heat advisory remains in effect until 8 p.m. Central Daylight Time this evening. What? Heat index values up to 105 across central and northern Oklahoma and up to 110 across southeastern Oklahoma. Where? Portions of central, east central, northern, northwest, southeast, southern, and southwest Oklahoma. When? Until 8 p.m. Central Daylight Time this evening. Impacts. Hot temperatures and high humidity may cause heat illnesses. Drink plenty of fluids, stay in an air-conditioned room, stay out of the sun, and check up on relatives and neighbors. Take extra precautions when outside. Wear lightweight and loose-fitting clothing. Try to limit strenuous activities to early morning or evening. Take action when you see symptoms of heat exhaustion and heat stroke. Heat advisory remains in effect until 8 p.m. Central Daylight Time this evening. What? Heat index values up to 109. Where? Portions of northwest and west central Arkansas and east central, northeast, and southeast Oklahoma. When? Until 8 p.m. Central Daylight Time this evening. Impacts. Heat-related illnesses are possible, especially impacting those not acclimated to the conditions or those performing strenuous activities. Take extra precautions when outside. Wear lightweight and loose-fitting clothing. Try to limit strenuous activities to early morning or evening. Take action when you see symptoms of heat exhaustion and heat stroke.

From the Norman Forecast Office, here is the forecast for Stillwater and surrounding area. Rest of today, mostly sunny with a slight chance of showers and thunderstorms. Near steady temperature in the mid-90s. Southwest winds around 15 miles an hour with gusts up to 25 miles an hour. Chance of rain 20%. Tonight, mostly clear with a slight chance of showers and thunderstorms. Lows around 80. South winds 10 to 15 miles an hour. Chance of rain 20%. Friday, mostly sunny. A slight chance of showers in the morning, then a slight chance of showers and thunderstorms in the afternoon. Highs in the upper 90s. Southwest winds 10 to 15 miles an hour. Chance of rain 20%. Friday night, mostly clear until midnight, then partly cloudy with a slight chance of showers and thunderstorms after midnight. Lows in the upper 70s. South winds 5 to 10 miles an hour. Chance of rain 20%. Saturday, mostly sunny with a chance of showers. A slight chance of thunderstorms in the morning, then a chance of thunderstorms in the afternoon. Highs in the mid-90s. South winds 5 to 10 miles an hour. Chance of rain 40%. Saturday night, partly cloudy with a chance of thunderstorms. A chance of showers until midnight, then showers likely after midnight. Lows in the mid-70s. Chance of rain 60%. Sunday, mostly sunny. A slight chance of showers and thunderstorms in the morning. Highs in the lower 90s. Chance of rain 20%. Sunday night, mostly clear. Lows in the lower 70s. Monday, sunny. Highs in the lower 90s. Monday night, mostly clear. Lows in the lower 70s. Tuesday, sunny. Highs in the lower 90s. Tuesday night, mostly clear. Lows in the lower 70s. Wednesday, sunny. Highs in the mid-90s. 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It's Stillwater, it was mostly sunny. The temperature was 92 degrees, the dew point 69, and the relative humidity 47%. The wind was south at 14 miles an hour, gusting to 24. The pressure was 29.89 inches and steady. At Guthrie, it was partly sunny. The temperature was 93. The wind was southwest at 16, gusting to 26. Observations from around the region. Skies ranged from mostly sunny to partly sunny. It was 86 at Wichita, 91 at Woodward, and 90 at Oklahoma City. Dallas-Fort Worth reported 94, Tulsa reported 89, and Springfield reported 83. Once again at noon, it's Stillwater, it was mostly sunny. The temperature was 92. Heat advisory remains in effect until 8 p.m. Central Daylight Time this evening. What? Heat index values up to 105 across central and northern Oklahoma and up to 110 across southeastern Oklahoma. Where? Portions of central, east central, northern, northwest, southeast, southern, and southwest Oklahoma. When? Until 8 p.m. Central Daylight Time this evening. Impacts. Hot temperatures and high humidity may cause heat illnesses. Drink plenty of fluids, stay in an air-conditioned room, stay out of the sun, and check up on relatives and neighbors. Take extra precautions when outside. Wear lightweight and loose-fitting clothing. Try to limit strenuous activities to early morning or evening. Take action when you see symptoms of heat exhaustion and heat stroke. Heat advisory remains in effect until 8 p.m. Central Daylight Time this evening. What? Heat index values up to 109. Where? Portions of northwest and west central Arkansas and east central, northeast, and southeast Oklahoma. When? Until 8 p.m. Central Daylight Time this evening. Impacts. Heat-related illnesses are possible, especially impacting those not acclimated to the conditions or those performing strenuous activities. Take extra precautions when outside. Wear lightweight and loose-fitting clothing. Try to limit strenuous activities to early morning or evening.

Take action when you see symptoms of heat exhaustion and heat stroke. From the Norman Forecast Office, here is the forecast for Stillwater and surrounding area. Rest of today, mostly sunny with a slight chance of showers and thunderstorms. Near steady temperature in the mid-90s. Southwest winds around 15 miles an hour with gusts up to 25 miles an hour. Chance of rain 20%. Tonight, mostly clear with a slight chance of showers and thunderstorms. Lows around 80. South winds 10 to 15 miles an hour. Chance of rain 20%. Friday, mostly sunny. A slight chance of showers in the morning, then a slight chance of showers and thunderstorms in the afternoon. Highs in the upper 90s. Southwest winds 10 to 15 miles an hour. Chance of rain 20%. Friday night, mostly clear until midnight, then partly cloudy with a slight chance of showers and thunderstorms after midnight. Lows in the upper 70s. South winds 5 to 10 miles an hour. Chance of rain 20%. Saturday, mostly sunny with a chance of showers. A slight chance of thunderstorms in the morning, then a chance of thunderstorms in the afternoon. Highs in the mid-90s. South winds 5 to 10 miles an hour. Chance of rain 40%. Saturday night, partly cloudy with a chance of thunderstorms. A chance of showers until midnight, then showers likely after midnight. Lows in the mid-70s. Chance of rain 60%. Sunday, mostly sunny. A slight chance of showers and thunderstorms in the morning. Highs in the lower 90s. Chance of rain 20%. Sunday night, mostly clear. Lows in the lower 70s. Monday, sunny. Highs in the lower 90s. Monday night, mostly clear. Lows in the lower 70s. Tuesday, sunny. Highs in the lower 90s. Tuesday night, mostly clear. Lows in the lower 70s. Wednesday, sunny. Highs in the mid-90s. 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It's Stillwater, it was mostly sunny. The temperature was 93 degrees, the dew point 70, and the relative humidity 46%. The wind was southwest at 13 miles an hour. The pressure was 29.87 inches and falling. At Guthrie, the temperature was 95 degrees, the dew point 67, and the relative humidity 39%. The wind was southwest at 14 miles an hour, gusting to 21. The pressure was 29.88 inches and falling. Observations from around the region. It was mostly sunny, with a temperature of 96 at Dallas-Fort Worth and 85 at Springfield. It was partly sunny, with a temperature of 89 at Wichita, 93 at Oklahoma City, and 93 at Tulsa. Once again at 1 p.m., at Stillwater, it was mostly sunny. The temperature was 93. Heat advisory remains in effect until 8 p.m. Central Daylight Time this evening. What? Heat index values up to 105 across central and northern Oklahoma and up to 110 across southeastern Oklahoma. Where? Portions of central, east central, northern, northwest, southeast, southern, and southwest Oklahoma. When? Until 8 p.m. Central Daylight Time this evening. Impacts: hot temperatures and high humidity may cause heat illnesses. Drink plenty of fluids, stay in an air-conditioned room, stay out of the sun, and check up on relatives and neighbors. Take extra precautions when outside. Wear lightweight and loose-fitting clothing. Try to limit strenuous activities to early morning or evening. Take action when you see symptoms of heat exhaustion and heat stroke. Heat advisory remains in effect until 8 p.m. Central Daylight Time this evening. What? Heat index values up to 109. Where? Portions of northwest and west central Arkansas and east central, northeast, and southeast Oklahoma. When? Until 8 p.m. Central Daylight Time this evening. Impacts: heat-related illnesses are possible, especially impacting those not acclimated to the conditions or those performing strenuous activities. Take extra precautions when outside. Wear lightweight and loose-fitting clothing. Try to limit strenuous activities to early morning or evening. Take action when you see symptoms of heat exhaustion and heat stroke.

from the Norman Forecast Office. Here is the forecast for Stillwater and surrounding area. Rest of today, mostly sunny with a slight chance of showers and thunderstorms. Near steady temperature in the mid-90s. Southwest winds around 15 miles an hour with gusts up to 25 miles an hour. Chance of rain 20%. Tonight, mostly clear with a slight chance of showers and thunderstorms. Lows around 80. South winds 10 to 15 miles an hour. Chance of rain 20%. Friday, mostly sunny. A slight chance of showers in the morning, then a slight chance of showers and thunderstorms in the afternoon. Highs in the upper 90s. Southwest winds 10 to 15 miles an hour. Chance of rain 20%. Friday night, mostly clear until midnight, then partly cloudy with a slight chance of showers and thunderstorms after midnight. Lows in the upper 70s. South winds 5 to 10 miles an hour. Chance of rain 20%. Saturday, mostly sunny with a chance of showers. A slight chance of thunderstorms in the morning, then a chance of thunderstorms in the afternoon. Highs in the mid-90s. South winds 5 to 10 miles an hour. Chance of rain 40%. Saturday night, partly cloudy with a chance of thunderstorms. A chance of showers until midnight, then showers likely after midnight. Lows in the mid-70s. Chance of rain 60%. Sunday, mostly sunny. A slight chance of showers and thunderstorms in the morning. Highs in the lower 90s. Chance of rain 20%. Sunday night, mostly clear. Lows in the lower 70s. Monday, sunny. Highs in the lower 90s. Monday night, mostly clear. Lows in the lower 70s. Tuesday, sunny. Highs in the lower 90s. Tuesday night, mostly clear. Lows in the lower 70s. Wednesday, sunny. Highs in the mid-90s. You're listening to Stillwater Weather Radio, and here are 1 p.m. weather observations. At Stillwater, it was mostly sunny. The temperature was 93 degrees, the dew point 70, and the relative humidity 46%. The wind was southwest at 13 miles an hour. The pressure was 29.87 inches and falling. At Guthrie, the temperature was 95 degrees, the dew point 67, and the relative humidity 39%. The wind was southwest at 14 miles an hour, gusting to 21. The pressure was 29.88 inches and falling. Observations from around the region. It was mostly sunny, with a temperature of 96 at Dallas-Fort Worth and 85 at Springfield. It was partly sunny, with a temperature of 89 at Wichita, 93 at Oklahoma City, and 93 at Tulsa. Once again at 1 p.m., at Stillwater, it was mostly sunny. The temperature was 93. Heat advisory remains in effect until 8 p.m. Central Daylight Time this evening. What? Heat index values up to 105 across central and northern Oklahoma and up to 110 across southeastern Oklahoma. Where? Portions of central, east central, northern, northwest, southeast, southern, and southwest Oklahoma. When? Until 8 p.m. Central Daylight Time this evening. Impacts: hot temperatures and high humidity may cause heat illnesses. Drink plenty of fluids, stay in an air-conditioned room, stay out of the sun, and check up on relatives and neighbors. Take extra precautions when outside. Wear lightweight and loose-fitting clothing. Try to limit strenuous activities to early morning or evening. Take action when you see symptoms of heat exhaustion and heat stroke. Heat advisory remains in effect until 8 p.m. Central Daylight Time this evening. What? Heat index values up to 109. Where? Portions of northwest and west central Arkansas and east central, northeast, and southeast Oklahoma. When? Until 8 p.m. Central Daylight Time this evening. Impacts: heat-related illnesses are possible, especially impacting those not acclimated to the conditions or those performing strenuous activities. Take extra precautions when outside. Wear lightweight and loose-fitting clothing. Try to limit strenuous activities to early morning or evening. 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From the Norman Forecast Office, here is the forecast for Stillwater and surrounding area.
Rest of today, mostly sunny with a slight chance of showers and thunderstorms. Near steady temperature in the mid-90s. Southwest winds around 15 miles an hour with gusts up to 25 miles an hour. Chance of rain 20%. Tonight, mostly clear with a slight chance of showers and thunderstorms. Lows around 80. South winds 10 to 15 miles an hour. Chance of rain 20%. Friday, mostly sunny. A slight chance of showers in the morning, then a slight chance of showers and thunderstorms in the afternoon. Highs in the upper 90s. Southwest winds 10 to 15 miles an hour. Chance of rain 20%. Friday night, mostly clear until midnight, then partly cloudy with a slight chance of showers and thunderstorms after midnight. Lows in the upper 70s. South winds 5 to 10 miles an hour. Chance of rain 20%. Saturday, mostly sunny with a chance of showers. A slight chance of thunderstorms in the morning, then a chance of thunderstorms in the afternoon. Highs in the mid-90s. South winds 5 to 10 miles an hour. Chance of rain 40%. Saturday night, partly cloudy with a chance of thunderstorms. A chance of showers until midnight, then showers likely after midnight. Lows in the mid-70s. Chance of rain 60%. Sunday, mostly sunny. A slight chance of showers and thunderstorms in the morning. Highs in the lower 90s. Chance of rain 20%. Sunday night, mostly clear. Lows in the lower 70s. Monday, sunny. Highs in the lower 90s. Monday night, mostly clear. Lows in the lower 70s. Tuesday, sunny. Highs in the lower 90s. Tuesday night, mostly clear. Lows in the lower 70s. Wednesday, sunny. Highs in the mid-90s. 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It's Stillwater, it was sunny. The temperature was 93 degrees, the dew point 70, and the relative humidity 46%. The wind was southwest at 13 miles an hour. The pressure was 29.87 inches and falling. At Enid, it was partly sunny. The temperature was 95. The wind was west at 16, gusting to 24. At Guthrie, the temperature was 95 degrees, the dew point 67, and the relative humidity 39%. The wind was southwest at 14 miles an hour, gusting to 21. The pressure was 29.88 inches and falling. Observations from around the region. Skies ranged from mostly sunny to partly sunny. It was 89 at Wichita, 92 at Woodward, and 93 at Oklahoma City. Dallas-Fort Worth reported 96, Tulsa reported 93, and Springfield reported 85. Once again at 1 p.m., it's Stillwater, it was sunny. The temperature was 93. Heat advisory remains in effect until 8 p.m. Central Daylight Time this evening. What? Heat index values up to 105 across central and northern Oklahoma and up to 110 across southeastern Oklahoma. Where? Portions of central, east central, northern, northwest, southeast, southern, and southwest Oklahoma. When? Until 8 p.m. Central Daylight Time this evening. Impacts. Hot temperatures and high humidity may cause heat illnesses. Drink plenty of fluids, stay in an air-conditioned room, stay out of the sun, and check up on relatives and neighbors. Take extra precautions when outside. Wear lightweight and loose-fitting clothing. Try to limit strenuous activities to early morning or evening. Take action when you see symptoms of heat exhaustion and heat stroke. Heat advisory remains in effect until 8 p.m. Central Daylight Time this evening. What? Heat index values up to 109. Where? Portions of northwest and west central Arkansas and east central, northeast, and southeast Oklahoma. When? Until 8 p.m. Central Daylight Time this evening. Impacts. Heat-related illnesses are possible, especially impacting those not acclimated to the conditions or those performing strenuous activities.
Take extra precautions when outside. Wear lightweight and loose-fitting clothing. Try to limit strenuous activities to early morning or evening. Take action when you see symptoms of heat exhaustion and heat stroke. From the Norman Forecast Office, here is the forecast for Stillwater and surrounding area. Rest of today, mostly sunny with a slight chance of showers and thunderstorms. Near steady temperature in the mid-90s. Southwest winds around 15 miles an hour with gusts up to 25 miles an hour. Chance of rain 20%. Tonight, mostly clear with a slight chance of showers and thunderstorms. Lows around 80. South winds 10 to 15 miles an hour. Chance of rain 20%. Friday, mostly sunny. A slight chance of showers in the morning, then a slight chance of showers and thunderstorms in the afternoon. Highs in the upper 90s. Southwest winds 10 to 15 miles an hour. Chance of rain 20%. Friday night, mostly clear until midnight, then partly cloudy with a slight chance of showers and thunderstorms after midnight. Lows in the upper 70s. South winds 5 to 10 miles an hour. Chance of rain 20%. Saturday, mostly sunny with a chance of showers. A slight chance of thunderstorms in the morning, then a chance of thunderstorms in the afternoon. Highs in the mid-90s. South winds 5 to 10 miles an hour. Chance of rain 40%. Saturday night, partly cloudy with a chance of thunderstorms. A chance of showers until midnight, then showers likely after midnight. Lows in the mid-70s. Chance of rain 60%. Sunday, mostly sunny. A slight chance of showers and thunderstorms in the morning. Highs in the lower 90s. Chance of rain 20%. Sunday night, mostly clear. Lows in the lower 70s. Monday, sunny. Highs in the lower 90s. Monday night, mostly clear. Lows in the lower 70s. Tuesday, sunny. Highs in the lower 90s. Tuesday night, mostly clear. Lows in the lower 70s. Wednesday, sunny. Highs in the mid-90s. 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It's Stillwater, it was sunny. The temperature was 93 degrees, the dew point 70, and the relative humidity 46%. The wind was southwest at 13 miles an hour. The pressure was 29.87 inches and falling. At Enid, it was partly sunny. The temperature was 95. The wind was west at 16, gusting to 24. At Guthrie, the temperature was 95 degrees, the dew point 67, and the relative humidity 39%. The wind was southwest at 14 miles an hour, gusting to 21. The pressure was 29.88 inches and falling. Observations from around the region. Skies ranged from mostly sunny to partly sunny. It was 89 at Wichita, 92 at Woodward, and 93 at Oklahoma City. Dallas-Fort Worth reported 96, Tulsa reported 93, and Springfield reported 85. Once again at 1 p.m., it's Stillwater, it was sunny. The temperature was 93. Heat advisory remains in effect until 8 p.m. Central Daylight Time this evening. What? Heat index values up to 105 across central and northern Oklahoma and up to 110 across southeastern Oklahoma. Where? Portions of central, east central, northern, northwest, southeast, southern, and southwest Oklahoma. When? Until 8 p.m. Central Daylight Time this evening. Impacts. Hot temperatures and high humidity may cause heat illnesses. Drink plenty of fluids, stay in an air-conditioned room, stay out of the sun, and check up on relatives and neighbors. Take extra precautions when outside. Wear lightweight and loose-fitting clothing. Try to limit strenuous activities to early morning or evening. Take action when you see symptoms of heat exhaustion and heat stroke. Heat advisory remains in effect until 8 p.m. Central Daylight Time this evening. What? Heat index values up to 109. Where? Portions of northwest and west central Arkansas and east central, northeast, and southeast Oklahoma. When? Until 8 p.m. Central Daylight Time this evening. Impacts.
Heat-related illnesses are possible, especially impacting those not acclimated to the conditions or those performing strenuous activities. Take extra precautions when outside. Wear lightweight and loose-fitting clothing. Try to limit strenuous activities to early morning or evening. Take action when you see symptoms of heat exhaustion and heat stroke. From the Norman Forecast Office, here is the forecast for Stillwater and surrounding area. Rest of today, mostly sunny with a slight chance of showers and thunderstorms. Near steady temperature in the mid-90s. Southwest winds around 15 miles an hour with gusts up to 25 miles an hour. Chance of rain 20%. Tonight, mostly clear with a slight chance of showers and thunderstorms. Lows around 80. South winds 10 to 15 miles an hour. Chance of rain 20%. Friday, mostly sunny. A slight chance of showers in the morning, then a slight chance of showers and thunderstorms in the afternoon. Highs in the upper 90s. Southwest winds 10 to 15 miles an hour. Chance of rain 20%. Friday night, mostly clear until midnight, then partly cloudy with a slight chance of showers and thunderstorms after midnight. Lows in the upper 70s. South winds 5 to 10 miles an hour. Chance of rain 20%. Saturday, mostly sunny with a chance of showers. A slight chance of thunderstorms in the morning, then a chance of thunderstorms in the afternoon. Highs in the mid-90s. South winds 5 to 10 miles an hour. Chance of rain 40%. Saturday night, partly cloudy with a chance of thunderstorms. A chance of showers until midnight, then showers likely after midnight. Lows in the mid-70s. Chance of rain 60%. Sunday, mostly sunny. A slight chance of showers and thunderstorms in the morning. Highs in the lower 90s. Chance of rain 20%. Sunday night, mostly clear. Lows in the lower 70s. Monday, sunny. Highs in the lower 90s. Monday night, mostly clear. Lows in the lower 70s. Tuesday, sunny. Highs in the lower 90s. Tuesday night, mostly clear. Lows in the lower 70s. Wednesday, sunny. Highs in the mid-90s. 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It's Stillwater, it was sunny. The temperature was 93 degrees, the dew point 70, and the relative humidity 46%. The wind was southwest at 13 miles an hour. The pressure was 29.87 inches and falling. At evening, it was partly sunny. The temperature was 95. The wind was west at 16, gusting to 24. At Guthrie, the temperature was 95 degrees, the dew point 67, and the relative humidity 39%. The wind was southwest at 14 miles an hour, gusting to 21. The pressure was 29.88 inches and falling. Observations from around the region. Skies ranged from mostly sunny to partly sunny. It was 89 at Wichita, 92 at Woodward, and 93 at Oklahoma City. Dallas-Fort Worth reported 96, Tulsa reported 93, and Springfield reported 85. Once again at 1 p.m., it's Stillwater, it was sunny. The temperature was 93. Heat advisory remains in effect until 8 p.m. Central Daylight Time this evening. What? Heat index values up to 105 across central and northern Oklahoma and up to 110 across southeastern Oklahoma. Where? Portions of central, east central, northern, northwest, southeast, southern, and southwest Oklahoma. When? Until 8 p.m. Central Daylight Time this evening. Impacts. Hot temperatures and high humidity may cause heat illnesses. Drink plenty of fluids, stay in an air-conditioned room, stay out of the sun, and check up on relatives and neighbors. Take extra precautions when outside. Wear lightweight and loose-fitting clothing. Try to limit strenuous activities to early morning or evening. Take action when you see symptoms of heat exhaustion and heat stroke. Heat advisory remains in effect until 8 p.m. Central Daylight Time this evening. What? Heat index values up to 109. Where? Portions of northwest and west central Arkansas and east central, northeast, and southeast Oklahoma.
when, until 8 p.m. Central Daylight Time this evening.

impacts. 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From the Norman Forecast Office, here is the forecast for Stillwater and surrounding area. Rest of today, mostly sunny with a slight chance of showers and thunderstorms. Near steady temperature in the mid-90s. Southwest winds around 15 miles an hour with gusts up to 25 miles an hour. Chance of rain 20%. Tonight, mostly clear with a slight chance of showers and thunderstorms. Lows around 80. South winds 10 to 15 miles an hour. Chance of rain 20%. Friday, mostly sunny. A slight chance of showers in the morning, then a slight chance of showers and thunderstorms in the afternoon. Highs in the upper 90s. Southwest winds 10 to 15 miles an hour. Chance of rain 20%. Friday night, mostly clear until midnight, then partly cloudy with a slight chance of showers and thunderstorms after midnight. Lows in the upper 70s. South winds 5 to 10 miles an hour. Chance of rain 20%. Saturday, mostly sunny with a chance of showers. A slight chance of thunderstorms in the morning, then a chance of thunderstorms in the afternoon. Highs in the mid-90s. South winds 5 to 10 miles an hour. Chance of rain 40%. Saturday night, partly cloudy with a chance of thunderstorms. A chance of showers until midnight, then showers likely after midnight. Lows in the mid-70s. Chance of rain 60%. Sunday, mostly sunny. A slight chance of showers and thunderstorms in the morning. Highs in the lower 90s. Chance of rain 20%. Sunday night, mostly clear. Lows in the lower 70s. Monday, sunny. Highs in the lower 90s. Monday night, mostly clear. Lows in the lower 70s. Tuesday, sunny. Highs in the lower 90s. Tuesday night, mostly clear. Lows in the lower 70s. Wednesday, sunny. Highs in the mid-90s. 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It's Stillwater, it was sunny. The temperature was 93 degrees, the dew point 70, and the relative humidity 46%. The wind was southwest at 13 miles an hour. The pressure was 29.87 inches and falling. At evening, it was partly sunny. The temperature was 95. The wind was west at 16, gusting to 24. At Guthrie, the temperature was 95 degrees, the dew point 67, and the relative humidity 39%. The wind was southwest at 14 miles an hour, gusting to 21. The pressure was 29.88 inches and falling. Observations from around the region. Skies ranged from mostly sunny to partly sunny. It was 89 at Wichita, 92 at Woodward, and 93 at Oklahoma City. Dallas-Fort Worth reported 96, Tulsa reported 93, and Springfield reported 85. Once again at 1 p.m., it's Stillwater, it was sunny. The temperature was 93. Heat advisory remains in effect until 8 p.m. Central Daylight Time this evening. What? Heat index values up to 105 across central and northern Oklahoma and up to 110 across southeastern Oklahoma. Where? Portions of central, east central, northern, northwest, southeast, southern, and southwest Oklahoma. When? Until 8 p.m. Central Daylight Time this evening. Impacts. Hot temperatures and high humidity may cause heat illnesses. 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Take extra precautions when outside. 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

From the Norman Forecast Office, here is the forecast for Stillwater and surrounding area. Rest of today, mostly sunny with a slight chance of showers and thunderstorms. Highs in the upper 90s. Southwest winds around 15 miles an hour with gusts up to 25 miles an hour. Chance of rain 20%. Tonight, mostly clear. A slight chance of showers and thunderstorms until midnight, then a chance of sprinkles after midnight. Lows around 80. South winds 10 to 15 miles an hour. Chance of rain 20%. Friday, sunny. A chance of sprinkles in the morning, then a slight chance of showers and thunderstorms in the afternoon. Highs in the upper 90s. Southwest winds 10 to 15 miles an hour with gusts up to 25 miles an hour. Chance of rain 20%. Friday night, mostly clear until midnight, then mostly cloudy with a slight chance of showers and thunderstorms after midnight. Lows in the upper 70s. South winds 5 to 10 miles an hour. Chance of rain 20%. Saturday, mostly sunny. A chance of showers with a slight chance of thunderstorms in the morning, then a chance of showers and thunderstorms in the afternoon. Highs in the upper 90s. South winds 5 to 10 miles an hour. Chance of rain 50%. Saturday night, partly cloudy with a chance of thunderstorms. A chance of showers until midnight, then showers likely after midnight. Lows in the lower 70s. Chance of rain 70%. Sunday, sunny with a slight chance of showers and thunderstorms. Highs in the lower 90s. Chance of rain 20%. Sunday night, mostly clear. Lows around 70. Monday, sunny. Highs around 90. Monday night, clear. Lows in the lower 70s. Tuesday, sunny. Highs around 90. Tuesday night, mostly clear. Lows in the lower 70s. Wednesday, sunny. Highs in the lower 90s. 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It's Stillwater, it was sunny. The temperature was 93 degrees, the dew point 70, and the relative humidity 46%. The wind was southwest at 13 miles an hour. The pressure was 29.87 inches and falling. At evening, it was partly sunny. The temperature was 95. The wind was west at 16, gusting to 24. At Guthrie, the temperature was 95 degrees, the dew point 67, and the relative humidity 39%. The wind was southwest at 14 miles an hour, gusting to 21. The pressure was 29.88 inches and falling. Observations from around the region. Skies ranged from mostly sunny to partly sunny. It was 89 at Wichita, 92 at Woodward, and 93 at Oklahoma City. Dallas-Fort Worth reported 96, Tulsa reported 93, and Springfield reported 85. Once again at 1 p.m., it's Stillwater, it was sunny. The temperature was 93. Heat advisory remains in effect until 8 p.m. Central Daylight Time this evening. What? Heat index values up to 105 across central and northern Oklahoma and up to 110 across southeastern Oklahoma. Where? Portions of central, east central, northern, northwest, southeast, southern, and southwest Oklahoma. When? Until 8 p.m. Central Daylight Time this evening. Impacts. Hot temperatures and high humidity may cause heat illnesses. Drink plenty of fluids, stay in an air-conditioned room, stay out of the sun, and check up on relatives and neighbors. Take extra precautions when outside. Wear lightweight and loose-fitting clothing. Try to limit strenuous activities to early morning or evening. Take action when you see symptoms of heat exhaustion and heat stroke. Heat advisory remains in effect until 8 p.m. Central Daylight Time this evening. What? Heat index values up to 109. Where? Portions of northwest and west central Arkansas and east central, northeast, and southeast Oklahoma. When? Until 8 p.m. Central Daylight Time this evening. Impacts. Heat-related illnesses are possible, especially impacting those not acclimated to the conditions or those performing strenuous activities. Take extra precautions when outside. Wear lightweight and loose-fitting clothing. Try to

Limit strenuous activities to early morning or evening. Take action when you see symptoms of heat exhaustion and heat stroke. From the Norman Forecast Office, here is the forecast for Stillwater and surrounding area. Rest of today, mostly sunny with a slight chance of showers and thunderstorms. Highs in the upper 90s. Southwest winds around 15 miles an hour with gusts up to 25 miles an hour. Chance of rain 20%. Tonight, mostly clear. A slight chance of showers and thunderstorms until midnight, then a chance of sprinkles after midnight. Lows around 80. South winds 10 to 15 miles an hour. Chance of rain 20%. Friday, sunny. A chance of sprinkles in the morning, then a slight chance of showers and thunderstorms in the afternoon. Highs in the upper 90s. Southwest winds 10 to 15 miles an hour with gusts up to 25 miles an hour. Chance of rain 20%. Friday night, mostly clear until midnight, then mostly cloudy with a slight chance of showers and thunderstorms after midnight. Lows in the upper 70s. South winds 5 to 10 miles an hour. Chance of rain 20%. Saturday, mostly sunny. A chance of showers with a slight chance of thunderstorms in the morning, then a chance of showers and thunderstorms in the afternoon. Highs in the upper 90s. South winds 5 to 10 miles an hour. Chance of rain 50%. Saturday night, partly cloudy with a chance of thunderstorms. A chance of showers until midnight, then showers likely after midnight. Lows in the lower 70s. Chance of rain 70%. Sunday, sunny with a slight chance of showers and thunderstorms. Highs in the lower 90s. Chance of rain 20%. Sunday night, mostly clear. Lows around 70. Monday, sunny. Highs around 90. Monday night, clear. Lows in the lower 70s. Tuesday, sunny. Highs around 90. Tuesday night, mostly clear. Lows in the lower 70s. Wednesday, sunny. Highs in the lower 90s. 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It's Stillwater, it was sunny. The temperature was 93 degrees, the dew point 70, and the relative humidity 46%. The wind was southwest at 13 miles an hour. The pressure was 29.87 inches and falling. At Enid, it was partly sunny. The temperature was 95. The wind was west at 16, gusting to 24. At Guthrie, the temperature was 95 degrees, the dew point 67, and the relative humidity 39%. The wind was southwest at 14 miles an hour, gusting to 21. The pressure was 29.88 inches and falling. Observations from around the region. Skies ranged from mostly sunny to partly sunny. It was 89 at Wichita, 92 at Woodward, and 93 at Oklahoma City. Dallas-Fort Worth reported 96, Tulsa reported 93, and Springfield reported 85. Once again at 1 p.m., it's Stillwater, it was sunny. The temperature was 93. Heat advisory remains in effect until 8 p.m. Central Daylight Time this evening. What? Heat index values up to 105 across central and northern Oklahoma and up to 110 across southeastern Oklahoma. Where? Portions of central, east central, northern, northwest, southeast, southern, and southwest Oklahoma. When? Until 8 p.m. Central Daylight Time this evening. Impacts. Hot temperatures and high humidity may cause heat illnesses. Drink plenty of fluids, stay in an air-conditioned room, stay out of the sun, and check up on relatives and neighbors. Take extra precautions when outside. Wear lightweight and loose-fitting clothing. Try to limit strenuous activities to early morning or evening. Take action when you see symptoms of heat exhaustion and heat stroke. Heat advisory remains in effect until 8 p.m. Central Daylight Time this evening. What? Heat index values up to 109. Where? Portions of northwest and west central Arkansas and east central, northeast, and southeast Oklahoma. When? Until 8 p.m. Central Daylight Time this evening. Impacts. Heat-related illnesses are possible, especially impacting those not acclimated to the conditions or those performing strenuous

sports activities. 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From the Norman Forecast Office, here is the forecast for Stillwater and surrounding area. Rest of today, mostly sunny with a slight chance of showers and thunderstorms. Highs in the upper 90s. Southwest winds around 15 miles an hour with gusts up to 25 miles an hour. Chance of rain 20%. Tonight, mostly clear. A slight chance of showers and thunderstorms until midnight, then a chance of sprinkles after midnight. Lows around 80. South winds 10 to 15 miles an hour. Chance of rain 20%. Friday, sunny. A chance of sprinkles in the morning, then a slight chance of showers and thunderstorms in the afternoon. Highs in the upper 90s. Southwest winds 10 to 15 miles an hour with gusts up to 25 miles an hour. Chance of rain 20%. Friday night, mostly clear until midnight, then mostly cloudy with a slight chance of showers and thunderstorms after midnight. Lows in the upper 70s. South winds 5 to 10 miles an hour. Chance of rain 20%. Saturday, mostly sunny. A chance of showers with a slight chance of thunderstorms in the morning, then a chance of showers and thunderstorms in the afternoon. Highs in the upper 90s. South winds 5 to 10 miles an hour. Chance of rain 50%. Saturday night, partly cloudy with a chance of thunderstorms. A chance of showers until midnight, then showers likely after midnight. Lows in the lower 70s. Chance of rain 70%. Sunday, sunny with a slight chance of showers and thunderstorms. Highs in the lower 90s. Chance of rain 20%. Sunday night, mostly clear. Lows around 70. Monday, sunny. Highs around 90. Monday night, clear. Lows in the lower 70s. Tuesday, sunny. Highs around 90. Tuesday night, mostly clear. Lows in the lower 70s. Wednesday, sunny. Highs in the lower 90s. 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It's Stillwater, it was sunny. The temperature was 93 degrees, the dew point 70, and the relative humidity 46%. The wind was southwest at 13 miles an hour. The pressure was 29.87 inches and falling. At evening, it was partly sunny. The temperature was 95. The wind was west at 16, gusting to 24. At Guthrie, the temperature was 95 degrees, the dew point 67, and the relative humidity 39%. The wind was southwest at 14 miles an hour, gusting to 21. The pressure was 29.88 inches and falling. Observations from around the region. Skies ranged from mostly sunny to partly sunny. It was 89 at Wichita, 92 at Woodward, and 93 at Oklahoma City. Dallas-Fort Worth reported 96, Tulsa reported 93, and Springfield reported 85. Once again at 1 p.m., it's Stillwater, it was sunny. The temperature was 93. Heat advisory remains in effect until 8 p.m. Central Daylight Time this evening. What? Heat index values up to 105 across central and northern Oklahoma and up to 110 across southeastern Oklahoma. Where? Portions of central, east central, northern, northwest, southeast, southern, and southwest Oklahoma. When? Until 8 p.m. Central Daylight Time this evening. Impacts. Hot temperatures and high humidity may cause heat illnesses. Drink plenty of fluids, stay in an air-conditioned room, stay out of the sun, and check up on relatives and neighbors. Take extra precautions when outside. Wear lightweight and loose-fitting clothing. Try to limit strenuous activities to early morning or evening. Take action when you see symptoms of heat exhaustion and heat stroke. Heat advisory remains in effect until 8 p.m. Central Daylight.

time this evening? What heat index values up to 109? Where portions of northwest and west central Arkansas and east central, northeast, and southeast Oklahoma? When until 8 p.m. Central Daylight Time this evening? Impacts, heat-related illnesses are possible, especially impacting those not acclimated to the conditions or those performing strenuous activities. Take extra precautions when outside. Wear lightweight and loose-fitting clothing. Try to limit strenuous activities to early morning or evening. Take action when you see symptoms of heat exhaustion and heat stroke. From the Norman Forecast Office, here is the forecast for Stillwater and surrounding area. Rest of today, mostly sunny with a slight chance of showers and thunderstorms. Highs in the upper 90s. Southwest winds around 15 miles an hour with gusts up to 25 miles an hour. Chance of rain 20%. Tonight, mostly clear. A slight chance of showers and thunderstorms until midnight, then a chance of sprinkles after midnight. Lows around 80. South winds 10 to 15 miles an hour. Chance of rain 20%. Friday, sunny. A chance of sprinkles in the morning, then a slight chance of showers and thunderstorms in the afternoon. Highs in the upper 90s. Southwest winds 10 to 15 miles an hour with gusts up to 25 miles an hour. Chance of rain 20%. Friday night, mostly clear until midnight, then mostly cloudy with a slight chance of showers and thunderstorms after midnight. Lows in the upper 70s. South winds 5 to 10 miles an hour. Chance of rain 20%. Saturday, mostly sunny. A chance of showers with a slight chance of thunderstorms in the morning, then a chance of showers and thunderstorms in the afternoon. Highs in the upper 90s. South winds 5 to 10 miles an hour. Chance of rain 50%. Saturday night, partly cloudy with a chance of thunderstorms. A chance of showers until midnight, then showers likely after midnight. Lows in the lower 70s. Chance of rain 70%. Sunday, sunny with a slight chance of showers and thunderstorms. Highs in the lower 90s. Chance of rain 20%. Sunday night, mostly clear. Lows around 70. Monday, sunny. Highs around 90. Monday night, clear. Lows in the lower 70s. Tuesday, sunny. Highs around 90. Tuesday night, mostly clear. Lows in the lower 70s. Wednesday, sunny. Highs in the lower 90s. 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It's Stillwater, it was sunny. The temperature was 93 degrees, the dew point 70, and the relative humidity 46%. The wind was southwest at 13 miles an hour. The pressure was 29.87 inches and falling. At Enid, it was partly sunny. The temperature was 95. The wind was west at 16, gusting to 24. At Guthrie, the temperature was 95 degrees, the dew point 67, and the relative humidity 39%. The wind was southwest at 14 miles an hour, gusting to 21. The pressure was 29.88 inches and falling. Observations from around the region. Skies ranged from mostly sunny to partly sunny. It was 89 at Wichita, 92 at Woodward, and 93 at Oklahoma City. Dallas-Fort Worth reported 96, Tulsa reported 93, and Springfield reported 85. Once again at 1 p.m., it's Stillwater, it was sunny. The temperature was 93. Heat advisory remains in effect until 8 p.m. Central Daylight Time this evening. What heat index values up to 105 across central and northern Oklahoma and up to 110 across southeastern Oklahoma? Where portions of central, east central, northern, northwest, southeast, southern, and southwest Oklahoma? When until 8 p.m. Central Daylight Time this evening? Impacts, hot temperatures and high humidity may cause heat illnesses. Drink plenty of fluids, stay in an air-conditioned room, stay out of the sun, and check up on relatives and neighbors. Take extra precautions when outside. Wear lightweight and loose-fitting clothing. Try to limit strenuous activities to early morning or evening. Take action.

when you see symptoms of heat exhaustion and heat stroke. Heat advisory remains in effect until 8 p.m. Central Daylight Time this evening. What? Heat index values up to 109. Where? Portions of northwest and west central Arkansas and east central, northeast, and southeast Oklahoma. When? Until 8 p.m. Central Daylight Time this evening. Impacts. Heat-related illnesses are possible, especially impacting those not acclimated to the conditions or those performing strenuous activities. Take extra precautions when outside. Wear lightweight and loose-fitting clothing. Try to limit strenuous activities to early morning or evening. Take action when you see symptoms of heat exhaustion and heat stroke. From the Norman Forecast Office, here is the forecast for Stillwater and surrounding area. Rest of today, mostly sunny with a slight chance of showers and thunderstorms. Highs in the upper 90s. Southwest winds around 15 miles an hour with gusts up to 25 miles an hour. Chance of rain 20%. Tonight, mostly clear. A slight chance of showers and thunderstorms until midnight, then a chance of sprinkles after midnight. Lows around 80. South winds 10 to 15 miles an hour. Chance of rain 20%. Friday, sunny. A chance of sprinkles in the morning, then a slight chance of showers and thunderstorms in the afternoon. Highs in the upper 90s. Southwest winds 10 to 15 miles an hour with gusts up to 25 miles an hour. Chance of rain 20%. Friday night, mostly clear until midnight, then mostly cloudy with a slight chance of showers and thunderstorms after midnight. Lows in the upper 70s. South winds 5 to 10 miles an hour. Chance of rain 20%. Saturday, mostly sunny. A chance of showers with a slight chance of thunderstorms in the morning, then a chance of showers and thunderstorms in the afternoon. Highs in the upper 90s. South winds 5 to 10 miles an hour. Chance of rain 50%. Saturday night, partly cloudy with a chance of thunderstorms. A chance of showers until midnight, then showers likely after midnight. Lows in the lower 70s. Chance of rain 70%. Sunday, sunny with a slight chance of showers and thunderstorms. Highs in the lower 90s. Chance of rain 20%. Sunday night, mostly clear. Lows around 70. Monday, sunny. Highs around 90. Monday night, clear. Lows in the lower 70s. Tuesday, sunny. Highs around 90. Tuesday night, mostly clear. Lows in the lower 70s. Wednesday, sunny. Highs in the lower 90s. 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It's Stillwater, it was sunny. The temperature was 93 degrees, the dew point 70, and the relative humidity 46%. The wind was southwest at 13 miles an hour. The pressure was 29.87 inches and falling. At Enid, it was partly sunny. The temperature was 95. The wind was west at 16, gusting to 24. At Guthrie, the temperature was 95 degrees, the dew point 67, and the relative humidity 39%. The wind was southwest at 14 miles an hour, gusting to 21. The pressure was 29.88 inches and falling. Observations from around the region. Skies ranged from mostly sunny to partly sunny. It was 89 at Wichita, 92 at Woodward, and 93 at Oklahoma City. Dallas-Fort Worth reported 96, Tulsa reported 93, and Springfield reported 85. Once again at 1 p.m., it's Stillwater, it was sunny. The temperature was 93. Heat advisory remains in effect until 8 p.m. Central Daylight Time this evening. What? Heat index values up to 105 across central and northern Oklahoma and up to 110 across southeastern Oklahoma. Where? Portions of central, east central, northern, northwest, southeast, southern, and southwest Oklahoma. When? Until 8 p.m. Central Daylight Time this evening. Impacts. Hot temperatures and high humidity may cause heat illnesses. Drink plenty of fluids, stay in an air-conditioned room, stay out of the sun, and check up on relatives and neighbors. Take extra precautions when outside.

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Take action when you see symptoms of heat exhaustion and heat stroke. 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Heat advisory remains in effect until 8 p.m. Central Daylight Time this evening. What? Heat index values up to 109. Where? Portions of northwest and west central Arkansas and east central, northeast, and southeast Oklahoma. When? Until 8 p.m. Central Daylight Time this evening. Impacts. Heat-related illnesses are possible, especially impacting those not acclimated to the conditions or those performing strenuous activities. Take extra precautions when outside. Wear lightweight and loose-fitting clothing. Try to limit strenuous activities to early morning or evening. Take action when you see symptoms of heat exhaustion and heat stroke. From the Norman Forecast Office, here is the forecast for Stillwater and surrounding area. Rest of today, mostly sunny with a slight chance of showers and thunderstorms. Highs in the upper 90s. Southwest winds around 15 miles an hour with gusts up to 25 miles an hour. Chance of rain 20%. Tonight, mostly clear. A slight chance of showers and thunderstorms until midnight, then a chance of sprinkles after midnight. Lows around 80. South winds 10 to 15 miles an hour. Chance of rain 20%. Friday, sunny. A chance of sprinkles in the morning, then a slight chance of showers and thunderstorms in the afternoon. Highs in the upper 90s. Southwest winds 10 to 15 miles an hour with gusts up to 25 miles an hour. Chance of rain 20%. Friday night, mostly clear until midnight, then mostly cloudy with a slight chance of showers and thunderstorms after midnight. Lows in the upper 70s. South winds 5 to 10 miles an hour. Chance of rain 20%. Saturday, mostly sunny. A chance of showers with a slight chance of thunderstorms in the morning, then a chance of showers and thunderstorms in the afternoon. Highs in the upper 90s. South winds 5 to 10 miles an hour. Chance of rain 50%. Saturday night, partly cloudy with a chance of thunderstorms. A chance of showers until midnight, then showers likely after midnight. Lows in the lower 70s. Chance of rain 70%. Sunday, sunny with a slight chance of showers and thunderstorms. Highs in the lower 90s. Chance of rain 20%. Sunday night, mostly clear. Lows around 70. Monday, sunny. Highs around 90. Monday night, clear. Lows in the lower 70s. Tuesday, sunny. Highs around 90. Tuesday night, mostly clear. Lows in the lower 70s. Wednesday, sunny. Highs in the lower 90s. 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It's Stillwater, it was mostly sunny. The temperature was 90 degrees, the dew point 69, and the relative humidity 50%. The wind was southwest at 10 miles an hour. The pressure was 29.87 inches and steady. At Guthrie, the temperature was 94 degrees, the dew point 67, and the relative humidity 41%. The wind was southwest at 12 miles an hour. The pressure was 29.87 inches and falling. Observations from around the region. It was mostly sunny, with a temperature of 92 at Wichita, 95 at Oklahoma City, 98 at Dallas-Fort Worth, 95 at Tulsa, and 87 at Springfield. Once again at 2 p.m., at Stillwater, it was mostly sunny. The temperature was 90. Heat advisory remains in effect until 8 p.m. Central Daylight Time this evening. What? Heat index values up to 105 across central and northern Oklahoma and up to 110 across southeastern Oklahoma. Where? Portions of central, east central, northern, northwest, southeast, southern, and southwest Oklahoma. When? Until 8 p.m. Central Daylight Time this evening. Impacts. Hot temperatures and high humidity may cause heat illnesses. Drink plenty of fluids,

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Take extra precautions when outside. Wear lightweight and loose-fitting clothing. Try to limit strenuous activities to early morning or evening. Take action when you see symptoms of heat exhaustion and heat stroke. Heat advisory remains in effect until 8 p.m. Central Daylight Time this evening. What? Heat index values up to 109. Where? Portions of northwest and west central Arkansas and east central, northeast, and southeast Oklahoma. When? Until 8 p.m. Central Daylight Time this evening. Impacts. Heat-related illnesses are possible, especially impacting those not acclimated to the conditions or those performing strenuous activities. Take extra precautions when outside. Wear lightweight and loose-fitting clothing. Try to limit strenuous activities to early morning or evening. Take action when you see symptoms of heat exhaustion and heat stroke. From the Norman Forecast Office, here is the forecast for Stillwater and surrounding area. Rest of today, mostly sunny with a slight chance of showers and thunderstorms. Highs in the upper 90s. Southwest winds around 15 miles an hour with gusts up to 25 miles an hour. Chance of rain 20%. Tonight, mostly clear. A slight chance of showers and thunderstorms until midnight, then a chance of sprinkles after midnight. Lows around 80. South winds 10 to 15 miles an hour. Chance of rain 20%. Friday, sunny. A chance of sprinkles in the morning, then a slight chance of showers and thunderstorms in the afternoon. Highs in the upper 90s. Southwest winds 10 to 15 miles an hour with gusts up to 25 miles an hour. Chance of rain 20%. Friday night, mostly clear until midnight, then mostly cloudy with a slight chance of showers and thunderstorms after midnight. Lows in the upper 70s. South winds 5 to 10 miles an hour. Chance of rain 20%. Saturday, mostly sunny. A chance of showers with a slight chance of thunderstorms in the morning, then a chance of showers and thunderstorms in the afternoon. Highs in the upper 90s. South winds 5 to 10 miles an hour. Chance of rain 50%. Saturday night, partly cloudy with a chance of thunderstorms. A chance of showers until midnight, then showers likely after midnight. Lows in the lower 70s. Chance of rain 70%. Sunday, sunny with a slight chance of showers and thunderstorms. Highs in the lower 90s. Chance of rain 20%. Sunday night, mostly clear. Lows around 70. Monday, sunny. Highs around 90. Monday night, clear. Lows in the lower 70s. Tuesday, sunny. Highs around 90. Tuesday night, mostly clear. Lows in the lower 70s. Wednesday, sunny. Highs in the lower 90s. 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At Stillwater, it was mostly sunny. The temperature was 90 degrees, the dew point 69, and the relative humidity 50%. The wind was southwest at 10 miles an hour. The pressure was 29.87 inches and steady. At Guthrie, the temperature was 94 degrees, the dew point 67, and the relative humidity 41%. The wind was southwest at 12 miles an hour. The pressure was 29.87 inches and falling. Observations from around the region. It was mostly sunny, with a temperature of 92 at Wichita, 95 at Oklahoma City, 98 at Dallas-Fort Worth, 95 at Tulsa, and 87 at Springfield. Once again at 2 p.m., at Stillwater, it was mostly sunny. The temperature was 90. Heat advisory remains in effect until 8 p.m. Central Daylight Time this evening. What? Heat index values up to 105 across central and northern Oklahoma and up to 110 across southeastern Oklahoma. Where? Portions of central, east central, northern, northwest, southeast, southern, and southwest Oklahoma. When? Until 8 p.m. Central Daylight Time this evening. Impacts. Hot temperatures and high humidity may cause heat illnesses. Drink plenty of fluids. Stay in an air-conditioned room. Stay out of the sun, and check up on relatives and neighbors. Take extra precautions.

when outside. Wear lightweight and loose-fitting clothing. 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Take action when you see symptoms of heat exhaustion and heat stroke. Heat advisory remains in effect until 8 p.m. Central Daylight Time this evening. What? Heat index values up to 109. Where? Portions of northwest and west central Arkansas and east central, northeast, and southeast Oklahoma. When? Until 8 p.m. Central Daylight Time this evening. Impacts. Heat-related illnesses are possible, especially impacting those not acclimated to the conditions or those performing strenuous activities. Take extra precautions when outside. Wear lightweight and loose-fitting clothing. Try to limit strenuous activities to early morning or evening. Take action when you see symptoms of heat exhaustion and heat stroke. From the Norman Forecast Office, here is the forecast for Stillwater and surrounding area. Rest of today, mostly sunny with a slight chance of showers and thunderstorms. Highs in the upper 90s. Southwest winds around 15 miles an hour with gusts up to 25 miles an hour. Chance of rain 20%. Tonight, mostly clear. A slight chance of showers and thunderstorms until midnight, then a chance of sprinkles after midnight. Lows around 80. South winds 10 to 15 miles an hour. Chance of rain 20%. Friday, sunny. A chance of sprinkles in the morning, then a slight chance of showers and thunderstorms in the afternoon. Highs in the upper 90s. Southwest winds 10 to 15 miles an hour with gusts up to 25 miles an hour. Chance of rain 20%. Friday night, mostly clear until midnight, then mostly cloudy with a slight chance of showers and thunderstorms after midnight. Lows in the upper 70s. South winds 5 to 10 miles an hour. Chance of rain 20%. Saturday, mostly sunny. A chance of showers with a slight chance of thunderstorms in the morning, then a chance of showers and thunderstorms in the afternoon. Highs in the upper 90s. South winds 5 to 10 miles an hour. Chance of rain 50%. Saturday night, partly cloudy with a chance of thunderstorms. A chance of showers until midnight, then showers likely after midnight. Lows in the lower 70s. Chance of rain 70%. Sunday, sunny with a slight chance of showers and thunderstorms. Highs in the lower 90s. Chance of rain 20%. Sunday night, mostly clear. Lows around 70. Monday, sunny. Highs around 90. Monday night, clear. Lows in the lower 70s. Tuesday, sunny. Highs around 90. Tuesday night, mostly clear. Lows in the lower 70s. Wednesday, sunny. Highs in the lower 90s. 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It's Stillwater, it was mostly sunny. The temperature was 90 degrees, the dew point 69, and the relative humidity 50%. The wind was southwest at 10 miles an hour. The pressure was 29.87 inches and steady. At Guthrie, the temperature was 94 degrees, the dew point 67, and the relative humidity 41%. The wind was southwest at 12 miles an hour. The pressure was 29.87 inches and falling. Observations from around the region. It was mostly sunny, with a temperature of 92 at Wichita, 95 at Oklahoma City, 98 at Dallas-Fort Worth, 95 at Tulsa, and 87 at Springfield. Once again at 2 p.m., at Stillwater, it was mostly sunny. The temperature was 90. 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At Stillwater, it was mostly sunny. The temperature was 90 degrees, the dew point 69, and the relative humidity 50%. The wind was southwest at 10 miles an hour. The pressure was 29.87 inches and steady. At Guthrie, the temperature was 94 degrees, the dew point 67, and the relative humidity 41%. The wind was southwest at 12 miles an hour. The pressure was 29.87 inches and falling. Observations from around the region. Skies ranged from mostly sunny to partly sunny.
It was 92 at Wichita, 91 at Woodward, at 95 at Oklahoma City. Dallas-Fort Worth reported 98, Tulsa reported 95, and Springfield reported 87. Once again at 2 p.m., at Stillwater, it was mostly sunny. The temperature was 90. Heat advisory remains in effect until 8 p.m. Central Daylight Time this evening. What? Heat index values up to 105 across central and northern Oklahoma and up to 110 across southeastern Oklahoma. Where? Portions of central, east central, northern, northwest, southeast, southern, and southwest Oklahoma. When? Until 8 p.m. Central Daylight Time this evening. Impacts. Hot temperatures and high humidity may cause heat illnesses. Drink plenty of fluids, stay in an air-conditioned room, stay out of the sun, and check up on relatives and neighbors. Take extra precautions when outside. Wear lightweight and loose-fitting clothing. Try to limit strenuous activities to early morning or evening. Take action when you see symptoms of heat exhaustion and heat stroke. 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Programming originates from the National Weather Service Forecast Office in Norman, Oklahoma. Heat advisory remains in effect until 8 p.m. Central Daylight Time this evening. What? Heat index values up to 109. Where? Portions of northwest and west central Arkansas and east central, northeast, and southeast Oklahoma. When? Until 8 p.m. Central Daylight Time this evening. Impacts. Heat-related illnesses are possible, especially impacting those not acclimated to the conditions or those performing strenuous activities. Take extra precautions when outside. Wear lightweight and loose-fitting clothing. Try to limit strenuous activities to early morning or evening. Take action when you see symptoms of heat exhaustion and heat stroke. From the Norman Forecast Office, here is the forecast for Stillwater and surrounding area. Rest of today, mostly sunny with a slight chance of showers and thunderstorms. Highs in the upper 90s. Southwest winds around 15 miles an hour with gusts up to 25 miles an hour. Chance of rain 20%. Tonight, mostly clear. A slight chance of showers and thunderstorms until midnight, then a chance of sprinkles after midnight. Lows around 80. South winds 10 to 15 miles an hour. Chance of rain 20%. Friday, sunny. A chance of sprinkles in the morning, then a slight chance of showers and thunderstorms in the afternoon. Highs in the upper 90s. Southwest winds 10 to 15 miles an hour with gusts up to 25 miles an hour. Chance of rain 20%. Friday night, mostly clear until midnight, then mostly cloudy with a slight chance of showers and thunderstorms after midnight. Lows in the upper 70s. South winds 5 to 10 miles an hour. Chance of rain 20%. Saturday, mostly sunny. A chance of showers with a slight chance of thunderstorms in the morning, then a chance of showers and thunderstorms in the afternoon. Highs in the upper 90s. South winds 5 to 10 miles an hour. Chance of rain 50%. Saturday night, partly cloudy with a chance of thunderstorms. A chance of showers until midnight, then showers likely after midnight. Lows in the lower 70s. Chance of rain 70%. Sunday, sunny with a slight chance of showers and thunderstorms. Highs in the lower 90s. Chance of rain 20%. Sunday night, mostly clear. Lows around 70. Monday, sunny. Highs around 90. Monday night, clear. Lows in the lower 70s. Tuesday, sunny. Highs around 90. Tuesday night, mostly clear. Lows in the lower 70s. Wednesday, sunny. Highs in the lower 90s. 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At Stillwater, it was mostly sunny. The temperature was 90 degrees, the dew point 69, and the relative humidity 50%. The wind was southwest at 10 miles an hour. The pressure was 29.87 inches and steady. At Guthrie, the temperature was 94 degrees, the dew point 67, and the relative humidity 41%.
The wind was southwest at 12 miles an hour.

The pressure was 29.87 inches and falling. Observations from around the region. Skies ranged from mostly sunny to partly sunny. It was 92 at Wichita, 91 at Woodward, and 95 at Oklahoma City. Dallas-Fort Worth reported 98, Tulsa reported 95, and Springfield reported 87. Once again at 2 p.m., at Stillwater, it was mostly sunny. The temperature was 90. Heat advisory remains in effect until 8 p.m. Central Daylight Time this evening. What? Heat index values up to 105 across central and northern Oklahoma and up to 110 across southeastern Oklahoma. Where? Portions of central, east central, northern, northwest, southeast, southern, and southwest Oklahoma. When? Until 8 p.m. Central Daylight Time this evening. Impacts. Hot temperatures and high humidity may cause heat illnesses. Drink plenty of fluids, stay in an air-conditioned room, stay out of the sun, and check up on relatives and neighbors. Take extra precautions when outside. Wear lightweight and loose-fitting clothing. Try to limit strenuous activities to early morning or evening. Take action when you see symptoms of heat exhaustion and heat stroke. Heat advisory remains in effect until 8 p.m. Central Daylight Time this evening. What? Heat index values up to 109. Where? Portions of northwest and west central Arkansas and east central, northeast, and southeast Oklahoma. When? Until 8 p.m. Central Daylight Time this evening. Impacts. Heat-related illnesses are possible, especially impacting those not acclimated to the conditions or those performing strenuous activities. Take extra precautions when outside. Wear lightweight and loose-fitting clothing. Try to limit strenuous activities to early morning or evening. Take action when you see symptoms of heat exhaustion and heat stroke. From the Norman Forecast Office, here is the forecast for Stillwater and surrounding area. Rest of today, mostly sunny with a slight chance of showers and thunderstorms. Highs in the upper 90s. Southwest winds around 15 miles an hour with gusts up to 25 miles an hour. Chance of rain 20%. Tonight, mostly clear. A slight chance of showers and thunderstorms until midnight, then a chance of sprinkles after midnight. Lows around 80. South winds 10 to 15 miles an hour. Chance of rain 20%. Friday, sunny. A chance of sprinkles in the morning, then a slight chance of showers and thunderstorms in the afternoon. Highs in the upper 90s. Southwest winds 10 to 15 miles an hour with gusts up to 25 miles an hour. Chance of rain 20%. Friday night, mostly clear until midnight, then mostly cloudy with a slight chance of showers and thunderstorms after midnight. Lows in the upper 70s. South winds 5 to 10 miles an hour. Chance of rain 20%. Saturday, mostly sunny. A chance of showers with a slight chance of thunderstorms in the morning, then a chance of showers and thunderstorms in the afternoon. Highs in the upper 90s. South winds 5 to 10 miles an hour. Chance of rain 50%. Saturday night, partly cloudy with a chance of thunderstorms. A chance of showers until midnight, then showers likely after midnight. Lows in the lower 70s. Chance of rain 70%. Sunday, sunny with a slight chance of showers and thunderstorms. Highs in the lower 90s. Chance of rain 20%. Sunday night, mostly clear. Lows around 70. Monday, sunny. Highs around 90. Monday night, clear. Lows in the lower 70s. Tuesday, sunny. Highs around 90. Tuesday night, mostly clear. Lows in the lower 70s. Wednesday, sunny. Highs in the lower 90s. 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At Stillwater, it was mostly sunny. The temperature was 90 degrees, the dew point 69, and the relative humidity 50%. The wind was southwest at 10 miles an hour. The pressure was 29.87 inches and steady. At Guthrie, the temperature was 94 degrees, the dew point 67, and the relative humidity 41%. The wind was southwest at 12 miles an hour. The pressure was 29.87.

7 inches and falling. Observations from around the region. Skies ranged from mostly sunny to partly sunny. It was 92 at Wichita, 91 at Woodward, at 95 at Oklahoma City. Dallas-Fort Worth reported 98, Tulsa reported 95, and Springfield reported 87. Once again at 2 p.m., at Stillwater, it was mostly sunny. The temperature was 90. Heat advisory remains in effect until 8 p.m. Central Daylight Time this evening. What? Heat index values up to 105 across central and northern Oklahoma and up to 110 across southeastern Oklahoma. Where? Portions of central, east central, northern, northwest, southeast, southern, and southwest Oklahoma. When? Until 8 p.m. Central Daylight Time this evening. Impacts. Hot temperatures and high humidity may cause heat illnesses. Drink plenty of fluids, stay in an air-conditioned room, stay out of the sun, and check up on relatives and neighbors. Take extra precautions when outside. Wear lightweight and loose-fitting clothing. Try to limit strenuous activities to early morning or evening. Take action when you see symptoms of heat exhaustion and heat stroke. Heat advisory remains in effect until 8 p.m. Central Daylight Time this evening. What? Heat index values up to 109. Where? Portions of northwest and west central Arkansas and east central, northeast, and southeast Oklahoma. When? Until 8 p.m. Central Daylight Time this evening. Impacts. Heat-related illnesses are possible, especially impacting those not acclimated to the conditions or those performing strenuous activities. Take extra precautions when outside. Wear lightweight and loose-fitting clothing. Try to limit strenuous activities to early morning or evening. Take action when you see symptoms of heat exhaustion and heat stroke. From the Norman Forecast Office, here is the forecast for Stillwater and surrounding area. Rest of today, mostly sunny with a slight chance of showers and thunderstorms. Highs in the upper 90s. Southwest winds around 15 miles an hour with gusts up to 25 miles an hour. Chance of rain 20%. Tonight, mostly clear. A slight chance of showers and thunderstorms until midnight, then a chance of sprinkles after midnight. Lows around 80. South winds 10 to 15 miles an hour. Chance of rain 20%. Friday, sunny. A chance of sprinkles in the morning, then a slight chance of showers and thunderstorms in the afternoon. Highs in the upper 90s. Southwest winds 10 to 15 miles an hour with gusts up to 25 miles an hour. Chance of rain 20%. Friday night, mostly clear until midnight, then mostly cloudy with a slight chance of showers and thunderstorms after midnight. Lows in the upper 70s. South winds 5 to 10 miles an hour. Chance of rain 20%. Saturday, mostly sunny. A chance of showers with a slight chance of thunderstorms in the morning, then a chance of showers and thunderstorms in the afternoon. Highs in the upper 90s. South winds 5 to 10 miles an hour. Chance of rain 50%. Saturday night, partly cloudy with a chance of thunderstorms. A chance of showers until midnight, then showers likely after midnight. Lows in the lower 70s. Chance of rain 70%. Sunday, sunny with a slight chance of showers and thunderstorms. Highs in the lower 90s. Chance of rain 20%. Sunday night, mostly clear. Lows around 70. Monday, sunny. Highs around 90. Monday night, clear. Lows in the lower 70s. Tuesday, sunny. Highs around 90. Tuesday night, mostly clear. Lows in the lower 70s. Wednesday, sunny. Highs in the lower 90s. You're listening to Stillwater Weather Radio, and here are 2 p.m. weather observations. At Stillwater, it was mostly sunny. The temperature was 90 degrees, the dew point 69, and the relative humidity 50%. The wind was southwest at 10 miles an hour. The pressure was 29.87 inches and steady. At Guthrie, the temperature was 94 degrees, the dew point 67, and the relative humidity 41%. The wind was southwest at 12 miles an hour. The pressure was 29.87 inches and falling.

observations from around the region. Skies ranged from mostly sunny to partly sunny. It was 92 at Wichita, 91 at Woodward, and 95 at Oklahoma City. Dallas-Fort Worth reported 98, Tulsa reported 95, and Springfield reported 87. Once again at 2 p.m., at Stillwater, it was mostly sunny. The temperature was 90. This is your weather radio station WNG654 in Stillwater, operating on a frequency of 162.50 MHz. Programming originates from the National Weather Service Forecast Office in Norman, Oklahoma. Heat advisory remains in effect until 8 p.m. Central Daylight Time this evening. What? Heat index values up to 105 across central and northern Oklahoma and up to 110 across southeastern Oklahoma. Where? Portions of central, east central, northern, northwest, southeast, southern, and southwest Oklahoma. When? Until 8 p.m. Central Daylight Time this evening. Impacts. Hot temperatures and high humidity may cause heat illnesses. Drink plenty of fluids, stay in an air-conditioned room, stay out of the sun, and check up on relatives and neighbors. Take extra precautions when outside. Wear lightweight and loose-fitting clothing. Try to limit strenuous activities to early morning or evening. Take action when you see symptoms of heat exhaustion and heat stroke. Heat advisory remains in effect until 8 p.m. Central Daylight Time this evening. What? Heat index values up to 109. Where? Portions of northwest and west central Arkansas and east central, northeast, and southeast Oklahoma. When? Until 8 p.m. Central Daylight Time this evening. Impacts. Heat-related illnesses are possible, especially impacting those not acclimated to the conditions or those performing strenuous activities. Take extra precautions when outside. Wear lightweight and loose-fitting clothing. Try to limit strenuous activities to early morning or evening. Take action when you see symptoms of heat exhaustion and heat stroke. From the Norman Forecast Office, here is the forecast for Stillwater and surrounding area. Rest of today, mostly sunny with a slight chance of showers and thunderstorms. Highs in the upper 90s. Southwest winds around 15 miles an hour with gusts up to 25 miles an hour. Chance of rain 20%. Tonight, mostly clear. A slight chance of showers and thunderstorms until midnight, then a chance of sprinkles after midnight. Lows around 80. South winds 10 to 15 miles an hour. Chance of rain 20%. Friday, sunny. A chance of sprinkles in the morning, then a slight chance of showers and thunderstorms in the afternoon. Highs in the upper 90s. Southwest winds 10 to 15 miles an hour with gusts up to 25 miles an hour. Chance of rain 20%. Friday night, mostly clear until midnight, then mostly cloudy with a slight chance of showers and thunderstorms after midnight. Lows in the upper 70s. South winds 5 to 10 miles an hour. Chance of rain 20%. Saturday, mostly sunny. A chance of showers with a slight chance of thunderstorms in the morning, then a chance of showers and thunderstorms in the afternoon. Highs in the upper 90s. South winds 5 to 10 miles an hour. Chance of rain 50%. Saturday night, partly cloudy with a chance of thunderstorms. A chance of showers until midnight, then showers likely after midnight. Lows in the lower 70s. Chance of rain 70%. Sunday, sunny with a slight chance of showers and thunderstorms. Highs in the lower 90s. Chance of rain 20%. Sunday night, mostly clear. Lows around 70. Monday, sunny. Highs around 90. Chance of rain 20%. Sunday night, mostly clear. Lows around 70. Monday, sunny. Highs around 90. Monday night, clear. Lows in the lower 70s. Tuesday, sunny. Highs around 90. Tuesday night, mostly clear. Lows in the lower 70s. Wednesday, sunny. Highs in the lower 90s. 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At Stillwater, it was mostly sunny. The temperature was 90 degrees, the dew point 69, and the relative humidity

Once again at 2 p.m., it's still water, it was mostly sunny. The temperature was 90. Heat advisory remains in effect until 8 p.m. Central Daylight Time this evening. What? Heat index values up to 105 across central and northern Oklahoma and up to 110 across southeastern Oklahoma. Where? Portions of central, east central, northern, northwest, southeast, southern, and southwest Oklahoma. When? Until 8 p.m. Central Daylight Time this evening. Impacts. Hot temperatures and high humidity may cause heat illnesses. Drink plenty of fluids, stay in an air-conditioned room, stay out of the sun, and check up on relatives and neighbors. Take extra precautions when outside. Wear lightweight and loose-fitting clothing. Try to limit strenuous activities to early morning or evening. Take action when you see symptoms of heat exhaustion and heat stroke. Heat advisory remains in effect until 8 p.m. Central Daylight Time this evening. What? Heat index values up to 109. Where? Portions of northwest and west central Arkansas and east central, northeast, and southeast Oklahoma. When? Until 8 p.m. Central Daylight Time this evening. Impacts. Heat-related illnesses are possible, especially impacting those not acclimated to the conditions or those performing strenuous activities. Take extra precautions when outside. Wear lightweight and loose-fitting clothing. Try to limit strenuous activities to early morning or evening. Take action when you see symptoms of heat exhaustion and heat stroke. From the Norman Forecast Office, here is the forecast for Stillwater and surrounding area. Rest of today, mostly sunny with a slight chance of showers and thunderstorms. Highs in the upper 90s. Southwest winds around 15 miles an hour with gusts up to 25 miles an hour. Chance of rain 20%. Tonight, mostly clear. A slight chance of showers and thunderstorms until midnight, then a chance of sprinkles after midnight. Lows around 80. South winds 10 to 15 miles an hour. Chance of rain 20%. Friday, sunny. A chance of sprinkles in the morning, then a slight chance of showers and thunderstorms in the afternoon. Highs in the upper 90s. Southwest winds 10 to 15 miles an hour with gusts up to 25 miles an hour. Chance of rain 20%. Friday night, mostly clear until midnight, then mostly cloudy with a slight chance of showers and thunderstorms after midnight. Lows in the upper 70s. South winds 5 to 10 miles an hour. Chance of rain 20%. Saturday, mostly sunny. A chance of showers with a slight chance of thunderstorms in the morning, then a chance of showers and thunderstorms in the afternoon. Highs in the upper 90s. South winds 5 to 10 miles an hour. Chance of rain 50%. Saturday night, partly cloudy with a chance of thunderstorms. A chance of showers until midnight, then showers likely after midnight. Lows in the lower 70s. Chance of rain 70%. Sunday, sunny with a slight chance of showers and thunderstorms. Highs in the lower 90s. Chance of rain 20%. Sunday night, mostly clear. Lows around 70. Monday, sunny. Highs around 90. Monday night, clear. Lows in the lower 70s. Tuesday, sunny. Highs around 90. Tuesday night, mostly clear. Lows in the lower 70s. Wednesday, sunny. Highs in the lower 90s. 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It's Stillwater, it was mostly sunny. The temperature was 90 degrees, the dew point 69, and the relative humidity 50%. The wind was southwest at 10 miles an hour. The pressure was 29.87 inches and steady. At Guthrie, the temperature was 94 degrees, the dew point 67, and the relative humidity 41%. The wind was southwest at 12 miles an hour. The pressure was 29.87 inches and falling. Observations from around the region. Skies ranged from mostly sunny to partly sunny. It was 92 at Wichita, 91 at Woodward, at 95 at Oklahoma City. Dallas-Fort Worth reported 98, Tulsa reported 95, and Springfield reported 87. Once again at 2 p.m., it's still water.

It was mostly sunny. The temperature was 90. Heat advisory remains in effect until 8 p.m. Central Daylight Time this evening. What? Heat index values up to 105 across central and northern Oklahoma and up to 110 across southeastern Oklahoma. Where? Portions of central, east central, northern, northwest, southeast, southern, and southwest Oklahoma. When? Until 8 p.m. Central Daylight Time this evening. Impacts. Hot temperatures and high humidity may cause heat illnesses. Drink plenty of fluids, stay in an air-conditioned room, stay out of the sun, and check up on relatives and neighbors. Take extra precautions when outside. Wear lightweight and loose-fitting clothing. Try to limit strenuous activities to early morning or evening. Take action when you see symptoms of heat exhaustion and heat stroke. Heat advisory remains in effect until 8 p.m. Central Daylight Time this evening. What? Heat index values up to 109. Where? Portions of northwest and west central Arkansas and east central, northeast, and southeast Oklahoma. When? Until 8 p.m. Central Daylight Time this evening. Impacts. Heat-related illnesses are possible, especially impacting those not acclimated to the conditions or those performing strenuous activities. Take extra precautions when outside. Wear lightweight and loose-fitting clothing. Try to limit strenuous activities to early morning or evening. Take action when you see symptoms of heat exhaustion and heat stroke. From the Norman Forecast Office, here is the forecast for Stillwater and surrounding area. Rest of today, mostly sunny with a slight chance of showers and thunderstorms. Highs in the upper 90s. Southwest winds around 15 miles an hour with gusts up to 25 miles an hour. Chance of rain 20%. Tonight, mostly clear. A slight chance of showers and thunderstorms until midnight, then a chance of sprinkles after midnight. Lows around 80. South winds 10 to 15 miles an hour. Chance of rain 20%. Friday, sunny. A chance of sprinkles in the morning, then a slight chance of showers and thunderstorms in the afternoon. Highs in the upper 90s. Southwest winds 10 to 15 miles an hour with gusts up to 25 miles an hour. Chance of rain 20%. Friday night, mostly clear until midnight, then mostly cloudy with a slight chance of showers and thunderstorms after midnight. Lows in the upper 70s. South winds 5 to 10 miles an hour. Chance of rain 20%. Saturday, mostly sunny. A chance of showers with a slight chance of thunderstorms in the morning, then a chance of showers and thunderstorms in the afternoon. Highs in the upper 90s. South winds 5 to 10 miles an hour. Chance of rain 50%. Saturday night, partly cloudy with a chance of thunderstorms. A chance of showers until midnight, then showers likely after midnight. Lows in the lower 70s. Chance of rain 70%. Sunday, sunny with a slight chance of showers and thunderstorms. Highs in the lower 90s. Chance of rain 20%. Sunday night, mostly clear. Lows around 70. Monday, sunny. Highs around 90. Monday night, clear. Lows in the lower 70s. Tuesday, sunny. Highs around 90. Tuesday night, mostly clear. Lows in the lower 70s. Wednesday, sunny. Highs in the lower 90s. You are listening to Stillwater Weather Radio, and here are 2 p.m. weather observations. It's Stillwater, it was mostly sunny. The temperature was 90 degrees, the dew point 69, and the relative humidity 50%. The wind was southwest at 10 miles an hour. The pressure was 29.87 inches and steady. At Guthrie, the temperature was 94 degrees, the dew point 67, and the relative humidity 41%. The wind was southwest at 12 miles an hour. The pressure was 29.87 inches and falling. Observations from around the region. Skies ranged from mostly sunny to partly sunny. It was 92 at Wichita, 91 at Woodward, at 95 at Oklahoma City. Dallas-Fort Worth reported 98, Tulsa reported 95, and Springfield reported 87. Once again at 2 p.m., it's Stillwater, it was mostly sunny.

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Heat advisory remains in effect until 8 p.m. Central Daylight Time this evening. What? Heat index values up to 105 across central and northern Oklahoma and up to 110 across southeastern Oklahoma. Where? Portions of central, east central, northern, northwest, southeast, southern, and southwest Oklahoma. When? Until 8 p.m. Central Daylight Time this evening. Impacts. Hot temperatures and high humidity may cause heat illnesses. Drink plenty of fluids, stay in an air-conditioned room, stay out of the sun, and check up on relatives and neighbors. Take extra precautions when outside. Wear lightweight and loose-fitting clothing. Try to limit strenuous activities to early morning or evening. Take action when you see symptoms of heat exhaustion and heat stroke. Heat advisory remains in effect until 8 p.m. Central Daylight Time this evening. What? Heat index values up to 109. Where? Portions of northwest and west central Arkansas and east central, northeast, and southeast Oklahoma. When? Until 8 p.m. Central Daylight Time this evening. Impacts. Heat-related illnesses are possible, especially impacting those not acclimated to the conditions or those performing strenuous activities. Take extra precautions when outside. Wear lightweight and loose-fitting clothing. Try to limit strenuous activities to early morning or evening. Take action when you see symptoms of heat exhaustion and heat stroke. From the Norman Forecast Office, here is the forecast for Stillwater and surrounding area. Rest of today, mostly sunny with a slight chance of showers and thunderstorms. Highs in the upper 90s. Southwest winds around 15 miles an hour with gusts up to 25 miles an hour. Chance of rain 20%. Tonight, mostly clear. A slight chance of showers and thunderstorms until midnight, then a chance of sprinkles after midnight. Lows around 80. South winds 10 to 15 miles an hour. Chance of rain 20%. Friday, sunny. A chance of sprinkles in the morning, then a slight chance of showers and thunderstorms in the afternoon. Highs in the upper 90s. Southwest winds 10 to 15 miles an hour with gusts up to 25 miles an hour. Chance of rain 20%. Friday night, mostly clear until midnight, then mostly cloudy with a slight chance of showers and thunderstorms after midnight. Lows in the upper 70s. South winds 5 to 10 miles an hour. Chance of rain 20%. Saturday, mostly sunny. A chance of showers with a slight chance of thunderstorms in the morning, then a chance of showers and thunderstorms in the afternoon. Highs in the upper 90s. South winds 5 to 10 miles an hour. Chance of rain 50%. Saturday night, partly cloudy with a chance of thunderstorms. A chance of showers until midnight, then showers likely after midnight. Lows in the lower 70s. Chance of rain 70%. Sunday, sunny with a slight chance of showers and thunderstorms. Highs in the lower 90s. Chance of rain 20%. Sunday night, mostly clear. Lows around 70. Monday, sunny. Highs around 90. Monday night, clear. Lows in the lower 70s. Tuesday, sunny. Highs around 90. Tuesday night, mostly clear. Lows in the lower 70s. Wednesday, sunny. Highs in the lower 90s. 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It's Stillwater, it was mostly sunny. The temperature was 90 degrees, the dew point 69, and the relative humidity 50%. The wind was southwest at 10 miles an hour. The pressure was 29.87 inches and steady. At Guthrie, the temperature was 94 degrees, the dew point 67, and the relative humidity 41%. The wind was southwest at 12 miles an hour. The pressure was 29.87 inches and falling. Observations from around the region. Skies ranged from mostly sunny to partly sunny. It was 92 at Wichita, 91 at Woodward, at 95 at

Oklahoma City. Dallas-Fort Worth reported 98, Tulsa reported 95, and Springfield reported 87. Once again at 2 p.m., it's still water, it was mostly sunny. The temperature was 90. Heat advisory remains in effect until 8 p.m. Central Daylight Time this evening. What? Heat index values up to 105 across central and northern Oklahoma and up to 110 across southeastern Oklahoma. Where? Portions of central, east central, northern, northwest, southeast, southern, and southwest Oklahoma. When? Until 8 p.m. Central Daylight Time this evening. Impacts. Hot temperatures and high humidity may cause heat illnesses. Drink plenty of fluids, stay in an air-conditioned room, stay out of the sun, and check up on relatives and neighbors. Take extra precautions when outside. Wear lightweight and loose-fitting clothing. Try to limit strenuous activities to early morning or evening. Take action when you see symptoms of heat exhaustion and heat stroke. Heat advisory remains in effect until 8 p.m. Central Daylight Time this evening. What? Heat index values up to 109. Where? Portions of northwest and west central Arkansas and east central, northeast, and southeast Oklahoma. When? Until 8 p.m. Central Daylight Time this evening. Impacts. Heat-related illnesses are possible, especially impacting those not acclimated to the conditions or those performing strenuous activities. Take extra precautions when outside. Wear lightweight and loose-fitting clothing. Try to limit strenuous activities to early morning or evening. Take action when you see symptoms of heat exhaustion and heat stroke. From the Norman Forecast Office, here is the forecast for Stillwater and surrounding area. Rest of today, mostly sunny with a slight chance of showers and thunderstorms. Highs in the upper 90s. Southwest winds around 15 miles an hour with gusts up to 25 miles an hour. Chance of rain 20%. Tonight, mostly clear. A slight chance of showers and thunderstorms until midnight, then a chance of sprinkles after midnight. Lows around 80. South winds 10 to 15 miles an hour. Chance of rain 20%. Friday, sunny. A chance of sprinkles in the morning, then a slight chance of showers and thunderstorms in the afternoon. Highs in the upper 90s. Southwest winds 10 to 15 miles an hour with gusts up to 25 miles an hour. Chance of rain 20%. Friday night, mostly clear until midnight, then mostly cloudy with a slight chance of showers and thunderstorms after midnight. Lows in the upper 70s. South winds 5 to 10 miles an hour. Chance of rain 20%. Saturday, mostly sunny. A chance of showers with a slight chance of thunderstorms in the morning, then a chance of showers and thunderstorms in the afternoon. Highs in the upper 90s. South winds 5 to 10 miles an hour. Chance of rain 50%. Saturday night, partly cloudy with a chance of thunderstorms. A chance of showers until midnight, then showers likely after midnight. Lows in the lower 70s. Chance of rain 70%. Sunday, sunny with a slight chance of showers and thunderstorms. Highs in the lower 90s. Chance of rain 20%. Sunday night, mostly clear. Lows around 70. Monday, sunny. Highs around 90. Monday night, clear. Lows in the lower 70s. Tuesday, sunny. Highs around 90. Tuesday night, mostly clear. Lows in the lower 70s. Wednesday, sunny. Highs in the lower 90s. 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It's Stillwater, it was mostly sunny. The temperature was 90 degrees, the dew point 69, and the relative humidity 50%. The wind was southwest at 10 miles an hour. The pressure was 29.87 inches and steady. At Guthrie, the temperature was 94 degrees, the dew point 67, and the relative humidity 41%. The wind was southwest at 12 miles an hour. The pressure was 29.87 inches and falling. Observations from around the region. Skies ranged from mostly sunny to partly sunny. It was 92 at Wichita, 91 at Woodward, at 95 at Oklahoma City. Dallas-Fort

Worth reported 98, Tulsa reported 95, and Springfield reported 87. Once again at 2 p.m., at Stillwater, it was mostly sunny. The temperature was 90. Heat advisory remains in effect until 8 p.m. Central Daylight Time this evening. What? Heat index values up to 105 across central and northern Oklahoma and up to 110 across southeastern Oklahoma. Where? Portions of central, east central, northern, northwest, southeast, southern, and southwest Oklahoma. When? Until 8 p.m. Central Daylight Time this evening. Impacts. Hot temperatures and high humidity may cause heat illnesses. Drink plenty of fluids, stay in an air-conditioned room, stay out of the sun, and check up on relatives and neighbors. Take extra precautions when outside. Wear lightweight and loose-fitting clothing. Try to limit strenuous activities to early morning or evening. Take action when you see symptoms of heat exhaustion and heat stroke. Heat advisory remains in effect until 8 p.m. Central Daylight Time this evening. What? Heat index values up to 109. Where? Portions of northwest and west central Arkansas and east central, northeast, and southeast Oklahoma. When? Until 8 p.m. Central Daylight Time this evening. Impacts. Heat-related illnesses are possible, especially impacting those not acclimated to the conditions or those performing strenuous activities. Take extra precautions when outside. Wear lightweight and loose-fitting clothing. Try to limit strenuous activities to early morning or evening. Take action when you see symptoms of heat exhaustion and heat stroke. From the Norman Forecast Office, here is the forecast for Stillwater and surrounding area. Rest of today, mostly sunny with a slight chance of showers and thunderstorms. Highs in the upper 90s. Southwest winds around 15 miles an hour with gusts up to 25 miles an hour. Chance of rain 20%. Tonight, mostly clear. A slight chance of showers and thunderstorms until midnight, then a chance of sprinkles after midnight. Lows around 80. South winds 10 to 15 miles an hour. Chance of rain 20%. Friday, sunny. A chance of sprinkles in the morning, then a slight chance of showers and thunderstorms in the afternoon. Highs in the upper 90s. Southwest winds 10 to 15 miles an hour with gusts up to 25 miles an hour. Chance of rain 20%. Friday night, mostly clear until midnight, then mostly cloudy with a slight chance of showers and thunderstorms after midnight. Lows in the upper 70s. South winds 5 to 10 miles an hour. Chance of rain 20%. Saturday, mostly sunny. A chance of showers with a slight chance of thunderstorms in the morning, then a chance of showers and thunderstorms in the afternoon. Highs in the upper 90s. South winds 5 to 10 miles an hour. Chance of rain 50%. Saturday night, partly cloudy with a chance of thunderstorms. A chance of showers until midnight, then showers likely after midnight. Lows in the lower 70s. Chance of rain 70%. Sunday, sunny with a slight chance of showers and thunderstorms. Highs in the lower 90s. Chance of rain 20%. Sunday night, mostly clear. Lows around 70. Monday, sunny. Highs around 90. Monday night, clear. Lows in the lower 70s. Tuesday, sunny. Highs around 90. Tuesday night, mostly clear. Lows in the lower 70s. Wednesday, sunny. Highs in the lower 90s. 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At Stillwater, it was mostly sunny. The temperature was 90 degrees, the dew point 69, and the relative humidity 50%. The wind was southwest at 10 miles an hour. The pressure was 29.87 inches and steady. At Guthrie, the temperature was 94 degrees, the dew point 67, and the relative humidity 41%. The wind was southwest at 12 miles an hour. The pressure was 29.87 inches and falling. Observations from around the region. Skies ranged from mostly sunny to partly sunny. It was 92 at Wichita, 91 at Woodward, at 95 at Oklahoma City. Dallas-Fort Worth reported 98, Tulsa reported

95, and Springfield reported 87. Once again at 2 p.m., it's still water, it was mostly sunny. The temperature was 90. 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Heat advisory remains in effect until 8 p.m. Central Daylight Time this evening. What? Heat index values up to 105 across central and northern Oklahoma and up to 110 across southeastern Oklahoma. Where? Portions of central, east central, northern, northwest, southeast, southern, and southwest Oklahoma. When? Until 8 p.m. Central Daylight Time this evening. Impacts. Hot temperatures and high humidity may cause heat illnesses. Drink plenty of fluids, stay in an air-conditioned room, stay out of the sun, and check up on relatives and neighbors. Take extra precautions when outside. Wear lightweight and loose-fitting clothing. Try to limit strenuous activities to early morning or evening. Take action when you see symptoms of heat exhaustion and heat stroke. Heat advisory remains in effect until 8 p.m. Central Daylight Time this evening. What? Heat index values up to 109. Where? Portions of northwest and west central Arkansas and east central, northeast, and southeast Oklahoma. When? Until 8 p.m. Central Daylight Time this evening. Impacts. Heat-related illnesses are possible, especially impacting those not acclimated to the conditions or those performing strenuous activities. Take extra precautions when outside. Wear lightweight and loose-fitting clothing. Try to limit strenuous activities to early morning or evening. Take action when you see symptoms of heat exhaustion and heat stroke. From the Norman Forecast Office, here is the forecast for Stillwater and surrounding area. Rest of today, mostly sunny with a slight chance of showers and thunderstorms. Highs in the upper 90s. Southwest winds around 15 miles an hour with gusts up to 25 miles an hour. Chance of rain 20%. Tonight, mostly clear. A slight chance of showers and thunderstorms until midnight, then a chance of sprinkles after midnight. Lows around 80. South winds 10 to 15 miles an hour. Chance of rain 20%. Friday, sunny. A chance of sprinkles in the morning, then a slight chance of showers and thunderstorms in the afternoon. Highs in the upper 90s. Southwest winds 10 to 15 miles an hour with gusts up to 25 miles an hour. Chance of rain 20%. Friday night, mostly clear until midnight, then mostly cloudy with a slight chance of showers and thunderstorms after midnight. Lows in the upper 70s. South winds 5 to 10 miles an hour. Chance of rain 20%. Saturday, mostly sunny. A chance of showers with a slight chance of thunderstorms in the morning, then a chance of showers and thunderstorms in the afternoon. Highs in the upper 90s. South winds 5 to 10 miles an hour. Chance of rain 50%. Saturday night, partly cloudy with a chance of thunderstorms. A chance of showers until midnight, then showers likely after midnight. Lows in the lower 70s. Chance of rain 70%. Sunday, sunny with a slight chance of showers and thunderstorms. Highs in the lower 90s. Chance of rain 20%. Sunday night, mostly clear. Lows around 70. Monday, sunny. Highs around 90. Monday night, clear. Lows in the lower 70s. Tuesday, sunny. Highs around 90. Tuesday night, mostly clear. Lows in the lower 70s. Wednesday, sunny. Highs in the lower 90s. You are listening to Stillwater Weather Radio, and here are 3 p.m. weather observations. It's Stillwater, it was mostly sunny. The temperature was 91 degrees, the dew point 73, and the relative humidity 55%. The wind was south at 5 miles an hour. The pressure was 29.86 inches and falling. At Guthrie, it was mostly sunny. The temperature was 96. The wind was southwest at 13, gusting to 24. Observations from around the region. It was mostly sunny, with a temperature of 95 at Wichita, 97 at Oklahoma.

Oklahoma City, 99 at Dallas-Fort Worth, 96 at Tulsa, and 89 at Springfield. Once again at 3 p.m., at Stillwater, it was mostly sunny. The temperature was 91. Heat advisory remains in effect until 8 p.m. Central Daylight Time this evening. What? Heat index values up to 105 across central and northern Oklahoma and up to 110 across southeastern Oklahoma. Where? Portions of central, east central, northern, northwest, southeast, southern, and southwest Oklahoma. When? Until 8 p.m. Central Daylight Time this evening. Impacts. Hot temperatures and high humidity may cause heat illnesses. Drink plenty of fluids, stay in an air-conditioned room, stay out of the sun, and check up on relatives and neighbors. Take extra precautions when outside. Wear lightweight and loose-fitting clothing. Try to limit strenuous activities to early morning or evening. Take action when you see symptoms of heat exhaustion and heat stroke. Heat advisory remains in effect until 8 p.m. Central Daylight Time this evening. What? Heat index values up to 109. Where? Portions of northwest and west central Arkansas and east central, northeast, and southeast Oklahoma. When? Until 8 p.m. Central Daylight Time this evening. Impacts. Heat-related illnesses are possible, especially impacting those not acclimated to the conditions or those performing strenuous activities. Take extra precautions when outside. Wear lightweight and loose-fitting clothing. Try to limit strenuous activities to early morning or evening. Take action when you see symptoms of heat exhaustion and heat stroke. From the Norman Forecast Office, here is the forecast for Stillwater and surrounding area. Rest of today, mostly sunny with a slight chance of showers and thunderstorms. Highs in the upper 90s. Southwest winds around 15 miles an hour with gusts up to 25 miles an hour. Chance of rain 20%. Tonight, mostly clear. A slight chance of showers and thunderstorms until midnight, then a chance of sprinkles after midnight. Lows around 80. South winds 10 to 15 miles an hour. Chance of rain 20%. Friday, sunny. A chance of sprinkles in the morning, then a slight chance of showers and thunderstorms in the afternoon. Highs in the upper 90s. Southwest winds 10 to 15 miles an hour with gusts up to 25 miles an hour. Chance of rain 20%. Friday night, mostly clear until midnight, then mostly cloudy with a slight chance of showers and thunderstorms after midnight. Lows in the upper 70s. South winds 5 to 10 miles an hour. Chance of rain 20%. Saturday, mostly sunny. A chance of showers with a slight chance of thunderstorms in the morning, then a chance of showers and thunderstorms in the afternoon. Highs in the upper 90s. South winds 5 to 10 miles an hour. Chance of rain 50%. Saturday night, partly cloudy with a chance of thunderstorms. A chance of showers until midnight, then showers likely after midnight. Lows in the lower 70s. Chance of rain 70%. Sunday, sunny with a slight chance of showers and thunderstorms. Highs in the lower 90s. Chance of rain 20%. Sunday night, mostly clear. Lows around 70. Monday, sunny. Highs around 90. Monday night, clear. Lows in the lower 70s. Tuesday, sunny. Highs around 90. Tuesday night, mostly clear. Lows in the lower 70s. Wednesday, sunny. Highs in the lower 90s. 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At Stillwater, it was mostly sunny. The temperature was 91 degrees, the dew point 73, and the relative humidity 55%. The wind was south at 5 miles an hour. The pressure was 29.86 inches and falling. At Guthrie, it was mostly sunny. The temperature was 96. The wind was southwest at 13, gusting to 24. Observations from around the region. It was mostly sunny, with a temperature of 95 at Wichita, 97 at Oklahoma City, 99 at Dallas-Fort Worth, 96 at Tulsa, and 89 at Springfield. Once again at 3 p.m., at Stillwater, it was mostly sunny. The temperature was 91.

heat advisory remains in effect until 8 p.m. Central Daylight Time this evening. What? Heat index values up to 105 across central and northern Oklahoma and up to 110 across southeastern Oklahoma. Where? Portions of central, east central, northern, northwest, southeast, southern, and southwest Oklahoma. When? Until 8 p.m. Central Daylight Time this evening. Impacts. Hot temperatures and high humidity may cause heat illnesses. Drink plenty of fluids, stay in an air-conditioned room, stay out of the sun, and check up on relatives and neighbors. Take extra precautions when outside. Wear lightweight and loose-fitting clothing. Try to limit strenuous activities to early morning or evening. Take action when you see symptoms of heat exhaustion and heat stroke. Heat advisory remains in effect until 8 p.m. Central Daylight Time this evening. What? Heat index values up to 109. Where? Portions of northwest and west central Arkansas and east central, northeast, and southeast Oklahoma. When? Until 8 p.m. Central Daylight Time this evening. Impacts. Heat-related illnesses are possible, especially impacting those not acclimated to the conditions or those performing strenuous activities. Take extra precautions when outside. Wear lightweight and loose-fitting clothing. Try to limit strenuous activities to early morning or evening. Take action when you see symptoms of heat exhaustion and heat stroke. From the Norman Forecast Office, here is the forecast for Stillwater and surrounding area. Rest of today, mostly sunny with a slight chance of showers and thunderstorms. Highs in the upper 90s. Southwest winds around 15 miles an hour with gusts up to 25 miles an hour. Chance of rain 20%. Tonight, mostly clear. A slight chance of showers and thunderstorms until midnight, then a chance of sprinkles after midnight. Lows around 80. South winds 10 to 15 miles an hour. Chance of rain 20%. Friday, sunny. A chance of sprinkles in the morning, then a slight chance of showers and thunderstorms in the afternoon. Highs in the upper 90s. Southwest winds 10 to 15 miles an hour with gusts up to 25 miles an hour. Chance of rain 20%. Friday night, mostly clear until midnight, then mostly cloudy with a slight chance of showers and thunderstorms after midnight. Lows in the upper 70s. South winds 5 to 10 miles an hour. Chance of rain 20%. Saturday, mostly sunny. A chance of showers with a slight chance of thunderstorms in the morning, then a chance of showers and thunderstorms in the afternoon. Highs in the upper 90s. South winds 5 to 10 miles an hour. Chance of rain 50%. Saturday night, partly cloudy with a chance of thunderstorms. A chance of showers until midnight, then showers likely after midnight. Lows in the lower 70s. Chance of rain 70%. Sunday, sunny with a slight chance of showers and thunderstorms. Highs in the lower 90s. Chance of rain 20%. Sunday night, mostly clear. Lows around 70. Monday, sunny. Highs around 90. Monday night, clear. Lows in the lower 70s. Tuesday, sunny. Highs around 90. Tuesday night, mostly clear. Lows in the lower 70s. Wednesday, sunny. Highs in the lower 90s. 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At Stillwater, it was partly sunny. The temperature was 91 degrees, the dew point 73, and the relative humidity 55%. The wind was south at 5 miles an hour. The pressure was 29.86 inches and falling. At Guthrie, it was mostly sunny. The temperature was 96. The wind was southwest at 13, gusting to 24. Observations from around the region. It was mostly sunny. It was 95 at Wichita, 89 at Woodward, and 97 at Oklahoma City. Dallas-Fort Worth reported 99, Tulsa reported 96, and Springfield reported 89. Once again at 3 p.m., at Stillwater, it was partly sunny. The temperature was 91. This is your weather radio station WNG654 in Stillwater, operating on a frequency of 162.50 MHz.
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Heat advisory remains in effect until 8 p.m. Central Daylight Time this evening. What? Heat index values up to 105 across central and northern Oklahoma and up to 110 across southeastern Oklahoma. Where? Portions of central, east central, northern, northwest, southeast, southern, and southwest Oklahoma. When? Until 8 p.m. Central Daylight Time this evening. Impacts. Hot temperatures and high humidity may cause heat illnesses. Drink plenty of fluids, stay in an air-conditioned room, stay out of the sun, and check up on relatives and neighbors. Take extra precautions when outside. Wear lightweight and loose-fitting clothing. Try to limit strenuous activities to early morning or evening. Take action when you see symptoms of heat exhaustion and heat stroke. Heat advisory remains in effect until 8 p.m. Central Daylight Time this evening. What? Heat index values up to 109. Where? Portions of northwest and west central Arkansas and east central, northeast, and southeast Oklahoma. When? Until 8 p.m. Central Daylight Time this evening. Impacts. Heat-related illnesses are possible, especially impacting those not acclimated to the conditions or those performing strenuous activities. Take extra precautions when outside. Wear lightweight and loose-fitting clothing. Try to limit strenuous activities to early morning or evening. Take action when you see symptoms of heat exhaustion and heat stroke. From the Norman Forecast Office, here is the forecast for Stillwater and surrounding area. Rest of today, mostly sunny with a slight chance of showers and thunderstorms. Highs in the upper 90s. Southwest winds around 15 miles an hour with gusts up to 25 miles an hour. Chance of rain 20%. Tonight, mostly clear. A slight chance of showers and thunderstorms until midnight, then a chance of sprinkles after midnight. Lows around 80. South winds 10 to 15 miles an hour. Chance of rain 20%. Friday, sunny. A chance of sprinkles in the morning, then a slight chance of showers and thunderstorms in the afternoon. Highs in the upper 90s. Southwest winds 10 to 15 miles an hour with gusts up to 25 miles an hour. Chance of rain 20%. Friday night, mostly clear until midnight, then mostly cloudy with a slight chance of showers and thunderstorms after midnight. Lows in the upper 70s. South winds 5 to 10 miles an hour. Chance of rain 20%. Saturday, mostly sunny. A chance of showers with a slight chance of thunderstorms in the morning, then a chance of showers and thunderstorms in the afternoon. Highs in the upper 90s. South winds 5 to 10 miles an hour. Chance of rain 50%. Saturday night, partly cloudy with a chance of thunderstorms. A chance of showers until midnight, then showers likely after midnight. Lows in the lower 70s. Chance of rain 70%. Sunday, sunny with a slight chance of showers and thunderstorms. Highs in the lower 90s. Chance of rain 20%. Sunday night, mostly clear. Lows around 70. Monday, sunny. Highs around 90. Monday night, clear. Lows in the lower 70s. Tuesday, sunny. Highs around 90. Tuesday night, mostly clear. Lows in the lower 70s. Wednesday, sunny. Highs in the lower 90s. 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It's Stillwater, it was partly sunny. The temperature was 91 degrees, the dew point 73, and the relative humidity 55%. The wind was south at 5 miles an hour. The pressure was 29.86 inches and falling. At Guthrie, it was mostly sunny. The temperature was 96. The wind was southwest at 13, gusting to 24. Observations from around the region. It was mostly sunny. It was 95 at Wichita, 89 at Woodward, and 97 at Oklahoma City. Dallas-Fort Worth reported 99, Tulsa reported 96, and Springfield reported 89. Once again at 3 p.m., it's Stillwater, it was partly sunny. The temperature was 91. Heat advisory remains in effect until

8 p.m. Central Daylight Time this evening. What? Heat index values up to 105 across central and northern Oklahoma and up to 110 across southeastern Oklahoma. Where? Portions of central, east central, northern, northwest, southeast, southern, and southwest Oklahoma. When? Until 8 p.m. Central Daylight Time this evening. Impacts. Hot temperatures and high humidity may cause heat illnesses. Drink plenty of fluids, stay in an air-conditioned room, stay out of the sun, and check up on relatives and neighbors. Take extra precautions when outside. Wear lightweight and loose-fitting clothing. Try to limit strenuous activities to early morning or evening. Take action when you see symptoms of heat exhaustion and heat stroke. Heat advisory remains in effect until 8 p.m. Central Daylight Time this evening. What? Heat index values up to 109. Where? Portions of northwest and west central Arkansas and east central, northeast, and southeast Oklahoma. When? Until 8 p.m. Central Daylight Time this evening. Impacts. Heat-related illnesses are possible, especially impacting those not acclimated to the conditions or those performing strenuous activities. Take extra precautions when outside. Wear lightweight and loose-fitting clothing. Try to limit strenuous activities to early morning or evening. Take action when you see symptoms of heat exhaustion and heat stroke. From the Norman Forecast Office, here is the forecast for Stillwater and surrounding area. Rest of today, mostly sunny with a slight chance of showers and thunderstorms. Highs in the upper 90s. Southwest winds around 15 miles an hour with gusts up to 25 miles an hour. Chance of rain 20%. Tonight, mostly clear. A slight chance of showers and thunderstorms until midnight, then a chance of sprinkles after midnight. Lows around 80. South winds 10 to 15 miles an hour. Chance of rain 20%. Friday, sunny. A chance of sprinkles in the morning, then a slight chance of showers and thunderstorms in the afternoon. Highs in the upper 90s. Southwest winds 10 to 15 miles an hour with gusts up to 25 miles an hour. Chance of rain 20%. Friday night, mostly clear until midnight, then mostly cloudy with a slight chance of showers and thunderstorms after midnight. Lows in the upper 70s. South winds 5 to 10 miles an hour. Chance of rain 20%. Saturday, mostly sunny. A chance of showers with a slight chance of thunderstorms in the morning, then a chance of showers and thunderstorms in the afternoon. Highs in the upper 90s. South winds 5 to 10 miles an hour. Chance of rain 50%. Saturday night, partly cloudy with a chance of thunderstorms. A chance of showers until midnight, then showers likely after midnight. Lows in the lower 70s. Chance of rain 70%. Sunday, sunny with a slight chance of showers and thunderstorms. Highs in the lower 90s. Chance of rain 20%. Sunday night, mostly clear. Lows around 70. Monday, sunny. Highs around 90. Monday night, clear. Lows in the lower 70s. Tuesday, sunny. Highs around 90. Tuesday night, mostly clear. Lows in the lower 70s. Wednesday, sunny. Highs in the lower 90s. 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It's Stillwater. It was partly sunny. The temperature was 91 degrees, the dew point 73, and the relative humidity 55%. The wind was south at 5 miles an hour. The pressure was 29.86 inches and falling. At Guthrie, it was mostly sunny. The temperature was 96. The wind was southwest at 13, gusting to 24. Observations from around the region. It was mostly sunny. It was 95 at Wichita, 89 at Woodward, and 97 at Oklahoma City. Dallas-Fort Worth reported 99, Tulsa reported 96, and Springfield reported 89. Once again at 3 p.m., at Stillwater, it was partly sunny. The temperature was 91. Heat advisory remains in effect until 8 p.m. Central Daylight Time this evening. What? Heat index values up to 105 across central and northern Oklahoma and up to 110 across southeast.

western Oklahoma. Where? Portions of central, east central, northern, northwest, southeast, southern, and southwest Oklahoma. When? Until 8 p.m. Central Daylight Time this evening. Impacts. Hot temperatures and high humidity may cause heat illnesses. Drink plenty of fluids, stay in an air-conditioned room, stay out of the sun, and check up on relatives and neighbors. Take extra precautions when outside. Wear lightweight and loose-fitting clothing. Try to limit strenuous activities to early morning or evening. Take action when you see symptoms of heat exhaustion and heat stroke. Heat advisory remains in effect until 8 p.m. Central Daylight Time this evening. What? Heat index values up to 109. Where? Portions of northwest and west central Arkansas and east central, northeast, and southeast Oklahoma. When? Until 8 p.m. Central Daylight Time this evening. Impacts. Heat-related illnesses are possible, especially impacting those not acclimated to the conditions or those performing strenuous activities. Take extra precautions when outside. Wear lightweight and loose-fitting clothing. Try to limit strenuous activities to early morning or evening. Take action when you see symptoms of heat exhaustion and heat stroke. From the Norman Forecast Office, here is the forecast for Stillwater and surrounding area. Rest of today, mostly sunny with a slight chance of showers and thunderstorms. Highs in the upper 90s. Southwest winds around 15 miles an hour with gusts up to 25 miles an hour. Chance of rain 20%. Tonight, mostly clear. A slight chance of showers and thunderstorms until midnight, then a chance of sprinkles after midnight. Lows around 80. South winds 10 to 15 miles an hour. Chance of rain 20%. Friday, sunny. A chance of sprinkles in the morning, then a slight chance of showers and thunderstorms in the afternoon. Highs in the upper 90s. Southwest winds 10 to 15 miles an hour with gusts up to 25 miles an hour. Chance of rain 20%. Friday night, mostly clear until midnight, then mostly cloudy with a slight chance of showers and thunderstorms after midnight. Lows in the upper 70s. South winds 5 to 10 miles an hour. Chance of rain 20%. Saturday, mostly sunny. A chance of showers with a slight chance of thunderstorms in the morning, then a chance of showers and thunderstorms in the afternoon. Highs in the upper 90s. South winds 5 to 10 miles an hour. Chance of rain 50%. Saturday night, partly cloudy with a chance of thunderstorms. A chance of showers until midnight, then showers likely after midnight. Lows in the lower 70s. Chance of rain 70%. Sunday, sunny with a slight chance of showers and thunderstorms. Highs in the lower 90s. Chance of rain 20%. Sunday night, mostly clear. Lows around 70. Monday, sunny. Highs around 90. Monday night, clear. Lows in the lower 70s. Tuesday, sunny. Highs around 90. Tuesday night, mostly clear. Lows in the lower 70s. Wednesday, sunny. Highs in the lower 90s. 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It's Stillwater, it was partly sunny. The temperature was 91 degrees, the dew point 73, and the relative humidity 55%. The wind was south at 5 miles an hour. The pressure was 29.86 inches and falling. At Guthrie, it was mostly sunny. The temperature was 96. The wind was southwest at 13, gusting to 24. Observations from around the region. It was mostly sunny. It was 95 at Wichita, 89 at Woodward, and 97 at Oklahoma City. Dallas-Fort Worth reported 99, Tulsa reported 96, and Springfield reported 89. Once again at 3 p.m., it's Stillwater, it was partly sunny. The temperature was 91. 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Heat advisory remains in effect until 8 p.m. Central Daylight Time this evening. What?

heat index values up to 105 across central and northern Oklahoma and up to 110 across southeastern Oklahoma. Where portions of central, east central, northern, northwest, southeast, southern, and southwest Oklahoma. When, until 8 p.m. Central Daylight Time this evening. Impacts, hot temperatures and high humidity may cause heat illnesses. Drink plenty of fluids, stay in an air-conditioned room, stay out of the sun, and check up on relatives and neighbors. Take extra precautions when outside. Wear lightweight and loose-fitting clothing. Try to limit strenuous activities to early morning or evening. Take action when you see symptoms of heat exhaustion and heat stroke. Heat advisory remains in effect until 8 p.m. Central Daylight Time this evening. What? Heat index values up to 109. Where? Portions of northwest and west central Arkansas and east central, northeast, and southeast Oklahoma. When? Until 8 p.m. Central Daylight Time this evening. Impacts. Heat-related illnesses are possible, especially impacting those not acclimated to the conditions or those performing strenuous activities. Take extra precautions when outside. Wear lightweight and loose-fitting clothing. Try to limit strenuous activities to early morning or evening. Take action when you see symptoms of heat exhaustion and heat stroke. From the Norman Forecast Office, here is the forecast for Stillwater and surrounding area. Rest of today, mostly sunny with a slight chance of showers and thunderstorms. Highs in the upper 90s. Southwest winds around 15 miles an hour with gusts up to 25 miles an hour. Chance of rain 20%. Tonight, mostly clear. A slight chance of showers and thunderstorms until midnight, then a chance of sprinkles after midnight. Lows around 80. South winds 10 to 15 miles an hour. Chance of rain 20%. Friday, sunny. A chance of sprinkles in the morning, then a slight chance of showers and thunderstorms in the afternoon. Highs in the upper 90s. Southwest winds 10 to 15 miles an hour with gusts up to 25 miles an hour. Chance of rain 20%. Friday night, mostly clear until midnight, then mostly cloudy with a slight chance of showers and thunderstorms after midnight. Lows in the upper 70s. South winds 5 to 10 miles an hour. Chance of rain 20%. Saturday, mostly sunny. A chance of showers with a slight chance of thunderstorms in the morning, then a chance of showers and thunderstorms in the afternoon. Highs in the upper 90s. South winds 5 to 10 miles an hour. Chance of rain 50%. Saturday night, partly cloudy with a chance of thunderstorms. A chance of showers until midnight, then showers likely after midnight. Lows in the lower 70s. Chance of rain 70%. Sunday, sunny with a slight chance of showers and thunderstorms. Highs in the lower 90s. Chance of rain 20%. Sunday night, mostly clear. Lows around 70. Monday, sunny. Highs around 90. Monday night, clear. Lows in the lower 70s. Tuesday, sunny. Highs around 90. Tuesday night, mostly clear. Lows in the lower 70s. Wednesday, sunny. Highs around 90. Tuesday night, mostly clear. Lows in the lower 70s. Wednesday, sunny. Highs in the lower 90s. 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At Stillwater, it was partly sunny. The temperature was 91 degrees, the dew point 73, and the relative humidity 55%. The wind was south at 5 miles an hour. The pressure was 29.86 inches and falling. At Guthrie, it was mostly sunny. The temperature was 96. The wind was southwest at 13, gusting to 24. Observations from around the region. It was mostly sunny. It was 95 at Wichita, 89 at Woodward, and 97 at Oklahoma City. Dallas-Fort Worth reported 99, Tulsa reported 96, and Springfield reported 89. Once again at 3 p.m., at Stillwater, it was partly sunny. The temperature was 91. Heat advisory remains in effect until 8 p.m. Central Daylight Time this evening. What? Heat index value.

Heat advisory remains in effect until 8 p.m. Central Daylight Time this evening. What? Heat index values up to 109. Where? Portions of northwest and west central Arkansas and east central, northeast, and southeast Oklahoma. When? Until 8 p.m. Central Daylight Time this evening. Impacts. Heat-related illnesses are possible, especially impacting those not acclimated to the conditions or those performing strenuous activities. Take extra precautions when outside. Wear lightweight and loose-fitting clothing. Try to limit strenuous activities to early morning or evening. Take action when you see symptoms of heat exhaustion and heat stroke. From the Norman Forecast Office, here is the forecast for Stillwater and surrounding area. Rest of today, mostly sunny with a slight chance of showers and thunderstorms. Highs in the upper 90s. Southwest winds around 15 miles an hour with gusts up to 25 miles an hour. Chance of rain 20%. Tonight, mostly clear. A slight chance of showers and thunderstorms until midnight, then a chance of sprinkles after midnight. Lows around 80. South winds 10 to 15 miles an hour. Chance of rain 20%. Friday, sunny. A chance of sprinkles in the morning, then a slight chance of showers and thunderstorms in the afternoon. Highs in the upper 90s. Southwest winds 10 to 15 miles an hour with gusts up to 25 miles an hour. Chance of rain 20%. Friday night, mostly clear until midnight, then mostly cloudy with a slight chance of showers and thunderstorms after midnight. Lows in the upper 70s. South winds 5 to 10 miles an hour. Chance of rain 20%. Saturday, mostly sunny. A chance of showers with a slight chance of thunderstorms in the morning, then a chance of showers and thunderstorms in the afternoon. Highs in the upper 90s. South winds 5 to 10 miles an hour. Chance of rain 50%. Saturday night, partly cloudy with a chance of thunderstorms. A chance of showers until midnight, then showers likely after midnight. Lows in the lower 70s. Chance of rain 70%. Sunday, sunny with a slight chance of showers and thunderstorms. Highs in the lower 90s. Chance of rain 20%. Sunday night, mostly clear. Lows around 70. Monday, sunny. Highs around 90. Monday night, clear. Lows in the lower 70s. Tuesday, sunny. Highs around 90. Tuesday night, mostly clear. Lows in the lower 70s. Wednesday, sunny. Highs in the lower 90s. 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It's Stillwater, it was partly sunny. The temperature was 91 degrees, the dew point 73, and the relative humidity 55%. The wind was south at 5 miles an hour. The pressure was 29.86 inches and falling. At Guthrie, it was mostly sunny. The temperature was 96. The wind was southwest at 13, gusting to 24. Observations from around the region. It was mostly sunny. It was 95 at Wichita, 89 at Woodward, and 97 at Oklahoma City. Dallas-Fort Worth reported 99, Tulsa reported 96, and Springfield reported 89. Once again at 3 p.m., it's Stillwater, it was partly sunny. The temperature was 91. Heat advisory remains in effect until 8 p.m. Central Daylight Time this evening. What? Heat index values up to 105 across central and northern Oklahoma and up to 110 across southeastern Oklahoma. Where? Portions of central, east central, northern, northwest, southeast, southern, and southwest Oklahoma. When? Until 8 p.m. Central Daylight Time this evening. Impacts. Hot temperatures and high humidity may cause heat illnesses. Drink plenty of fluids, stay in an air-conditioned room, stay out of the sun, and check up on relatives and neighbors. Take extra precautions when outside. Wear lightweight and loose-fitting clothing. Try to limit strenuous activities to early morning or evening. Take action when you see symptoms of heat exhaustion and heat stroke. Heat advisory remains in effect until 8 p.m. Central Daylight Time this evening. What? Heat index values up to 109. Where?

mountains of northwest and west central Arkansas and east central, northeast, and southeast Oklahoma. When, until 8 p.m. Central Daylight Time this evening. Impacts, heat-related illnesses are possible, especially impacting those not acclimated to the conditions or those performing strenuous activities. Take extra precautions when outside. Wear lightweight and loose-fitting clothing. Try to limit strenuous activities to early morning or evening. Take action when you see symptoms of heat exhaustion and heat stroke. From the Norman Forecast Office, here is the forecast for Stillwater and surrounding area. Rest of today, mostly sunny with a slight chance of showers and thunderstorms. Highs in the upper 90s. Southwest winds around 15 miles an hour with gusts up to 25 miles an hour. Chance of rain 20%. Tonight, mostly clear. A slight chance of showers and thunderstorms until midnight, then a chance of sprinkles after midnight. Lows around 80. South winds 10 to 15 miles an hour. Chance of rain 20%. Friday, sunny. A chance of sprinkles in the morning, then a slight chance of showers and thunderstorms in the afternoon. Highs in the upper 90s. Southwest winds 10 to 15 miles an hour with gusts up to 25 miles an hour. Chance of rain 20%. Friday night, mostly clear until midnight, then mostly cloudy with a slight chance of showers and thunderstorms after midnight. Lows in the upper 70s. South winds 5 to 10 miles an hour. Chance of rain 20%. Saturday, mostly sunny. A chance of showers with a slight chance of thunderstorms in the morning, then a chance of showers and thunderstorms in the afternoon. Highs in the upper 90s. South winds 5 to 10 miles an hour. Chance of rain 50%. Saturday night, partly cloudy with a chance of thunderstorms. A chance of showers until midnight, then showers likely after midnight. Lows in the lower 70s. Chance of rain 70%. Sunday, sunny with a slight chance of showers and thunderstorms. Highs in the lower 90s. Chance of rain 20%. Sunday night, mostly clear. Lows around 70. Monday, sunny. Highs around 90. Monday night, clear. Lows in the lower 70s. Tuesday, sunny. Highs around 90. Tuesday night, mostly clear. Lows in the lower 70s. Wednesday, sunny. Highs in the lower 90s. 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It's Stillwater, it was partly sunny. The temperature was 91 degrees, the dew point 73, and the relative humidity 55%. The wind was south at 5 miles an hour. The pressure was 29.86 inches and falling. At Guthrie, it was mostly sunny. The temperature was 96. The wind was southwest at 13, gusting to 24. Observations from around the region. It was mostly sunny. It was 95 at Wichita, 89 at Woodward, and 97 at Oklahoma City. Dallas-Fort Worth reported 99, Tulsa reported 96, and Springfield reported 89. Once again at 3 p.m., it's Stillwater, it was partly sunny. The temperature was 91. Heat advisory remains in effect until 8 p.m. Central Daylight Time this evening. What? Heat index values up to 105 across central and northern Oklahoma and up to 110 across southeastern Oklahoma. Where? Portions of central, east central, northern, northwest, southeast, southern, and southwest Oklahoma. When? Until 8 p.m. Central Daylight Time this evening. Impacts. Hot temperatures and high humidity may cause heat illnesses. Drink plenty of fluids, stay in an air-conditioned room, stay out of the sun, and check up on relatives and neighbors. Take extra precautions when outside. Wear lightweight and loose-fitting clothing. Try to limit strenuous activities to early morning or evening. Take action when you see symptoms of heat exhaustion and heat stroke. 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Heat advisory remains in effect until 8 p.m. Central Daylight Time.

this evening. What? Heat index values up to 109. Where? Portions of northwest and west central Arkansas and east central, northeast, and southeast Oklahoma. When? Until 8 p.m. Central Daylight Time this evening. Impacts. Heat-related illnesses are possible, especially impacting those not acclimated to the conditions or those performing strenuous activities. Take extra precautions when outside. Wear lightweight and loose-fitting clothing. Try to limit strenuous activities to early morning or evening. Take action when you see symptoms of heat exhaustion and heat stroke. From the Norman Forecast Office, here is the forecast for Stillwater and surrounding area. Rest of today, mostly sunny with a slight chance of showers and thunderstorms. Highs in the upper 90s. Southwest winds around 15 miles an hour with gusts up to 25 miles an hour. Chance of rain 20%. Tonight, mostly clear. A slight chance of showers and thunderstorms until midnight, then a chance of sprinkles after midnight. Lows around 80. South winds 10 to 15 miles an hour. Chance of rain 20%. Friday, sunny. A chance of sprinkles in the morning, then a slight chance of showers and thunderstorms in the afternoon. Highs in the upper 90s. Southwest winds 10 to 15 miles an hour with gusts up to 25 miles an hour. Chance of rain 20%. Friday night, mostly clear until midnight, then mostly cloudy with a slight chance of showers and thunderstorms after midnight. Lows in the upper 70s. South winds 5 to 10 miles an hour. Chance of rain 20%. Saturday, mostly sunny. A chance of showers with a slight chance of thunderstorms in the morning, then a chance of showers and thunderstorms in the afternoon. Highs in the upper 90s. South winds 5 to 10 miles an hour. Chance of rain 50%. Saturday night, partly cloudy with a chance of thunderstorms. A chance of showers until midnight, then showers likely after midnight. Lows in the lower 70s. Chance of rain 70%. Sunday, sunny with a slight chance of showers and thunderstorms. Highs in the lower 90s. Chance of rain 20%. Sunday night, mostly clear. Lows around 70. Monday, sunny. Highs around 90. Monday night, clear. Lows in the lower 70s. Tuesday, sunny. Highs around 90. Tuesday night, mostly clear. Lows in the lower 70s. Wednesday, sunny. Highs in the lower 90s. 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It's Stillwater, it was partly sunny. The temperature was 91 degrees. The dew point 73, and the relative humidity 55%. The wind was south at 5 miles an hour. The pressure was 29.86 inches and falling. At Guthrie, it was mostly sunny. The temperature was 96. The wind was southwest at 13, gusting to 24. Observations from around the region. It was mostly sunny. It was 95 at Wichita, 89 at Woodward, and 97 at Oklahoma City. Dallas-Fort Worth reported 99, Tulsa reported 96, and Springfield reported 89. Once again at 3 p.m., it's still water, it was partly sunny. The temperature was 91. Heat advisory remains in effect until 8 p.m. Central Daylight Time this evening. What? Heat index values up to 105 across central and northern Oklahoma and up to 110 across southeastern Oklahoma. Where? Portions of central, east central, northern, northwest, southeast, southern, and southwest Oklahoma. When? Until 8 p.m. Central Daylight Time this evening. Impacts. Hot temperatures and high humidity may cause heat illnesses. Drink plenty of fluids, stay in an air-conditioned room, stay out of the sun, and check up on relatives and neighbors. Take extra precautions when outside. Wear lightweight and loose-fitting clothing. Try to limit strenuous activities to early morning or evening. Take action when you see symptoms of heat exhaustion and heat stroke. Heat advisory remains in effect until 8 p.m. Central Daylight Time this evening. What? Heat index values up to 109. Where? Portions of northwest and west central Arkansas and east central, north

east in southeast Oklahoma. When, until 8 p.m. Central Daylight Time this evening. Impacts, heat-related illnesses are possible, especially impacting those not acclimated to the conditions or those performing strenuous activities. Take extra precautions when outside. Wear lightweight and loose-fitting clothing. Try to limit strenuous activities to early morning or evening. Take action when you see symptoms of heat exhaustion and heat stroke. From the Norman Forecast Office, here is the forecast for Stillwater and surrounding area. Rest of today, mostly sunny with a slight chance of showers and thunderstorms. Highs in the upper 90s. Southwest winds around 15 miles an hour with gusts up to 25 miles an hour. Chance of rain 20%. Tonight, mostly clear. A slight chance of showers and thunderstorms until midnight, then a chance of sprinkles after midnight. Lows around 80. South winds 10 to 15 miles an hour. Chance of rain 20%. Friday, sunny. A chance of sprinkles in the morning, then a slight chance of showers and thunderstorms in the afternoon. Highs in the upper 90s. Southwest winds 10 to 15 miles an hour with gusts up to 25 miles an hour. Chance of rain 20%. Friday night, mostly clear until midnight, then mostly cloudy with a slight chance of showers and thunderstorms after midnight. Lows in the upper 70s. South winds 5 to 10 miles an hour. Chance of rain 20%. Saturday, mostly sunny. A chance of showers with a slight chance of thunderstorms in the morning, then a chance of showers and thunderstorms in the afternoon. Highs in the upper 90s. South winds 5 to 10 miles an hour. Chance of rain 50%. Saturday night, partly cloudy with a chance of thunderstorms. A chance of showers until midnight, then showers likely after midnight. Lows in the lower 70s. Chance of rain 70%. Sunday, sunny with a slight chance of showers and thunderstorms. Highs in the lower 90s. Chance of rain 20%. Sunday night, mostly clear. Lows around 70. Monday, sunny. Highs around 90. Monday night, clear. Lows in the lower 70s. Tuesday, sunny. Highs around 90. Tuesday night, mostly clear. Lows in the lower 70s. Wednesday, sunny. Highs in the lower 90s. 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It's Stillwater, it was partly sunny. The temperature was 91 degrees, the dew point 73, and the relative humidity 55%. The wind was south at 5 miles an hour. The pressure was 29.86 inches and falling. At Guthrie, it was mostly sunny. The temperature was 96. The wind was southwest at 13, gusting to 24. Observations from around the region. It was mostly sunny. It was 95 at Wichita, 89 at Woodward, and 97 at Oklahoma City. Dallas-Fort Worth reported 99, Tulsa reported 96, and Springfield reported 89. Once again at 3 p.m., it's Stillwater, it was partly sunny. The temperature was 91. Heat advisory remains in effect until 8 p.m. Central Daylight Time this evening. What? Heat index values up to 105 across central and northern Oklahoma and up to 110 across southeastern Oklahoma. Where? Portions of central, east central, northern, northwest, southeast, southern, and southwest Oklahoma. When? Until 8 p.m. Central Daylight Time this evening. Impacts. Hot temperatures and high humidity may cause heat illnesses. Drink plenty of fluids, stay in an air-conditioned room, stay out of the sun, and check up on relatives and neighbors. Take extra precautions when outside. Wear lightweight and loose-fitting clothing. Try to limit strenuous activities to early morning or evening. Take action when you see symptoms of heat exhaustion and heat stroke. Heat advisory remains in effect until 8 p.m. Central Daylight Time this evening. What? Heat index values up to 109. Where? Portions of northwest and west central Arkansas and east central, northeast, and southeast Oklahoma. When? Until 8 p.m. Central Daylight Time this evening. Impacts. Heat-related illnesses are possible, especially

protecting those not acclimated to the conditions or those performing strenuous activities. Take extra precautions when outside. Wear lightweight and loose-fitting clothing. Try to limit strenuous activities to early morning or evening. Take action when you see symptoms of heat exhaustion and heat stroke. From the Norman Forecast Office, here is the forecast for Stillwater and surrounding area. Rest of today, mostly sunny with a slight chance of showers and thunderstorms. Highs in the upper 90s. Southwest winds around 15 miles an hour with gusts up to 25 miles an hour. Chance of rain 20%. Tonight, mostly clear. A slight chance of showers and thunderstorms until midnight, then a chance of sprinkles after midnight. Lows around 80. South winds 10 to 15 miles an hour. Chance of rain 20%. Friday, sunny. A chance of sprinkles in the morning, then a slight chance of showers and thunderstorms in the afternoon. Highs in the upper 90s. Southwest winds 10 to 15 miles an hour with gusts up to 25 miles an hour. Chance of rain 20%. Friday night, mostly clear until midnight, then mostly cloudy with a slight chance of showers and thunderstorms after midnight. Lows in the upper 70s. South winds 5 to 10 miles an hour. Chance of rain 20%. Saturday, mostly sunny. A chance of showers with a slight chance of thunderstorms in the morning, then a chance of showers and thunderstorms in the afternoon. Highs in the upper 90s. South winds 5 to 10 miles an hour. Chance of rain 50%. Saturday night, partly cloudy with a chance of thunderstorms. A chance of showers until midnight, then showers likely after midnight. Lows in the lower 70s. Chance of rain 70%. Sunday, sunny with a slight chance of showers and thunderstorms. Highs in the lower 90s. Chance of rain 20%. Sunday night, mostly clear. Lows around 70. Monday, sunny. Highs around 90. Monday night, clear. Lows in the lower 70s. Tuesday, sunny. Highs around 90. Tuesday night, mostly clear. Lows in the lower 70s. Wednesday, sunny. Highs in the lower 90s. 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It's Stillwater, it was partly sunny. The temperature was 91 degrees, the dew point 73, and the relative humidity 55%. The wind was south at 5 miles an hour. The pressure was 29.86 inches and falling. At Guthrie, it was mostly sunny. The temperature was 96. The wind was southwest at 13, gusting to 24. Observations from around the region. It was mostly sunny. It was 95 at Wichita, 89 at Woodward, and 97 at Oklahoma City. Dallas-Fort Worth reported 99, Tulsa reported 96, and Springfield reported 89. Once again at 3 p.m., it's Stillwater, it was partly sunny. The temperature was 91. Heat advisory remains in effect until 8 p.m. Central Daylight Time this evening. What? Heat index values up to 105 across central and northern Oklahoma and up to 110 across southeastern Oklahoma. Where? Portions of central, east central, northern, northwest, southeast, southern, and southwest Oklahoma. When? Until 8 p.m. Central Daylight Time this evening. Impacts. Hot temperatures and high humidity may cause heat illnesses. Drink plenty of fluids, stay in an air-conditioned room, stay out of the sun, and check up on relatives and neighbors. Take extra precautions when outside. Wear lightweight and loose-fitting clothing. Try to limit strenuous activities to early morning or evening. Take action when you see symptoms of heat exhaustion and heat stroke. 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Heat advisory remains in effect until 8 p.m. Central Daylight Time this evening. What? Heat index values up to 109. Where? Portions of northwest and west central Arkansas and east central, northeast, and southeast Oklahoma. When? Until

8 p.m. Central Daylight Time this evening. Impacts. Heat-related illnesses are possible, especially impacting those not acclimated to the conditions or those performing strenuous activities. Take extra precautions when outside. 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Try to limit strenuous activities to early morning or evening. Take action when you see symptoms of heat exhaustion and heat stroke. From the Norman Forecast Office, here is the forecast for Stillwater and surrounding area. Rest of today, mostly sunny with a slight chance of showers and thunderstorms. Highs in the upper 90s. Southwest winds around 15 miles an hour with gusts up to 25 miles an hour. Chance of rain 20%. Tonight, mostly clear. A slight chance of showers and thunderstorms until midnight, then a chance of sprinkles after midnight. Lows around 80. South winds 10 to 15 miles an hour. Chance of rain 20%. Friday, sunny. A chance of sprinkles in the morning, then a slight chance of showers and thunderstorms in the afternoon. Highs in the upper 90s. Southwest winds 10 to 15 miles an hour with gusts up to 25 miles an hour. Chance of rain 20%. Friday night, mostly clear until midnight, then mostly cloudy with a slight chance of showers and thunderstorms after midnight. Lows in the upper 70s. South winds 5 to 10 miles an hour. Chance of rain 20%. Saturday, mostly sunny. A chance of showers with a slight chance of thunderstorms in the morning, then a chance of showers and thunderstorms in the afternoon. Highs in the upper 90s. South winds 5 to 10 miles an hour. Chance of rain 50%. Saturday night, partly cloudy with a chance of thunderstorms. A chance of showers until midnight, then showers likely after midnight. Lows in the lower 70s. Chance of rain 70%. Sunday, sunny with a slight chance of showers and thunderstorms. Highs in the lower 90s. Chance of rain 20%. Sunday night, mostly clear. Lows around 70. Monday, sunny. Highs around 90. Monday night, clear. Lows in the lower 70s. Tuesday, sunny. Highs around 90. Tuesday night, mostly clear. Lows in the lower 70s. Wednesday, sunny. Highs in the lower 90s. You are listening to Stillwater Weather Radio, and here are 4 p.m. weather observations. It's Stillwater. It was partly sunny. The temperature was 95 degrees, the dew point 71, and the relative humidity 45%, producing a heat index of 102. The wind was southwest at 10 miles an hour. The pressure was 29.86 inches and steady. At Guthrie, it was partly sunny. The temperature was 97, and the heat index was 100. The wind was southwest at 12, gusting to 23. Observations from around the region. It was mostly sunny, with a temperature of 96 at Wichita, 97 at Oklahoma City, 100 at Dallas-Fort Worth, and 91 at Springfield. At Tulsa, it was partly sunny, with a temperature of 95. Once again at 4 p.m., at Stillwater, it was partly sunny. The temperature was 95, and the heat index was 102. Heat advisory remains in effect until 8 p.m. Central Daylight Time this evening. What? Heat index values up to 105 across central and northern Oklahoma and up to 110 across southeastern Oklahoma. Where? Portions of central, east central, northern, northwest, southeast, southern, and southwest Oklahoma. When? Until 8 p.m. Central Daylight Time this evening. Impacts. Hot temperatures and high humidity may cause heat illnesses. Drink plenty of fluids, stay in an air-conditioned room, stay out of the sun, and check up on relatives and neighbors. Take extra precautions when outside. Wear lightweight and loose-fitting clothing. Try to limit strenuous activities to early morning or evening. Take action when you see symptoms of heat exhaustion and heat stroke. Heat advisory remains in effect until 8 p.m. Central Daylight Time this evening. What? Heat index values up to 109. Where? Portions of northwest and west central Arkansas and east central, northeast, and southeast Oklahoma. When? Until 8 p.m. Central Daylight Time this evening. Impacts.

heat-related illnesses are possible, especially impacting those not acclimated to the conditions or those performing strenuous activities. Take extra precautions when outside. Wear lightweight and loose-fitting clothing. Try to limit strenuous activities to early morning or evening. Take action when you see symptoms of heat exhaustion and heat stroke. From the Norman Forecast Office, here is the forecast for Stillwater and surrounding area. Rest of today, mostly sunny with a slight chance of showers and thunderstorms. Highs in the upper 90s. Southwest winds around 15 miles an hour with gusts up to 25 miles an hour. Chance of rain 20%. Tonight, mostly clear. A slight chance of showers and thunderstorms until midnight, then a chance of sprinkles after midnight. Lows around 80. South winds 10 to 15 miles an hour. Chance of rain 20%. Friday, sunny. A chance of sprinkles in the morning, then a slight chance of showers and thunderstorms in the afternoon. Highs in the upper 90s. Southwest winds 10 to 15 miles an hour with gusts up to 25 miles an hour. Chance of rain 20%. Friday night, mostly clear until midnight, then mostly cloudy with a slight chance of showers and thunderstorms after midnight. Lows in the upper 70s. South winds 5 to 10 miles an hour. Chance of rain 20%. Saturday, mostly sunny. A chance of showers with a slight chance of thunderstorms in the morning, then a chance of showers and thunderstorms in the afternoon. Highs in the upper 90s. South winds 5 to 10 miles an hour. Chance of rain 50%. Saturday night, partly cloudy with a chance of thunderstorms. A chance of showers until midnight, then showers likely after midnight. Lows in the lower 70s. Chance of rain 70%. Sunday, sunny with a slight chance of showers and thunderstorms. Highs in the lower 90s. Chance of rain 20%. Sunday night, mostly clear. Lows around 70. Monday, sunny. Highs around 90. Monday night, clear. Lows in the lower 70s. Tuesday, sunny. Highs around 90. Tuesday night, mostly clear. Lows in the lower 70s. Wednesday, sunny. Highs in the lower 90s. 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It's Stillwater. It was partly sunny. The temperature was 95 degrees, the dew point 71, and the relative humidity 45%, producing a heat index of 102. The wind was southwest at 10 miles an hour. The pressure was 29.86 inches and steady. At Guthrie, it was partly sunny. The temperature was 97, and the heat index was 100. The wind was southwest at 12, gusting to 23. Observations from around the region. It was mostly sunny, with a temperature of 96 at Wichita, 97 at Oklahoma City, 100 at Dallas-Fort Worth, and 91 at Springfield. At Tulsa, it was partly sunny, with a temperature of 95. Once again at 4 p.m., at Stillwater, it was partly sunny. The temperature was 95, and the heat index was 102. Heat advisory remains in effect until 8 p.m. Central Daylight Time this evening. What? Heat index values up to 105 across central and northern Oklahoma and up to 110 across southeastern Oklahoma. Where? Portions of central, east central, northern, northwest, southeast, southern, and southwest Oklahoma. When? Until 8 p.m. Central Daylight Time this evening. Impacts. Hot temperatures and high humidity may cause heat illnesses. Drink plenty of fluids, stay in an air-conditioned room, stay out of the sun, and check up on relatives and neighbors. Take extra precautions when outside. Wear lightweight and loose-fitting clothing. Try to limit strenuous activities to early morning or evening. Take action when you see symptoms of heat exhaustion and heat stroke. Heat advisory remains in effect until 8 p.m. Central Daylight Time this evening. What? Heat index values up to 109. Where? Portions of northwest and west central Arkansas and east central, northeast, and southeast Oklahoma. When? Until 8 p.m. Central Daylight Time this evening. Impacts. Heat-related illnesses are possible, especially impacting those not

acclimated to the conditions or those performing strenuous activities. Take extra precautions when outside. Wear lightweight and loose-fitting clothing. Try to limit strenuous activities to early morning or evening. Take action when you see symptoms of heat exhaustion and heat stroke. From the Norman Forecast Office, here is the forecast for Stillwater and surrounding area. Rest of today, mostly sunny with a slight chance of showers and thunderstorms. Highs in the upper 90s. Southwest winds around 15 miles an hour with gusts up to 25 miles an hour. Chance of rain 20%. Tonight, mostly clear. A slight chance of showers and thunderstorms until midnight, then a chance of sprinkles after midnight. Lows around 80. South winds 10 to 15 miles an hour. Chance of rain 20%. Friday, sunny. A chance of sprinkles in the morning, then a slight chance of showers and thunderstorms in the afternoon. Highs in the upper 90s. Southwest winds 10 to 15 miles an hour with gusts up to 25 miles an hour. Chance of rain 20%. Friday night, mostly clear until midnight, then mostly cloudy with a slight chance of showers and thunderstorms after midnight. Lows in the upper 70s. South winds 5 to 10 miles an hour. Chance of rain 20%. Saturday, mostly sunny. A chance of showers with a slight chance of thunderstorms in the morning, then a chance of showers and thunderstorms in the afternoon. Highs in the upper 90s. South winds 5 to 10 miles an hour. Chance of rain 50%. Saturday night, partly cloudy with a chance of thunderstorms. A chance of showers until midnight, then showers likely after midnight. Lows in the lower 70s. Chance of rain 70%. Sunday, sunny with a slight chance of showers and thunderstorms. Highs in the lower 90s. Chance of rain 20%. Sunday night, mostly clear. Lows around 70. Monday, sunny. Highs around 90. Monday night, clear. Lows in the lower 70s. Tuesday, sunny. Highs around 90. Tuesday night, mostly clear. Lows in the lower 70s. Wednesday, sunny. Highs in the lower 90s. 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At Stillwater, it was partly sunny. The temperature was 95 degrees, the dew point 71, and the relative humidity 45%, producing a heat index of 102. The wind was southwest at 10 miles an hour. The pressure was 29.86 inches and steady. At Guthrie, it was mostly sunny. The temperature was 97, and the heat index was 100. The wind was southwest at 12, gusting to 23. Observations from around the region. Skies ranged from mostly sunny to partly sunny. It was 96 at Wichita, 96 at Woodward, and 97 at Oklahoma City. Dallas-Fort Worth reported 100, Tulsa reported 95, and Springfield reported 91. Once again at 4 p.m., at Stillwater, it was partly sunny. The temperature was 95, and the heat index was 102. Heat advisory remains in effect until 8 p.m. Central Daylight Time this evening. What? Heat index values up to 105 across central and northern Oklahoma and up to 110 across southeastern Oklahoma. Where? Portions of central, east central, northern, northwest, southeast, southern, and southwest Oklahoma. When? Until 8 p.m. Central Daylight Time this evening. Impacts. Hot temperatures and high humidity may cause heat illnesses. Drink plenty of fluids, stay in an air-conditioned room, stay out of the sun, and check up on relatives and neighbors. Take extra precautions when outside. Wear lightweight and loose-fitting clothing. Try to limit strenuous activities to early morning or evening. Take action when you see symptoms of heat exhaustion and heat stroke. 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Programming originates from the National Weather Service Forecast Office in Norman, Oklahoma. Heat advisory remains in effect until 8 p.m. Central Daylight Time this evening. What? Heat index values up to 109. Where?
portions of northwest and west central Arkansas and east central, northeast, and southeast Oklahoma. When, until 8 p.m. Central Daylight Time this evening. Impacts, heat-related illnesses are possible, especially impacting those not acclimated to the conditions or those performing strenuous activities. Take extra precautions when outside. Wear lightweight and loose-fitting clothing. Try to limit strenuous activities to early morning or evening. Take action when you see symptoms of heat exhaustion and heat stroke. From the Norman Forecast Office, here is the forecast for Stillwater and surrounding area. Rest of today, mostly sunny with a slight chance of showers and thunderstorms. Highs in the upper 90s. Southwest winds around 15 miles an hour with gusts up to 25 miles an hour. Chance of rain 20%. Tonight, mostly clear. A slight chance of showers and thunderstorms until midnight, then a chance of sprinkles after midnight. Lows around 80. South winds 10 to 15 miles an hour. Chance of rain 20%. Friday, sunny. A chance of sprinkles in the morning, then a slight chance of showers and thunderstorms in the afternoon. Highs in the upper 90s. Southwest winds 10 to 15 miles an hour with gusts up to 25 miles an hour. Chance of rain 20%. Friday night, mostly clear until midnight, then mostly cloudy with a slight chance of showers and thunderstorms after midnight. Lows in the upper 70s. South winds 5 to 10 miles an hour. Chance of rain 20%. Saturday, mostly sunny. A chance of showers with a slight chance of thunderstorms in the morning, then a chance of showers and thunderstorms in the afternoon. Highs in the upper 90s. South winds 5 to 10 miles an hour. Chance of rain 50%. Saturday night, partly cloudy with a chance of thunderstorms. A chance of showers until midnight, then showers likely after midnight. Lows in the lower 70s. Chance of rain 70%. Sunday, sunny with a slight chance of showers and thunderstorms. Highs in the lower 90s. Chance of rain 20%. Sunday night, mostly clear. Lows around 70. Monday, sunny. Highs around 90. Monday night, clear. Lows in the lower 70s. Tuesday, sunny. Highs around 90. Tuesday night, mostly clear. Lows in the lower 70s. Wednesday, sunny. Highs in the lower 90s. 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At Stillwater, it was partly sunny. The temperature was 95 degrees, the dew point 71, and the relative humidity 45%, producing a heat index of 102. The wind was southwest at 10 miles an hour. The pressure was 29.86 inches and steady. At Guthrie, it was mostly sunny. The temperature was 97, and the heat index was 100. The wind was southwest at 12, gusting to 23. Observations from around the region. Skies ranged from mostly sunny to partly sunny. It was 96 at Wichita, 96 at Woodward, and 97 at Oklahoma City. Dallas-Fort Worth reported 100, Tulsa reported 95, and Springfield reported 91. Once again at 4 p.m., at Stillwater, it was partly sunny. The temperature was 95, and the heat index was 102. Heat advisory remains in effect until 8 p.m. Central Daylight Time this evening. What? Heat index values up to 105 across central and northern Oklahoma and up to 110 across southeastern Oklahoma. Where? Portions of central, east central, northern, northwest, southeast, southern, and southwest Oklahoma. When? Until 8 p.m. Central Daylight Time this evening. Impacts. Hot temperatures and high humidity may cause heat illnesses. Drink plenty of fluids, stay in an air-conditioned room, stay out of the sun, and check up on relatives and neighbors. Take extra precautions when outside. Wear lightweight and loose-fitting clothing. Try to limit strenuous activities to early morning or evening. Take action when you see symptoms of heat exhaustion and heat stroke. Heat advisory remains in effect until 8 p.m. Central Daylight Time this evening. What? Heat index values up to 109. Where? Portions of northwest

west central Arkansas and east central, northeast, and southeast Oklahoma. When, until 8 p.m. Central Daylight Time this evening. Impacts, heat-related illnesses are possible, especially impacting those not acclimated to the conditions or those performing strenuous activities. Take extra precautions when outside. Wear lightweight and loose-fitting clothing. Try to limit strenuous activities to early morning or evening. Take action when you see symptoms of heat exhaustion and heat stroke. From the Norman Forecast Office, here is the forecast for Stillwater and surrounding area. Rest of today, mostly sunny with a slight chance of showers and thunderstorms. Highs in the upper 90s. Southwest winds around 15 miles an hour with gusts up to 25 miles an hour. Chance of rain 20%. Tonight, mostly clear. A slight chance of showers and thunderstorms until midnight, then a chance of sprinkles after midnight. Lows around 80. South winds 10 to 15 miles an hour. Chance of rain 20%. Friday, sunny. A chance of sprinkles in the morning, then a slight chance of showers and thunderstorms in the afternoon. Highs in the upper 90s. Southwest winds 10 to 15 miles an hour with gusts up to 25 miles an hour. Chance of rain 20%. Friday night, mostly clear until midnight, then mostly cloudy with a slight chance of showers and thunderstorms after midnight. Lows in the upper 70s. South winds 5 to 10 miles an hour. Chance of rain 20%. Saturday, mostly sunny. A chance of showers with a slight chance of thunderstorms in the morning, then a chance of showers and thunderstorms in the afternoon. Highs in the upper 90s. South winds 5 to 10 miles an hour. Chance of rain 50%. Saturday night, partly cloudy with a chance of thunderstorms. A chance of showers until midnight, then showers likely after midnight. Lows in the lower 70s. Chance of rain 70%. Sunday, sunny with a slight chance of showers and thunderstorms. Highs in the lower 90s. Chance of rain 20%. Sunday night, mostly clear. Lows around 70. Monday, sunny. Highs around 90. Monday night, clear. Lows in the lower 70s. Tuesday, sunny. Highs around 90. Tuesday night, mostly clear. Lows in the lower 70s. Wednesday, sunny. Highs in the lower 90s. 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It's Stillwater, it was partly sunny. The temperature was 95 degrees, the dew point 71, and the relative humidity 45%, producing a heat index of 102. The wind was southwest at 10 miles an hour. The pressure was 29.86 inches and steady. At Guthrie, it was mostly sunny. The temperature was 97, and the heat index was 100. The wind was southwest at 12, gusting to 23. Observations from around the region. Skies ranged from mostly sunny to partly sunny. It was 96 at Wichita, 96 at Woodward, and 97 at Oklahoma City. Dallas-Fort Worth reported 100, Tulsa reported 95, and Springfield reported 91. Once again at 4 p.m., it's Stillwater, it was partly sunny. The temperature was 95, and the heat index was 102. Heat advisory remains in effect until 8 p.m. Central Daylight Time this evening. What? Heat index values up to 105 across central and northern Oklahoma and up to 110 across southeastern Oklahoma. Where? Portions of central, east central, northern, northwest, southeast, southern, and southwest Oklahoma. When? Until 8 p.m. Central Daylight Time this evening. Impacts. Hot temperatures and high humidity may cause heat illnesses. Drink plenty of fluids, stay in an air-conditioned room, stay out of the sun, and check up on relatives and neighbors. Take extra precautions when outside. Wear lightweight and loose-fitting clothing. Try to limit strenuous activities to early morning or evening. Take action when you see symptoms of heat exhaustion and heat stroke. Heat advisory remains in effect until 8 p.m. Central Daylight Time this evening. What? Heat index values up to 109. Where? Portions of northwest and west central Arkansas.

in East Central, Northeast, and Southeast Oklahoma. When, until 8 p.m. Central Daylight Time this evening. Impacts, heat-related illnesses are possible, especially impacting those not acclimated to the conditions or those performing strenuous activities. Take extra precautions when outside. Wear lightweight and loose-fitting clothing. Try to limit strenuous activities to early morning or evening. Take action when you see symptoms of heat exhaustion and heat stroke. From the Norman Forecast Office, here is the forecast for Stillwater and surrounding area. Rest of today, mostly sunny with a slight chance of showers and thunderstorms. Highs in the upper 90s. Southwest winds around 15 miles an hour with gusts up to 25 miles an hour. Chance of rain 20%. Tonight, mostly clear. A slight chance of showers and thunderstorms until midnight, then a chance of sprinkles after midnight. Lows around 80. South winds 10 to 15 miles an hour. Chance of rain 20%. Friday, sunny. A chance of sprinkles in the morning, then a slight chance of showers and thunderstorms in the afternoon. Highs in the upper 90s. Southwest winds 10 to 15 miles an hour with gusts up to 25 miles an hour. Chance of rain 20%. Friday night, mostly clear until midnight, then mostly cloudy with a slight chance of showers and thunderstorms after midnight. Lows in the upper 70s. South winds 5 to 10 miles an hour. Chance of rain 20%. Saturday, mostly sunny. A chance of showers with a slight chance of thunderstorms in the morning, then a chance of showers and thunderstorms in the afternoon. Highs in the upper 90s. South winds 5 to 10 miles an hour. Chance of rain 50%. Saturday night, partly cloudy with a chance of thunderstorms. A chance of showers until midnight, then showers likely after midnight. Lows in the lower 70s. Chance of rain 70%. Sunday, sunny with a slight chance of showers and thunderstorms. Highs in the lower 90s. Chance of rain 20%. Sunday night, mostly clear. Lows around 70. Monday, sunny. Highs around 90. Monday night, clear. Lows in the lower 70s. Tuesday, sunny. Highs around 90. Tuesday night, mostly clear. Lows in the lower 70s. Wednesday, sunny. Highs in the lower 90s. 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It's Stillwater, it was partly sunny. The temperature was 95 degrees, the dew point 71, and the relative humidity 45%, producing a heat index of 102. The wind was southwest at 10 miles an hour. The pressure was 29.86 inches and steady. At Guthrie, it was mostly sunny. The temperature was 97, and the heat index was 100. The wind was southwest at 12, gusting to 23. Observations from around the region. Skies ranged from mostly sunny to partly sunny. It was 96 at Wichita, 96 at Woodward, and 97 at Oklahoma City. Dallas-Fort Worth reported 100, Tulsa reported 95, and Springfield reported 91. Once again at 4 p.m., it's Stillwater, it was partly sunny. The temperature was 95, and the heat index was 102. 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Heat advisory remains in effect until 8 p.m. Central Daylight Time this evening. What? Heat index values up to 105 across central and northern Oklahoma and up to 110 across southeastern Oklahoma. Where, portions of central, east central, northern, northwest, southeast, southern, and southwest Oklahoma. When, until 8 p.m. Central Daylight Time this evening. Impacts, hot temperatures and high humidity may cause heat illnesses. Drink plenty of fluids, stay in an air-conditioned room, stay out of the sun, and check up on relatives and neighbors. Take extra precautions when outside. Wear lightweight and loose-fitting clothing. Try to limit strenuous activities to early morning or evening. Take action when you see symptoms of heat.

exhaustion and heat stroke. Heat advisory remains in effect until 8 p.m. Central Daylight Time this evening. What? Heat index values up to 109. Where? Portions of northwest and west central Arkansas and east central, northeast, and southeast Oklahoma. When? Until 8 p.m. Central Daylight Time this evening. Impacts. Heat-related illnesses are possible, especially impacting those not acclimated to the conditions or those performing strenuous activities. Take extra precautions when outside. Wear lightweight and loose-fitting clothing. Try to limit strenuous activities to early morning or evening. Take action when you see symptoms of heat exhaustion and heat stroke. From the Norman Forecast Office, here is the forecast for Stillwater and surrounding area. Rest of today, mostly sunny with a slight chance of showers and thunderstorms. Highs in the upper 90s. Southwest winds around 15 miles an hour with gusts up to 25 miles an hour. Chance of rain 20%. Tonight, mostly clear. A slight chance of showers and thunderstorms until midnight, then a chance of sprinkles after midnight. Lows around 80. South winds 10 to 15 miles an hour. Chance of rain 20%. Friday, sunny. A chance of sprinkles in the morning, then a slight chance of showers and thunderstorms in the afternoon. Highs in the upper 90s. Southwest winds 10 to 15 miles an hour with gusts up to 25 miles an hour. Chance of rain 20%. Friday night, mostly clear until midnight, then mostly cloudy with a slight chance of showers and thunderstorms after midnight. Lows in the upper 70s. South winds 5 to 10 miles an hour. Chance of rain 20%. Saturday, mostly sunny. A chance of showers with a slight chance of thunderstorms in the morning, then a chance of showers and thunderstorms in the afternoon. Highs in the upper 90s. South winds 5 to 10 miles an hour. Chance of rain 50%. Saturday night, partly cloudy with a chance of thunderstorms. A chance of showers until midnight, then showers likely after midnight. Lows in the lower 70s. Chance of rain 70%. Sunday, sunny with a slight chance of showers and thunderstorms. Highs in the lower 90s. Chance of rain 20%. Sunday night, mostly clear. Lows around 70. Monday, sunny. Highs around 90. Monday night, clear. Lows in the lower 70s. Tuesday, sunny. Highs around 90. Tuesday night, mostly clear. Lows in the lower 70s. Wednesday, sunny. Highs in the lower 90s. 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Highs in the lower 90s. 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It's Stillwater. It was partly sunny. The temperature was 95 degrees, the dew point 71, and the relative humidity 45%, producing a heat index of 102. The wind was southwest at 10 miles an hour. The pressure was 29.86 inches and steady. At Guthrie, it was mostly sunny. The temperature was 97, and the heat index was 100. The wind was southwest at 12, gusting to 23. Observations from around the region. Skies ranged from mostly sunny to partly sunny. It was 96 at Wichita, 96 at Woodward, and 97 at Oklahoma City. Dallas-Fort Worth reported 100, Tulsa reported 95, and Springfield reported 91. Once again at 4 p.m., it's Stillwater, it was partly sunny. The temperature was 95, and the heat index was 102. Heat advisory remains in effect until 8 p.m. Central Daylight Time this evening. What? Heat index values up to 105 across central and northern Oklahoma and up to 110 across southeastern Oklahoma. Where? Portions of central, east central, northern, northwest, southeast, southern, and southwest Oklahoma. When? Until 8 p.m. Central Daylight Time this evening. Impacts. Hot temperatures and high humidity may cause heat illnesses. Drink plenty of fluids, stay in an air-conditioned room, stay out of the sun, and check up on relatives and neighbors. Take extra precautions when outside. Wear lightweight and loose-fitting clothing.

strenuous activities to early morning or evening. Take action when you see symptoms of heat exhaustion and heat stroke. From the Norman Forecast Office, here is the forecast for Stillwater and surrounding area. Rest of today, mostly sunny with a slight chance of showers and thunderstorms. Highs in the upper 90s. Southwest winds around 15 miles an hour with gusts up to 25 miles an hour. Chance of rain 20%. Tonight, mostly clear. A slight chance of showers and thunderstorms until midnight, then a chance of sprinkles after midnight. Lows around 80. South winds 10 to 15 miles an hour. Chance of rain 20%. Friday, sunny. A chance of sprinkles in the morning, then a slight chance of showers and thunderstorms in the afternoon. Highs in the upper 90s. Southwest winds 10 to 15 miles an hour with gusts up to 25 miles an hour. Chance of rain 20%. Friday night, mostly clear until midnight, then mostly cloudy with a slight chance of showers and thunderstorms after midnight. Lows in the upper 70s. South winds 5 to 10 miles an hour. Chance of rain 20%. Saturday, mostly sunny. A chance of showers with a slight chance of thunderstorms in the morning, then a chance of showers and thunderstorms in the afternoon. Highs in the upper 90s. South winds 5 to 10 miles an hour. Chance of rain 50%. Saturday night, partly cloudy with a chance of thunderstorms. A chance of showers until midnight, then showers likely after midnight. Lows in the lower 70s. Chance of rain 70%. Sunday, sunny with a slight chance of showers and thunderstorms. Highs in the lower 90s. Chance of rain 20%. Sunday night, mostly clear. Lows around 70. Monday, sunny. Highs around 90. Monday night, clear. Lows in the lower 70s. Tuesday, sunny. Highs around 90. Tuesday night, mostly clear. Lows in the lower 70s. Wednesday, sunny. Highs in the lower 90s. 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At Stillwater, it was partly sunny. The temperature was 95 degrees, the dew point 71, and the relative humidity 45%, producing a heat index of 102. The wind was southwest at 10 miles an hour. The pressure was 29.86 inches and steady. At Guthrie, it was mostly sunny. The temperature was 97, and the heat index was 100. The wind was southwest at 12, gusting to 23. Observations from around the region. Skies ranged from mostly sunny to partly sunny. It was 96 at Wichita, 96 at Woodward, and 97 at Oklahoma City. Dallas-Fort Worth reported 100, Tulsa reported 95, and Springfield reported 91. Once again at 4 p.m., at Stillwater, it was partly sunny. The temperature was 95, and the heat index was 102. Heat advisory remains in effect until 8 p.m. Central Daylight Time this evening. What? Heat index values up to 105 across central and northern Oklahoma and up to 110 across southeastern Oklahoma. Where? Portions of central, east central, northern, northwest, southeast, southern, and southwest Oklahoma. When? Until 8 p.m. Central Daylight Time this evening. Impacts. Hot temperatures and high humidity may cause heat illnesses. Drink plenty of fluids, stay in an air-conditioned room, stay out of the sun, and check up on relatives and neighbors. Take extra precautions when outside. Wear lightweight and loose-fitting clothing. Try to limit strenuous activities to early morning or evening. Take action when you see symptoms of heat exhaustion and heat stroke. Heat advisory remains in effect until 8 p.m. Central Daylight Time this evening. What? Heat index values up to 109. Where? Portions of northwest and west central Arkansas and east central, northeast, and southeast Oklahoma. When? Until 8 p.m. Central Daylight Time this evening. Impacts. Heat-related illnesses are possible, especially impacting those not acclimated to the conditions or those performing strenuous activities. Take extra precautions when outside. Wear lightweight and loose-fitting clothing. Try to limit strenuous activities.

early morning or evening. 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From the Norman Forecast Office, here is the forecast for Stillwater and surrounding area. Rest of today, mostly sunny with a slight chance of showers and thunderstorms. Highs in the upper 90s. Southwest winds around 15 miles an hour with gusts up to 25 miles an hour. Chance of rain 20%. Tonight, mostly clear. A slight chance of showers and thunderstorms until midnight, then a chance of sprinkles after midnight. Lows around 80. South winds 10 to 15 miles an hour. Chance of rain 20%. Friday, sunny. A chance of sprinkles in the morning, then a slight chance of showers and thunderstorms in the afternoon. Highs in the upper 90s. Southwest winds 10 to 15 miles an hour with gusts up to 25 miles an hour. Chance of rain 20%. Friday night, mostly clear until midnight, then mostly cloudy with a slight chance of showers and thunderstorms after midnight. Lows in the upper 70s. South winds 5 to 10 miles an hour. Chance of rain 20%. Saturday, mostly sunny. A chance of showers with a slight chance of thunderstorms in the morning, then a chance of showers and thunderstorms in the afternoon. Highs in the upper 90s. South winds 5 to 10 miles an hour. Chance of rain 50%. Saturday night, partly cloudy with a chance of thunderstorms. A chance of showers until midnight, then showers likely after midnight. Lows in the lower 70s. Chance of rain 70%. Sunday, sunny with a slight chance of showers and thunderstorms. Highs in the lower 90s. Chance of rain 20%. Sunday night, mostly clear. Lows around 70. Monday, sunny. Highs around 90. Monday night, clear. Lows in the lower 70s. Tuesday, sunny. Highs around 90. Tuesday night, mostly clear. Lows in the lower 70s. Wednesday, sunny. Highs in the lower 90s. 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At Stillwater, it was partly sunny. The temperature was 95 degrees, the dew point 71, and the relative humidity 45%, producing a heat index of 102. The wind was southwest at 10 miles an hour. The pressure was 29.86 inches and steady. At Guthrie, it was mostly sunny. The temperature was 97, and the heat index was 100. The wind was southwest at 12, gusting to 23. Observations from around the region. Skies ranged from mostly sunny to partly sunny. It was 96 at Wichita, 96 at Woodward, and 97 at Oklahoma City. Dallas-Fort Worth reported 100, Tulsa reported 95, and Springfield reported 91. Once again at 4 p.m., at Stillwater, it was partly sunny. The temperature was 95, and the heat index was 102. 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Heat advisory remains in effect until 8 p.m. Central Daylight Time this evening. What? Heat index values up to 105 across central and northern Oklahoma and up to 110 across southeastern Oklahoma. Where? Portions of central, east central, northern, northwest, southeast, southern, and southwest Oklahoma. When? Until 8 p.m. Central Daylight Time this evening. Impacts. Hot temperatures and high humidity may cause heat illnesses. Drink plenty of fluids, stay in an air-conditioned room, stay out of the sun, and check up on relatives and neighbors. Take extra precautions when outside. Wear lightweight and loose-fitting clothing. Try to limit strenuous activities to early morning or evening. Take action when you see symptoms of heat exhaustion and heat stroke. Heat advisory remains in effect until 8 p.m. Central Daylight Time this evening. What? Heat index values up to 109. Where? Portions of northwest and west central Arkansas and east central, northeast, and southeast Oklahoma. When? Until 8 p.m. Central Daylight Time this evening. Impacts. Heat-related

Illnesses are possible, especially impacting those not acclimated to the conditions or those performing strenuous activities. Take extra precautions when outside. Wear lightweight and loose-fitting clothing. Try to limit strenuous activities to early morning or evening. Take action when you see symptoms of heat exhaustion and heat stroke. From the Norman Forecast Office, here is the forecast for Stillwater and surrounding area. Rest of today, mostly sunny with a slight chance of showers and thunderstorms. Highs in the upper 90s. Southwest winds around 15 miles an hour with gusts up to 25 miles an hour. Chance of rain 20%. Tonight, mostly clear. A slight chance of showers and thunderstorms until midnight, then a chance of sprinkles after midnight. Lows around 80. South winds 10 to 15 miles an hour. Chance of rain 20%. Friday, sunny. A chance of sprinkles in the morning, then a slight chance of showers and thunderstorms in the afternoon. Highs in the upper 90s. Southwest winds 10 to 15 miles an hour with gusts up to 25 miles an hour. Chance of rain 20%. Friday night, mostly clear until midnight, then mostly cloudy with a slight chance of showers and thunderstorms after midnight. Lows in the upper 70s. South winds 5 to 10 miles an hour. Chance of rain 20%. Saturday, mostly sunny. A chance of showers with a slight chance of thunderstorms in the morning, then a chance of showers and thunderstorms in the afternoon. Highs in the upper 90s. South winds 5 to 10 miles an hour. Chance of rain 50%. Saturday night, partly cloudy with a chance of thunderstorms. A chance of showers until midnight, then showers likely after midnight. Lows in the lower 70s. Chance of rain 70%. Sunday, sunny with a slight chance of showers and thunderstorms. Highs in the lower 90s. Chance of rain 20%. Sunday night, mostly clear. Lows around 70. Monday, sunny. Highs around 90. Monday night, clear. Lows in the lower 70s. Tuesday, sunny. Highs around 90. Tuesday night, mostly clear. Lows in the lower 70s. Wednesday, sunny. Highs in the lower 90s. 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At Stillwater, it was partly sunny. The temperature was 95 degrees, the dew point 71, and the relative humidity 45%, producing a heat index of 102. The wind was southwest at 10 miles an hour. The pressure was 29.86 inches and steady. At Guthrie, it was mostly sunny. The temperature was 97, and the heat index was 100. The wind was southwest at 12, gusting to 23. Observations from around the region. Skies ranged from mostly sunny to partly sunny. It was 96 at Wichita, 96 at Woodward, and 97 at Oklahoma City. Dallas-Fort Worth reported 100, Tulsa reported 95, and Springfield reported 91. Once again at 4 p.m., at Stillwater, it was partly sunny. The temperature was 95, and the heat index was 102. Heat advisory remains in effect until 8 p.m. Central Daylight Time this evening. What? Heat index values up to 105 across central and northern Oklahoma and up to 110 across southeastern Oklahoma. Where? Portions of central, east central, northern, northwest, southeast, southern, and southwest Oklahoma. When? Until 8 p.m. Central Daylight Time this evening. Impacts. Hot temperatures and high humidity may cause heat illnesses. Drink plenty of fluids, stay in an air-conditioned room, stay out of the sun, and check up on relatives and neighbors. Take extra precautions when outside. Wear lightweight and loose-fitting clothing. Try to limit strenuous activities to early morning or evening. Take action when you see symptoms of heat exhaustion and heat stroke. Heat advisory remains in effect until 8 p.m. Central Daylight Time this evening. What? Heat index values up to 109. Where? Portions of northwest and west central Arkansas and east central, northeast, and southeast Oklahoma. When? Until 8 p.m. Central Daylight Time this evening. Impacts. Heat-related illnesses are possible.

especially impacting those not acclimated to the conditions or those performing strenuous activities. Take extra precautions when outside. Wear lightweight and loose-fitting clothing. Try to limit strenuous activities to early morning or evening. Take action when you see symptoms of heat exhaustion and heat stroke. From the Norman Forecast Office, here is the forecast for Stillwater and surrounding area. Rest of today, mostly sunny with a slight chance of showers and thunderstorms. Highs in the upper 90s. Southwest winds around 15 miles an hour with gusts up to 25 miles an hour. Chance of rain 20%. Tonight, mostly clear. A slight chance of showers and thunderstorms until midnight, then a chance of sprinkles after midnight. Lows around 80. South winds 10 to 15 miles an hour. Chance of rain 20%. Friday, sunny. A chance of sprinkles in the morning, then a slight chance of showers and thunderstorms in the afternoon. Highs in the upper 90s. Southwest winds 10 to 15 miles an hour with gusts up to 25 miles an hour. Chance of rain 20%. Friday night, mostly clear until midnight, then mostly cloudy with a slight chance of showers and thunderstorms after midnight. Lows in the upper 70s. South winds 5 to 10 miles an hour. Chance of rain 20%. Saturday, mostly sunny. A chance of showers with a slight chance of thunderstorms in the morning, then a chance of showers and thunderstorms in the afternoon. Highs in the upper 90s. South winds 5 to 10 miles an hour. Chance of rain 50%. Saturday night, partly cloudy with a chance of thunderstorms. A chance of showers until midnight, then showers likely after midnight. Lows in the lower 70s. Chance of rain 70%. Sunday, sunny with a slight chance of showers and thunderstorms. Highs in the lower 90s. Chance of rain 20%. Sunday night, mostly clear. Lows around 70. Monday, sunny. Highs around 90. Monday night, clear. Lows in the lower 70s. Tuesday, sunny. Highs around 90. Tuesday night, mostly clear. Lows in the lower 70s. Wednesday, sunny. Highs in the lower 90s. 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It's Stillwater, it was partly sunny. The temperature was 95 degrees, the dew point 71, and the relative humidity 45%, producing a heat index of 102. The wind was southwest at 10 miles an hour. The pressure was 29.86 inches and steady. At Guthrie, it was mostly sunny. The temperature was 97, and the heat index was 100. The wind was southwest at 12, gusting to 23. Observations from around the region. Skies ranged from mostly sunny to partly sunny. It was 96 at Wichita, 96 at Woodward, and 97 at Oklahoma City. Dallas-Fort Worth reported 100, Tulsa reported 95, and Springfield reported 91. Once again at 4 p.m., it's Stillwater, it was partly sunny. The temperature was 95, and the heat index was 102. Heat advisory remains in effect until 8 p.m. Central Daylight Time this evening. What? Heat index values up to 105 across central and northern Oklahoma and up to 110 across southeastern Oklahoma. Where? Portions of central, east central, northern, northwest, southeast, southern, and southwest Oklahoma. When? Until 8 p.m. Central Daylight Time this evening. Impacts. Hot temperatures and high humidity may cause heat illnesses. Drink plenty of fluids, stay in an air-conditioned room, stay out of the sun, and check up on relatives and neighbors. Take extra precautions when outside. Wear lightweight and loose-fitting clothing. Try to limit strenuous activities to early morning or evening. Take action when you see symptoms of heat exhaustion and heat stroke. Heat advisory remains in effect until 8 p.m. Central Daylight Time this evening. What? Heat index values up to 109. Where? Portions of northwest and west central Arkansas and east central, northeast, and southeast Oklahoma. When? Until 8 p.m. Central Daylight Time this evening. Impacts. Heat-related illnesses are possible, especially impacting

those not acclimated to the conditions or those performing strenuous activities. Take extra precautions when outside. Wear lightweight and loose-fitting clothing. Try to limit strenuous activities to early morning or evening. Take action when you see symptoms of heat exhaustion and heat stroke. From the Norman Forecast Office, here is the forecast for Stillwater and surrounding area. Rest of today, mostly sunny with a slight chance of showers and thunderstorms. Highs in the upper 90s. Southwest winds around 15 miles an hour with gusts up to 25 miles an hour. Chance of rain 20%. Tonight, mostly clear. A slight chance of showers and thunderstorms until midnight, then a chance of sprinkles after midnight. Lows around 80. South winds 10 to 15 miles an hour. Chance of rain 20%. Friday, sunny. A chance of sprinkles in the morning, then a slight chance of showers and thunderstorms in the afternoon. Highs in the upper 90s. Southwest winds 10 to 15 miles an hour with gusts up to 25 miles an hour. Chance of rain 20%. Friday night, mostly clear until midnight, then mostly cloudy with a slight chance of showers and thunderstorms after midnight. Lows in the upper 70s. South winds 5 to 10 miles an hour. Chance of rain 20%. Saturday, mostly sunny. A chance of showers with a slight chance of thunderstorms in the morning, then a chance of showers and thunderstorms in the afternoon. Highs in the upper 90s. South winds 5 to 10 miles an hour. Chance of rain 50%. Saturday night, partly cloudy with a chance of thunderstorms. A chance of showers until midnight, then showers likely after midnight. Lows in the lower 70s. Chance of rain 70%. Sunday, sunny with a slight chance of showers and thunderstorms. Highs in the lower 90s. Chance of rain 20%. Sunday night, mostly clear. Lows around 70. Monday, sunny. Highs around 90. Monday night, clear. Lows in the lower 70s. Tuesday, sunny. Highs around 90. Tuesday night, mostly clear. Lows in the lower 70s. Wednesday, sunny. Highs in the lower 90s. 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At Stillwater, it was partly sunny. The temperature was 95 degrees, the dew point 71, and the relative humidity 45%, producing a heat index of 102. The wind was southwest at 10 miles an hour. The pressure was 29.86 inches and steady. At Guthrie, it was mostly sunny. The temperature was 97, and the heat index was 100. The wind was southwest at 12, gusting to 23. Observations from around the region. Skies ranged from mostly sunny to partly sunny. It was 96 at Wichita, 96 at Woodward, and 97 at Oklahoma City. Dallas-Fort Worth reported 100, Tulsa reported 95, and Springfield reported 91. Once again at 4 p.m., at Stillwater, it was partly sunny. The temperature was 95, and the heat index was 102. 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Heat advisory remains in effect until 8 p.m. Central Daylight Time this evening. What? Heat index values up to 105 across central and northern Oklahoma and up to 110 across southeastern Oklahoma. Where? Portions of central, east central, northern, northwest, southeast, southern, and southwest Oklahoma. When? Until 8 p.m. Central Daylight Time this evening. Impacts. Hot temperatures and high humidity may cause heat illnesses. Drink plenty of fluids, stay in an air-conditioned room, stay out of the sun, and check up on relatives and neighbors. Take extra precautions when outside. Wear lightweight and loose-fitting clothing. Try to limit strenuous activities to early morning or evening. Take action when you see symptoms of heat exhaustion and heat stroke. Heat advisory remains in effect until 8 p.m. Central Daylight Time this evening. What? Heat index values up to 109.

air, portions of northwest and west central Arkansas and east central, northeast, and southeast Oklahoma. When, until 8 p.m. Central Daylight Time this evening. Impacts, heat-related illnesses are possible, especially impacting those not acclimated to the conditions or those performing strenuous activities. Take extra precautions when outside. Wear lightweight and loose-fitting clothing. Try to limit strenuous activities to early morning or evening. Take action when you see symptoms of heat exhaustion and heat stroke. From the Norman Forecast Office, here is the forecast for Stillwater and surrounding area. Rest of today, mostly sunny with a slight chance of showers and thunderstorms. Highs in the upper 90s. Southwest winds around 15 miles an hour with gusts up to 25 miles an hour. Chance of rain 20%. Tonight, mostly clear. A slight chance of showers and thunderstorms until midnight, then a chance of sprinkles after midnight. Lows around 80. South winds 10 to 15 miles an hour. Chance of rain 20%. Friday, sunny. A chance of sprinkles in the morning, then a slight chance of showers and thunderstorms in the afternoon. Highs in the upper 90s. Southwest winds 10 to 15 miles an hour with gusts up to 25 miles an hour. Chance of rain 20%. Friday night, mostly clear until midnight, then mostly cloudy with a slight chance of showers and thunderstorms after midnight. Lows in the upper 70s. South winds 5 to 10 miles an hour. Chance of rain 20%. Saturday, mostly sunny. A chance of showers with a slight chance of thunderstorms in the morning, then a chance of showers and thunderstorms in the afternoon. Highs in the upper 90s. South winds 5 to 10 miles an hour. Chance of rain 50%. Saturday night, partly cloudy with a chance of thunderstorms. A chance of showers until midnight, then showers likely after midnight. Lows in the lower 70s. Chance of rain 70%. Sunday, sunny with a slight chance of showers and thunderstorms. Highs in the lower 90s. Chance of rain 20%. Sunday night, mostly clear. Lows around 70. Monday, sunny. Highs around 90. Monday night, clear. Lows in the lower 70s. Tuesday, sunny. Highs around 90. Tuesday night, mostly clear. Lows in the lower 70s. Wednesday, sunny. Highs in the lower 90s. 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It's Stillwater, it was mostly sunny. The temperature was 97 degrees, the dew point 69, and the relative humidity 40%, producing a heat index of 103. The wind was southwest at 13 miles an hour, gusting to 22. The pressure was 29.84 inches and falling. At Guthrie, it was mostly sunny. The temperature was 97, and the heat index was 100. The wind was south at 8. Observations from around the region. It was mostly sunny, with a temperature of 95 at Wichita, 98 at Oklahoma City, and 101 at Dallas-Fort Worth. It was partly sunny, with a temperature of 95 at Tulsa, and 89 at Springfield. Once again at 5 p.m., at Stillwater, it was mostly sunny. The temperature was 97, and the heat index was 103. Heat advisory remains in effect until 8 p.m. Central Daylight Time this evening. What? Heat index values up to 105 across central and northern Oklahoma and up to 110 across southeastern Oklahoma. Where? Portions of central, east central, northern, northwest, southeast, southern, and southwest Oklahoma. When? Until 8 p.m. Central Daylight Time this evening. Impacts. Hot temperatures and high humidity may cause heat illnesses. Drink plenty of fluids, stay in an air-conditioned room, stay out of the sun, and check up on relatives and neighbors. Take extra precautions when outside. Wear lightweight and loose-fitting clothing. Try to limit strenuous activities to early morning or evening. Take action when you see symptoms of heat exhaustion and heat stroke. Heat advisory remains in effect until 8 p.m. Central Daylight Time this evening. What? Heat index values up to 109. Where? Portions of northwest and west central Arkansas and east

Central, Northeast, and Southeast Oklahoma. When, until 8 p.m. Central Daylight Time this evening. Impacts, heat-related illnesses are possible, especially impacting those not acclimated to the conditions or those performing strenuous activities. Take extra precautions when outside. Wear lightweight and loose-fitting clothing. Try to limit strenuous activities to early morning or evening. Take action when you see symptoms of heat exhaustion and heat stroke. From the Norman Forecast Office, here is the forecast for Stillwater and surrounding area. Rest of today, mostly sunny with a slight chance of showers and thunderstorms. Highs in the upper 90s. Southwest winds around 15 miles an hour with gusts up to 25 miles an hour. Chance of rain 20%. Tonight, mostly clear. A slight chance of showers and thunderstorms until midnight, then a chance of sprinkles after midnight. Lows around 80. South winds 10 to 15 miles an hour. Chance of rain 20%. Friday, sunny. A chance of sprinkles in the morning, then a slight chance of showers and thunderstorms in the afternoon. Highs in the upper 90s. Southwest winds 10 to 15 miles an hour with gusts up to 25 miles an hour. Chance of rain 20%. Friday night, mostly clear until midnight, then mostly cloudy with a slight chance of showers and thunderstorms after midnight. Lows in the upper 70s. South winds 5 to 10 miles an hour. Chance of rain 20%. Saturday, mostly sunny. A chance of showers with a slight chance of thunderstorms in the morning, then a chance of showers and thunderstorms in the afternoon. Highs in the upper 90s. South winds 5 to 10 miles an hour. Chance of rain 50%. Saturday night, partly cloudy with a chance of thunderstorms. A chance of showers until midnight, then showers likely after midnight. Lows in the lower 70s. Chance of rain 70%. Sunday, sunny with a slight chance of showers and thunderstorms. Highs in the lower 90s. Chance of rain 20%. Sunday night, mostly clear. Lows around 70. Monday, sunny. Highs around 90. Monday night, clear. Lows in the lower 70s. Tuesday, sunny. Highs around 90. Tuesday night, mostly clear. Lows in the lower 70s. Wednesday, sunny. Highs in the lower 90s. 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It's Stillwater, it was mostly sunny. The temperature was 97 degrees, the dew point 69, and the relative humidity 40%, producing a heat index of 103. The wind was southwest at 13 miles an hour, gusting to 22. The pressure was 29.84 inches and falling. At Guthrie, it was mostly sunny. The temperature was 97, and the heat index was 100. The wind was south at 8. Observations from around the region. It was mostly sunny, with a temperature of 95 at Wichita, 98 at Oklahoma City, and 101 at Dallas-Fort Worth. It was partly sunny, with a temperature of 95 at Tulsa, and 89 at Springfield. Once again at 5 p.m., at Stillwater, it was mostly sunny. The temperature was 97, and the heat index was 103. Heat advisory remains in effect until 8 p.m. Central Daylight Time this evening. What? Heat index values up to 105 across central and northern Oklahoma and up to 110 across southeastern Oklahoma. Where? Portions of central, east central, northern, northwest, southeast, southern, and southwest Oklahoma. When? Until 8 p.m. Central Daylight Time this evening. Impacts. Hot temperatures and high humidity may cause heat illnesses. Drink plenty of fluids, stay in an air-conditioned room, stay out of the sun, and check up on relatives and neighbors. Take extra precautions when outside. Wear lightweight and loose-fitting clothing. Try to limit strenuous activities to early morning or evening. Take action when you see symptoms of heat exhaustion and heat stroke. Heat advisory remains in effect until 8 p.m. Central Daylight Time this evening. What? Heat index values up to 109. Where? Portions of northwest and west central Arkansas and east central, northeast, and southeast Oklahoma.

when, until 8 p.m. Central Daylight Time this evening. Impacts. Heat-related illnesses are possible, especially impacting those not acclimated to the conditions or those performing strenuous activities. Take extra precautions when outside. Wear lightweight and loose-fitting clothing. Try to limit strenuous activities to early morning or evening. Take action when you see symptoms of heat exhaustion and heat stroke. From the Norman Forecast Office, here is the forecast for Stillwater and surrounding area. Rest of today, mostly sunny with a slight chance of showers and thunderstorms. Highs in the upper 90s. Southwest winds around 15 miles an hour with gusts up to 25 miles an hour. Chance of rain 20%. Tonight, mostly clear. A slight chance of showers and thunderstorms until midnight, then a chance of sprinkles after midnight. Lows around 80. South winds 10 to 15 miles an hour. Chance of rain 20%. Friday, sunny. A chance of sprinkles in the morning, then a slight chance of showers and thunderstorms in the afternoon. Highs in the upper 90s. Southwest winds 10 to 15 miles an hour with gusts up to 25 miles an hour. Chance of rain 20%. Friday night, mostly clear until midnight, then mostly cloudy with a slight chance of showers and thunderstorms after midnight. Lows in the upper 70s. South winds 5 to 10 miles an hour. Chance of rain 20%. Saturday, mostly sunny. A chance of showers with a slight chance of thunderstorms in the morning, then a chance of showers and thunderstorms in the afternoon. Highs in the upper 90s. South winds 5 to 10 miles an hour. Chance of rain 50%. Saturday night, partly cloudy with a chance of thunderstorms. A chance of showers until midnight, then showers likely after midnight. Lows in the lower 70s. Chance of rain 70%. Sunday, sunny with a slight chance of showers and thunderstorms. Highs in the lower 90s. Chance of rain 20%. Sunday night, mostly clear. Lows around 70. Monday, sunny. Highs around 90. Monday night, clear. Lows in the lower 70s. Tuesday, sunny. Highs around 90. Tuesday night, mostly clear. Lows in the lower 70s. Wednesday, sunny. Highs in the lower 90s. 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It's Stillwater, it was mostly sunny. The temperature was 97 degrees, the dew point 69, and the relative humidity 40%, producing a heat index of 103. The wind was southwest at 13 miles an hour, gusting to 22. The pressure was 29.84 inches and falling. At Guthrie, it was mostly sunny. The temperature was 97, and the heat index was 100. The wind was south at 8. Observations from around the region. Skies ranged from mostly sunny to partly sunny. It was 95 at Wichita, 100 at Woodward, and 98 at Oklahoma City. Dallas-Fort Worth reported 101, Tulsa reported 95, and Springfield reported 89. Once again at 5 p.m., at Stillwater, it was mostly sunny. The temperature was 97, and the heat index was 103. 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Heat advisory remains in effect until 8 p.m. Central Daylight Time this evening. What? Heat index values up to 105 across central and northern Oklahoma and up to 110 across southeastern Oklahoma. Where? Portions of central, east central, northern, northwest, southeast, southern, and southwest Oklahoma. When? Until 8 p.m. Central Daylight Time this evening. Impacts. Hot temperatures and high humidity may cause heat illnesses. Drink plenty of fluids, stay in an air-conditioned room, stay out of the sun, and check up on relatives and neighbors. Take extra precautions when outside. Wear lightweight and loose-fitting clothing. Try to limit strenuous activities to early morning or evening. Take action when you see symptoms of heat exhaustion and heat stroke.
Heat advisory remains in effect until 8 p.m. Central Daylight Time this evening. What? Heat index values up to 109. Where? Portions of northwest and west central Arkansas and east central, northeast, and southeast Oklahoma. When? Until 8 p.m. Central Daylight Time this evening. Impacts. Heat-related illnesses are possible, especially impacting those not acclimated to the conditions or those performing strenuous activities. Take extra precautions when outside. Wear lightweight and loose-fitting clothing. Try to limit strenuous activities to early morning or evening. Take action when you see symptoms of heat exhaustion and heat stroke. From the Norman Forecast Office, here is the forecast for Stillwater and surrounding area. Rest of today, mostly sunny with a slight chance of showers and thunderstorms. Highs in the upper 90s. Southwest winds around 15 miles an hour with gusts up to 25 miles an hour. Chance of rain 20%. Tonight, mostly clear. A slight chance of showers and thunderstorms until midnight, then a chance of sprinkles after midnight. Lows around 80. South winds 10 to 15 miles an hour. Chance of rain 20%. Friday, sunny. A chance of sprinkles in the morning, then a slight chance of showers and thunderstorms in the afternoon. Highs in the upper 90s. Southwest winds 10 to 15 miles an hour with gusts up to 25 miles an hour. Chance of rain 20%. Friday night, mostly clear until midnight, then mostly cloudy with a slight chance of showers and thunderstorms after midnight. Lows in the upper 70s. South winds 5 to 10 miles an hour. Chance of rain 20%. Saturday, mostly sunny. A chance of showers with a slight chance of thunderstorms in the morning, then a chance of showers and thunderstorms in the afternoon. Highs in the upper 90s. South winds 5 to 10 miles an hour. Chance of rain 50%. Saturday night, partly cloudy with a chance of thunderstorms. A chance of showers until midnight, then showers likely after midnight. Lows in the lower 70s. Chance of rain 70%. Sunday, sunny with a slight chance of showers and thunderstorms. Highs in the lower 90s. Chance of rain 20%. Sunday night, mostly clear. Lows around 70. Monday, sunny. Highs around 90. Monday night, clear. Lows in the lower 70s. Tuesday, sunny. Highs around 90. Tuesday night, mostly clear. Lows in the lower 70s. Wednesday, sunny. Highs in the lower 90s. 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It's Stillwater, it was mostly sunny. The temperature was 97 degrees, the dew point 69, and the relative humidity 40%, producing a heat index of 103. The wind was southwest at 13 miles an hour, gusting to 22. The pressure was 29.84 inches and falling. At Guthrie, it was mostly sunny. The temperature was 97, and the heat index was 100. The wind was south at 8. Observations from around the region. Skies ranged from mostly sunny to partly sunny. It was 95 at Wichita, 100 at Woodward, and 98 at Oklahoma City. Dallas-Fort Worth reported 101, Tulsa reported 95, and Springfield reported 89. Once again at 5 p.m., at Stillwater, it was mostly sunny. The temperature was 97, and the heat index was 103. Heat advisory remains in effect until 8 p.m. Central Daylight Time this evening. What? Heat index values up to 105 across central and northern Oklahoma and up to 110 across southeastern Oklahoma. Where? Portions of central, east central, northern, northwest, southeast, southern, and southwest Oklahoma. When? Until 8 p.m. Central Daylight Time this evening. Impacts. Hot temperatures and high humidity may cause heat illnesses. 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Take extra precautions when outside. 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Take action when you see symptoms of heat exhaustion and heat stroke.
Heat advisory remains in effect until 8 p.m. Central Daylight Time this evening. What? Heat index values up to 109. Where? Portions of northwest and west central Arkansas and east central, northeast, and southeast Oklahoma. When? Until 8 p.m. Central Daylight Time this evening. Impacts. Heat-related illnesses are possible, especially impacting those not acclimated to the conditions or those performing strenuous activities. Take extra precautions when outside. Wear lightweight and loose-fitting clothing. Try to limit strenuous activities to early morning or evening. Take action when you see symptoms of heat exhaustion and heat stroke. From the Norman Forecast Office, here is the forecast for Stillwater and surrounding area. Rest of today, mostly sunny with a slight chance of showers and thunderstorms. Highs in the upper 90s. Southwest winds around 15 miles an hour with gusts up to 25 miles an hour. Chance of rain 20%. Tonight, mostly clear. A slight chance of showers and thunderstorms until midnight, then a chance of sprinkles after midnight. Lows around 80. South winds 10 to 15 miles an hour. Chance of rain 20%. Friday, sunny. A chance of sprinkles in the morning, then a slight chance of showers and thunderstorms in the afternoon. Highs in the upper 90s. Southwest winds 10 to 15 miles an hour with gusts up to 25 miles an hour. Chance of rain 20%. Friday night, mostly clear until midnight, then mostly cloudy with a slight chance of showers and thunderstorms after midnight. Lows in the upper 70s. South winds 5 to 10 miles an hour. Chance of rain 20%. Saturday, mostly sunny. A chance of showers with a slight chance of thunderstorms in the morning, then a chance of showers and thunderstorms in the afternoon. Highs in the upper 90s. South winds 5 to 10 miles an hour. Chance of rain 50%. Saturday night, partly cloudy with a chance of thunderstorms. A chance of showers until midnight, then showers likely after midnight. Lows in the lower 70s. Chance of rain 70%. Sunday, sunny with a slight chance of showers and thunderstorms. Highs in the lower 90s. Chance of rain 20%. Sunday night, mostly clear. Lows around 70. Monday, sunny. Highs around 90. Monday night, clear. Lows in the lower 70s. Tuesday, sunny. Highs around 90. Tuesday night, mostly clear. Lows in the lower 70s. Wednesday, sunny. Highs in the lower 90s. 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It's Stillwater, it was mostly sunny. The temperature was 97 degrees, the dew point 69, and the relative humidity 40%, producing a heat index of 103. The wind was southwest at 13 miles an hour, gusting to 22. The pressure was 29.84 inches and falling. At Guthrie, it was mostly sunny. The temperature was 97, and the heat index was 100. The wind was south at 8. Observations from around the region. Skies ranged from mostly sunny to partly sunny. It was 95 at Wichita, 100 at Woodward, and 98 at Oklahoma City. Dallas-Fort Worth reported 101, Tulsa reported 95, and Springfield reported 89. Once again at 5 p.m., at Stillwater, it was mostly sunny. The temperature was 97, and the heat index was 103. Heat advisory remains in effect until 8 p.m. Central Daylight Time this evening. What? Heat index values up to 105 across central and northern Oklahoma and up to 110 across southeastern Oklahoma. Where? Portions of central, east central, northern, northwest, southeast, southern, and southwest Oklahoma. When? Until 8 p.m. Central Daylight Time this evening. Impacts. Hot temperatures and high humidity may cause heat illnesses. Drink plenty of fluids, stay in an air-conditioned room, stay out of the sun, and check up on relatives and neighbors. Take extra precautions when outside. Wear lightweight and loose-fitting clothing. Try to limit strenuous activities to early morning or evening. Take action when you see symptoms of heat exhaustion and heat stroke.
heat advisory remains in effect until 8 p.m. Central Daylight Time this evening. What? Heat index values up to 109. Where? Portions of northwest and west central Arkansas and east central, northeast, and southeast Oklahoma. When? Until 8 p.m. Central Daylight Time this evening. Impacts. Heat-related illnesses are possible, especially impacting those not acclimated to the conditions or those performing strenuous activities. Take extra precautions when outside. Wear lightweight and loose-fitting clothing. Try to limit strenuous activities to early morning or evening. Take action when you see symptoms of heat exhaustion and heat stroke. From the Norman Forecast Office, here is the forecast for Stillwater and surrounding area. Rest of today, mostly sunny with a slight chance of showers and thunderstorms. Highs in the upper 90s. Southwest winds around 15 miles an hour with gusts up to 25 miles an hour. Chance of rain 20%. Tonight, mostly clear. A slight chance of showers and thunderstorms until midnight, then a chance of sprinkles after midnight. Lows around 80. South winds 10 to 15 miles an hour. Chance of rain 20%. Friday, sunny. A chance of sprinkles in the morning, then a slight chance of showers and thunderstorms in the afternoon. Highs in the upper 90s. Southwest winds 10 to 15 miles an hour with gusts up to 25 miles an hour. Chance of rain 20%. Friday night, mostly clear until midnight, then mostly cloudy with a slight chance of showers and thunderstorms after midnight. Lows in the upper 70s. South winds 5 to 10 miles an hour. Chance of rain 20%. Saturday, mostly sunny. A chance of showers with a slight chance of thunderstorms in the morning, then a chance of showers and thunderstorms in the afternoon. Highs in the upper 90s. South winds 5 to 10 miles an hour. Chance of rain 50%. Saturday night, partly cloudy with a chance of thunderstorms. A chance of showers until midnight, then showers likely after midnight. Lows in the lower 70s. Chance of rain 70%. Sunday, sunny with a slight chance of showers and thunderstorms. Highs in the lower 90s. Chance of rain 20%. Sunday night, mostly clear. Lows around 70. Monday, sunny. Highs around 90. Monday night, clear. Lows in the lower 70s. Tuesday, sunny. Highs around 90. Tuesday night, mostly clear. Lows in the lower 70s. Wednesday, sunny. Highs in the lower 90s. 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It's Stillwater, it was mostly sunny. The temperature was 97 degrees, the dew point 69, and the relative humidity 40%, producing a heat index of 103. The wind was southwest at 13 miles an hour, gusting to 22. The pressure was 29.84 inches and falling. At Guthrie, it was mostly sunny. The temperature was 97, and the heat index was 100. The wind was south at 8. Observations from around the region. Skies ranged from mostly sunny to partly sunny. It was 95 at Wichita, 100 at Woodward, and 98 at Oklahoma City. Dallas-Fort Worth reported 101, Tulsa reported 95, and Springfield reported 89. Once again at 5 p.m., at Stillwater, it was mostly sunny. The temperature was 97, and the heat index was 103. 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Heat advisory remains in effect until 8 p.m. Central Daylight Time this evening. What? Heat index values up to 105 across central and northern Oklahoma and up to 110 across southeastern Oklahoma. Where? Portions of central, east central, northern, northwest, southeast, southern, and southwest Oklahoma. When? Until 8 p.m. Central Daylight Time this evening. Impacts. Hot temperatures and high humidity may cause heat illnesses. Drink plenty of fluids, stay in an air-conditioned room, stay out of the sun, and check up on relatives and neighbors.
Take extra precautions when outside. Wear lightweight and loose.

Fitting clothing. Try to limit strenuous activities to early morning or evening. Take action when you see symptoms of heat exhaustion and heat stroke. Heat advisory remains in effect until 8 p.m. Central Daylight Time this evening. What? Heat index values up to 109. Where? Portions of northwest and west central Arkansas and east central, northeast, and southeast Oklahoma. When? Until 8 p.m. Central Daylight Time this evening. Impacts. Heat-related illnesses are possible, especially impacting those not acclimated to the conditions or those performing strenuous activities. Take extra precautions when outside. Wear lightweight and loose-fitting clothing. Try to limit strenuous activities to early morning or evening. Take action when you see symptoms of heat exhaustion and heat stroke. From the Norman Forecast Office, here is the forecast for Stillwater and surrounding area. Rest of today, mostly sunny with a slight chance of showers and thunderstorms. Highs in the upper 90s. Southwest winds around 15 miles an hour with gusts up to 25 miles an hour. Chance of rain 20%. Tonight, mostly clear. A slight chance of showers and thunderstorms until midnight, then a chance of sprinkles after midnight. Lows around 80. South winds 10 to 15 miles an hour. Chance of rain 20%. Friday, sunny. A chance of sprinkles in the morning, then a slight chance of showers and thunderstorms in the afternoon. Highs in the upper 90s. Southwest winds 10 to 15 miles an hour with gusts up to 25 miles an hour. Chance of rain 20%. Friday night, mostly clear until midnight, then mostly cloudy with a slight chance of showers and thunderstorms after midnight. Lows in the upper 70s. South winds 5 to 10 miles an hour. Chance of rain 20%. Saturday, mostly sunny. A chance of showers with a slight chance of thunderstorms in the morning, then a chance of showers and thunderstorms in the afternoon. Highs in the upper 90s. South winds 5 to 10 miles an hour. Chance of rain 50%. Saturday night, partly cloudy with a chance of thunderstorms. 90s. South winds 5 to 10 miles an hour. Chance of rain 50%. Saturday night, partly cloudy with a chance of thunderstorms. A chance of showers until midnight, then showers likely after midnight. Lows in the lower 70s. Chance of rain 70%. Sunday, sunny with a slight chance of showers and thunderstorms. Highs in the lower 90s. Chance of rain 20%. Sunday night, mostly clear. Lows around 70. Monday, sunny. Highs around 90. Monday night, clear. Lows in the lower 70s. Tuesday, sunny. Highs around 90. Tuesday night, mostly clear. Lows in the lower 70s. Wednesday, sunny. Highs in the lower 90s. 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It's Stillwater, it was mostly sunny. The temperature was 97 degrees, the dew point 69, and the relative humidity 40%, producing a heat index of 103. The wind was southwest at 13 miles an hour, gusting to 22. The pressure was 29.84 inches and falling. At Guthrie, it was mostly sunny. The temperature was 97, and the heat index was 100. The wind was south at 8. Observations from around the region. Skies ranged from mostly sunny to partly sunny. It was 95 at Wichita, 100 at Woodward, and 98 at Oklahoma City. Dallas-Fort Worth reported 101, Tulsa reported 95, and Springfield reported 89. Once again at 5 p.m., at Stillwater, it was mostly sunny. The temperature was 97, and the heat index was 103. Heat advisory remains in effect until 8 p.m. Central Daylight Time this evening. What? Heat index values up to 105 across central and northern Oklahoma and up to 110 across southeastern Oklahoma. Where? Portions of central, east central, northern, northwest, southeast, southern, and southwest Oklahoma. When? Until 8 p.m. Central Daylight Time this evening. Impacts. Hot temperatures and high humidity may cause heat illnesses. Drink plenty of fluids,

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From the Norman Forecast Office, here is the forecast for Stillwater and surrounding area. Rest of today, mostly sunny with a slight chance of showers and thunderstorms. Highs in the upper 90s. Southwest winds around 15 miles an hour with gusts up to 25 miles an hour. Chance of rain 20%. Tonight, mostly clear. A slight chance of showers and thunderstorms until midnight, then a chance of sprinkles after midnight. Lows around 80. South winds 10 to 15 miles an hour. Chance of rain 20%. Friday, sunny. A chance of sprinkles in the morning, then a slight chance of showers and thunderstorms in the afternoon. Highs in the upper 90s. Southwest winds 10 to 15 miles an hour with gusts up to 25 miles an hour. Chance of rain 20%. Friday night, mostly clear until midnight, then mostly cloudy with a slight chance of showers and thunderstorms after midnight. Lows in the upper 70s. South winds 5 to 10 miles an hour. Chance of rain 20%. Saturday, mostly sunny. A chance of showers with a slight chance of thunderstorms in the morning, then a chance of showers and thunderstorms in the afternoon. Highs in the upper 90s. South winds 5 to 10 miles an hour. Chance of rain 50%. Saturday night, partly cloudy with a chance of thunderstorms. A chance of showers until midnight, then showers likely after midnight. Lows in the lower 70s. Chance of rain 70%. Sunday, sunny with a slight chance of showers and thunderstorms. Highs in the lower 90s. Chance of rain 20%. Sunday night, mostly clear. Lows around 70. Monday, sunny. Highs around 90. Monday night, clear. Lows in the lower 70s. Tuesday, sunny. Highs around 90. Tuesday night, mostly clear. Lows in the lower 70s. Wednesday, sunny. Highs in the lower 90s. From the Norman Forecast Office, here is the forecast for Stillwater and surrounding area. Tonight, mostly clear. A slight chance of showers and thunderstorms until midnight, then a chance of sprinkles after midnight. Lows around 80. South winds 10 to 15 miles an hour. Chance of rain 20%. Friday, sunny. A chance of sprinkles in the morning, then a slight chance of showers and thunderstorms in the afternoon. Highs in the upper 90s. Southwest winds 10 to 15 miles an hour with gusts up to 25 miles an hour. Chance of rain 20%. Friday night, mostly clear until midnight, then mostly cloudy with a slight chance of showers and thunderstorms after midnight. Lows in the upper 70s. South winds 5 to 10 miles an hour. Chance of rain 20%. Saturday, mostly sunny. A chance of showers with a slight chance of thunderstorms in the morning, then a chance of showers and thunderstorms in the afternoon. Highs in the upper 90s. South winds 5 to 10 miles an hour. Chance of rain 50%. Saturday night, partly cloudy with a chance of thunderstorms. A chance of showers until midnight, then showers likely after midnight. Lows in the lower 70s. Southeast winds 5 to 10 miles an hour, becoming east after midnight. Chance of rain 70%. Sunday, sunny with a slight chance of showers and thunderstorms. Highs in the lower 90s. Chance of rain 20%. Sunday night, mostly clear. Lows around 70. Monday, sunny. Highs around 90. Monday night, clear. Lows in the lower 70s. Tuesday, sunny. Highs around 90. Tuesday night, mostly clear. Lows in the lower 70s. Wednesday, sunny. Highs in the lower 90s. Wednesday night, mostly clear. Lows in the lower 70s. Thursday, sunny. Highs in the mid-90s. 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At Stillwater, it was mostly sunny. The temperature was 97 degrees, the dew point 69.

9, and the relative humidity 40%, producing a heat index of 103. The wind was southwest at 13 miles an hour, gusting to 22. The pressure was 29.84 inches and falling. At Guthrie, it was mostly sunny. The temperature was 97, and the heat index was 100. The wind was south at 8. Observations from around the region. Skies ranged from mostly sunny to partly sunny. It was 95 at Wichita, 100 at Woodward, and 98 at Oklahoma City. Dallas-Fort Worth reported 101, Tulsa reported 95, and Springfield reported 89. Once again at 5 p.m., at Stillwater, it was mostly sunny. The temperature was 97, and the heat index was 103. Heat advisory remains in effect until 8 p.m. Central Daylight Time this evening. What? Heat index values up to 105 across central and northern Oklahoma and up to 110 across southeastern Oklahoma. Where? Portions of central, east central, northern, northwest, southeast, southern, and southwest Oklahoma. When? Until 8 p.m. Central Daylight Time this evening. Impacts. Hot temperatures and high humidity may cause heat illnesses. Drink plenty of fluids, stay in an air-conditioned room, stay out of the sun, and check up on relatives and neighbors. Take extra precautions when outside. Wear lightweight and loose-fitting clothing. Try to limit strenuous activities to early morning or evening. Take action when you see symptoms of heat exhaustion and heat stroke. Heat advisory remains in effect until 8 p.m. Central Daylight Time this evening. What? Heat index values up to 109. Where? Portions of northwest and west central Arkansas and east central, northeast, and southeast Oklahoma. When? Until 8 p.m. Central Daylight Time this evening. Impacts. Heat-related illnesses are possible, especially impacting those not acclimated to the conditions or those performing strenuous activities. Take extra precautions when outside. Wear lightweight and loose-fitting clothing. Try to limit strenuous activities to early morning or evening. Take action when you see symptoms of heat exhaustion and heat stroke. From the Norman Forecast Office, here is the forecast for Stillwater and surrounding area. Tonight, mostly clear. A slight chance of showers and thunderstorms until midnight, then a chance of sprinkles after midnight. Lows around 80. South winds 10 to 15 miles an hour. Chance of rain 20%. Friday, sunny. A chance of sprinkles in the morning, then a slight chance of showers and thunderstorms in the afternoon. Highs in the upper 90s. Southwest winds 10 to 15 miles an hour with gusts up to 25 miles an hour. Chance of rain 20%. Friday night, mostly clear until midnight, then mostly cloudy with a slight chance of showers and thunderstorms after midnight. Lows in the upper 70s. South winds 5 to 10 miles an hour. Chance of rain 20%. Saturday, mostly sunny. A chance of showers with a slight chance of thunderstorms in the morning, then a chance of showers and thunderstorms in the afternoon. Highs in the upper 90s. South winds 5 to 10 miles an hour. Chance of rain 50%. Saturday night, partly cloudy with a chance of thunderstorms. A chance of showers until midnight, then showers likely after midnight. Lows in the lower 70s. Southeast winds 5 to 10 miles an hour, becoming east after midnight. Chance of rain 70%. Sunday, sunny with a slight chance of showers and thunderstorms. Highs in the lower 90s. Chance of rain 20%. Sunday night, mostly clear. Lows around 70. Monday, sunny. Highs around 90. Monday night, clear. Lows in the lower 70s. Tuesday, sunny. Highs around 90. Tuesday night, mostly clear. Lows in the lower 70s. Wednesday, sunny. Highs in the lower 90s. Wednesday night, mostly clear. Lows in the lower 70s. Thursday, sunny. Highs in the mid-90s. 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

You are listening to Stillwater Weather Radio, NERR 5 p.m. weather observations. It's Stillwater, it was mostly sunny. The temperature was 97 degrees, the dew point 69, and the relative humidity 40%, producing a heat index of 103. The wind was southwest at 13 miles an hour, gusting to 22. The pressure was 29.84 inches and falling. At Guthrie, it was mostly sunny. The temperature was 97, and the heat index was 100. The wind was south at 8. Observations from around the region. Skies ranged from mostly sunny to partly sunny. It was 95 at Wichita, 100 at Woodward, and 98 at Oklahoma City. Dallas-Fort Worth reported 101, Tulsa reported 95, and Springfield reported 89. Once again at 5 p.m., at Stillwater, it was mostly sunny. The temperature was 97, and the heat index was 103. Heat advisory remains in effect until 8 p.m. Central Daylight Time this evening. What? Heat index values up to 105 across central and northern Oklahoma and up to 110 across southeastern Oklahoma. Where? Portions of central, east central, northern, northwest, southeast, southern, and southwest Oklahoma. When? Until 8 p.m. Central Daylight Time this evening. Impacts. Hot temperatures and high humidity may cause heat illnesses. Drink plenty of fluids, stay in an air-conditioned room, stay out of the sun, and check up on relatives and neighbors. Take extra precautions when outside. Wear lightweight and loose-fitting clothing. Try to limit strenuous activities to early morning or evening. Take action when you see symptoms of heat exhaustion and heat stroke. Heat advisory remains in effect until 8 p.m. Central Daylight Time this evening. What? Heat index values up to 109. Where? Portions of northwest and west central Arkansas and east central, northeast, and southeast Oklahoma. When? Until 8 p.m. Central Daylight Time this evening. Impacts. Heat-related illnesses are possible, especially impacting those not acclimated to the conditions or those performing strenuous activities. Take extra precautions when outside. Wear lightweight and loose-fitting clothing. Try to limit strenuous activities to early morning or evening. Take action when you see symptoms of heat exhaustion and heat stroke. From the Norman Forecast Office, here is the forecast for Stillwater and surrounding area. Tonight, mostly clear. A slight chance of showers and thunderstorms until midnight, then a chance of sprinkles after midnight. Lows around 80. South winds 10 to 15 miles an hour. Chance of rain 20%. Friday, sunny. A chance of sprinkles in the morning, then a slight chance of showers and thunderstorms in the afternoon. Highs in the upper 90s. Southwest winds 10 to 15 miles an hour with gusts up to 25 miles an hour. Chance of rain 20%. Friday night, mostly clear until midnight, then mostly cloudy with a slight chance of showers and thunderstorms after midnight. Lows in the upper 70s. South winds 5 to 10 miles an hour. Chance of rain 20%. Saturday, mostly sunny. A chance of showers with a slight chance of thunderstorms in the morning, then a chance of showers and thunderstorms in the afternoon. Highs in the upper 90s. South winds 5 to 10 miles an hour. Chance of rain 50%. Saturday night, partly cloudy with a chance of thunderstorms. A chance of showers until midnight, then showers likely after midnight. Lows in the lower 70s. Southeast winds 5 to 10 miles an hour, becoming east after midnight. Chance of rain 70%. Sunday, sunny with a slight chance of showers and thunderstorms. Highs in the lower 90s. Chance of rain 20%. Sunday night, mostly clear. Lows around 70. Monday, sunny. Highs around 90. Monday night, clear. Lows in the lower 70s. Tuesday, sunny. Highs around 90. Tuesday night, mostly clear. Lows in the lower 70s. Wednesday, sunny. Highs in the lower 90s. Wednesday night, mostly clear. Lows in the lower 70s. Thursday, sunny. Highs in the mid 90s. You're listening.

to Stillwater Weather Radio, and here are 5 p.m. weather observations. At Stillwater, it was mostly sunny. The temperature was 97 degrees, the dew point 69, and the relative humidity 40%, producing a heat index of 103. The wind was southwest at 13 miles an hour, gusting to 22. The pressure was 29.84 inches and falling. At Guthrie, it was mostly sunny. The temperature was 97, and the heat index was 100. The wind was south at 8. Observations from around the region. Skies ranged from mostly sunny to partly sunny. It was 95 at Wichita, 100 at Woodward, and 98 at Oklahoma City. Dallas-Fort Worth reported 101, Tulsa reported 95, and Springfield reported 89. Once again at 5 p.m., at Stillwater, it was mostly sunny. The temperature was 97, and the heat index was 103. Heat advisory remains in effect until 8 p.m. Central Daylight Time this evening. What? Heat index values up to 105 across central and northern Oklahoma and up to 110 across southeastern Oklahoma. Where? Portions of central, east central, northern, northwest, southeast, southern, and southwest Oklahoma. When? Until 8 p.m. Central Daylight Time this evening. Impacts. Hot temperatures and high humidity may cause heat illnesses. Drink plenty of fluids, stay in an air-conditioned room, stay out of the sun, and check up on relatives and neighbors. Take extra precautions when outside. Wear lightweight and loose-fitting clothing. Try to limit strenuous activities to early morning or evening. Take action when you see symptoms of heat exhaustion and heat stroke. Heat advisory remains in effect until 8 p.m. Central Daylight Time this evening. What? Heat index values up to 109. Where? Portions of northwest and west central Arkansas and east central, northeast, and southeast Oklahoma. When? Until 8 p.m. Central Daylight Time this evening. Impacts. Heat-related illnesses are possible, especially impacting those not acclimated to the conditions or those performing strenuous activities. Take extra precautions when outside. Wear lightweight and loose-fitting clothing. Try to limit strenuous activities to early morning or evening. Take action when you see symptoms of heat exhaustion and heat stroke. From the Norman Forecast Office, here is the forecast for Stillwater and surrounding area. Tonight, mostly clear. A slight chance of showers and thunderstorms until midnight, then a chance of sprinkles after midnight. Lows around 80. South winds 10 to 15 miles an hour. Chance of rain 20%. Friday, sunny. A chance of sprinkles in the morning, then a slight chance of showers and thunderstorms in the afternoon. Highs in the upper 90s. Southwest winds 10 to 15 miles an hour with gusts up to 25 miles an hour. Chance of rain 20%. Friday night, mostly clear until midnight, then mostly cloudy with a slight chance of showers and thunderstorms after midnight. Lows in the upper 70s. South winds 5 to 10 miles an hour. Chance of rain 20%. Saturday, mostly sunny. A chance of showers with a slight chance of thunderstorms in the morning, then a chance of showers and thunderstorms in the afternoon. Highs in the upper 90s. South winds 5 to 10 miles an hour. Chance of rain 50%. Saturday night, partly cloudy with a chance of thunderstorms. A chance of showers until midnight, then showers likely after midnight. Lows in the lower 70s. Southeast winds 5 to 10 miles an hour, becoming east after midnight. Chance of rain 70%. Sunday, sunny with a slight chance of showers and thunderstorms. Highs in the lower 90s. Chance of rain 20%. Sunday night, mostly clear. Lows around 70. Monday, sunny. Highs around 90. Monday night, clear. Lows in the lower 70s. Tuesday, sunny. Highs around 90. Tuesday night, mostly clear. Lows in the lower 70s. Wednesday, sunny. Highs in the lower 90s. Wednesday night, mostly clear. Lows in the lower 70s. Thursday, sunny. Highs in the mid-90s. 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

or 5 p.m. weather observations. It's still water. It was mostly sunny. The temperature was 97 degrees, the dew point 69, and the relative humidity 40%, producing a heat index of 103. The wind was southwest at 13 miles an hour, gusting to 22. The pressure was 29.84 inches and falling. At Guthrie, it was mostly sunny. The temperature was 97, and the heat index was 100. The wind was south at 8. Observations from around the region. Skies ranged from mostly sunny to partly sunny. It was 95 at Wichita, 100 at Woodward, and 98 at Oklahoma City. Dallas-Fort Worth reported 101, Tulsa reported 95, and Springfield reported 89. Once again at 5 p.m., at Stillwater, it was mostly sunny. The temperature was 97, and the heat index was 103. Heat advisory remains in effect until 8 p.m. Central Daylight Time this evening. What? Heat index values up to 105 across central and northern Oklahoma and up to 110 across southeastern Oklahoma. Where? Portions of central, east central, northern, northwest, southeast, southern, and southwest Oklahoma. When? Until 8 p.m. Central Daylight Time this evening. Impacts. Hot temperatures and high humidity may cause heat illnesses. Drink plenty of fluids, stay in an air-conditioned room, stay out of the sun, and check up on relatives and neighbors. Take extra precautions when outside. Wear lightweight and loose-fitting clothing. Try to limit strenuous activities to early morning or evening. Take action when you see symptoms of heat exhaustion and heat stroke. Heat advisory remains in effect until 8 p.m. Central Daylight Time this evening. What? Heat index values up to 109. Where? Portions of northwest and west central Arkansas and east central, northeast, and southeast Oklahoma. When? Until 8 p.m. Central Daylight Time this evening. Impacts. Heat-related illnesses are possible, especially impacting those not acclimated to the conditions or those performing strenuous activities. Take extra precautions when outside. Wear lightweight and loose-fitting clothing. Try to limit strenuous activities to early morning or evening. 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From the Norman Forecast Office, here is the forecast for Stillwater and surrounding area. Tonight, mostly clear. A slight chance of showers and thunderstorms until midnight, then a chance of sprinkles after midnight. Lows around 80. South winds 10 to 15 miles an hour. Chance of rain 20%. Friday, sunny. A chance of sprinkles in the morning, then a slight chance of showers and thunderstorms in the afternoon. Highs in the upper 90s. Southwest winds 10 to 15 miles an hour with gusts up to 25 miles an hour. Chance of rain 20%. Friday night, mostly clear until midnight, then mostly cloudy with a slight chance of showers and thunderstorms after midnight. Lows in the upper 70s. South winds 5 to 10 miles an hour. Chance of rain 20%. Saturday, mostly sunny. A chance of showers with a slight chance of thunderstorms in the morning, then a chance of showers and thunderstorms in the afternoon. Highs in the upper 90s. South winds 5 to 10 miles an hour. Chance of rain 50%. Saturday night, partly cloudy with a chance of thunderstorms. A chance of showers until midnight, then showers likely after midnight. Lows in the lower 70s. Southeast winds 5 to 10 miles an hour, becoming east after midnight. Chance of rain 70%. Sunday, sunny with a slight chance of showers and thunderstorms. Highs in the lower 90s. Chance of rain 20%. Sunday night, mostly clear. Lows around 70. Monday, sunny. Highs around 90. Monday night, clear. Lows in the lower 70s. Tuesday, sunny. Highs around 90. Tuesday night, mostly clear. Lows in the lower 70s. Wednesday, sunny. Highs in the lower 90s.

80s. Wednesday night, mostly clear. Lows in the lower 70s. Thursday, sunny. Highs in the mid-90s. 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At Stillwater, it was mostly sunny. The temperature was 97 degrees, the dew point 69, and the relative humidity 40%, producing a heat index of 103. The wind was southwest at 13 miles an hour, gusting to 22. The pressure was 29.84 inches and falling. At Guthrie, it was mostly sunny. The temperature was 97, and the heat index was 100. The wind was south at 8. Observations from around the region. Skies ranged from mostly sunny to partly sunny. It was 95 at Wichita, 100 at Woodward, and 98 at Oklahoma City. Dallas-Fort Worth reported 101, Tulsa reported 95, and Springfield reported 89. Once again at 5 p.m., at Stillwater, it was mostly sunny. The temperature was 97, and the heat index was 103. 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At Stillwater, it was mostly sunny. The temperature was 97 degrees, the dew point 71, and the relative humidity 42%, producing a heat index of 104. The wind was south at 8 miles an hour. The pressure was 29.83 inches and falling. At Guthrie, it was mostly sunny. The temperature was 98, and the heat index was 102. The wind was south at 9. Observations from around the region. It was mostly sunny, with a temperature of 94 at Wichita, 97 at Oklahoma City, 100 at Dallas-Fort Worth, and 88 at Springfield. At Tulsa, it was partly sunny, with a temperature of 95. Once again at 6 p.m., at Stillwater, it was mostly sunny. The temperature was 97, and the heat index was 104. Heat advisory remains in effect until 8 p.m. Central Daylight Time this evening. What? Heat index values up to 105 across central and northern Oklahoma and up to 110 across southeastern Oklahoma. Where? Portions of central, east central, northern, northwest, southeast, southern, and southwest Oklahoma. When? Until 8 p.m. Central Daylight Time this evening. Impacts. Hot temperatures and high humidity may cause heat illnesses. Drink plenty of fluids, stay in an air-conditioned room, stay out of the sun, and check up on relatives and neighbors. Take extra precautions when outside. Wear lightweight and loose-fitting clothing. Try to limit strenuous activities to early morning or evening. Take action when you see symptoms of heat exhaustion and heat stroke. Heat advisory remains in effect until 8 p.m. Central Daylight Time this evening. What? Heat index values up to 109. Where? Portions of northwest and west central Arkansas and east central, northeast, and southeast Oklahoma. When? Until 8 p.m. Central Daylight Time this evening. Impacts. Heat-related illnesses are possible, especially impacting those not acclimated to the conditions or those performing strenuous activities. Take extra precautions when outside. Wear lightweight and loose-fitting clothing. Try to limit strenuous activities to early morning or evening. Take action when you see symptoms of heat exhaustion and heat stroke. From the Norman Forecast Office, here is the forecast for Stillwater and surrounding area. Tonight, mostly clear. A slight chance of showers and thunderstorms until midnight, then a chance of sprinkles after midnight. Lows around 80. South winds 10 to 15 miles an hour. Chance of rain 20%. Friday, sunny. A chance of sprinkles in the morning, then a slight chance of showers and thunderstorms in the afternoon. Highs in the upper 90s. Southwest winds 10 to 15 miles an hour with gusts up to 25 miles an hour. Chance of rain 20%. Friday night, mostly clear until midnight, then mostly cloudy with a slight chance of showers and thunderstorms after midnight. Lows in the upper 70s. South winds 5 to 10 miles an hour. Chance of rain 20%. Saturday, mostly sunny. A chance of showers with a slight chance of thunderstorms in the morning, then a chance of showers and thunderstorms in the afternoon. Highs in the upper 90s.

south winds 5 to 10 miles an hour. Chance of rain 50%. Saturday night, partly cloudy with a chance of thunderstorms. A chance of showers until midnight, then showers likely after midnight. Lows in the lower 70s. Southeast winds 5 to 10 miles an hour, becoming east after midnight. Chance of rain 70%. Sunday, sunny with a slight chance of showers and thunderstorms. Highs in the lower 90s. Chance of rain 20%. Sunday night, mostly clear. Lows around 70. Monday, sunny. Highs around 90. Monday night, clear. Lows in the lower 70s. Tuesday, sunny. Highs around 90. Tuesday night, mostly clear. Lows in the lower 70s. Wednesday, sunny. Highs in the lower 90s. Wednesday night, mostly clear. Lows in the lower 70s. Thursday, sunny. Highs in the mid-90s. 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At Stillwater, it was mostly sunny. The temperature was 97 degrees, the dew point 71, and the relative humidity 42%, producing a heat index of 104. The wind was south at 8 miles an hour. The pressure was 29.83 inches and falling. At Guthrie, it was mostly sunny. The temperature was 98, and the heat index was 102. The wind was south at 9. Observations from around the region. It was mostly sunny, with a temperature of 94 at Wichita, 97 at Oklahoma City, 100 at Dallas-Fort Worth, and 88 at Springfield. At Tulsa, it was partly sunny, with a temperature of 95. Once again at 6 p.m., at Stillwater, it was mostly sunny. The temperature was 97, and the heat index was 104. Heat advisory remains in effect until 8 p.m. Central Daylight Time this evening. What? Heat index values up to 105 across central and northern Oklahoma and up to 110 across southeastern Oklahoma. Where? Portions of central, east central, northern, northwest, southeast, southern, in southwest Oklahoma. When? Until 8 p.m. Central Daylight Time this evening. Impacts. Hot temperatures and high humidity may cause heat illnesses. Drink plenty of fluids, stay in an air-conditioned room, stay out of the sun, and check up on relatives and neighbors. Take extra precautions when outside. Wear lightweight and loose-fitting clothing. Try to limit strenuous activities to early morning or evening. Take action when you see symptoms of heat exhaustion and heat stroke. Heat advisory remains in effect until 8 p.m. Central Daylight Time this evening. What? Heat index values up to 109. Where? Portions of northwest and west central Arkansas and east central, northeast, and southeast Oklahoma. When? Until 8 p.m. Central Daylight Time this evening. Impacts. Heat-related illnesses are possible, especially impacting those not acclimated to the conditions or those performing strenuous activities. Take extra precautions when outside. Wear lightweight and loose-fitting clothing. Try to limit strenuous activities to early morning or evening. Take action when you see symptoms of heat exhaustion and heat stroke. From the Norman Forecast Office, here is the forecast for Stillwater and surrounding area. Tonight, mostly clear. A slight chance of showers and thunderstorms until midnight, then a chance of sprinkles after midnight. Lows around 80. South winds 10 to 15 miles an hour. Chance of rain 20%. Friday, sunny. A chance of sprinkles in the morning, then a slight chance of showers and thunderstorms in the afternoon. Highs in the upper 90s. Southwest winds 10 to 15 miles an hour with gusts up to 25 miles an hour. Chance of rain 20%. Friday night, mostly clear until midnight, then mostly cloudy with a slight chance of showers and thunderstorms after midnight. Lows in the upper 70s. South winds 5 to 10 miles an hour. Chance of rain 20%. Saturday, mostly sunny. A chance of showers with a slight chance of thunderstorms in the morning, then a chance of showers and thunderstorms in the afternoon. Highs in the upper 90s. South winds 5 to 10 miles an hour. Chance of rain 50%.

Saturday night, partly cloudy with a chance of thunderstorms. A chance of showers until midnight, then showers likely after midnight. Lows in the lower 70s. Southeast winds 5 to 10 miles an hour, becoming east after midnight. Chance of rain 70%. Sunday, sunny with a slight chance of showers and thunderstorms. Highs in the lower 90s. Chance of rain 20%. Sunday night, mostly clear. Lows around 70. Monday, sunny. Highs around 90. Monday night, clear. Lows in the lower 70s. Tuesday, sunny. Highs around 90. Tuesday night, mostly clear. Lows in the lower 70s. Wednesday, sunny. Highs in the lower 90s. Wednesday night, mostly clear. Lows in the lower 70s. Thursday, sunny. Highs in the mid-90s. 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It's Stillwater, it was sunny. The temperature was 97 degrees, the dew point 71, and the relative humidity 42%, producing a heat index of 104. The wind was south at 8 miles an hour. The pressure was 29.83 inches and falling. At Guthrie, it was mostly sunny. The temperature was 98, and the heat index was 102. The wind was south at 9. Observations from around the region. It was mostly sunny, with a temperature of 94 at Wichita, 97 at Oklahoma City, 100 at Dallas-Fort Worth, and 88 at Springfield. At Tulsa, it was partly sunny, with a temperature of 95. Once again at 6 p.m., at Stillwater, it was sunny. The temperature was 97, and the heat index was 104. Heat advisory remains in effect until 8 p.m. Central Daylight Time this evening. What? Heat index values up to 105 across central and northern Oklahoma and up to 110 across southeastern Oklahoma. Where? Portions of central, east central, northern, northwest, southeast, southern, and southwest Oklahoma. When? Until 8 p.m. Central Daylight Time this evening. Impacts. Hot temperatures and high humidity may cause heat illnesses. Drink plenty of fluids, stay in an air-conditioned room, stay out of the sun, and check up on relatives and neighbors. Take extra precautions when outside. Wear lightweight and loose-fitting clothing. Try to limit strenuous activities to early morning or evening. Take action when you see symptoms of heat exhaustion and heat stroke. 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Heat advisory remains in effect until 8 p.m. Central Daylight Time this evening. What? Heat index values up to 109. Where? Portions of northwest and west central Arkansas and east central, northeast, and southeast Oklahoma. When? Until 8 p.m. Central Daylight Time this evening. Impacts. Heat-related illnesses are possible, especially impacting those not acclimated to the conditions or those performing strenuous activities. Take extra precautions when outside. Wear lightweight and loose-fitting clothing. Try to limit strenuous activities to early morning or evening. Take action when you see symptoms of heat exhaustion and heat stroke. From the Norman Forecast Office, here is the forecast for Stillwater and surrounding area. Tonight, mostly clear. A slight chance of showers and thunderstorms until midnight, then a chance of sprinkles after midnight. Lows around 80. South winds 10 to 15 miles an hour. Chance of rain 20%. Friday, sunny. A chance of sprinkles in the morning, then a slight chance of showers and thunderstorms in the afternoon. Highs in the upper 90s. Southwest winds 10 to 15 miles an hour with gusts up to 25 miles an hour. Chance of rain 20%. Friday night, mostly clear until midnight, then mostly cloudy with a slight chance of showers and thunderstorms after midnight. Lows in the upper 70s. South winds 5 to 10 miles an hour. Chance of rain 20%. Saturday, mostly sunny.
a chance of showers with a slight chance of thunderstorms in the morning, then a chance of showers and thunderstorms in the afternoon. Highs in the upper 90s. South winds 5 to 10 miles an hour. Chance of rain 50%. Saturday night, partly cloudy with a chance of thunderstorms. A chance of showers until midnight, then showers likely after midnight. Lows in the lower 70s. Southeast winds 5 to 10 miles an hour, becoming east after midnight. Chance of rain 70%. Sunday, sunny with a slight chance of showers and thunderstorms. Highs in the lower 90s. Chance of rain 20%. Sunday night, mostly clear. Lows around 70. Monday, sunny. Highs around 90. Monday night, clear. Lows in the lower 70s. Tuesday, sunny. Highs around 90. Tuesday night, mostly clear. Lows in the lower 70s. Wednesday, sunny. Highs in the lower 90s. Wednesday night, mostly clear. Lows in the lower 70s. Thursday, sunny. Highs in the mid-90s. 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It's Stillwater, it was sunny. The temperature was 97 degrees, the dew point 71, and the relative humidity 42%, producing a heat index of 104. The wind was south at 8 miles an hour. The pressure was 29.83 inches and falling. At Guthrie, it was mostly sunny. The temperature was 98, and the heat index was 102. The wind was south at 9. Observations from around the region. It was mostly sunny, with a temperature of 94 at Wichita, 97 at Oklahoma City, 100 at Dallas-Fort Worth, and 88 at Springfield. At Tulsa, it was partly sunny, with a temperature of 95. Once again at 6 p.m., at Stillwater, it was sunny. The temperature was 97, and the heat index was 104. Heat advisory remains in effect until 8 p.m. Central Daylight Time this evening. What? Heat index values up to 105 across central and northern Oklahoma and up to 110 across southeastern Oklahoma. Where? Portions of central, east central, northern, northwest, southeast, southern, and southwest Oklahoma. When? Until 8 p.m. Central Daylight Time this evening. Impacts. Hot temperatures and high humidity may cause heat illnesses. Drink plenty of fluids, stay in an air-conditioned room, stay out of the sun, and check up on relatives and neighbors. Take extra precautions when outside. Wear lightweight and loose-fitting clothing. Try to limit strenuous activities to early morning or evening. Take action when you see symptoms of heat exhaustion and heat stroke. Heat advisory remains in effect until 8 p.m. Central Daylight Time this evening. What? Heat index values up to 109. Where? Portions of northwest and west central Arkansas and east central, northeast, and southeast Oklahoma. When? Until 8 p.m. Central Daylight Time this evening. Impacts. Heat-related illnesses are possible, especially impacting those not acclimated to the conditions or those performing strenuous activities. Take extra precautions when outside. Wear lightweight and loose-fitting clothing. Try to limit strenuous activities to early morning or evening. Take action when you see symptoms of heat exhaustion and heat stroke. From the Norman Forecast Office, here is the forecast for Stillwater and surrounding area. Tonight, mostly clear. A slight chance of showers and thunderstorms until midnight, then a chance of sprinkles after midnight. Lows around 80. South winds 10 to 15 miles an hour. Chance of rain 20%. Friday, sunny. A chance of sprinkles in the morning, then a slight chance of showers and thunderstorms in the afternoon. Highs in the upper 90s. Southwest winds 10 to 15 miles an hour with gusts up to 25 miles an hour. Chance of rain 20%. Friday night, mostly clear until midnight, then mostly cloudy with a slight chance of showers and thunderstorms after midnight. Lows in the upper 70s. South winds 5 to 10 miles an hour. Chance of rain 20%. Saturday, mostly sunny. A chance of showers with a slight chance of thunderstorms in the morning, then a chance of showers and thunderstorms in the afternoon.
Highs in the upper 90s. South winds 5 to 10 miles an hour. Chance of rain.

50%. Saturday night, partly cloudy with a chance of thunderstorms. A chance of showers until midnight, then showers likely after midnight. Lows in the lower 70s. Southeast winds 5 to 10 miles an hour, becoming east after midnight. Chance of rain 70%. Sunday, sunny with a slight chance of showers and thunderstorms. Highs in the lower 90s. Chance of rain 20%. Sunday night, mostly clear. Lows around 70. Monday, sunny. Highs around 90. Monday night, clear. Lows in the lower 70s. Tuesday, sunny. Highs around 90. Tuesday night, mostly clear. Lows in the lower 70s. Wednesday, sunny. Highs in the lower 90s. Wednesday night, mostly clear. Lows in the lower 70s. Thursday, sunny. Highs in the mid-90s. 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It's Stillwater, it was sunny. The temperature was 97 degrees, the dew point 71, and the relative humidity 42%, producing a heat index of 104. The wind was south at 8 miles an hour. The pressure was 29.83 inches and falling. At Guthrie, it was mostly sunny. The temperature was 98, and the heat index was 102. The wind was south at 9. Observations from around the region. It was mostly sunny, with a temperature of 94 at Wichita, 97 at Oklahoma City, 100 at Dallas-Fort Worth, and 88 at Springfield. At Tulsa, it was partly sunny, with a temperature of 95. Once again at 6 p.m., at Stillwater, it was sunny. The temperature was 97, and the heat index was 104. Heat advisory remains in effect until 8 p.m. Central Daylight Time this evening. What? Heat index values up to 105 across central and northern Oklahoma and up to 110 across southeastern Oklahoma. Where? Portions of central, east central, northern, northwest, southeast, southern, and southwest Oklahoma. When? Until 8 p.m. Central Daylight Time this evening. Impacts. Hot temperatures and high humidity may cause heat illnesses. Drink plenty of fluids, stay in an air-conditioned room, stay out of the sun, and check up on relatives and neighbors. Take extra precautions when outside. Wear lightweight and loose-fitting clothing. Try to limit strenuous activities to early morning or evening. Take action when you see symptoms of heat exhaustion and heat stroke. Heat advisory remains in effect until 8 p.m. Central Daylight Time this evening. What? Heat index values up to 109. Where? Portions of northwest and west central Arkansas and east central, northeast, and southeast Oklahoma. When? Until 8 p.m. Central Daylight Time this evening. Impacts. Heat-related illnesses are possible, especially impacting those not acclimated to the conditions or those performing strenuous activities. Take extra precautions when outside. Wear lightweight and loose-fitting clothing. Try to limit strenuous activities to early morning or evening. Take action when you see symptoms of heat exhaustion and heat stroke. From the Norman Forecast Office, here is the forecast for Stillwater and surrounding area. Tonight, mostly clear. A slight chance of showers and thunderstorms until midnight, then a chance of sprinkles after midnight. Lows around 80. South winds 10 to 15 miles an hour. Chance of rain 20%. Friday, sunny. A chance of sprinkles in the morning, then a slight chance of showers and thunderstorms in the afternoon. Highs in the upper 90s. Southwest winds 10 to 15 miles an hour with gusts up to 25 miles an hour. Chance of rain 20%. Friday night, mostly clear until midnight, then mostly cloudy with a slight chance of showers and thunderstorms after midnight. Lows in the upper 70s. South winds 5 to 10 miles an hour. Chance of rain 20%. Saturday, mostly sunny. A chance of showers with a slight chance of thunderstorms in the morning, then a chance of showers and thunderstorms in the afternoon. Highs in the upper 90s. South winds 5 to 10 miles an hour. Chance of rain 50%. Saturday night, partly cloudy with a chance of thunderstorms. A chance of showers until

night, then showers likely after midnight. Lows in the lower 70s. Southeast winds 5 to 10 miles an hour, becoming east after midnight. Chance of rain 70%. Sunday, sunny with a slight chance of showers and thunderstorms. Highs in the lower 90s. Chance of rain 20%. Sunday night, mostly clear. Lows around 70. Monday, sunny. Highs around 90. Monday night, clear. Lows in the lower 70s. Tuesday, sunny. Highs around 90. Tuesday night, mostly clear. Lows in the lower 70s. Wednesday, sunny. Highs in the lower 90s. Wednesday night, mostly clear. Lows in the lower 70s. Thursday, sunny. Highs in the mid-90s. 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It's Stillwater, it was sunny. The temperature was 97 degrees, the dew point 71, and the relative humidity 42%, producing a heat index of 104. The wind was south at 8 miles an hour. The pressure was 29.83 inches and falling. At Guthrie, it was mostly sunny. The temperature was 98, and the heat index was 102. The wind was south at 9. Observations from around the region. It was mostly sunny, with a temperature of 94 at Wichita, 97 at Oklahoma City, 100 at Dallas-Fort Worth, and 88 at Springfield. At Tulsa, it was partly sunny, with a temperature of 95. Once again at 6 p.m., at Stillwater, it was sunny. The temperature was 97, and the heat index was 104. Heat advisory remains in effect until 8 p.m. Central Daylight Time this evening. What? Heat index values up to 105 across central and northern Oklahoma and up to 110 across southeastern Oklahoma. Where? Portions of central, east central, northern, northwest, southeast, southern, and southwest Oklahoma. When? Until 8 p.m. Central Daylight Time this evening. Impacts. Hot temperatures and high humidity may cause heat illnesses. Drink plenty of fluids, stay in an air-conditioned room, stay out of the sun, and check up on relatives and neighbors. Take extra precautions when outside. Wear lightweight and loose-fitting clothing. Try to limit strenuous activities to early morning or evening. Take action when you see symptoms of heat exhaustion and heat stroke. 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Heat advisory remains in effect until 8 p.m. Central Daylight Time this evening. What? Heat index values up to 109. Where? Portions of northwest and west central Arkansas and east central, northeast, and southeast Oklahoma. When? Until 8 p.m. Central Daylight Time this evening. Impacts. Heat-related illnesses are possible, especially impacting those not acclimated to the conditions or those performing strenuous activities. Take extra precautions when outside. Wear lightweight and loose-fitting clothing. Try to limit strenuous activities to early morning or evening. Take action when you see symptoms of heat exhaustion and heat stroke. From the Norman Forecast Office, here is the forecast for Stillwater and surrounding area. Tonight, mostly clear. A slight chance of showers and thunderstorms until midnight, then a chance of sprinkles after midnight. Lows around 80. South winds 10 to 15 miles an hour. Chance of rain 20%. Friday, sunny. A chance of sprinkles in the morning, then a slight chance of showers and thunderstorms in the afternoon. Highs in the upper 90s. Southwest winds 10 to 15 miles an hour with gusts up to 25 miles an hour. Chance of rain 20%. Friday night, mostly clear until midnight, then mostly cloudy with a slight chance of showers and thunderstorms after midnight. Lows in the upper 70s. South winds 5 to 10 miles an hour. Chance of rain 20%. Saturday, mostly sunny. A chance of showers with a slight chance of thunderstorms in the morning, then a chance of showers and thunderstorms in the afternoon. Highs in the upper 90s. South winds 5 to 10 miles an hour.

chance of rain 50%. Saturday night, partly cloudy with a chance of thunderstorms. A chance of showers until midnight, then showers likely after midnight. Lows in the lower 70s. Southeast winds 5 to 10 miles an hour, becoming east after midnight. Chance of rain 70%. Sunday, sunny with a slight chance of showers and thunderstorms. Highs in the lower 90s. Chance of rain 20%. Sunday night, mostly clear. Lows around 70. Monday, sunny. Highs around 90. Monday night, clear. Lows in the lower 70s. Tuesday, sunny. Highs around 90. Tuesday night, mostly clear. Lows in the lower 70s. Wednesday, sunny. Highs in the lower 90s. Wednesday night, mostly clear. Lows in the lower 70s. Thursday, sunny. Highs in the mid-90s. 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It's Stillwater, it was sunny. The temperature was 97 degrees, the dew point 71, and the relative humidity 42%, producing a heat index of 104. The wind was south at 8 miles an hour. The pressure was 29.83 inches and falling. At Guthrie, it was mostly sunny. The temperature was 98, and the heat index was 102. The wind was south at 9. Observations from around the region. It was mostly sunny, with a temperature of 94 at Wichita, 97 at Oklahoma City, 100 at Dallas Fort Worth. The wind was south at 9. Observations from around the region. It was mostly sunny, with a temperature of 94 at Wichita, 97 at Oklahoma City, 100 at Dallas Fort Worth, and 88 at Springfield. At Tulsa, it was partly sunny, with a temperature of 95. Once again at 6 p.m., at Stillwater, it was sunny. The temperature was 97, and the heat index was 104. Heat advisory remains in effect until 8 p.m. Central Daylight Time this evening. What? Heat index values up to 105 across central and northern Oklahoma and up to 110 across southeastern Oklahoma. Where? Portions of central, east central, northern, northwest, southeast, southern, and southwest Oklahoma. When? Until 8 p.m. Central Daylight Time this evening. Impacts. Hot temperatures and high humidity may cause heat illnesses. Drink plenty of fluids, stay in an air-conditioned room, stay out of the sun, and check up on relatives and neighbors. Take extra precautions when outside. Wear lightweight and loose-fitting clothing. Try to limit strenuous activities to early morning or evening. Take action when you see symptoms of heat exhaustion and heat stroke. Heat advisory remains in effect until 8 p.m. Central Daylight Time this evening. What? Heat index values up to 109. Where? Portions of northwest and west central Arkansas and east central, northeast, and southeast Oklahoma. When? Until 8 p.m. Central Daylight Time this evening. Impacts. Heat-related illnesses are possible, especially impacting those not acclimated to the conditions or those performing strenuous activities. Take extra precautions when outside. Wear lightweight and loose-fitting clothing. Try to limit strenuous activities to early morning or evening. Take action when you see symptoms of heat exhaustion and heat stroke. From the Norman Forecast Office, here is the forecast for Stillwater and surrounding area. Tonight, mostly clear. A slight chance of showers and thunderstorms until midnight, then a chance of sprinkles after midnight. Lows around 80. South winds 10 to 15 miles an hour. Chance of rain 20%. Friday, sunny. A chance of sprinkles in the morning, then a slight chance of showers and thunderstorms in the afternoon. Highs in the upper 90s. Southwest winds 10 to 15 miles an hour with gusts up to 25 miles an hour. Chance of rain 20%. Friday night, mostly clear until midnight, then mostly cloudy with a slight chance of showers and thunderstorms after midnight. Lows in the upper 70s. South winds 5 to 10 miles an hour. Chance of rain 20%. Saturday, mostly sunny. A chance of showers with a slight chance of thunderstorms in the morning, then a chance of showers and thunderstorms in the

lows in the lower 70s. Tuesday, sunny. Highs around 90. Tuesday night, mostly clear. Lows in the lower 70s. Wednesday, sunny. Highs in the lower 90s. Wednesday night, mostly clear. Lows in the lower 70s. Thursday, sunny. Highs in the mid-90s. 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It's Stillwater, it was sunny. The temperature was 97 degrees, the dew point 71, and the relative humidity 42%, producing a heat index of 104. The wind was south at 8 miles an hour. The pressure was 29.83 inches and falling. At Guthrie, it was mostly sunny. The temperature was 98, and the heat index was 102. The wind was south at 9. Observations from around the region. It was mostly sunny, with a temperature of 94 at Wichita, 97 at Oklahoma City, 100 at Dallas-Fort Worth, and 88 at Springfield. At Tulsa, it was partly sunny, with a temperature of 95. Once again at 6 p.m., at Stillwater, it was sunny. The temperature was 97, and the heat index was 104. Heat advisory remains in effect until 8 p.m. Central Daylight Time this evening. What? Heat index values up to 105 across central and northern Oklahoma and up to 110 across southeastern Oklahoma. Where? Portions of central, east central, northern, northwest, southeast, southern, and southwest Oklahoma. When? Until 8 p.m. Central Daylight Time this evening. Impacts. Hot temperatures and high humidity may cause heat illnesses. Drink plenty of fluids, stay in an air-conditioned room, stay out of the sun, and check up on relatives and neighbors. Take extra precautions when outside. Wear lightweight and loose-fitting clothing. Try to limit strenuous activities to early morning or evening. Take action when you see symptoms of heat exhaustion and heat stroke. Heat advisory remains in effect until 8 p.m. Central Daylight Time this evening. What? Heat index values up to 109. Where? Portions of northwest and west central Arkansas and east central, northeast, and southeast Oklahoma. When? Until 8 p.m. Central Daylight Time this evening. Impacts. Heat-related illnesses are possible, especially impacting those not acclimated to the conditions or those performing strenuous activities. Take extra precautions when outside. Wear lightweight and loose-fitting clothing. Try to limit strenuous activities to early morning or evening. Take action when you see symptoms of heat exhaustion and heat stroke. From the Norman Forecast Office, here is the forecast for Stillwater and surrounding area. Tonight, mostly clear. A slight chance of showers and thunderstorms until midnight, then a chance of sprinkles after midnight. Lows around 80. South winds 10 to 15 miles an hour. Chance of rain 20%. Friday, sunny. A chance of sprinkles in the morning, then a slight chance of showers and thunderstorms in the afternoon. Highs in the upper 90s. Southwest winds 10 to 15 miles an hour with gusts up to 25 miles an hour. Chance of rain 20%. Friday night, mostly clear until midnight, then mostly cloudy with a slight chance of showers and thunderstorms after midnight. Lows in the upper 70s. South winds 5 to 10 miles an hour. Chance of rain 20%. Saturday, mostly sunny. A chance of showers with a slight chance of thunderstorms in the morning, then a chance of showers and thunderstorms in the afternoon. Highs in the upper 90s. South winds 5 to 10 miles an hour. Chance of rain 50%. Saturday night, partly cloudy with a chance of thunderstorms. A chance of showers until midnight, then showers likely after midnight. Lows in the lower 70s. Southeast winds 5 to 10 miles an hour, becoming east after midnight. Chance of rain 70%. Sunday, sunny with a slight chance of showers and thunderstorms. Highs in the lower 90s. Chance of rain 20%. Sunday night, mostly clear. Lows around 70. Monday, sunny. Highs around 90. Monday night, clear. Lows in the lower 70s. Tuesday, sunny. Highs around 90. Tuesday

Night, mostly clear. Lows in the lower 70s. Wednesday, sunny. Highs in the lower 90s. Wednesday night, mostly clear. Lows in the lower 70s. Thursday, sunny. Highs in the mid-90s. 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It's Stillwater, it was sunny. The temperature was 97 degrees, the dew point 71, and the relative humidity 42%, producing a heat index of 104. The wind was south at 8 miles an hour. The pressure was 29.83 inches and falling. At Guthrie, it was mostly sunny. The temperature was 98, and the heat index was 102. The wind was south at 9. Observations from around the region. It was mostly sunny, with a temperature of 94 at Wichita, 97 at Oklahoma City, 100 at Dallas-Fort Worth, and 88 at Springfield. At Tulsa, it was partly sunny, with a temperature of 95. Once again at 6 p.m., at Stillwater, it was sunny. The temperature was 97, and the heat index was 104. Heat advisory remains in effect until 8 p.m. Central Daylight Time this evening. What? Heat index values up to 105 across central and northern Oklahoma and up to 110 across southeastern Oklahoma. Where? Portions of central, east central, northern, northwest, southeast, southern, and southwest Oklahoma. When? Until 8 p.m. Central Daylight Time this evening. Impacts. Hot temperatures and high humidity may cause heat illnesses. Drink plenty of fluids, stay in an air-conditioned room, stay out of the sun, and check up on relatives and neighbors. Take extra precautions when outside. Wear lightweight and loose-fitting clothing. Try to limit strenuous activities to early morning or evening. Take action when you see symptoms of heat exhaustion and heat stroke. 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Heat advisory remains in effect until 8 p.m. Central Daylight Time this evening. What? Heat index values up to 109. Where? Portions of northwest and west central Arkansas and east central, northeast, and southeast Oklahoma. When? Until 8 p.m. Central Daylight Time this evening. Impacts. Heat-related illnesses are possible, especially impacting those not acclimated to the conditions or those performing strenuous activities. Take extra precautions when outside. Wear lightweight and loose-fitting clothing. Try to limit strenuous activities to early morning or evening. Take action when you see symptoms of heat exhaustion and heat stroke. From the Norman Forecast Office, here is the forecast for Stillwater and surrounding area. Tonight, mostly clear. A slight chance of showers and thunderstorms until midnight, then a chance of sprinkles after midnight. Lows around 80. South winds 10 to 15 miles an hour. Chance of rain 20%. Friday, sunny. A chance of sprinkles in the morning, then a slight chance of showers and thunderstorms in the afternoon. Highs in the upper 90s. Southwest winds 10 to 15 miles an hour with gusts up to 25 miles an hour. Chance of rain 20%. Friday night, mostly clear until midnight, then mostly cloudy with a slight chance of showers and thunderstorms after midnight. Lows in the upper 70s. South winds 5 to 10 miles an hour. Chance of rain 20%. Saturday, mostly sunny. A chance of showers with a slight chance of thunderstorms in the morning, then a chance of showers and thunderstorms in the afternoon. Highs in the upper 90s. South winds 5 to 10 miles an hour. Chance of rain 50%. Saturday night, partly cloudy with a chance of thunderstorms. A chance of showers until midnight, then showers likely after midnight. Lows in the lower 70s. Southeast winds 5 to 10 miles an hour, becoming east after midnight. Chance of rain 70%. Sunday, sunny with a slight chance of showers and thunderstorms. Highs in the lower 90s. Chance of rain 20%. Sunday night, mostly clear. Lows around 70. Monday, sunny. Highs around 90.

Monday night, clear. Lows in the lower 70s. Tuesday, sunny. Highs around 90. Tuesday night, mostly clear. Lows in the lower 70s. Wednesday, sunny. Highs in the lower 90s. Wednesday night, mostly clear. Lows in the lower 70s. Thursday, sunny. Highs in the mid-90s. 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It's Stillwater, it was sunny. The temperature was 97 degrees, the dew point 71, and the relative humidity 42%, producing a heat index of 104. The wind was south at 8 miles an hour. The pressure was 29.83 inches and falling. At Guthrie, it was mostly sunny. The temperature was 98, and the heat index was 102. The wind was south at 9. Observations from around the region. It was mostly sunny, with a temperature of 94 at Wichita, 97 at Oklahoma City, 100 at Dallas-Fort Worth, and 88 at Springfield. At Tulsa, it was partly sunny, with a temperature of 95. Once again at 6 p.m., at Stillwater, it was sunny. The temperature was 97, and the heat index was 104. Heat advisory remains in effect until 8 p.m. Central Daylight Time this evening. What? Heat index values up to 105 across central and northern Oklahoma and up to 110 across southeastern Oklahoma. Where? Portions of central, east central, northern, northwest, southeast, southern, and southwest Oklahoma. When? Until 8 p.m. Central Daylight Time this evening. Impacts. Hot temperatures and high humidity may cause heat illnesses. Drink plenty of fluids, stay in an air-conditioned room, stay out of the sun, and check up on relatives and neighbors. Take extra precautions when outside. Wear lightweight and loose-fitting clothing. Try to limit strenuous activities to early morning or evening. Take action when you see symptoms of heat exhaustion and heat stroke. Heat advisory remains in effect until 8 p.m. Central Daylight Time this evening. What? Heat index values up to 109. Where? Portions of northwest and west central Arkansas and east central, northeast, and southeast Oklahoma. When? Until 8 p.m. Central Daylight Time this evening. Impacts. Heat-related illnesses are possible, especially impacting those not acclimated to the conditions or those performing strenuous activities. Take extra precautions when outside. Wear lightweight and loose-fitting clothing. Try to limit strenuous activities to early morning or evening. Take action when you see symptoms of heat exhaustion and heat stroke. From the Norman Forecast Office, here is the forecast for Stillwater and surrounding area. Tonight, mostly clear. A slight chance of showers and thunderstorms until midnight, then a chance of sprinkles after midnight. Lows around 80. South winds 10 to 15 miles an hour. Chance of rain 20%. Friday, sunny. A chance of sprinkles in the morning, then a slight chance of showers and thunderstorms in the afternoon. Highs in the upper 90s. Southwest winds 10 to 15 miles an hour with gusts up to 25 miles an hour. Chance of rain 20%. Friday night, mostly clear until midnight, then mostly cloudy with a slight chance of showers and thunderstorms after midnight. Lows in the upper 70s. South winds 5 to 10 miles an hour. Chance of rain 20%. Saturday, mostly sunny. A chance of showers with a slight chance of thunderstorms in the morning, then a chance of showers and thunderstorms in the afternoon. Highs in the upper 90s. South winds 5 to 10 miles an hour. Chance of rain 50%. Saturday night, partly cloudy with a chance of thunderstorms. A chance of showers until midnight, then showers likely after midnight. Lows in the lower 70s. Southeast winds 5 to 10 miles an hour, becoming east after midnight. Chance of rain 70%. Sunday, sunny with a slight chance of showers and thunderstorms. Highs in the lower 90s. Chance of rain 20%. Sunday night, mostly clear. Lows around 70. Monday, sunny. Highs around 90. Monday night, clear. Lows in the lower 70s. Tuesday, sunny. Highs around 90.

Tuesday night, mostly clear. Lows in the lower 70s. Wednesday, sunny. Highs in the lower 90s. Wednesday night, mostly clear. Lows in the lower 70s. Thursday, sunny. Highs in the mid-90s. 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It's Stillwater, it was sunny. The temperature was 97 degrees, the dew point 71, and the relative humidity 42%, producing a heat index of 104. The wind was south at 8 miles an hour. The pressure was 29.83 inches and falling. At Guthrie, it was mostly sunny. The temperature was 98, and the heat index was 102. The wind was south at 9. Observations from around the region. It was mostly sunny, with a temperature of 94 at Wichita, 97 at Oklahoma City, 100 at Dallas-Fort Worth, and 88 at Springfield. At Tulsa, it was partly sunny, with a temperature of 95. Once again at 6 p.m., at Stillwater, it was sunny. The temperature was 97, and the heat index was 104. Heat advisory remains in effect until 8 p.m. Central Daylight Time this evening. What? Heat index values up to 105 across central and northern Oklahoma and up to 110 across southeastern Oklahoma. Where? Portions of central, east central, northern, northwest, southeast, southern, and southwest Oklahoma. When? Until 8 p.m. Central Daylight Time this evening. Impacts. Hot temperatures and high humidity may cause heat illnesses. Drink plenty of fluids, stay in an air-conditioned room, stay out of the sun, and check up on relatives and neighbors. Take extra precautions when outside. Wear lightweight and loose-fitting clothing. Try to limit strenuous activities to early morning or evening. Take action when you see symptoms of heat exhaustion and heat stroke. Heat advisory remains in effect until 8 p.m. Central Daylight Time this evening. What? Heat index values up to 109. Where? Portions of northwest and west central Arkansas and east central, northeast, and southeast Oklahoma. When? Until 8 p.m. Central Daylight Time this evening. Impacts. Heat-related illnesses are possible, especially impacting those not acclimated to the conditions or those performing strenuous activities. Take extra precautions when outside. Wear lightweight and loose-fitting clothing. Try to limit strenuous activities to early morning or evening. Take action when you see symptoms of heat exhaustion and heat stroke. From the Norman Forecast Office, here is the forecast for Stillwater and surrounding area. Tonight, mostly clear. A slight chance of showers and thunderstorms until midnight, then a chance of sprinkles after midnight. Lows around 80. South winds 10 to 15 miles an hour. Chance of rain 20%. Friday, sunny. A chance of sprinkles in the morning, then a slight chance of showers and thunderstorms in the afternoon. Highs in the upper 90s. Southwest winds 10 to 15 miles an hour with gusts up to 25 miles an hour. Chance of rain 20%. Friday night, mostly clear until midnight, then mostly cloudy with a slight chance of showers and thunderstorms after midnight. Lows in the upper 70s. South winds 5 to 10 miles an hour. Chance of rain 20%. Saturday, mostly sunny. A chance of showers with a slight chance of thunderstorms in the morning, then a chance of showers and thunderstorms in the afternoon. Highs in the upper 90s. South winds 5 to 10 miles an hour. Chance of rain 50%. Saturday night, partly cloudy with a chance of thunderstorms. A chance of showers until midnight, then showers likely after midnight. Lows in the lower 70s. Southeast winds 5 to 10 miles an hour, becoming east after midnight. Chance of rain 70%. Sunday, sunny with a slight chance of showers and thunderstorms. Highs in the lower 90s. Chance of rain 20%. Sunday night, mostly clear. Lows around 70. Monday, sunny. Highs around 90. Monday night, clear. Lows in the lower 70s. Tuesday, sunny. Highs around 90. Tuesday night, mostly clear. Lows in the lower 70s. Wednesday,

Highs in the lower 90s. Wednesday night, mostly clear. Lows in the lower 70s. Thursday, sunny. Highs in the mid-90s. 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It's Stillwater, it was sunny. The temperature was 97 degrees, the dew point 71, and the relative humidity 42%, producing a heat index of 104. The wind was south at 8 miles an hour. The pressure was 29.83 inches and falling. At Guthrie, it was mostly sunny. The temperature was 98, and the heat index was 102. The wind was south at 9. Observations from around the region. It was mostly sunny, with a temperature of 94 at Wichita, 97 at Oklahoma City, 100 at Dallas-Fort Worth, and 88 at Springfield. At Tulsa, it was partly sunny, with a temperature of 95. Once again at 6 p.m., at Stillwater, it was sunny. The temperature was 97, and the heat index was 104. Heat advisory is canceled. Heat indices have dropped below advisory criteria and are expected to continue to fall this evening. Therefore, the heat advisory has been canceled. Heat advisory remains in effect until 8 p.m. Central Daylight Time this evening. What? Heat index values up to 109. Where? Portions of northwest and west central Arkansas and east central, northeast, and southeast Oklahoma. When? Until 8 p.m. Central Daylight Time this evening. Impacts. Heat-related illnesses are possible, especially impacting those not acclimated to the conditions or those performing strenuous activities. Take extra precautions when outside. Wear lightweight and loose-fitting clothing. Try to limit strenuous activities to early morning or evening. Take action when you see symptoms of heat exhaustion and heat stroke. 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From the Norman Forecast Office, here is the forecast for Stillwater and surrounding area. Tonight, mostly clear. A slight chance of showers and thunderstorms until midnight, then a chance of sprinkles after midnight. Lows around 80. South winds 10 to 15 miles an hour. Chance of rain 20%. Friday, sunny. A chance of sprinkles in the morning, then a slight chance of showers and thunderstorms in the afternoon. Highs in the upper 90s. Southwest winds 10 to 15 miles an hour with gusts up to 25 miles an hour. Chance of rain 20%. Friday night, mostly clear until midnight, then mostly cloudy with a slight chance of showers and thunderstorms after midnight. Lows in the upper 70s. South winds 5 to 10 miles an hour. Chance of rain 20%. Saturday, mostly sunny. A chance of showers with a slight chance of thunderstorms in the morning, then a chance of showers and thunderstorms in the afternoon. Highs in the upper 90s. South winds 5 to 10 miles an hour. Chance of rain 50%. Saturday night, partly cloudy with a chance of thunderstorms. A chance of showers until midnight, then showers likely after midnight. Lows in the lower 70s. Southeast winds 5 to 10 miles an hour, becoming east after midnight. Chance of rain 70%. Sunday, sunny with a slight chance of showers and thunderstorms. Highs in the lower 90s. Chance of rain 20%. Sunday night, mostly clear. Lows around 70. Monday, sunny. Highs around 90. Monday night, clear. Lows in the lower 70s. Tuesday, sunny. Highs around 90. Tuesday night, mostly clear. Lows in the lower 70s. Wednesday, sunny. Highs in the lower 90s. Wednesday night, mostly clear. Lows in the lower 70s. Thursday, sunny. Highs in the mid-90s. You're listening to Stillwater Weather Radio, and here are 6 p.m. weather observations. It's Stillwater, it was sunny. The temperature was 97 degrees. The dew point 71, and the relative humidity 42%, producing a heat index of 104. The wind was south.